0: Heavy. Waves 1 foot or less. Friday, southwest winds 5 to 15 knots, increasing to 15 to 20 knots. Mostly sunny. Waves 2 feet or less. Friday night, southwest winds 15 to 20 knots. Showers likely with a chance of thunderstorms overnight. Waves 1 to 3 feet. Saturday, southwest winds 15 to 20 knots, becoming west 10 to 15 knots. A chance of showers in the morning, then showers likely with a chance of thunderstorms in the afternoon. Waves 1 to 3 feet. Winds and waves higher in and near thunderstorms. The water temperature off Toledo is 66 degrees, off Cleveland 57 degrees, and off Erie 53 degrees. The extended forecast for the Central Highlands. Monday, mostly sunny in the morning, then becoming partly cloudy. Highs in the mid-80s. Monday night, partly cloudy. Lows in the lower 60s. Tuesday, partly cloudy. Highs in the mid-80s. Tuesday night, partly cloudy. Lows in the mid-60s. Wednesday, partly sunny with a chance of showers. A chance of thunderstorms in the afternoon. Highs in the upper 80s. Chance of rain 40%. Wednesday night, partly cloudy. A chance of showers and thunderstorms in the evening. Lows in the upper 60s. Chance of rain 40%. Thursday, partly sunny with a chance of showers. A chance of thunderstorms in the afternoon. Hot with highs around 90. Chance of rain 30%. The Mansfield, Ohio climate summary for this evening, as of 5:15 p.m., June 4, 2026. Today's high temperature was 82 degrees. The normal high is 77. The record high is 97 degrees, which was last set in 1934. Today's low temperature was 52 degrees. The normal low is 56. The record low is 36 degrees, which was set in 1946. No precipitation fell today. No snow fell today, which brings the monthly total to 0.0 inches. The total snowfall since July 1st still stands at 29.6 inches. Sunset tonight is at 8:58 p.m. Sunrise tomorrow is at 5:59 a.m. At 7 p.m., weather reports for selected cities. At Mansfield Long Regional Airport, it was mostly sunny. The temperature was 80 degrees, the dew point 48, and the relative humidity 32%. The wind was south, at 10 miles an hour. The pressure was 30.11 inches and falling. Elsewhere across Ohio, skies ranged from mostly sunny to partly sunny. It was 81 at Worcester, 82 at Marion, 85 at Toledo Express, 79 at Cleveland, and 79 at Akron-Canton Regional Airport. Youngstown reported 81, Cincinnati reported 80, Dayton reported 80, Findlay reported 82, and Columbus reported 82. Reports from nearby cities outside Ohio, skies ranged from mostly sunny to partly sunny. It was 81 at Pittsburgh, 82 at Detroit, 74 at Buffalo, 80 at Indianapolis, and 87 at Chicago. The current time is 8:04 p.m. Eastern Daylight Time. 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On the latest weather map, high pressure over the region will shift southeast to the Carolina coast on Friday. A cold front will track through the southern Great Lakes late Saturday. High pressure returns for Sunday and Monday. The forecast for the Central Highlands. Tonight, mostly clear this evening, then becoming partly cloudy. Lows around 60. Southwest winds 5 to 10 miles per hour. Friday, mostly sunny in the morning, then becoming partly cloudy. Highs in the mid-80s. Southwest winds 10 to 15 miles per hour. Gusts up to 30 miles per hour in the afternoon. Friday night, partly cloudy in the evening, then mostly cloudy with a chance of showers with a slight chance of thunderstorms after midnight. Lows in the mid-60s. Southwest winds 10 to 15 miles per hour with gusts up to 30 miles per hour. Chance of rain 50%. Saturday, partly sunny with a chance of showers in the morning, then mostly cloudy with showers with a chance of thunderstorms in the afternoon. Highs in the lower 80s. Southwest winds 10 to 15 miles per hour with gusts up to 30 miles per hour. Chance of rain 80%. Saturday night, mostly cloudy. Showers with thunderstorms likely in the evening, then a chance of showers after midnight. Humid with lows in the mid-60s. West winds 5 to 10 miles per hour. Chance of rain 80%. Sunday, partly sunny in the morning, then clearing. Highs in the lower 80s. Sunday night, partly cloudy. Lows in the lower 60s. At 8 p.m., weather reports for selected cities. At Mansfield Long Regional Airport, it was partly cloudy. The temperature was 77 degrees, the dew point 50, and the relative humidity 38%. The wind was south, at 8 miles an hour. The pressure was 30.10 inches and falling. Elsewhere across Ohio, skies ranged from partly cloudy to mostly cloudy. It was 79 at Worcester, 80 at Marion, 83 at Toledo Express, 79 at Cleveland, and 77 at Akron-Canton Regional Airport. Youngstown reported 77, Cincinnati reported 78, Dayton reported 78, Findlay reported 81, and Columbus reported 81. Reports from nearby cities outside Ohio, skies ranged from mostly sunny to partly sunny. It was 79 at Pittsburgh, 79 at Detroit, 71 at Buffalo, 78 at Indianapolis, and 85 at Chicago. The current time is 8:07 p.m. Eastern Daylight Time. 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On the latest weather map, high pressure over the region will shift southeast to the Carolina coast on Friday. A cold front will track through the southern Great Lakes late Saturday. High pressure returns for Sunday and Monday. The forecast for the Central Highlands. Tonight, mostly clear this evening, then becoming partly cloudy. Lows around 60. Southwest winds 5 to 10 miles per hour. Friday, mostly sunny in the morning, then becoming partly cloudy. Highs in the mid-80s. Southwest winds 10 to 15 miles per hour. Gusts up to 30 miles per hour in the afternoon. Friday night, partly cloudy in the evening, then mostly cloudy with a chance of showers with a slight chance of thunderstorms after midnight. Lows in the mid-60s. Southwest winds 10 to 15 miles per hour with gusts up to 30 miles per hour. Chance of rain 50%. Saturday, partly sunny with a chance of showers in the morning, then mostly cloudy with showers with a chance of thunderstorms in the afternoon. Highs in the lower 80s. Southwest winds 10 to 15 miles per hour with gusts up to 30 miles per hour. Chance of rain 80%. Saturday night, mostly cloudy. Showers with thunderstorms likely in the evening, then a chance of showers after midnight. Humid with lows in the mid-60s. West winds 5 to 10 miles per hour. Chance of rain 80%. Sunday, partly sunny in the morning, then clearing. Highs in the lower 80s. Sunday night, partly cloudy. Lows in the lower 60s. At 8 p.m., weather reports for selected cities. At Mansfield Long Regional Airport, it was partly cloudy. The temperature was 77 degrees, the dew point 50, and the relative humidity 38%. The wind was south, at 8 miles an hour. The pressure was 30.10 inches and falling. Elsewhere across Ohio, skies ranged from partly cloudy to mostly cloudy. It was 79 at Worcester, 80 at Marion, 83 at Toledo Express, 79 at Cleveland, and 77 at Akron-Canton Regional Airport. Youngstown reported 77, Cincinnati reported 78, Dayton reported 78, Findlay reported 81, and Columbus reported 81. Reports from nearby cities outside Ohio, skies ranged from mostly sunny to partly sunny. It was 79 at Pittsburgh, 79 at Detroit, 71 at Buffalo, 78 at Indianapolis, and 85 at Chicago. The extended forecast for the Central Highlands. Monday, mostly sunny in the morning, then becoming partly cloudy. Highs in the mid-80s. Monday night, partly cloudy. Lows in the lower 60s. Tuesday, partly cloudy. Highs in the mid-80s. Tuesday night, partly cloudy. Lows in the mid-60s. Wednesday, partly sunny with a chance of showers. A chance of thunderstorms in the afternoon. Highs in the upper 80s. Chance of rain 40%. Wednesday night, partly cloudy. A chance of showers and thunderstorms in the evening. Lows in the upper 60s. Chance of rain 40%. Thursday, partly sunny with a chance of showers. A chance of thunderstorms in the afternoon. Hot with highs around 90. Chance of rain 30%. The current time is 8:11 p.m. Eastern Daylight Time. 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On the latest weather map, high pressure over the region will shift southeast to the Carolina coast on Friday. A cold front will track through the southern Great Lakes late Saturday. High pressure returns for Sunday and Monday. The forecast for the Central Highlands. Tonight, mostly clear this evening, then becoming partly cloudy. Lows around 60. Southwest winds 5 to 10 miles per hour. Friday, mostly sunny in the morning, then becoming partly cloudy. Highs in the mid-80s. Southwest winds 10 to 15 miles per hour. Gusts up to 30 miles per hour in the afternoon. Friday night, partly cloudy in the evening, then mostly cloudy with a chance of showers with a slight chance of thunderstorms after midnight. Lows in the mid-60s. Southwest winds 10 to 15 miles per hour with gusts up to 30 miles per hour. Chance of rain 50%. Saturday, partly sunny with a chance of showers in the morning, then mostly cloudy with showers with a chance of thunderstorms in the afternoon. Highs in the lower 80s. Southwest winds 10 to 15 miles per hour with gusts up to 30 miles per hour. Chance of rain 80%. Saturday night, mostly cloudy. Showers with thunderstorms likely in the evening, then a chance of showers after midnight. Humid with lows in the mid-60s. West winds 5 to 10 miles per hour. Chance of rain 80%. Sunday, partly sunny in the morning, then clearing. Highs in the lower 80s. Sunday night, partly cloudy. Lows in the lower 60s. At 8 p.m., weather reports for selected cities. At Mansfield Long Regional Airport, it was partly cloudy. The temperature was 77 degrees, the dew point 50, and the relative humidity 38%. The wind was south, at 8 miles an hour. The pressure was 30.10 inches and falling. Elsewhere across Ohio, skies ranged from partly cloudy to mostly cloudy. It was 79 at Worcester, 80 at Marion, 83 at Toledo Express, 79 at Cleveland, and 77 at Akron-Canton Regional Airport. Youngstown reported 77, Cincinnati reported 78, Dayton reported 78, Findlay reported 81, and Columbus reported 81. Reports from nearby cities outside Ohio, skies ranged from mostly sunny to partly sunny. It was 79 at Pittsburgh, 79 at Detroit, 71 at Buffalo, 78 at Indianapolis, and 85 at Chicago. The current time is 8:14 p.m. Eastern Daylight Time. 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The Mansfield, Ohio climate summary for this evening, as of 5:15 p.m., June 4, 2026. Today's high temperature was 82 degrees. The normal high is 77. The record high is 97 degrees, which was last set in 1934. Today's low temperature was 52 degrees. The normal low is 56. The record low is 36 degrees, which was set in 1946. No precipitation fell today. No snow fell today, which brings the monthly total to 0.0 inches. The total snowfall since July 1st still stands at 29.6 inches. Sunset tonight is at 8:58 p.m. Sunrise tomorrow is at 5:59 a.m. On the latest weather map, high pressure over the region will shift southeast to the Carolina coast on Friday. A cold front will track through the southern Great Lakes late Saturday. High pressure returns for Sunday and Monday. The forecast for the Central Highlands. Tonight, mostly clear this evening, then becoming partly cloudy. Lows around 60. Southwest winds 5 to 10 miles per hour. Friday, mostly sunny in the morning, then becoming partly cloudy. Highs in the mid-80s. Southwest winds 10 to 15 miles per hour. Gusts up to 30 miles per hour in the afternoon. Friday night, partly cloudy in the evening, then mostly cloudy with a chance of showers with a slight chance of thunderstorms after midnight. Lows in the mid-60s. Southwest winds 10 to 15 miles per hour with gusts up to 30 miles per hour. Chance of rain 50%. Saturday, partly sunny with a chance of showers in the morning, then mostly cloudy with showers with a chance of thunderstorms in the afternoon. Highs in the lower 80s. Southwest winds 10 to 15 miles per hour with gusts up to 30 miles per hour. Chance of rain 80%. Saturday night, mostly cloudy. Showers with thunderstorms likely in the evening, then a chance of showers after midnight. Humid with lows in the mid-60s. West winds 5 to 10 miles per hour. Chance of rain 80%. Sunday, partly sunny in the morning, then clearing. Highs in the lower 80s. Sunday night, partly cloudy. Lows in the lower 60s. At 8 p.m., weather reports for selected cities. At Mansfield Long Regional Airport, it was partly cloudy. The temperature was 77 degrees, the dew point 50, and the relative humidity 38%. The wind was south, at 8 miles an hour. The pressure was 30.10 inches and falling. Elsewhere across Ohio, skies ranged from partly cloudy to mostly cloudy. It was 79 at Worcester, 80 at Marion, 83 at Toledo Express, 79 at Cleveland, and 77 at Akron-Canton Regional Airport. Youngstown reported 77, Cincinnati reported 78, Dayton reported 78, Findlay reported 81, and Columbus reported 81. Reports from nearby cities outside Ohio, skies ranged from mostly sunny to partly sunny. It was 79 at Pittsburgh, 79 at Detroit, 71 at Buffalo, 78 at Indianapolis, and 85 at Chicago. The current time is 8:18 p.m. Eastern Daylight Time. 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On the latest weather map, high pressure over the region will shift southeast to the Carolina coast on Friday. A cold front will track through the southern Great Lakes late Saturday. High pressure returns for Sunday and Monday. The forecast for the Central Highlands. Tonight, mostly clear this evening, then becoming partly cloudy. Lows around 60. Southwest winds 5 to 10 miles per hour. Friday, mostly sunny in the morning, then becoming partly cloudy. Highs in the mid-80s. Southwest winds 10 to 15 miles per hour. Gusts up to 30 miles per hour in the afternoon. Friday night, partly cloudy in the evening, then mostly cloudy with a chance of showers with a slight chance of thunderstorms after midnight. Lows in the mid-60s. Southwest winds 10 to 15 miles per hour with gusts up to 30 miles per hour. Chance of rain 50%. Saturday, partly sunny with a chance of showers in the morning, then mostly cloudy with showers with a chance of thunderstorms in the afternoon. Highs in the lower 80s. Southwest winds 10 to 15 miles per hour with gusts up to 30 miles per hour. Chance of rain 80%. Saturday night, mostly cloudy. Showers with thunderstorms likely in the evening, then a chance of showers after midnight. Humid with lows in the mid-60s. West winds 5 to 10 miles per hour. Chance of rain 80%. Sunday, partly sunny in the morning, then clearing. Highs in the lower 80s. Sunday night, partly cloudy. lows in the lower 60s. The extended forecast for the Central Highlands. Monday, mostly sunny in the morning, then becoming partly cloudy. Highs in the mid-80s. Monday night, partly cloudy. Lows in the lower 60s. Tuesday, partly cloudy. Highs in the mid-80s. Tuesday night, partly cloudy. Lows in the mid-60s. Wednesday, partly sunny with a chance of showers. A chance of thunderstorms in the afternoon. Highs in the upper 80s. Chance of rain 40%. Wednesday night, partly cloudy. A chance of showers and thunderstorms in the evening. Lows in the upper 60s. Chance of rain 40%. Thursday, partly sunny with a chance of showers. A chance of thunderstorms in the afternoon. Hot with highs around 90. Chance of rain 30%. At 8 p.m., weather reports for selected cities. At Mansfield Long Regional Airport, it was partly cloudy. The temperature was 77 degrees, the dew point 50, and the relative humidity 38%. The wind was south, at 8 miles an hour. The pressure was 30.10 inches and falling. Elsewhere across Ohio, skies ranged from partly cloudy to mostly cloudy. It was 79 at Worcester, 80 at Marion, 83 at Toledo Express, 79 at Cleveland, and 77 at Akron-Canton Regional Airport. Youngstown reported 77, Cincinnati reported 78, Dayton reported 78, Findlay reported 81, and Columbus reported 81. Reports from nearby cities outside Ohio, skies ranged from mostly sunny to partly sunny. It was 79 at Pittsburgh, 79 at Detroit, 71 at Buffalo, 78 at Indianapolis, and 85 at Chicago. The current time is 8:22 p.m. Eastern Daylight Time. 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On the latest weather map, high pressure over the region will shift southeast to the Carolina coast on Friday. A cold front will track through the southern Great Lakes late Saturday. High pressure returns for Sunday and Monday. The forecast for the Central Highlands. Tonight, mostly clear this evening, then becoming partly cloudy. Lows around 60. Southwest winds 5 to 10 miles per hour. Friday, mostly sunny in the morning, then becoming partly cloudy. Highs in the mid-80s. Southwest winds 10 to 15 miles per hour. Gusts up to 30 miles per hour in the afternoon. Friday night, partly cloudy in the evening, then mostly cloudy with a chance of showers with a slight chance of thunderstorms after midnight. Lows in the mid-60s. Southwest winds 10 to 15 miles per hour with gusts up to 30 miles per hour. Chance of rain 50%. Saturday, partly sunny with a chance of showers in the morning, then mostly cloudy with showers with a chance of thunderstorms in the afternoon. Highs in the lower 80s. Southwest winds 10 to 15 miles per hour with gusts up to 30 miles per hour. Chance of rain 80%. Saturday night, mostly cloudy. Showers with thunderstorms likely in the evening, then a chance of showers after midnight. Humid with lows in the mid-60s. West winds 5 to 10 miles per hour. Chance of rain 80%. Sunday, partly sunny in the morning, then clearing. Highs in the lower 80s. Sunday night, partly cloudy. Lows in the lower 60s. At 8 p.m., weather reports for selected cities. At Mansfield Long Regional Airport, it was partly cloudy. The temperature was 77 degrees, the dew point 50, and the relative humidity 38%. The wind was south, at 8 miles an hour. The pressure was 30.10 inches and falling. Elsewhere across Ohio, skies ranged from partly cloudy to mostly cloudy. It was 79 at Worcester, 80 at Marion, 83 at Toledo Express, 79 at Cleveland, and 77 at Akron-Canton Regional Airport. Youngstown reported 77, Cincinnati reported 78, Dayton reported 78, Findlay reported 81, and Columbus reported 81. Reports from nearby cities outside Ohio, skies ranged from mostly sunny to partly sunny.
1: It was 79 at Pittsburgh, 79 at Detroit, 71 at Buffalo, 78 at Indianapolis, and 85 at Chicago. The current time is 8:25 p.m. Eastern Daylight Time. 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On the latest weather map, high pressure over the region will shift southeast to the Carolina coast on Friday. A cold front will track through the southern Great Lakes late Saturday. High pressure returns for Sunday and Monday. The forecast for the Central Highlands. Tonight, mostly clear this evening, then becoming partly cloudy. Lows around 60. Southwest winds 5 to 10 miles per hour. Friday, mostly sunny in the morning, then becoming partly cloudy. Highs in the mid-80s. Southwest winds 10 to 15 miles per hour. Gusts up to 30 miles per hour in the afternoon. Friday night, partly cloudy in the evening, then mostly cloudy with a chance of showers with a slight chance of thunderstorms after midnight. Lows in the mid-60s. Southwest winds 10 to 15 miles per hour with gusts up to 30 miles per hour. Chance of rain 50%. Saturday, partly sunny with a chance of showers in the morning, then mostly cloudy with showers with a chance of thunderstorms in the afternoon. Highs in the lower 80s. Southwest winds 10 to 15 miles per hour with gusts up to 30 miles per hour. Chance of rain 80%. Saturday night, mostly cloudy. Showers with thunderstorms likely in the evening, then a chance of showers after midnight. Humid with lows in the mid-60s. West winds 5 to 10 miles per hour. Chance of rain 80%. Sunday, partly sunny in the morning, then clearing. Highs in the lower 80s. Sunday night, partly cloudy. Lows in the lower 60s. At 8 p.m., weather reports for selected cities. At Mansfield Lawn Regional Airport, it was partly cloudy. The temperature was 77 degrees, the dew point 50, and the relative humidity 38%. The wind was south, at 8 miles an hour. The pressure was 30.10 inches and falling. Elsewhere across Ohio, skies ranged from partly cloudy to mostly cloudy. It was 79 at Worcester, 80 at Marion, 83 at Toledo Express, 79 at Cleveland, and 77 at Akron-Canton Regional Airport. Youngstown reported 77, Cincinnati reported 78, Dayton reported 78, Findlay reported 81, and Columbus reported 81. Reports from nearby cities outside Ohio, skies ranged from mostly sunny to partly sunny. It was 79 at Pittsburgh, 79 at Detroit, 71 at Buffalo, 78 at Indianapolis, and 85 at Chicago. The current time is 8:29 p.m. Eastern Daylight Time. 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On the latest weather map, high pressure over the region will shift southeast to the Carolina coast on Friday. A cold front will track through the southern Great Lakes late Saturday. High pressure returns for Sunday and Monday. The forecast for the Central Highlands. Tonight, mostly clear this evening, then becoming partly cloudy. Lows around 60. Southwest winds 5 to 10 miles per hour. Friday, mostly sunny in the morning, then becoming partly cloudy. Highs in the mid-80s. Southwest winds 10 to 15 miles per hour. Gusts up to 30 miles per hour in the afternoon. Friday night, partly cloudy in the evening, then mostly cloudy with a chance of showers with a slight chance of thunderstorms after midnight. Lows in the mid-60s. Southwest winds 10 to 15 miles per hour with gusts up to 30 miles per hour. Chance of rain 50%. Saturday, partly sunny with a chance of showers in the morning, then mostly cloudy with showers with a chance of thunderstorms in the afternoon. Highs in the lower 80s. Southwest winds 10 to 15 miles per hour with gusts up to 30 miles per hour. Chance of rain 80%. Saturday night, mostly cloudy. Showers with thunderstorms likely in the evening, then a chance of showers after midnight. Humid with lows in the mid-60s. West winds 5 to 10 miles per hour. Chance of rain 80%. Sunday, partly sunny in the morning, then clearing. Highs in the lower 80s. Sunday night, partly cloudy. Lows in the lower 60s. The extended forecast for the Central Highlands. Monday, mostly sunny in the morning, then becoming partly cloudy. Highs in the mid-80s. Monday night, partly cloudy. Lows in the lower 60s. Tuesday, partly cloudy. Highs in the mid-80s. Tuesday night, partly cloudy. Lows in the mid-60s. Wednesday, partly sunny with a chance of showers. A chance of thunderstorms in the afternoon. Highs in the upper 80s. Chance of rain 40%. Wednesday night, partly cloudy. A chance of showers and thunderstorms in the evening. Lows in the upper 60s. Chance of rain 40%. Thursday, partly sunny with a chance of showers. A chance of thunderstorms in the afternoon. Hot with highs around 90. Chance of rain 30%. The Mansfield, Ohio climate summary for this evening, as of 5:15 p.m., June 4, 2026. Today's high temperature was 82 degrees. The normal high is 77. The record high is 97 degrees, which was last set in 1934. Today's low temperature was 52 degrees. The normal low is 56. The record low is 36 degrees, which was set in 1946. No precipitation fell today. No snow fell today, which brings the monthly total to 0.0 inches. The total snowfall since July 1st still stands at 29.6 inches. Sunset tonight is at 8:58 p.m. Sunrise tomorrow is at 5:59 a.m. At 8 p.m., weather reports for selected cities. At Mansfield Lawn Regional Airport, it was partly cloudy. The temperature was 77 degrees, the dew point 50, and the relative humidity 38%. The wind was south, at 8 miles an hour. The pressure was 30.10 inches and falling. Elsewhere across Ohio, skies ranged from partly cloudy to mostly cloudy. It was 79 at Worcester, 80 at Marion, 83 at Toledo Express, 79 at Cleveland, and 77 at Akron-Canton Regional Airport. Youngstown reported 77, Cincinnati reported 78, Dayton reported 78, Findlay reported 81, and Columbus reported 81. Reports from nearby cities outside Ohio, skies ranged from mostly sunny to partly sunny. It was 79 at Pittsburgh, 79 at Detroit, 71 at Buffalo, 78 at Indianapolis, and 85 at Chicago. The current time is 8:33 p.m. Eastern Daylight Time. 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On the latest weather map, high pressure over the region will shift southeast to the Carolina coast on Friday. A cold front will track through the southern Great Lakes late Saturday. High pressure returns for Sunday and Monday. The forecast for the Central Highlands. Tonight, mostly clear this evening, then becoming partly cloudy. Lows around 60. Southwest winds 5 to 10 miles per hour. Friday, mostly sunny in the morning, then becoming partly cloudy. Highs in the mid-80s. Southwest winds 10 to 15 miles per hour. Gusts up to 30 miles per hour in the afternoon. Friday night, partly cloudy in the evening, then mostly cloudy with a chance of showers with a slight chance of thunderstorms after midnight. Lows in the mid-60s. Southwest winds 10 to 15 miles per hour with gusts up to 30 miles per hour. Chance of rain 50%. Saturday, partly sunny with a chance of showers in the morning, then mostly cloudy with showers with a chance of thunderstorms in the afternoon. Highs in the lower 80s. Southwest winds 10 to 15 miles per hour with gusts up to 30 miles per hour. Chance of rain 80%. Saturday night, mostly cloudy. showers with thunderstorms likely in the evening, then a chance of showers after midnight. Humid with lows in the mid-60s. West winds 5 to 10 miles per hour. Chance of rain 80%. Sunday, partly sunny in the morning, then clearing. Highs in the lower 80s. Sunday night, partly cloudy. Lows in the lower 60s. At 8 p.m., weather reports for selected cities. At Mansfield Lawn Regional Airport, it was partly cloudy. The temperature was 77 degrees, the dew point 50, and the relative humidity 38%. The wind was south, at 8 miles an hour. The pressure was 30.10 inches and falling. Elsewhere across Ohio, skies ranged from partly cloudy to mostly cloudy. It was 79 at Worcester, 80 at Marion, 83 at Toledo Express, 79 at Cleveland, and 77 at Akron-Canton Regional Airport. Youngstown reported 77, Cincinnati reported 78, Dayton reported 78, Findlay reported 81, and Columbus reported 81. Reports from nearby cities outside Ohio, skies ranged from mostly sunny to partly sunny. It was 79 at Pittsburgh, 79 at Detroit, 71 at Buffalo, 78 at Indianapolis, and 85 at Chicago. The current time is 8:37 p.m. Eastern Daylight Time. 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On the latest weather map, high pressure over the region will shift southeast to the Carolina coast on Friday. A cold front will track through the southern Great Lakes late Saturday. High pressure returns for Sunday and Monday. The forecast for the Central Highlands. Tonight, mostly clear this evening, then becoming partly cloudy. Lows around 60. Southwest winds 5 to 10 miles per hour. Friday, mostly sunny in the morning, then becoming partly cloudy. Highs in the mid-80s. Southwest winds 10 to 15 miles per hour. Gusts up to 30 miles per hour in the afternoon. Friday night, partly cloudy in the evening, then mostly cloudy with a chance of showers with a slight chance of thunderstorms after midnight. Lows in the mid-60s. Southwest winds 10 to 15 miles per hour with gusts up to 30 miles per hour. Chance of rain 50%. Saturday, partly sunny with a chance of showers in the morning, then mostly cloudy with showers with a chance of thunderstorms in the afternoon. Highs in the lower 80s. Southwest winds 10 to 15 miles per hour with gusts up to 30 miles per hour. Chance of rain 80%. Saturday night, mostly cloudy. Showers with thunderstorms likely in the evening, then a chance of showers after midnight. Humid with lows in the mid-60s. West winds 5 to 10 miles per hour. Chance of rain 80%. Sunday, partly sunny in the morning, then clearing. Highs in the lower 80s. Sunday night, partly cloudy. Lows in the lower 60s. At 8 p.m., weather reports for selected cities. At Mansfield Lawn Regional Airport, it was partly cloudy. The temperature was 77 degrees, the dew point 50, and the relative humidity 38%. The wind was south, at 8 miles an hour. The pressure was 30.10 inches and falling. Elsewhere across Ohio, skies ranged from partly cloudy to mostly cloudy. It was 79 at Worcester, 80 at Marion, 83 at Toledo Express, 79 at Cleveland, and 77 at Akron-Canton Regional Airport. Youngstown reported 77, Cincinnati reported 78, Dayton reported 78, Findlay reported 81, and Columbus reported 81. Reports from nearby cities outside Ohio, skies ranged from mostly sunny to partly sunny. It was 79 at Pittsburgh, 79 at Detroit, 71 at Buffalo, 78 at Indianapolis, and 85 at Chicago. The extended forecast for the Central Highlands. Monday, mostly sunny in the morning, then becoming partly cloudy. Highs in the mid-80s. Monday night, partly cloudy. Lows in the lower 60s. Tuesday, partly cloudy. Highs in the mid-80s. Tuesday night, partly cloudy. Lows in the mid-60s. Wednesday, partly sunny with a chance of showers. a chance of thunderstorms in the afternoon. Highs in the upper 80s. Chance of rain 40%. Wednesday night, partly cloudy. A chance of showers and thunderstorms in the evening. Lows in the upper 60s. Chance of rain 40%. Thursday, partly sunny with a chance of showers. A chance of thunderstorms in the afternoon. Hot with highs around 90. Chance of rain 30%. The current time is 8:41 p.m. Eastern Daylight Time. 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On the latest weather map, high pressure over the region will shift southeast to the Carolina coast on Friday. A cold front will track through the southern Great Lakes late Saturday. High pressure returns for Sunday and Monday. The forecast for the Central Highlands. Tonight, mostly clear this evening, then becoming partly cloudy. Lows around 60. Southwest winds 5 to 10 miles per hour. Friday, mostly sunny in the morning, then becoming partly cloudy. Highs in the mid-80s. Southwest winds 10 to 15 miles per hour. Gusts up to 30 miles per hour in the afternoon. Friday night, partly cloudy in the evening, then mostly cloudy with a chance of showers with a slight chance of thunderstorms after midnight. Lows in the mid-60s. Southwest winds 10 to 15 miles per hour with gusts up to 30 miles per hour. Chance of rain 50%. Saturday, partly sunny with a chance of showers in the morning, then mostly cloudy with showers with a chance of thunderstorms in the afternoon. Highs in the lower 80s. Southwest winds 10 to 15 miles per hour with gusts up to 30 miles per hour. Chance of rain 80%. Saturday night, mostly cloudy. Showers with thunderstorms likely in the evening, then a chance of showers after midnight. Humid with lows in the mid-60s. West winds 5 to 10 miles per hour. Chance of rain 80%. Sunday, partly sunny in the morning, then clearing. Highs in the lower 80s. Sunday night, partly cloudy. Lows in the lower 60s. At 8 p.m., weather reports for selected cities. At Mansfield-Lom Regional Airport, it was partly cloudy. The temperature was 77 degrees, the dew point 50, and the relative humidity 38%. The wind was south, at 8 miles an hour. The pressure was 30.10 inches and falling. Elsewhere across Ohio, skies ranged from partly cloudy to mostly cloudy. It was 79 at Worcester, 80 at Marion, 83 at Toledo Express, 79 at Cleveland, and 77 at Akron-Canton Regional Airport. Youngstown reported 77, Cincinnati reported 78, Dayton reported 78, Findlay reported 81, and Columbus reported 81. Reports from nearby cities outside Ohio, skies ranged from mostly sunny to partly sunny. It was 79 at Pittsburgh, 79 at Detroit, 71 at Buffalo, 78 at Indianapolis, and 85 at Chicago. The current time is 8:44 p.m. Eastern Daylight Time. 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On the latest weather map, high pressure over the region will shift southeast to the Carolina coast on Friday. A cold front will track through the southern Great Lakes late Saturday. High pressure returns for Sunday and Monday. The forecast for the Central Highlands. Tonight, mostly clear this evening, then becoming partly cloudy. Lows around 60. Southwest winds 5 to 10 miles per hour. Friday, mostly sunny in the morning, then becoming partly cloudy. Highs in the mid-80s. Southwest winds 10 to 15 miles per hour. Gusts up to 30 miles per hour in the afternoon. Friday night, partly cloudy in the evening, then mostly cloudy with a chance of showers with a slight chance of thunderstorms after midnight. Lows in the mid-60s. Southwest winds 10 to 15 miles per hour with gusts up to 30 miles per hour. Chance of rain 50%. Saturday, partly sunny with a chance of showers in the morning, then mostly cloudy with showers with a chance of thunderstorms in the afternoon. Highs in the lower 80s. Southwest winds 10 to 15 miles per hour with gusts up to 30 miles per hour. Chance of rain 80%. Saturday night, mostly cloudy. Showers with thunderstorms likely in the evening, then a chance of showers after midnight. Humid with lows in the mid-60s. West winds 5 to 10 miles per hour. Chance of rain 80%. Sunday, partly sunny in the morning, then clearing. Highs in the lower 80s. Sunday night, partly cloudy. Lows in the lower 60s. The Mansfield, Ohio climate summary for this evening, as of 5:15 p.m., June 4, 2026. Today's high temperature was 82 degrees. The normal high is 77. The record high is 97 degrees, which was last set in 1934. Today's low temperature was 52 degrees. The normal low is 56. The record low is 36 degrees, which was set in 1946. No precipitation fell today. No snow fell today, which brings the monthly total to 0.0 inches. The total snowfall since July 1st still stands at 29.6 inches. Sunset tonight is at 8:58 p.m. Sunrise tomorrow is at 5:59 a.m. At 8 p.m., weather reports for selected cities. At Mansfield Long Regional Airport, it was partly cloudy. The temperature was 77 degrees, the dew point 50, and the relative humidity 38%. The wind was south, at 8 miles an hour. The pressure was 30.10 inches and falling. Elsewhere across Ohio, skies ranged from partly cloudy to mostly cloudy. It was 79 at Worcester, 80 at Marion, 83 at Toledo Express, 79 at Cleveland, and 77 at Akron-Canton Regional Airport. Youngstown reported 77, Cincinnati reported 78, Dayton reported 78, Findlay reported 81, and Columbus reported 81. Reports from nearby cities outside Ohio, skies ranged from mostly sunny to partly sunny. It was 79 at Pittsburgh, 79 at Detroit, 71 at Buffalo, 78 at Indianapolis, and 85 at Chicago. The current time is 8:48 p.m. Eastern Daylight Time. 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On the latest weather map, high pressure over the region will shift southeast to the Carolina coast on Friday. A cold front will track through the southern Great Lakes late Saturday. High pressure returns for Sunday and Monday. The forecast for the Central Highlands. Tonight, mostly clear this evening, then becoming partly cloudy. Lows around 60. Southwest winds 5 to 10 miles per hour. Friday, mostly sunny in the morning, then becoming partly cloudy. Highs in the mid-80s. Southwest winds 10 to 15 miles per hour. Gusts up to 30 miles per hour in the afternoon. Friday night, partly cloudy in the evening, then mostly cloudy with a chance of showers with a slight chance of thunderstorms after midnight. Lows in the mid-60s. Southwest winds 10 to 15 miles per hour with gusts up to 30 miles per hour. Chance of rain 50%. Saturday, partly sunny with a chance of showers in the morning, then mostly cloudy with showers with a chance of thunderstorms in the afternoon. Highs in the lower 80s. Southwest winds 10 to 15 miles per hour with gusts up to 30 miles per hour. Chance of rain 80%. Saturday night, mostly cloudy. Showers with thunderstorms likely in the evening, then a chance of showers after midnight. Humid with lows in the mid-60s. West winds 5 to 10 miles per hour. Chance of rain 80%. Sunday, partly sunny in the morning, then clearing. Highs in the lower 80s. Sunday night, partly cloudy. Lows in the lower 60s. The extended forecast for the Central Highlands. Monday, mostly sunny in the morning, then becoming partly cloudy. Highs in the mid-80s. Monday night, partly cloudy. Lows in the lower 60s. Tuesday, partly cloudy. Highs in the mid-80s. Tuesday night, partly cloudy. Lows in the mid-60s. Wednesday, partly sunny with a chance of showers. A chance of thunderstorms in the afternoon.

The wind was south at 8 miles an hour. The pressure was 30.10 inches and falling. Elsewhere across Ohio, skies ranged from partly cloudy to mostly cloudy. It was 79 at Worcester, 80 at Marion, 83 at Toledo Express, 79 at Cleveland, and 77 at Akron-Canton Regional Airport. Youngstown reported 77, Cincinnati reported 78, Dayton reported 78, Findlay reported 81, and Columbus reported 81. Reports from nearby cities outside Ohio, skies ranged from mostly sunny to partly sunny. It was 79 at Pittsburgh, 79 at Detroit, 71 at Buffalo, 78 at Indianapolis, and 85 at Chicago. The current time is 8:52 p.m. Eastern Daylight Time. 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On the latest weather map, high pressure over the region will shift southeast to the Carolina coast on Friday. A cold front will track through the southern Great Lakes late Saturday. High pressure returns for Sunday and Monday. The forecast for the Central Highlands. Tonight, mostly clear this evening, then becoming partly cloudy. Lows around 60. Southwest winds 5 to 10 miles per hour. Friday, mostly sunny in the morning, then becoming partly cloudy. Highs in the mid-80s. Southwest winds 10 to 15 miles per hour. Gusts up to 30 miles per hour in the afternoon. Friday night, partly cloudy in the evening, then mostly cloudy with a chance of showers with a slight chance of thunderstorms after midnight. Lows in the mid-60s. Southwest winds 10 to 15 miles per hour with gusts up to 30 miles per hour. Chance of rain 50%. Saturday, partly sunny with a chance of showers in the morning, then mostly cloudy with showers with a chance of thunderstorms in the afternoon. Highs in the lower 80s. Southwest winds 10 to 15 miles per hour with gusts up to 30 miles per hour. Chance of rain 80%. Saturday night, mostly cloudy. Showers with thunderstorms likely in the evening, then a chance of showers after midnight. Humid with lows in the mid-60s. West winds 5 to 10 miles per hour. Chance of rain 80%. Sunday, partly sunny in the morning, then clearing. Highs in the lower 80s. Sunday night, partly cloudy. Lows in the lower 60s. At 8 p.m., weather reports for selected cities. At Mansfield Lawn Regional Airport, it was partly cloudy. The temperature was 77 degrees, the dew point 50, and the relative humidity 38%. The wind was south at 8 miles an hour. The pressure was 30.10 inches and falling. Elsewhere across Ohio, skies ranged from partly cloudy to mostly cloudy. It was 79 at Worcester, 80 at Marion, 83 at Toledo Express, 79 at Cleveland, and 77 at Akron-Canton Regional Airport. Youngstown reported 77, Cincinnati reported 78, Dayton reported 78, Findlay reported 81, and Columbus reported 81. Reports from nearby cities outside Ohio, skies ranged from mostly sunny to partly sunny. It was 79 at Pittsburgh, 79 at Detroit, 71 at Buffalo, 78 at Indianapolis, and 85 at Chicago. The current time is 8:55 p.m. Eastern Daylight Time. 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On the latest weather map, high pressure over the region will shift southeast to the Carolina coast on Friday. A cold front will track through the southern Great Lakes late Saturday. High pressure returns for Sunday and Monday. The forecast for the Central Highlands. Tonight, mostly clear this evening, then becoming partly cloudy. Lows around 60. Southwest winds 5 to 10 miles per hour. Friday, mostly sunny in the morning, then becoming partly cloudy. Highs in the mid-80s. Southwest winds 10 to 15 miles per hour. Gusts up to 30 miles per hour in the afternoon.

Friday night, partly cloudy in the evening, then mostly cloudy with a chance of showers with a slight chance of thunderstorms after midnight. Lows in the mid-60s. Southwest winds 10 to 15 miles per hour with gusts up to 30 miles per hour. Chance of rain 50%. Saturday, partly sunny with a chance of showers in the morning, then mostly cloudy with showers with a chance of thunderstorms in the afternoon. Highs in the lower 80s. Southwest winds 10 to 15 miles per hour with gusts up to 30 miles per hour. Chance of rain 80%. Saturday night, mostly cloudy. Showers with thunderstorms likely in the evening, then a chance of showers after midnight. Humid with lows in the mid-60s. West winds 5 to 10 miles per hour. Chance of rain 80%. Sunday, partly sunny in the morning, then clearing. Highs in the lower 80s. Sunday night, partly cloudy. Lows in the lower 60s. At 8 p.m., weather reports for selected cities. At Mansfield Long Regional Airport, it was partly cloudy. The temperature was 77 degrees, the dew point 50, and the relative humidity 38%. The wind was south, at 8 miles an hour. The pressure was 30.10 inches and falling. Elsewhere across Ohio, skies ranged from partly cloudy to mostly cloudy. It was 79 at Worcester, 80 at Marion, 83 at Toledo Express, 79 at Cleveland, and 77 at Akron-Canton Regional Airport. Youngstown reported 77, Cincinnati reported 78, Dayton reported 78, Findlay reported 81, and Columbus reported 81. Reports from nearby cities outside Ohio, skies ranged from mostly sunny to partly sunny. It was 79 at Pittsburgh, 79 at Detroit, 71 at Buffalo, 78 at Indianapolis, and 85 at Chicago. The current time is 8:58 p.m. Eastern Daylight Time. 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We supply the latest available information for the Central Highlands over station WWG57 from Butler on a frequency of 162.450 MHz. On the latest weather map, high pressure over the region will shift southeast to the Carolina coast on Friday. A cold front will track through the southern Great Lakes late Saturday. High pressure returns for Sunday and Monday. The forecast for the Central Highlands. Tonight, mostly clear this evening, then becoming partly cloudy. Lows around 60. Southwest winds 5 to 10 miles per hour. Friday, mostly sunny in the morning, then becoming partly cloudy. Highs in the mid-80s. Southwest winds 10 to 15 miles per hour. Gusts up to 30 miles per hour in the afternoon. Friday night, partly cloudy in the evening, then mostly cloudy with a chance of showers with a slight chance of thunderstorms after midnight. Lows in the mid-60s. Southwest winds 10 to 15 miles per hour with gusts up to 30 miles per hour. Chance of rain 50%. Saturday, partly sunny with a chance of showers in the morning, then mostly cloudy with showers with a chance of thunderstorms in the afternoon. Highs in the lower 80s. Southwest winds 10 to 15 miles per hour with gusts up to 30 miles per hour. Chance of rain 80%. Saturday night, mostly cloudy. Showers with thunderstorms likely in the evening, then a chance of showers after midnight. Humid with lows in the mid-60s. West winds 5 to 10 miles per hour. Chance of rain 80%. Sunday, partly sunny in the morning, then clearing. Highs in the lower 80s. Sunday night, partly cloudy. Lows in the lower 60s. The Nearshore Marine Forecast. For the following marine location, the islands to Vermilion. Tonight, southeast winds 5 to 10 knots becoming southwest. Partly cloudy. Waves 1 foot or less. Friday, southwest winds 5 to 15 knots increasing to 15 to 20 knots. Mostly sunny. Waves 2 feet or less. Friday night, southwest winds 15 to 20 knots. Showers likely with a chance of thunderstorms overnight. Waves 1 to 3 feet. Saturday, southwest winds 15 to 20 knots becoming west 10 to 15 knots. A chance of showers in the morning, then showers likely with a chance of thunderstorms in the afternoon. Waves 1 to 3 feet.
winds and waves higher in and near thunderstorms. The water temperature off Toledo is 66 degrees, off Cleveland 57 degrees, and off Erie 53 degrees. The extended forecast for the Central Highlands. Monday, mostly sunny in the morning, then becoming partly cloudy. Highs in the mid-80s. Monday night, partly cloudy. Lows in the lower 60s. Tuesday, partly cloudy. Highs in the mid-80s. Tuesday night, partly cloudy. Lows in the mid-60s. Wednesday, partly sunny with a chance of showers. A chance of thunderstorms in the afternoon. Highs in the upper 80s. Chance of rain 40%. Wednesday night, partly cloudy. A chance of showers and thunderstorms in the evening. Lows in the upper 60s. Chance of rain 40%. Thursday, partly sunny with a chance of showers. A chance of thunderstorms in the afternoon. Hot with highs around 90. Chance of rain 30%. The Mansfield, Ohio climate summary for this evening, as of 5:15 p.m., June 4, 2026. Today's high temperature was 82 degrees. The normal high is 77. The record high is 97 degrees, which was last set in 1934. Today's low temperature was 52 degrees. The normal low is 56. The record low is 36 degrees, which was set in 1946. No precipitation fell today. No snow fell today, which brings the monthly total to 0.0 inches. The total snowfall since July 1st still stands at 29.6 inches. Sunset tonight is at 8:58 p.m. Sunrise tomorrow is at 5:59 a.m. At 8 p.m., weather reports for selected cities. At Mansfield Lawn Regional Airport, it was partly cloudy. The temperature was 77 degrees, the dew point 50, and the relative humidity 38%. The wind was south, at 8 miles an hour. The pressure was 30.10 inches and falling. Elsewhere across Ohio, skies ranged from partly cloudy to mostly cloudy. It was 79 at Worcester, 80 at Marion, 83 at Toledo Express, 79 at Cleveland, and 77 at Akron-Canton Regional Airport. Youngstown reported 77, Cincinnati reported 78, Dayton reported 78, Findlay reported 81, and Columbus reported 81. Reports from nearby cities outside Ohio, skies ranged from mostly sunny to partly sunny. It was 79 at Pittsburgh, 79 at Detroit, 71 at Buffalo, 78 at Indianapolis, and 85 at Chicago. The Nearshore Marine Forecast. For the following marine location, the islands to Vermilion. Overnight, southeast winds 5 to 10 knots becoming southwest. Partly cloudy. Waves 1 foot or less. Friday, southwest winds 5 to 15 knots increasing to 15 to 20 knots. Mostly sunny. Waves 2 feet or less. Friday night, southwest winds 15 to 20 knots. Showers likely with a chance of thunderstorms overnight. Waves 1 to 3 feet. Saturday, southwest winds 15 to 20 knots becoming west 10 to 15 knots. A chance of showers in the morning, then showers likely with a chance of thunderstorms in the afternoon. Waves 1 to 3 feet. Winds and waves higher in and near thunderstorms. The water temperature off Toledo is 66 degrees, off Cleveland 57 degrees, and off Erie 53 degrees. The current time is 9:05 p.m. Eastern Daylight Time. 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On the latest weather map, high pressure over the region will shift southeast to the Carolina coast on Friday. A cold front will track through the southern Great Lakes late Saturday. High pressure returns for Sunday and Monday. The forecast for the Central Highlands. Tonight, mostly clear this evening, then becoming partly cloudy. Lows around 60. Southwest winds 5 to 10 miles per hour. Friday, mostly sunny in the morning, then becoming partly cloudy. Highs in the mid-80s. Southwest winds 10 to 15 miles per hour.
gusts up to 30 miles per hour in the afternoon. Friday night, partly cloudy in the evening, then mostly cloudy with a chance of showers with a slight chance of thunderstorms after midnight. Lows in the mid-60s. Southwest winds 10 to 15 miles per hour with gusts up to 30 miles per hour. Chance of rain 50%. Saturday, partly sunny with a chance of showers in the morning, then mostly cloudy with showers with a chance of thunderstorms in the afternoon. Highs in the lower 80s. Southwest winds 10 to 15 miles per hour with gusts up to 30 miles per hour. Chance of rain 80%. Saturday night, mostly cloudy. Showers with thunderstorms likely in the evening, then a chance of showers after midnight. Humid with lows in the mid-60s. West winds 5 to 10 miles per hour. Chance of rain 80%. Sunday, partly sunny in the morning, then clearing. Highs in the lower 80s. Sunday night, partly cloudy. Lows in the lower 60s. At 9 p.m., weather reports for selected cities. At Mansfield Lawn Regional Airport, it was partly cloudy. The temperature was 71 degrees, the dew point 51, and the relative humidity 49%. The wind was south, at 6 miles an hour. The pressure was 30.09 inches and falling. Elsewhere across Ohio, skies ranged from partly cloudy to mostly cloudy. It was 74 at Wooster, 77 at Marion, 75 at Toledo Express, 78 at Cleveland, and 72 at Akron-Canton Regional Airport. Youngstown reported 70, Cincinnati reported 75, Dayton reported 73, Findlay reported 74, and Columbus reported 78. Reports from nearby cities outside Ohio, skies ranged from partly cloudy to mostly cloudy. It was 75 at Pittsburgh, 75 at Detroit, 66 at Buffalo, 76 at Indianapolis, and 83 at Chicago. The current time is 9:08 p.m. Eastern Daylight Time. 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On the latest weather map, high pressure over the region will shift southeast to the Carolina coast on Friday. A cold front will track through the southern Great Lakes late Saturday. High pressure returns for Sunday and Monday. The forecast for the Central Highlands. Tonight, mostly clear this evening, then becoming partly cloudy. Lows around 60. Southwest winds 5 to 10 miles per hour. Friday, mostly sunny in the morning, then becoming partly cloudy. Highs in the mid-80s. Southwest winds 10 to 15 miles per hour. Gusts up to 30 miles per hour in the afternoon. Friday night, partly cloudy in the evening, then mostly cloudy with a chance of showers with a slight chance of thunderstorms after midnight. Lows in the mid-60s. Southwest winds 10 to 15 miles per hour with gusts up to 30 miles per hour. Chance of rain 50%. Saturday, partly sunny with a chance of showers in the morning, then mostly cloudy with showers with a chance of thunderstorms in the afternoon. Highs in the lower 80s. Southwest winds 10 to 15 miles per hour with gusts up to 30 miles per hour. Chance of rain 80%. Saturday night, mostly cloudy. Showers with thunderstorms likely in the evening, then a chance of showers after midnight. Humid with lows in the mid-60s. West winds 5 to 10 miles per hour. Chance of rain 80%. Sunday, partly sunny in the morning, then clearing. Highs in the lower 80s. Sunday night, partly cloudy. Lows in the lower 60s. The extended forecast for the Central Highlands. Monday, mostly sunny in the morning, then becoming partly cloudy. Highs in the mid-80s. Monday night, partly cloudy. Lows in the lower 60s. Tuesday, partly cloudy. Highs in the mid-80s. Tuesday night, partly cloudy. Lows in the mid-60s. Wednesday, partly sunny with a chance of showers. A chance of thunderstorms in the afternoon. Highs in the upper 80s. Chance of rain 40%. Wednesday night, partly cloudy. A chance of showers and thunderstorms in the evening. Lows in the upper 60s.
chance of rain 40%. Thursday, partly sunny with a chance of showers. A chance of thunderstorms in the afternoon. Hot with highs around 90. Chance of rain 30%. At 9 p.m., weather reports for selected cities. At Mansfield Lawn Regional Airport, it was partly cloudy. The temperature was 71 degrees, the dew point 51, and the relative humidity 49%. The wind was south, at 6 miles an hour. The pressure was 30.09 inches and falling. Elsewhere across Ohio, skies ranged from partly cloudy to mostly cloudy. It was 74 at Wooster, 77 at Marion, 75 at Toledo Express, 78 at Cleveland, and 72 at Akron-Canton Regional Airport. Youngstown reported 70, Cincinnati reported 75, Dayton reported 73, Findlay reported 74, and Columbus reported 78. Reports from nearby cities outside Ohio, skies ranged from partly cloudy to mostly cloudy. It was 75 at Pittsburgh, 75 at Detroit, 66 at Buffalo, 76 at Indianapolis, and 83 at Chicago. The current time is 9:12 p.m. Eastern Daylight Time. 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On the latest weather map, high pressure over the region will shift southeast to the Carolina coast on Friday. A cold front will track through the southern Great Lakes late Saturday. High pressure returns for Sunday and Monday. The forecast for the Central Highlands. Tonight, mostly clear this evening, then becoming partly cloudy. Lows around 60. Southwest winds 5 to 10 miles per hour. Friday, mostly sunny in the morning, then becoming partly cloudy. Highs in the mid-80s. Southwest winds 10 to 15 miles per hour. Gusts up to 30 miles per hour in the afternoon. Friday night, partly cloudy in the evening, then mostly cloudy with a chance of showers with a slight chance of thunderstorms after midnight. Lows in the mid-60s. Southwest winds 10 to 15 miles per hour with gusts up to 30 miles per hour. Chance of rain 50%. Saturday, partly sunny with a chance of showers in the morning, then mostly cloudy with showers with a chance of thunderstorms in the afternoon. Highs in the lower 80s. Southwest winds 10 to 15 miles per hour with gusts up to 30 miles per hour. Chance of rain 80%. Saturday night, mostly cloudy. Showers with thunderstorms likely in the evening, then a chance of showers after midnight. Humid with lows in the mid-60s. West winds 5 to 10 miles per hour. Chance of rain 80%. Sunday, partly sunny in the morning, then clearing. Highs in the lower 80s. Sunday night, partly cloudy. Lows in the lower 60s. At 9 p.m., weather reports for selected cities. At Mansfield Lawn Regional Airport, it was partly cloudy. The temperature was 71 degrees, the dew point 51, and the relative humidity 49%. The wind was south, at 6 miles an hour. The pressure was 30.09 inches and falling. Elsewhere across Ohio, skies ranged from partly cloudy to mostly cloudy. It was 74 at Wooster, 77 at Marion, 75 at Toledo Express, 78 at Cleveland, and 72 at Akron-Canton Regional Airport. Youngstown reported 70, Cincinnati reported 75, Dayton reported 73, Findlay reported 74, and Columbus reported 78. Reports from nearby cities outside Ohio, skies ranged from partly cloudy to mostly cloudy. It was 75 at Pittsburgh, 75 at Detroit, 66 at Buffalo, 76 at Indianapolis, and 83 at Chicago. The Mansfield, Ohio climate summary for this evening, as of 5:15 p.m., June 4, 2026. Today's high temperature was 82 degrees. The normal high is 77. The record high is 97 degrees, which was last set in 1934. Today's low temperature was 52 degrees. The normal low is 56. The record low is 36 degrees, which was set in 1946. No precipitation fell today.
No snow fell today, which brings the monthly total to 0.0 inches. The total snowfall since July 1st still stands at 29.6 inches. Sunset tonight is at 8:58 p.m. Sunrise tomorrow is at 5:59 a.m. The current time is 9:16 p.m. Eastern Daylight Time. 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On the latest weather map, high pressure over the region will shift southeast to the Carolina coast on Friday. A cold front will track through the southern Great Lakes late Saturday. High pressure returns for Sunday and Monday. The forecast for the Central Highlands. Tonight, mostly clear this evening, then becoming partly cloudy. Lows around 60. Southwest winds 5 to 10 miles per hour. Friday, mostly sunny in the morning, then becoming partly cloudy. Highs in the mid-80s. Southwest winds 10 to 15 miles per hour. Gusts up to 30 miles per hour in the afternoon. Friday night, partly cloudy in the evening, then mostly cloudy with a chance of showers with a slight chance of thunderstorms after midnight. Lows in the mid-60s. Southwest winds 10 to 15 miles per hour with gusts up to 30 miles per hour. Chance of rain 50%. Saturday, partly sunny with a chance of showers in the morning, then mostly cloudy with showers with a chance of thunderstorms in the afternoon. Highs in the lower 80s. Southwest winds 10 to 15 miles per hour with gusts up to 30 miles per hour. Chance of rain 80%. Saturday night, mostly cloudy. Showers with thunderstorms likely in the evening, then a chance of showers after midnight. Humid with lows in the mid-60s. West winds 5 to 10 miles per hour. Chance of rain 80%. Sunday, partly sunny in the morning, then clearing. Highs in the lower 80s. Sunday night, partly cloudy. Lows in the lower 60s. At 9 p.m., weather reports for selected cities. At Mansfield-Lom Regional Airport, it was partly cloudy. The temperature was 71 degrees, the dew point 51, and the relative humidity 49%. The wind was south, at 6 miles an hour. The pressure was 30.09 inches and falling. Elsewhere across Ohio, skies ranged from partly cloudy to mostly cloudy. It was 74 at Wooster, 77 at Marion, 75 at Toledo Express, 78 at Cleveland, and 72 at Akron-Canton Regional Airport. Youngstown reported 70, Cincinnati reported 75, Dayton reported 73, Findlay reported 74, and Columbus reported 78. Reports from nearby cities outside Ohio, skies ranged from partly cloudy to mostly cloudy. It was 75 at Pittsburgh, 75 at Detroit, 66 at Buffalo, 76 at Indianapolis, and 83 at Chicago. The current time is 9:19 p.m. Eastern Daylight Time. 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The extended forecast for the Central Highlands. Monday, mostly sunny in the morning, then becoming partly cloudy. Highs in the mid-80s. Monday night, partly cloudy. Lows in the lower 60s. Tuesday, partly cloudy. Highs in the mid-80s. Tuesday night, partly cloudy. Lows in the mid-60s. Wednesday, partly sunny with a chance of showers. A chance of thunderstorms in the afternoon. Highs in the upper 80s. Chance of rain 40%. Wednesday night, partly cloudy. A chance of showers and thunderstorms in the evening. Lows in the upper 60s. Chance of rain 40%. Thursday, partly sunny with a chance of showers. A chance of thunderstorms in the afternoon. Hot with highs around 90. Chance of rain 30%. On the latest weather map, high pressure over the region will shift southeast to the Carolina coast on Friday. A cold front will track through the southern Great Lakes late Saturday.
High pressure returns for Sunday and Monday. The forecast for the Central Highlands. Tonight, mostly clear this evening, then becoming partly cloudy. Lows around 60. Southwest winds 5 to 10 miles per hour. Friday, mostly sunny in the morning, then becoming partly cloudy. Highs in the mid-80s. Southwest winds 10 to 15 miles per hour. Gusts up to 30 miles per hour in the afternoon. Friday night, partly cloudy in the evening, then mostly cloudy with a chance of showers with a slight chance of thunderstorms after midnight. Lows in the mid-60s. Southwest winds 10 to 15 miles per hour with gusts up to 30 miles per hour. Chance of rain 50%. Saturday, partly sunny with a chance of showers in the morning, then mostly cloudy with showers with a chance of thunderstorms in the afternoon. Highs in the lower 80s. Southwest winds 10 to 15 miles per hour with gusts up to 30 miles per hour. Chance of rain 80%. Saturday night, mostly cloudy. Showers with thunderstorms likely in the evening, then a chance of showers after midnight. Humid with lows in the mid-60s. West winds 5 to 10 miles per hour. Chance of rain 80%. Sunday, partly sunny in the morning, then clearing. Highs in the lower 80s. Sunday night, partly cloudy. Lows in the lower 60s. At 9 p.m., weather reports for selected cities. At Mansfield Long Regional Airport, it was partly cloudy. The temperature was 71 degrees, the dew point 51, and the relative humidity 49%. The wind was south, at 6 miles an hour. The pressure was 30.09 inches and falling. Elsewhere across Ohio, skies ranged from partly cloudy to mostly cloudy. It was 74 at Wooster, 77 at Marion, 75 at Toledo Express, 78 at Cleveland, and 72 at Akron-Canton Regional Airport. Youngstown reported 70, Cincinnati reported 75, Dayton reported 73, Findlay reported 74, and Columbus reported 78. Reports from nearby cities outside Ohio, skies ranged from partly cloudy to mostly cloudy. It was 75 at Pittsburgh, 75 at Detroit, 66 at Buffalo, 76 at Indianapolis, and 83 at Chicago. The current time is 9:23 p.m. Eastern Daylight Time. 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On the latest weather map, high pressure over the region will shift southeast to the Carolina coast on Friday. A cold front will track through the southern Great Lakes late Saturday. High pressure returns for Sunday and Monday. The forecast for the Central Highlands. Tonight, mostly clear this evening, then becoming partly cloudy. Lows around 60. Southwest winds 5 to 10 miles per hour. Friday, mostly sunny in the morning, then becoming partly cloudy. Highs in the mid-80s. Southwest winds 10 to 15 miles per hour. Gusts up to 30 miles per hour in the afternoon. Friday night, partly cloudy in the evening, then mostly cloudy with a chance of showers with a slight chance of thunderstorms after midnight. Lows in the mid-60s. Southwest winds 10 to 15 miles per hour with gusts up to 30 miles per hour. Chance of rain 50%. Saturday, partly sunny with a chance of showers in the morning, then mostly cloudy with showers with a chance of thunderstorms in the afternoon. Highs in the lower 80s. Southwest winds 10 to 15 miles per hour with gusts up to 30 miles per hour. Chance of rain 80%. Saturday night, mostly cloudy. Showers with thunderstorms likely in the evening, then a chance of showers after midnight. Humid with lows in the mid-60s. West winds 5 to 10 miles per hour. Chance of rain 80%. Sunday, partly sunny in the morning, then clearing. Highs in the lower 80s. Sunday night, partly cloudy. Lows in the lower 60s. At 9 p.m., weather reports for selected cities. At Mansfield Long Regional Airport, it was partly cloudy. The temperature was 71 degrees, the dew point 51, and the relative humidity 49%. The wind was south, at 6 miles an hour.
the pressure was 30.09 inches and falling. Elsewhere across Ohio, skies ranged from partly cloudy to mostly cloudy. It was 74 at Wooster, 77 at Marion, 75 at Toledo Express, 78 at Cleveland, and 72 at Akron-Canton Regional Airport. Youngstown reported 70, Cincinnati reported 75, Dayton reported 73, Findlay reported 74, and Columbus reported 78. Reports from nearby cities outside Ohio, skies ranged from partly cloudy to mostly cloudy. It was 75 at Pittsburgh, 75 at Detroit, 66 at Buffalo, 76 at Indianapolis, and 83 at Chicago. The current time is 9:27 p.m. Eastern Daylight Time. 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On the latest weather map, high pressure over the region will shift southeast to the Carolina coast on Friday. A cold front will track through the southern Great Lakes late Saturday. High pressure returns for Sunday and Monday. The forecast for the Central Highlands. Tonight, mostly clear this evening, then becoming partly cloudy. Lows around 60. Southwest winds 5 to 10 miles per hour. Friday, mostly sunny in the morning, then becoming partly cloudy. Highs in the mid-80s. Southwest winds 10 to 15 miles per hour. Gusts up to 30 miles per hour in the afternoon. Friday night, partly cloudy in the evening, then mostly cloudy with a chance of showers with a slight chance of thunderstorms after midnight. Lows in the mid-60s. Southwest winds 10 to 15 miles per hour with gusts up to 30 miles per hour. Chance of rain 50%. Saturday, partly sunny with a chance of showers in the morning, then mostly cloudy with showers with a chance of thunderstorms in the afternoon. Highs in the lower 80s. Southwest winds 10 to 15 miles per hour with gusts up to 30 miles per hour. Chance of rain 80%. Saturday night, mostly cloudy. Showers with thunderstorms likely in the evening, then a chance of showers after midnight. Humid with lows in the mid-60s. West winds 5 to 10 miles per hour. Chance of rain 80%. Sunday, partly sunny in the morning, then clearing. Highs in the lower 80s. Sunday night, partly cloudy. Lows in the lower 60s. At 9 p.m., weather reports for selected cities. At Mansfield-Lawn Regional Airport, it was partly cloudy. The temperature was 71 degrees, the dew point 51, and the relative humidity 49%. The wind was south, at 6 miles an hour. The pressure was 30.09 inches and falling. Elsewhere across Ohio, skies ranged from partly cloudy to mostly cloudy. It was 74 at Wooster, 77 at Marion, 75 at Toledo Express, 78 at Cleveland, and 72 at Akron-Canton Regional Airport. Youngstown reported 70, Cincinnati reported 75, Dayton reported 73, Findlay reported 74, and Columbus reported 78. Reports from nearby cities outside Ohio, skies ranged from partly cloudy to mostly cloudy. It was 75 at Pittsburgh, 75 at Detroit, 66 at Buffalo, 76 at Indianapolis, and 83 at Chicago. The extended forecast for the Central Highlands. Monday, mostly sunny in the morning, then becoming partly cloudy. Highs in the mid-80s. Monday night, partly cloudy. Lows in the lower 60s. Tuesday, partly cloudy. Highs in the mid-80s. Tuesday night, partly cloudy. Lows in the mid-60s. Wednesday, partly sunny with a chance of showers. A chance of thunderstorms in the afternoon. Highs in the upper 80s. Chance of rain 40%. Wednesday night, partly cloudy. A chance of showers and thunderstorms in the evening. Lows in the upper 60s. Chance of rain 40%. Thursday, partly sunny with a chance of showers. A chance of thunderstorms in the afternoon. Hot with highs around 90. Chance of rain 30%. The Mansfield, Ohio climate summary for this evening, as of 5:15 p.m., June 4th, 2026.
Today's high temperature was 82 degrees. The normal high is 77. The record high is 97 degrees, which was last set in 1934. Today's low temperature was 52 degrees. The normal low is 56. The record low is 36 degrees, which was set in 1946. No precipitation fell today. No snow fell today, which brings the monthly total to 0.0 inches. The total snowfall since July 1st still stands at 29.6 inches. Sunset tonight is at 8:58 p.m. Sunrise tomorrow is at 5:59 a.m. The current time is 9:32 p.m. Eastern Daylight Time. 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On the latest weather map, high pressure over the region will shift southeast to the Carolina coast on Friday. A cold front will track through the southern Great Lakes late Saturday. High pressure returns for Sunday and Monday. The forecast for the Central Highlands. Tonight, mostly clear this evening, then becoming partly cloudy. Lows around 60. Southwest winds 5 to 10 miles per hour. Friday, mostly sunny in the morning, then becoming partly cloudy. Highs in the mid-80s. Southwest winds 10 to 15 miles per hour. Gusts up to 30 miles per hour in the afternoon. Friday night, partly cloudy in the evening, then mostly cloudy with a chance of showers with a slight thunderstorms after midnight. Lows in the mid-60s. Southwest winds 10 to 15 miles per hour with gusts up to 30 miles per hour. Chance of rain 50%. Saturday, partly sunny with a chance of showers in the morning, then mostly cloudy with showers with a chance of thunderstorms in the afternoon. Highs in the lower 80s. Southwest winds 10 to 15 miles per hour with gusts up to 30 miles per hour. Chance of rain 80%. Saturday night, mostly cloudy. Showers with thunderstorms likely in the evening, then a chance of showers after midnight. Humid with lows in the mid-60s. West winds 5 to 10 miles per hour. Chance of rain 80%. Sunday, partly sunny in the morning, then clearing. Highs in the lower 80s. Sunday night, partly cloudy. Lows in the lower 60s. At 9 p.m., weather reports for selected cities. At Mansfield-Lom Regional Airport, it was partly cloudy. The temperature was 71 degrees, the dew point 51, and the relative humidity 49%. The wind was south, at 6 miles an hour. The pressure was 30.09 inches and falling. Elsewhere across Ohio, skies ranged from partly cloudy to mostly cloudy. It was 74 at Wooster, 77 at Marion, 75 at Toledo Express, 78 at Cleveland, and 72 at Akron-Canton Regional Airport. Youngstown reported 70, Cincinnati reported 75, Dayton reported 73, Findlay reported 74, and Columbus reported 78. Reports from nearby cities outside Ohio, skies ranged from partly cloudy to mostly cloudy. It was 75 at Pittsburgh, 75 at Detroit, 66 at Buffalo, 76 at Indianapolis, and 83 at Chicago. The current time is 9:35 p.m. Eastern Daylight Time. 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On the latest weather map, high pressure over the region will shift southeast to the Carolina coast on Friday. A cold front will track through the southern Great Lakes late Saturday. High pressure returns for Sunday and Monday. The forecast for the Central Highlands. Tonight, mostly clear this evening, then becoming partly cloudy. Lows around 60. Southwest winds 5 to 10 miles per hour. Friday, mostly sunny in the morning, then becoming partly cloudy. Highs in the mid-80s. Southwest winds 10 to 15 miles per hour. Gusts up to 30 miles per hour in the afternoon.
Friday night, partly cloudy in the evening, then mostly cloudy with a chance of showers with a slight chance of thunderstorms after midnight. Lows in the mid-60s. Southwest winds 10 to 15 miles per hour with gusts up to 30 miles per hour. Chance of rain 50%. Saturday, partly sunny with a chance of showers in the morning, then mostly cloudy with showers with a chance of thunderstorms in the afternoon. Highs in the lower 80s. Southwest winds 10 to 15 miles per hour with gusts up to 30 miles per hour. Chance of rain 80%. Saturday night, mostly cloudy. Showers with thunderstorms likely in the evening, then a chance of showers after midnight. Humid with lows in the mid-60s. West winds 5 to 10 miles per hour. Chance of rain 80%. Sunday, partly sunny in the morning, then clearing. Highs in the lower 80s. Sunday night, partly cloudy. Lows in the lower 60s. At 9 p.m., weather reports for selected cities. At Mansfield Long Regional Airport, it was partly cloudy. The temperature was 71 degrees, the dew point 51, and the relative humidity 49%. The wind was south, at 6 miles an hour. The pressure was 30.09 inches and falling. Elsewhere across Ohio, skies ranged from partly cloudy to mostly cloudy. It was 74 at Wooster, 77 at Marion, 75 at Toledo Express, 78 at Cleveland, and 72 at Akron-Canton Regional Airport. Youngstown reported 70, Cincinnati reported 75, Dayton reported 73, Findlay reported 74, and Columbus reported 78. Reports from nearby cities outside Ohio, skies ranged from partly cloudy to mostly cloudy. It was 75 at Pittsburgh, 75 at Detroit, 66 at Buffalo, 76 at Indianapolis, and 83 at Chicago. The current time is 9:38 p.m. Eastern Daylight Time. 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On the latest weather map, high pressure over the region will shift southeast to the Carolina coast on Friday. A cold front will track through the southern Great Lakes late Saturday. High pressure returns for Sunday and Monday. The forecast for the Central Highlands. Tonight, mostly clear this evening, then becoming partly cloudy. Lows around 60. Southwest winds 5 to 10 miles per hour. Friday, mostly sunny in the morning, then becoming partly cloudy. Highs in the mid-80s. Southwest winds 10 to 15 miles per hour. Gusts up to 30 miles per hour in the afternoon. Friday night, partly cloudy in the evening, then mostly cloudy with a chance of showers with a slight chance of thunderstorms after midnight. Lows in the mid-60s. Southwest winds 10 to 15 miles per hour with gusts up to 30 miles per hour. Chance of rain 50%. Saturday, partly sunny with a chance of showers in the morning, then mostly cloudy with showers with a chance of thunderstorms in the afternoon. Highs in the lower 80s. Southwest winds 10 to 15 miles per hour with gusts up to 30 miles per hour. Chance of rain 80%. Saturday night, mostly cloudy. Showers with thunderstorms likely in the evening, then a chance of showers after midnight. Humid with lows in the mid-60s. West winds 5 to 10 miles per hour. Chance of rain 80%. Sunday, partly sunny in the morning, then clearing. Highs in the lower 80s. Sunday night, partly cloudy. Lows in the lower 60s. The extended forecast for the Central Highlands. Monday, mostly sunny in the morning, then becoming partly cloudy. Highs in the mid-80s. Monday night, partly cloudy. Lows in the lower 60s. Tuesday, partly cloudy. Highs in the mid-80s. Tuesday night, partly cloudy. Lows in the mid-60s. Wednesday, partly sunny with a chance of showers. A chance of thunderstorms in the afternoon. Highs in the upper 80s. Chance of rain 40%. Wednesday night, partly cloudy. A chance of showers and thunderstorms in the evening. Lows in the upper 60s. Chance of rain 40%. Thursday,
partly sunny with a chance of showers. A chance of thunderstorms in the afternoon. Hot with highs around 90. Chance of rain 30%. At 9 p.m., weather reports for selected cities. At Mansfield Long Regional Airport, it was partly cloudy. The temperature was 71 degrees, the dew point 51, and the relative humidity 49%. The wind was south, at 6 miles an hour. The pressure was 30.09 inches and falling. Elsewhere across Ohio, skies ranged from partly cloudy to mostly cloudy. It was 74 at Wooster, 77 at Marion, 75 at Toledo Express, 78 at Cleveland, and 72 at Akron Canton Regional Airport. Youngstown reported 70, Cincinnati reported 75, Dayton reported 73, Findlay reported 74, and Columbus reported 78. Reports from nearby cities outside Ohio, skies ranged from partly cloudy to mostly cloudy. It was 75 at Pittsburgh, 75 at Detroit, 66 at Buffalo, 76 at Indianapolis, and 83 at Chicago. The current time is 9:42 p.m. Eastern Daylight Time. 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On the latest weather map, high pressure over the region will shift southeast to the Carolina coast on Friday. A cold front will track through the southern Great Lakes late Saturday. High pressure returns for Sunday and Monday. The forecast for the Central Highlands. Tonight, mostly clear this evening, then becoming partly cloudy. Lows around 60. Southwest winds 5 to 10 miles per hour. Friday, mostly sunny in the morning, then becoming partly cloudy. Highs in the mid-80s. Southwest winds 10 to 15 miles per hour. Gusts up to 30 miles per hour in the afternoon. Friday night, partly cloudy in the evening, then mostly cloudy with a chance of showers with a slight chance of thunderstorms after midnight. Lows in the mid-60s. Southwest winds 10 to 15 miles per hour with gusts up to 30 miles per hour. Chance of rain 50%. Saturday, partly sunny with a chance of showers in the morning, then mostly cloudy with showers with a chance of thunderstorms in the afternoon. Highs in the lower 80s. Southwest winds 10 to 15 miles per hour with gusts up to 30 miles per hour. Chance of rain 80%. Saturday night, mostly cloudy. Showers with thunderstorms likely in the evening, then a chance of showers after midnight. Humid with lows in the mid-60s. West winds 5 to 10 miles per hour. Chance of rain 80%. Sunday, partly sunny in the morning, then clearing. Highs in the lower 80s. Sunday night, partly cloudy. Lows in the lower 60s. At 9 p.m., weather reports for selected cities. At Mansfield Long Regional Airport, it was partly cloudy. The temperature was 71 degrees, the dew point 51, and the relative humidity 49%. The wind was south, at 6 miles an hour. The pressure was 30.09 inches and falling. Elsewhere across Ohio, skies ranged from partly cloudy to mostly cloudy. It was 74 at Wooster, 77 at Marion, 75 at Toledo Express, 78 at Cleveland, and 72 at Akron Canton Regional Airport. Youngstown reported 70, Cincinnati reported 75, Dayton reported 73, Findlay reported 74, and Columbus reported 78. Reports from nearby cities outside Ohio, skies ranged from partly cloudy to mostly cloudy. It was 75 at Pittsburgh, 75 at Detroit, 66 at Buffalo, 76 at Indianapolis, and 83 at Chicago. The Mansfield, Ohio climate summary for this evening, as of 5:15 p.m., June 4, 2026. Today's high temperature was 82 degrees. The normal high is 77. The record high is 97 degrees, which was last set in 1934. Today's low temperature was 52 degrees. The normal low is 56. The record low is 36 degrees, which was set in 1946. No precipitation fell today. No snow fell today, which brings the monthly total to 0.0 inches.
The total snowfall since July 1st still stands at 29.6 inches. Sunset tonight is at 8:58 p.m. Sunrise tomorrow is at 5:59 a.m. The current time is 9:46 p.m. Eastern Daylight Time. 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On the latest weather map, high pressure over the region will shift southeast to the Carolina coast on Friday. A cold front will track through the southern Great Lakes late Saturday. High pressure returns for Sunday and Monday. The forecast for the Central Highlands. Tonight, mostly clear this evening, then becoming partly cloudy. Lows around 60. Southwest winds 5 to 10 miles per hour. Friday, mostly sunny in the morning, then becoming partly cloudy. Highs in the mid-80s. Southwest winds 10 to 15 miles per hour. Gusts up to 30 miles per hour in the afternoon. Friday night, partly cloudy in the evening, then mostly cloudy with a chance of showers with a slight chance of thunderstorms after midnight. Lows in the mid-60s. Southwest winds 10 to 15 miles per hour with gusts up to 30 miles per hour. Chance of rain 50%. Saturday, partly sunny with a chance of showers in the morning, then mostly cloudy with showers with a chance of thunderstorms in the afternoon. Highs in the lower 80s. Southwest winds 10 to 15 miles per hour with gusts up to 30 miles per hour. Chance of rain 80%. Saturday night, mostly cloudy. Showers with thunderstorms likely in the evening, then a chance of showers after midnight. Humid with lows in the mid-60s. West winds 5 to 10 miles per hour. Chance of rain 80%. Sunday, partly sunny in the morning, then clearing. Highs in the lower 80s. Sunday night, partly cloudy. Lows in the lower 60s. At 9 p.m., weather reports for selected cities. At Mansfield-Lom Regional Airport, it was partly cloudy. The temperature was 71 degrees, the dew point 51, and the relative humidity 49%. The wind was south, at 6 miles an hour. The pressure was 30.09 inches and falling. Elsewhere across Ohio, skies ranged from partly cloudy to mostly cloudy. It was 74 at Wooster, 77 at Marion, 75 at Toledo Express, 78 at Cleveland, and 72 at Akron-Canton Regional Airport. Youngstown reported 70, Cincinnati reported 75, Dayton reported 73, Findlay reported 74, and Columbus reported 78. Reports from nearby cities outside Ohio, skies ranged from partly cloudy to mostly cloudy. It was 75 at Pittsburgh, 75 at Detroit, 66 at Buffalo, 76 at Indianapolis, and 83 at Chicago. The current time is 9:49 p.m. Eastern Daylight Time. 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The extended forecast for the Central Highlands. Monday, mostly sunny in the morning, then becoming partly cloudy. Highs in the mid-80s. Monday night, partly cloudy. Lows in the lower 60s. Tuesday, partly cloudy. Highs in the mid-80s. Tuesday night, partly cloudy. Lows in the mid-60s. Wednesday, partly sunny with a chance of showers. A chance of thunderstorms in the afternoon. Highs in the upper 80s. Chance of rain 40%. Wednesday night, partly cloudy. A chance of showers and thunderstorms in the evening. Lows in the upper 60s. Chance of rain 40%. Thursday, partly sunny with a chance of showers. A chance of thunderstorms in the afternoon. Hot with highs around 90. Chance of rain 30%. On the latest weather map, high pressure over the region will shift southeast to the Carolina coast on Friday. A cold front will track through the southern Great Lakes late Saturday. High pressure returns for Sunday and Monday. The forecast for the Central Highlands.
Tonight, mostly clear this evening, then becoming partly cloudy. Lows around 60. Southwest winds 5 to 10 miles per hour. Friday, mostly sunny in the morning, then becoming partly cloudy. Highs in the mid-80s.

miles per hour with gusts up to 30 miles per hour. Chance of rain 80%. Saturday night, mostly cloudy. Showers with thunderstorms likely in the evening, then a chance of showers after midnight. Humid with lows in the mid-60s. West winds 5 to 10 miles per hour. Chance of rain 80%. Sunday, partly sunny in the morning, then clearing. Highs in the lower 80s. Sunday night, partly cloudy. Lows in the lower 60s. At 9 p.m., weather reports for selected cities. At Mansfield Lawn Regional Airport, it was partly cloudy. The temperature was 71 degrees, the dew point 51, and the relative humidity 49%. The wind was south, at 6 miles an hour. The pressure was 30.09 inches and falling. Elsewhere across Ohio, skies ranged from partly cloudy to mostly cloudy. It was 74 at Wooster, 77 at Marion, 75 at Toledo Express, 78 at Cleveland, and 72 at Akron-Canton Regional Airport. Youngstown reported 70, Cincinnati reported 75, Dayton reported 73, Findlay reported 74, and Columbus reported 78. Reports from nearby cities outside Ohio, skies ranged from partly cloudy to mostly cloudy. It was 75 at Pittsburgh, 75 at Detroit, 66 at Buffalo, 76 at Indianapolis, and 83 at Chicago. The current time is 9:53 p.m. Eastern Daylight Time. 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On the latest weather map, high pressure over the region will shift southeast to the Carolina coast on Friday. A cold front will track through the southern Great Lakes late Saturday. High pressure returns for Sunday and Monday. The forecast for the Central Highlands. Tonight, mostly clear this evening, then becoming partly cloudy. Lows around 60. Southwest winds 5 to 10 miles per hour. Friday, mostly sunny in the morning, then becoming partly cloudy. Highs in the mid-80s. Southwest winds 10 to 15 miles per hour. Gusts up to 30 miles per hour in the afternoon. Friday night, partly cloudy in the evening, then mostly cloudy with a chance of showers with a slight chance of thunderstorms after midnight. Lows in the mid-60s. Southwest winds 10 to 15 miles per hour with gusts up to 30 miles per hour. Chance of rain 50%. Saturday, partly sunny with a chance of showers in the morning, then mostly cloudy with showers with a chance of thunderstorms in the afternoon. Highs in the lower 80s. Southwest winds 10 to 15 miles per hour with gusts up to 30 miles per hour. Chance of rain 80%. Saturday night, mostly cloudy. Showers with thunderstorms likely in the evening, then a chance of showers after midnight. Humid with lows in the mid-60s. West winds 5 to 10 miles per hour. Chance of rain 80%. Sunday, partly sunny in the morning, then clearing. Highs in the lower 80s. Sunday night, partly cloudy. Lows in the lower 60s. At 9 p.m., weather reports for selected cities. At Mansfield Lawn Regional Airport, it was partly cloudy. The temperature was 71 degrees, the dew point 51, and the relative humidity 49%. The wind was south, at 6 miles an hour. The pressure was 30.09 inches and falling. Elsewhere across Ohio, skies ranged from partly cloudy to mostly cloudy. It was 74 at Wooster, 77 at Marion, 75 at Toledo Express, 78 at Cleveland, and 72 at Akron-Canton Regional Airport. Youngstown reported 70, Cincinnati reported 75, Dayton reported 73, Findlay reported 74, and Columbus reported 78. Reports from nearby cities outside Ohio, skies ranged from partly cloudy to mostly cloudy. It was 75 at Pittsburgh, 75 at Detroit, 66 at Buffalo, 76 at Indianapolis, and 83 at Chicago. The current time is 9:56 p.m. Eastern Daylight Time. 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

information for the Central Highlands over station WWG57 from Butler on a frequency of 162.450 MHz. On the latest weather map, high pressure over the region will shift southeast to the Carolina coast on Friday. A cold front will track through the southern Great Lakes late Saturday. High pressure returns for Sunday and Monday. The forecast for the Central Highlands. Tonight, mostly clear this evening, then becoming partly cloudy. Lows around 60. Southwest winds 5 to 10 miles per hour. Friday, mostly sunny in the morning, then becoming partly cloudy. Highs in the mid-80s. Southwest winds 10 to 15 miles per hour. Gusts up to 30 miles per hour in the afternoon. Friday night, partly cloudy in the evening, then mostly cloudy with a chance of showers with a slight chance of thunderstorms after midnight. Lows in the mid-60s. Southwest winds 10 to 15 miles per hour with gusts up to 30 miles per hour. Chance of rain 50%. Saturday, partly sunny with a chance of showers in the morning, then mostly cloudy with showers with a chance of thunderstorms in the afternoon. Highs in the lower 80s. Southwest winds 10 to 15 miles per hour with gusts up to 30 miles per hour. Chance of rain 80%. Saturday night, mostly cloudy. Showers with thunderstorms likely in the evening, then a chance of showers after midnight. Humid with lows in the mid-60s. West winds 5 to 10 miles per hour. Chance of rain 80%. Sunday, partly sunny in the morning, then clearing. Highs in the lower 80s. Sunday night, partly cloudy. Lows in the lower 60s. At 9 p.m., weather reports for selected cities. At Mansfield-Lom Regional Airport, it was partly cloudy. The temperature was 71 degrees, the dew point 51, and the relative humidity 49%. The wind was south, at 6 miles an hour. The pressure was 30.09 inches and falling. Elsewhere across Ohio, skies ranged from partly cloudy to mostly cloudy. It was 74 at Wooster, 77 at Marion, 75 at Toledo Express, 78 at Cleveland, and 72 at Akron-Canton Regional Airport. Youngstown reported 70, Cincinnati reported 75, Dayton reported 73, Findlay reported 74, and Columbus reported 78. Reports from nearby cities outside Ohio, skies ranged from partly cloudy to mostly cloudy. It was 75 at Pittsburgh, 75 at Detroit, 66 at Buffalo, 76 at Indianapolis, and 83 at Chicago. The Nearshore Marine Forecast. For the following marine location, the islands to Vermilion. Overnight, southeast winds 5 to 10 knots becoming southwest. Partly cloudy. Waves 1 foot or less. Friday, southwest winds 5 to 15 knots increasing to 15 to 20 knots. Mostly sunny. Waves 2 feet or less. Friday night, southwest winds 15 to 20 knots. Showers likely with a chance of thunderstorms overnight. Waves 1 to 3 feet. Saturday, southwest winds 15 to 20 knots becoming west 10 to 15 knots. A chance of showers in the morning, then showers likely with a chance of thunderstorms in the afternoon. Waves 1 to 3 feet. Winds and waves higher in and near thunderstorms. The water temperature off Toledo is 66 degrees, off Cleveland 57 degrees, and off Erie 53 degrees. The extended forecast for the Central Highlands. Monday, mostly sunny in the morning, then becoming partly cloudy. Highs in the mid-80s. Monday night, partly cloudy. Lows in the lower 60s. Tuesday, partly cloudy. Highs in the mid-80s. Tuesday night, partly cloudy. Lows in the mid-60s. Wednesday, partly sunny with a chance of showers. A chance of thunderstorms in the afternoon. Highs in the upper 80s. Chance of rain 40%. Wednesday night, partly cloudy. A chance of showers and thunderstorms in the evening. Lows in the upper 60s. Chance of rain 40%. Thursday, partly sunny with a chance of showers. A chance of thunderstorms in the afternoon. Hot with highs around 90. Chance of rain 30%. The Mansfield, Ohio climate summary for this evening, as of 5:15 p.m., June 4th, 2026.
Today's high temperature was 82 degrees. The normal high is 77. The record high is 97 degrees, which was last set in 1934. Today's low temperature was 52 degrees. The normal low is 56. The record low is 36 degrees, which was set in 1946. No precipitation fell today. No snow fell today, which brings the monthly total to 0.0 inches. The total snowfall since July 1st still stands at 29.6 inches. Sunset tonight is at 8:58 p.m. Sunrise tomorrow is at 5:59 a.m. The current time is 10:02 p.m. Eastern Daylight Time. 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On the latest weather map, high pressure over the region will shift southeast to the Carolina coast on Friday. A cold front will track through the southern Great Lakes late Saturday. High pressure returns for Sunday and Monday. The forecast for the Central Highlands. Tonight, mostly clear this evening, then becoming partly cloudy. Lows around 60. Southwest winds 5 to 10 miles per hour. Friday, mostly sunny in the morning, then becoming partly cloudy. Highs in the mid-80s. Southwest winds 10 to 15 miles per hour. Gusts up to 30 miles per hour in the afternoon. Friday night, partly cloudy in the evening, then mostly cloudy with a chance of showers with a slight chance of thunderstorms after midnight. Lows in the mid-60s. Southwest winds 10 to 15 miles per hour with gusts up to 30 miles per hour. Chance of rain 50%. Saturday, partly sunny with a chance of showers in the morning, then mostly cloudy with showers with a chance of thunderstorms in the afternoon. Highs in the lower 80s. Southwest winds 10 to 15 miles per hour with gusts up to 30 miles per hour. Chance of rain 80%. Saturday night, mostly cloudy. Showers with thunderstorms likely in the evening, then a chance of showers after midnight. Humid with lows in the mid-60s. West winds 5 to 10 miles per hour. Chance of rain 80%. Sunday, partly sunny in the morning, then clearing. Highs in the lower 80s. Sunday night, partly cloudy. Lows in the lower 60s. At 9 p.m., weather reports for selected cities. At Mansfield-Long Regional Airport, it was partly cloudy. The temperature was 71 degrees, the dew point 51, and the relative humidity 49%. The wind was south, at 6 miles an hour. The pressure was 30.09 inches and falling. Elsewhere across Ohio, skies ranged from partly cloudy to mostly cloudy. It was 74 at Wooster, 77 at Marion, 75 at Toledo Express, 78 at Cleveland, and 72 at Akron-Canton Regional Airport. Youngstown reported 70, Cincinnati reported 75, Dayton reported 73, Findlay reported 74, and Columbus reported 78. Reports from nearby cities outside Ohio, skies ranged from partly cloudy to mostly cloudy. It was 75 at Pittsburgh, 75 at Detroit, 66 at Buffalo, 76 at Indianapolis, and 83 at Chicago. The current time is 10:05 p.m. Eastern Daylight Time. 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On the latest weather map, high pressure over the region will shift southeast to the Carolina coast on Friday. A cold front will track through the southern Great Lakes late Saturday. High pressure returns for Sunday and Monday. The forecast for the Central Highlands. Tonight, mostly clear this evening, then becoming partly cloudy. Lows around 60. Southwest winds 5 to 10 miles per hour. Friday, mostly sunny in the morning, then becoming partly cloudy. Highs in the mid-80s. Southwest winds 10 to 15 miles per hour. Gusts up to 30 miles per hour in the afternoon. Friday night, partly cloudy in the evening,
then mostly cloudy with a chance of showers with a slight chance of thunderstorms after midnight. Lows in the mid-60s. Southwest winds 10 to 15 miles per hour with gusts up to 30 miles per hour. Chance of rain 50%. Saturday, partly sunny with a chance of showers in the morning, then mostly cloudy with showers with a chance of thunderstorms in the afternoon. Highs in the lower 80s. Southwest winds 10 to 15 miles per hour with gusts up to 30 miles per hour. Chance of rain 80%. Saturday night, mostly cloudy. Showers with thunderstorms likely in the evening, then a chance of showers after midnight. Humid with lows in the mid-60s. West winds 5 to 10 miles per hour. Chance of rain 80%. Sunday, partly sunny in the morning, then clearing. Highs in the lower 80s. Sunday night, partly cloudy. Lows in the lower 60s. At 10 p.m., weather reports for selected cities. At Mansfield Lawn Regional Airport, it was partly cloudy. The temperature was 68 degrees, the dew point 50, and the relative humidity 52%. The wind was southeast, at 6 miles an hour. The pressure was 30.10 inches and rising. Elsewhere across Ohio, skies ranged from partly cloudy to mostly cloudy. It was 68 at Worcester, 74 at Marion, 71 at Toledo Express, 74 at Cleveland, and 71 at Akron-Canton Regional Airport. Youngstown reported 69, Cincinnati reported 72, Dayton reported 73, Findlay reported 69, and Columbus reported 76. Reports from nearby cities outside Ohio, skies ranged from partly cloudy to mostly cloudy. It was 72 at Pittsburgh, 72 at Detroit, 65 at Buffalo, 74 at Indianapolis, and 81 at Chicago. The current time is 10:09 p.m. Eastern Daylight Time. 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On the latest weather map, high pressure over the region will shift southeast to the Carolina coast on Friday. A cold front will track through the southern Great Lakes late Saturday. High pressure returns for Sunday and Monday. The forecast for the Central Highlands. Tonight, mostly clear this evening, then becoming partly cloudy. Lows around 60. Southwest winds 5 to 10 miles per hour. Friday, mostly sunny in the morning, then becoming partly cloudy. Highs in the mid-80s. Southwest winds 10 to 15 miles per hour. Gusts up to 30 miles per hour in the afternoon. Friday night, partly cloudy in the evening, then mostly cloudy with a chance of showers with a slight chance of thunderstorms after midnight. Lows in the mid-60s. Southwest winds 10 to 15 miles per hour with gusts up to 30 miles per hour. Chance of rain 50%. Saturday, partly sunny with a chance of showers in the morning, then mostly cloudy with showers with a chance of thunderstorms in the afternoon. Highs in the lower 80s. Southwest winds 10 to 15 miles per hour with gusts up to 30 miles per hour. Chance of rain 80%. Saturday night, mostly cloudy. Showers with thunderstorms likely in the evening, then a chance of showers after midnight. Humid with lows in the mid-60s. West winds 5 to 10 miles per hour. Chance of rain 80%. Sunday, partly sunny in the morning, then clearing. Highs in the lower 80s. Sunday night, partly cloudy. Lows in the lower 60s. The extended forecast for the Central Highlands. Monday, mostly sunny in the morning, then becoming partly cloudy. Highs in the mid-80s. Monday night, partly cloudy. Lows in the lower 60s. Tuesday, partly cloudy. Highs in the mid-80s. Tuesday night, partly cloudy. Lows in the mid-60s. Wednesday, partly sunny with a chance of showers. A chance of thunderstorms in the afternoon. Highs in the upper 80s. Chance of rain 40%. Wednesday night, partly cloudy. A chance of showers and thunderstorms in the evening. Lows in the upper 60s. Chance of rain 40%. Thursday, partly sunny with a chance of showers.
a chance of thunderstorms in the afternoon. Hot with highs around 90. Chance of rain 30%. At 10 p.m., weather reports for selected cities. At Mansfield Lom Regional Airport, it was partly cloudy. The temperature was 68 degrees, the dew point 50, and the relative humidity 52%. The wind was southeast, at 6 miles an hour. The pressure was 30.10 inches and rising. Elsewhere across Ohio, skies ranged from partly cloudy to mostly cloudy. It was 68 at Worcester, 74 at Marion, 71 at Toledo Express, 74 at Cleveland, and 71 at Akron-Canton Regional Airport. Youngstown reported 69, Cincinnati reported 72, Dayton reported 73, Findlay reported 69, and Columbus reported 76. Reports from nearby cities outside Ohio, skies ranged from partly cloudy to mostly cloudy. It was 72 at Pittsburgh, 72 at Detroit, 65 at Buffalo, 74 at Indianapolis, and 81 at Chicago. The current time is 10:13 p.m. Eastern Daylight Time. 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On the latest weather map, high pressure over the region will shift southeast to the Carolina coast on Friday. A cold front will track through the southern Great Lakes late Saturday. High pressure returns for Sunday and Monday. The forecast for the Central Highlands. Tonight, mostly clear this evening, then becoming partly cloudy. Lows around 60. Southwest winds 5 to 10 miles per hour. Friday, mostly sunny in the morning, then becoming partly cloudy. Highs in the mid-80s. Southwest winds 10 to 15 miles per hour. Gusts up to 30 miles per hour in the afternoon. Friday night, partly cloudy in the evening, then mostly cloudy with a chance of showers with a slight chance of thunderstorms after midnight. Lows in the mid-60s. Southwest winds 10 to 15 miles per hour with gusts up to 30 miles per hour. Chance of rain 50%. Saturday, partly sunny with a chance of showers in the morning, then mostly cloudy with showers with a chance of thunderstorms in the afternoon. Highs in the lower 80s. Southwest winds 10 to 15 miles per hour with gusts up to 30 miles per hour. Chance of rain 80%. Saturday night, mostly cloudy. Showers with thunderstorms likely in the evening, then a chance of showers after midnight. Humid with lows in the mid-60s. West winds 5 to 10 miles per hour. Chance of rain 80%. Sunday, partly sunny in the morning, then clearing. Highs in the lower 80s. Sunday night, partly cloudy. Lows in the lower 60s. The Mansfield, Ohio climate summary for this evening, as of 5:15 p.m., June 4, 2026. Today's high temperature was 82 degrees. The normal high is 77. The record high is 97 degrees, which was last set in 1934. Today's low temperature was 52 degrees. The normal low is 56. The record low is 36 degrees, which was set in 1946. No precipitation fell today. No snow fell today, which brings the monthly total to 0.0 inches. The total snowfall since July 1st still stands at 29.6 inches. Sunset tonight is at 8:58 p.m. Sunrise tomorrow is at 5:59 a.m. At 10 p.m., weather reports for selected cities. At Mansfield Lom Regional Airport, it was partly cloudy. The temperature was 68 degrees, the dew point 50, and the relative humidity 52%. The wind was southeast, at 6 miles an hour. The pressure was 30.10 inches and rising. Elsewhere across Ohio, skies ranged from partly cloudy to mostly cloudy. It was 68 at Worcester, 74 at Marion, 71 at Toledo Express, 74 at Cleveland, and 71 at Akron-Canton Regional Airport. Youngstown reported 69, Cincinnati reported 72, Dayton reported 73, Findlay reported 69, and Columbus reported 76. Reports from nearby cities outside Ohio, skies ranged from partly cloudy to mostly cloudy. It was 72 at Pittsburgh,
72 at Detroit, 65 at Buffalo, 74 at Indianapolis, and 81 at Chicago. The current time is 10:17 p.m. Eastern Daylight Time. 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On the latest weather map, high pressure over the region will shift southeast to the Carolina coast on Friday. A cold front will track through the southern Great Lakes late Saturday. High pressure returns for Sunday and Monday. The forecast for the Central Highlands. Tonight, mostly clear this evening, then becoming partly cloudy. Lows around 60. Southwest winds 5 to 10 miles per hour. Friday, mostly sunny in the morning, then becoming partly cloudy. Highs in the mid-80s. Southwest winds 10 to 15 miles per hour. Gusts up to 30 miles per hour in the afternoon. Friday night, partly cloudy in the evening, then mostly cloudy with a chance of showers with a slight chance of thunderstorms after midnight. Lows in the mid-60s. Southwest winds 10 to 15 miles per hour with gusts up to 30 miles per hour. Chance of rain 50%. Saturday, partly sunny with a chance of showers in the morning, then mostly cloudy with showers with a chance of thunderstorms in the afternoon. Highs in the lower 80s. Southwest winds 10 to 15 miles per hour with gusts up to 30 miles per hour. Chance of rain 80%. Saturday night, mostly cloudy. Showers with thunderstorms likely in the evening, then a chance of showers after midnight. Humid with lows in the mid-60s. West winds 5 to 10 miles per hour. Chance of rain 80%. Sunday, partly sunny in the morning, then clearing. Highs in the lower 80s. Sunday night, partly cloudy. Lows in the lower 60s. At 10 p.m., weather reports for selected cities. At Mansfield Long Regional Airport, it was partly cloudy. The temperature was 68 degrees, the dew point 50, and the relative humidity 52%. The wind was southeast, at 6 miles an hour. The pressure was 30.10 inches and rising. Elsewhere across Ohio, skies ranged from partly cloudy to mostly cloudy. It was 68 at Worcester, 74 at Marion, 71 at Toledo Express, 74 at Cleveland, and 71 at Akron-Canton Regional Airport. Youngstown reported 69, Cincinnati reported 72, Dayton reported 73, Findlay reported 69, and Columbus reported 76. Reports from nearby cities outside Ohio, skies ranged from partly cloudy to mostly cloudy. It was 72 at Pittsburgh, 72 at Detroit, 65 at Buffalo, 74 at Indianapolis, and 81 at Chicago. The extended forecast for the Central Highlands. Monday, mostly sunny in the morning, then becoming partly cloudy. Highs in the mid-80s. Monday night, partly cloudy. Lows in the lower 60s. Tuesday, partly cloudy. Highs in the mid-80s. Tuesday night, partly cloudy. Lows in the mid-60s. Wednesday, partly sunny with a chance of showers. A chance of thunderstorms in the afternoon. Highs in the upper 80s. Chance of rain 40%. Wednesday night, partly cloudy. A chance of showers and thunderstorms in the evening. Lows in the upper 60s. Chance of rain 40%. Thursday, partly sunny with a chance of showers. A chance of thunderstorms in the afternoon. Hot with highs around 90. Chance of rain 30%. The current time is 10:21 p.m. Eastern Daylight Time. 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On the latest weather map, high pressure over the region will shift southeast to the Carolina coast on Friday. A cold front will track through the southern Great Lakes late Saturday. High pressure returns for Sunday and Monday. The forecast for the Central Highlands. Tonight, mostly clear this evening, then becoming partly cloudy. Lows around 60.
southwest winds 5 to 10 miles per hour. Friday, mostly sunny in the morning, then becoming partly cloudy. Highs in the mid-80s. Southwest winds 10 to 15 miles per hour. Gusts up to 30 miles per hour in the afternoon. Friday night, partly cloudy in the evening, then mostly cloudy with a chance of showers with a slight chance of thunderstorms after midnight. Lows in the mid-60s. Southwest winds 10 to 15 miles per hour with gusts up to 30 miles per hour. Chance of rain 50%. Saturday, partly sunny with a chance of showers in the morning, then mostly cloudy with showers with a chance of thunderstorms in the afternoon. Highs in the lower 80s. Southwest winds 10 to 15 miles per hour with gusts up to 30 miles per hour. Chance of rain 80%. Saturday night, mostly cloudy. Showers with thunderstorms likely in the evening, then a chance of showers after midnight. Humid with lows in the mid-60s. West winds 5 to 10 miles per hour. Chance of rain 80%. Sunday, partly sunny in the morning, then clearing. Highs in the lower 80s. Sunday night, partly cloudy. Lows in the lower 60s. At 10 p.m., weather reports for selected cities. At Mansfield Long Regional Airport, it was partly cloudy. The temperature was 68 degrees, the dew point 50, and the relative humidity 52%. The wind was southeast, at 6 miles an hour. The pressure was 30.10 inches and rising. Elsewhere across Ohio, skies ranged from partly cloudy to mostly cloudy. It was 68 at Worcester, 74 at Marion, 71 at Toledo Express, 74 at Cleveland, and 71 at Akron-Canton Regional Airport. Youngstown reported 69, Cincinnati reported 72, Dayton reported 73, Findlay reported 69, and Columbus reported 76. Reports from nearby cities outside Ohio, skies ranged from partly cloudy to mostly cloudy. It was 72 at Pittsburgh, 72 at Detroit, 65 at Buffalo, 74 at Indianapolis, and 81 at Chicago. The current time is 10:24 p.m. Eastern Daylight Time. 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On the latest weather map, high pressure over the region will shift southeast to the Carolina coast on Friday. A cold front will track through the southern Great Lakes late Saturday. High pressure returns for Sunday and Monday. The forecast for the Central Highlands. Tonight, mostly clear this evening, then becoming partly cloudy. Lows around 60. Southwest winds 5 to 10 miles per hour. Friday, mostly sunny in the morning, then becoming partly cloudy. Highs in the mid-80s. Southwest winds 10 to 15 miles per hour. Gusts up to 30 miles per hour in the afternoon. Friday night, partly cloudy in the evening, then mostly cloudy with a chance of showers with a slight chance of thunderstorms after midnight. Lows in the mid-60s. Southwest winds 10 to 15 miles per hour with gusts up to 30 miles per hour. Chance of rain 50%. Saturday, partly sunny with a chance of showers in the morning, then mostly cloudy with showers with a chance of thunderstorms in the afternoon. Highs in the lower 80s. Southwest winds 10 to 15 miles per hour with gusts up to 30 miles per hour. Chance of rain 80%. Saturday night, mostly cloudy. Showers with thunderstorms likely in the evening, then a chance of showers after midnight. Humid with lows in the mid-60s. West winds 5 to 10 miles per hour. Chance of rain 80%. Sunday, partly sunny in the morning, then clearing. Highs in the lower 80s. Sunday night, partly cloudy. Lows in the lower 60s. At 10 p.m., weather reports for selected cities. At Mansfield Long Regional Airport, it was partly cloudy. The temperature was 68 degrees, the dew point 50, and the relative humidity 52%. The wind was southeast, at 6 miles an hour. The pressure was 30.10 inches and rising. Elsewhere across Ohio, skies ranged from partly cloudy to mostly cloudy. It was 68 at Worcester, 74 at Marion, 71 at Toledo Express,
74 at Cleveland, and 71 at Akron-Canton Regional Airport. Youngstown reported 69, Cincinnati reported 72, Dayton reported 73, Findlay reported 69, and Columbus reported 76. Reports from nearby cities outside Ohio, skies ranged from partly cloudy to mostly cloudy. It was 72 at Pittsburgh, 72 at Detroit, 65 at Buffalo, 74 at Indianapolis, and 81 at Chicago. The current time is 10:27 p.m. Eastern Daylight Time. 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On the latest weather map, high pressure over the region will shift southeast to the Carolina coast on Friday. A cold front will track through the southern Great Lakes late Saturday. High pressure returns for Sunday and Monday. The forecast for the Central Highlands. Tonight, mostly clear this evening, then becoming partly cloudy. Lows around 60. Southwest winds 5 to 10 miles per hour. Friday, mostly sunny in the morning, then becoming partly cloudy. Highs in the mid-80s. Southwest winds 10 to 15 miles per hour. Gusts up to 30 miles per hour in the afternoon. Friday night, partly cloudy in the evening, then mostly cloudy with a chance of showers with a slight chance of thunderstorms after midnight. Lows in the mid-60s. Southwest winds 10 to 15 miles per hour with gusts up to 30 miles per hour. Chance of rain 50%. Saturday, partly sunny with a chance of showers in the morning, then mostly cloudy with showers with a chance of thunderstorms in the afternoon. Highs in the lower 80s. Southwest winds 10 to 15 miles per hour with gusts up to 30 miles per hour. Chance of rain 80%. Saturday night, mostly cloudy. Showers with thunderstorms likely in the evening, then a chance of showers after midnight. Humid with lows in the mid-60s. West winds 5 to 10 miles per hour. Chance of rain 80%. Sunday, partly sunny in the morning, then clearing. Highs in the lower 80s. Sunday night, partly cloudy. Lows in the lower 60s. At 10 p.m., weather reports for selected cities. At Mansfield-Lom Regional Airport, it was partly cloudy. The temperature was 68 degrees, the dew point 50, and the relative humidity 52%. The wind was southeast, at 6 miles an hour. The pressure was 30.10 inches and rising. Elsewhere across Ohio, skies ranged from partly cloudy to mostly cloudy. It was 68 at Worcester, 74 at Marion, 71 at Toledo Express, 74 at Cleveland, and 71 at Akron-Canton Regional Airport. Youngstown reported 69, Cincinnati reported 72, Dayton reported 73, Findlay reported 69, and Columbus reported 76. Reports from nearby cities outside Ohio, skies ranged from partly cloudy to mostly cloudy. It was 72 at Pittsburgh, 72 at Detroit, 65 at Buffalo, 74 at Indianapolis, and 81 at Chicago. The extended forecast for the Central Highlands. Monday, mostly sunny in the morning, then becoming partly cloudy. Highs in the mid-80s. Monday night, partly cloudy. Lows in the lower 60s. Tuesday, partly cloudy. Highs in the mid-80s. Tuesday night, partly cloudy. Lows in the mid-60s. Wednesday, partly sunny with a chance of showers. A chance of thunderstorms in the afternoon. Highs in the upper 80s. Chance of rain 40%. Wednesday night, partly cloudy. A chance of showers and thunderstorms in the evening. Lows in the upper 60s. Chance of rain 40%. Thursday, partly sunny with a chance of showers. A chance of thunderstorms in the afternoon. Hot with highs around 90. Chance of rain 30%. The Mansfield, Ohio climate summary for this evening, as of 5:15 p.m., June 4, 2026. Today's high temperature was 82 degrees. The normal high is 77. The record high is 97 degrees, which was last set in 1934. Today's low temperature was 52 degrees. The normal low is 56.
the record low is 36 degrees, which was set in 1946. No precipitation fell today. No snow fell today, which brings the monthly total to 0.0 inches. The total snowfall since July 1st still stands at 29.6 inches. Sunset tonight is at 8:58 p.m. Sunrise tomorrow is at 5:59 a.m. The current time is 10:32 p.m. Eastern Daylight Time. 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On the latest weather map, high pressure over the region will shift southeast to the Carolina coast on Friday. A cold front will track through the southern Great Lakes late Saturday. High pressure returns for Sunday and Monday. The forecast for the Central Highlands. Tonight, mostly clear this evening, then becoming partly cloudy. Lows around 60. Southwest winds 5 to 10 miles per hour. Friday, mostly sunny in the morning, then becoming partly cloudy. Highs in the mid-80s. Southwest winds 10 to 15 miles per hour. Gusts up to 30 miles per hour in the afternoon. Friday night, partly cloudy in the evening, then mostly cloudy with a chance of showers with a slight chance of thunderstorms after midnight. Lows in the mid-60s. Southwest winds 10 to 15 miles per hour with gusts up to 30 miles per hour. Chance of rain 50%. Saturday, partly sunny with a chance of showers in the morning, then mostly cloudy with showers with a chance of thunderstorms in the afternoon. Highs in the lower 80s. Southwest winds 10 to 15 miles per hour with gusts up to 30 miles per hour. Chance of rain 80%. Saturday night, mostly cloudy. Showers with thunderstorms likely in the evening, then a chance of showers after midnight. Humid with lows in the mid-60s. West winds 5 to 10 miles per hour. Chance of rain 80%. Sunday, partly sunny in the morning, then clearing. Highs in the lower 80s. Sunday night, partly cloudy. Lows in the lower 60s. At 10 p.m., weather reports for selected cities. At Mansfield-Lawn Regional Airport, it was partly cloudy. The temperature was 68 degrees, the dew point 50, and the relative humidity 52%. The wind was southeast, at 6 miles an hour. The pressure was 30.10 inches and rising. Elsewhere across Ohio, skies ranged from partly cloudy to mostly cloudy. It was 68 at Worcester, 74 at Marion, 71 at Toledo Express, 74 at Cleveland, and 71 at Akron-Canton Regional Airport. Youngstown reported 69, Cincinnati reported 72, Dayton reported 73, Findlay reported 69, and Columbus reported 76. Reports from nearby cities outside Ohio, skies ranged from partly cloudy to mostly cloudy. It was 72 at Pittsburgh, 72 at Detroit, 65 at Buffalo, 74 at Indianapolis, and 81 at Chicago. The current time is 10:35 p.m. Eastern Daylight Time. 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On the latest weather map, high pressure over the region will shift southeast to the Carolina coast on Friday. A cold front will track through the southern Great Lakes late Saturday. High pressure returns for Sunday and Monday. The forecast for the Central Highlands. Tonight, mostly clear this evening, then becoming partly cloudy. Lows around 60. Southwest winds 5 to 10 miles per hour. Friday, mostly sunny in the morning, then becoming partly cloudy. Highs in the mid-80s. Southwest winds 10 to 15 miles per hour. Gusts up to 30 miles per hour in the afternoon. Friday night, partly cloudy in the evening, then mostly cloudy with a chance of showers with a slight chance of thunderstorms after midnight. Lows in the mid-60s. Southwest winds 10 to 15 miles per hour with gusts up to 30 miles per hour. Chance of rain 50%. Saturday,
partly sunny with a chance of showers in the morning, then mostly cloudy with showers with a chance of thunderstorms in the afternoon. Highs in the lower 80s.

southwest winds 10 to 15 miles per hour with gusts up to 30 miles per hour. Chance of rain 80%. Saturday night, mostly cloudy. Showers with thunderstorms likely in the evening, then a chance of showers after midnight. Humid with lows in the mid-60s. West winds 5 to 10 miles per hour. Chance of rain 80%. Sunday, partly sunny in the morning, then clearing. Highs in the lower 80s. Sunday night, partly cloudy. Lows in the lower 60s. At 10 p.m., weather reports for selected cities. At Mansfield Lawn Regional Airport, it was partly cloudy. The temperature was 68 degrees, the dew point 50, and the relative humidity 52%. The wind was southeast, at 6 miles an hour. The pressure was 30.10 inches and rising. Elsewhere across Ohio, skies ranged from partly cloudy to mostly cloudy. It was 68 at Worcester, 74 at Marion, 71 at Toledo Express, 74 at Cleveland, and 71 at Akron-Canton Regional Airport. Youngstown reported 69, Cincinnati reported 72, Dayton reported 73, Findlay reported 69, and Columbus reported 76. Reports from nearby cities outside Ohio, skies ranged from partly cloudy to mostly cloudy. It was 72 at Pittsburgh, 72 at Detroit, 65 at Buffalo, 74 at Indianapolis, and 81 at Chicago. The current time is 10:38 p.m. Eastern Daylight Time. 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On the latest weather map, high pressure over the region will shift southeast to the Carolina coast on Friday. A cold front will track through the southern Great Lakes late Saturday. High pressure returns for Sunday and Monday. The forecast for the Central Highlands. Tonight, mostly clear this evening, then becoming partly cloudy. Lows around 60. Southwest winds 5 to 10 miles per hour. Friday, mostly sunny in the morning, then becoming partly cloudy. Highs in the mid-80s. Southwest winds 10 to 15 miles per hour. Gusts up to 30 miles per hour in the afternoon. Friday night, partly cloudy in the evening, then mostly cloudy with a chance of showers with a slight chance of thunderstorms after midnight. Lows in the mid-60s. Southwest winds 10 to 15 miles per hour with gusts up to 30 miles per hour. Chance of rain 50%. Saturday, partly sunny with a chance of showers in the morning, then mostly cloudy with showers with a chance of thunderstorms in the afternoon. Highs in the lower 80s. Southwest winds 10 to 15 miles per hour with gusts up to 30 miles per hour. Chance of rain 80%. Saturday night, mostly cloudy. Showers with thunderstorms likely in the evening, then a chance of showers after midnight. Humid with lows in the mid-60s. West winds 5 to 10 miles per hour. Chance of rain 80%. Sunday, partly sunny in the morning, then clearing. Highs in the lower 80s. Sunday night, partly cloudy. Lows in the lower 60s. The extended forecast for the Central Highlands. Monday, mostly sunny in the morning, then becoming partly cloudy. Highs in the mid-80s. Monday night, partly cloudy. Lows in the lower 60s. Tuesday, partly cloudy. Highs in the mid-80s. Tuesday night, partly cloudy. Lows in the mid-60s. Wednesday, partly sunny with a chance of showers. A chance of thunderstorms in the afternoon. Highs in the upper 80s. Chance of rain 40%. Wednesday night, partly cloudy. A chance of showers and thunderstorms in the evening. Lows in the upper 60s. Chance of rain 40%. Thursday, partly sunny with a chance of showers. A chance of thunderstorms in the afternoon. Hot with highs around 90. Chance of rain 30%. At 10 p.m., weather reports for selected cities. At Mansfield Lawn Regional Airport, it was partly cloudy. The temperature was 68 degrees, the dew point 50, and the relative humidity 52%. The wind was southeast, at 6 miles an hour. The pressure was 30.10 inches and rising.
Elsewhere across Ohio, skies ranged from partly cloudy to mostly cloudy. It was 68 at Worcester, 74 at Marion, 71 at Toledo Express, 74 at Cleveland, and 71 at Akron-Canton Regional Airport. Youngstown reported 69, Cincinnati reported 72, Dayton reported 73, Findlay reported 69, and Columbus reported 76. Reports from nearby cities outside Ohio, skies ranged from partly cloudy to mostly cloudy. It was 72 at Pittsburgh, 72 at Detroit, 65 at Buffalo, 74 at Indianapolis, and 81 at Chicago. The current time is 10:42 p.m. Eastern Daylight Time. 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On the latest weather map, high pressure over the region will shift southeast to the Carolina coast on Friday. A cold front will track through the southern Great Lakes late Saturday. High pressure returns for Sunday and Monday. The forecast for the Central Highlands. Tonight, mostly clear this evening, then becoming partly cloudy. Lows around 60. Southwest winds 5 to 10 miles per hour. Friday, mostly sunny in the morning, then becoming partly cloudy. Highs in the mid-80s. Southwest winds 10 to 15 miles per hour. Gusts up to 30 miles per hour in the afternoon. Friday night, partly cloudy in the evening, then mostly cloudy with a chance of showers with a slight chance of thunderstorms after midnight. Lows in the mid-60s. Southwest winds 10 to 15 miles per hour with gusts up to 30 miles per hour. Chance of rain 50%. Saturday, partly sunny with a chance of showers in the morning, then mostly cloudy with showers with a chance of thunderstorms in the afternoon. Highs in the lower 80s. Southwest winds 10 to 15 miles per hour with gusts up to 30 miles per hour. Chance of rain 80%. Saturday night, mostly cloudy. Showers with thunderstorms likely in the evening, then a chance of showers after midnight. Humid with lows in the mid-60s. West winds 5 to 10 miles per hour. Chance of rain 80%. Sunday, partly sunny in the morning, then clearing. Highs in the lower 80s. Sunday night, partly cloudy. Lows in the lower 60s. At 10 p.m., weather reports for selected cities. At Mansfield-Long Regional Airport, it was partly cloudy. The temperature was 68 degrees, the dew point 50, and the relative humidity 52%. The wind was southeast, at 6 miles an hour. The pressure was 30.10 inches and rising. Elsewhere across Ohio, skies ranged from partly cloudy to mostly cloudy. It was 68 at Worcester, 74 at Marion, 71 at Toledo Express, 74 at Cleveland, and 71 at Akron-Canton Regional Airport. Youngstown reported 69, Cincinnati reported 72, Dayton reported 73, Findlay reported 69, and Columbus reported 76. Reports from nearby cities outside Ohio, skies ranged from partly cloudy to mostly cloudy. It was 72 at Pittsburgh, 72 at Detroit, 65 at Buffalo, 74 at Indianapolis, and 81 at Chicago. The Mansfield, Ohio climate summary for this evening, as of 5:15 p.m., June 4, 2026. Today's high temperature was 82 degrees. The normal high is 77. The record high is 97 degrees, which was last set in 1934. Today's low temperature was 52 degrees. The normal low is 56. The record low is 36 degrees, which was set in 1946. No precipitation fell today. No snow fell today, which brings the monthly total to 0.0 inches. The total snowfall since July 1st still stands at 29.6 inches. Sunset tonight is at 8:58 p.m. Sunrise tomorrow is at 5:59 a.m. The current time is 10:46 p.m. Eastern Daylight Time. 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
We supply the latest available information for the Central Highlands over station WWG57 from Butler on a frequency of 162.450 MHz. On the latest weather map, high pressure over the region will shift southeast to the Carolina coast on Friday. A cold front will track through the southern Great Lakes late Saturday. High pressure returns for Sunday and Monday. The forecast for the Central Highlands. Tonight, mostly clear this evening, then becoming partly cloudy. Lows around 60. Southwest winds 5 to 10 miles per hour. Friday, mostly sunny in the morning, then becoming partly cloudy. Highs in the mid-80s. Southwest winds 10 to 15 miles per hour. Gusts up to 30 miles per hour in the afternoon. Friday night, partly cloudy in the evening, then mostly cloudy with a chance of showers with a slight chance of thunderstorms after midnight. Lows in the mid-60s. Southwest winds 10 to 15 miles per hour with gusts up to 30 miles per hour. Chance of rain 50%. Saturday, partly sunny with a chance of showers in the morning, then mostly cloudy with showers with a chance of thunderstorms in the afternoon. Highs in the lower 80s. Southwest winds 10 to 15 miles per hour with gusts up to 30 miles per hour. Chance of rain 80%. Saturday night, mostly cloudy. Showers with thunderstorms likely in the evening, then a chance of showers after midnight. Humid with lows in the mid-60s. West winds 5 to 10 miles per hour. Chance of rain 80%. Sunday, partly sunny in the morning, then clearing. Highs in the lower 80s. Sunday night, partly cloudy. Lows in the lower 60s. At 10 p.m., weather reports for selected cities. At Mansfield-Lom Regional Airport, it was partly cloudy. The temperature was 68 degrees, the dew point 50, and the relative humidity 52%. The wind was southeast, at 6 miles an hour. The pressure was 30.10 inches and rising. Elsewhere across Ohio, skies ranged from partly cloudy to mostly cloudy. It was 68 at Worcester, 74 at Marion, 71 at Toledo Express, 74 at Cleveland, and 71 at Akron-Canton Regional Airport. Youngstown reported 69, Cincinnati reported 72, Dayton reported 73, Findlay reported 69, and Columbus reported 76. Reports from nearby cities outside Ohio, skies ranged from partly cloudy to mostly cloudy. It was 72 at Pittsburgh, 72 at Detroit, 65 at Buffalo, 74 at Indianapolis, and 81 at Chicago. The current time is 10:49 p.m. Eastern Daylight Time. 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The extended forecast for the Central Highlands. Monday, mostly sunny in the morning, then becoming partly cloudy. Highs in the mid-80s. Monday night, partly cloudy. Lows in the lower 60s. Tuesday, partly cloudy. Highs in the mid-80s. Tuesday night, partly cloudy. Lows in the mid-60s. Wednesday, partly sunny with a chance of showers. A chance of thunderstorms in the afternoon. Highs in the upper 80s. Chance of rain 40%. Wednesday night, partly cloudy. A chance of showers and thunderstorms in the evening. Lows in the upper 60s. Chance of rain 40%. Thursday, partly sunny with a chance of showers. A chance of thunderstorms in the afternoon. Hot with highs around 90. Chance of rain 30%. On the latest weather map, high pressure over the region will shift southeast to the Carolina coast on Friday. A cold front will track through the southern Great Lakes late Saturday. High pressure returns for Sunday and Monday. The forecast for the Central Highlands. Tonight, mostly clear this evening, then becoming partly cloudy. Lows around 60. Southwest winds 5 to 10 miles per hour. Friday, mostly sunny in the morning, then becoming partly cloudy. Highs in the mid-80s. Southwest winds 10 to 15 miles per hour. Gusts up to 30 miles per hour in the afternoon.
Friday night, partly cloudy in the evening, then mostly cloudy with a chance of showers with a slight chance of thunderstorms after midnight. Lows in the mid-60s. Southwest.

80%. Sunday, partly sunny in the morning, then clearing. Highs in the lower 80s. Sunday night, partly cloudy. Lows in the lower 60s. At 10 p.m., weather reports for selected cities. At Mansfield Lawn Regional Airport, it was partly cloudy. The temperature was 68 degrees, the dew point 50, and the relative humidity 52%. The wind was southeast, at 6 miles an hour. The pressure was 30.10 inches and rising. Elsewhere across Ohio, skies ranged from partly cloudy to mostly cloudy. It was 68 at Worcester, 74 at Marion, 71 at Toledo Express, 74 at Cleveland, and 71 at Akron-Canton Regional Airport. Youngstown reported 69, Cincinnati reported 72, Dayton reported 73, Findlay reported 69, and Columbus reported 76. Reports from nearby cities outside Ohio, skies ranged from partly cloudy to mostly cloudy. It was 72 at Pittsburgh, 72 at Detroit, 65 at Buffalo, 74 at Indianapolis, and 81 at Chicago. The current time is 10:54 p.m. Eastern Daylight Time. 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On the latest weather map, high pressure over the region will shift southeast to the Carolina coast on Friday. A cold front will track through the southern Great Lakes late Saturday. High pressure returns for Sunday and Monday. The forecast for the Central Highlands. Tonight, mostly clear this evening, then becoming partly cloudy. Lows around 60. Southwest winds 5 to 10 miles per hour. Friday, mostly sunny in the morning, then becoming partly cloudy. Highs in the mid-80s. Southwest winds 10 to 15 miles per hour. Gusts up to 30 miles per hour in the afternoon. Friday night, partly cloudy in the evening, then mostly cloudy with a chance of showers with a slight chance of thunderstorms after midnight. Lows in the mid-60s. Southwest winds 10 to 15 miles per hour with gusts up to 30 miles per hour. Chance of rain 50%. Saturday, partly sunny with a chance of showers in the morning, then mostly cloudy with showers with a chance of thunderstorms in the afternoon. Highs in the lower 80s. Southwest winds 10 to 15 miles per hour with gusts up to 30 miles per hour. Chance of rain 80%. Saturday night, mostly cloudy. Showers with thunderstorms likely in the evening, then a chance of showers after midnight. Humid with lows in the mid-60s. West winds 5 to 10 miles per hour. Chance of rain 80%. Sunday, partly sunny in the morning, then clearing. Highs in the lower 80s. Sunday night, partly cloudy. Lows in the lower 60s. At 10 p.m., weather reports for selected cities. At Mansfield Lawn Regional Airport, it was partly cloudy. The temperature was 68 degrees, the dew point 50, and the relative humidity 52%. The wind was southeast, at 6 miles an hour. The pressure was 30.10 inches and rising. Elsewhere across Ohio, skies ranged from partly cloudy to mostly cloudy. It was 68 at Worcester, 74 at Marion, 71 at Toledo Express, 74 at Cleveland, and 71 at Akron-Canton Regional Airport. Youngstown reported 69, Cincinnati reported 72, Dayton reported 73, Findlay reported 69, and Columbus reported 76. Reports from nearby cities outside Ohio, skies ranged from partly cloudy to mostly cloudy. It was 72 at Pittsburgh, 72 at Detroit, 65 at Buffalo, 74 at Indianapolis, and 81 at Chicago. The current time is 10:57 p.m. Eastern Daylight Time. 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On the latest weather map, high pressure over the region will shift southeast to the Carolina coast on Friday. A cold front will track through the southern Great Lakes late Saturday. High pressure returns for Sunday and Monday.

forecast for the Central Highlands. Tonight, mostly clear this evening, then becoming partly cloudy. Lows around 60. Southwest winds 5 to 10 miles per hour. Friday, mostly sunny in the morning, then becoming partly cloudy. Highs in the mid-80s. Southwest winds 10 to 15 miles per hour. Gusts up to 30 miles per hour in the afternoon. Friday night, partly cloudy in the evening, then mostly cloudy with a chance of showers with a slight chance of thunderstorms after midnight. Lows in the mid-60s. Southwest winds 10 to 15 miles per hour with gusts up to 30 miles per hour. Chance of rain 50%. Saturday, partly sunny with a chance of showers in the morning, then mostly cloudy with showers with a chance of thunderstorms in the afternoon. Highs in the lower 80s. Southwest winds 10 to 15 miles per hour with gusts up to 30 miles per hour. Chance of rain 80%. Saturday night, mostly cloudy. Showers with thunderstorms likely in the evening, then a chance of showers after midnight. Humid with lows in the mid-60s. West winds 5 to 10 miles per hour. Chance of rain 80%. Sunday, partly sunny in the morning, then clearing. Highs in the lower 80s. Sunday night, partly cloudy. Lows in the lower 60s. At 10 p.m., weather reports for selected cities. At Mansfield Long Regional Airport, it was partly cloudy. The temperature was 68 degrees, the dew point 50, and the relative humidity 52%. The wind was southeast, at 6 miles an hour. The pressure was 30.10 inches and rising. Elsewhere across Ohio, skies ranged from partly cloudy to mostly cloudy. It was 68 at Worcester, 74 at Marion, 71 at Toledo Express, 74 at Cleveland, and 71 at Akron-Canton Regional Airport. Youngstown reported 69, Cincinnati reported 72, Dayton reported 73, Findlay reported 69, and Columbus reported 76. Reports from nearby cities outside Ohio, skies ranged from partly cloudy to mostly cloudy. It was 72 at Pittsburgh, 72 at Detroit, 65 at Buffalo, 74 at Indianapolis, and 81 at Chicago. The Nearshore Marine Forecast. For the following marine location, the islands to Vermilion. Overnight, southeast winds 5 to 10 knots becoming southwest. Partly cloudy. Waves 1 foot or less. Friday, southwest winds 5 to 15 knots increasing to 15 to 20 knots. Mostly sunny. Waves 2 feet or less. Friday night, southwest winds 15 to 20 knots. Showers likely with a chance of thunderstorms overnight. Waves 1 to 3 feet. Saturday, southwest winds 15 to 20 knots becoming west 10 to 15 knots. A chance of showers in the morning, then showers likely with a chance of thunderstorms in the afternoon. Waves 1 to 3 feet. Winds and waves higher in and near thunderstorms. The water temperature off Toledo is 66 degrees, off Cleveland 57 degrees, and off Erie 53 degrees. The extended forecast for the Central Highlands. Monday, mostly sunny in the morning, then becoming partly cloudy. Highs in the mid-80s. Monday night, partly cloudy. Lows in the lower 60s. Tuesday, partly cloudy. Highs in the mid-80s. Tuesday night, partly cloudy. Lows in the mid-60s. Wednesday, partly sunny with a chance of showers. A chance of thunderstorms in the afternoon. Highs in the upper 80s. Chance of rain 40%. Wednesday night, partly cloudy. A chance of showers and thunderstorms in the evening. Lows in the upper 60s. Chance of rain 40%. Thursday, partly sunny with a chance of showers. A chance of thunderstorms in the afternoon. Hot with highs around 90. Chance of rain 30%. The current time is 11:02 p.m. Eastern Daylight Time. 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On the latest weather map, high pressure over the region will shift southeast to the Carolina coast on Friday.
cold front will track through the southern Great Lakes late Saturday. High pressure returns for Sunday and Monday. The forecast for the Central Highlands. Tonight, mostly clear this evening, then becoming partly cloudy. Lows around 60. Southwest winds 5 to 10 miles per hour. Friday, mostly sunny in the morning, then becoming partly cloudy. Highs in the mid-80s. Southwest winds 10 to 15 miles per hour. Gusts up to 30 miles per hour in the afternoon. Friday night, partly cloudy in the evening, then mostly cloudy with a chance of showers with a slight chance of thunderstorms after midnight. Lows in the mid-60s. Southwest winds 10 to 15 miles per hour with gusts up to 30 miles per hour. Chance of rain 50%. Saturday, partly sunny with a chance of showers in the morning, then mostly cloudy with showers with a chance of thunderstorms in the afternoon. Highs in the lower 80s. Southwest winds 10 to 15 miles per hour with gusts up to 30 miles per hour. Chance of rain 80%. Saturday night, mostly cloudy. Showers with thunderstorms likely in the evening, then a chance of showers after midnight. Humid with lows in the mid-60s. West winds 5 to 10 miles per hour. Chance of rain 80%. Sunday, partly sunny in the morning, then clearing. Highs in the lower 80s. Sunday night, partly cloudy. Lows in the lower 60s. At 10 p.m., weather reports for selected cities. At Mansfield Long Regional Airport, it was partly cloudy. The temperature was 68 degrees, the dew point 50, and the relative humidity 52%. The wind was southeast, at 6 miles an hour. The pressure was 30.10 inches and rising. Elsewhere across Ohio, skies ranged from partly cloudy to mostly cloudy. It was 68 at Worcester, 74 at Marion, 71 at Toledo Express, 74 at Cleveland, and 71 at Akron-Canton Regional Airport. Youngstown reported 69, Cincinnati reported 72, Dayton reported 73, Findlay reported 69, and Columbus reported 76. Reports from nearby cities outside Ohio, skies ranged from partly cloudy to mostly cloudy. It was 72 at Pittsburgh, 72 at Detroit, 65 at Buffalo, 74 at Indianapolis, and 81 at Chicago. At 11 p.m., weather reports for selected cities. At Mansfield Long Regional Airport, it was partly cloudy. The temperature was 66 degrees, the dew point 51, and the relative humidity 58%. The wind was south, at 5 miles an hour. The pressure was 30.11 inches and rising. Elsewhere across Ohio, skies ranged from partly cloudy to mostly cloudy. It was 66 at Worcester, 70 at Marion, 73 at Toledo Express, 71 at Cleveland, and 70 at Akron-Canton Regional Airport. Youngstown reported 67, Cincinnati reported 70, Dayton reported 72, Findlay reported 67, and Columbus reported 74. Reports from nearby cities outside Ohio, skies ranged from partly cloudy to mostly cloudy. It was 69 at Pittsburgh, 70 at Detroit, 64 at Buffalo, 72 at Indianapolis, and 79 at Chicago. The current time is 11:06 p.m. Eastern Daylight Time. 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On the latest weather map, high pressure over the region will shift southeast to the Carolina coast on Friday. A cold front will track through the southern Great Lakes late Saturday. High pressure returns for Sunday and Monday. The forecast for the Central Highlands. Tonight, mostly clear this evening, then becoming partly cloudy. Lows around 60. Southwest winds 5 to 10 miles per hour. Friday, mostly sunny in the morning, then becoming partly cloudy. Highs in the mid-80s. Southwest winds 10 to 15 miles per hour. Gusts up to 30 miles per hour in the afternoon. Friday night, partly cloudy in the evening, then mostly cloudy with a chance of showers with a slight chance of thunderstorms after midnight. Lows in the mid-60s. Southwest winds 10 to 15 miles per hour with gusts up to 30 miles per hour.
chance of rain 50%. Saturday, partly sunny with a chance of showers in the morning, then mostly cloudy with showers with a chance of thunderstorms in the afternoon. Highs in the lower 80s. Southwest winds 10 to 15 miles per hour with gusts up to 30 miles per hour. Chance of rain 80%. Saturday night, mostly cloudy. Showers with thunderstorms likely in the evening, then a chance of showers after midnight. Humid with lows in the mid-60s. West winds 5 to 10 miles per hour. Chance of rain 80%. Sunday, partly sunny in the morning, then clearing. Highs in the lower 80s. Sunday night, partly cloudy. Lows in the lower 60s. At 11 p.m., weather reports for selected cities. At Mansfield-Lom Regional Airport, it was partly cloudy. The temperature was 66 degrees, the dew point 51, and the relative humidity 58%. The wind was south, at 5 miles an hour. The pressure was 30.11 inches and rising. Elsewhere across Ohio, skies ranged from partly cloudy to mostly cloudy. It was 66 at Worcester, 70 at Marion, 73 at Toledo Express, 71 at Cleveland, and 70 at Akron-Canton Regional Airport. Youngstown reported 67, Cincinnati reported 70, Dayton reported 72, Findlay reported 67, and Columbus reported 74. Reports from nearby cities outside Ohio, skies ranged from partly cloudy to mostly cloudy. It was 69 at Pittsburgh, 70 at Detroit, 64 at Buffalo, 72 at Indianapolis, and 79 at Chicago. The current time is 11:09 p.m. Eastern Daylight Time. 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On the latest weather map, high pressure over the region will shift southeast to the Carolina coast on Friday. A cold front will track through the southern Great Lakes late Saturday. High pressure returns for Sunday and Monday. The extended forecast for the Central Highlands. Monday, mostly sunny in the morning, then becoming partly cloudy. Highs in the mid-80s. Monday night, partly cloudy. Lows in the lower 60s. Tuesday, partly cloudy. Highs in the mid-80s. Tuesday night, partly cloudy. Lows in the mid-60s. Wednesday, partly sunny with a chance of showers. A chance of thunderstorms in the afternoon. Highs in the upper 80s. Chance of rain 40%. Wednesday night, partly cloudy. A chance of showers and thunderstorms in the evening. Lows in the upper 60s. Chance of rain 40%. Thursday, partly sunny with a chance of showers. A chance of thunderstorms in the afternoon. Hot with highs around 90. Chance of rain 30%. The forecast for the Central Highlands. Tonight, mostly clear this evening, then becoming partly cloudy. Lows around 60. Southwest winds 5 to 10 miles per hour. Friday, mostly sunny in the morning, then becoming partly cloudy. Highs in the mid-80s. Southwest winds 10 to 15 miles per hour. Gusts up to 30 miles per hour in the afternoon. Friday night, partly cloudy in the evening, then mostly cloudy with a chance of showers with a slight chance of thunderstorms after midnight. Lows in the mid-60s. Southwest winds 10 to 15 miles per hour with gusts up to 30 miles per hour. Chance of rain 50%. Saturday, partly sunny with a chance of showers in the morning, then mostly cloudy with showers with a chance of thunderstorms in the afternoon. Highs in the lower 80s. Southwest winds 10 to 15 miles per hour with gusts up to 30 miles per hour. Chance of rain 80%. Saturday night, mostly cloudy. Showers with thunderstorms likely in the evening, then a chance of showers after midnight. Humid with lows in the mid-60s. West winds 5 to 10 miles per hour. Chance of rain 80%. Sunday, partly sunny in the morning, then clearing. Highs in the lower 80s. Sunday night, partly cloudy. Lows in the lower 60s. At 11 p.m., weather reports for selected cities. At Mansfield-Lom Regional Airport, it was partly cloudy.
The temperature was 66 degrees, the dew point 51, and the relative humidity 58%. The wind was south, at 5 miles an hour. The pressure was 30.11 inches and rising. Elsewhere across Ohio, skies ranged from partly cloudy to mostly cloudy. It was 66 at Wooster, 70 at Marion, 73 at Toledo Express, 71 at Cleveland, and 70 at Akron-Canton Regional Airport. Youngstown reported 67, Cincinnati reported 70, Dayton reported 72, Findlay reported 67, and Columbus reported 74. Reports from nearby cities outside Ohio, skies ranged from partly cloudy to mostly cloudy. It was 69 at Pittsburgh, 70 at Detroit, 64 at Buffalo, 72 at Indianapolis, and 79 at Chicago. At 11 p.m., weather reports for selected cities. At Mansfield-Lom Regional Airport, it was partly cloudy. The temperature was 66 degrees, the dew point 51, and the relative humidity 58%. The wind was south, at 5 miles an hour. The pressure was 30.11 inches and rising. Elsewhere across Ohio, skies ranged from partly cloudy to mostly cloudy. It was 66 at Wooster, 70 at Marion, 73 at Toledo Express, 71 at Cleveland, and 70 at Akron-Canton Regional Airport. Youngstown reported 67, Cincinnati reported 70, Dayton reported 72, Findlay reported 67, and Columbus reported 74. Reports from nearby cities outside Ohio, skies ranged from partly cloudy to mostly cloudy. It was 69 at Pittsburgh, 70 at Detroit, 64 at Buffalo, 72 at Indianapolis, and 79 at Chicago. The current time is 11:14 p.m. Eastern Daylight Time. 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We supply the latest available information for the Central Highlands over station WWG57 from Butler on a frequency of 162.450 MHz. On the latest weather map, high pressure over the region will shift southeast to the Carolina coast on Friday. A cold front will track through the southern Great Lakes late Saturday. High pressure returns for Sunday and Monday. The forecast for the Central Highlands. Tonight, mostly clear this evening, then becoming partly cloudy. Lows around 60. Southwest winds 5 to 10 miles per hour. Friday, mostly sunny in the morning, then becoming partly cloudy. Highs in the mid-80s. Southwest winds 10 to 15 miles per hour. Gusts up to 30 miles per hour in the afternoon. Friday night, partly cloudy in the evening, then mostly cloudy with a chance of showers with a slight chance of thunderstorms after midnight. Lows in the mid-60s. Southwest winds 10 to 15 miles per hour with gusts up to 30 miles per hour. Chance of rain 50%. Saturday, partly sunny with a chance of showers in the morning, then mostly cloudy with showers with a chance of thunderstorms in the afternoon. Highs in the lower 80s. Southwest winds 10 to 15 miles per hour with gusts up to 30 miles per hour. Chance of rain 80%. Saturday night, mostly cloudy. Showers with thunderstorms likely in the evening, then a chance of showers after midnight. Humid with lows in the mid-60s. West winds 5 to 10 miles per hour. Chance of rain 80%. Sunday, partly sunny in the morning, then clearing. Highs in the lower 80s. Sunday night, partly cloudy. Lows in the lower 60s. At 11 p.m., weather reports for selected cities. At Mansfield-Lom Regional Airport, it was partly cloudy. The temperature was 66 degrees, the dew point 51, and the relative humidity 58%. The wind was south, at 5 miles an hour. The pressure was 30.11 inches and rising. Elsewhere across Ohio, skies ranged from partly cloudy to mostly cloudy. It was 66 at Wooster, 70 at Marion, 73 at Toledo Express, 71 at Cleveland, and 70 at Akron-Canton Regional Airport. Youngstown reported 67, Cincinnati reported 70, Dayton reported 72, Findlay reported 67, and Columbus reported 74. Reports from nearby cities outside Ohio, skies ranged from partly cloudy to mostly cloudy. It was 69 at Pittsburgh, 70 at Detroit, 64 at Buffalo,
72 at Indianapolis, and 79 at Chicago. The current time is 11:17 p.m. Eastern Daylight Time. 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On the latest weather map, high pressure over the region will shift southeast to the Carolina coast on Friday. A cold front will track through the southern Great Lakes late Saturday. High pressure returns for Sunday and Monday. The forecast for the Central Highlands. Tonight, mostly clear this evening, then becoming partly cloudy. Lows around 60. Southwest winds 5 to 10 miles per hour. Friday, mostly sunny in the morning, then becoming partly cloudy. Highs in the mid-80s. Southwest winds 10 to 15 miles per hour. Gusts up to 30 miles per hour in the afternoon. Friday night, partly cloudy in the evening, then mostly cloudy with a chance of showers with a slight chance of thunderstorms after midnight. Lows in the mid-60s. Southwest winds 10 to 15 miles per hour with gusts up to 30 miles per hour. Chance of rain 50%. Saturday, partly sunny with a chance of showers in the morning, then mostly cloudy with showers with a chance of thunderstorms in the afternoon. Highs in the lower 80s. Southwest winds 10 to 15 miles per hour with gusts up to 30 miles per hour. Chance of rain 80%. Saturday night, mostly cloudy. Showers with thunderstorms likely in the evening, then a chance of showers after midnight. Humid with lows in the mid-60s. West winds 5 to 10 miles per hour. Chance of rain 80%. Sunday, partly sunny in the morning, then clearing. Highs in the lower 80s. Sunday night, partly cloudy. Lows in the lower 60s. At 11 p.m., weather reports for selected cities. At Mansfield Long Regional Airport, it was partly cloudy. The temperature was 66 degrees, the dew point 51, and the relative humidity 58%. The wind was south, at 5 miles an hour. The pressure was 30.11 inches and rising. Elsewhere across Ohio, skies ranged from partly cloudy to mostly cloudy. It was 66 at Worcester, 70 at Marion, 73 at Toledo Express, 71 at Cleveland, and 70 at Akron-Canton Regional Airport. Youngstown reported 67, Cincinnati reported 70, Dayton reported 72, Findlay reported 67, and Columbus reported 74. Reports from nearby cities outside Ohio, skies ranged from partly cloudy to mostly cloudy. It was 69 at Pittsburgh, 70 at Detroit, 64 at Buffalo, 72 at Indianapolis, and 79 at Chicago. The extended forecast for the Central Highlands. Monday, mostly sunny in the morning, then becoming partly cloudy. Highs in the mid-80s. Monday night, partly cloudy. Lows in the lower 60s. Tuesday, partly cloudy. Highs in the mid-80s. Tuesday night, partly cloudy. Lows in the mid-60s. Wednesday, partly sunny with a chance of showers. A chance of thunderstorms in the afternoon. Highs in the upper 80s. Chance of rain 40%. Wednesday night, partly cloudy. A chance of showers and thunderstorms in the evening. Lows in the upper 60s. Chance of rain 40%. Thursday, partly sunny with a chance of showers. A chance of thunderstorms in the afternoon. Hot with highs around 90. Chance of rain 30%. The current time is 11:21 p.m. Eastern Daylight Time. 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On the latest weather map, high pressure over the region will shift southeast to the Carolina coast on Friday. A cold front will track through the southern Great Lakes late Saturday. High pressure returns for Sunday and Monday. The forecast for the Central Highlands. Tonight, mostly clear this evening, then becoming partly cloudy. Lows around 60.
southwest winds 5 to 10 miles per hour. Friday, mostly sunny in the morning, then becoming partly cloudy. Highs in the mid-80s. Southwest winds 10 to 15 miles per hour. Gusts up to 30 miles per hour in the afternoon. Friday night, partly cloudy in the evening, then mostly cloudy with a chance of showers with a slight chance of thunderstorms after midnight. Lows in the mid-60s. Southwest winds 10 to 15 miles per hour with gusts up to 30 miles per hour. Chance of rain 50%. Saturday, partly sunny with a chance of showers in the morning, then mostly cloudy with showers with a chance of thunderstorms in the afternoon. Highs in the lower 80s. Southwest winds 10 to 15 miles per hour with gusts up to 30 miles per hour. Chance of rain 80%. Saturday night, mostly cloudy. Showers with thunderstorms likely in the evening, then a chance of showers after midnight. Humid with lows in the mid-60s. West winds 5 to 10 miles per hour. Chance of rain 80%. Sunday, partly sunny in the morning, then clearing. Highs in the lower 80s. Sunday night, partly cloudy. Lows in the lower 60s. At 11 p.m., weather reports for selected cities. At Mansfield Long Regional Airport, it was partly cloudy. The temperature was 66 degrees, the dew point 51, and the relative humidity 58%. The wind was south, at 5 miles an hour. The pressure was 30.11 inches and rising. Elsewhere across Ohio, skies ranged from partly cloudy to mostly cloudy. It was 66 at Worcester, 70 at Marion, 73 at Toledo Express, 71 at Cleveland, and 70 at Akron-Canton Regional Airport. Youngstown reported 67, Cincinnati reported 70, Dayton reported 72, Findlay reported 67, and Columbus reported 74. Reports from nearby cities outside Ohio, skies ranged from partly cloudy to mostly cloudy. It was 69 at Pittsburgh, 70 at Detroit, 64 at Buffalo, 72 at Indianapolis, and 79 at Chicago. The current time is 11:25 p.m. Eastern Daylight Time. 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On the latest weather map, high pressure over the region will shift southeast to the Carolina coast on Friday. A cold front will track through the southern Great Lakes late Saturday. High pressure returns for Sunday and Monday. The forecast for the Central Highlands. Tonight, mostly clear this evening, then becoming partly cloudy. Lows around 60. Southwest winds 5 to 10 miles per hour. Friday, mostly sunny in the morning, then becoming partly cloudy. Highs in the mid-80s. Southwest winds 10 to 15 miles per hour. Gusts up to 30 miles per hour in the afternoon. Friday night, partly cloudy in the evening, then mostly cloudy with a chance of showers with a slight chance of thunderstorms after midnight. Lows in the mid-60s. Southwest winds 10 to 15 miles per hour with gusts up to 30 miles per hour. Chance of rain 50%. Saturday, partly sunny with a chance of showers in the morning, then mostly cloudy with showers with a chance of thunderstorms in the afternoon. Highs in the lower 80s. Southwest winds 10 to 15 miles per hour with gusts up to 30 miles per hour. Chance of rain 80%. Saturday night, mostly cloudy. Showers with thunderstorms likely in the evening, then a chance of showers after midnight. Humid with lows in the mid-60s. West winds 5 to 10 miles per hour. Chance of rain 80%. Sunday, partly sunny in the morning, then clearing. Highs in the lower 80s. Sunday night, partly cloudy. Lows in the lower 60s. At 11 p.m., weather reports for selected cities. At Mansfield Long Regional Airport, it was partly cloudy. The temperature was 66 degrees, the dew point 51, and the relative humidity 58%. The wind was south, at 5 miles an hour. The pressure was 30.11 inches and rising. Elsewhere across Ohio, skies ranged from partly cloudy to mostly cloudy. It was 66 at Worcester,
70 at Marion, 73 at Toledo Express, 71 at Cleveland, and 70 at Akron-Canton Regional Airport. Youngstown reported 67, Cincinnati reported 70, Dayton reported 72, Findlay reported 67, and Columbus reported 74. Reports from nearby cities outside Ohio, skies ranged from partly cloudy to mostly cloudy. It was 69 at Pittsburgh, 70 at Detroit, 64 at Buffalo, 72 at Indianapolis, and 79 at Chicago. The current time is 11:28 p.m. Eastern Daylight Time. 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On the latest weather map, high pressure over the region will shift southeast to the Carolina coast on Friday. A cold front will track through the southern Great Lakes late Saturday. High pressure returns for Sunday and Monday. The forecast for the Central Highlands. Tonight, mostly clear this evening, then becoming partly cloudy. Lows around 60. Southwest winds 5 to 10 miles per hour. Friday, mostly sunny in the morning, then becoming partly cloudy. Highs in the mid-80s. Southwest winds 10 to 15 miles per hour. Gusts up to 30 miles per hour in the afternoon. Friday night, partly cloudy in the evening, then mostly cloudy with a chance of showers with a slight chance of thunderstorms after midnight. Lows in the mid-60s. Southwest winds 10 to 15 miles per hour with gusts up to 30 miles per hour. Chance of rain 50%. Saturday, partly sunny with a chance of showers in the morning, then mostly cloudy with showers with a chance of thunderstorms in the afternoon. Highs in the lower 80s. Southwest winds 10 to 15 miles per hour with gusts up to 30 miles per hour. Chance of rain 80%. Saturday night, mostly cloudy. Showers with thunderstorms likely in the evening, then a chance of showers after midnight. Humid with lows in the mid-60s. West winds 5 to 10 miles per hour. Chance of rain 80%. Sunday, partly sunny in the morning, then clearing. Highs in the lower 80s. Sunday night, partly cloudy. Lows in the lower 60s. The extended forecast for the Central Highlands. Monday, mostly sunny in the morning, then becoming partly cloudy. Highs in the mid-80s. Monday night, partly cloudy. Lows in the lower 60s. Tuesday, partly cloudy. Highs in the mid-80s. Tuesday night, partly cloudy. Lows in the mid-60s. Wednesday, partly sunny with a chance of showers. A chance of thunderstorms in the afternoon. Highs in the upper 80s. Chance of rain 40%. Wednesday night, partly cloudy. A chance of showers and thunderstorms in the evening. Lows in the upper 60s. Chance of rain 40%. Thursday, partly sunny with a chance of showers. A chance of thunderstorms in the afternoon. Hot with highs around 90. Chance of rain 30%. At 11 p.m., weather reports for selected cities. At Mansfield-Long Regional Airport, it was partly cloudy. The temperature was 66 degrees, the dew point 51, and the relative humidity 58%. The wind was south, at 5 miles an hour. The pressure was 30.11 inches and rising. Elsewhere across Ohio, skies ranged from partly cloudy to mostly cloudy. It was 66 at Worcester, 70 at Marion, 73 at Toledo Express, 71 at Cleveland, and 70 at Akron-Canton Regional Airport. Youngstown reported 67, Cincinnati reported 70, Dayton reported 72, Findlay reported 67, and Columbus reported 74. Reports from nearby cities outside Ohio, skies ranged from partly cloudy to mostly cloudy. It was 69 at Pittsburgh, 70 at Detroit, 64 at Buffalo, 72 at Indianapolis, and 79 at Chicago. The current time is 11:32 p.m. Eastern Daylight Time. 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
We supply the latest available information for the Central Highlands over station WWG57 from Butler on a frequency of 162.450 MHz. On the latest weather map, high pressure over the region will shift southeast to the Carolina coast on Friday. A cold front will track through the southern Great Lakes late Saturday. High pressure returns for Sunday and Monday. The forecast for the Central Highlands. Tonight, mostly clear this evening, then becoming partly cloudy. Lows around 60. Southwest winds 5 to 10 miles per hour. Friday, mostly sunny in the morning, then becoming partly cloudy. Highs in the mid-80s. Southwest winds 10 to 15 miles per hour. Gusts up to 30 miles per hour in the afternoon. Friday night, partly cloudy in the evening, then mostly cloudy with a chance of showers with a slight chance of thunderstorms after midnight. Lows in the mid-60s. Southwest winds 10 to 15 miles per hour with gusts up to 30 miles per hour. Chance of rain 50%. Saturday, partly sunny with a chance of showers in the morning, then mostly cloudy with showers with a chance of thunderstorms in the afternoon. Highs in the lower 80s. Southwest winds 10 to 15 miles per hour with gusts up to 30 miles per hour. Chance of rain 80%. Saturday night, mostly cloudy. Showers with thunderstorms likely in the evening, then a chance of showers after midnight. Humid with lows in the mid-60s. West winds 5 to 10 miles per hour. Chance of rain 80%. Sunday, partly sunny in the morning, then clearing. Highs in the lower 80s. Sunday night, partly cloudy. Lows in the lower 60s. At 11 p.m., weather reports for selected cities. At Mansfield-Lom Regional Airport, it was partly cloudy. The temperature was 66 degrees, the dew point 51, and the relative humidity 58%. The wind was south, at 5 miles an hour. The pressure was 30.11 inches and rising. Elsewhere across Ohio, skies ranged from partly cloudy to mostly cloudy. It was 66 at Worcester, 70 at Marion, 73 at Toledo Express, 71 at Cleveland, and 70 at Akron-Canton Regional Airport. Youngstown reported 67, Cincinnati reported 70, Dayton reported 72, Findlay reported 67, and Columbus reported 74. Reports from nearby cities outside Ohio, skies ranged from partly cloudy to mostly cloudy. It was 69 at Pittsburgh, 70 at Detroit, 64 at Buffalo, 72 at Indianapolis, and 79 at Chicago. The current time is 11:35 p.m. Eastern Daylight Time. 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On the latest weather map, high pressure over the region will shift southeast to the Carolina coast on Friday. A cold front will track through the southern Great Lakes late Saturday. High pressure returns for Sunday and Monday. The forecast for the Central Highlands. Tonight, mostly clear this evening, then becoming partly cloudy. Lows around 60. Southwest winds 5 to 10 miles per hour. Friday, mostly sunny in the morning, then becoming partly cloudy. Highs in the mid-80s. Southwest winds 10 to 15 miles per hour. Gusts up to 30 miles per hour in the afternoon. Friday night, partly cloudy in the evening, then mostly cloudy with a chance of showers with a slight chance of thunderstorms after midnight. Lows in the mid-60s. Southwest winds 10 to 15 miles per hour with gusts up to 30 miles per hour. Chance of rain 50%. Saturday, partly sunny with a chance of showers in the morning, then mostly cloudy with showers with a chance of thunderstorms in the afternoon. Highs in the lower 80s. Southwest winds 10 to 15 miles per hour with gusts up to 30 miles per hour. Chance of rain 80%. Saturday night, mostly cloudy. Showers with thunderstorms likely in the evening, then a chance of showers after midnight. Humid with lows in the mid-60s. West winds 5 to 10 miles per hour. Chance of rain 80%. Sunday, partly sunny in the morning, then clearing. Highs in the lower 80s.
Sunday night, partly cloudy. Lows in the lower 60s. At 11 p.m., weather reports for selected cities. At Mansfield-Lom Regional Airport, it was partly cloudy. The temperature was 66 degrees, the dew point 51, and the relative humidity 58%. The wind was south, at 5 miles an hour. The pressure was 30.11 inches and rising. Elsewhere across Ohio, skies ranged from partly cloudy to mostly cloudy. It was 66 at Worcester, 70 at Marion, 73 at Toledo Express, 71 at Cleveland, and 70 at Akron-Canton Regional Airport. Youngstown reported 67, Cincinnati reported 70, Dayton reported 72, Findlay reported 67, and Columbus reported 74. Reports from nearby cities outside Ohio, skies ranged from partly cloudy to mostly cloudy. It was 69 at Pittsburgh, 70 at Detroit, 64 at Buffalo, 72 at Indianapolis, and 79 at Chicago. The current time is 11:38 p.m. Eastern Daylight Time. 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On the latest weather map, high pressure over the region will shift southeast to the Carolina coast on Friday. A cold front will track through the southern Great Lakes late Saturday. High pressure returns for Sunday and Monday. The forecast for the Central Highlands. Tonight, mostly clear this evening, then becoming partly cloudy. Lows around 60. Southwest winds 5 to 10 miles per hour. Friday, mostly sunny in the morning, then becoming partly cloudy. Highs in the mid-80s. Southwest winds 10 to 15 miles per hour. Gusts up to 30 miles per hour in the afternoon. Friday night, partly cloudy in the evening, then mostly cloudy with a chance of showers with a slight chance of thunderstorms after midnight. Lows in the mid-60s. Southwest winds 10 to 15 miles per hour with gusts up to 30 miles per hour. Chance of rain 50%. Saturday, partly sunny with a chance of showers in the morning, then mostly cloudy with showers with a chance of thunderstorms in the afternoon. Highs in the lower 80s. Southwest winds 10 to 15 miles per hour with gusts up to 30 miles per hour. Chance of rain 80%. Saturday night, mostly cloudy. Showers with thunderstorms likely in the evening, then a chance of showers after midnight. Humid with lows in the mid-60s. West winds 5 to 10 miles per hour. Chance of rain 80%. Sunday, partly sunny in the morning, then clearing. Highs in the lower 80s. Sunday night, partly cloudy. Lows in the lower 60s. The extended forecast for the Central Highlands. Monday, mostly sunny in the morning, then becoming partly cloudy. Highs in the mid-80s. Monday night, partly cloudy. Lows in the lower 60s. Tuesday, partly cloudy. Highs in the mid-80s. Tuesday night, partly cloudy. Lows in the mid-60s. Wednesday, partly sunny with a chance of showers. A chance of thunderstorms in the afternoon. Highs in the upper 80s. Chance of rain 40%. Wednesday night, partly cloudy. A chance of showers and thunderstorms in the evening. Lows in the upper 60s. Chance of rain 40%. Thursday, partly sunny with a chance of showers. A chance of thunderstorms in the afternoon. Hot with highs around 90. Chance of rain 30%. At 11 p.m., weather reports for selected cities. At Mansfield-Lom Regional Airport, it was partly cloudy. The temperature was 66 degrees, the dew point 51, and the relative humidity 58%. The wind was south, at 5 miles an hour. The pressure was 30.11 inches and rising. Elsewhere across Ohio, skies ranged from partly cloudy to mostly cloudy. It was 66 at Worcester, 70 at Marion, 73 at Toledo Express, 71 at Cleveland, and 70 at Akron-Canton Regional Airport. Youngstown reported 67, Cincinnati reported 70, Dayton reported 72, Findlay reported 67, and Columbus reported 74. Reports from nearby cities outside Ohio,
skies ranged from partly cloudy to mostly cloudy. It was 69 at Pittsburgh, 70 at Detroit, 64 at Buffalo, 72 at Indianapolis, and 79 at Chicago. The current time is 11:42 p.m. Eastern Daylight Time. 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On the latest weather map, high pressure over the region will shift southeast to the Carolina coast on Friday. A cold front will track through the southern Great Lakes late Saturday. High pressure returns for Sunday and Monday. The forecast for the Central Highlands. Tonight, mostly clear this evening, then becoming partly cloudy. Lows around 60. Southwest winds 5 to 10 miles per hour. Friday, mostly sunny in the morning, then becoming partly cloudy. Highs in the mid-80s. Southwest winds 10 to 15 miles per hour. Gusts up to 30 miles per hour in the afternoon. Friday night, partly cloudy in the evening, then mostly cloudy with a chance of showers with a slight chance of thunderstorms after midnight. Lows in the mid-60s. Southwest winds 10 to 15 miles per hour with gusts up to 30 miles per hour. Chance of rain 50%. Saturday, partly sunny with a chance of showers in the morning, then mostly cloudy with showers with a chance of thunderstorms in the afternoon. Highs in the lower 80s. Southwest winds 10 to 15 miles per hour with gusts up to 30 miles per hour. Chance of rain 80%. Saturday night, mostly cloudy. Showers with thunderstorms likely in the evening, then a chance of showers after midnight. Humid with lows in the mid-60s. West winds 5 to 10 miles per hour. Chance of rain 80%. Sunday, partly sunny in the morning, then clearing. Highs in the lower 80s. Sunday night, partly cloudy. Lows in the lower 60s. At 11 p.m., weather reports for selected cities. At Mansfield-Lom Regional Airport, it was partly cloudy. The temperature was 66 degrees, the dew point 51, and the relative humidity 58%. The wind was south, at 5 miles an hour. The pressure was 30.11 inches and rising. Elsewhere across Ohio, skies ranged from partly cloudy to mostly cloudy. It was 66 at Worcester, 70 at Marion, 73 at Toledo Express, 71 at Cleveland, and 70 at Akron-Canton Regional Airport. Youngstown reported 67, Cincinnati reported 70, Dayton reported 72, Findlay reported 67, and Columbus reported 74. Reports from nearby cities outside Ohio, skies ranged from partly cloudy to mostly cloudy. It was 69 at Pittsburgh, 70 at Detroit, 64 at Buffalo, 72 at Indianapolis, and 79 at Chicago. The current time is 11:45 p.m. Eastern Daylight Time. 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On the latest weather map, high pressure over the region will shift southeast to the Carolina coast on Friday. A cold front will track through the southern Great Lakes late Saturday. High pressure returns for Sunday and Monday. The forecast for the Central Highlands. Tonight, mostly clear this evening, then becoming partly cloudy. Lows around 60. Southwest winds 5 to 10 miles per hour. Friday, mostly sunny in the morning, then becoming partly cloudy. Highs in the mid-80s. Southwest winds 10 to 15 miles per hour. Gusts up to 30 miles per hour in the afternoon. Friday night, partly cloudy in the evening, then mostly cloudy with a chance of showers with a slight chance of thunderstorms after midnight. Lows in the mid-60s. Southwest winds 10 to 15 miles per hour with gusts up to 30 miles per hour. Chance of rain 50%. Saturday, partly sunny with a chance of showers in the morning, then mostly cloudy with showers with a chance of thunderstorms in the afternoon. Highs in the lower 80s. Southwest winds 10 to 15 miles per hour with gusts up to 30 miles per hour.
Chance of rain 80%. Saturday night, mostly cloudy. Showers with thunderstorms likely in the evening, then a chance of showers after midnight. Humid with lows in the mid-60s. West winds 5 to 10 miles per hour. Chance of rain 80%. Sunday, partly sunny in the morning, then clearing. Highs in the lower 80s. Sunday night, partly cloudy. Lows in the lower 60s. At 11 p.m., weather reports for selected cities. At Mansfield-Long Regional Airport, it was partly cloudy. The temperature was 66 degrees, the dew point 51, and the relative humidity 58%. The wind was south, at 5 miles an hour. The pressure was 30.11 inches and rising. Elsewhere across Ohio, skies ranged from partly cloudy to mostly cloudy. It was 66 at Worcester, 70 at Marion, 73 at Toledo Express, 71 at Cleveland, and 70 at Akron-Canton Regional Airport. Youngstown reported 67, Cincinnati reported 70, Dayton reported 72, Findlay reported 67, and Columbus reported 74. Reports from nearby cities outside Ohio, skies ranged from partly cloudy to mostly cloudy. It was 69 at Pittsburgh, 70 at Detroit, 64 at Buffalo, 72 at Indianapolis, and 79 at Chicago. The current time is 11:49 p.m. Eastern Daylight Time. 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We supply the latest available information for the Central Highlands over station WWG 57 from Butler on a frequency of 162.450 MHz. On the latest weather map, high pressure over the region will shift southeast to the Carolina coast on Friday. A cold front will track through the southern Great Lakes late Saturday. High pressure returns for Sunday and Monday. The forecast for the Central Highlands. Tonight, mostly clear this evening, then becoming partly cloudy. Lows around 60. Southwest winds 5 to 10 miles per hour. Friday, mostly sunny in the morning, then becoming partly cloudy. Highs in the mid-80s. Southwest winds 10 to 15 miles per hour. Gusts up to 30 miles per hour in the afternoon. Friday night, partly cloudy in the evening, then mostly cloudy with a chance of showers with a slight chance of thunderstorms after midnight. Lows in the mid-60s. Southwest winds 10 to 15 miles per hour with gusts up to 30 miles per hour. Chance of rain 50%. Saturday, partly sunny with a chance of showers in the morning, then mostly cloudy with showers with a chance of thunderstorms in the afternoon. Highs in the lower 80s. Southwest winds 10 to 15 miles per hour with gusts up to 30 miles per hour. Chance of rain 80%. Saturday night, mostly cloudy. Showers with thunderstorms likely in the evening, then a chance of showers after midnight. Humid with lows in the mid-60s. West winds 5 to 10 miles per hour. Chance of rain 80%. Sunday, partly sunny in the morning, then clearing. Highs in the lower 80s. Sunday night, partly cloudy. Lows in the lower 60s. The extended forecast for the Central Highlands. Monday, mostly sunny in the morning, then becoming partly cloudy. Highs in the mid-80s. Monday night, partly cloudy. Lows in the lower 60s. Tuesday, partly cloudy. Highs in the mid-80s. Tuesday night, partly cloudy. Lows in the mid-60s. Wednesday, partly sunny with a chance of showers. A chance of thunderstorms in the afternoon. Highs in the upper 80s. Chance of rain 40%. Wednesday night, partly cloudy. A chance of showers and thunderstorms in the evening. Lows in the upper 60s. Chance of rain 40%. Thursday, partly sunny with a chance of showers. A chance of thunderstorms in the afternoon. Hot with highs around 90. Chance of rain 30%. At 11 p.m., weather reports for selected cities. At Mansfield-Long Regional Airport, it was partly cloudy. The temperature was 66 degrees, the dew point 51, and the relative humidity 58%. The wind was south, at 5 miles an hour. The pressure was 30.11 inches and rising. Elsewhere across Ohio,
skies ranged from partly cloudy to mostly cloudy. It was 66 at Worcester, 70 at Marion, 73 at Toledo Express, 71 at Cleveland, and 70 at Akron-Canton Regional Airport. Youngstown reported 67, Cincinnati.

information for the Central Highlands over station WWG57 from Butler on a frequency of 162.450 MHz. On the latest weather map, high pressure over the region will shift southeast to the Carolina coast on Friday. A cold front will track through the southern Great Lakes late Saturday. High pressure returns for Sunday and Monday. The forecast for the Central Highlands. Tonight, mostly clear this evening, then becoming partly cloudy. Lows around 60. Southwest winds 5 to 10 miles per hour. Friday, mostly sunny in the morning, then becoming partly cloudy. Highs in the mid-80s. Southwest winds 10 to 15 miles per hour. Gusts up to 30 miles per hour in the afternoon. Friday night, partly cloudy in the evening, then mostly cloudy with a chance of showers with a slight chance of thunderstorms after midnight. Lows in the mid-60s. Southwest winds 10 to 15 miles per hour with gusts up to 30 miles per hour. Chance of rain 50%. Saturday, partly sunny with a chance of showers in the morning, then mostly cloudy with showers with a chance of thunderstorms in the afternoon. Highs in the lower 80s. Southwest winds 10 to 15 miles per hour with gusts up to 30 miles per hour. Chance of rain 80%. Saturday night, mostly cloudy. Showers with thunderstorms likely in the evening, then a chance of showers after midnight. Humid with lows in the mid-60s. West winds 5 to 10 miles per hour. Chance of rain 80%. Sunday, partly sunny in the morning, then clearing. Highs in the lower 80s. Sunday night, partly cloudy. Lows in the lower 60s. At 11 p.m., weather reports for selected cities. At Mansfield-Lom Regional Airport, it was partly cloudy. The temperature was 66 degrees, the dew point 51, and the relative humidity 58%. The wind was south, at 5 miles an hour. The pressure was 30.11 inches and rising. Elsewhere across Ohio, skies ranged from partly cloudy to mostly cloudy. It was 66 at Worcester, 70 at Marion, 73 at Toledo Express, 71 at Cleveland, and 70 at Akron-Canton Regional Airport. Youngstown reported 67, Cincinnati reported 70, Dayton reported 72, Findlay reported 67, and Columbus reported 74. Reports from nearby cities outside Ohio, skies ranged from partly cloudy to mostly cloudy. It was 69 at Pittsburgh, 70 at Detroit, 64 at Buffalo, 72 at Indianapolis, and 79 at Chicago. The current time is 11:56 p.m. Eastern Daylight Time. 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On the latest weather map, high pressure over the region will shift southeast to the Carolina coast on Friday. A cold front will track through the southern Great Lakes late Saturday. High pressure returns for Sunday and Monday. The forecast for the Central Highlands. Tonight, mostly clear this evening, then becoming partly cloudy. Lows around 60. Southwest winds 5 to 10 miles per hour. Friday, mostly sunny in the morning, then becoming partly cloudy. Highs in the mid-80s. Southwest winds 10 to 15 miles per hour. Gusts up to 30 miles per hour in the afternoon. Friday night, partly cloudy in the evening, then mostly cloudy with a chance of showers with a slight chance of thunderstorms after midnight. Lows in the mid-60s. Southwest winds 10 to 15 miles per hour with gusts up to 30 miles per hour. Chance of rain 50%. Saturday, partly sunny with a chance of showers in the morning, then mostly cloudy with showers with a chance of thunderstorms in the afternoon. Highs in the lower 80s. Southwest winds 10 to 15 miles per hour with gusts up to 30 miles per hour. Chance of rain 80%. Saturday night, mostly cloudy. Showers with thunderstorms likely in the evening, then a chance of showers after midnight. Humid with lows in the mid-60s. West winds 5 to 10 miles per hour. Chance of rain 80%. Sunday, partly sunny in the morning, then clearing. Highs in the lower 80s. Sunday night, partly cloudy. Lows in the low

60s. At 11 p.m., weather reports for selected cities. At Mansfield Lawn Regional Airport, it was partly cloudy. The temperature was 66 degrees, the dew point 51, and the relative humidity 58%. The wind was south, at 5 miles an hour. The pressure was 30.11 inches and rising. Elsewhere across Ohio, skies ranged from partly cloudy to mostly cloudy. It was 66 at Worcester, 70 at Marion, 73 at Toledo Express, 71 at Cleveland, and 70 at Akron-Canton Regional Airport. Youngstown reported 67, Cincinnati reported 70, Dayton reported 72, Findlay reported 67, and Columbus reported 74. Reports from nearby cities outside Ohio, skies ranged from partly cloudy to mostly cloudy. It was 69 at Pittsburgh, 70 at Detroit, 64 at Buffalo, 72 at Indianapolis, and 79 at Chicago. The current time is 11:59 p.m. Eastern Daylight Time. 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On the latest weather map, high pressure over the region will shift southeast to the Carolina coast on Friday. A cold front will track through the southern Great Lakes late Saturday. High pressure returns for Sunday and Monday. The Nearshore Marine Forecast. For the following marine location, the islands to Vermilion. Overnight, southeast winds 5 to 10 knots becoming southwest. Partly cloudy. Waves 1 foot or less. Friday, southwest winds 5 to 15 knots increasing to 15 to 20 knots. Mostly sunny. Waves 2 feet or less. Friday night, southwest winds 15 to 20 knots. Showers likely with a chance of thunderstorms overnight. Waves 1 to 3 feet. Saturday, southwest winds 15 to 20 knots becoming west 10 to 15 knots. A chance of showers in the morning, then showers likely with a chance of thunderstorms in the afternoon. Waves 1 to 3 feet. Winds and waves higher in and near thunderstorms. The water temperature off Toledo is 66 degrees, off Cleveland 57 degrees, and off Erie 53 degrees. The extended forecast for the Central Highlands. Monday, mostly sunny in the morning, then becoming partly cloudy. Highs in the mid-80s. Monday night, partly cloudy. Lows in the lower 60s. Tuesday, partly cloudy. Highs in the mid-80s. Tuesday night, partly cloudy. Lows in the mid-60s. Wednesday, partly sunny with a chance of showers. A chance of thunderstorms in the afternoon. Highs in the upper 80s. Chance of rain 40%. Wednesday night, partly cloudy. A chance of showers and thunderstorms in the evening. Lows in the upper 60s. Chance of rain 40%. Thursday, partly sunny with a chance of showers. A chance of thunderstorms in the afternoon. Hot with highs around 90. Chance of rain 30%. The forecast for the Central Highlands. Tonight, mostly clear this evening, then becoming partly cloudy. Lows around 60. Southwest winds 5 to 10 miles per hour. Friday, mostly sunny in the morning, then becoming partly cloudy. Highs in the mid-80s. Southwest winds 10 to 15 miles per hour. Gusts up to 30 miles per hour in the afternoon. Friday night, partly cloudy in the evening, then mostly cloudy with a chance of showers with a slight chance of thunderstorms after midnight. Lows in the mid-60s. Southwest winds 10 to 15 miles per hour with gusts up to 30 miles per hour. Chance of rain 50%. Saturday, partly sunny with a chance of showers in the morning, then mostly cloudy with showers with a chance of thunderstorms in the afternoon. Highs in the lower 80s. Southwest winds 10 to 15 miles per hour with gusts up to 30 miles per hour. Chance of rain 80%. Saturday night, mostly cloudy. Showers with thunderstorms likely in the evening, then a chance of showers after midnight. Humid with lows in the mid-60s. West winds 5 to 10 miles per hour. Chance of rain 80%. Sunday, partly sunny in the morning,
then clearing. Highs in the lower 80s. Sunday night, partly cloudy. Lows in the lower 60s. At 11 p.m., weather reports for selected cities. At Mansfield Lawn Regional Airport, it was partly cloudy. The temperature was 66 degrees, the dew point 51, and the relative humidity 58%. The wind was south, at 5 miles an hour. The pressure was 30.11 inches and rising. Elsewhere across Ohio, skies ranged from partly cloudy to mostly cloudy. It was 66 at Worcester, 70 at Marion, 73 at Toledo Express, 71 at Cleveland, and 70 at Akron-Canton Regional Airport. Youngstown reported 67, Cincinnati reported 70, Dayton reported 72, Findlay reported 67, and Columbus reported 74. Reports from nearby cities outside Ohio, skies ranged from partly cloudy to mostly cloudy. It was 69 at Pittsburgh, 70 at Detroit, 64 at Buffalo, 72 at Indianapolis, and 79 at Chicago. The current time is 12:04 a.m. Eastern Daylight Time. 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On the latest weather map, high pressure over the region will shift southeast to the Carolina coast on Friday. A cold front will track through the southern Great Lakes late Saturday. High pressure returns for Sunday and Monday. The forecast for the Central Highlands. Tonight, mostly clear this evening, then becoming partly cloudy. Lows around 60. Southwest winds 5 to 10 miles per hour. Friday, mostly sunny in the morning, then becoming partly cloudy. Highs in the mid-80s. Southwest winds 10 to 15 miles per hour. Gusts up to 30 miles per hour in the afternoon. Friday night, partly cloudy in the evening, then mostly cloudy with a chance of showers with a slight chance of thunderstorms after midnight. Lows in the mid-60s. Southwest winds 10 to 15 miles per hour with gusts up to 30 miles per hour. Chance of rain 50%. Saturday, partly sunny with a chance of showers in the morning, then mostly cloudy with showers with a chance of thunderstorms in the afternoon. Highs in the lower 80s. Southwest winds 10 to 15 miles per hour with gusts up to 30 miles per hour. Chance of rain 80%. Saturday night, mostly cloudy. Showers with thunderstorms likely in the evening, then a chance of showers after midnight. Humid with lows in the mid-60s. West winds 5 to 10 miles per hour. Chance of rain 80%. Sunday, partly sunny in the morning, then clearing. Highs in the lower 80s. Sunday night, partly cloudy. Lows in the lower 60s. At midnight, weather reports for selected cities. At Mansfield Lawn Regional Airport, it was partly cloudy. The temperature was 66 degrees, the dew point 51, and the relative humidity 58%. The wind was south, at 3 miles an hour. The pressure was 30.12 inches and rising. Elsewhere across Ohio, skies ranged from partly cloudy to mostly cloudy. It was 62 at Worcester, 68 at Marion, 71 at Toledo Express, 70 at Cleveland, and 68 at Akron-Canton Regional Airport. Youngstown reported 65, Cincinnati reported 69, Dayton reported 69, Findlay reported 66, and Columbus reported 70. Reports from nearby cities outside Ohio, at Detroit, it was clear, with a temperature of 68. It was partly cloudy, with a temperature of 66 at Pittsburgh, and 72 at Indianapolis. It was mostly cloudy, with a temperature of 63 at Buffalo, and 78 at Chicago. The current time is 12:07 a.m. Eastern Daylight Time. 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On the latest weather map, high pressure over the region will shift southeast to the Carolina coast on Friday. A cold front will track through the southern Great Lakes late Saturday. High pressure returns for Sunday and Monday.
the forecast for the Central Highlands. Tonight, mostly clear this evening, then becoming partly cloudy. Lows around 60. Southwest winds 5 to 10 miles per hour. Friday, mostly sunny in the morning, then becoming partly cloudy. Highs in the mid-80s. Southwest winds 10 to 15 miles per hour. Gusts up to 30 miles per hour in the afternoon. Friday night, partly cloudy in the evening, then mostly cloudy with a chance of showers with a slight chance of thunderstorms after midnight. Lows in the mid-60s. Southwest winds 10 to 15 miles per hour with gusts up to 30 miles per hour. Chance of rain 50%. Saturday, partly sunny with a chance of showers in the morning, then mostly cloudy with showers with a chance of thunderstorms in the afternoon. Highs in the lower 80s. Southwest winds 10 to 15 miles per hour with gusts up to 30 miles per hour. Chance of rain 80%. Saturday night, mostly cloudy. Showers with thunderstorms likely in the evening, then a chance of showers after midnight. Humid with lows in the mid-60s. West winds 5 to 10 miles per hour. Chance of rain 80%. Sunday, partly sunny in the morning, then clearing. Highs in the lower 80s. Sunday night, partly cloudy. Lows in the lower 60s. At midnight, weather reports for selected cities. At Mansfield Lawn Regional Airport, it was partly cloudy. The temperature was 66 degrees, the dew point 51, and the relative humidity 58%. The wind was south, at 3 miles an hour. The pressure was 30.12 inches and rising. Elsewhere across Ohio, skies ranged from partly cloudy to mostly cloudy. It was 62 at Worcester, 68 at Marion, 71 at Toledo Express, 70 at Cleveland, and 68 at Akron-Canton Regional Airport. Youngstown reported 65, Cincinnati reported 69, Dayton reported 69, Findlay reported 66, and Columbus reported 70. Reports from nearby cities outside Ohio, at Detroit, it was clear, with a temperature of 68. It was partly cloudy, with a temperature of 66 at Pittsburgh, and 72 at Indianapolis. It was mostly cloudy, with a temperature of 63 at Buffalo, and 78 at Chicago. The extended forecast for the Central Highlands. Monday, mostly sunny in the morning, then becoming partly cloudy. Highs in the mid-80s. Monday night, partly cloudy. Lows in the lower 60s. Tuesday, partly cloudy. Highs in the mid-80s. Tuesday night, partly cloudy. Lows in the mid-60s. Wednesday, partly sunny with a chance of showers. A chance of thunderstorms in the afternoon. Highs in the upper 80s. Chance of rain 40%. Wednesday night, partly cloudy. A chance of showers and thunderstorms in the evening. Lows in the upper 60s. Chance of rain 40%. Thursday, partly sunny with a chance of showers. A chance of thunderstorms in the afternoon. Hot with highs around 90. Chance of rain 30%. The current time is 12:11 a.m. Eastern Daylight Time. 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We supply the latest available information for the Central Highlands over station WWG 57 from Butler on a frequency of 162.450 MHz. On the latest weather map, high pressure over the region will shift southeast to the Carolina coast on Friday. A cold front will track through the southern Great Lakes late Saturday. High pressure returns for Sunday and Monday. The forecast for the Central Highlands. Tonight, mostly clear this evening, then becoming partly cloudy. Lows around 60. Southwest winds 5 to 10 miles per hour. Friday, mostly sunny in the morning, then becoming partly cloudy. Highs in the mid-80s. Southwest winds 10 to 15 miles per hour. Gusts up to 30 miles per hour in the afternoon. Friday night, partly cloudy in the evening, then mostly cloudy with a chance of showers with a slight chance of thunderstorms after midnight. Lows in the mid-60s. Southwest winds 10 to 15 miles per hour with gusts up to 30 miles per hour. Chance of rain 50%. Saturday,
partly sunny with a chance of showers in the morning, then mostly cloudy with showers with a chance of thunderstorms in the afternoon. Highs in the lower 80s. Southwest winds 10 to 15 miles per hour with gusts up to 30 miles per hour. Chance of rain 80%. Saturday night, mostly cloudy. Showers with thunderstorms likely in the evening, then a chance of showers after midnight. Humid with lows in the mid-60s. West winds 5 to 10 miles per hour. Chance of rain 80%. Sunday, partly sunny in the morning, then clearing. Highs in the lower 80s. Sunday night, partly cloudy. Lows in the lower 60s. At midnight, weather reports for selected cities. At Mansfield-Lom Regional Airport, it was partly cloudy. The temperature was 66 degrees, the dew point 51, and the relative humidity 58%. The wind was south, at 3 miles an hour. The pressure was 30.12 inches and rising. Elsewhere across Ohio, skies ranged from partly cloudy to mostly cloudy. It was 62 at Worcester, 68 at Marion, 71 at Toledo Express, 70 at Cleveland, and 68 at Akron-Canton Regional Airport. Youngstown reported 65, Cincinnati reported 69, Dayton reported 69, Findlay reported 66, and Columbus reported 70. Reports from nearby cities outside Ohio, skies ranged from partly cloudy to mostly cloudy. It was 66 at Pittsburgh, 68 at Detroit, 63 at Buffalo, 72 at Indianapolis, and 78 at Chicago. The current time is 12:15 a.m. Eastern Daylight Time. 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On the latest weather map, high pressure over the region will shift southeast to the Carolina coast on Friday. A cold front will track through the southern Great Lakes late Saturday. High pressure returns for Sunday and Monday. The forecast for the Central Highlands. Tonight, mostly clear this evening, then becoming partly cloudy. Lows around 60. Southwest winds 5 to 10 miles per hour. Friday, mostly sunny in the morning, then becoming partly cloudy. Highs in the mid-80s. Southwest winds 10 to 15 miles per hour. Gusts up to 30 miles per hour in the afternoon. Friday night, partly cloudy in the evening, then mostly cloudy with a chance of showers with a slight chance of thunderstorms after midnight. Lows in the mid-60s. Southwest winds 10 to 15 miles per hour with gusts up to 30 miles per hour. Chance of rain 50%. Saturday, partly sunny with a chance of showers in the morning, then mostly cloudy with showers with a chance of thunderstorms in the afternoon. Highs in the lower 80s. Southwest winds 10 to 15 miles per hour with gusts up to 30 miles per hour. Chance of rain 80%. Saturday night, mostly cloudy. Showers with thunderstorms likely in the evening, then a chance of showers after midnight. Humid with lows in the mid-60s. West winds 5 to 10 miles per hour. Chance of rain 80%. Sunday, partly sunny in the morning, then clearing. Highs in the lower 80s. Sunday night, partly cloudy. Lows in the lower 60s. At midnight, weather reports for selected cities. At Mansfield-Lom Regional Airport, it was partly cloudy. The temperature was 66 degrees, the dew point 51, and the relative humidity 58%. The wind was south, at 3 miles an hour. The pressure was 30.12 inches and rising. Elsewhere across Ohio, skies ranged from partly cloudy to mostly cloudy. It was 62 at Worcester, 68 at Marion, 71 at Toledo Express, 70 at Cleveland, and 68 at Akron-Canton Regional Airport. Youngstown reported 65, Cincinnati reported 69, Dayton reported 69, Findlay reported 66, and Columbus reported 70. Reports from nearby cities outside Ohio, skies ranged from partly cloudy to mostly cloudy. It was 66 at Pittsburgh, 68 at Detroit, 63 at Buffalo, 72 at Indianapolis, and 78 at Chicago. The current time is 12:18 a.m. Eastern Daylight Time.
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On the latest weather map, high pressure over the region will shift southeast to the Carolina coast on Friday. A cold front will track through the southern Great Lakes late Saturday. High pressure returns for Sunday and Monday. The forecast for the Central Highlands. Tonight, mostly clear this evening, then becoming partly cloudy. Lows around 60. Southwest winds 5 to 10 miles per hour. Friday, mostly sunny in the morning, then becoming partly cloudy. Highs in the mid-80s. Southwest winds 10 to 15 miles per hour. Gusts up to 30 miles per hour in the afternoon. Friday night, partly cloudy in the evening, then mostly cloudy with a chance of showers with a slight chance of thunderstorms after midnight. Lows in the mid-60s. Southwest winds 10 to 15 miles per hour with gusts up to 30 miles per hour. Chance of rain 50%. Saturday, partly sunny with a chance of showers in the morning, then mostly cloudy with showers with a chance of thunderstorms in the afternoon. Highs in the lower 80s. Southwest winds 10 to 15 miles per hour with gusts up to 30 miles per hour. Chance of rain 80%. Saturday night, mostly cloudy. Showers with thunderstorms likely in the evening, then a chance of showers after midnight. Humid with lows in the mid-60s. West winds 5 to 10 miles per hour. Chance of rain 80%. Sunday, partly sunny in the morning, then clearing. Highs in the lower 80s. Sunday night, partly cloudy. Lows in the lower 60s. The extended forecast for the Central Highlands. Monday, mostly sunny in the morning, then becoming partly cloudy. Highs in the mid-80s. Monday night, partly cloudy. Lows in the lower 60s. Tuesday, partly cloudy. Highs in the mid-80s. Tuesday night, partly cloudy. Lows in the mid-60s. Wednesday, partly sunny with a chance of showers. A chance of thunderstorms in the afternoon. Highs in the upper 80s. Chance of rain 40%. Wednesday night, partly cloudy. A chance of showers and thunderstorms in the evening. Lows in the upper 60s. Chance of rain 40%. Thursday, partly sunny with a chance of showers. A chance of thunderstorms in the afternoon. Hot with highs around 90. Chance of rain 30%. At midnight, weather reports for selected cities. At Mansfield-Lom Regional Airport, it was partly cloudy. The temperature was 66 degrees, the dew point 51, and the relative humidity 58%. The wind was south, at 3 miles an hour. The pressure was 30.12 inches and rising. Elsewhere across Ohio, skies ranged from partly cloudy to mostly cloudy. It was 62 at Worcester, 68 at Marion, 71 at Toledo Express, 70 at Cleveland, and 68 at Akron-Canton Regional Airport. Youngstown reported 65, Cincinnati reported 69, Dayton reported 69, Findlay reported 66, and Columbus reported 70. Reports from nearby cities outside Ohio, skies ranged from partly cloudy to mostly cloudy. It was 66 at Pittsburgh, 68 at Detroit, 63 at Buffalo, 72 at Indianapolis, and 78 at Chicago. The current time is 12:22 a.m. Eastern Daylight Time. 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On the latest weather map, high pressure over the region will shift southeast to the Carolina coast on Friday. A cold front will track through the southern Great Lakes late Saturday. High pressure returns for Sunday and Monday. The forecast for the Central Highlands. Tonight, mostly clear this evening, then becoming partly cloudy. Lows around 60. Southwest winds 5 to 10 miles per hour. Friday, mostly sunny in the morning, then becoming partly cloudy. Highs in the mid-80s.
southwest winds 10 to 15 miles per hour. Gusts up to 30 miles per hour in the afternoon. Friday night, partly cloudy in the evening, then mostly cloudy with a chance of showers with a slight chance of thunderstorms after midnight. Lows in the mid-60s. Southwest winds 10 to 15 miles per hour with gusts up to 30 miles per hour. Chance of rain 50%. Saturday, partly sunny with a chance of showers in the morning, then mostly cloudy with showers with a chance of thunderstorms in the afternoon. Highs in the lower 80s. Southwest winds 10 to 15 miles per hour with gusts up to 30 miles per hour. Chance of rain 80%. Saturday night, mostly cloudy. Showers with thunderstorms likely in the evening, then a chance of showers after midnight. Humid with lows in the mid-60s. West winds 5 to 10 miles per hour. Chance of rain 80%. Sunday, partly sunny in the morning, then clearing. Highs in the lower 80s. Sunday night, partly cloudy. Lows in the lower 60s. At midnight, weather reports for selected cities. At Mansfield Long Regional Airport, it was partly cloudy. The temperature was 66 degrees, the dew point 51, and the relative humidity 58%. The wind was south, at 3 miles an hour. The pressure was 30.12 inches and rising. Elsewhere across Ohio, skies ranged from partly cloudy to mostly cloudy. It was 62 at Wooster, 68 at Marion, 71 at Toledo Express, 70 at Cleveland, and 68 at Akron-Canton Regional Airport. Youngstown reported 65, Cincinnati reported 69, Dayton reported 69, Findlay reported 66, and Columbus reported 70. Reports from nearby cities outside Ohio, skies ranged from partly cloudy to mostly cloudy. It was 66 at Pittsburgh, 68 at Detroit, 63 at Buffalo, 72 at Indianapolis, and 78 at Chicago. The current time is 12:25 a.m. Eastern Daylight Time. 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On the latest weather map, high pressure over the region will shift southeast to the Carolina coast on Friday. A cold front will track through the southern Great Lakes late Saturday. High pressure returns for Sunday and Monday. The forecast for the Central Highlands. Tonight, mostly clear this evening, then becoming partly cloudy. Lows around 60. Southwest winds 5 to 10 miles per hour. Friday, mostly sunny in the morning, then becoming partly cloudy. Highs in the mid-80s. Southwest winds 10 to 15 miles per hour. Gusts up to 30 miles per hour in the afternoon. Friday night, partly cloudy in the evening, then mostly cloudy with a chance of showers with a slight chance of thunderstorms after midnight. Lows in the mid-60s. Southwest winds 10 to 15 miles per hour with gusts up to 30 miles per hour. Chance of rain 50%. Saturday, partly sunny with a chance of showers in the morning, then mostly cloudy with showers with a chance of thunderstorms in the afternoon. Highs in the lower 80s. Southwest winds 10 to 15 miles per hour with gusts up to 30 miles per hour. Chance of rain 80%. Saturday night, mostly cloudy. Showers with thunderstorms likely in the evening, then a chance of showers after midnight. Humid with lows in the mid-60s. West winds 5 to 10 miles per hour. Chance of rain 80%. Sunday, partly sunny in the morning, then clearing. Highs in the lower 80s. Sunday night, partly cloudy. Lows in the lower 60s. At midnight, weather reports for selected cities. At Mansfield Long Regional Airport, it was partly cloudy. The temperature was 66 degrees, the dew point 51, and the relative humidity 58%. The wind was south, at 3 miles an hour. The pressure was 30.12 inches and rising. Elsewhere across Ohio, skies ranged from partly cloudy to mostly cloudy. It was 62 at Wooster, 68 at Marion, 71 at Toledo Express, 70 at Cleveland, and 68 at Akron-Canton Regional Airport.
Youngstown reported 65, Cincinnati reported 69, Dayton reported 69, Findlay reported 66, and Columbus reported 70. Reports from nearby cities outside Ohio, skies ranged from partly cloudy to mostly cloudy. It was 66 at Pittsburgh, 68 at Detroit, 63 at Buffalo, 72 at Indianapolis, and 78 at Chicago. The current time is 12:28 a.m. Eastern Daylight Time. 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On the latest weather map, high pressure over the region will shift southeast to the Carolina coast on Friday. A cold front will track through the southern Great Lakes late Saturday. High pressure returns for Sunday and Monday. The forecast for the Central Highlands. Tonight, mostly clear this evening, then becoming partly cloudy. Lows around 60. Southwest winds 5 to 10 miles per hour. Friday, mostly sunny in the morning, then becoming partly cloudy. Highs in the mid-80s. Southwest winds 10 to 15 miles per hour. Gusts up to 30 miles per hour in the afternoon. Friday night, partly cloudy in the evening, then mostly cloudy with a chance of showers with a slight chance of thunderstorms after midnight. Lows in the mid-60s. Southwest winds 10 to 15 miles per hour with gusts up to 30 miles per hour. Chance of rain 50%. Saturday, partly sunny with a chance of showers in the morning, then mostly cloudy with showers with a chance of thunderstorms in the afternoon. Highs in the lower 80s. Southwest winds 10 to 15 miles per hour with gusts up to 30 miles per hour. Chance of rain 80%. Saturday night, mostly cloudy. Showers with thunderstorms likely in the evening, then a chance of showers after midnight. Humid with lows in the mid-60s. West winds 5 to 10 miles per hour. Chance of rain 80%. Sunday, partly sunny in the morning, then clearing. Highs in the lower 80s. Sunday night, partly cloudy. Lows in the lower 60s. The extended forecast for the Central Highlands. Monday, mostly sunny in the morning, then becoming partly cloudy. Highs in the mid-80s. Monday night, partly cloudy. Lows in the lower 60s. Tuesday, partly cloudy. Highs in the mid-80s. Tuesday night, partly cloudy. Lows in the mid-60s. Wednesday, partly sunny with a chance of showers. A chance of thunderstorms in the afternoon. Highs in the upper 80s. Chance of rain 40%. Wednesday night, partly cloudy. A chance of showers and thunderstorms in the evening. Lows in the upper 60s. Chance of rain 40%. Thursday, partly sunny with a chance of showers. A chance of thunderstorms in the afternoon. Hot with highs around 90. Chance of rain 30%. At midnight, weather reports for selected cities. At Mansfield-Lom Regional Airport, it was partly cloudy. The temperature was 66 degrees, the dew point 51, and the relative humidity 58%. The wind was south, at 3 miles an hour. The pressure was 30.12 inches and rising. Elsewhere across Ohio, skies ranged from partly cloudy to mostly cloudy. It was 62 at Worcester, 68 at Marion, 71 at Toledo Express, 70 at Cleveland, and 68 at Akron-Canton Regional Airport. Youngstown reported 65, Cincinnati reported 69, Dayton reported 69, Findlay reported 66, and Columbus reported 70. Reports from nearby cities outside Ohio, skies ranged from partly cloudy to mostly cloudy. It was 66 at Pittsburgh, 68 at Detroit, 63 at Buffalo, 72 at Indianapolis, and 78 at Chicago. The current time is 12:32 a.m. Eastern Daylight Time. 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
On the latest weather map, high pressure over the region will shift southeast to the Carolina coast on Friday. A cold front will track through the southern Great Lakes late Saturday. High pressure returns for Sunday and Monday. The forecast for the Central Highlands. Tonight, mostly clear this evening, then becoming partly cloudy. Lows around 60. Southwest winds 5 to 10 miles per hour. Friday, mostly sunny in the morning, then becoming partly cloudy. Highs in the mid-80s. Southwest winds 10 to 15 miles per hour. Gusts up to 30 miles per hour in the afternoon. Friday night, partly cloudy in the evening, then mostly cloudy with a chance of showers with a slight chance of thunderstorms after midnight. Lows in the mid-60s. Southwest winds 10 to 15 miles per hour with gusts up to 30 miles per hour. Chance of rain 50%. Saturday, partly sunny with a chance of showers in the morning, then mostly cloudy with showers with a chance of thunderstorms in the afternoon. Highs in the lower 80s. Southwest winds 10 to 15 miles per hour with gusts up to 30 miles per hour. Chance of rain 80%. Saturday night, mostly cloudy. Showers with thunderstorms likely in the evening, then a chance of showers after midnight. Humid with lows in the mid-60s. West winds 5 to 10 miles per hour. Chance of rain 80%. Sunday, partly sunny in the morning, then clearing. Highs in the lower 80s. Sunday night, partly cloudy. Lows in the lower 60s. At midnight, weather reports for selected cities. At Mansfield-Long Regional Airport, it was partly cloudy. The temperature was 66 degrees, the dew point 51, and the relative humidity 58%. The wind was south, at 3 miles an hour. The pressure was 30.12 inches and rising. Elsewhere across Ohio, skies ranged from partly cloudy to mostly cloudy. It was 62 at Worcester, 68 at Marion, 71 at Toledo Express, 70 at Cleveland, and 68 at Akron-Canton Regional Airport. Youngstown reported 65, Cincinnati reported 69, Dayton reported 69, Findlay reported 66, and Columbus reported 70. Reports from nearby cities outside Ohio, skies ranged from partly cloudy to mostly cloudy. It was 66 at Pittsburgh, 68 at Detroit, 63 at Buffalo, 72 at Indianapolis, and 78 at Chicago. The current time is 12:35 a.m. Eastern Daylight Time. 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On the latest weather map, high pressure over the region will shift southeast to the Carolina coast on Friday. A cold front will track through the southern Great Lakes late Saturday. High pressure returns for Sunday and Monday. The forecast for the Central Highlands. Tonight, mostly clear this evening, then becoming partly cloudy. Lows around 60. Southwest winds 5 to 10 miles per hour. Friday, mostly sunny in the morning, then becoming partly cloudy. Highs in the mid-80s. Southwest winds 10 to 15 miles per hour. Gusts up to 30 miles per hour in the afternoon. Friday night, partly cloudy in the evening, then mostly cloudy with a chance of showers with a slight chance of thunderstorms after midnight. Lows in the mid-60s. Southwest winds 10 to 15 miles per hour with gusts up to 30 miles per hour. Chance of rain 50%. Saturday, partly sunny with a chance of showers in the morning, then mostly cloudy with showers with a chance of thunderstorms in the afternoon. Highs in the lower 80s. Southwest winds 10 to 15 miles per hour with gusts up to 30 miles per hour. Chance of rain 80%. Saturday night, mostly cloudy. Showers with thunderstorms likely in the evening, then a chance of showers after midnight. Humid with lows in the mid-60s. West winds 5 to 10 miles per hour. Chance of rain 80%. Sunday, partly sunny in the morning, then clearing. Highs in the lower 80s. Sunday night, partly cloudy. Lows in the lower 60s. At midnight, weather reports for selected cities. At Mansfield-Long Regional Airport, it was partly cloudy.
The temperature was 66 degrees, the dew point 51, and the relative humidity 58%. The wind was south, at 3 miles an hour. The pressure was 30.12 inches and rising. Elsewhere across Ohio, skies ranged from partly cloudy to mostly cloudy. It was 62 at Wooster, 68 at Marion, 71 at Toledo Express, 70 at Cleveland, and 68 at Akron-Canton Regional Airport. Youngstown reported 65, Cincinnati reported 69, Dayton reported 69, Findlay reported 66, and Columbus reported 70. Reports from nearby cities outside Ohio, skies ranged from partly cloudy to mostly cloudy. It was 66 at Pittsburgh, 68 at Detroit, 63 at Buffalo, 72 at Indianapolis, and 78 at Chicago. The current time is 12:38 a.m. Eastern Daylight Time. 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On the latest weather map, high pressure over the region will shift southeast to the Carolina coast on Friday. A cold front will track through the southern Great Lakes late Saturday. High pressure returns for Sunday and Monday. The forecast for the Central Highlands. Tonight, mostly clear this evening, then becoming partly cloudy. Lows around 60. Southwest winds 5 to 10 miles per hour. Friday, mostly sunny in the morning, then becoming partly cloudy. Highs in the mid-80s. Southwest winds 10 to 15 miles per hour. Gusts up to 30 miles per hour in the afternoon. Friday night, partly cloudy in the evening, then mostly cloudy with a chance of showers with a slight chance of thunderstorms after midnight. Lows in the mid-60s. Southwest winds 10 to 15 miles per hour with gusts up to 30 miles per hour. Chance of rain 50%. Saturday, partly sunny with a chance of showers in the morning, then mostly cloudy with showers with a chance of thunderstorms in the afternoon. Highs in the lower 80s. Southwest winds 10 to 15 miles per hour with gusts up to 30 miles per hour. Chance of rain 80%. Saturday night, mostly cloudy. Showers with thunderstorms likely in the evening, then a chance of showers after midnight. Humid with lows in the mid-60s. West winds 5 to 10 miles per hour. Chance of rain 80%. Sunday, partly sunny in the morning, then clearing. Highs in the lower 80s. Sunday night, partly cloudy. Lows in the lower 60s. The extended forecast for the Central Highlands. Monday, mostly sunny in the morning, then becoming partly cloudy. Highs in the mid-80s. Monday night, partly cloudy. Lows in the lower 60s. Tuesday, partly cloudy. Highs in the mid-80s. Tuesday night, partly cloudy. Lows in the mid-60s. Wednesday, partly sunny with a chance of showers. A chance of thunderstorms in the afternoon. Highs in the upper 80s. Chance of rain 40%. Wednesday night, partly cloudy. A chance of showers and thunderstorms in the evening. Lows in the upper 60s. Chance of rain 40%. Thursday, partly sunny with a chance of showers. A chance of thunderstorms in the afternoon. Hot with highs around 90. Chance of rain 30%. At midnight, weather reports for selected cities. At Mansfield-Lawn Regional Airport, it was partly cloudy. The temperature was 66 degrees, the dew point 51, and the relative humidity 58%. The wind was south, at 3 miles an hour. The pressure was 30.12 inches and rising. Elsewhere across Ohio, skies ranged from partly cloudy to mostly cloudy. It was 62 at Wooster, 68 at Marion, 71 at Toledo Express, 70 at Cleveland, and 68 at Akron-Canton Regional Airport. Youngstown reported 65, Cincinnati reported 69, Dayton reported 69, Findlay reported 66, and Columbus reported 70. Reports from nearby cities outside Ohio, skies ranged from partly cloudy to mostly cloudy. It was 66 at Pittsburgh, 68 at Detroit, 63 at Buffalo, 72 at Indianapolis, and 78 at Chicago.
The current time is 12:43 a.m. Eastern Daylight Time. 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On the latest weather map, high pressure over the region will shift southeast to the Carolina coast on Friday. A cold front will track through the southern Great Lakes late Saturday. High pressure returns for Sunday and Monday. The forecast for the Central Highlands. Tonight, mostly clear this evening, then becoming partly cloudy. Lows around 60. Southwest winds 5 to 10 miles per hour. Friday, mostly sunny in the morning, then becoming partly cloudy. Highs in the mid-80s. Southwest winds 10 to 15 miles per hour. Gusts up to 30 miles per hour in the afternoon. Friday night, partly cloudy in the evening, then mostly cloudy with a chance of showers with a slight chance of thunderstorms after midnight. Lows in the mid-60s. Southwest winds 10 to 15 miles per hour with gusts up to 30 miles per hour. Chance of rain 50%. Saturday, partly sunny with a chance of showers in the morning, then mostly cloudy with showers with a chance of thunderstorms in the afternoon. Highs in the lower 80s. Southwest winds 10 to 15 miles per hour with gusts up to 30 miles per hour. Chance of rain 80%. Saturday night, mostly cloudy. Showers with thunderstorms likely in the evening, then a chance of showers after midnight. Humid with lows in the mid-60s. West winds 5 to 10 miles per hour. Chance of rain 80%. Sunday, partly sunny in the morning, then clearing. Highs in the lower 80s. Sunday night, partly cloudy. Lows in the lower 60s. At midnight, weather reports for selected cities. At Mansfield-Lawn Regional Airport, it was partly cloudy. The temperature was 66 degrees, the dew point 51, and the relative humidity 58%. The wind was south, at 3 miles an hour. The pressure was 30.12 inches and rising. Elsewhere across Ohio, skies ranged from partly cloudy to mostly cloudy. It was 62 at Worcester, 68 at Marion, 71 at Toledo Express, 70 at Cleveland, and 68 at Akron-Canton Regional Airport. Youngstown reported 65, Cincinnati reported 69, Dayton reported 69, Findlay reported 66, and Columbus reported 70. Reports from nearby cities outside Ohio, skies ranged from partly cloudy to mostly cloudy. It was 66 at Pittsburgh, 68 at Detroit, 63 at Buffalo, 72 at Indianapolis, and 78 at Chicago. The current time is 12:46 a.m. Eastern Daylight Time. 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On the latest weather map, high pressure over the region will shift southeast to the Carolina coast on Friday. A cold front will track through the southern Great Lakes late Saturday. High pressure returns for Sunday and Monday. The forecast for the Central Highlands. Tonight, mostly clear this evening, then becoming partly cloudy. Lows around 60. Southwest winds 5 to 10 miles per hour. Friday, mostly sunny in the morning, then becoming partly cloudy. Highs in the mid-80s. Southwest winds 10 to 15 miles per hour. Gusts up to 30 miles per hour in the afternoon. Friday night, partly cloudy in the evening, then mostly cloudy with a chance of showers with a slight chance of thunderstorms after midnight. Lows in the mid-60s. Southwest winds 10 to 15 miles per hour with gusts up to 30 miles per hour. Chance of rain 50%. Saturday, partly sunny with a chance of showers in the morning, then mostly cloudy with showers with a chance of thunderstorms in the afternoon. Highs in the lower 80s. Southwest winds 10 to 15 miles per hour with gusts up to 30 miles per hour. Chance of rain 80%. Saturday night, mostly cloudy. Showers with thunderstorms likely in the evening, then a chance of showers after midnight. Humid with lows in the mid-60s.
West winds 5 to 10 miles per hour. Chance of rain 80%. Sunday, partly sunny in the morning, then clearing. Highs in the lower 80s. Sunday night, partly cloudy. Lows in the lower 60s. At midnight, weather reports for selected cities. At Mansfield-Laum Regional Airport, it was partly cloudy. The temperature was 66 degrees, the dew point 51, and the relative humidity 58%. The wind was south, at 3 miles an hour. The pressure was 30.12 inches and rising. Elsewhere across Ohio, skies ranged from partly cloudy to mostly cloudy. It was 62 at Worcester, 68 at Marion, 71 at Toledo Express, 70 at Cleveland, and 68 at Akron-Canton Regional Airport. Youngstown reported 65, Cincinnati reported 69, Dayton reported 69, Findlay reported 66, and Columbus reported 70. Reports from nearby cities outside Ohio, skies ranged from partly cloudy to mostly cloudy. It was 66 at Pittsburgh, 68 at Detroit, 63 at Buffalo, 72 at Indianapolis, and 78 at Chicago. The current time is 12:49 a.m. Eastern Daylight Time. 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We supply the latest available information for the Central Highlands over station WWG 57 from Butler on a frequency of 162.450 MHz. On the latest weather map, high pressure over the region will shift southeast to the Carolina coast on Friday. A cold front will track through the southern Great Lakes late Saturday. High pressure returns for Sunday and Monday. The forecast for the Central Highlands. Tonight, mostly clear this evening, then becoming partly cloudy. Lows around 60. Southwest winds 5 to 10 miles per hour. Friday, mostly sunny in the morning, then becoming partly cloudy. Highs in the mid-80s. Southwest winds 10 to 15 miles per hour. Gusts up to 30 miles per hour in the afternoon. Friday night, partly cloudy in the evening, then mostly cloudy with a chance of showers with a slight chance of thunderstorms after midnight. Lows in the mid-60s. Southwest winds 10 to 15 miles per hour with gusts up to 30 miles per hour. Chance of rain 50%. Saturday, partly sunny with a chance of showers in the morning, then mostly cloudy with showers with a chance of thunderstorms in the afternoon. Highs in the lower 80s. Southwest winds 10 to 15 miles per hour with gusts up to 30 miles per hour. Chance of rain 80%. Saturday night, mostly cloudy. Showers with thunderstorms likely in the evening, then a chance of showers after midnight. Humid with lows in the mid-60s. West winds 5 to 10 miles per hour. Chance of rain 80%. Sunday, partly sunny in the morning, then clearing. Highs in the lower 80s. Sunday night, partly cloudy. Lows in the lower 60s. The extended forecast for the Central Highlands. Monday, mostly sunny in the morning, then becoming partly cloudy. Highs in the mid-80s. Monday night, partly cloudy. Lows in the lower 60s. Tuesday, partly cloudy. Highs in the mid-80s. Tuesday night, partly cloudy. Lows in the mid-60s. Wednesday, partly sunny with a chance of showers. A chance of thunderstorms in the afternoon. Highs in the upper 80s. Chance of rain 40%. Wednesday night, partly cloudy. A chance of showers and thunderstorms in the evening. Lows in the upper 60s. Chance of rain 40%. Thursday, partly sunny with a chance of showers. A chance of thunderstorms in the afternoon. Hot with highs around 90. Chance of rain 30%. At midnight, weather reports for selected cities. At Mansfield-Laum Regional Airport, it was partly cloudy. The temperature was 66 degrees, the dew point 51, and the relative humidity 58%. The wind was south, at 3 miles an hour. The pressure was 30.12 inches and rising. Elsewhere across Ohio, skies ranged from partly cloudy to mostly cloudy. It was 62 at Worcester, 68 at Marion, 71 at Toledo Express, 70 at Cleveland, and 68 at Akron-Canton Regional Airport.
Youngstown reported 65, Cincinnati reported 69, Dayton reported 69, Findlay reported 66, and Columbus reported 70. Reports from nearby cities outside Ohio, skies ranged from partly cloudy to mostly cloudy. It was 66 at Pittsburgh, 68 at Detroit, 63 at Buffalo, 72 at Indianapolis,

pressure returns for Sunday and Monday. The forecast for the Central Highlands. Tonight, mostly clear this evening, then becoming partly cloudy. Lows around 60. Southwest winds 5 to 10 miles per hour. Friday, mostly sunny in the morning, then becoming partly cloudy. Highs in the mid-80s. Southwest winds 10 to 15 miles per hour. Gusts up to 30 miles per hour in the afternoon. Friday night, partly cloudy in the evening, then mostly cloudy with a chance of showers with a slight chance of thunderstorms after midnight. Lows in the mid-60s. Southwest winds 10 to 15 miles per hour with gusts up to 30 miles per hour. Chance of rain 50%. Saturday, partly sunny with a chance of showers in the morning, then mostly cloudy with showers with a chance of thunderstorms in the afternoon. Highs in the lower 80s. Southwest winds 10 to 15 miles per hour with gusts up to 30 miles per hour. Chance of rain 80%. Saturday night, mostly cloudy. Showers with thunderstorms likely in the evening, then a chance of showers after midnight. Humid with lows in the mid-60s. West winds 5 to 10 miles per hour. Chance of rain 80%. Sunday, partly sunny in the morning, then clearing. Highs in the lower 80s. Sunday night, partly cloudy. Lows in the lower 60s. At midnight, weather reports for selected cities. At Mansfield-Lom Regional Airport, it was partly cloudy. The temperature was 66 degrees, the dew point 51, and the relative humidity 58%. The wind was south, at 3 miles an hour. The pressure was 30.12 inches and rising. Elsewhere across Ohio, skies ranged from partly cloudy to mostly cloudy. It was 62 at Worcester, 68 at Marion, 71 at Toledo Express, 70 at Cleveland, and 68 at Akron-Canton Regional Airport. Youngstown reported 65, Cincinnati reported 69, Dayton reported 69, Findlay reported 66, and Columbus reported 70. Reports from nearby cities outside Ohio, skies ranged from partly cloudy to mostly cloudy. It was 66 at Pittsburgh, 68 at Detroit, 63 at Buffalo, 72 at Indianapolis, and 78 at Chicago. The current time is 12:56 a.m. Eastern Daylight Time. 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On the latest weather map, high pressure over the region will shift southeast to the Carolina coast on Friday. A cold front will track through the southern Great Lakes late Saturday. High pressure returns for Sunday and Monday. The forecast for the Central Highlands. Tonight, mostly clear this evening, then becoming partly cloudy. Lows around 60. Southwest winds 5 to 10 miles per hour. Friday, mostly sunny in the morning, then becoming partly cloudy. Highs in the mid-80s. Southwest winds 10 to 15 miles per hour. Gusts up to 30 miles per hour in the afternoon. Friday night, partly cloudy in the evening, then mostly cloudy with a chance of showers with a slight chance of thunderstorms after midnight. Lows in the mid-60s. Southwest winds 10 to 15 miles per hour with gusts up to 30 miles per hour. Chance of rain 50%. Saturday, partly sunny with a chance of showers in the morning, then mostly cloudy with showers with a chance of thunderstorms in the afternoon. Highs in the lower 80s. Southwest winds 10 to 15 miles per hour with gusts up to 30 miles per hour. Chance of rain 80%. Saturday night, mostly cloudy. Showers with thunderstorms likely in the evening, then a chance of showers after midnight. Humid with lows in the mid-60s. West winds 5 to 10 miles per hour. Chance of rain 80%. Sunday, partly sunny in the morning, then clearing. Highs in the lower 80s. Sunday night, partly cloudy. Lows in the lower 60s. At midnight, weather reports for selected cities. At Mansfield-Lom Regional Airport, it was partly cloudy. The temperature was 66 degrees, the dew point 51, and the relative humidity 58%. The wind was south, at 3 miles an hour. The pressure was 30.1.

2 inches and rising. Elsewhere across Ohio, skies ranged from partly cloudy to mostly cloudy. It was 62 at Worcester, 68 at Marion, 71 at Toledo Express, 70 at Cleveland, and 68 at Akron-Canton Regional Airport. Youngstown reported 65, Cincinnati reported 69, Dayton reported 69, Findlay reported 66, and Columbus reported 70. Reports from nearby cities outside Ohio, skies ranged from partly cloudy to mostly cloudy. It was 66 at Pittsburgh, 68 at Detroit, 63 at Buffalo, 72 at Indianapolis, and 78 at Chicago. The current time is 12:59 a.m. Eastern Daylight Time. 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The Nearshore Marine Forecast. For the following marine location, the islands to Vermilion. Overnight, southeast winds 5 to 10 knots becoming southwest. Partly cloudy. Waves 1 foot or less. Friday, southwest winds 5 to 15 knots increasing to 15 to 20 knots. Mostly sunny. Waves 2 feet or less. Friday night, southwest winds 15 to 20 knots. Showers likely with a chance of thunderstorms overnight. Waves 1 to 3 feet. Saturday, southwest winds 15 to 20 knots becoming west 10 to 15 knots. A chance of showers in the morning, then showers likely with a chance of thunderstorms in the afternoon. Waves 1 to 3 feet. Winds and waves higher in and near thunderstorms. The water temperature off Toledo is 66 degrees, off Cleveland 57 degrees, and off Erie 53 degrees. The extended forecast for the Central Highlands. Monday, mostly sunny in the morning, then becoming partly cloudy. Highs in the mid-80s. Monday night, partly cloudy. Lows in the lower 60s. Tuesday, partly cloudy. Highs in the mid-80s. Tuesday night, partly cloudy. Lows in the mid-60s. Wednesday, partly sunny with a chance of showers. A chance of thunderstorms in the afternoon. Highs in the upper 80s. Chance of rain 40%. Wednesday night, partly cloudy. A chance of showers and thunderstorms in the evening. Lows in the upper 60s. Chance of rain 40%. Thursday, partly sunny with a chance of showers. A chance of thunderstorms in the afternoon. Hot with highs around 90. Chance of rain 30%. On the latest weather map, high pressure over the region will shift southeast to the Carolina coast on Friday. A cold front will track through the southern Great Lakes late Saturday. High pressure returns for Sunday and Monday. The forecast for the Central Highlands. Tonight, mostly clear this evening, then becoming partly cloudy. Lows around 60. Southwest winds 5 to 10 miles per hour. Friday, mostly sunny in the morning, then becoming partly cloudy. Highs in the mid-80s. Southwest winds 10 to 15 miles per hour. Gusts up to 30 miles per hour in the afternoon. Friday night, partly cloudy in the evening, then mostly cloudy with a chance of showers with a slight chance of thunderstorms after midnight. Lows in the mid-60s. Southwest winds 10 to 15 miles per hour with gusts up to 30 miles per hour. Chance of rain 50%. Saturday, partly sunny with a chance of showers in the morning, then mostly cloudy with showers with a chance of thunderstorms in the afternoon. Highs in the lower 80s. Southwest winds 10 to 15 miles per hour with gusts up to 30 miles per hour. Chance of rain 80%. Saturday night, mostly cloudy. Showers with thunderstorms likely in the evening, then a chance of showers after midnight. Humid with lows in the mid-60s. West winds 5 to 10 miles per hour. Chance of rain 80%. Sunday, partly sunny in the morning, then clearing. Highs in the lower 80s. Sunday night, partly cloudy. Lows in the lower 60s. At midnight, weather reports for selected cities. At Mansfield-Lom Regional Airport, it was partly cloudy.
The temperature was 66 degrees, the dew point 51, and the relative humidity 58%. The wind was south, at 3 miles an hour. The pressure was 30.12 inches and rising. Elsewhere,

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On the latest weather map, high pressure over the region will shift southeast to the Carolina coast on Friday. A cold front will track through the southern Great Lakes late Saturday. High pressure returns for Sunday and Monday. The forecast for the Central Highlands. Tonight, mostly clear this evening, then becoming partly cloudy. Lows around 60. Southwest winds 5 to 10 miles per hour. Friday, mostly sunny in the morning, then becoming partly cloudy. Highs in the mid-80s. Southwest winds 10 to 15 miles per hour. Gusts up to 30 miles per hour in the afternoon. Friday night, partly cloudy in the evening, then mostly cloudy with a chance of showers with a slight chance of thunderstorms after midnight. Lows in the mid-60s. Southwest winds 10 to 15 miles per hour with gusts up to 30 miles per hour. Chance of rain 50%. Saturday, partly sunny with a chance of showers in the morning, then mostly cloudy with showers with a chance of thunderstorms in the afternoon. Highs in the lower 80s. Southwest winds 10 to 15 miles per hour with gusts up to 30 miles per hour. Chance of rain 80%. Saturday night, mostly cloudy. Showers with thunderstorms likely in the evening, then a chance of showers after midnight. Humid with lows in the mid-60s. West winds 5 to 10 miles per hour. Chance of rain 80%. Sunday, partly sunny in the morning, then clearing. Highs in the lower 80s. Sunday night, partly cloudy. Lows in the lower 60s. At 1 a.m., weather reports for selected cities. At Mansfield-Lom Regional Airport, it was partly cloudy. The temperature was 62 degrees, the dew point 52, and the relative humidity 69%. The wind was south, at 5 miles an hour. The pressure was 30.13 inches and rising. Elsewhere across Ohio, skies ranged from partly cloudy to mostly cloudy. It was 61 at Worcester, 66 at Marion, 67 at Toledo Express, 69 at Cleveland, and 66 at Akron-Canton Regional Airport. Youngstown reported 64, Cincinnati reported 69, Dayton reported 68, Findlay reported 65, and Columbus reported 67. Reports from nearby cities outside Ohio, skies ranged from partly cloudy to mostly cloudy. It was 64 at Pittsburgh, 67 at Detroit, 63 at Buffalo, 70 at Indianapolis, and 77 at Chicago. The current time is 1:07 a.m. Eastern Daylight Time. 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On the latest weather map, high pressure over the region will shift southeast to the Carolina coast on Friday. A cold front will track through the southern Great Lakes late Saturday. High pressure returns for Sunday and Monday. The forecast for the Central Highlands. Tonight, mostly clear this evening, then becoming partly cloudy. Lows around 60. Southwest winds 5 to 10 miles per hour. Friday, mostly sunny in the morning, then becoming partly cloudy. Highs in the mid-80s. Southwest winds 10 to 15 miles per hour. Gusts up to 30 miles per hour in the afternoon. Friday night, partly cloudy in the evening, then mostly cloudy with a chance of showers with a slight chance of thunderstorms after midnight. Lows in the mid-60s. Southwest winds 10 to 15 miles per hour with gusts up to 30 miles per hour. Chance of rain 50%. Saturday, partly sunny with a chance of showers in the morning, then mostly cloudy with showers with a chance of thunderstorms in the afternoon. Highs in the lower 80s. Southwest winds 10 to 15 miles per hour with gusts up to 30 miles per hour. Chance of rain 80%. Saturday night, mostly cloudy. Showers with thunderstorms likely in the evening, then a chance of showers after midnight. Humid with lows in the mid-60s. West winds 5 to 10 miles per hour. Chance of rain 80%.
Sunday, partly sunny in the morning, then clearing. Highs in the lower 80s. Sunday night, partly cloudy. Lows in the lower 60s. The extended forecast for the Central Highlands. Monday, mostly sunny in the morning, then becoming partly cloudy. Highs in the mid-80s. Monday night, partly cloudy. Lows in the lower 60s. Tuesday, partly cloudy. Highs in the mid-80s. Tuesday night, partly cloudy. Lows in the mid-60s. Wednesday, partly sunny with a chance of showers. A chance of thunderstorms in the afternoon. Highs in the upper 80s. Chance of rain 40%. Wednesday night, partly cloudy. A chance of showers and thunderstorms in the evening. Lows in the upper 60s. Chance of rain 40%. Thursday, partly sunny with a chance of showers. A chance of thunderstorms in the afternoon. Hot with highs around 90. Chance of rain 30%. At 1 a.m., weather reports for selected cities. At Mansfield-Lom Regional Airport, it was partly cloudy. The temperature was 62 degrees, the dew point 52, and the relative humidity 69%. The wind was south, at 5 miles an hour. The pressure was 30.13 inches and rising. Elsewhere across Ohio, skies ranged from partly cloudy to mostly cloudy. It was 61 at Worcester, 66 at Marion, 67 at Toledo Express, 69 at Cleveland, and 66 at Akron-Canton Regional Airport. Youngstown reported 64, Cincinnati reported 69, Dayton reported 68, Findlay reported 65, and Columbus reported 67. Reports from nearby cities outside Ohio, skies ranged from partly cloudy to mostly cloudy. It was 64 at Pittsburgh, 67 at Detroit, 63 at Buffalo, 70 at Indianapolis, and 77 at Chicago. The current time is 1:12 a.m. Eastern Daylight Time. 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We supply the latest available information for the Central Highlands over station WWG-57 from Butler on a frequency of 162.450 MHz. On the latest weather map, high pressure over the region will shift southeast to the Carolina coast on Friday. A cold front will track through the southern Great Lakes late Saturday. High pressure returns for Sunday and Monday. The forecast for the Central Highlands. Tonight, mostly clear this evening, then becoming partly cloudy. Lows around 60. Southwest winds 5 to 10 miles per hour. Friday, mostly sunny in the morning, then becoming partly cloudy. Highs in the mid-80s. Southwest winds 10 to 15 miles per hour. Gusts up to 30 miles per hour in the afternoon. Friday night, partly cloudy in the evening, then mostly cloudy with a chance of showers with a slight chance of thunderstorms after midnight. Lows in the mid-60s. Southwest winds 10 to 15 miles per hour with gusts up to 30 miles per hour. Chance of rain 50%. Saturday, partly sunny with a chance of showers in the morning, then mostly cloudy with showers with a chance of thunderstorms in the afternoon. Highs in the lower 80s. Southwest winds 10 to 15 miles per hour with gusts up to 30 miles per hour. Chance of rain 80%. Saturday night, mostly cloudy. Showers with thunderstorms likely in the evening, then a chance of showers after midnight. Humid with lows in the mid-60s. West winds 5 to 10 miles per hour. Chance of rain 80%. Sunday, partly sunny in the morning, then clearing. Highs in the lower 80s. Sunday night, partly cloudy. Lows in the lower 60s. At 1 a.m., weather reports for selected cities. At Mansfield-Lom Regional Airport, it was partly cloudy. The temperature was 62 degrees, the dew point 52, and the relative humidity 69%. The wind was south, at 5 miles an hour. The pressure was 30.13 inches and rising. Elsewhere across Ohio, skies ranged from partly cloudy to mostly cloudy. It was 61 at Worcester, 66 at Marion, 67 at Toledo Express, 69 at Cleveland, and 66 at Akron-Canton Regional Airport. Youngstown reported 64, Cincinnati reported 69, Dayton reported 68,
Findlay reported 65, and Columbus reported 67. Reports from nearby cities outside Ohio, skies ranged from partly cloudy to mostly cloudy. It was 64 at Pittsburgh, 67 at Detroit, 63 at Buffalo, 70 at Indianapolis, and 77 at Chicago. The current time is 1:15 a.m. Eastern Daylight Time. 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On the latest weather map, high pressure over the region will shift southeast to the Carolina coast on Friday. A cold front will track through the southern Great Lakes late Saturday. High pressure returns for Sunday and Monday. The forecast for the Central Highlands. Tonight, mostly clear this evening, then becoming partly cloudy. Lows around 60. Southwest winds 5 to 10 miles per hour. Friday, mostly sunny in the morning, then becoming partly cloudy. Highs in the mid-80s. Southwest winds 10 to 15 miles per hour. Gusts up to 30 miles per hour in the afternoon. Friday night, partly cloudy in the evening, then mostly cloudy with a chance of showers with a slight chance of thunderstorms after midnight. Lows in the mid-60s. Southwest winds 10 to 15 miles per hour with gusts up to 30 miles per hour. Chance of rain 50%. Saturday, partly sunny with a chance of showers in the morning, then mostly cloudy with showers with a chance of thunderstorms in the afternoon. Highs in the lower 80s. Southwest winds 10 to 15 miles per hour with gusts up to 30 miles per hour. Chance of rain 80%. Saturday night, mostly cloudy. Showers with thunderstorms likely in the evening, then a chance of showers after midnight. Humid with lows in the mid-60s. West winds 5 to 10 miles per hour. Chance of rain 80%. Sunday, partly sunny in the morning, then clearing. Highs in the lower 80s. Sunday night, partly cloudy. Lows in the lower 60s. At 1 a.m., weather reports for selected cities. At Mansfield-Long Regional Airport, it was partly cloudy. The temperature was 62 degrees, the dew point 52, and the relative humidity 69%. The wind was south, at 5 miles an hour. The pressure was 30.13 inches and rising. Elsewhere across Ohio, skies ranged from partly cloudy to mostly cloudy. It was 61 at Worcester, 66 at Marion, 67 at Toledo Express, 69 at Cleveland, and 66 at Akron-Canton Regional Airport. Youngstown reported 64, Cincinnati reported 69, Dayton reported 68, Findlay reported 65, and Columbus reported 67. Reports from nearby cities outside Ohio, skies ranged from partly cloudy to mostly cloudy. It was 64 at Pittsburgh, 67 at Detroit, 63 at Buffalo, 70 at Indianapolis, and 77 at Chicago. The current time is 1:18 a.m. Eastern Daylight Time. 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On the latest weather map, high pressure over the region will shift southeast to the Carolina coast on Friday. A cold front will track through the southern Great Lakes late Saturday. High pressure returns for Sunday and Monday. The forecast for the Central Highlands. Tonight, mostly clear this evening, then becoming partly cloudy. Lows around 60. Southwest winds 5 to 10 miles per hour. Friday, mostly sunny in the morning, then becoming partly cloudy. Highs in the mid-80s. Southwest winds 10 to 15 miles per hour. Gusts up to 30 miles per hour in the afternoon. Friday night, partly cloudy in the evening, then mostly cloudy with a chance of showers with a slight chance of thunderstorms after midnight. Lows in the mid-60s. Southwest winds 10 to 15 miles per hour with gusts up to 30 miles per hour. Chance of rain 50%. Saturday, partly sunny with a chance of showers in the morning, then mostly cloudy with showers with a chance of thunderstorms in the afternoon.
Highs in the lower 80s. Southwest winds 10 to 15 miles per hour with gusts up to 30 miles per hour. Chance of rain 80%. Saturday night, mostly cloudy. Showers with thunderstorms likely in the evening, then a chance of showers after midnight. Humid with lows in the mid-60s. West winds 5 to 10 miles per hour. Chance of rain 80%. Sunday, partly sunny in the morning, then clearing. Highs in the lower 80s. Sunday night, partly cloudy. Lows in the lower 60s. The extended forecast for the Central Highlands. Monday, mostly sunny in the morning, then becoming partly cloudy. Highs in the mid-80s. Monday night, partly cloudy. Lows in the lower 60s. Tuesday, partly cloudy. Highs in the mid-80s. Tuesday night, partly cloudy. Lows in the mid-60s. Wednesday, partly sunny with a chance of showers. A chance of thunderstorms in the afternoon. Highs in the upper 80s. Chance of rain 40%. Wednesday night, partly cloudy. A chance of showers and thunderstorms in the evening. Lows in the upper 60s. Chance of rain 40%. Thursday, partly sunny with a chance of showers. A chance of thunderstorms in the afternoon. Hot with highs around 90. Chance of rain 30%. At 1 a.m., weather reports for selected cities. At Mansfield Lawn Regional Airport, it was partly cloudy. The temperature was 62 degrees, the dew point 52, and the relative humidity 69%. The wind was south, at 5 miles an hour. The pressure was 30.13 inches and rising. Elsewhere across Ohio, skies ranged from partly cloudy to mostly cloudy. It was 61 at Worcester, 66 at Marion, 67 at Toledo Express, 69 at Cleveland, and 66 at Akron-Canton Regional Airport. Youngstown reported 64, Cincinnati reported 69, Dayton reported 68, Findlay reported 65, and Columbus reported 67. Reports from nearby cities outside Ohio, skies ranged from partly cloudy to mostly cloudy. It was 64 at Pittsburgh, 67 at Detroit, 63 at Buffalo, 70 at Indianapolis, and 77 at Chicago. The current time is 1:22 a.m. Eastern Daylight Time. 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On the latest weather map, high pressure over the region will shift southeast to the Carolina coast on Friday. A cold front will track through the southern Great Lakes late Saturday. High pressure returns for Sunday and Monday. The forecast for the Central Highlands. Tonight, mostly clear this evening, then becoming partly cloudy. Lows around 60. Southwest winds 5 to 10 miles per hour. Friday, mostly sunny in the morning, then becoming partly cloudy. Highs in the mid-80s. Southwest winds 10 to 15 miles per hour. Gusts up to 30 miles per hour in the afternoon. Friday night, partly cloudy in the evening, then mostly cloudy with a chance of showers with a slight chance of thunderstorms after midnight. Lows in the mid-60s. Southwest winds 10 to 15 miles per hour with gusts up to 30 miles per hour. Chance of rain 50%. Saturday, partly sunny with a chance of showers in the morning, then mostly cloudy with showers with a chance of thunderstorms in the afternoon. Highs in the lower 80s. Southwest winds 10 to 15 miles per hour with gusts up to 30 miles per hour. Chance of rain 80%. Saturday night, mostly cloudy. Showers with thunderstorms likely in the evening, then a chance of showers after midnight. Humid with lows in the mid-60s. West winds 5 to 10 miles per hour. Chance of rain 80%. Sunday, partly sunny in the morning, then clearing. Highs in the lower 80s. Sunday night, partly cloudy. Lows in the lower 60s. At 1 a.m., weather reports for selected cities. At Mansfield Lawn Regional Airport, it was partly cloudy. The temperature was 62 degrees, the dew point 52, and the relative humidity 69%. The wind was south, at 5 miles an hour.
the pressure was 30.13 inches and rising. Elsewhere across Ohio, skies ranged from partly cloudy to mostly cloudy. It was 61 at Worcester, 66 at Marion, 67 at Toledo Express, 69 at Cleveland, and 66 at Akron-Canton Regional Airport. Youngstown reported 64, Cincinnati reported 69, Dayton reported 68, Findlay reported 65, and Columbus reported 67. Reports from nearby cities outside Ohio, skies ranged from partly cloudy to mostly cloudy. It was 64 at Pittsburgh, 67 at Detroit, 63 at Buffalo, 70 at Indianapolis, and 77 at Chicago. The current time is 1:25 a.m. Eastern Daylight Time. 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On the latest weather map, high pressure over the region will shift southeast to the Carolina coast on Friday. A cold front will track through the southern Great Lakes late Saturday. High pressure returns for Sunday and Monday. The forecast for the Central Highlands. Tonight, mostly clear this evening, then becoming partly cloudy. Lows around 60. Southwest winds 5 to 10 miles per hour. Friday, mostly sunny in the morning, then becoming partly cloudy. Highs in the mid-80s. Southwest winds 10 to 15 miles per hour. Gusts up to 30 miles per hour in the afternoon. Friday night, partly cloudy in the evening, then mostly cloudy with a chance of showers with a slight chance of thunderstorms after midnight. Lows in the mid-60s. Southwest winds 10 to 15 miles per hour with gusts up to 30 miles per hour. Chance of rain 50%. Saturday, partly sunny with a chance of showers in the morning, then mostly cloudy with showers with a chance of thunderstorms in the afternoon. Highs in the lower 80s. Southwest winds 10 to 15 miles per hour with gusts up to 30 miles per hour. Chance of rain 80%. Saturday night, mostly cloudy. Showers with thunderstorms likely in the evening, then a chance of showers after midnight. Humid with lows in the mid-60s. West winds 5 to 10 miles per hour. Chance of rain 80%. Sunday, partly sunny in the morning, then clearing. Highs in the lower 80s. Sunday night, partly cloudy. Lows in the lower 60s. At 1 a.m., weather reports for selected cities. At Mansfield-Long Regional Airport, it was partly cloudy. The temperature was 62 degrees, the dew point 52, and the relative humidity 69%. The wind was south, at 5 miles an hour. The pressure was 30.13 inches and rising. Elsewhere across Ohio, skies ranged from partly cloudy to mostly cloudy. It was 61 at Worcester, 66 at Marion, 67 at Toledo Express, 69 at Cleveland, and 66 at Akron-Canton Regional Airport. Youngstown reported 64, Cincinnati reported 69, Dayton reported 68, Findlay reported 65, and Columbus reported 67. Reports from nearby cities outside Ohio, skies ranged from partly cloudy to mostly cloudy. It was 64 at Pittsburgh, 67 at Detroit, 63 at Buffalo, 70 at Indianapolis, and 77 at Chicago. The current time is 1:28 a.m. Eastern Daylight Time. 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We supply the latest available information for the Central Highlands over station WWG 57 from Butler on a frequency of 162.450 MHz. On the latest weather map, high pressure over the region will shift southeast to the Carolina coast on Friday. A cold front will track through the southern Great Lakes late Saturday. High pressure returns for Sunday and Monday. The forecast for the Central Highlands. Tonight, mostly clear this evening, then becoming partly cloudy. Lows around 60. Southwest winds 5 to 10 miles per hour. Friday, mostly sunny in the morning, then becoming partly cloudy. Highs in the mid-80s. Southwest winds 10 to 15 miles per hour. Gusts up to 30 miles per hour in the afternoon.
Friday night, partly cloudy in the evening, then mostly cloudy with a chance of showers with a slight chance of thunderstorms after midnight. Lows in the mid-60s. Southwest winds 10 to 15 miles per hour with gusts up to 30 miles per hour. Chance of rain 50%. Saturday, partly sunny with a chance of showers in the morning, then mostly cloudy with showers with a chance of thunderstorms in the afternoon. Highs in the lower 80s. Southwest winds 10 to 15 miles per hour with gusts up to 30 miles per hour. Chance of rain 80%. Saturday night, mostly cloudy. Showers with thunderstorms likely in the evening, then a chance of showers after midnight. Humid with lows in the mid-60s. West winds 5 to 10 miles per hour. Chance of rain 80%. Sunday, partly sunny in the morning, then clearing. Highs in the lower 80s. Sunday night, partly cloudy. Lows in the lower 60s. The extended forecast for the Central Highlands. Monday, mostly sunny in the morning, then becoming partly cloudy. Highs in the mid-80s. Monday night, partly cloudy. Lows in the lower 60s. Tuesday, partly cloudy. Highs in the mid-80s. Tuesday night, partly cloudy. Lows in the mid-60s. Wednesday, partly sunny with a chance of showers. A chance of thunderstorms in the afternoon. Highs in the upper 80s. Chance of rain 40%. Wednesday night, partly cloudy. A chance of showers and thunderstorms in the evening. Lows in the upper 60s. Chance of rain 40%. Thursday, partly sunny with a chance of showers. A chance of thunderstorms in the afternoon. Hot with highs around 90. Chance of rain 30%. At 1 a.m., weather reports for selected cities. At Mansfield Long Regional Airport, it was partly cloudy. The temperature was 62 degrees, the dew point 52, and the relative humidity 69%. The wind was south, at 5 miles an hour. The pressure was 30.13 inches and rising. Elsewhere across Ohio, skies ranged from partly cloudy to mostly cloudy. It was 61 at Worcester, 66 at Marion, 67 at Toledo Express, 69 at Cleveland, and 66 at Akron-Canton Regional Airport. Youngstown reported 64, Cincinnati reported 69, Dayton reported 68, Findlay reported 65, and Columbus reported 67. Reports from nearby cities outside Ohio, skies ranged from partly cloudy to mostly cloudy. It was 64 at Pittsburgh, 67 at Detroit, 63 at Buffalo, 70 at Indianapolis, and 77 at Chicago. The current time is 1:32 a.m. Eastern Daylight Time. 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On the latest weather map, high pressure over the region will shift southeast to the Carolina coast on Friday. A cold front will track through the southern Great Lakes late Saturday. High pressure returns for Sunday and Monday. The forecast for the Central Highlands. Tonight, mostly clear this evening, then becoming partly cloudy. Lows around 60. Southwest winds 5 to 10 miles per hour. Friday, mostly sunny in the morning, then becoming partly cloudy. Highs in the mid-80s. Southwest winds 10 to 15 miles per hour. Gusts up to 30 miles per hour in the afternoon. Friday night, partly cloudy in the evening, then mostly cloudy with a chance of showers with a slight chance of thunderstorms after midnight. Lows in the mid-60s. Southwest winds 10 to 15 miles per hour with gusts up to 30 miles per hour. Chance of rain 50%. Saturday, partly sunny with a chance of showers in the morning, then mostly cloudy with showers with a chance of thunderstorms in the afternoon. Highs in the lower 80s. Southwest winds 10 to 15 miles per hour with gusts up to 30 miles per hour. Chance of rain 80%. Saturday night, mostly cloudy. Showers with thunderstorms likely in the evening, then a chance of showers after midnight. Humid with lows in the mid-60s. West winds 5 to 10 miles per hour. Chance of rain 80%.
Sunday, partly sunny in the morning, then clearing. Highs in the lower 80s. Sunday night, partly cloudy. Lows in the lower 60s. At 1 a.m., weather reports for selected cities. At Mansfield Long Regional Airport, it was partly cloudy. The temperature was 62 degrees, the dew point 52, and the relative humidity 69%. The wind was south, at 5 miles an hour. The pressure was 30.13 inches and rising. Elsewhere across Ohio, skies ranged from partly cloudy to mostly cloudy. It was 61 at Worcester, 66 at Marion, 67 at Toledo Express, 69 at Cleveland, and 66 at Akron-Canton Regional Airport. Youngstown reported 64, Cincinnati reported 69, Dayton reported 68, Findlay reported 65, and Columbus reported 67. Reports from nearby cities outside Ohio, skies ranged from partly cloudy to mostly cloudy. It was 64 at Pittsburgh, 67 at Detroit, 63 at Buffalo, 70 at Indianapolis, and 77 at Chicago. The current time is 1:35 a.m. Eastern Daylight Time. 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On the latest weather map, high pressure over the region will shift southeast to the Carolina coast on Friday. A cold front will track through the southern Great Lakes late Saturday. High pressure returns for Sunday and Monday. The forecast for the Central Highlands. Tonight, mostly clear this evening, then becoming partly cloudy. Lows around 60. Southwest winds 5 to 10 miles per hour. Friday, mostly sunny in the morning, then becoming partly cloudy. Highs in the mid-80s. Southwest winds 10 to 15 miles per hour. Gusts up to 30 miles per hour in the afternoon. Friday night, partly cloudy in the evening, then mostly cloudy with a chance of showers with a slight chance of thunderstorms after midnight. Lows in the mid-60s. Southwest winds 10 to 15 miles per hour with gusts up to 30 miles per hour. Chance of rain 50%. Saturday, partly sunny with a chance of showers in the morning, then mostly cloudy with showers with a chance of thunderstorms in the afternoon. Highs in the lower 80s. Southwest winds 10 to 15 miles per hour with gusts up to 30 miles per hour. Chance of rain 80%. Saturday night, mostly cloudy. Showers with thunderstorms likely in the evening, then a chance of showers after midnight. Humid with lows in the mid-60s. West winds 5 to 10 miles per hour. Chance of rain 80%. Sunday, partly sunny in the morning, then clearing. Highs in the lower 80s. Sunday night, partly cloudy. Lows in the lower 60s. At 1 a.m., weather reports for selected cities. At Mansfield Long Regional Airport, it was partly cloudy. The temperature was 62 degrees, the dew point 52, and the relative humidity 69%. The wind was south, at 5 miles an hour. The pressure was 30.13 inches and rising. Elsewhere across Ohio, skies ranged from partly cloudy to mostly cloudy. It was 61 at Worcester, 66 at Marion, 67 at Toledo Express, 69 at Cleveland, and 66 at Akron-Canton Regional Airport. Youngstown reported 64, Cincinnati reported 69, Dayton reported 68, Findlay reported 65, and Columbus reported 67. Reports from nearby cities outside Ohio, skies ranged from partly cloudy to mostly cloudy. It was 64 at Pittsburgh, 67 at Detroit, 63 at Buffalo, 70 at Indianapolis, and 77 at Chicago. The current time is 1:39 a.m. Eastern Daylight Time. 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On the latest weather map, high pressure over the region will shift southeast to the Carolina coast on Friday. A cold front will track through the southern Great Lakes late Saturday. High pressure returns for Sunday and Monday.
The forecast for the Central Highlands. Tonight, mostly clear this evening, then becoming partly cloudy. Lows around 60. Southwest winds 5 to 10 miles per hour. Friday, mostly sunny in the morning, then becoming partly cloudy. Highs in the mid-80s. Southwest winds 10 to 15 miles per hour. Gusts up to 30 miles per hour in the afternoon. Friday night, partly cloudy in the evening, then mostly cloudy with a chance of showers with a slight chance of thunderstorms after midnight. Lows in the mid-60s. Southwest winds 10 to 15 miles per hour with gusts up to 30 miles per hour. Chance of rain 50%. Saturday, partly sunny with a chance of showers in the morning, then mostly cloudy with showers with a chance of thunderstorms in the afternoon. Highs in the lower 80s. Southwest winds 10 to 15 miles per hour with gusts up to 30 miles per hour. Chance of rain 80%. Saturday night, mostly cloudy. Showers with thunderstorms likely in the evening, then a chance of showers after midnight. Humid with lows in the mid-60s. West winds 5 to 10 miles per hour. Chance of rain 80%. Sunday, partly sunny in the morning, then clearing. Highs in the lower 80s. Sunday night, partly cloudy. Lows in the lower 60s. The extended forecast for the Central Highlands. Monday, mostly sunny in the morning, then becoming partly cloudy. Highs in the mid-80s. Monday night, partly cloudy. Lows in the lower 60s. Tuesday, partly cloudy. Highs in the mid-80s. Tuesday night, partly cloudy. Lows in the mid-60s. Wednesday, partly sunny with a chance of showers. A chance of thunderstorms in the afternoon. Highs in the upper 80s. Chance of rain 40%. Wednesday night, partly cloudy. A chance of showers and thunderstorms in the evening. Lows in the upper 60s. Chance of rain 40%. Thursday, partly sunny with a chance of showers. A chance of thunderstorms in the afternoon. Hot with highs around 90. Chance of rain 30%. At 1 a.m., weather reports for selected cities. At Mansfield Long Regional Airport, it was partly cloudy. The temperature was 62 degrees, the dew point 52, and the relative humidity 69%. The wind was south, at 5 miles an hour. The pressure was 30.13 inches and rising. Elsewhere across Ohio, skies ranged from partly cloudy to mostly cloudy. It was 61 at Worcester, 66 at Marion, 67 at Toledo Express, 69 at Cleveland, and 66 at Akron-Canton Regional Airport. Youngstown reported 64, Cincinnati reported 69, Dayton reported 68, Findlay reported 65, and Columbus reported 67. Reports from nearby cities outside Ohio, skies ranged from partly cloudy to mostly cloudy. It was 64 at Pittsburgh, 67 at Detroit, 63 at Buffalo, 70 at Indianapolis, and 77 at Chicago. The current time is 1:43 a.m. Eastern Daylight Time. 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On the latest weather map, high pressure over the region will shift southeast to the Carolina coast on Friday. A cold front will track through the southern Great Lakes late Saturday. High pressure returns for Sunday and Monday. The forecast for the Central Highlands. Tonight, mostly clear this evening, then becoming partly cloudy. Lows around 60. Southwest winds 5 to 10 miles per hour. Friday, mostly sunny in the morning, then becoming partly cloudy. Highs in the mid-80s. Southwest winds 10 to 15 miles per hour. Gusts up to 30 miles per hour in the afternoon. Friday night, partly cloudy in the evening, then mostly cloudy with a chance of showers with a slight chance of thunderstorms after midnight. Lows in the mid-60s. Southwest winds 10 to 15 miles per hour with gusts up to 30 miles per hour. Chance of rain 50%. Saturday, partly sunny with a chance of showers in the morning, then mostly cloudy with showers with a chance of thunderstorms in the afternoon. Highs in the lower 80s.
southwest winds 10 to 15 miles per hour with gusts up to 30 miles per hour. Chance of rain 80%. Saturday night, mostly cloudy. Showers with thunderstorms likely in the evening, then a chance of showers after midnight. Humid with lows in the mid-60s. West winds 5 to 10 miles per hour. Chance of rain 80%. Sunday, partly sunny in the morning, then clearing. Highs in the lower 80s. Sunday night, partly cloudy. Lows in the lower 60s. At 1 a.m., weather reports for selected cities. At Mansfield Long Regional Airport, it was partly cloudy. The temperature was 62 degrees, the dew point 52, and the relative humidity 69%. The wind was south, at 5 miles an hour. The pressure was 30.13 inches and rising. Elsewhere across Ohio, skies ranged from partly cloudy to mostly cloudy. It was 61 at Worcester, 66 at Marion, 67 at Toledo Express, 69 at Cleveland, and 66 at Akron-Canton Regional Airport. Youngstown reported 64, Cincinnati reported 69, Dayton reported 68, Findlay reported 65, and Columbus reported 67. Reports from nearby cities outside Ohio, skies ranged from partly cloudy to mostly cloudy. It was 64 at Pittsburgh, 67 at Detroit, 63 at Buffalo, 70 at Indianapolis, and 77 at Chicago. The current time is 1:46 a.m. Eastern Daylight Time. 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On the latest weather map, high pressure over the region will shift southeast to the Carolina coast on Friday. A cold front will track through the southern Great Lakes late Saturday. High pressure returns for Sunday and Monday. The forecast for the Central Highlands. Tonight, mostly clear this evening, then becoming partly cloudy. Lows around 60. Southwest winds 5 to 10 miles per hour. Friday, mostly sunny in the morning, then becoming partly cloudy. Highs in the mid-80s. Southwest winds 10 to 15 miles per hour. Gusts up to 30 miles per hour in the afternoon. Friday night, partly cloudy in the evening, then mostly cloudy with a chance of showers with a slight chance of thunderstorms after midnight. Lows in the mid-60s. Southwest winds 10 to 15 miles per hour with gusts up to 30 miles per hour. Chance of rain 50%. Saturday, partly sunny with a chance of showers in the morning, then mostly cloudy with showers with a chance of thunderstorms in the afternoon. Highs in the lower 80s. Southwest winds 10 to 15 miles per hour with gusts up to 30 miles per hour. Chance of rain 80%. Saturday night, mostly cloudy. Showers with thunderstorms likely in the evening, then a chance of showers after midnight. Humid with lows in the mid-60s. West winds 5 to 10 miles per hour. Chance of rain 80%. Sunday, partly sunny in the morning, then clearing. Highs in the lower 80s. Sunday night, partly cloudy. Lows in the lower 60s. At 1 a.m., weather reports for selected cities. At Mansfield Long Regional Airport, it was partly cloudy. The temperature was 62 degrees, the dew point 52, and the relative humidity 69%. The wind was south, at 5 miles an hour. The pressure was 30.13 inches and rising. Elsewhere across Ohio, skies ranged from partly cloudy to mostly cloudy. It was 61 at Worcester, 66 at Marion, 67 at Toledo Express, 69 at Cleveland, and 66 at Akron-Canton Regional Airport. Youngstown reported 64, Cincinnati reported 69, Dayton reported 68, Findlay reported 65, and Columbus reported 67. Reports from nearby cities outside Ohio, skies ranged from partly cloudy to mostly cloudy. It was 64 at Pittsburgh, 67 at Detroit, 63 at Buffalo, 70 at Indianapolis, and 77 at Chicago. The current time is 1:49 a.m. Eastern Daylight Time. 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
We supply the latest available information for the Central Highlands over station WWG57 from Butler on a frequency of 162.450 MHz. On the latest weather map, high pressure over the region will shift southeast to the Carolina coast on Friday. A cold front will track through the southern Great Lakes late Saturday. High pressure returns for Sunday and Monday. The extended forecast for the Central Highlands. Monday, mostly sunny in the morning, then becoming partly cloudy. Highs in the mid-80s. Monday night, partly cloudy. Lows in the lower 60s. Tuesday, partly cloudy. Highs in the mid-80s. Tuesday night, partly cloudy. Lows in the mid-60s. Wednesday, partly sunny with a chance of showers. A chance of thunderstorms in the afternoon. Highs in the upper 80s. Chance of rain 40%. Wednesday night, partly cloudy. A chance of showers and thunderstorms in the evening. Lows in the upper 60s. Chance of rain 40%. Thursday, partly sunny with a chance of showers. A chance of thunderstorms in the afternoon. Hot with highs around 90. Chance of rain 30%. The forecast for the Central Highlands. Tonight, mostly clear this evening, then becoming partly cloudy. Lows around 60. Southwest winds 5 to 10 miles per hour. Friday, mostly sunny in the morning, then becoming partly cloudy. Highs in the mid-80s. Southwest winds 10 to 15 miles per hour. Gusts up to 30 miles per hour in the afternoon. Friday night, partly cloudy in the evening, then mostly cloudy with a chance of showers with a slight chance of thunderstorms after midnight. Lows in the mid-60s. Southwest winds 10 to 15 miles per hour with gusts up to 30 miles per hour. Chance of rain 50%. Saturday, partly sunny with a chance of showers in the morning, then mostly cloudy with showers with a chance of thunderstorms in the afternoon. Highs in the lower 80s. Southwest winds 10 to 15 miles per hour with gusts up to 30 miles per hour. Chance of rain 80%. Saturday night, mostly cloudy. Showers with thunderstorms likely in the evening, then a chance of showers after midnight. Humid with lows in the mid-60s. West winds 5 to 10 miles per hour. Chance of rain 80%. Sunday, partly sunny in the morning, then clearing. Highs in the lower 80s. Sunday night, partly cloudy. Lows in the lower 60s. At 1 a.m., weather reports for selected cities. At Mansfield Long Regional Airport, it was partly cloudy. The temperature was 62 degrees, the dew point 52, and the relative humidity 69%. The wind was south, at 5 miles an hour. The pressure was 30.13 inches and rising. Elsewhere across Ohio, skies ranged from partly cloudy to mostly cloudy. It was 61 at Worcester, 66 at Marion, 67 at Toledo Express, 69 at Cleveland, and 66 at Akron-Canton Regional Airport. Youngstown reported 64, Cincinnati reported 69, Dayton reported 68, Findlay reported 65, and Columbus reported 67. Reports from nearby cities outside Ohio, skies ranged from partly cloudy to mostly cloudy. It was 64 at Pittsburgh, 67 at Detroit, 63 at Buffalo, 70 at Indianapolis, and 77 at Chicago. The current time is 1:53 a.m. Eastern Daylight Time. 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

Friday night, partly cloudy in the evening, then mostly cloudy with a chance of showers with a slight chance of thunderstorms after midnight. Lows in the mid-60s. Southwest winds 10 to 15 miles per hour with gusts up to 30 miles per hour. Chance of rain 50%. Saturday, partly sunny with a chance of showers in the morning, then mostly cloudy with showers with a chance of thunderstorms in the afternoon. Highs in the lower 80s. Southwest winds 10 to 15 miles per hour with gusts up to 30 miles per hour. Chance of rain 80%. Saturday night, mostly cloudy. Showers with thunderstorms likely in the evening, then a chance of showers after midnight. Humid with lows in the mid-60s. West winds 5 to 10 miles per hour. Chance of rain 80%. Sunday, partly sunny in the morning, then clearing. Highs in the lower 80s. Sunday night, partly cloudy. Lows in the lower 60s. At 1 a.m., weather reports for selected cities. At Mansfield Lawn Regional Airport, it was partly cloudy. The temperature was 62 degrees, the dew point 52, and the relative humidity 69%. The wind was south, at 5 miles an hour. The pressure was 30.13 inches and rising. Elsewhere across Ohio, skies ranged from partly cloudy to mostly cloudy. It was 61 at Worcester, 66 at Marion, 67 at Toledo Express, 69 at Cleveland, and 66 at Akron-Canton Regional Airport. Youngstown reported 64, Cincinnati reported 69, Dayton reported 68, Findlay reported 65, and Columbus reported 67. Reports from nearby cities outside Ohio, skies ranged from partly cloudy to mostly cloudy. It was 64 at Pittsburgh, 67 at Detroit, 63 at Buffalo, 70 at Indianapolis, and 77 at Chicago. The current time is 1:56 a.m. Eastern Daylight Time. 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On the latest weather map, high pressure over the region will shift southeast to the Carolina coast on Friday. A cold front will track through the southern Great Lakes late Saturday. High pressure returns for Sunday and Monday. The forecast for the Central Highlands. Tonight, mostly clear this evening, then becoming partly cloudy. Lows around 60. Southwest winds 5 to 10 miles per hour. Friday, mostly sunny in the morning, then becoming partly cloudy. Highs in the mid-80s. Southwest winds 10 to 15 miles per hour. Gusts up to 30 miles per hour in the afternoon. Friday night, partly cloudy in the evening, then mostly cloudy with a chance of showers with a slight chance of thunderstorms after midnight. Lows in the mid-60s. Southwest winds 10 to 15 miles per hour with gusts up to 30 miles per hour. Chance of rain 50%. Saturday, partly sunny with a chance of showers in the morning, then mostly cloudy with showers with a chance of thunderstorms in the afternoon. Highs in the lower 80s. Southwest winds 10 to 15 miles per hour with gusts up to 30 miles per hour. Chance of rain 80%. Saturday night, mostly cloudy. Showers with thunderstorms likely in the evening, then a chance of showers after midnight. Humid with lows in the mid-60s. West winds 5 to 10 miles per hour. Chance of rain 80%. Sunday, partly sunny in the morning, then clearing. Highs in the lower 80s. Sunday night, partly cloudy. Lows in the lower 60s. At 1 a.m., weather reports for selected cities. At Mansfield Lawn Regional Airport, it was partly cloudy. The temperature was 62 degrees, the dew point 52, and the relative humidity 69%. The wind was south, at 5 miles an hour. The pressure was 30.13 inches and rising. Elsewhere across Ohio, skies ranged from partly cloudy to mostly cloudy. It was 61 at Worcester, 66 at Marion, 67 at Toledo Express, 69 at Cleveland, and 66 at Akron-Canton Regional Airport. Youngstown reported 64, Cincinnati reported 69, Dayton reported 68, Findlay reported 65, and Columbus reported 67. Reports from nearby cities.

outside Ohio. Skies ranged from partly cloudy to mostly cloudy. It was 64 at Pittsburgh, 67 at Detroit, 63 at Buffalo, 70 at Indianapolis, and 77 at Chicago. The current time is 1:59 a.m. Eastern Daylight Time. 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The Nearshore Marine Forecast. For the following marine location, the islands to Vermilion. Overnight, southeast winds 5 to 10 knots becoming southwest. Partly cloudy. Waves 1 foot or less. Friday, southwest winds 5 to 15 knots increasing to 15 to 20 knots. Mostly sunny. Waves 2 feet or less. Friday night, southwest winds 15 to 20 knots. Showers likely with a chance of thunderstorms overnight. Waves 1 to 3 feet. Saturday, southwest winds 15 to 20 knots becoming west 10 to 15 knots. A chance of showers in the morning, then showers likely with a chance of thunderstorms in the afternoon. Waves 1 to 3 feet. Winds and waves higher in and near thunderstorms. The water temperature off Toledo is 66 degrees, off Cleveland 57 degrees, and off Erie 53 degrees. The extended forecast for the Central Highlands. Monday, mostly sunny in the morning, then becoming partly cloudy. Highs in the mid-80s. Monday night, partly cloudy. Lows in the lower 60s. Tuesday, partly cloudy. Highs in the mid-80s. Tuesday night, partly cloudy. Lows in the mid-60s. Wednesday, partly sunny with a chance of showers. A chance of thunderstorms in the afternoon. Highs in the upper 80s. Chance of rain 40%. Wednesday night, partly cloudy. A chance of showers and thunderstorms in the evening. Lows in the upper 60s. Chance of rain 40%. Thursday, partly sunny with a chance of showers. A chance of thunderstorms in the afternoon. Hot with highs around 90. Chance of rain 30%. On the latest weather map, high pressure over the region will shift southeast to the Carolina coast on Friday. A cold front will track through the southern Great Lakes late Saturday. High pressure returns for Sunday and Monday. The forecast for the Central Highlands. Tonight, mostly clear this evening, then becoming partly cloudy. Lows around 60. Southwest winds 5 to 10 miles per hour. Friday, mostly sunny in the morning, then becoming partly cloudy. Highs in the mid-80s. Southwest winds 10 to 15 miles per hour. Gusts up to 30 miles per hour in the afternoon. Friday night, partly cloudy in the evening, then mostly cloudy with a chance of showers with a slight chance of thunderstorms after midnight. Lows in the mid-60s. Southwest winds 10 to 15 miles per hour with gusts up to 30 miles per hour. Chance of rain 50%. Saturday, partly sunny with a chance of showers in the morning, then mostly cloudy with showers with a chance of thunderstorms in the afternoon. Highs in the lower 80s. Southwest winds 10 to 15 miles per hour with gusts up to 30 miles per hour. Chance of rain 80%. Saturday night, mostly cloudy. Showers with thunderstorms likely in the evening, then a chance of showers after midnight. Humid with lows in the mid-60s. West winds 5 to 10 miles per hour. Chance of rain 80%. Sunday, partly sunny in the morning, then clearing. Highs in the lower 80s. Sunday night, partly cloudy. Lows in the lower 60s. At 1 a.m., weather reports for selected cities. At Mansfield Long Regional Airport, it was partly cloudy. The temperature was 62 degrees, the dew point 52, and the relative humidity 69%. The wind was south, at 5 miles an hour. The pressure was 30.13 inches and rising. Elsewhere across Ohio, skies ranged from partly cloudy to mostly cloudy. It was 61 at Worcester, 66 at Marion, 67 at Toledo Express, 69 at Cleveland, and 66 at Akron-Canton Regional Airport. Youngstown reported 64, Cincinnati reported 69, Dayton reported 68,
Findlay reported 65, and Columbus reported 67. Reports from nearby cities outside Ohio, skies ranged from partly cloudy to mostly cloudy. It was 64 at Pittsburgh, 67 at Detroit, 63 at Buffalo, 70 at Indianapolis, and 77 at Chicago. The current time is 2:04 a.m. Eastern Daylight Time. 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On the latest weather map, high pressure over the region will shift southeast to the Carolina coast on Friday. A cold front will track through the southern Great Lakes late Saturday. High pressure returns for Sunday and Monday. The forecast for the Central Highlands. Tonight, mostly clear this evening, then becoming partly cloudy. Lows around 60. Southwest winds 5 to 10 miles per hour. Friday, mostly sunny in the morning, then becoming partly cloudy. Highs in the mid-80s. Southwest winds 10 to 15 miles per hour. Gusts up to 30 miles per hour in the afternoon. Friday night, partly cloudy in the evening, then mostly cloudy with a chance of showers with a slight chance of thunderstorms after midnight. Lows in the mid-60s. Southwest winds 10 to 15 miles per hour with gusts up to 30 miles per hour. Chance of rain 50%. Saturday, partly sunny with a chance of showers in the morning, then mostly cloudy with showers with a chance of thunderstorms in the afternoon. Highs in the lower 80s. Southwest winds 10 to 15 miles per hour with gusts up to 30 miles per hour. Chance of rain 80%. Saturday night, mostly cloudy. Showers with thunderstorms likely in the evening, then a chance of showers after midnight. Humid with lows in the mid-60s. West winds 5 to 10 miles per hour. Chance of rain 80%. Sunday, partly sunny in the morning, then clearing. Highs in the lower 80s. Sunday night, partly cloudy. Lows in the lower 60s. At 2 a.m., weather reports for selected cities. At Mansfield-Lom Regional Airport, it was partly cloudy. The temperature was 62 degrees, the dew point 52, and the relative humidity 69%. The wind was south, at 5 miles an hour. The pressure was 30.11 inches and falling. Elsewhere across Ohio, skies ranged from partly cloudy to mostly cloudy. It was 60 at Wooster, 63 at Marion, 64 at Toledo Express, 69 at Cleveland, and 66 at Akron-Canton Regional Airport. Youngstown reported 63, Cincinnati reported 67, Dayton reported 67, Findlay reported 63, and Columbus reported 65. Reports from nearby cities outside Ohio, skies ranged from partly cloudy to mostly cloudy. It was 62 at Pittsburgh, 65 at Detroit, 62 at Buffalo, 68 at Indianapolis, and 75 at Chicago. The current time is 2:08 a.m. Eastern Daylight Time. 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On the latest weather map, high pressure over the region will shift southeast to the Carolina coast on Friday. A cold front will track through the southern Great Lakes late Saturday. High pressure returns for Sunday and Monday. The forecast for the Central Highlands. Tonight, mostly clear this evening, then becoming partly cloudy. Lows around 60. Southwest winds 5 to 10 miles per hour. Friday, mostly sunny in the morning, then becoming partly cloudy. Highs in the mid-80s. Southwest winds 10 to 15 miles per hour. Gusts up to 30 miles per hour in the afternoon. Friday night, partly cloudy in the evening, then mostly cloudy with a chance of showers with a slight chance of thunderstorms after midnight. Lows in the mid-60s. Southwest winds 10 to 15 miles per hour with gusts up to 30 miles per hour. Chance of rain 50%. Saturday, partly sunny with a chance of showers in the morning, then mostly cloudy with showers with a chance of thunderstorms in the afternoon.
Highs in the lower 80s. Southwest winds 10 to 15 miles per hour with gusts up to 30 miles per hour. Chance of rain 80%. Saturday night, mostly cloudy. Showers with thunderstorms likely in the evening, then a chance of showers after midnight. Humid with lows in the mid-60s. West winds 5 to 10 miles per hour. Chance of rain 80%. Sunday, partly sunny in the morning, then clearing. Highs in the lower 80s. Sunday night, partly cloudy. Lows in the lower 60s. The extended forecast for the Central Highlands. Monday, mostly sunny in the morning, then becoming partly cloudy. Highs in the mid-80s. Monday night, partly cloudy. Lows in the lower 60s. Tuesday, partly cloudy. Highs in the mid-80s. Tuesday night, partly cloudy. Lows in the mid-60s. Wednesday, partly sunny with a chance of showers. A chance of thunderstorms in the afternoon. Highs in the upper 80s. Chance of rain 40%. Wednesday night, partly cloudy. A chance of showers and thunderstorms in the evening. Lows in the upper 60s. Chance of rain 40%. Thursday, partly sunny with a chance of showers. A chance of thunderstorms in the afternoon. Hot with highs around 90. Chance of rain 30%. At 2 a.m., weather reports for selected cities. At Mansfield Long Regional Airport, it was partly cloudy. The temperature was 62 degrees, the dew point 52, and the relative humidity 69%. The wind was south, at 5 miles an hour. The pressure was 30.11 inches and falling. Elsewhere across Ohio, skies ranged from partly cloudy to mostly cloudy. It was 60 at Wooster, 63 at Marion, 64 at Toledo Express, 69 at Cleveland, and 66 at Akron-Canton Regional Airport. Youngstown reported 63, Cincinnati reported 67, Dayton reported 67, Findlay reported 63, and Columbus reported 65. Reports from nearby cities outside Ohio, skies ranged from partly cloudy to mostly cloudy. It was 62 at Pittsburgh, 65 at Detroit, 62 at Buffalo, 68 at Indianapolis, and 75 at Chicago. The current time is 2:12 a.m. Eastern Daylight Time. 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On the latest weather map, high pressure over the region will shift southeast to the Carolina coast on Friday. A cold front will track through the southern Great Lakes late Saturday. High pressure returns for Sunday and Monday. The forecast for the Central Highlands. Tonight, mostly clear this evening, then becoming partly cloudy. Lows around 60. Southwest winds 5 to 10 miles per hour. Friday, mostly sunny in the morning, then becoming partly cloudy. Highs in the mid-80s. Southwest winds 10 to 15 miles per hour. Gusts up to 30 miles per hour in the afternoon. Friday night, partly cloudy in the evening, then mostly cloudy with a chance of showers with a slight chance of thunderstorms after midnight. Lows in the mid-60s. Southwest winds 10 to 15 miles per hour with gusts up to 30 miles per hour. Chance of rain 50%. Saturday, partly sunny with a chance of showers in the morning, then mostly cloudy with showers with a chance of thunderstorms in the afternoon. Highs in the lower 80s. Southwest winds 10 to 15 miles per hour with gusts up to 30 miles per hour. Chance of rain 80%. Saturday night, mostly cloudy. Showers with thunderstorms likely in the evening, then a chance of showers after midnight. Humid with lows in the mid-60s. West winds 5 to 10 miles per hour. Chance of rain 80%. Sunday, partly sunny in the morning, then clearing. Highs in the lower 80s. Sunday night, partly cloudy. Lows in the lower 60s. At 2 a.m., weather reports for selected cities. At Mansfield Long Regional Airport, it was partly cloudy. The temperature was 62 degrees, the dew point 52, and the relative humidity 69%. The wind was south, at 5 miles an hour.
the pressure was 30.11 inches and falling. Elsewhere across Ohio, it was clear, with a temperature of 64 at Toledo Express, and 63 at Findlay. It was partly cloudy, with a temperature of 60 at Wooster, 63 at Marion, 69 at Cleveland, and 66 at Akron-Canton Regional Airport. Under partly cloudy skies, Youngstown reported 63, Dayton reported 67, and Columbus reported 65. At Cincinnati, it was mostly cloudy, with a temperature of 67. Reports from nearby cities outside Ohio, skies ranged from partly cloudy to mostly cloudy. It was 62 at Pittsburgh, 65 at Detroit, 62 at Buffalo, 68 at Indianapolis, and 75 at Chicago. The current time is 2:15 a.m. Eastern Daylight Time. 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On the latest weather map, high pressure over the region will shift southeast to the Carolina coast on Friday. A cold front will track through the southern Great Lakes late Saturday. High pressure returns for Sunday and Monday. The forecast for the Central Highlands. Tonight, mostly clear this evening, then becoming partly cloudy. Lows around 60. Southwest winds 5 to 10 miles per hour. Friday, mostly sunny in the morning, then becoming partly cloudy. Highs in the mid-80s. Southwest winds 10 to 15 miles per hour. Gusts up to 30 miles per hour in the afternoon. Friday night, partly cloudy in the evening, then mostly cloudy with a chance of showers with a slight chance of thunderstorms after midnight. Lows in the mid-60s. Southwest winds 10 to 15 miles per hour with gusts up to 30 miles per hour. Chance of rain 50%. Saturday, partly sunny with a chance of showers in the morning, then mostly cloudy with showers with a chance of thunderstorms in the afternoon. Highs in the lower 80s. Southwest winds 10 to 15 miles per hour with gusts up to 30 miles per hour. Chance of rain 80%. Saturday night, mostly cloudy. Showers with thunderstorms likely in the evening, then a chance of showers after midnight. Humid with lows in the mid-60s. West winds 5 to 10 miles per hour. Chance of rain 80%. Sunday, partly sunny in the morning, then clearing. Highs in the lower 80s. Sunday night, partly cloudy. Lows in the lower 60s. At 2 a.m., weather reports for selected cities. At Mansfield-Lom Regional Airport, it was partly cloudy. The temperature was 62 degrees, the dew point 52, and the relative humidity 69%. The wind was south, at 5 miles an hour. The pressure was 30.11 inches and falling. Elsewhere across Ohio, it was clear, with a temperature of 64 at Toledo Express, and 63 at Findlay. It was partly cloudy, with a temperature of 60 at Wooster, 63 at Marion, 69 at Cleveland, and 66 at Akron-Canton Regional Airport. Under partly cloudy skies, Youngstown reported 63, Dayton reported 67, and Columbus reported 65. At Cincinnati, it was mostly cloudy, with a temperature of 67. Reports from nearby cities outside Ohio, skies ranged from partly cloudy to mostly cloudy. It was 62 at Pittsburgh, 65 at Detroit, 62 at Buffalo, 68 at Indianapolis, and 75 at Chicago. The current time is 2:18 a.m. Eastern Daylight Time. 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On the latest weather map, high pressure over the region will shift southeast to the Carolina coast on Friday. A cold front will track through the southern Great Lakes late Saturday. High pressure returns for Sunday and Monday. The forecast for the Central Highlands. Tonight, mostly clear this evening, then becoming partly cloudy. Lows around 60. Southwest winds 5 to 10 miles per hour. Friday, mostly sunny in the morning, then becoming partly cloudy.
Highs in the mid-80s. Southwest winds 10 to 15 miles per hour. Gusts up to 30 miles per hour in the afternoon. Friday night, partly cloudy in the evening, then mostly cloudy with a chance of showers with a slight chance of thunderstorms after midnight. Lows in the mid-60s. Southwest winds 10 to 15 miles per hour with gusts up to 30 miles per hour. Chance of rain 50%. Saturday, partly sunny with a chance of showers in the morning, then mostly cloudy with showers with a chance of thunderstorms in the afternoon. Highs in the lower 80s. Southwest winds 10 to 15 miles per hour with gusts up to 30 miles per hour. Chance of rain 80%. Saturday night, mostly cloudy. Showers with thunderstorms likely in the evening, then a chance of showers after midnight. Humid with lows in the mid-60s. West winds 5 to 10 miles per hour. Chance of rain 80%. Sunday, partly sunny in the morning, then clearing. Highs in the lower 80s. Sunday night, partly cloudy. Lows in the lower 60s. The extended forecast for the Central Highlands. Monday, mostly sunny in the morning, then becoming partly cloudy. Highs in the mid-80s. Monday night, partly cloudy. Lows in the lower 60s. Tuesday, partly cloudy. Highs in the mid-80s. Tuesday night, partly cloudy. Lows in the mid-60s. Wednesday, partly sunny with a chance of showers. A chance of thunderstorms in the afternoon. Highs in the upper 80s. Chance of rain 40%. Wednesday night, partly cloudy. A chance of showers and thunderstorms in the evening. Lows in the upper 60s. Chance of rain 40%. Thursday, partly sunny with a chance of showers. A chance of thunderstorms in the afternoon. Hot with highs around 90. Chance of rain 30%. At 2 a.m., weather reports for selected cities. At Mansfield Lawn Regional Airport, it was partly cloudy. The temperature was 62 degrees, the dew point 52, and the relative humidity 69%. The wind was south, at 5 miles an hour. The pressure was 30.11 inches and falling. Elsewhere across Ohio, it was clear, with a temperature of 64 at Toledo Express, and 63 at Findlay. It was partly cloudy, with a temperature of 60 at Wooster, 63 at Marion, 69 at Cleveland, and 66 at Akron-Canton Regional Airport. Under partly cloudy skies, Youngstown reported 63, Dayton reported 67, and Columbus reported 65. At Cincinnati, it was mostly cloudy, with a temperature of 67. Reports from nearby cities outside Ohio, skies ranged from partly cloudy to mostly cloudy. It was 62 at Pittsburgh, 65 at Detroit, 62 at Buffalo, 68 at Indianapolis, and 75 at Chicago. The current time is 2:22 a.m. Eastern Daylight Time. 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On the latest weather map, high pressure over the region will shift southeast to the Carolina coast on Friday. A cold front will track through the southern Great Lakes late Saturday. High pressure returns for Sunday and Monday. The forecast for the Central Highlands. Tonight, mostly clear this evening, then becoming partly cloudy. Lows around 60. Southwest winds 5 to 10 miles per hour. Friday, mostly sunny in the morning, then becoming partly cloudy. Highs in the mid-80s. Southwest winds 10 to 15 miles per hour. Gusts up to 30 miles per hour in the afternoon. Friday night, partly cloudy in the evening, then mostly cloudy with a chance of showers with a slight chance of thunderstorms after midnight. Lows in the mid-60s. Southwest winds 10 to 15 miles per hour with gusts up to 30 miles per hour. Chance of rain 50%. Saturday, partly sunny with a chance of showers in the morning, then mostly cloudy with showers with a chance of thunderstorms in the afternoon. Highs in the lower 80s. Southwest winds 10 to 15 miles per hour with gusts up to 30 miles per hour. Chance of rain 80%. Saturday night, mostly cloudy.
showers with thunderstorms likely in the evening, then a chance of showers after midnight. Humid with lows in the mid-60s. West winds 5 to 10 miles per hour. Chance of rain 80%. Sunday, partly sunny in the morning, then clearing. Highs in the lower 80s. Sunday night, partly cloudy. Lows in the lower 60s. At 2 a.m., weather reports for selected cities. At Mansfield-Lom Regional Airport, it was partly cloudy. The temperature was 62 degrees, the dew point 52, and the relative humidity 69%. The wind was south, at 5 miles an hour. The pressure was 30.11 inches and falling. Elsewhere across Ohio, it was clear, with a temperature of 64 at Toledo Express, and 63 at Findlay. It was partly cloudy, with a temperature of 60 at Wooster, 63 at Marion, 69 at Cleveland, and 66 at Akron-Canton Regional Airport. Under partly cloudy skies, Youngstown reported 63, Dayton reported 67, and Columbus reported 65. At Cincinnati, it was mostly cloudy, with a temperature of 67. Reports from nearby cities outside Ohio, skies ranged from partly cloudy to mostly cloudy. It was 62 at Pittsburgh, 65 at Detroit, 62 at Buffalo, 68 at Indianapolis, and 75 at Chicago. The current time is 2:26 a.m. Eastern Daylight Time. 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On the latest weather map, high pressure over the region will shift southeast to the Carolina coast on Friday. A cold front will track through the southern Great Lakes late Saturday. High pressure returns for Sunday and Monday. The forecast for the Central Highlands. Tonight, mostly clear this evening, then becoming partly cloudy. Lows around 60. Southwest winds 5 to 10 miles per hour. Friday, mostly sunny in the morning, then becoming partly cloudy. Highs in the mid-80s. Southwest winds 10 to 15 miles per hour. Gusts up to 30 miles per hour in the afternoon. Friday night, partly cloudy in the evening, then mostly cloudy with a chance of showers with a slight chance of thunderstorms after midnight. Lows in the mid-60s. Southwest winds 10 to 15 miles per hour with gusts up to 30 miles per hour. Chance of rain 50%. Saturday, partly sunny with a chance of showers in the morning, then mostly cloudy with showers with a chance of thunderstorms in the afternoon. Highs in the lower 80s. Southwest winds 10 to 15 miles per hour with gusts up to 30 miles per hour. Chance of rain 80%. Saturday night, mostly cloudy. Showers with thunderstorms likely in the evening, then a chance of showers after midnight. Humid with lows in the mid-60s. West winds 5 to 10 miles per hour. Chance of rain 80%. Sunday, partly sunny in the morning, then clearing. Highs in the lower 80s. Sunday night, partly cloudy. Lows in the lower 60s. At 2 a.m., weather reports for selected cities. At Mansfield-Lom Regional Airport, it was partly cloudy. The temperature was 62 degrees, the dew point 52, and the relative humidity 69%. The wind was south, at 5 miles an hour. The pressure was 30.11 inches and falling. Elsewhere across Ohio, it was clear, with a temperature of 64 at Toledo Express, and 63 at Findlay. It was partly cloudy, with a temperature of 60 at Wooster, 63 at Marion, 69 at Cleveland, and 66 at Akron-Canton Regional Airport. Under partly cloudy skies, Youngstown reported 63, Dayton reported 67, and Columbus reported 65. At Cincinnati, it was mostly cloudy, with a temperature of 67. Reports from nearby cities outside Ohio, skies ranged from partly cloudy to mostly cloudy. It was 62 at Pittsburgh, 65 at Detroit, 62 at Buffalo, 68 at Indianapolis, and 75 at Chicago. The Mansfield, Ohio climate summary for yesterday, June 4, 2026. Yesterday's high temperature was 82 degrees. The normal high is 77. Yesterday's low temperature was 52 degrees.
The normal low is 56. No precipitation fell yesterday, which leaves the monthly total at 0.00 inches. This is 0.63 inches below the normal amount of 0.63 inches for June. The total precipitation for the year still stands at 18.83 inches, which is 0.65 inches above normal. No snow fell yesterday, which brings the monthly total to 0.0 inches. The total snowfall since July 1st still stands at 29.6 inches. There were no heating degree days yesterday. This leaves the monthly total at 10. The yearly total since July 1st is 5,903. There were 2 cooling degree days yesterday. This brings the monthly total to 2. The yearly total since January 1st is 56. The normal high temperature for today is 77 degrees, and the normal low is 56. The record high for today is 100, which occurred in 1925, and the record low is 37, which occurred in 1946. Sunrise today is at 5:59 a.m. and sunset is at 8:58 p.m. The extended forecast for the Central Highlands. Monday, mostly sunny in the morning, then becoming partly cloudy. Highs in the mid-80s. Monday night, partly cloudy. Lows in the lower 60s. Tuesday, partly cloudy. Highs in the mid-80s. Tuesday night, partly cloudy. Lows in the mid-60s. Wednesday, partly sunny with a chance of showers. A chance of thunderstorms in the afternoon. Highs in the upper 80s. Chance of rain 40%. Wednesday night, partly cloudy. A chance of showers and thunderstorms in the evening. Lows in the upper 60s. Chance of rain 40%. Thursday, partly sunny with a chance of showers. A chance of thunderstorms in the afternoon. Hot with highs around 90. Chance of rain 30%. The Mansfield, Ohio climate summary for yesterday, June 4, 2026. Yesterday's high temperature was 82 degrees. The normal high is 77. Yesterday's low temperature was 52 degrees. The normal low is 56. No precipitation fell yesterday, which leaves the monthly total at 0.00 inches. This is 0.63 inches below the normal amount of 0.63 inches for June. The total precipitation for the year still stands at 18.83 inches, which is 0.65 inches above normal. No snow fell yesterday, which brings the monthly total to 0.0 inches. The total snowfall since July 1st still stands at 29.6 inches. There were no heating degree days yesterday. This leaves the monthly total at 10. The yearly total since July 1st is 5,903. There were 2 cooling degree days yesterday. This brings the monthly total to 2. The yearly total since January 1st is 56. The normal high temperature for today is 77 degrees, and the normal low is 56. The record high for today is 100, which occurred in 1925, and the record low is 37, which occurred in 1946. Sunrise today is at 5:59 a.m. and sunset is at 8:58 p.m. The current time is 2:33 a.m. Eastern Daylight Time. 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On the latest weather map, high pressure over the region will shift southeast to the Carolina coast on Friday. A cold front will track through the southern Great Lakes late Saturday. High pressure returns for Sunday and Monday. The forecast for the Central Highlands. Tonight, mostly clear this evening, then becoming partly cloudy. Lows around 60. Southwest winds 5 to 10 miles per hour. Friday, mostly sunny in the morning, then becoming partly cloudy. Highs in the mid-80s. Southwest winds 10 to 15 miles per hour. Gusts up to 30 miles per hour in the afternoon. Friday night, partly cloudy in the evening, then mostly cloudy with a chance of showers with a slight chance of thunderstorms after midnight. Lows in the mid-60s. Southwest winds 10 to 15 miles per hour with gusts up to 30 miles per hour. Chance of rain 50%.
Saturday, partly sunny with a chance of showers in the morning, then mostly cloudy with showers with a chance of thunderstorms in the afternoon.

highs in the lower 80s. Southwest winds 10 to 15 miles per hour with gusts up to 30 miles per hour. Chance of rain 80%. Saturday night, mostly cloudy. Showers with thunderstorms likely in the evening, then a chance of showers after midnight. Humid with lows in the mid-60s. West winds 5 to 10 miles per hour. Chance of rain 80%. Sunday, partly sunny in the morning, then clearing. Highs in the lower 80s. Sunday night, partly cloudy. Lows in the lower 60s. The current time is 2:35 a.m. Eastern Daylight Time. 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On the latest weather map, high pressure over the region will shift southeast to the Carolina coast on Friday. A cold front will track through the southern Great Lakes late Saturday. High pressure returns for Sunday and Monday. The forecast for the Central Highlands. Rest of tonight, partly cloudy. Near steady temperature in the lower 60s. Southwest winds around 5 miles per hour. Friday, partly cloudy in the morning, then clearing. Highs in the mid-80s. Southwest winds 10 to 15 miles per hour. Gusts up to 30 miles per hour in the afternoon. Friday night, partly cloudy in the evening, then mostly cloudy with a chance of showers with a slight chance of thunderstorms after midnight. Lows in the mid-60s. Southwest winds 10 to 15 miles per hour with gusts up to 30 miles per hour. Chance of rain 40%. Saturday, partly sunny. A chance of showers in the morning, then showers with a chance of thunderstorms in the afternoon. Highs in the lower 80s. Southwest winds 10 to 15 miles per hour with gusts up to 30 miles per hour. Chance of rain 90%. Saturday night, showers with a chance of thunderstorms in the evening, then a chance of showers after midnight. Humid with lows in the mid-60s. West winds 5 to 10 miles per hour. Chance of rain near 100%. Sunday, partly cloudy in the morning, then clearing. Highs in the lower 80s. Sunday night, partly cloudy. Lows in the lower 60s. The extended forecast for the Central Highlands. Monday, partly cloudy. Highs in the mid-80s. Monday night, mostly cloudy. Lows in the mid-60s. Tuesday, partly sunny. A chance of showers and thunderstorms in the afternoon. Highs in the mid-80s. Chance of rain 50%. Tuesday night, a chance of thunderstorms in the evening. Mostly cloudy with a chance of showers. Lows in the upper 60s. Chance of rain 50%. Wednesday, mostly cloudy in the morning, then becoming partly sunny. A chance of showers. A chance of thunderstorms in the afternoon. Highs in the mid-80s. Chance of rain 50%. Wednesday night, a chance of thunderstorms in the evening. Mostly cloudy with a chance of showers. Lows in the upper 60s. Chance of rain 50%. Thursday, partly sunny with a chance of showers. A chance of thunderstorms in the afternoon. Highs in the upper 80s. Chance of rain 40%. At 2 a.m., weather reports for selected cities. At Mansfield-Lom Regional Airport, it was partly cloudy. The temperature was 62 degrees, the dew point 52, and the relative humidity 69%. The wind was south, at 5 miles an hour. The pressure was 30.11 inches and falling. Elsewhere across Ohio, it was clear, with a temperature of 64 at Toledo Express, and 63 at Findlay. It was partly cloudy, with a temperature of 60 at Wooster, 63 at Marion, 69 at Cleveland, and 66 at Akron-Canton Regional Airport. Under partly cloudy skies, Youngstown reported 63, Dayton reported 67, and Columbus reported 65. At Cincinnati, it was mostly cloudy, with a temperature of 67. Reports from nearby cities outside Ohio, skies ranged from partly cloudy to mostly cloudy. It was 62 at Pittsburgh, 65 at Detroit, 62 at Buffalo, 68 at Indianapolis, and 75 at Chicago.
The current time is 2:39 a.m. Eastern Daylight Time. 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On the latest weather map, high pressure over the region will shift southeast to the Carolina coast on Friday. A cold front will track through the southern Great Lakes late Saturday. High pressure returns for Sunday and Monday. The extended forecast for the Central Highlands. Monday, partly cloudy. Highs in the mid-80s. Monday night, mostly cloudy. Lows in the mid-60s. Tuesday, partly sunny. A chance of showers and thunderstorms in the afternoon. Highs in the mid-80s. Chance of rain 50%. Tuesday night, a chance of thunderstorms in the evening. Mostly cloudy with a chance of showers. Lows in the upper 60s. Chance of rain 50%. Wednesday, mostly cloudy in the morning, then becoming partly sunny. A chance of showers. A chance of thunderstorms in the afternoon. Highs in the mid-80s. Chance of rain 50%. Wednesday night, a chance of thunderstorms in the evening. Mostly cloudy with a chance of showers. Lows in the upper 60s. Chance of rain 50%. Thursday, partly sunny with a chance of showers. A chance of thunderstorms in the afternoon. Highs in the upper 80s. Chance of rain 40%. The forecast for the Central Highlands. Rest of tonight, partly cloudy. Near steady temperature in the lower 60s. Southwest winds around 5 miles per hour. Friday, partly cloudy in the morning, then clearing. Highs in the mid-80s. Southwest winds 10 to 15 miles per hour. Gusts up to 30 miles per hour in the afternoon. Friday night, partly cloudy in the evening, then mostly cloudy with a chance of showers with a slight chance of thunderstorms after midnight. Lows in the mid-60s. Southwest winds 10 to 15 miles per hour with gusts up to 30 miles per hour. Chance of rain 40%. Saturday, partly sunny. A chance of showers in the morning, then showers with a chance of thunderstorms in the afternoon. Highs in the lower 80s. Southwest winds 10 to 15 miles per hour with gusts up to 30 miles per hour. Chance of rain 90%. Saturday night, showers with a chance of thunderstorms in the evening, then a chance of showers after midnight. Humid with lows in the mid-60s. West winds 5 to 10 miles per hour. Chance of rain near 100%. Sunday, partly cloudy in the morning, then clearing. Highs in the lower 80s. Sunday night, partly cloudy. Lows in the lower 60s. At 2 a.m., weather reports for selected cities. At Mansfield Long Regional Airport, it was partly cloudy. The temperature was 62 degrees, the dew point 52, and the relative humidity 69%. The wind was south, at 5 miles an hour. The pressure was 30.11 inches and falling. Elsewhere across Ohio, it was clear, with a temperature of 64 at Toledo Express, and 63 at Findlay. It was partly cloudy, with a temperature of 60 at Wooster, 63 at Marion, 69 at Cleveland, and 66 at Akron-Canton Regional Airport. Under partly cloudy skies, Youngstown reported 63, Dayton reported 67, and Columbus reported 65. At Cincinnati, it was mostly cloudy, with a temperature of 67. Reports from nearby cities outside Ohio, skies ranged from partly cloudy to mostly cloudy. It was 62 at Pittsburgh, 65 at Detroit, 62 at Buffalo, 68 at Indianapolis, and 75 at Chicago. The current time is 2:43 a.m. Eastern Daylight Time. 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On the latest weather map, high pressure over the region will shift southeast to the Carolina coast on Friday. A cold front will track through the southern Great Lakes late Saturday. High pressure returns for Sunday and Monday.
the forecast for the Central Highlands. Rest of tonight, partly cloudy. Near steady temperature in the lower 60s. Southwest winds around 5 miles per hour. Friday, partly cloudy in the morning, then clearing. Highs in the mid-80s. Southwest winds 10 to 15 miles per hour. Gusts up to 30 miles per hour in the afternoon. Friday night, partly cloudy in the evening, then mostly cloudy with a chance of showers with a slight chance of thunderstorms after midnight. Lows in the mid-60s. Southwest winds 10 to 15 miles per hour with gusts up to 30 miles per hour. Chance of rain 40%. Saturday, partly sunny. A chance of showers in the morning, then showers with a chance of thunderstorms in the afternoon. Highs in the lower 80s. Southwest winds 10 to 15 miles per hour with gusts up to 30 miles per hour. Chance of rain 90%. Saturday night, showers with a chance of thunderstorms in the evening, then a chance of showers after midnight. Humid with lows in the mid-60s. West winds 5 to 10 miles per hour. Chance of rain near 100%. Sunday, partly cloudy in the morning, then clearing. Highs in the lower 80s. Sunday night, partly cloudy. Lows in the lower 60s. The Mansfield, Ohio climate summary for yesterday, June 4, 2026. Yesterday's high temperature was 82 degrees. The normal high is 77. Yesterday's low temperature was 52 degrees. The normal low is 56. No precipitation fell yesterday, which leaves the monthly total at 0.00 inches. This is 0.63 inches below the normal amount of 0.63 inches for June. The total precipitation for the year still stands at 18.83 inches, which is 0.65 inches above normal. No snow fell yesterday, which brings the monthly total to 0.0 inches. The total snowfall since July 1st still stands at 29.6 inches. There were no heating degree days yesterday. This leaves the monthly total at 10. The yearly total since July 1st is 5,903. There were 2 cooling degree days yesterday. This brings the monthly total to 2. The yearly total since January 1st is 56. The normal high temperature for today is 77 degrees, and the normal low is 56. The record high for today is 100, which occurred in 1925, and the record low is 37, which occurred in 1946. Sunrise today is at 5:59 a.m. and sunset is at 8:58 p.m. At 2 a.m., weather reports for selected cities. At Mansfield Lawn Regional Airport, it was partly cloudy. The temperature was 62 degrees, the dew point 52, and the relative humidity 69%. The wind was south, at 5 miles an hour. The pressure was 30.11 inches and falling. Elsewhere across Ohio, it was clear, with a temperature of 64 at Toledo Express, and 63 at Findlay. It was partly cloudy, with a temperature of 60 at Wooster, 63 at Marion, 69 at Cleveland, and 66 at Akron-Canton Regional Airport. Under partly cloudy skies, Youngstown reported 63, Dayton reported 67, and Columbus reported 65. At Cincinnati, it was mostly cloudy, with a temperature of 67. Reports from nearby cities outside Ohio, skies ranged from partly cloudy to mostly cloudy. It was 62 at Pittsburgh, 65 at Detroit, 62 at Buffalo, 68 at Indianapolis, and 75 at Chicago. The current time is 2:48 a.m. Eastern Daylight Time. 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On the latest weather map, high pressure over the region will shift southeast to the Carolina coast on Friday. A cold front will track through the southern Great Lakes late Saturday. High pressure returns for Sunday and Monday. The forecast for the Central Highlands. Rest of tonight, partly cloudy. Near steady temperature in the lower 60s. Southwest winds around 5 miles per hour. Friday, partly cloudy in the morning, then clearing. Highs in the mid-80s. Southwest winds 10 to 15 miles per hour.
gusts up to 30 miles per hour in the afternoon. Friday night, partly cloudy in the evening, then mostly cloudy with a chance of showers with a slight chance of thunderstorms after midnight. Lows in the mid-60s. Southwest winds 10 to 15 miles per hour with gusts up to 30 miles per hour. Chance of rain 40%. Saturday, partly sunny. A chance of showers in the morning, then showers with a chance of thunderstorms in the afternoon. Highs in the lower 80s. Southwest winds 10 to 15 miles per hour with gusts up to 30 miles per hour. Chance of rain 90%. Saturday night, showers with a chance of thunderstorms in the evening, then a chance of showers after midnight. Humid with lows in the mid-60s. West winds 5 to 10 miles per hour. Chance of rain near 100%. Sunday, partly cloudy in the morning, then clearing. Highs in the lower 80s. Sunday night, partly cloudy. Lows in the lower 60s. The extended forecast for the Central Highlands. Monday, partly cloudy. Highs in the mid-80s. Monday night, mostly cloudy. Lows in the mid-60s. Tuesday, partly sunny. A chance of showers and thunderstorms in the afternoon. Highs in the mid-80s. Chance of rain 50%. Tuesday night, a chance of thunderstorms in the evening. Mostly cloudy with a chance of showers. Lows in the upper 60s. Chance of rain 50%. Wednesday, mostly cloudy in the morning, then becoming partly sunny. A chance of showers. A chance of thunderstorms in the afternoon. Highs in the mid-80s. Chance of rain 50%. Wednesday night, a chance of thunderstorms in the evening. Mostly cloudy with a chance of showers. Lows in the upper 60s. Chance of rain 50%. Thursday, partly sunny with a chance of showers. A chance of thunderstorms in the afternoon. Highs in the upper 80s. Chance of rain 40%. At 2 a.m., weather reports for selected cities. At Mansfield Long Regional Airport, it was partly cloudy. The temperature was 62 degrees, the dew point 52, and the relative humidity 69%. The wind was south, at 5 miles an hour. The pressure was 30.11 inches and falling. Elsewhere across Ohio, it was clear, with a temperature of 64 at Toledo Express, and 63 at Findlay. It was partly cloudy, with a temperature of 60 at Wooster, 63 at Marion, 69 at Cleveland, and 66 at Akron-Canton Regional Airport. Under partly cloudy skies, Youngstown reported 63, Dayton reported 67, and Columbus reported 65. At Cincinnati, it was mostly cloudy, with a temperature of 67. Reports from nearby cities outside Ohio, skies ranged from partly cloudy to mostly cloudy. It was 62 at Pittsburgh, 65 at Detroit, 62 at Buffalo, 68 at Indianapolis, and 75 at Chicago. The current time is 2:52 a.m. Eastern Daylight Time. 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On the latest weather map, high pressure over the region will shift southeast to the Carolina coast on Friday. A cold front will track through the southern Great Lakes late Saturday. High pressure returns for Sunday and Monday. The forecast for the Central Highlands. Rest of tonight, partly cloudy. Near steady temperature in the lower 60s. Southwest winds around 5 miles per hour. Friday, partly cloudy in the morning, then clearing. Highs in the mid-80s. Southwest winds 10 to 15 miles per hour. Gusts up to 30 miles per hour in the afternoon. Friday night, partly cloudy in the evening, then mostly cloudy with a chance of showers with a slight chance of thunderstorms after midnight. Lows in the mid-60s. Southwest winds 10 to 15 miles per hour with gusts up to 30 miles per hour. Chance of rain 40%. Saturday, partly sunny. A chance of showers in the morning, then showers with a chance of thunderstorms in the afternoon. Highs in the lower 80s. Southwest winds 10 to 15 miles per hour with gusts up to 30 miles per hour. Chance of rain 90%.
Saturday night, showers with a chance of thunderstorms in the evening, then a chance of showers after midnight. Humid

Columbus, Ohio, it was clear, with a temperature of 64 at Toledo Express, and 63 at Findlay. It was partly cloudy, with a temperature of 60 at Worcester, 63 at Marion, 69 at Cleveland, and 66 at Akron-Canton Regional Airport. Under partly cloudy skies, Youngstown reported 63, Dayton reported 67, and Columbus reported 65. At Cincinnati, it was mostly cloudy, with a temperature of 67. Reports from nearby cities outside Ohio, skies ranged from partly cloudy to mostly cloudy. It was 62 at Pittsburgh, 65 at Detroit, 62 at Buffalo, 68 at Indianapolis, and 75 at Chicago. The current time is 2:56 a.m. Eastern Daylight Time. 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On the latest weather map, high pressure over the region will shift southeast to the Carolina coast on Friday. A cold front will track through the southern Great Lakes late Saturday. High pressure returns for Sunday and Monday. The forecast for the Central Highlands. Rest of tonight, partly cloudy. Near steady temperature in the lower 60s. Southwest winds around 5 miles per hour. Friday, partly cloudy in the morning, then clearing. Highs in the mid-80s. Southwest winds 10 to 15 miles per hour. Gusts up to 30 miles per hour in the afternoon. Friday night, partly cloudy in the evening, then mostly cloudy with a chance of showers with a slight chance of thunderstorms after midnight. Lows in the mid-60s. Southwest winds 10 to 15 miles per hour with gusts up to 30 miles per hour. Chance of rain 40%. Saturday, partly sunny. A chance of showers in the morning, then showers with a chance of thunderstorms in the afternoon. Highs in the lower 80s. Southwest winds 10 to 15 miles per hour with gusts up to 30 miles per hour. Chance of rain 90%. Saturday night, showers with a chance of thunderstorms in the evening, then a chance of showers after midnight. Humid with lows in the mid-60s. West winds 5 to 10 miles per hour. Chance of rain near 100%. Sunday, partly cloudy in the morning, then clearing. Highs in the lower 80s. Sunday night, partly cloudy. Lows in the lower 60s. At 2 a.m., weather reports for selected cities. At Mansfield-Lom Regional Airport, it was partly cloudy. The temperature was 62 degrees, the dew point 52, and the relative humidity 69%. The wind was south, at 5 miles an hour. The pressure was 30.11 inches and falling. Elsewhere across Ohio, it was clear, with a temperature of 64 at Toledo Express, and 63 at Findlay. It was partly cloudy, with a temperature of 60 at Worcester, 63 at Marion, 69 at Cleveland, and 66 at Akron-Canton Regional Airport. Under partly cloudy skies, Youngstown reported 63, Dayton reported 67, and Columbus reported 65. At Cincinnati, it was mostly cloudy, with a temperature of 67. Reports from nearby cities outside Ohio, skies ranged from partly cloudy to mostly cloudy. It was 62 at Pittsburgh, 65 at Detroit, 62 at Buffalo, 68 at Indianapolis, and 75 at Chicago. The current time is 2:59 a.m. Eastern Daylight Time. 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On the latest weather map, high pressure over the region will shift southeast to the Carolina coast on Friday. A cold front will track through the southern Great Lakes late Saturday. High pressure returns for Sunday and Monday. The forecast for the Central Highlands. Rest of tonight, partly cloudy. Near steady temperature in the lower 60s. Southwest winds around 5 miles per hour. Friday, partly cloudy in the morning, then clearing. Highs in the mid-80s. Southwest winds 10 to 15 miles per hour. Gusts up to 30 miles per hour in the afternoon. Friday night,

mostly cloudy in the evening, then mostly cloudy with a chance of showers with a slight chance of thunderstorms after midnight. Lows in the mid-60s. Southwest winds 10 to 15 miles per hour with gusts up to 30 miles per hour. Chance of rain 40%. Saturday, partly sunny. A chance of showers in the morning, then showers with a chance of thunderstorms in the afternoon. Highs in the lower 80s. Southwest winds 10 to 15 miles per hour with gusts up to 30 miles per hour. Chance of rain 90%. Saturday night, showers with a chance of thunderstorms in the evening, then a chance of showers after midnight. Humid with lows in the mid-60s. West winds 5 to 10 miles per hour. Chance of rain near 100%. Sunday, partly cloudy in the morning, then clearing. Highs in the lower 80s. Sunday night, partly cloudy. Lows in the lower 60s. The Nearshore Marine Forecast. For the following marine location, the islands to Vermilion. Overnight, southeast winds 5 to 10 knots becoming southwest. Partly cloudy. Waves 1 foot or less. Friday, southwest winds 5 to 15 knots increasing to 15 to 20 knots. Mostly sunny. Waves 2 feet or less. Friday night, southwest winds 15 to 20 knots. Showers likely with a chance of thunderstorms overnight. Waves 1 to 3 feet. Saturday, southwest winds 15 to 20 knots becoming west 10 to 15 knots. A chance of showers in the morning, then showers likely with a chance of thunderstorms in the afternoon. Waves 1 to 3 feet. Winds and waves higher in and near thunderstorms. The water temperature off Toledo is 66 degrees, off Cleveland 57 degrees, and off Erie 53 degrees. The extended forecast for the Central Highlands. Monday, partly cloudy. Highs in the mid-80s. Monday night, mostly cloudy. Lows in the mid-60s. Tuesday, partly sunny. A chance of showers and thunderstorms in the afternoon. Highs in the mid-80s. Chance of rain 50%. Tuesday night, a chance of thunderstorms in the evening. Mostly cloudy with a chance of showers. Lows in the upper 60s. Chance of rain 50%. Wednesday, mostly cloudy in the morning, then becoming partly sunny. A chance of showers. A chance of thunderstorms in the afternoon. Highs in the mid-80s. Chance of rain 50%. Wednesday night, a chance of thunderstorms in the evening. Mostly cloudy with a chance of showers. Lows in the upper 60s. Chance of rain 50%. Thursday, partly sunny with a chance of showers. A chance of thunderstorms in the afternoon. Highs in the upper 80s. Chance of rain 40%. The Mansfield, Ohio climate summary for yesterday, June 4th, 2026. Yesterday's high temperature was 82 degrees. The normal high is 77. Yesterday's low temperature was 52 degrees. The normal low is 56. No precipitation fell yesterday, which leaves the monthly total at 0.00 inches. This is 0.63 inches below the normal amount of 0.63 inches for June. The total precipitation for the year still stands at 18.83 inches, which is 0.65 inches above normal. No snow fell yesterday, which brings the monthly total to 0.0 inches. The total snowfall since July 1st still stands at 29.6 inches. There were no heating degree days yesterday. This leaves the monthly total at 10. The yearly total since July 1st is 5,903. There were 2 cooling degree days yesterday. This brings the monthly total to 2. The yearly total since January 1st is 56. The normal high temperature for today is 77 degrees, and the normal low is 56. The record high for today is 100, which occurred in 1925, and the record low is 37, which occurred in 1946. Sunrise today is at 5:59 a.m. and sunset is at 8:58 p.m. At 2 a.m., weather reports for selected cities. At Mansfield Long Regional Airport, it was partly cloudy. The temperature was 62 degrees, the dew point 52, and the relative humidity 69%. The wind was south, at 5 miles an hour. The pressure was 30.11 inches and falling. Elsewhere across Ohio,
It was clear, with a temperature of 64 at Toledo Express, and 63 at Findlay. It was partly cloudy, with a temperature of 60 at Worcester, 63 at Marion, 69 at Cleveland, and 66 at Akron-Canton Regional Airport. Under partly cloudy skies, Youngstown reported 63, Dayton reported 67, and Columbus reported 65. At Cincinnati, it was mostly cloudy, with a temperature of 67. Reports from nearby cities outside Ohio, skies ranged from partly cloudy to mostly cloudy. It was 62 at Pittsburgh, 65 at Detroit, 62 at Buffalo, 68 at Indianapolis, and 75 at Chicago. The current time is 3:06 a.m. Eastern Daylight Time. 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On the latest weather map, high pressure over the region will shift southeast to the Carolina coast on Friday. A cold front will track through the southern Great Lakes late Saturday. High pressure returns for Sunday and Monday. The forecast for the Central Highlands. West of tonight, partly cloudy. Near steady temperature in the lower 60s. Southwest winds around 5 miles per hour. Friday, partly cloudy in the morning, then clearing. Highs in the mid-80s. Southwest winds 10 to 15 miles per hour. Gusts up to 30 miles per hour in the afternoon. Friday night, partly cloudy in the evening, then mostly cloudy with a chance of showers with a slight chance of thunderstorms after midnight. Lows in the mid-60s. Southwest winds 10 to 15 miles per hour with gusts up to 30 miles per hour. Chance of rain 40%. Saturday, partly sunny. A chance of showers in the morning, then showers with a chance of thunderstorms in the afternoon. Highs in the lower 80s. Southwest winds 10 to 15 miles per hour with gusts up to 30 miles per hour. Chance of rain 90%. Saturday night, showers with a chance of thunderstorms in the evening, then a chance of showers after midnight. Humid with lows in the mid-60s. West winds 5 to 10 miles per hour. Chance of rain near 100%. Sunday, partly cloudy in the morning, then clearing. Highs in the lower 80s. Sunday night, partly cloudy. Lows in the lower 60s. At 3 a.m., weather reports for selected cities. At Mansfield-Lom Regional Airport, it was partly cloudy. The temperature was 59 degrees, the dew point 52, and the relative humidity 77%. The wind was south, at 6 miles an hour. The pressure was 30.10 inches and falling. Elsewhere across Ohio, it was clear, with a temperature of 63 at Toledo Express, and 63 at Findlay. It was partly cloudy, with a temperature of 58 at Worcester, 60 at Marion, 68 at Cleveland, and 64 at Akron-Canton Regional Airport. Under partly cloudy skies, Youngstown reported 62, Dayton reported 67, and Columbus reported 64. At Cincinnati, it was mostly cloudy, with a temperature of 66. Reports from nearby cities outside Ohio, skies ranged from partly cloudy to mostly cloudy. It was 61 at Pittsburgh, 65 at Detroit, 59 at Buffalo, 66 at Indianapolis, and 74 at Chicago. The current time is 3:09 a.m. Eastern Daylight Time. 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On the latest weather map, high pressure over the region will shift southeast to the Carolina coast on Friday. A cold front will track through the southern Great Lakes late Saturday. High pressure returns for Sunday and Monday. The forecast for the Central Highlands. West of tonight, partly cloudy. Near steady temperature in the lower 60s. Southwest winds around 5 miles per hour. Friday, partly cloudy in the morning, then clearing. Highs in the mid-80s. Southwest winds 10 to 15 miles per hour. Gusts up to 30 miles per hour in the afternoon.
Friday night, partly cloudy in the evening, then mostly cloudy with a chance of showers with a slight chance of thunderstorms after midnight. Lows in the mid-60s. Southwest winds 10 to 15 miles per hour with gusts up to 30 miles per hour. Chance of rain 40%. Saturday, partly sunny. A chance of showers in the morning, then showers with a chance of thunderstorms in the afternoon. Highs in the lower 80s. Southwest winds 10 to 15 miles per hour with gusts up to 30 miles per hour. Chance of rain 90%. Saturday night, showers with a chance of thunderstorms in the evening, then a chance of showers after midnight. Humid with lows in the mid-60s. West winds 5 to 10 miles per hour. Chance of rain near 100%. Sunday, partly cloudy in the morning, then clearing. Highs in the lower 80s. Sunday night, partly cloudy. Lows in the lower 60s. The extended forecast for the Central Highlands. Monday, partly cloudy. Highs in the mid-80s. Monday night, mostly cloudy. Lows in the mid-60s. Tuesday, partly sunny. A chance of showers and thunderstorms in the afternoon. Highs in the mid-80s. Chance of rain 50%. Tuesday night, a chance of thunderstorms in the evening. Mostly cloudy with a chance of showers. Lows in the upper 60s. Chance of rain 50%. Wednesday, mostly cloudy in the morning, then becoming partly sunny. A chance of showers. A chance of thunderstorms in the afternoon. Highs in the mid-80s. Chance of rain 50%. Wednesday night, a chance of thunderstorms in the evening. Mostly cloudy with a chance of showers. Lows in the upper 60s. Chance of rain 50%. Thursday, partly sunny with a chance of showers. A chance of thunderstorms in the afternoon. Highs in the upper 80s. Chance of rain 40%. At 3 a.m., weather reports for selected cities. At Mansfield-Lom Regional Airport, it was partly cloudy. The temperature was 59 degrees, the dew point 52, and the relative humidity 77%. The wind was south, at 6 miles an hour. The pressure was 30.10 inches and falling. Elsewhere across Ohio, it was clear, with a temperature of 63 at Toledo Express, and 63 at Findlay. It was partly cloudy, with a temperature of 58 at Worcester, 60 at Marion, 68 at Cleveland, and 64 at Akron-Canton Regional Airport. Under partly cloudy skies, Youngstown reported 62, Dayton reported 67, and Columbus reported 64. At Cincinnati, it was mostly cloudy, with a temperature of 66. Reports from nearby cities outside Ohio, skies ranged from partly cloudy to mostly cloudy. It was 61 at Pittsburgh, 65 at Detroit, 59 at Buffalo, 66 at Indianapolis, and 74 at Chicago. The current time is 3:13 a.m. Eastern Daylight Time. 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On the latest weather map, high pressure over the region will shift southeast to the Carolina coast on Friday. A cold front will track through the southern Great Lakes late Saturday. High pressure returns for Sunday and Monday. The forecast for the Central Highlands. West of tonight, partly cloudy. Near steady temperature in the lower 60s. Southwest winds around 5 miles per hour. Friday, partly cloudy in the morning, then clearing. Highs in the mid-80s. Southwest winds 10 to 15 miles per hour. Gusts up to 30 miles per hour in the afternoon. Friday night, partly cloudy in the evening, then mostly cloudy with a chance of showers with a slight chance of thunderstorms after midnight. Lows in the mid-60s. Southwest winds 10 to 15 miles per hour with gusts up to 30 miles per hour. Chance of rain 40%. Saturday, partly sunny. A chance of showers in the morning, then showers with a chance of thunderstorms in the afternoon. Highs in the lower 80s. Southwest winds 10 to 15 miles per hour with gusts up to 30 miles per hour. Chance of rain 90%. Saturday night,
showers with a chance of thunderstorms in the evening, then a chance of showers after midnight. Humid with lows in the mid-60s. West winds 5 to 10 miles per hour. Chance of rain near 100%. Sunday, partly cloudy in the morning, then clearing. Highs in the lower 80s. Sunday night, partly cloudy. Lows in the lower 60s. The Mansfield, Ohio climate summary for yesterday, June 4, 2026. Yesterday's high temperature was 82 degrees. The normal high is 77. Yesterday's low temperature was 52 degrees. The normal low is 56. No precipitation fell yesterday, which leaves the monthly total at 0.00 inches. This is 0.63 inches below the normal amount of 0.63 inches for June. The total precipitation for the year still stands at 18.83 inches, which is 0.65 inches above normal. No snow fell yesterday, which brings the monthly total to 0.0 inches. The total snowfall since July 1st still stands at 29.6 inches. There were no heating degree days yesterday. This leaves the monthly total at 10. The yearly total since July 1st is 5,903. There were 2 cooling degree days yesterday. This brings the monthly total to 2. The yearly total since January 1st is 56. The normal high temperature for today is 77 degrees, and the normal low is 56. The record high for today is 100, which occurred in 1925, and the record low is 37, which occurred in 1946. Sunrise today is at 5:59 a.m. and sunset is at 8:58 p.m. At 3 a.m., weather reports for selected cities, at Mansfield Lawn Regional Airport, it was clear. The temperature was 59 degrees, the dew point 52, and the relative humidity 77%. The wind was south, at 6 miles an hour. The pressure was 30.10 inches and falling. Elsewhere across Ohio, it was clear, with a temperature of 63 at Toledo Express, and 63 at Findlay. It was partly cloudy, with a temperature of 58 at Wooster, 60 at Marion, 68 at Cleveland, and 64 at Akron-Canton Regional Airport. Under partly cloudy skies, Youngstown reported 62, Dayton reported 67, and Columbus reported 64. At Cincinnati, it was mostly cloudy, with a temperature of 66. Reports from nearby cities outside Ohio, skies ranged from partly cloudy to mostly cloudy. It was 61 at Pittsburgh, 65 at Detroit, 59 at Buffalo, 66 at Indianapolis, and 74 at Chicago. The current time is 3:18 a.m. Eastern Daylight Time. 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On the latest weather map, high pressure over the region will shift southeast to the Carolina coast on Friday. A cold front will track through the southern Great Lakes late Saturday. High pressure returns for Sunday and Monday. The forecast for the Central Highlands. Rest of tonight, partly cloudy. Near steady temperature in the lower 60s. Southwest winds around 5 miles per hour. Friday, partly cloudy in the morning, then clearing. Highs in the mid-80s. Southwest winds 10 to 15 miles per hour. Gusts up to 30 miles per hour in the afternoon. Friday night, partly cloudy in the evening, then mostly cloudy with a chance of showers with a slight chance of thunderstorms after midnight. Lows in the mid-60s. Southwest winds 10 to 15 miles per hour with gusts up to 30 miles per hour. Chance of rain 40%. Saturday, partly sunny. A chance of showers in the morning, then showers with a chance of thunderstorms in the afternoon. Highs in the lower 80s. Southwest winds 10 to 15 miles per hour with gusts up to 30 miles per hour. Chance of rain 90%. Saturday night, showers with a chance of thunderstorms in the evening, then a chance of showers after midnight. Humid with lows in the mid-60s. West winds 5 to 10 miles per hour. Chance of rain near 100%. Sunday, partly cloudy in the morning, then clearing. Highs in the lower 80s. Sunday night, partly cloudy.
lows in the lower 60s. The extended forecast for the Central Highlands. Monday, partly cloudy. Highs in the mid-80s. Monday night, mostly cloudy. Lows in the mid-60s. Tuesday, partly sunny. A chance of showers and thunderstorms in the afternoon. Highs in the mid-80s. Chance of rain 50%. Tuesday night, a chance of thunderstorms in the evening. Mostly cloudy with a chance of showers. Lows in the upper 60s. Chance of rain 50%. Wednesday, mostly cloudy in the morning, then becoming partly sunny. A chance of showers. A chance of thunderstorms in the afternoon. Highs in the mid-80s. Chance of rain 50%. Wednesday night, a chance of thunderstorms in the evening. Mostly cloudy with a chance of showers. Lows in the upper 60s. Chance of rain 50%. Thursday, partly sunny with a chance of showers. A chance of thunderstorms in the afternoon. Highs in the upper 80s. Chance of rain 40%. At 3 a.m., weather reports for selected cities. At Mansfield Long Regional Airport, it was clear. The temperature was 59 degrees, the dew point 52, and the relative humidity 77%. The wind was south, at 6 miles an hour. The pressure was 30.10 inches and falling. Elsewhere across Ohio, it was clear, with a temperature of 63 at Toledo Express, and 63 at Findlay. It was partly cloudy, with a temperature of 58 at Worcester, 60 at Marion, 68 at Cleveland, and 64 at Akron-Canton Regional Airport. Under partly cloudy skies, Youngstown reported 62, Dayton reported 67, and Columbus reported 64. At Cincinnati, it was mostly cloudy, with a temperature of 66. Reports from nearby cities outside Ohio, skies ranged from partly cloudy to mostly cloudy. It was 61 at Pittsburgh, 65 at Detroit, 59 at Buffalo, 66 at Indianapolis, and 74 at Chicago. The current time is 3:22 a.m. Eastern Daylight Time. 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On the latest weather map, high pressure over the region will shift southeast to the Carolina coast on Friday. A cold front will track through the southern Great Lakes late Saturday. High pressure returns for Sunday and Monday. The forecast for the Central Highlands. West of tonight, partly cloudy. Near steady temperature in the lower 60s. Southwest winds around 5 miles per hour. Friday, partly cloudy in the morning, then clearing. Highs in the mid-80s. Southwest winds 10 to 15 miles per hour. Gusts up to 30 miles per hour in the afternoon. Friday night, partly cloudy in the evening, then mostly cloudy with a chance of showers with a slight chance of thunderstorms after midnight. Lows in the mid-60s. Southwest winds 10 to 15 miles per hour with gusts up to 30 miles per hour. Chance of rain 40%. Saturday, partly sunny. A chance of showers in the morning, then showers with a chance of thunderstorms in the afternoon. Highs in the lower 80s. Southwest winds 10 to 15 miles per hour with gusts up to 30 miles per hour. Chance of rain 90%. Saturday night, showers with a chance of thunderstorms in the evening, then a chance of showers after midnight. Humid with lows in the mid-60s. West winds 5 to 10 miles per hour. Chance of rain near 100%. Sunday, partly cloudy in the morning, then clearing. Highs in the lower 80s. Sunday night, partly cloudy. Lows in the lower 60s. At 3 a.m., weather reports for selected cities. At Mansfield Long Regional Airport, it was clear. The temperature was 59 degrees, the dew point 52, and the relative humidity 77%. The wind was south, at 6 miles an hour. The pressure was 30.10 inches and falling. Elsewhere across Ohio, it was clear, with a temperature of 63 at Toledo Express, and 63 at Findlay. It was partly cloudy, with a temperature of 58 at Worcester, 60 at Marion, 68 at Cleveland, and 64 at Akron-Canton Regional Airport.
under partly cloudy skies. Youngstown reported 62, Dayton reported 67, and Columbus reported 64. At Cincinnati, it was mostly cloudy, with a temperature of 66. Reports from nearby cities outside Ohio, skies ranged from partly cloudy to mostly cloudy. It was 61 at Pittsburgh, 65 at Detroit, 59 at Buffalo, 66 at Indianapolis, and 74 at Chicago. The current time is 3:25 a.m. Eastern Daylight Time. 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On the latest weather map, high pressure over the region will shift southeast to the Carolina coast on Friday. A cold front will track through the southern Great Lakes late Saturday. High pressure returns for Sunday and Monday. The forecast for the Central Highlands. West of tonight, partly cloudy. Near steady temperature in the lower 60s. Southwest winds around 5 miles per hour. Friday, partly cloudy in the morning, then clearing. Highs in the mid-80s. Southwest winds 10 to 15 miles per hour. Gusts up to 30 miles per hour in the afternoon. Friday night, partly cloudy in the evening, then mostly cloudy with a chance of showers with a slight chance of thunderstorms after midnight. Lows in the mid-60s. Southwest winds 10 to 15 miles per hour with gusts up to 30 miles per hour. Chance of rain 40%. Saturday, partly sunny. A chance of showers in the morning, then showers with a chance of thunderstorms in the afternoon. Highs in the lower 80s. Southwest winds 10 to 15 miles per hour with gusts up to 30 miles per hour. Chance of rain 90%. Saturday night, showers with a chance of thunderstorms in the evening, then a chance of showers after midnight. Humid with lows in the mid-60s. West winds 5 to 10 miles per hour. Chance of rain near 100%. Sunday, partly cloudy in the morning, then clearing. Highs in the lower 80s. Sunday night, partly cloudy. Lows in the lower 60s. At 3 a.m., weather reports for selected cities. At Mansfield Long Regional Airport, it was clear. The temperature was 59 degrees, the dew point 52, and the relative humidity 77%. The wind was south, at 6 miles an hour. The pressure was 30.10 inches and falling. Elsewhere across Ohio, it was clear, with a temperature of 63 at Toledo Express, and 63 at Findlay. It was partly cloudy, with a temperature of 58 at Wooster, 60 at Marion, 68 at Cleveland, and 64 at Akron-Canton Regional Airport. Under partly cloudy skies, Youngstown reported 62, Dayton reported 67, and Columbus reported 64. At Cincinnati, it was mostly cloudy, with a temperature of 66. Reports from nearby cities outside Ohio, skies ranged from partly cloudy to mostly cloudy. It was 61 at Pittsburgh, 65 at Detroit, 59 at Buffalo, 66 at Indianapolis, and 74 at Chicago. The current time is 3:28 a.m. Eastern Daylight Time. 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On the latest weather map, high pressure over the region will shift southeast to the Carolina coast on Friday. A cold front will track through the southern Great Lakes late Saturday. High pressure returns for Sunday and Monday. The forecast for the Central Highlands. West of tonight, partly cloudy. Near steady temperature in the lower 60s. Southwest winds around 5 miles per hour. Friday, partly cloudy in the morning, then clearing. Highs in the mid-80s. Southwest winds 10 to 15 miles per hour. Gusts up to 30 miles per hour in the afternoon. Friday night, partly cloudy in the evening, then mostly cloudy with a chance of showers with a slight chance of thunderstorms after midnight. Lows in the mid-60s. Southwest winds 10 to 15 miles per hour with gusts up to 30 miles per hour. Chance of rain 40%.
Saturday, partly sunny. A chance of showers in the morning, then showers with a chance of thunderstorms in the afternoon. Highs in the lower 80s. Southwest winds 10 to 15 miles per hour with gusts up to 30 miles per hour. Chance of rain 90%. Saturday night, showers with a chance of thunderstorms in the evening, then a chance of showers after midnight. Humid with lows in the mid-60s. West winds 5 to 10 miles per hour. Chance of rain near 100%. Sunday, partly cloudy in the morning, then clearing. Highs in the lower 80s. Sunday night, partly cloudy. Lows in the lower 60s. The extended forecast for the Central Highlands. Monday, partly cloudy. Highs in the mid-80s. Monday night, mostly cloudy. Lows in the mid-60s. Tuesday, partly sunny. A chance of showers and thunderstorms in the afternoon. Highs in the mid-80s. Chance of rain 50%. Tuesday night, a chance of thunderstorms in the evening. Mostly cloudy with a chance of showers. Lows in the upper 60s. Chance of rain 50%. Wednesday, mostly cloudy in the morning, then becoming partly sunny. A chance of showers. A chance of thunderstorms in the afternoon. Highs in the mid-80s. Chance of rain 50%. Wednesday night, a chance of thunderstorms in the evening. Mostly cloudy with a chance of showers. Lows in the upper 60s. Chance of rain 50%. Thursday, partly sunny with a chance of showers. A chance of thunderstorms in the afternoon. Highs in the upper 80s. Chance of rain 40%. The Mansfield, Ohio climate summary for yesterday, June 4, 2026. Yesterday's high temperature was 82 degrees. The normal high is 77. Yesterday's low temperature was 52 degrees. The normal low is 56. No precipitation fell yesterday, which leaves the monthly total at 0.00 inches. This is 0.63 inches below the normal amount of 0.63 inches for June. The total precipitation for the year still stands at 18.83 inches, which is 0.65 inches above normal. No snow fell yesterday, which brings the monthly total to 0.0 inches. The total snowfall since July 1st still stands at 29.6 inches. There were no heating degree days yesterday. This leaves the monthly total at 10. The yearly total since July 1st is 5,903. There were 2 cooling degree days yesterday. This brings the monthly total to 2. The yearly total since January 1st is 56. The normal high temperature for today is 77 degrees, and the normal low is 56, and the normal low is 56. The record high for today is 100, which occurred in 1925, and the record low is 37, which occurred in 1946. Sunrise today is at 5:59 a.m. and sunset is at 8:58 p.m. At 3 a.m., weather reports for selected cities, at Mansfield Lawn Regional Airport, it was clear. The temperature was 59 degrees, the dew point 52, and the relative humidity 77%. The wind was south, at 6 miles an hour. The pressure was 30.10 inches and falling. Elsewhere across Ohio, it was clear, with a temperature of 63 at Toledo Express, and 63 at Findlay. It was partly cloudy, with a temperature of 58 at Worcester, 60 at Marion, 68 at Cleveland, and 64 at Akron-Canton Regional Airport. Under partly cloudy skies, Youngstown reported 62, Dayton reported 67, and Columbus reported 64. At Cincinnati, it was mostly cloudy, with a temperature of 66. Reports from nearby cities outside Ohio, skies ranged from partly cloudy to mostly cloudy. It was 61 at Pittsburgh, 65 at Detroit, 59 at Buffalo, 66 at Indianapolis, and 74 at Chicago. The current time is 3:34 a.m. Eastern Daylight Time. 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On the latest weather map, high pressure over the region will shift southeast to the Carolina coast on Friday.
A cold front will track through the southern Great Lakes late Saturday. High pressure returns for Sunday and Monday. The forecast for the Central Highlands.

Rest of tonight, partly cloudy. Near steady temperature in the lower 60s. Southwest winds around 5 miles per hour. Friday, partly cloudy in the morning, then clearing. Highs in the mid-80s. Southwest winds 10 to 15 miles per hour. Gusts up to 30 miles per hour in the afternoon. Friday night, partly cloudy in the evening, then mostly cloudy with a chance of showers with a slight chance of thunderstorms after midnight. Lows in the mid-60s. Southwest winds 10 to 15 miles per hour with gusts up to 30 miles per hour. Chance of rain 40%. Saturday, partly sunny. A chance of showers in the morning, then showers with a chance of thunderstorms in the afternoon. Highs in the lower 80s. Southwest winds 10 to 15 miles per hour with gusts up to 30 miles per hour. Chance of rain 90%. Saturday night, showers with a chance of thunderstorms in the evening, then a chance of showers after midnight. Humid with lows in the mid-60s. West winds 5 to 10 miles per hour. Chance of rain near 100%. Sunday, partly cloudy in the morning, then clearing. Highs in the lower 80s. Sunday night, partly cloudy. Lows in the lower 60s. At 3 a.m., weather reports for selected cities. At Mansfield-Lom Regional Airport, it was clear. The temperature was 59 degrees, the dew point 52, and the relative humidity 77%. The wind was south, at 6 miles an hour. The pressure was 30.10 inches and falling. Elsewhere across Ohio, it was clear, with a temperature of 63 at Toledo Express, and 63 at Findlay. It was partly cloudy, with a temperature of 58 at Worcester, 60 at Marion, 68 at Cleveland, and 64 at Akron-Canton Regional Airport. Under partly cloudy skies, Youngstown reported 62, Dayton reported 67, and Columbus reported 64. At Cincinnati, it was mostly cloudy, with a temperature of 66. Reports from nearby cities outside Ohio, skies ranged from partly cloudy to mostly cloudy. It was 61 at Pittsburgh, 65 at Detroit, 59 at Buffalo, 66 at Indianapolis, and 74 at Chicago. The Nearshore Marine Forecast. For the following marine location, the islands to Vermilion. Today, southwest winds 5 to 15 knots increasing to 15 to 20 knots. Mostly sunny. Waves 2 feet or less. Tonight, southwest winds 15 to 20 knots. A chance of showers with a slight chance of thunderstorms overnight. Waves 1 to 3 feet. Saturday, southwest winds 15 to 20 knots becoming west 10 to 15 knots. A chance of showers in the morning, then showers likely with a chance of thunderstorms in the afternoon. Waves 2 to 4 feet subsiding to 1 to 3 feet. Saturday night, west winds 10 knots or less. A chance of showers and thunderstorms in the evening, then a chance of showers overnight. Waves 2 feet or less. Winds and waves higher in and near thunderstorms. The water temperature off Toledo is 66 degrees, off Cleveland 57 degrees, and off Erie 53 degrees. The current time is 3:38 a.m. Eastern Daylight Time. 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On the latest weather map, high pressure over the region will shift southeast to the Carolina coast on Friday. A cold front will track through the southern Great Lakes late Saturday. High pressure returns for Sunday and Monday. The forecast for the Central Highlands. Rest of tonight, partly cloudy. Near steady temperature in the lower 60s. Southwest winds around 5 miles per hour. Friday, partly cloudy in the morning, then clearing. Highs in the mid-80s. Southwest winds 10 to 15 miles per hour. Gusts up to 30 miles per hour in the afternoon. Friday night, partly cloudy in the evening, then mostly cloudy with a chance of showers with a slight chance of thunderstorms after midnight. Lows in the mid-60s. Southwest winds 10 to 15 miles per hour with gusts up to 30 miles per hour. Chance of rain 40%. Saturday, partly sunny.
a chance of showers in the morning, then showers with a chance of thunderstorms in the afternoon. Highs in the lower 80s. Southwest winds 10 to 15 miles per hour with gusts up to 30 miles per hour. Chance of rain 90%. Saturday night, showers with a chance of thunderstorms in the evening, then a chance of showers after midnight. Humid with lows in the mid-60s. West winds 5 to 10 miles per hour. Chance of rain near 100%. Sunday, partly cloudy in the morning, then clearing. Highs in the lower 80s. Sunday night, partly cloudy. Lows in the lower 60s. The extended forecast for the Central Highlands. Monday, partly cloudy. Highs in the mid-80s. Monday night, mostly cloudy. Lows in the mid-60s. Tuesday, partly sunny. A chance of showers and thunderstorms in the afternoon. Highs in the mid-80s. Chance of rain 50%. Tuesday night, a chance of thunderstorms in the evening. Mostly cloudy with a chance of showers. Lows in the upper 60s. Chance of rain 50%. Wednesday, mostly cloudy in the morning, then becoming partly sunny. A chance of showers. A chance of thunderstorms in the afternoon. Highs in the mid-80s. Chance of rain 50%. Wednesday night, a chance of thunderstorms in the evening. Mostly cloudy with a chance of showers. Lows in the upper 60s. Chance of rain 50%. Thursday, partly sunny with a chance of showers. A chance of thunderstorms in the afternoon. Highs in the upper 80s. Chance of rain 40%. At 3 a.m., weather reports for selected cities at Mansfield-Lom Regional Airport, it was clear. The temperature was 59 degrees, the dew point 52, and the relative humidity 77%. The wind was south, at 6 miles an hour. The pressure was 30.10 inches and falling. Elsewhere across Ohio, it was clear, with a temperature of 63 at Toledo Express, and 63 at Findlay. It was partly cloudy, with a temperature of 58 at Worcester, 60 at Marion, 68 at Cleveland, and 64 at Akron-Canton Regional Airport. Under partly cloudy skies, Youngstown reported 62, Dayton reported 67, and Columbus reported 64. At Cincinnati, it was mostly cloudy, with a temperature of 66. Reports from nearby cities outside Ohio, skies ranged from partly cloudy to mostly cloudy. It was 61 at Pittsburgh, 65 at Detroit, 59 at Buffalo, 66 at Indianapolis, and 74 at Chicago. The current time is 3:43 a.m. Eastern Daylight Time. 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On the latest weather map, high pressure exits today as a cold front approaches from the west and moves through the region early Saturday night. High pressure returns for Sunday and Monday. The forecast for the Central Highlands. West of tonight, partly cloudy. Near steady temperature in the lower 60s. Southwest winds around 5 miles per hour. Friday, partly cloudy in the morning, then clearing. Highs in the mid-80s. Southwest winds 10 to 15 miles per hour. Gusts up to 30 miles per hour in the afternoon. Friday night, partly cloudy in the evening, then mostly cloudy with a chance of showers with a slight chance of thunderstorms after midnight. Lows in the mid-60s. Southwest winds 10 to 15 miles per hour with gusts up to 30 miles per hour. Chance of rain 40%. Saturday, partly sunny. A chance of showers in the morning, then showers with a chance of thunderstorms in the afternoon. Highs in the lower 80s. Southwest winds 10 to 15 miles per hour with gusts up to 30 miles per hour. Chance of rain 90%. Saturday night, showers with a chance of thunderstorms in the evening, then a chance of showers after midnight. Humid with lows in the mid-60s. West winds 5 to 10 miles per hour. Chance of rain near 100%. Sunday, partly cloudy in the morning, then clearing. Highs in the lower 80s. Sunday night, partly cloudy. Lows in the lower 60s.
The Mansfield, Ohio climate summary for yesterday, June 4, 2026. Yesterday's high temperature was 82 degrees. The normal high is 77. Yesterday's low temperature was 52 degrees. The normal low is 56. No precipitation fell yesterday, which leaves the monthly total at 0.00 inches. This is 0.63 inches below the normal amount of 0.63 inches for June. The total precipitation for the year still stands at 18.83 inches, which is 0.65 inches above normal. No snow fell yesterday, which brings the monthly total to 0.0 inches. The total snowfall since July 1st still stands at 29.6 inches. There were no heating degree days yesterday. This leaves the monthly total at 10. The yearly total since July 1st is 5,903. There were 2 cooling degree days yesterday. This brings the monthly total to 2. The yearly total since January 1st is 56. The normal high temperature for today is 77 degrees, and the normal low is 56. The record high for today is 100, which occurred in 1925, and the record low is 37, which occurred in 1946. Sunrise today is at 5:59 a.m. and sunset is at 8:58 p.m. At 3 a.m., weather reports for selected cities, at Mansfield Lom Regional Airport, it was clear. The temperature was 59 degrees, the dew point 52, and the relative humidity 77%. The wind was south, at 6 miles an hour. The pressure was 30.10 inches and falling. Elsewhere across Ohio, it was clear, with a temperature of 63 at Toledo Express, and 63 at Findlay. It was partly cloudy, with a temperature of 58 at Worcester, 60 at Marion, 68 at Cleveland, and 64 at Akron-Canton Regional Airport. Under partly cloudy skies, Youngstown reported 62, Dayton reported 67, and Columbus reported 64. At Cincinnati, it was mostly cloudy, with a temperature of 66. Reports from nearby cities outside Ohio, skies ranged from partly cloudy to mostly cloudy. It was 61 at Pittsburgh, 65 at Detroit, 59 at Buffalo, 66 at Indianapolis, and 74 at Chicago. The current time is 3:47 a.m. Eastern Daylight Time. 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On the latest weather map, high pressure exits today as a cold front approaches from the west and moves through the region early Saturday night. High pressure returns for Sunday and Monday. The forecast for the Central Highlands. Rest of tonight, partly cloudy. Near steady temperature in the lower 60s. Southwest winds around 5 miles per hour. Friday, partly cloudy in the morning, then clearing. Highs in the mid-80s. Southwest winds 10 to 15 miles per hour. Gusts up to 30 miles per hour in the afternoon. Friday night, partly cloudy in the evening, then mostly cloudy with a chance of showers with a slight chance of thunderstorms after midnight. Lows in the mid-60s. Southwest winds 10 to 15 miles per hour with gusts up to 30 miles per hour. Chance of rain 40%. Saturday, partly sunny. A chance of showers in the morning, then showers with a chance of thunderstorms in the afternoon. Highs in the lower 80s. Southwest winds 10 to 15 miles per hour with gusts up to 30 miles per hour. Chance of rain 90%. Saturday night, showers with a chance of thunderstorms in the evening, then a chance of showers after midnight. Humid with lows in the mid-60s. West winds 5 to 10 miles per hour. Chance of rain near 100%. Sunday, partly cloudy in the morning, then clearing. Highs in the lower 80s. Sunday night, partly cloudy. Lows in the lower 60s. At 3 a.m., weather reports for selected cities, at Mansfield Lom Regional Airport, it was clear. The temperature was 59 degrees, the dew point 52, and the relative humidity 77%. The wind was south, at 6 miles an hour. The pressure was 30.10 inches and falling. Elsewhere across Ohio,
It was clear, with a temperature of 63 at Toledo Express and 63 at Findlay. It was partly cloudy, with a temperature of 58 at Worcester, 60 at Marion, 68 at Cleveland, and 64 at Akron-Canton Regional Airport. Under partly cloudy skies, Youngstown reported 62, Dayton reported 67, and Columbus reported 64. At Cincinnati, it was mostly cloudy, with a temperature of 66. Reports from nearby cities outside Ohio, skies ranged from partly cloudy to mostly cloudy. It was 61 at Pittsburgh, 65 at Detroit, 59 at Buffalo, 66 at Indianapolis, and 74 at Chicago. The extended forecast for the Central Highlands. Monday, partly cloudy. Highs in the mid-80s. Monday night, mostly cloudy. Lows in the mid-60s. Tuesday, partly sunny. A chance of showers and thunderstorms in the afternoon. Highs in the mid-80s. Chance of rain 50%. Tuesday night, a chance of thunderstorms in the evening. Mostly cloudy with a chance of showers. Lows in the upper 60s. Chance of rain 50%. Wednesday, mostly cloudy in the morning, then becoming partly sunny. A chance of showers. A chance of thunderstorms in the afternoon. Highs in the mid-80s. Chance of rain 50%. Wednesday night, a chance of thunderstorms in the evening. Mostly cloudy with a chance of showers. Lows in the upper 60s. Chance of rain 50%. Thursday, partly sunny with a chance of showers. A chance of thunderstorms in the afternoon. Highs in the upper 80s. Chance of rain 40%. The current time is 3:52 a.m. Eastern Daylight Time. 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On the latest weather map, high pressure exits today as a cold front approaches from the west and moves through the region early Saturday night. High pressure returns for Sunday and Monday. The forecast for the Central Highlands. Rest of tonight, partly cloudy. Near steady temperature in the lower 60s. Southwest winds around 5 miles per hour. Friday, partly cloudy in the morning, then clearing. Highs in the mid-80s. Southwest winds 10 to 15 miles per hour. Gusts up to 30 miles per hour in the afternoon. Friday night, partly cloudy in the evening, then mostly cloudy with a chance of showers with a slight chance of thunderstorms after midnight. Lows in the mid-60s. Southwest winds 10 to 15 miles per hour with gusts up to 30 miles per hour. Chance of rain 40%. Saturday, partly sunny. A chance of showers in the morning, then showers with a chance of thunderstorms in the afternoon. Highs in the lower 80s. Southwest winds 10 to 15 miles per hour with gusts up to 30 miles per hour. Chance of rain 90%. Saturday night, showers with a chance of thunderstorms in the evening, then a chance of showers after midnight. Humid with lows in the mid-60s. West winds 5 to 10 miles per hour. Chance of rain near 100%. Sunday, partly cloudy in the morning, then clearing. Highs in the lower 80s. Sunday night, partly cloudy. Lows in the lower 60s. At 3 a.m., weather reports for selected cities. At Mansfield Long Regional Airport, it was clear. The temperature was 59 degrees, the dew point 52, and the relative humidity 77%. The wind was south, at 6 miles an hour. The pressure was 30.10 inches and falling. Elsewhere across Ohio, it was clear, with a temperature of 63 at Toledo Express and 63 at Findlay. It was partly cloudy, with a temperature of 58 at Worcester, 60 at Marion, 68 at Cleveland, and 64 at Akron-Canton Regional Airport. Under partly cloudy skies, Youngstown reported 62, Dayton reported 67, and Columbus reported 64. At Cincinnati, it was mostly cloudy, with a temperature of 66. Reports from nearby cities outside Ohio, skies ranged from partly cloudy to mostly cloudy. It was 61 at Pittsburgh, 65 at Detroit,
59 at Buffalo, 66 at Indianapolis, and 74 at Chicago. The current time is 3:55 a.m. Eastern Daylight Time. This is no

Friday, partly cloudy in the morning, then clearing. Highs in the mid-80s. Southwest winds 10 to 15 miles per hour. Gusts up to 30 miles per hour in the afternoon. Friday night, partly cloudy in the evening, then mostly cloudy with a chance of showers with a slight chance of thunderstorms after midnight. Lows in the mid-60s. Southwest winds 10 to 15 miles per hour with gusts up to 30 miles per hour. Chance of rain 40%. Saturday, partly sunny. A chance of showers in the morning, then showers with a chance of thunderstorms in the afternoon. Highs in the lower 80s. Southwest winds 10 to 15 miles per hour with gusts up to 30 miles per hour. Chance of rain 90%. Saturday night, showers with a chance of thunderstorms in the evening, then a chance of showers after midnight. Humid with lows in the mid-60s. West winds 5 to 10 miles per hour. Chance of rain near 100%. Sunday, partly cloudy in the morning, then clearing. Highs in the lower 80s. Sunday night, partly cloudy. Lows in the lower 60s. At 3 a.m., weather reports for selected cities. At Mansfield-Lom Regional Airport, it was clear. The temperature was 59 degrees, the dew point 52, and the relative humidity 77%. The wind was south, at 6 miles an hour. The pressure was 30.10 inches and falling. Elsewhere across Ohio, it was clear, with a temperature of 63 at Toledo Express, and 63 at Findlay. It was partly cloudy, with a temperature of 58 at Worcester, 60 at Marion, 68 at Cleveland, and 64 at Akron-Canton Regional Airport. Under partly cloudy skies, Youngstown reported 62, Dayton reported 67, and Columbus reported 64. At Cincinnati, it was mostly cloudy, with a temperature of 66. Reports from nearby cities outside Ohio, skies ranged from partly cloudy to mostly cloudy. It was 61 at Pittsburgh, 65 at Detroit, 59 at Buffalo, 66 at Indianapolis, and 74 at Chicago. The current time is 3:58 a.m. Eastern Daylight Time. 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On the latest weather map, high pressure exits today as a cold front approaches from the west and moves through the region early Saturday night. High pressure returns for Sunday and Monday. The forecast for the Central Highlands. West of tonight, partly cloudy. Near steady temperature in the lower 60s. Southwest winds around 5 miles per hour. Friday, partly cloudy in the morning, then clearing. Highs in the mid-80s. Southwest winds 10 to 15 miles per hour. Gusts up to 30 miles per hour in the afternoon. Friday night, partly cloudy in the evening, then mostly cloudy with a chance of showers with a slight chance of thunderstorms after midnight. Lows in the mid-60s. Southwest winds 10 to 15 miles per hour with gusts up to 30 miles per hour. Chance of rain 40%. Saturday, partly sunny. A chance of showers in the morning, then showers with a chance of thunderstorms in the afternoon. Highs in the lower 80s. Southwest winds 10 to 15 miles per hour with gusts up to 30 miles per hour. Chance of rain 90%. Saturday night, showers with a chance of thunderstorms in the evening, then a chance of showers after midnight. Humid with lows in the mid-60s. West winds 5 to 10 miles per hour. Chance of rain near 100%. Sunday, partly cloudy in the morning, then clearing. Highs in the lower 80s. Sunday night, partly cloudy. Lows in the lower 60s. The Nearshore Marine Forecast. For the following marine location, the islands to Vermilion. Today, southwest winds 5 to 15 knots increasing to 15 to 20 knots. Mostly sunny. Waves 2 feet or less. Tonight, southwest winds 15 to 20 knots. A chance of showers with a slight chance of thunderstorms overnight. Waves 1 to 3 feet. Saturday, southwest winds 15 to 20 knots becoming west 10 to 15 knots. A chance of showers in the morning, then showers likely with a chance of thunderstorms in the afternoon.

Waves 2 to 4 feet subsiding to 1 to 3 feet. Saturday night, west winds 10 knots or less. A chance of showers and thunderstorms in the evening, then a chance of showers overnight. Waves 2 feet or less. Winds and waves higher in and near thunderstorms. The water temperature off Toledo is 66 degrees, off Cleveland 57 degrees, and off Erie 53 degrees. The extended forecast for the Central Highlands. Monday, partly cloudy. Highs in the mid-80s. Monday night, mostly cloudy. Lows in the mid-60s. Tuesday, partly sunny. A chance of showers and thunderstorms in the afternoon. Highs in the mid-80s. Chance of rain 50%. Tuesday night, a chance of thunderstorms in the evening. Mostly cloudy with a chance of showers. Lows in the upper 60s. Chance of rain 50%. Wednesday, mostly cloudy in the morning, then becoming partly sunny. A chance of showers. A chance of thunderstorms in the afternoon. Highs in the mid-80s. Chance of rain 50%. Wednesday night, a chance of thunderstorms in the evening. Mostly cloudy with a chance of showers. Lows in the upper 60s. Chance of rain 50%. Thursday, partly sunny with a chance of showers. A chance of thunderstorms in the afternoon. Highs in the upper 80s. Chance of rain 40%. The Mansfield, Ohio climate summary for yesterday, June 4, 2026. Yesterday's high temperature was 82 degrees. The normal high is 77. Yesterday's low temperature was 52 degrees. The normal low is 56. No precipitation fell yesterday, which leaves the monthly total at 0.00 inches. This is 0.63 inches below the normal amount of 0.63 inches for June. The total precipitation for the year still stands at 18.83 inches, which is 0.65 inches above normal. No snow fell yesterday, which brings the monthly total to 0.0 inches. The total snowfall since July 1st still stands at 29.6 inches. There were no heating degree days yesterday. This leaves the monthly total at 10. The yearly total since July 1st is 5,903. There were 2 cooling degree days yesterday. This brings the monthly total to 2. The yearly total since January 1st is 56. The normal high temperature for today is 77 degrees, and the normal low is 56. The record high for today is 100, which occurred in 1925, and the record low is 37, which occurred in 1946. Sunrise today is at 5:59 a.m. and sunset is at 8:58 p.m. At 3 a.m., weather reports for selected cities, at Mansfield Lawn Regional Airport, it was clear. The temperature was 59 degrees, the dew point 52, and the relative humidity 77%. The wind was south, at 6 miles an hour. The pressure was 30.10 inches and falling. Elsewhere across Ohio, it was clear, with a temperature of 63 at Toledo Express, and 63 at Findlay. It was partly cloudy, with a temperature of 58 at Worcester, 60 at Marion, 68 at Cleveland, and 64 at Akron-Canton Regional Airport. Under partly cloudy skies, Youngstown reported 62, Dayton reported 67, and Columbus reported 64. At Cincinnati, it was mostly cloudy, with a temperature of 66. Reports from nearby cities outside Ohio, skies ranged from partly cloudy to mostly cloudy. It was 61 at Pittsburgh, 65 at Detroit, 59 at Buffalo, 66 at Indianapolis, and 74 at Chicago. The current time is 4:05 a.m. Eastern Daylight Time. 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On the latest weather map, high pressure exits today as a cold front approaches from the west and moves through the region early Saturday night. High pressure returns for Sunday and Monday. The forecast for the Central Highlands. West of tonight, partly cloudy. Near steady temperature in the lower 60s. Southwest winds around 5 miles per hour. Friday, partly cloudy in the morning, then clearing,
Highs in the mid-80s. Southwest winds 10 to 15 miles per hour. Gusts up to 30 miles per hour in the afternoon. Friday night, partly cloudy in the evening, then mostly cloudy with a chance of showers with a slight chance of thunderstorms after midnight. Lows in the mid-60s. Southwest winds 10 to 15 miles per hour with gusts up to 30 miles per hour. Chance of rain 40%. Saturday, partly sunny. A chance of showers in the morning, then showers with a chance of thunderstorms in the afternoon. Highs in the lower 80s. Southwest winds 10 to 15 miles per hour with gusts up to 30 miles per hour. Chance of rain 90%. Saturday night, showers with a chance of thunderstorms in the evening, then a chance of showers after midnight. Humid with lows in the mid-60s. West winds 5 to 10 miles per hour. Chance of rain near 100%. Sunday, partly cloudy in the morning, then clearing. Highs in the lower 80s. Sunday night, partly cloudy. Lows in the lower 60s. At 4 a.m., weather reports for selected cities. At Mansfield Long Regional Airport, it was clear. The temperature was 62 degrees, the dew point 52, and the relative humidity 69%. The wind was south, at 5 miles an hour. The pressure was 30.09 inches and falling. Elsewhere across Ohio, it was clear, with a temperature of 62 at Toledo Express, 62 at Youngstown, and 62 at Findlay. It was partly cloudy, with a temperature of 59 at Worcester, 59 at Marion, and 66 at Cleveland. Under partly cloudy skies, Akron-Canton Regional Airport reported 63, Cincinnati reported 64, and Columbus reported 62. At Dayton, it was mostly cloudy, with a temperature of 65. Reports from nearby cities outside Ohio, skies ranged from partly cloudy to mostly cloudy. It was 59 at Pittsburgh, 63 at Detroit, 58 at Buffalo, 64 at Indianapolis, and 73 at Chicago. The current time is 4:08 a.m. Eastern Daylight Time. 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On the latest weather map, high pressure exits today as a cold front approaches from the west and moves through the region early Saturday night. High pressure returns for Sunday and Monday. The forecast for the Central Highlands. Rest of tonight, partly cloudy. Near steady temperature in the lower 60s. Southwest winds around 5 miles per hour. Friday, partly cloudy in the morning, then clearing. Highs in the mid-80s. Southwest winds 10 to 15 miles per hour. Gusts up to 30 miles per hour in the afternoon. Friday night, partly cloudy in the evening, then mostly cloudy with a chance of showers with a slight chance of thunderstorms after midnight. Lows in the mid-60s. Southwest winds 10 to 15 miles per hour with gusts up to 30 miles per hour. Chance of rain 40%. Saturday, partly sunny. A chance of showers in the morning, then showers with a chance of thunderstorms in the afternoon. Highs in the lower 80s. Southwest winds 10 to 15 miles per hour with gusts up to 30 miles per hour. Chance of rain 90%. Saturday night, showers with a chance of thunderstorms in the evening, then a chance of showers after midnight. Humid with lows in the mid-60s. West winds 5 to 10 miles per hour. Chance of rain near 100%. Sunday, partly cloudy in the morning, then clearing. Highs in the lower 80s. Sunday night, partly cloudy. Lows in the lower 60s. The extended forecast for the Central Highlands. Monday, partly cloudy. Highs in the mid-80s. Monday night, mostly cloudy. Lows in the mid-60s. Tuesday, partly sunny. A chance of showers and thunderstorms in the afternoon. Highs in the mid-80s. Chance of rain 50%. Tuesday night, a chance of thunderstorms in the evening. Mostly cloudy with a chance of showers. Lows in the upper 60s. Chance of rain 50%. Wednesday, mostly cloudy in the morning, then becoming partly sunny. A chance of showers.
A chance of thunderstorms in the afternoon. Highs in the mid-80s. Chance of rain 50%. Wednesday night, a chance of thunderstorms in the evening. Mostly cloudy with a chance of showers. Lows in the upper 60s. Chance of rain 50%. Thursday, partly sunny with a chance of showers. A chance of thunderstorms in the afternoon. Highs in the upper 80s. Chance of rain 40%. At 4 a.m., weather reports for selected cities at Mansfield-Lom Regional Airport, it was clear. The temperature was 62 degrees, the dew point 52, and the relative humidity 69%. The wind was south at 5 miles an hour. The pressure was 30.09 inches and falling. Elsewhere across Ohio, it was clear, with a temperature of 62 at Toledo Express, 62 at Youngstown, and 62 at Findlay. It was partly cloudy, with a temperature of 59 at Wooster, 59 at Marion, and 66 at Cleveland. Under partly cloudy skies, Akron-Canton Regional Airport reported 63, Cincinnati reported 64, and Columbus reported 62. At Dayton, it was mostly cloudy, with a temperature of 65. Reports from nearby cities outside Ohio, skies ranged from partly cloudy to mostly cloudy. It was 59 at Pittsburgh, 63 at Detroit, 58 at Buffalo, 64 at Indianapolis, and 73 at Chicago. The current time is 4:12 a.m. Eastern Daylight Time. 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On the latest weather map, high pressure exits today as a cold front approaches from the west and moves through the region early Saturday night. High pressure returns for Sunday and Monday. The forecast for the Central Highlands. Rest of tonight, partly cloudy. Near steady temperature in the lower 60s. Southwest winds around 5 miles per hour. Friday, partly cloudy in the morning, then clearing. Highs in the mid-80s. Southwest winds 10 to 15 miles per hour. Gusts up to 30 miles per hour in the afternoon. Friday night, partly cloudy in the evening, then mostly cloudy with a chance of showers with a slight chance of thunderstorms after midnight. Lows in the mid-60s. Southwest winds 10 to 15 miles per hour with gusts up to 30 miles per hour. Chance of rain 40%. Saturday, partly sunny. A chance of showers in the morning, then showers with a chance of thunderstorms in the afternoon. Highs in the lower 80s. Southwest winds 10 to 15 miles per hour with gusts up to 30 miles per hour. Chance of rain 90%. Saturday night, showers with a chance of thunderstorms in the evening, then a chance of showers after midnight. Humid with lows in the mid-60s. West winds 5 to 10 miles per hour. Chance of rain near 100%. Sunday, partly cloudy in the morning, then clearing. Highs in the lower 80s. Sunday night, partly cloudy. Lows in the lower 60s. At 4 a.m., weather reports for selected cities at Mansfield-Lom Regional Airport, it was partly cloudy. The temperature was 62 degrees, the dew point 52, and the relative humidity 69%. The wind was south at 5 miles an hour. The pressure was 30.09 inches and falling. Elsewhere across Ohio, it was clear, with a temperature of 62 at Toledo Express and 62 at Findlay. It was partly cloudy, with a temperature of 59 at Wooster, 59 at Marion, 66 at Cleveland, and 63 at Akron-Canton Regional Airport. Under partly cloudy skies, Youngstown reported 62, Cincinnati reported 64, and Columbus reported 62. At Dayton, it was mostly cloudy, with a temperature of 65. Reports from nearby cities outside Ohio, skies ranged from partly cloudy to mostly cloudy. It was 59 at Pittsburgh, 63 at Detroit, 58 at Buffalo, 64 at Indianapolis, and 73 at Chicago. The Mansfield, Ohio climate summary for yesterday, June 4, 2026. Yesterday's high temperature was 82 degrees. The normal high is 77. Yesterday's low temperature was 52 degrees. The normal low is 56.
No precipitation fell yesterday, which leaves the monthly total at 0.00 inches. This is 0.63 inches below the normal amount of 0.63 inches for June. The total precipitation for the year still stands at 18.83 inches, which is 0.65 inches above normal. No snow fell yesterday, which brings the monthly total to 0.0 inches. The total snowfall since July 1st still stands at 29.6 inches. There were no heating degree days yesterday. This leaves the monthly total at 10. The yearly total since July 1st is 5,903. There were 2 cooling degree days yesterday. This brings the monthly total to 2. The yearly total since January 1st is 56. The normal high temperature for today is 77 degrees, and the normal low is 56. The record high for today is 100, which occurred in 1925, and the record low is 37, which occurred in 1946. Sunrise today is at 5:59 a.m. and sunset is at 8:58 p.m. The current time is 4:17 a.m. Eastern Daylight Time. 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On the latest weather map, high pressure exits today as a cold front approaches from the west and moves through the region early Saturday night. High pressure returns for Sunday and Monday. The forecast for the Central Highlands. Rest of tonight, partly cloudy. Near steady temperature in the lower 60s. Southwest winds around 5 miles per hour. Friday, partly cloudy in the morning, then clearing. Highs in the mid-80s. Southwest winds 10 to 15 miles per hour. Gusts up to 30 miles per hour in the afternoon. Friday night, partly cloudy in the evening, then mostly cloudy with a chance of showers with a slight chance of thunderstorms after midnight. Lows in the mid-60s. Southwest winds 10 to 15 miles per hour with gusts up to 30 miles per hour. Chance of rain 40%. Saturday, partly sunny. A chance of showers in the morning, then showers with a chance of thunderstorms in the afternoon. Highs in the lower 80s. Southwest winds 10 to 15 miles per hour with gusts up to 30 miles per hour. Chance of rain 90%. Saturday night, showers with a chance of thunderstorms in the evening, then a chance of showers after midnight. Humid with lows in the mid-60s. West winds 5 to 10 miles per hour. Chance of rain near 100%. Sunday, partly cloudy in the morning, then clearing. Highs in the lower 80s. Sunday night, partly cloudy. Lows in the lower 60s. At 4 a.m., weather reports for selected cities. At Mansfield-Lom Regional Airport, it was partly cloudy. The temperature was 62 degrees, the dew point 52, and the relative humidity 69%. The wind was south, at 5 miles an hour. The pressure was 30.09 inches and falling. Elsewhere across Ohio, it was clear, with a temperature of 62 at Toledo Express, and 62 at Findlay. It was partly cloudy, with a temperature of 59 at Wooster, 59 at Marion, 66 at Cleveland, and 63 at Akron-Canton Regional Airport. Under partly cloudy skies, Youngstown reported 62, Cincinnati reported 64, and Columbus reported 62. At Dayton, it was mostly cloudy, with a temperature of 65. Reports from nearby cities outside Ohio, skies ranged from partly cloudy to mostly cloudy. It was 59 at Pittsburgh, 63 at Detroit, 58 at Buffalo, 64 at Indianapolis, and 73 at Chicago. The extended forecast for the Central Highlands. Monday, partly cloudy. Highs in the mid-80s. Monday night, mostly cloudy. Lows in the mid-60s. Tuesday, partly sunny. A chance of showers and thunderstorms in the afternoon. Highs in the mid-80s. Chance of rain 50%. Tuesday night, a chance of thunderstorms in the evening. Mostly cloudy with a chance of showers. Lows in the upper 60s. Chance of rain 50%. Wednesday, mostly cloudy in the morning, then becoming partly sunny. A chance of showers.
A chance of thunderstorms in the afternoon. Highs in the mid-80s. Chance of rain 50%. Wednesday night, a chance of thunderstorms in the evening. Mostly cloudy with a chance of showers. Lows in the upper 60s. Chance of rain 50%. Thursday, partly sunny with a chance of showers. A chance of thunderstorms in the afternoon. Highs in the upper 80s. Chance of rain 40%. The current time is 4:21 a.m. Eastern Daylight Time. 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On the latest weather map, high pressure exits today as a cold front approaches from the west and moves through the region early Saturday night. High pressure returns for Sunday and Monday. The forecast for the Central Highlands. Rest of tonight, partly cloudy. Near steady temperature in the lower 60s. Southwest winds around 5 miles per hour. Friday, partly cloudy in the morning, then clearing. Highs in the mid-80s. Southwest winds 10 to 15 miles per hour. Gusts up to 30 miles per hour in the afternoon. Friday night, partly cloudy in the evening, then mostly cloudy with a chance of showers with a slight chance of thunderstorms after midnight. Lows in the mid-60s. Southwest winds 10 to 15 miles per hour with gusts up to 30 miles per hour. Chance of rain 40%. Saturday, partly sunny. A chance of showers in the morning, then showers with a chance of thunderstorms in the afternoon. Highs in the lower 80s. Southwest winds 10 to 15 miles per hour with gusts up to 30 miles per hour. Chance of rain 90%. Saturday night, showers with a chance of thunderstorms in the evening, then a chance of showers after midnight. Humid with lows in the mid-60s. West winds 5 to 10 miles per hour. Chance of rain near 100%. Sunday, partly cloudy in the morning, then clearing. Highs in the lower 80s. Sunday night, partly cloudy. Lows in the lower 60s. At 4 a.m., weather reports for selected cities. At Mansfield-Lom Regional Airport, it was partly cloudy. The temperature was 62 degrees, the dew point 52, and the relative humidity 69%. The wind was south, at 5 miles an hour. The pressure was 30.09 inches and falling. Elsewhere across Ohio, it was clear, with a temperature of 62 at Toledo Express, and 62 at Findlay. It was partly cloudy, with a temperature of 59 at Worcester, 59 at Marion, 66 at Cleveland, and 63 at Akron-Canton Regional Airport. Under partly cloudy skies, Youngstown reported 62, Cincinnati reported 64, and Columbus reported 62. At Dayton, it was mostly cloudy, with a temperature of 65. Reports from nearby cities outside Ohio, skies ranged from partly cloudy to mostly cloudy. It was 59 at Pittsburgh, 63 at Detroit, 58 at Buffalo, 64 at Indianapolis, and 73 at Chicago. The current time is 4:24 a.m. Eastern Daylight Time. 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We supply the latest available information for the Central Highlands over station WWG57 from Butler on a frequency of 162.450 MHz. On the latest weather map, high pressure exits today as a cold front approaches from the west and moves through the region early Saturday night. High pressure returns for Sunday and Monday. The forecast for the Central Highlands. Rest of tonight, partly cloudy. Near steady temperature in the lower 60s. Southwest winds around 5 miles per hour. Friday, partly cloudy in the morning, then clearing. Highs in the mid-80s. Southwest winds 10 to 15 miles per hour. Gusts up to 30 miles per hour in the afternoon. Friday night, partly cloudy in the evening, then mostly cloudy with a chance of showers with a slight chance of thunderstorms after midnight. Lows in the mid-60s. Southwest winds 10 to 15 miles per hour with gusts up to 30 miles per hour. Chance of rain 40%. Saturday, partly sunny.
a chance of showers in the morning, then showers with a chance of thunderstorms in the afternoon. Highs in the lower 80s. Southwest winds 10 to 15 miles per hour with gusts up to 30 miles per hour. Chance of rain 90%. Saturday night, showers with a chance of thunderstorms in the evening, then a chance of showers after midnight. Humid with lows in the mid-60s. West winds 5 to 10 miles per hour. Chance of rain near 100%. Sunday, partly cloudy in the morning, then clearing. Highs in the lower 80s. Sunday night, partly cloudy. Lows in the lower 60s. At 4 a.m., weather reports for selected cities. At Mansfield-Lom Regional Airport, it was partly cloudy. The temperature was 62 degrees, the dew point 52, and the relative humidity 69%. The wind was south, at 5 miles an hour. The pressure was 30.09 inches and falling. Elsewhere across Ohio, it was clear, with a temperature of 62 at Toledo Express, and 62 at Findlay. It was partly cloudy, with a temperature of 59 at Worcester, 59 at Marion, 66 at Cleveland, and 63 at Akron-Canton Regional Airport. Under partly cloudy skies, Youngstown reported 62, Cincinnati reported 64, and Columbus reported 62. At Dayton, it was mostly cloudy, with a temperature of 65. Reports from nearby cities outside Ohio, skies ranged from partly cloudy to mostly cloudy. It was 59 at Pittsburgh, 63 at Detroit, 58 at Buffalo, 64 at Indianapolis, and 73 at Chicago. The current time is 4:27 a.m. Eastern Daylight Time. 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On the latest weather map, high pressure exits today as a cold front approaches from the west and moves through the region early Saturday night. High pressure returns for Sunday and Monday. The forecast for the Central Highlands. West of tonight, partly cloudy. Near steady temperature in the lower 60s. Southwest winds around 5 miles per hour. Friday, partly cloudy in the morning, then clearing. Highs in the mid-80s. Southwest winds 10 to 15 miles per hour. Gusts up to 30 miles per hour in the afternoon. Friday night, partly cloudy in the evening, then mostly cloudy with a chance of showers with a slight chance of thunderstorms after midnight. Lows in the mid-60s. Southwest winds 10 to 15 miles per hour with gusts up to 30 miles per hour. Chance of rain 40%. Saturday, partly sunny. A chance of showers in the morning, then showers with a chance of thunderstorms in the afternoon. Highs in the lower 80s. Southwest winds 10 to 15 miles per hour with gusts up to 30 miles per hour. Chance of rain 90%. Saturday night, showers with a chance of thunderstorms in the evening, then a chance of showers after midnight. Humid with lows in the mid-60s. West winds 5 to 10 miles per hour. Chance of rain near 100%. Sunday, partly cloudy in the morning, then clearing. Highs in the lower 80s. Sunday night, partly cloudy. Lows in the lower 60s. At 4 a.m., weather reports for selected cities. At Mansfield-Lom Regional Airport, it was partly cloudy. The temperature was 62 degrees, the dew point 52, and the relative humidity 69%. The wind was south, at 5 miles an hour. The pressure was 30.09 inches and falling. Elsewhere across Ohio, it was clear, with a temperature of 62 at Toledo Express, and 62 at Findlay. It was partly cloudy, with a temperature of 59 at Worcester, 59 at Marion, 66 at Cleveland, and 63 at Akron-Canton Regional Airport. Under partly cloudy skies, Youngstown reported 62, Cincinnati reported 64, and Columbus reported 62. At Dayton, it was mostly cloudy, with a temperature of 65. Reports from nearby cities outside Ohio, skies ranged from partly cloudy to mostly cloudy. It was 59 at Pittsburgh, 63 at Detroit, 58 at Buffalo, 64 at Indianapolis, and 73 at Chicago. The extended forecast for the Central Highlands.
Monday, partly cloudy. Highs in the mid-80s. Monday night, mostly cloudy. Lows in the mid-60s. Tuesday, partly sunny. A chance of showers and thunderstorms in the afternoon. Highs in the mid-80s. Chance of rain 50%. Tuesday night, a chance of thunderstorms in the evening. Mostly cloudy with a chance of showers. Lows in the upper 60s. Chance of rain 50%. Wednesday, mostly cloudy in the morning, then becoming partly sunny. A chance of showers. A chance of thunderstorms in the afternoon. Highs in the mid-80s. Chance of rain 50%. Wednesday night, a chance of thunderstorms in the evening. Mostly cloudy with a chance of showers. Lows in the upper 60s. Chance of rain 50%. Thursday, partly sunny with a chance of showers. A chance of thunderstorms in the afternoon. Highs in the upper 80s. Chance of rain 40%. The Mansfield, Ohio climate summary for yesterday, June 4, 2026. Yesterday's high temperature was 82 degrees. The normal high is 77. Yesterday's low temperature was 52 degrees. The normal low is 56. No precipitation fell yesterday, which leaves the monthly total at 0.00 inches. This is 0.63 inches below the normal amount of 0.63 inches for June. The total precipitation for the year still stands at 18.83 inches, which is 0.65 inches above normal. No snow fell yesterday, which brings the monthly total to 0.0 inches. The total snowfall since July 1st still stands at 29.6 inches. There were no heating degree days yesterday. This leaves the monthly total at 10. The yearly total since July 1st is 5,903. There were 2 cooling degree days yesterday. This brings the monthly total to 2. The yearly total since January 1st is 56. The normal high temperature for today is 77 degrees, and the normal low is 56. The record high for today is 100, which occurred in 1925, and the record low is 37, which occurred in 1946. Sunrise today is at 5:59 a.m. and sunset is at 8:58 p.m. The current time is 4:33 a.m. Eastern Daylight Time. 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On the latest weather map, high pressure exits today as a cold front approaches from the west and moves through the region early Saturday night. High pressure returns for Sunday and Monday. The forecast for the Central Highlands. West of tonight, partly cloudy. Near steady temperature in the lower 60s. Southwest winds around 5 miles per hour. Friday, partly cloudy in the morning, then clearing. Highs in the mid-80s. Southwest winds 10 to 15 miles per hour. Gusts up to 30 miles per hour in the afternoon. Friday night, partly cloudy in the evening, then mostly cloudy with a chance of showers with a slight chance of thunderstorms after midnight. Lows in the mid-60s. Southwest winds 10 to 15 miles per hour with gusts up to 30 miles per hour. Chance of rain 40%. Saturday, partly sunny. A chance of showers in the morning, then showers with a chance of thunderstorms in the afternoon. Highs in the lower 80s. Southwest winds 10 to 15 miles per hour with gusts up to 30 miles per hour. Chance of rain 90%. Saturday night, showers with a chance of thunderstorms in the evening, then a chance of showers after midnight. Humid with lows in the mid-60s. West winds 5 to 10 miles per hour. Chance of rain near 100%. Sunday, partly cloudy in the morning, then clearing. Highs in the lower 80s. Sunday night, partly cloudy. Lows in the lower 60s. At 4 a.m., weather reports for selected cities. At Mansfield Long Regional Airport, it was partly cloudy. The temperature was 62 degrees, the dew point 52, and the relative humidity 69%. The wind was south, at 5 miles an hour. The pressure was 30.09 inches and falling. Elsewhere across Ohio, it was clear,
with a temperature of 62 at Toledo Express and 62 at Findlay. It was partly cloudy.

with a temperature of 59 at Worcester, 59 at Marion, 66 at Cleveland, and 63 at Akron-Canton Regional Airport. Under partly cloudy skies, Youngstown reported 62, Cincinnati reported 64, and Columbus reported 62. At Dayton, it was mostly cloudy, with a temperature of 65. Reports from nearby cities outside Ohio, skies ranged from partly cloudy to mostly cloudy. It was 59 at Pittsburgh, 63 at Detroit, 58 at Buffalo, 64 at Indianapolis, and 73 at Chicago. The current time is 4:36 a.m. Eastern Daylight Time. 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On the latest weather map, high pressure exits today as a cold front approaches from the west and moves through the region early Saturday night. High pressure returns for Sunday and Monday. The forecast for the Central Highlands. West of tonight, partly cloudy. Near steady temperature in the lower 60s. Southwest winds around 5 miles per hour. Friday, partly cloudy in the morning, then clearing. Highs in the mid-80s. Southwest winds 10 to 15 miles per hour. Gusts up to 30 miles per hour in the afternoon. Friday night, partly cloudy in the evening, then mostly cloudy with a chance of showers with a slight chance of thunderstorms after midnight. Lows in the mid-60s. Southwest winds 10 to 15 miles per hour with gusts up to 30 miles per hour. Chance of rain 40%. Saturday, partly sunny. A chance of showers in the morning, then showers with a chance of thunderstorms in the afternoon. Highs in the lower 80s. Southwest winds 10 to 15 miles per hour with gusts up to 30 miles per hour. Chance of rain 90%. Saturday night, showers with a chance of thunderstorms in the evening, then a chance of showers after midnight. Humid with lows in the mid-60s. West winds 5 to 10 miles per hour. Chance of rain near 100%. Sunday, partly cloudy in the morning, then clearing. Highs in the lower 80s. Sunday night, partly cloudy. Lows in the lower 60s. At 4 a.m., weather reports for selected cities. At Mansfield-Long Regional Airport, it was partly cloudy. The temperature was 62 degrees, the dew point 52, and the relative humidity 69%. The wind was south, at 5 miles an hour. The pressure was 30.09 inches and falling. Elsewhere across Ohio, it was clear, with a temperature of 62 at Toledo Express, and 62 at Findlay. It was partly cloudy, with a temperature of 59 at Worcester, 59 at Marion, 66 at Cleveland, and 63 at Akron-Canton Regional Airport. Under partly cloudy skies, Youngstown reported 62, Cincinnati reported 64, and Columbus reported 62. At Dayton, it was mostly cloudy, with a temperature of 65. Reports from nearby cities outside Ohio, skies ranged from partly cloudy to mostly cloudy. It was 59 at Pittsburgh, 63 at Detroit, 58 at Buffalo, 64 at Indianapolis, and 73 at Chicago. The current time is 4:39 a.m. Eastern Daylight Time. 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The extended forecast for the Central Highlands. Monday, partly cloudy. Highs in the mid-80s. Monday night, mostly cloudy. Lows in the mid-60s. Tuesday, partly sunny. A chance of showers and thunderstorms in the afternoon. Highs in the mid-80s. Chance of rain 50%. Tuesday night, a chance of thunderstorms in the evening. Mostly cloudy with a chance of showers. Lows in the upper 60s. Chance of rain 50%. Wednesday, mostly cloudy in the morning, then becoming partly sunny. A chance of showers. A chance of thunderstorms in the afternoon. Highs in the mid-80s. Chance of rain 50%. Wednesday night, a chance of thunderstorms in the evening.
Mostly cloudy with a chance of showers. Lows in the upper 60s. Chance of rain 50%. Thursday, partly sunny with a chance of showers. A chance of thunderstorms in the afternoon. Highs in the upper 80s. Chance of rain 40%. On the latest weather map, high pressure exits today as a cold front approaches from the west and moves through the region early Saturday night. High pressure returns for Sunday and Monday. The forecast for the Central Highlands. Rest of tonight, partly cloudy. Near steady temperature in the lower 60s. Southwest winds around 5 miles per hour. Friday, partly cloudy in the morning, then clearing. Highs in the mid-80s. Southwest winds 10 to 15 miles per hour. Gusts up to 30 miles per hour in the afternoon. Friday night, partly cloudy in the evening, then mostly cloudy with a chance of showers with a slight chance of thunderstorms after midnight. Lows in the mid-60s. Southwest winds 10 to 15 miles per hour with gusts up to 30 miles per hour. Chance of rain 40%. Saturday, partly sunny. A chance of showers in the morning, then showers with a chance of thunderstorms in the afternoon. Highs in the lower 80s. Southwest winds 10 to 15 miles per hour with gusts up to 30 miles per hour. Chance of rain 90%. Saturday night, showers with a chance of thunderstorms in the evening, then a chance of showers after midnight. Humid with lows in the mid-60s. West winds 5 to 10 miles per hour. Chance of rain near 100%. Sunday, partly cloudy in the morning, then clearing. Highs in the lower 80s. Sunday night, partly cloudy. Lows in the lower 60s. At 4 a.m., weather reports for selected cities. At Mansfield Long Regional Airport, it was partly cloudy. The temperature was 62 degrees, the dew point 52, and the relative humidity 69%. The wind was south, at 5 miles an hour. The pressure was 30.09 inches and falling. Elsewhere across Ohio, it was clear, with a temperature of 62 at Toledo Express, and 62 at Findlay. It was partly cloudy, with a temperature of 59 at Wooster, 59 at Marion, 66 at Cleveland, and 63 at Akron-Canton Regional Airport. Under partly cloudy skies, Youngstown reported 62, Cincinnati reported 64, and Columbus reported 62. At Dayton, it was mostly cloudy, with a temperature of 65. Reports from nearby cities outside Ohio, skies ranged from partly cloudy to mostly cloudy. It was 59 at Pittsburgh, 63 at Detroit, 58 at Buffalo, 64 at Indianapolis, and 73 at Chicago. The current time is 4:43 a.m. Eastern Daylight Time. 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On the latest weather map, high pressure exits today as a cold front approaches from the west and moves through the region early Saturday night. High pressure returns for Sunday and Monday. The forecast for the Central Highlands. Rest of tonight, partly cloudy. Near steady temperature in the lower 60s. Southwest winds around 5 miles per hour. Friday, partly cloudy in the morning, then clearing. Highs in the mid-80s. Southwest winds 10 to 15 miles per hour. Gusts up to 30 miles per hour in the afternoon. Friday night, partly cloudy in the evening, then mostly cloudy with a chance of showers with a slight chance of thunderstorms after midnight. Lows in the mid-60s. Southwest winds 10 to 15 miles per hour with gusts up to 30 miles per hour. Chance of rain 40%. Saturday, partly sunny. A chance of showers in the morning, then showers with a chance of thunderstorms in the afternoon. Highs in the lower 80s. Southwest winds 10 to 15 miles per hour with gusts up to 30 miles per hour. Chance of rain 90%. Saturday night, showers with a chance of thunderstorms in the evening, then a chance of showers after midnight. Humid with lows in the mid-60s. West winds 5 to 10 miles per hour. Chance of rain near 100%. Sunday, partly cloudy in the morning, then clearing. Highs in the lower 80s.
Sunday night, partly cloudy. Lows in the lower 60s. The Mansfield, Ohio climate summary for yesterday, June 4, 2026. Yesterday's high temperature was 82 degrees. The normal high is 77. Yesterday's low temperature was 52 degrees. The normal low is 56. No precipitation fell yesterday, which leaves the monthly total at 0.00 inches. This is 0.63 inches below the normal amount of 0.63 inches for June. The total precipitation for the year still stands at 18.83 inches, which is 0.65 inches above normal. No snow fell yesterday, which brings the monthly total to 0.0 inches. The total snowfall since July 1st still stands at 29.6 inches. There were no heating degree days yesterday. This leaves the monthly total at 10. The yearly total since July 1st is 5,903. There were 2 cooling degree days yesterday. This brings the monthly total to 2. The yearly total since January 1st is 56. The normal high temperature for today is 77 degrees, and the normal low is 56. The record high for today is 100, which occurred in 1925, and the record low is 37, which occurred in 1946. Sunrise today is at 5:59 a.m. and sunset is at 8:58 p.m. At 4 a.m., weather reports for selected cities. At Mansfield Lawn Regional Airport, it was partly cloudy. The temperature was 62 degrees, the dew point 52, and the relative humidity 69%. The wind was south, at 5 miles an hour. The pressure was 30.09 inches and falling. Elsewhere across Ohio, it was clear, with a temperature of 62 at Toledo Express, and 62 at Findlay. It was partly cloudy, with a temperature of 59 at Wooster, 59 at Marion, 66 at Cleveland, and 63 at Akron-Canton Regional Airport. Under partly cloudy skies, Youngstown reported 62, Cincinnati reported 64, and Columbus reported 62. At Dayton, it was mostly cloudy, with a temperature of 65. Reports from nearby cities outside Ohio, skies ranged from partly cloudy to mostly cloudy. It was 59 at Pittsburgh, 63 at Detroit, 58 at Buffalo, 64 at Indianapolis, and 73 at Chicago. The current time is 4:48 a.m. Eastern Daylight Time. 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On the latest weather map, high pressure exits today as a cold front approaches from the west and moves through the region early Saturday night. High pressure returns for Sunday and Monday. The forecast for the Central Highlands. West of tonight, partly cloudy. Near steady temperature in the lower 60s. Southwest winds around 5 miles per hour. Friday, partly cloudy in the morning, then clearing. Highs in the mid-80s. Southwest winds 10 to 15 miles per hour. Gusts up to 30 miles per hour in the afternoon. Friday night, partly cloudy in the evening, then mostly cloudy with a chance of showers with a slight chance of thunderstorms after midnight. Lows in the mid-60s. Southwest winds 10 to 15 miles per hour with gusts up to 30 miles per hour. Chance of rain 40%. Saturday, partly sunny. A chance of showers in the morning, then showers with a chance of thunderstorms in the afternoon. Highs in the lower 80s. Southwest winds 10 to 15 miles per hour with gusts up to 30 miles per hour. Chance of rain 90%. Saturday night, showers with a chance of thunderstorms in the evening, then a chance of showers after midnight. Humid with lows in the mid-60s. West winds 5 to 10 miles per hour. Chance of rain near 100%. Sunday, partly cloudy in the morning, then clearing. Highs in the lower 80s. Sunday night, partly cloudy. Lows in the lower 60s. The extended forecast for the Central Highlands. Monday, partly cloudy. Highs in the mid-80s. Monday night, mostly cloudy. Lows in the mid-60s. Tuesday, partly sunny. A chance of showers and thunderstorms in the afternoon. Highs in the mid-80s.
chance of rain 50%. Tuesday night, a chance of thunderstorms in the evening. Mostly cloudy with a chance of showers. Lows in the upper 60s. Chance of rain 50%. Wednesday, mostly cloudy in the morning, then becoming partly sunny. A chance of showers. A chance of thunderstorms in the afternoon. Highs in the mid-80s. Chance of rain 50%. Wednesday night, a chance of thunderstorms in the evening. Mostly cloudy with a chance of showers. Lows in the upper 60s. Chance of rain 50%. Thursday, partly sunny with a chance of showers. A chance of thunderstorms in the afternoon. Highs in the upper 80s. Chance of rain 40%. At 4 a.m., weather reports for selected cities. At Mansfield-Lom Regional Airport, it was partly cloudy. The temperature was 62 degrees, the dew point 52, and the relative humidity 69%. The wind was south, at 5 miles an hour. The pressure was 30.09 inches and falling. Elsewhere across Ohio, it was clear, with a temperature of 62 at Toledo Express, and 62 at Findlay. It was partly cloudy, with a temperature of 59 at Worcester, 59 at Marion, 66 at Cleveland, and 63 at Akron-Canton Regional Airport. Under partly cloudy skies, Youngstown reported 62, Cincinnati reported 64, and Columbus reported 62. At Dayton, it was mostly cloudy, with a temperature of 65. Reports from nearby cities outside Ohio, skies ranged from partly cloudy to mostly cloudy. It was 59 at Pittsburgh, 63 at Detroit, 58 at Buffalo, 64 at Indianapolis, and 73 at Chicago. The current time is 4:52 a.m. Eastern Daylight Time. 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On the latest weather map, high pressure exits today as a cold front approaches from the west and moves through the region early Saturday night. High pressure returns for Sunday and Monday. The forecast for the Central Highlands. Rest of tonight, partly cloudy. Near steady temperature in the lower 60s. Southwest winds around 5 miles per hour. Friday, partly cloudy in the morning, then clearing. Highs in the mid-80s. Southwest winds 10 to 15 miles per hour. Gusts up to 30 miles per hour in the afternoon. Friday night, partly cloudy in the evening, then mostly cloudy with a chance of showers with a slight chance of thunderstorms after midnight. Lows in the mid-60s. Southwest winds 10 to 15 miles per hour with gusts up to 30 miles per hour. Chance of rain 40%. Saturday, partly sunny. A chance of showers in the morning, then showers with a chance of thunderstorms in the afternoon. Highs in the lower 80s. Southwest winds 10 to 15 miles per hour with gusts up to 30 miles per hour. Chance of rain 90%. Saturday night, showers with a chance of thunderstorms in the evening, then a chance of showers after midnight. Humid with lows in the mid-60s. West winds 5 to 10 miles per hour. Chance of rain near 100%. Sunday, partly cloudy in the morning, then clearing. Highs in the lower 80s. Sunday night, partly cloudy. Lows in the lower 60s. At 4 a.m., weather reports for selected cities. At Mansfield-Lom Regional Airport, it was partly cloudy. The temperature was 62 degrees, the dew point 52, and the relative humidity 69%. The wind was south, at 5 miles an hour. The pressure was 30.09 inches and falling. Elsewhere across Ohio, it was clear, with a temperature of 62 at Toledo Express, and 62 at Findlay. It was partly cloudy, with a temperature of 59 at Worcester, 59 at Marion, 66 at Cleveland, and 63 at Akron-Canton Regional Airport. Under partly cloudy skies, Youngstown reported 62, Cincinnati reported 64, and Columbus reported 62. At Dayton, it was mostly cloudy, with a temperature of 65. Reports from nearby cities outside Ohio, skies ranged from partly cloudy to mostly cloudy. It was 59 at Pittsburgh, 63 at Detroit,
58 at Buffalo, 64 at Indianapolis.

The forecast for the Central Highlands. Rest of tonight, partly cloudy. Near steady temperature in the lower 60s. Southwest winds around 5 miles per hour. Friday, partly cloudy in the morning, then clearing. Highs in the mid-80s. Southwest winds 10 to 15 miles per hour. Gusts up to 30 miles per hour in the afternoon. Friday night, partly cloudy in the evening, then mostly cloudy with a chance of showers with a slight chance of thunderstorms after midnight. Lows in the mid-60s. Southwest winds 10 to 15 miles per hour with gusts up to 30 miles per hour. Chance of rain 40%. Saturday, partly sunny. A chance of showers in the morning, then showers with a chance of thunderstorms in the afternoon. Highs in the lower 80s. Southwest winds 10 to 15 miles per hour with gusts up to 30 miles per hour. Chance of rain 90%. Saturday night, showers with a chance of thunderstorms in the evening, then a chance of showers after midnight. Humid with lows in the mid-60s. West winds 5 to 10 miles per hour. Chance of rain near 100%. Sunday, partly cloudy in the morning, then clearing. Highs in the lower 80s. Sunday night, partly cloudy. Lows in the lower 60s. At 4 a.m., weather reports for selected cities. At Mansfield-Lom Regional Airport, it was partly cloudy. The temperature was 62 degrees, the dew point 52, and the relative humidity 69%. The wind was south, at 5 miles an hour. The pressure was 30.09 inches and falling. Elsewhere across Ohio, it was clear, with a temperature of 62 at Toledo Express, and 62 at Findlay. It was partly cloudy, with a temperature of 59 at Worcester, 59 at Marion, 66 at Cleveland, and 63 at Akron-Canton Regional Airport. Under partly cloudy skies, Youngstown reported 62, Cincinnati reported 64, and Columbus reported 62. At Dayton, it was mostly cloudy, with a temperature of 65. Reports from nearby cities outside Ohio, skies ranged from partly cloudy to mostly cloudy. It was 59 at Pittsburgh, 63 at Detroit, 58 at Buffalo, 64 at Indianapolis, and 73 at Chicago. The current time is 4:59 a.m. Eastern Daylight Time. 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On the latest weather map, high pressure exits today as a cold front approaches from the west and moves through the region early Saturday night. High pressure returns for Sunday and Monday. The forecast for the Central Highlands. Rest of tonight, partly cloudy. Near steady temperature in the lower 60s. Southwest winds around 5 miles per hour. Friday, partly cloudy in the morning, then clearing. Highs in the mid-80s. Southwest winds 10 to 15 miles per hour. Gusts up to 30 miles per hour in the afternoon. Friday night, partly cloudy in the evening, then mostly cloudy with a chance of showers with a slight chance of thunderstorms after midnight. Lows in the mid-60s. Southwest winds 10 to 15 miles per hour with gusts up to 30 miles per hour. Chance of rain 40%. Saturday, partly sunny. A chance of showers in the morning, then showers with a chance of thunderstorms in the afternoon. Highs in the lower 80s. Southwest winds 10 to 15 miles per hour with gusts up to 30 miles per hour. Chance of rain 90%. Saturday night, showers with a chance of thunderstorms in the evening, then a chance of showers after midnight. Humid with lows in the mid-60s. West winds 5 to 10 miles per hour. Chance of rain near 100%. Sunday, partly cloudy in the morning, then clearing. Highs in the lower 80s. Sunday night, partly cloudy. Lows in the lower 60s. The Nearshore Marine Forecast. For the following marine location, the islands to Vermilion. Today, southwest winds 5 to 15 knots increasing to 15 to 20 knots. Mostly sunny. Waves 2 feet or less. Tonight, southwest winds 15 to 20 knots. A chance of showers with a slight chance of thunderstorms overnight. Waves 1 to 3 feet.

Saturday, southwest winds 15 to 20 knots, becoming west 10 to 15 knots. A chance of showers in the morning, then showers likely with a chance of thunderstorms in the afternoon. Waves 2 to 4 feet subsiding to 1 to 3 feet. Saturday night, west winds 10 knots or less. A chance of showers and thunderstorms in the evening, then a chance of showers overnight. Waves 2 feet or less. Winds and waves higher in and near thunderstorms. The water temperature off Toledo is 66 degrees, off Cleveland 57 degrees, and off Erie 53 degrees. The extended forecast for the Central Highlands. Monday, partly cloudy. Highs in the mid-80s. Monday night, mostly cloudy. Lows in the mid-60s. Tuesday, partly sunny. A chance of showers and thunderstorms in the afternoon. Highs in the mid-80s. Chance of rain 50%. Tuesday night, a chance of thunderstorms in the evening. Mostly cloudy with a chance of showers. Lows in the upper 60s. Chance of rain 50%. Wednesday, mostly cloudy in the morning, then becoming partly sunny. A chance of showers. A chance of thunderstorms in the afternoon. Highs in the mid-80s. Chance of rain 50%. Wednesday night, a chance of thunderstorms in the evening. Mostly cloudy with a chance of showers. Lows in the upper 60s. Chance of rain 50%. Thursday, partly sunny with a chance of showers. A chance of thunderstorms in the afternoon. Highs in the upper 80s. Chance of rain 40%. The Mansfield, Ohio climate summary for yesterday, June 4th, 2026. Yesterday's high temperature was 82 degrees. The normal high is 77. Yesterday's low temperature was 52 degrees. The normal low is 56. No precipitation fell yesterday, which leaves the monthly total at 0.00 inches. This is 0.63 inches below the normal amount of 0.63 inches for June. The total precipitation for the year still stands at 18.83 inches, which is 0.65 inches above normal. No snow fell yesterday, which brings the monthly total to 0.0 inches. The total snowfall since July 1st still stands at 29.6 inches. There were no heating degree days yesterday. This leaves the monthly total at 10. The yearly total since July 1st is 5,903. There were 2 cooling degree days yesterday. This brings the monthly total to 2. The yearly total since January 1st is 56. The normal high temperature for today is 77 degrees, and the normal low is 56. The record high for today is 100, which occurred in 1925, and the record low is 37, which occurred in 1946. Sunrise today is at 5:59 a.m. and sunset is at 8:58 p.m. At 4 a.m., weather reports for selected cities. At Mansfield Lawn Regional Airport, it was partly cloudy. The temperature was 62 degrees, the dew point 52, and the relative humidity 69%. The wind was south, at 5 miles an hour. The pressure was 30.09 inches and falling. Elsewhere across Ohio, it was clear, with a temperature of 62 at Toledo Express, and 62 at Findlay. It was partly cloudy, with a temperature of 59 at Wooster, 59 at Marion, 66 at Cleveland, and 63 at Akron-Canton Regional Airport. Under partly cloudy skies, Youngstown reported 62, Cincinnati reported 64, and Columbus reported 62. At Dayton, it was mostly cloudy, with a temperature of 65. Reports from nearby cities outside Ohio, skies ranged from partly cloudy to mostly cloudy. It was 59 at Pittsburgh, 63 at Detroit, 58 at Buffalo, 64 at Indianapolis, and 73 at Chicago. The current time is 5:05 a.m. Eastern Daylight Time. 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On the latest weather map, high pressure exits today as a cold front approaches from the west and moves through the region early Saturday night. High pressure returns for Sunday and Monday. The forecast for the Central Highlands.
Rest of tonight, partly cloudy. Near steady temperature in the lower 60s. Southwest winds around 5 miles per hour. Friday, partly cloudy in the morning, then clearing. Highs in the mid-80s. Southwest winds 10 to 15 miles per hour. Gusts up to 30 miles per hour in the afternoon. Friday night, partly cloudy in the evening, then mostly cloudy with a chance of showers with a slight chance of thunderstorms after midnight. Lows in the mid-60s. Southwest winds 10 to 15 miles per hour with gusts up to 30 miles per hour. Chance of rain 40%. Saturday, partly sunny. A chance of showers in the morning, then showers with a chance of thunderstorms in the afternoon. Highs in the lower 80s. Southwest winds 10 to 15 miles per hour with gusts up to 30 miles per hour. Chance of rain 90%. Saturday night, showers with a chance of thunderstorms in the evening, then a chance of showers after midnight. Humid with lows in the mid-60s. West winds 5 to 10 miles per hour. Chance of rain near 100%. Sunday, partly cloudy in the morning, then clearing. Highs in the lower 80s. Sunday night, partly cloudy. Lows in the lower 60s. At 5 a.m., weather reports for selected cities. At Mansfield Long Regional Airport, it was partly cloudy. The temperature was 63 degrees, the dew point 52, and the relative humidity 67%. The wind was south, at 3 miles an hour. The pressure was 30.09 inches and steady. Elsewhere across Ohio, it was clear, with a temperature of 60 at Toledo Express, 62 at Akron-Canton Regional Airport, and 61 at Findlay. It was partly cloudy, with a temperature of 56 at Worcester, 61 at Marion, and 64 at Cleveland. Under partly cloudy skies, Youngstown reported 62, Cincinnati reported 64, and Columbus reported 62. At Dayton, it was mostly cloudy, with a temperature of 65. Reports from nearby cities outside Ohio, at Buffalo, it was partly cloudy, with a temperature of 56. It was mostly cloudy, with a temperature of 59 at Pittsburgh, 62 at Detroit, and 66 at Indianapolis. At Chicago, it was cloudy, with a temperature of 72. The current time is 5:09 a.m. Eastern Daylight Time. 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On the latest weather map, high pressure exits today as a cold front approaches from the west and moves through the region early Saturday night. High pressure returns for Sunday and Monday. The forecast for the Central Highlands. Rest of tonight, partly cloudy. Near steady temperature in the lower 60s. Southwest winds around 5 miles per hour. Friday, partly cloudy in the morning, then clearing. Highs in the mid-80s. Southwest winds 10 to 15 miles per hour. Gusts up to 30 miles per hour in the afternoon. Friday night, partly cloudy in the evening, then mostly cloudy with a chance of showers with a slight chance of thunderstorms after midnight. Lows in the mid-60s. Southwest winds 10 to 15 miles per hour with gusts up to 30 miles per hour. Chance of rain 40%. Saturday, partly sunny. A chance of showers in the morning, then showers with a chance of thunderstorms in the afternoon. Highs in the lower 80s. Southwest winds 10 to 15 miles per hour with gusts up to 30 miles per hour. Chance of rain 90%. Saturday night, showers with a chance of thunderstorms in the evening, then a chance of showers after midnight. Humid with lows in the mid-60s. West winds 5 to 10 miles per hour. Chance of rain near 100%. Sunday, partly cloudy in the morning, then clearing. Highs in the lower 80s. Sunday night, partly cloudy. Lows in the lower 60s. The extended forecast for the Central Highlands. Monday, partly cloudy. Highs in the mid-80s. Monday night, mostly cloudy. Lows in the mid-60s. Tuesday, partly sunny. A chance of showers and thunderstorms in the afternoon. Highs in the mid-80s. Chance of rain 50%.
Tuesday night, a chance of thunderstorms in the evening. Mostly cloudy with a chance of showers. Lows in the upper 60s. Chance of rain 50%. Wednesday, mostly cloudy in the morning, then becoming partly sunny. A chance of showers. A chance of thunderstorms in the afternoon. Highs in the mid-80s. Chance of rain 50%. Wednesday night, a chance of thunderstorms in the evening. Mostly cloudy with a chance of showers. Lows in the upper 60s. Chance of rain 50%. Thursday, partly sunny with a chance of showers. A chance of thunderstorms in the afternoon. Highs in the upper 80s. Chance of rain 40%. At 5 a.m., weather reports for selected cities. At Mansfield Long Regional Airport, it was partly cloudy. The temperature was 63 degrees, the dew point 52, and the relative humidity 67%. The wind was south, at 3 miles an hour. The pressure was 30.09 inches and steady. Elsewhere across Ohio, it was clear, with a temperature of 60 at Toledo Express, 62 at Akron-Canton Regional Airport, and 61 at Findlay. It was partly cloudy, with a temperature of 56 at Worcester, 61 at Marion, and 64 at Cleveland. Under partly cloudy skies, Youngstown reported 62, Cincinnati reported 64, and Columbus reported 62. At Dayton, it was mostly cloudy, with a temperature of 65. Reports from nearby cities outside Ohio, at Buffalo, it was partly cloudy, with a temperature of 56. It was mostly cloudy, with a temperature of 59 at Pittsburgh, 62 at Detroit, and 66 at Indianapolis. At Chicago, it was cloudy, with a temperature of 72. The current time is 5:13 a.m. Eastern Daylight Time. 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On the latest weather map, high pressure exits today as a cold front approaches from the west and moves through the region early Saturday night. High pressure returns for Sunday and Monday. The forecast for the Central Highlands. Rest of tonight, partly cloudy. Near steady temperature in the lower 60s. Southwest winds around 5 miles per hour. Friday, partly cloudy in the morning, then clearing. Highs in the mid-80s. Southwest winds 10 to 15 miles per hour. Gusts up to 30 miles per hour in the afternoon. Friday night, partly cloudy in the evening, then mostly cloudy with a chance of showers with a slight chance of thunderstorms after midnight. Lows in the mid-60s. Southwest winds 10 to 15 miles per hour with gusts up to 30 miles per hour. Chance of rain 40%. Saturday, partly sunny. A chance of showers in the morning, then showers with a chance of thunderstorms in the afternoon. Highs in the lower 80s. Southwest winds 10 to 15 miles per hour with gusts up to 30 miles per hour. Chance of rain 90%. Saturday night, showers with a chance of thunderstorms in the evening, then a chance of showers after midnight. Humid with lows in the mid-60s. West winds 5 to 10 miles per hour. Chance of rain near 100%. Sunday, partly cloudy in the morning, then clearing. Highs in the lower 80s. Sunday night, partly cloudy. Lows in the lower 60s. The Mansfield, Ohio climate summary for yesterday, June 4, 2026. Yesterday's high temperature was 82 degrees. The normal high is 77. Yesterday's low temperature was 52 degrees. The normal low is 56. No precipitation fell yesterday, which leaves the monthly total at 0.00 inches. This is 0.63 inches below the normal amount of 0.63 inches for June. The total precipitation for the year still stands at 18.83 inches, which is 0.65 inches above normal. No snow fell yesterday, which brings the monthly total to 0.0 inches. The total snowfall since July 1st still stands at 29.6 inches. There were no heating degree days yesterday. This leaves the monthly total at 10. The yearly total since July 1st is 5,903. There were two cooling degree days yesterday.
This brings the monthly total to 2. The yearly total since January 1st is 56. The normal high temperature for today is 77 degrees, and the normal low is 56. The record high for today is 100, which occurred in 1925, and the record low is 37, which occurred in 1946. Sunrise today is at 5:59 a.m. and sunset is at 8:58 p.m. At 5 a.m., weather reports for selected cities. At Mansfield Long Regional Airport, it was partly cloudy. The temperature was 63 degrees, the dew point 52, and the relative humidity 67%. The wind was south, at 3 miles an hour. The pressure was 30.09 inches and steady. Elsewhere across Ohio, it was clear, with a temperature of 60 at Toledo Express, and 61 at Findlay. It was partly cloudy, with a temperature of 56 at Worcester, 61 at Marion, 64 at Cleveland, and 62 at Akron-Canton Regional Airport. Under partly cloudy skies, Youngstown reported 62, Cincinnati reported 64, and Columbus reported 62. At Dayton, it was mostly cloudy, with a temperature of 65. Reports from nearby cities outside Ohio, at Buffalo, it was partly cloudy, with a temperature of 56. It was mostly cloudy, with a temperature of 59 at Pittsburgh, 62 at Detroit, and 66 at Indianapolis. At Chicago, it was cloudy, with a temperature of 72. The current time is 5:18 a.m. Eastern Daylight Time. 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On the latest weather map, high pressure exits today as a cold front approaches from the west and moves through the region early Saturday night. High pressure returns for Sunday and Monday. The forecast for the Central Highlands. Rest of tonight, partly cloudy. Near steady temperature in the lower 60s. Southwest winds around 5 miles per hour. Friday, partly cloudy in the morning, then clearing. Highs in the mid-80s. Southwest winds 10 to 15 miles per hour. Gusts up to 30 miles per hour in the afternoon. Friday night, partly cloudy in the evening, then mostly cloudy with a chance of showers with a slight chance of thunderstorms after midnight. Lows in the mid-60s. Southwest winds 10 to 15 miles per hour with gusts up to 30 miles per hour. Chance of rain 40%. Saturday, partly sunny. A chance of showers in the morning, then showers with a chance of thunderstorms in the afternoon. Highs in the lower 80s. Southwest winds 10 to 15 miles per hour with gusts up to 30 miles per hour. Chance of rain 90%. Saturday night, showers with a chance of thunderstorms in the evening, then a chance of showers after midnight. Humid with lows in the mid-60s. West winds 5 to 10 miles per hour. Chance of rain near 100%. Sunday, partly cloudy in the morning, then clearing. Highs in the lower 80s. Sunday night, partly cloudy. Lows in the lower 60s. The extended forecast for the Central Highlands. Monday, partly cloudy. Highs in the mid-80s. Monday night, mostly cloudy. Lows in the mid-60s. Tuesday, partly sunny. A chance of showers and thunderstorms in the afternoon. Highs in the mid-80s. Chance of rain 50%. Tuesday night, a chance of thunderstorms in the evening. Mostly cloudy with a chance of showers. Lows in the upper 60s. Chance of rain 50%. Wednesday, mostly cloudy in the morning, then becoming partly sunny. A chance of showers. A chance of thunderstorms in the afternoon. Highs in the mid-80s. Chance of rain 50%. Wednesday night, a chance of thunderstorms in the evening. Mostly cloudy with a chance of showers. Lows in the upper 60s. Chance of rain 50%. Thursday, partly sunny with a chance of showers. A chance of thunderstorms in the afternoon. Highs in the upper 80s. Chance of rain 40%. At 5 a.m., weather reports for selected cities. At Mansfield Long Regional Airport, it was partly cloudy. The temperature was 63 degrees,
the dew point 52, and the relative humidity 67%. The wind was south, at 3 miles an hour. The pressure was 30.09 inches and steady. Elsewhere across Ohio, it was clear, with a temperature of 60 at Toledo Express, and 61 at Findlay. It was partly cloudy, with a temperature of 56 at Worcester, 61 at Marion, 64 at Cleveland, and 62 at Akron-Canton Regional Airport. Under partly cloudy skies, Youngstown reported 62, Cincinnati reported 64, and Columbus reported 62. At Dayton, it was mostly cloudy, with a temperature of 65. Reports from nearby cities outside Ohio, at Buffalo, it was partly cloudy, with a temperature of 56. It was mostly cloudy, with a temperature of 59 at Pittsburgh, 62 at Detroit, and 66 at Indianapolis. At Chicago, it was cloudy, with a temperature of 72. The current time is 5:22 a.m. Eastern Daylight Time. 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On the latest weather map, high pressure exits today as a cold front approaches from the west and moves through the region early Saturday night. High pressure returns for Sunday and Monday. The forecast for the Central Highlands. Rest of tonight, partly cloudy. Near steady temperature in the lower 60s. Southwest winds around 5 miles per hour. Friday, partly cloudy in the morning, then clearing. Highs in the mid-80s. Southwest winds 10 to 15 miles per hour. Gusts up to 30 miles per hour in the afternoon. Friday night, partly cloudy in the evening, then mostly cloudy with a chance of showers with a slight chance of thunderstorms after midnight. Lows in the mid-60s. Southwest winds 10 to 15 miles per hour with gusts up to 30 miles per hour. Chance of rain 40%. Saturday, partly sunny. A chance of showers in the morning, then showers with a chance of thunderstorms in the afternoon. Highs in the lower 80s. Southwest winds 10 to 15 miles per hour with gusts up to 30 miles per hour. Chance of rain 90%. Saturday night, showers with a chance of thunderstorms in the evening, then a chance of showers after midnight. Humid with lows in the mid-60s. West winds 5 to 10 miles per hour. Chance of rain near 100%. Sunday, partly cloudy in the morning, then clearing. Highs in the lower 80s. Sunday night, partly cloudy. Lows in the lower 60s. At 5 a.m., weather reports for selected cities. At Mansfield-Lom Regional Airport, it was partly cloudy. The temperature was 63 degrees, the dew point 52, and the relative humidity 67%. The wind was south, at 3 miles an hour. The pressure was 30.09 inches and steady. Elsewhere across Ohio, it was clear, with a temperature of 60 at Toledo Express, and 61 at Findlay. It was partly cloudy, with a temperature of 56 at Worcester, 61 at Marion, 64 at Cleveland, and 62 at Akron-Canton Regional Airport. Under partly cloudy skies, Youngstown reported 62, Cincinnati reported 64, and Columbus reported 62. At Dayton, it was mostly cloudy, with a temperature of 65. Reports from nearby cities outside Ohio, at Buffalo, it was partly cloudy, with a temperature of 56. It was mostly cloudy, with a temperature of 59 at Pittsburgh, 62 at Detroit, and 66 at Indianapolis. At Chicago, it was cloudy, with a temperature of 72. The current time is 5:25 a.m. Eastern Daylight Time. 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On the latest weather map, high pressure exits today as a cold front approaches from the west and moves through the region early Saturday night. High pressure returns for Sunday and Monday. The forecast for the Central Highlands. Rest of tonight, partly cloudy. Near steady temperature in the lower 60s.
southwest winds around 5 miles per hour. Friday, partly cloudy in the morning, then clearing. Highs in the mid-80s. Southwest winds 10 to 15 miles per hour. Gusts up to 30 miles per hour in the afternoon. Friday night, partly cloudy in the evening, then mostly cloudy with a chance of showers with a slight chance of thunderstorms after midnight. Lows in the mid-60s. Southwest winds 10 to 15 miles per hour with gusts up to 30 miles per hour. Chance of rain 40%. Saturday, partly sunny. A chance of showers in the morning, then showers with a chance of thunderstorms in the afternoon. Highs in the lower 80s. Southwest winds 10 to 15 miles per hour with gusts up to 30 miles per hour. Chance of rain 90%. Saturday night, showers with a chance of thunderstorms in the evening, then a chance of showers after midnight. Humid with lows in the mid-60s. West winds 5 to 10 miles per hour. Chance of rain near 100%. Sunday, partly cloudy in the morning, then clearing. Highs in the lower 80s. Sunday night, partly cloudy. Lows in the lower 60s. At 5 a.m., weather reports for selected cities. At Mansfield Long Regional Airport, it was partly cloudy. The temperature was 63 degrees, the dew point 52, and the relative humidity 67%. The wind was south, at 3 miles an hour. The pressure was 30.09 inches and steady. Elsewhere across Ohio, it was clear, with a temperature of 60 at Toledo Express, and 61 at Findlay. It was partly cloudy, with a temperature of 56 at Wooster, 61 at Marion, 64 at Cleveland, and 62 at Akron-Canton Regional Airport. Under partly cloudy skies, Youngstown reported 62, Cincinnati reported 64, and Columbus reported 62. At Dayton, it was mostly cloudy, with a temperature of 65. Reports from nearby cities outside Ohio, at Buffalo, it was partly cloudy, with a temperature of 56. It was mostly cloudy, with a temperature of 59 at Pittsburgh, 62 at Detroit, and 66 at Indianapolis. At Chicago, it was cloudy, with a temperature of 72. The current time is 5:28 a.m. Eastern Daylight Time. 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On the latest weather map, high pressure exits today as a cold front approaches from the west and moves through the region early Saturday night. High pressure returns for Sunday and Monday. The forecast for the Central Highlands. Rest of tonight, partly cloudy. Near steady temperature in the lower 60s. Southwest winds around 5 miles per hour. Friday, partly cloudy in the morning, then clearing. Highs in the mid-80s. Southwest winds 10 to 15 miles per hour. Gusts up to 30 miles per hour in the afternoon. Friday night, partly cloudy in the evening, then mostly cloudy with a chance of showers with a slight chance of thunderstorms after midnight. Lows in the mid-60s. Southwest winds 10 to 15 miles per hour with gusts up to 30 miles per hour. Chance of rain 40%. Saturday, partly sunny. A chance of showers in the morning, then showers with a chance of thunderstorms in the afternoon. Highs in the lower 80s. Southwest winds 10 to 15 miles per hour with gusts up to 30 miles per hour. Chance of rain 90%. Saturday night, showers with a chance of thunderstorms in the evening, then a chance of showers after midnight. Humid with lows in the mid-60s. West winds 5 to 10 miles per hour. Chance of rain near 100%. Sunday, partly cloudy in the morning, then clearing. Highs in the lower 80s. Sunday night, partly cloudy. Lows in the lower 60s. The extended forecast for the Central Highlands. Monday, partly cloudy. Highs in the mid-80s. Monday night, mostly cloudy. Lows in the mid-60s. Tuesday, partly sunny. A chance of showers and thunderstorms in the afternoon. Highs in the mid-80s. Chance of rain 50%. Tuesday night, a chance of thunderstorms in the evening. Mostly cloudy with a chance of showers.
lows in the upper 60s. Chance of rain 50%. Wednesday, mostly cloudy in the morning, then becoming partly sunny. A chance of showers. A chance of thunderstorms in the afternoon. Highs in the mid-80s. Chance of rain 50%. Wednesday night, a chance of thunderstorms in the evening. Mostly cloudy with a chance of showers. Lows in the upper 60s. Chance of rain 50%. Thursday, partly sunny with a chance of showers. A chance of thunderstorms in the afternoon. Highs in the upper 80s. Chance of rain 40%. The Mansfield, Ohio climate summary for yesterday, June 4th, 2026. Yesterday's high temperature was 82 degrees. The normal high is 77. Yesterday's low temperature was 52 degrees. The normal low is 56. No precipitation fell yesterday, which leaves the monthly total at 0.00 inches. This is 0.63 inches below the normal amount of 0.63 inches for June. The total precipitation for the year still stands at 18.83 inches, which is 0.65 inches above normal. No snow fell yesterday, which brings the monthly total to 0.0 inches. The total snowfall since July 1st still stands at 29.6 inches. There were no heating degree days yesterday. This leaves the monthly total at 10. The yearly total since July 1st is 5,903. There were 2 cooling degree days yesterday. This brings the monthly total to 2. The yearly total since January 1st is 56. The normal high temperature for today is 77 degrees, and the normal low is 56. The record high for today is 100, which occurred in 1925, and the record low is 37, which occurred in 1946. Sunrise today is at 5:59 a.m. and sunset is at 8:58 p.m. At 5 a.m., weather reports for selected cities. At Mansfield-Lawn Regional Airport, it was partly cloudy. The temperature was 63 degrees, the dew point 52, and the relative humidity 67%. The wind was south, at 3 miles an hour. The pressure was 30.09 inches and steady. Elsewhere across Ohio, it was clear, with a temperature of 60 at Toledo Express, and 61 at Findlay. It was partly cloudy, with a temperature of 56 at Worcester, 61 at Marion, 64 at Cleveland, and 62 at Akron-Canton Regional Airport. Under partly cloudy skies, Youngstown reported 62, Cincinnati reported 64, and Columbus reported 62. At Dayton, it was mostly cloudy, with a temperature of 65. Reports from nearby cities outside Ohio, at Buffalo, it was partly cloudy, with a temperature of 56. It was mostly cloudy, with a temperature of 59 at Pittsburgh, 62 at Detroit, and 66 at Indianapolis. At Chicago, it was cloudy, with a temperature of 72. The current time is 5:34 a.m. Eastern Daylight Time. 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On the latest weather map, high pressure exits today as a cold front approaches from the west and moves through the region early Saturday night. High pressure returns for Sunday and Monday. The forecast for the Central Highlands. Rest of tonight, partly cloudy. Near steady temperature in the lower 60s. Southwest winds around 5 miles per hour. Friday, partly cloudy in the morning, then clearing. Highs in the mid-80s. Southwest winds 10 to 15 miles per hour. Gusts up to 30 miles per hour in the afternoon. Friday night, partly cloudy in the evening, then mostly cloudy with a chance of showers with a slight chance of thunderstorms after midnight. Lows in the mid-60s. Southwest winds 10 to 15 miles per hour with gusts up to 30 miles per hour. Chance of rain 40%. Saturday, partly sunny. A chance of showers in the morning, then showers with a chance of thunderstorms in the afternoon. Highs in the lower 80s. Southwest winds 10 to 15 miles per hour with gusts up to 30 miles per hour. Chance of rain 90%. Saturday night,
showers with a chance of thunderstorms in the evening, then a chance of showers after midnight. Humid with lows in the mid-60s. West winds 5 to 10 miles per hour. Chance of

remain near 100%. Sunday, partly cloudy in the morning, then clearing. Highs in the lower 80s. Sunday night, partly cloudy. Lows in the lower 60s. At 5 a.m., weather reports for selected cities. At Mansfield Lawn Regional Airport, it was partly cloudy. The temperature was 63 degrees, the dew point 52, and the relative humidity 67%. The wind was south, at 3 miles an hour. The pressure was 30.09 inches and steady. Elsewhere across Ohio, it was clear, with a temperature of 60 at Toledo Express, and 61 at Findlay. It was partly cloudy, with a temperature of 56 at Worcester, 61 at Marion, 64 at Cleveland, and 62 at Akron-Canton Regional Airport. Under partly cloudy skies, Youngstown reported 62, Cincinnati reported 64, and Columbus reported 62. At Dayton, it was mostly cloudy, with a temperature of 65. Reports from nearby cities outside Ohio, at Buffalo, it was partly cloudy, with a temperature of 56. It was mostly cloudy, with a temperature of 59 at Pittsburgh, 62 at Detroit, and 66 at Indianapolis. At Chicago, it was cloudy, with a temperature of 72. The current time is 5:37 a.m. Eastern Daylight Time. 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On the latest weather map, high pressure exits today as a cold front approaches from the west and moves through the region early Saturday night. High pressure returns for Sunday and Monday. The forecast for the Central Highlands. Rest of tonight, partly cloudy. Near steady temperature in the lower 60s. Southwest winds around 5 miles per hour. Friday, partly cloudy in the morning, then clearing. Highs in the mid-80s. Southwest winds 10 to 15 miles per hour. Gusts up to 30 miles per hour in the afternoon. Friday night, partly cloudy in the evening, then mostly cloudy with a chance of showers with a slight chance of thunderstorms after midnight. Lows in the mid-60s. Southwest winds 10 to 15 miles per hour with gusts up to 30 miles per hour. Chance of rain 40%. Saturday, partly sunny. A chance of showers in the morning, then showers with a chance of thunderstorms in the afternoon. Highs in the lower 80s. Southwest winds 10 to 15 miles per hour with gusts up to 30 miles per hour. Chance of rain 90%. Saturday night, showers with a chance of thunderstorms in the evening, then a chance of showers after midnight. Humid with lows in the mid-60s. West winds 5 to 10 miles per hour. Chance of rain near 100%. Sunday, partly cloudy in the morning, then clearing. Highs in the lower 80s. Sunday night, partly cloudy. Lows in the lower 60s. At 5 a.m., weather reports for selected cities. At Mansfield Lawn Regional Airport, it was partly cloudy. The temperature was 63 degrees, the dew point 52, and the relative humidity 67%. The wind was south, at 3 miles an hour. The pressure was 30.09 inches and steady. Elsewhere across Ohio, it was clear, with a temperature of 60 at Toledo Express, and 61 at Findlay. It was partly cloudy, with a temperature of 56 at Worcester, 61 at Marion, 64 at Cleveland, and 62 at Akron-Canton Regional Airport. Under partly cloudy skies, Youngstown reported 62, Cincinnati reported 64, and Columbus reported 62. At Dayton, it was mostly cloudy, with a temperature of 65. Reports from nearby cities outside Ohio, at Buffalo, it was partly cloudy, with a temperature of 56. It was mostly cloudy, with a temperature of 59 at Pittsburgh, 62 at Detroit, and 66 at Indianapolis. At Chicago, it was cloudy, with a temperature of 72. The extended forecast for the Central Highlands. Monday, partly cloudy. Highs in the mid-80s. Monday night, mostly cloudy. Lows in the mid-60s. Tuesday, partly sunny. A chance of showers and thunderstorms in the afternoon. Highs in the mid-80s. Chance of rain 50%.
Tuesday night, a chance of thunderstorms in the evening. Mostly cloudy with a chance of showers. Lows in the upper 60s. Chance of rain 50%. Wednesday, mostly cloudy in the morning, then becoming partly sunny. A chance of showers. A chance of thunderstorms in the afternoon. Highs in the mid-80s. Chance of rain 50%. Wednesday night, a chance of thunderstorms in the evening. Mostly cloudy with a chance of showers. Lows in the upper 60s. Chance of rain 50%. Thursday, partly sunny with a chance of showers. A chance of thunderstorms in the afternoon. Highs in the upper 80s. Chance of rain 40%. The current time is 5:42 a.m. Eastern Daylight Time. 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On the latest weather map, high pressure exits today as a cold front approaches from the west and moves through the region early Saturday night. High pressure returns for Sunday and Monday. The forecast for the Central Highlands. West of tonight, partly cloudy. Near steady temperature in the lower 60s. Southwest winds around 5 miles per hour. Friday, partly cloudy in the morning, then clearing. Highs in the mid-80s. Southwest winds 10 to 15 miles per hour. Gusts up to 30 miles per hour in the afternoon. Friday night, partly cloudy in the evening, then mostly cloudy with a chance of showers with a slight chance of thunderstorms after midnight. Lows in the mid-60s. Southwest winds 10 to 15 miles per hour with gusts up to 30 miles per hour. Chance of rain 40%. Saturday, partly sunny. A chance of showers in the morning, then showers with a chance of thunderstorms in the afternoon. Highs in the lower 80s. Southwest winds 10 to 15 miles per hour with gusts up to 30 miles per hour. Chance of rain 90%. Saturday night, showers with a chance of thunderstorms in the evening, then a chance of showers after midnight. Humid with lows in the mid-60s. West winds 5 to 10 miles per hour. Chance of rain near 100%. Sunday, partly cloudy in the morning, then clearing. Highs in the lower 80s. Sunday night, partly cloudy. Lows in the lower 60s. At 5 a.m., weather reports for selected cities. At Mansfield-Long Regional Airport, it was partly cloudy. The temperature was 63 degrees, the dew point 52, and the relative humidity 67%. The wind was south, at 3 miles an hour. The pressure was 30.09 inches and steady. Elsewhere across Ohio, it was clear, with a temperature of 60 at Toledo Express, and 61 at Findlay. It was partly cloudy, with a temperature of 56 at Worcester, 61 at Marion, 64 at Cleveland, and 62 at Akron-Canton Regional Airport. Under partly cloudy skies, Youngstown reported 62, Cincinnati reported 64, and Columbus reported 62. At Dayton, it was mostly cloudy, with a temperature of 65. Reports from nearby cities outside Ohio, at Buffalo, it was partly cloudy, with a temperature of 56. It was mostly cloudy, with a temperature of 59 at Pittsburgh, 62 at Detroit, and 66 at Indianapolis. At Chicago, it was cloudy, with a temperature of 72. The Mansfield, Ohio climate summary for yesterday, June 4, 2026. Yesterday's high temperature was 82 degrees. The normal high is 77. Yesterday's low temperature was 52 degrees. The normal low is 56. No precipitation fell yesterday, which leaves the monthly total at 0.00 inches. This is 0.63 inches below the normal amount of 0.63 inches for June. The total precipitation for the year still stands at 18.83 inches, which is 0.65 inches above normal. No snow fell yesterday, which brings the monthly total to 0.0 inches. The total snowfall since July 1st still stands at 29.6 inches. There were no heating degree days yesterday. This leaves the monthly total at 10. The yearly total since July 1st is 5,903. There were two cooling degree days yesterday.
This brings the monthly total to 2. The yearly total since January 1st is 56. The normal high temperature for today is 77 degrees, and the normal low is 56. The record high for today is 100, which occurred in 1925, and the record low is 37, which occurred in 1946. Sunrise today is at 5:59 a.m. and sunset is at 8:58 p.m. The current time is 5:46 a.m. Eastern Daylight Time. 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On the latest weather map, high pressure exits today as a cold front approaches from the west and moves through the region early Saturday night. High pressure returns for Sunday and Monday. The forecast for the Central Highlands. Rest of tonight, partly cloudy. Near steady temperature in the lower 60s. Southwest winds around 5 miles per hour. Friday, partly cloudy in the morning, then clearing. Highs in the mid-80s. Southwest winds 10 to 15 miles per hour. Gusts up to 30 miles per hour in the afternoon. Friday night, partly cloudy in the evening, then mostly cloudy with a chance of showers with a slight chance of thunderstorms after midnight. Lows in the mid-60s. Southwest winds 10 to 15 miles per hour with gusts up to 30 miles per hour. Chance of rain 40%. Saturday, partly sunny. A chance of showers in the morning, then showers with a chance of thunderstorms in the afternoon. Highs in the lower 80s. Southwest winds 10 to 15 miles per hour with gusts up to 30 miles per hour. Chance of rain 90%. Saturday night, showers with a chance of thunderstorms in the evening, then a chance of showers after midnight. Humid with lows in the mid-60s. West winds 5 to 10 miles per hour. Chance of rain near 100%. Sunday, partly cloudy in the morning, then clearing. Highs in the lower 80s. Sunday night, partly cloudy. Lows in the lower 60s. At 5 a.m., weather reports for selected cities. At Mansfield-Lawn Regional Airport, it was partly cloudy. The temperature was 63 degrees, the dew point 52, and the relative humidity 67%. The wind was south, at 3 miles an hour. The pressure was 30.09 inches and steady. Elsewhere across Ohio, it was clear, with a temperature of 60 at Toledo Express, and 61 at Findlay. It was partly cloudy, with a temperature of 56 at Wooster, 61 at Marion, 64 at Cleveland, and 62 at Akron-Canton Regional Airport. Under partly cloudy skies, Youngstown reported 62, Cincinnati reported 64, and Columbus reported 62. At Dayton, it was mostly cloudy, with a temperature of 65. Reports from nearby cities outside Ohio, at Buffalo, it was partly cloudy, with a temperature of 56. It was mostly cloudy, with a temperature of 59 at Pittsburgh, 62 at Detroit, and 66 at Indianapolis. At Chicago, it was cloudy, with a temperature of 72. The extended forecast for the Central Highlands. Monday, partly cloudy. Highs in the mid-80s. Monday night, mostly cloudy. Lows in the mid-60s. Tuesday, partly sunny. A chance of showers and thunderstorms in the afternoon. Highs in the mid-80s. Chance of rain 50%. Tuesday night, a chance of thunderstorms in the evening. Mostly cloudy with a chance of showers. Lows in the upper 60s. Chance of rain 50%. Wednesday, mostly cloudy in the morning, then becoming partly sunny. A chance of showers. A chance of thunderstorms in the afternoon. Highs in the mid-80s. Chance of rain 50%. Wednesday night, a chance of thunderstorms in the evening. Mostly cloudy with a chance of showers. Lows in the upper 60s. Chance of rain 50%. Thursday, partly sunny with a chance of showers. A chance of thunderstorms in the afternoon. Highs in the upper 80s. Chance of rain 40%. The current time is 5:51 a.m. Eastern Daylight Time.
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On the latest weather map, high pressure exits today as a cold front approaches from the west and moves through the region early Saturday night. High pressure returns for Sunday and Monday. The forecast for the Central Highlands. Rest of tonight, partly cloudy. Near steady temperature in the lower 60s. Southwest winds around 5 miles per hour. Friday, partly cloudy in the morning, then clearing. Highs in the mid-80s. Southwest winds 10 to 15 miles per hour. Gusts up to 30 miles per hour in the afternoon. Friday night, partly cloudy in the evening, then mostly cloudy with a chance of showers with a slight chance of thunderstorms after midnight. Lows in the mid-60s. Southwest winds 10 to 15 miles per hour with gusts up to 30 miles per hour. Chance of rain 40%. Saturday, partly sunny. A chance of showers in the morning, then showers with a chance of thunderstorms in the afternoon. Highs in the lower 80s. Southwest winds 10 to 15 miles per hour with gusts up to 30 miles per hour. Chance of rain 90%. Saturday night, showers with a chance of thunderstorms in the evening, then a chance of showers after midnight. Humid with lows in the mid-60s. West winds 5 to 10 miles per hour. Chance of rain near 100%. Sunday, partly cloudy in the morning, then clearing. Highs in the lower 80s. Sunday night, partly cloudy. Lows in the lower 60s. At 5 a.m., weather reports for selected cities. At Mansfield-Lom Regional Airport, it was partly cloudy. The temperature was 63 degrees, the dew point 52, and the relative humidity 67%. The wind was south, at 3 miles an hour. The pressure was 30.09 inches and steady. Elsewhere across Ohio, it was clear, with a temperature of 60 at Toledo Express, and 61 at Findlay. It was partly cloudy, with a temperature of 56 at Worcester, 61 at Marion, 64 at Cleveland, and 62 at Akron-Canton Regional Airport. Under partly cloudy skies, Youngstown reported 62, Cincinnati reported 64, and Columbus reported 62. At Dayton, it was mostly cloudy, with a temperature of 65. Reports from nearby cities outside Ohio, at Buffalo, it was partly cloudy, with a temperature of 56. It was mostly cloudy, with a temperature of 59 at Pittsburgh, 62 at Detroit, and 66 at Indianapolis. At Chicago, it was cloudy, with a temperature of 72. The current time is 5:54 a.m. Eastern Daylight Time. 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On the latest weather map, high pressure exits today as a cold front approaches from the west and moves through the region early Saturday night. High pressure returns for Sunday and Monday. The forecast for the Central Highlands. Rest of tonight, partly cloudy. Near steady temperature in the lower 60s. Southwest winds around 5 miles per hour. Friday, partly cloudy in the morning, then clearing. Highs in the mid-80s. Southwest winds 10 to 15 miles per hour. Gusts up to 30 miles per hour in the afternoon. Friday night, partly cloudy in the evening, then mostly cloudy with a chance of showers with a slight chance of thunderstorms after midnight. Lows in the mid-60s. Southwest winds 10 to 15 miles per hour with gusts up to 30 miles per hour. Chance of rain 40%. Saturday, partly sunny. A chance of showers in the morning, then showers with a chance of thunderstorms in the afternoon. Highs in the lower 80s. Southwest winds 10 to 15 miles per hour with gusts up to 30 miles per hour. Chance of rain 90%. Saturday night, showers with a chance of thunderstorms in the evening, then a chance of showers after midnight. Humid with lows in the mid-60s. West winds 5 to 10 miles per hour. Chance of rain near 100%.
Sunday, partly cloudy in the morning, then clearing. Highs in the lower 80s. Sunday night, partly cloudy. Lows in the lower 60s.

under partly cloudy skies. Youngstown reported 62, Cincinnati reported 64, and Columbus reported 62. At Dayton, it was mostly cloudy, with a temperature of 65. Reports from nearby cities outside Ohio. At Buffalo, it was partly cloudy, with a temperature of 56. It was mostly cloudy, with a temperature of 59 at Pittsburgh, 62 at Detroit, and 66 at Indianapolis. At Chicago, it was cloudy, with a temperature of 72. The current time is 5:57 a.m. Eastern Daylight Time. 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We supply the latest available information for the Central Highlands over station WWG 57 from Butler on a frequency of 162.450 MHz. On the latest weather map, high pressure exits today as a cold front approaches from the west and moves through the region early Saturday night. High pressure returns for Sunday and Monday. The forecast for the Central Highlands. Rest of tonight, partly cloudy. Near steady temperature in the lower 60s. Southwest winds around 5 miles per hour. Friday, partly cloudy in the morning, then clearing. Highs in the mid-80s. Southwest winds 10 to 15 miles per hour. Gusts up to 30 miles per hour in the afternoon. Friday night, partly cloudy in the evening, then mostly cloudy with a chance of showers with a slight chance of thunderstorms after midnight. Lows in the mid-60s. Southwest winds 10 to 15 miles per hour with gusts up to 30 miles per hour. Chance of rain 40%. Saturday, partly sunny. A chance of showers in the morning, then showers with a chance of thunderstorms in the afternoon. Highs in the lower 80s. Southwest winds 10 to 15 miles per hour with gusts up to 30 miles per hour. Chance of rain 90%. Saturday night, showers with a chance of thunderstorms in the evening, then a chance of showers after midnight. Humid with lows in the mid-60s. West winds 5 to 10 miles per hour. Chance of rain near 100%. Sunday, partly cloudy in the morning, then clearing. Highs in the lower 80s. Sunday night, partly cloudy. Lows in the lower 60s. At 5 a.m., weather reports for selected cities. At Mansfield-Lom Regional Airport, it was partly cloudy. The temperature was 63 degrees, the dew point 52, and the relative humidity 67%. The wind was south, at 3 miles an hour. The pressure was 30.09 inches and steady. Elsewhere across Ohio, it was clear, with a temperature of 60 at Toledo Express, and 61 at Findlay. It was partly cloudy, with a temperature of 56 at Worcester, 61 at Marion, 64 at Cleveland, and 62 at Akron-Canton Regional Airport. Under partly cloudy skies, Youngstown reported 62, Cincinnati reported 64, and Columbus reported 62. At Dayton, it was mostly cloudy, with a temperature of 65. Reports from nearby cities outside Ohio. At Buffalo, it was partly cloudy, with a temperature of 56. It was mostly cloudy, with a temperature of 59 at Pittsburgh, 62 at Detroit, and 66 at Indianapolis. At Chicago, it was cloudy, with a temperature of 72. The Nearshore Marine Forecast. For the following marine location, the Islands to Vermilion. Today, southwest winds 5 to 15 knots increasing to 15 to 20 knots. Mostly sunny. Waves 2 feet or less. Tonight, southwest winds 15 to 20 knots. A chance of showers with a slight chance of thunderstorms overnight. Waves 1 to 3 feet. Saturday, southwest winds 15 to 20 knots becoming west 10 to 15 knots. A chance of showers in the morning, then showers likely with a chance of thunderstorms in the afternoon. Waves 2 to 4 feet subsiding to 1 to 3 feet. Saturday night, west winds 10 knots or less. A chance of showers and thunderstorms in the evening, then a chance of showers overnight. Waves 2 feet or less. Winds and waves higher in and near thunderstorms. The water temperature off Toledo is 66 degrees, off Cleveland 57 degrees, and off Erie 53 degrees. The extended forecast for the Central Highlands. Monday, partly cloudy. Highs in the mid-80s. Monday night, mostly cloudy.

lows in the mid-60s. Tuesday, partly sunny. A chance of showers and thunderstorms in the afternoon. Highs in the mid-80s. Chance of rain 50%. Tuesday night, a chance of thunderstorms in the evening. Mostly cloudy with a chance of showers. Lows in the upper 60s. Chance of rain 50%. Wednesday, mostly cloudy in the morning, then becoming partly sunny. A chance of showers. A chance of thunderstorms in the afternoon. Highs in the mid-80s. Chance of rain 50%. Wednesday night, a chance of thunderstorms in the evening. Mostly cloudy with a chance of showers. Lows in the upper 60s. Chance of rain 50%. Thursday, partly sunny with a chance of showers. A chance of thunderstorms in the afternoon. Highs in the upper 80s. Chance of rain 40%. The Mansfield, Ohio climate summary for yesterday, June 4, 2026. Yesterday's high temperature was 82 degrees. The normal high is 77. Yesterday's low temperature was 52 degrees. The normal low is 56. No precipitation fell yesterday, which leaves the monthly total at 0.00 inches. This is 0.63 inches below the normal amount of 0.63 inches for June. The total precipitation for the year still stands at 18.83 inches, which is 0.65 inches above normal. No snow fell yesterday, which brings the monthly total to 0.0 inches. The total snowfall since July 1st still stands at 29.6 inches. There were no heating degree days yesterday. This leaves the monthly total at 10. The yearly total since July 1st is 5,903. There were 2 cooling degree days yesterday. This brings the monthly total to 2. The yearly total since January 1st is 56. The normal high temperature for today is 77 degrees, and the normal low is 56. The record high for today is 100, which occurred in 1925, and the record low is 37, which occurred in 1946. Sunrise today is at 5:59 a.m. and sunset is at 8:58 p.m. The current time is 6:04 a.m. Eastern Daylight Time. 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On the latest weather map, high pressure exits today as a cold front approaches from the west and moves through the region early Saturday night. High pressure returns for Sunday and Monday. The forecast for the Central Highlands. West of tonight, partly cloudy. Near steady temperature in the lower 60s. Southwest winds around 5 miles per hour. Friday, partly cloudy in the morning, then clearing. Highs in the mid-80s. Southwest winds 10 to 15 miles per hour. Gusts up to 30 miles per hour in the afternoon. Friday night, partly cloudy in the evening, then mostly cloudy with a chance of showers with a slight chance of thunderstorms after midnight. Lows in the mid-60s. Southwest winds 10 to 15 miles per hour with gusts up to 30 miles per hour. Chance of rain 40%. Saturday, partly sunny. A chance of showers in the morning, then showers with a chance of thunderstorms in the afternoon. Highs in the lower 80s. Southwest winds 10 to 15 miles per hour with gusts up to 30 miles per hour. Chance of rain 90%. Saturday night, showers with a chance of thunderstorms in the evening, then a chance of showers after midnight. Humid with lows in the mid-60s. West winds 5 to 10 miles per hour. Chance of rain near 100%. Sunday, partly cloudy in the morning, then clearing. Highs in the lower 80s. Sunday night, partly cloudy. Lows in the lower 60s. The current time is 6:06 a.m. Eastern Daylight Time. 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On the latest weather map, high pressure exits today as a cold front approaches from the west and moves through the region early Saturday night.
high pressure returns for Sunday and Monday. The forecast for the Central Highlands. Rest of tonight, partly cloudy. Near steady temperature in the lower 60s. Southwest winds around 5 miles per hour. Friday, partly cloudy in the morning, then clearing. Highs in the mid-80s. Southwest winds 10 to 15 miles per hour. Gusts up to 30 miles per hour in the afternoon. Friday night, partly cloudy in the evening, then mostly cloudy with a chance of showers with a slight chance of thunderstorms after midnight. Lows in the mid-60s. Southwest winds 10 to 15 miles per hour with gusts up to 30 miles per hour. Chance of rain 40%. Saturday, partly sunny. A chance of showers in the morning, then showers with a chance of thunderstorms in the afternoon. Highs in the lower 80s. Southwest winds 10 to 15 miles per hour with gusts up to 30 miles per hour. Chance of rain 90%. Saturday night, showers with a chance of thunderstorms in the evening, then a chance of showers after midnight. Humid with lows in the mid-60s. West winds 5 to 10 miles per hour. Chance of rain near 100%. Sunday, partly cloudy in the morning, then clearing. Highs in the lower 80s. Sunday night, partly cloudy. Lows in the lower 60s. At 6 a.m., weather reports for selected cities. At Mansfield Long Regional Airport, it was partly cloudy. The temperature was 62 degrees, the dew point 53, and the relative humidity 72%. The wind was south, at 5 miles an hour. The pressure was 30.10 inches and rising. Elsewhere across Ohio, at Findlay, it was clear, with a temperature of 60. It was partly cloudy, with a temperature of 56 at Worcester, 60 at Marion, 58 at Toledo Express, and 64 at Cleveland. Under partly cloudy skies, Akron-Canton Regional Airport reported 62, Youngstown reported 60, Cincinnati reported 63, and Columbus reported 61. At Dayton, it was mostly cloudy, with a temperature of 64. Reports from nearby cities outside Ohio, it was mostly cloudy. It was 57 at Pittsburgh, 62 at Detroit, 59 at Buffalo, 64 at Indianapolis, and 73 at Chicago. The current time is 6:09 a.m. Eastern Daylight Time. 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The extended forecast for the Central Highlands. Monday, partly cloudy. Highs in the mid-80s. Monday night, mostly cloudy. Lows in the mid-60s. Tuesday, partly sunny. A chance of showers and thunderstorms in the afternoon. Highs in the mid-80s. Chance of rain 50%. Tuesday night, a chance of thunderstorms in the evening. Mostly cloudy with a chance of showers. Lows in the upper 60s. Chance of rain 50%. Wednesday, mostly cloudy in the morning, then becoming partly sunny. A chance of showers. A chance of thunderstorms in the afternoon. Highs in the mid-80s. Chance of rain 50%. Wednesday night, a chance of thunderstorms in the evening. Mostly cloudy with a chance of showers. Lows in the upper 60s. Chance of rain 50%. Thursday, partly sunny with a chance of showers. A chance of thunderstorms in the afternoon. Highs in the upper 80s. Chance of rain 40%. On the latest weather map, high pressure exits today as a cold front approaches from the west and moves through the region early Saturday night. High pressure returns for Sunday and Monday. The forecast for the Central Highlands. Rest of tonight, partly cloudy. Near steady temperature in the lower 60s. Southwest winds around 5 miles per hour. Friday, partly cloudy in the morning, then clearing. Highs in the mid-80s. Southwest winds 10 to 15 miles per hour. Gusts up to 30 miles per hour in the afternoon. Friday night, partly cloudy in the evening, then mostly cloudy with a chance of showers with a slight chance of thunderstorms after midnight. Lows in the mid-60s. Southwest winds 10 to 15 miles per hour with gusts up to 30 miles per hour.
chance of rain 40%. Saturday, partly sunny. A chance of showers in the morning, then showers with a chance of thunderstorms in the afternoon. Highs in the lower 80s. Southwest winds 10 to 15 miles per hour with gusts up to 30 miles per hour. Chance of rain 90%. Saturday night, showers with a chance of thunderstorms in the evening, then a chance of showers after midnight. Humid with lows in the mid-60s. West winds 5 to 10 miles per hour. Chance of rain near 100%. Sunday, partly cloudy in the morning, then clearing. Highs in the lower 80s. Sunday night, partly cloudy. Lows in the lower 60s. At 6 a.m., weather reports for selected cities. At Mansfield Lawn Regional Airport, it was partly cloudy. The temperature was 62 degrees, the dew point 53, and the relative humidity 72%. The wind was south, at 5 miles an hour. The pressure was 30.10 inches and rising. Elsewhere across Ohio, at Findlay, it was clear, with a temperature of 60. It was partly cloudy, with a temperature of 56 at Worcester, 60 at Marion, 58 at Toledo Express, and 64 at Cleveland. Under partly cloudy skies, Akron-Canton Regional Airport reported 62, Youngstown reported 60, Cincinnati reported 63, and Columbus reported 61. At Dayton, it was mostly cloudy, with a temperature of 64. Reports from nearby cities outside Ohio, it was mostly cloudy. It was 57 at Pittsburgh, 62 at Detroit, 59 at Buffalo, 64 at Indianapolis, and 73 at Chicago. At 6 a.m., weather reports for selected cities. At Mansfield Lawn Regional Airport, it was clear. The temperature was 62 degrees, the dew point 53, and the relative humidity 72%. The wind was south, at 5 miles an hour. The pressure was 30.10 inches and rising. Elsewhere across Ohio, at Findlay, it was clear, with a temperature of 60. It was partly cloudy, with a temperature of 56 at Worcester, 60 at Marion, 58 at Toledo Express, and 64 at Cleveland. Under partly cloudy skies, Akron-Canton Regional Airport reported 62, Youngstown reported 60, Cincinnati reported 63, and Columbus reported 61. At Dayton, it was mostly cloudy, with a temperature of 64. Reports from nearby cities outside Ohio, it was mostly cloudy. It was 57 at Pittsburgh, 62 at Detroit, 59 at Buffalo, 64 at Indianapolis, and 73 at Chicago. The Mansfield, Ohio climate summary for yesterday, June 4, 2026. Yesterday's high temperature was 82 degrees. The normal high is 77. Yesterday's low temperature was 52 degrees. The normal low is 56. No precipitation fell yesterday, which leaves the monthly total at 0.00 inches. This is 0.63 inches below the normal amount of 0.63 inches for June. The total precipitation for the year still stands at 18.83 inches, which is 0.65 inches above normal. No snow fell yesterday, which brings the monthly total to 0.0 inches. The total snowfall since July 1st still stands at 29.6 inches. There were no heating degree days yesterday. This leaves the monthly total at 10. The yearly total since July 1st is 5,903. There were 2 cooling degree days yesterday. This brings the monthly total to 2. The yearly total since January 1st is 56. The normal high temperature for today is 77 degrees, and the normal low is 56. The record high for today is 100, which occurred in 1925, and the record low is 37, which occurred in 1946. Sunrise today is at 5:59 a.m. and sunset is at 8:58 p.m. The current time is 6:16 a.m. Eastern Daylight Time. 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On the latest weather map, high pressure exits today as a cold front approaches from the west and moves through the region early Saturday night. High pressure returns for Sunday and Monday. The forecast for the Central Highlands.
Rest of tonight, partly cloudy. Near steady temperature in the lower 60s. Southwest winds around 5 miles per hour. Friday, partly cloudy in the morning, then clearing. Highs in the mid-80s. Southwest winds 10 to 15 miles per hour. Gusts up to 30 miles per hour in the afternoon. Friday night, partly cloudy in the evening, then mostly cloudy with a chance of showers with a slight chance of thunderstorms after midnight. Lows in the mid-60s. Southwest winds 10 to 15 miles per hour with gusts up to 30 miles per hour. Chance of rain 40%. Saturday, partly sunny. A chance of showers in the morning, then showers with a chance of thunderstorms in the afternoon. Highs in the lower 80s. Southwest winds 10 to 15 miles per hour with gusts up to 30 miles per hour. Chance of rain 90%. Saturday night, showers with a chance of thunderstorms in the evening, then a chance of showers after midnight. Humid with lows in the mid-60s. West winds 5 to 10 miles per hour. Chance of rain near 100%. Sunday, partly cloudy in the morning, then clearing. Highs in the lower 80s. Sunday night, partly cloudy. Lows in the lower 60s. At 6 a.m., weather reports for selected cities. At Mansfield Lawn Regional Airport, it was clear. The temperature was 62 degrees, the dew point 53, and the relative humidity 72%. The wind was south, at 5 miles an hour. The pressure was 30.10 inches and rising. Elsewhere across Ohio, at Findlay, it was clear, with a temperature of 60. It was partly cloudy, with a temperature of 56 at Worcester, 60 at Marion, 58 at Toledo Express, and 64 at Cleveland. Under partly cloudy skies, Akron-Canton Regional Airport reported 62, Youngstown reported 60, Cincinnati reported 63, and Columbus reported 61. At Dayton, it was mostly cloudy, with a temperature of 64. Reports from nearby cities outside Ohio, it was mostly cloudy. It was 57 at Pittsburgh, 62 at Detroit, 59 at Buffalo, 64 at Indianapolis, and 73 at Chicago. The current time is 6:19 a.m. Eastern Daylight Time. 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The extended forecast for the Central Highlands. Monday, partly cloudy. Highs in the mid-80s. Monday night, mostly cloudy. Lows in the mid-60s. Tuesday, partly sunny. A chance of showers and thunderstorms in the afternoon. Highs in the mid-80s. Chance of rain 50%. Tuesday night, a chance of thunderstorms in the evening. Mostly cloudy with a chance of showers. Lows in the upper 60s. Chance of rain 50%. Wednesday, mostly cloudy in the morning, then becoming partly sunny. A chance of showers. A chance of thunderstorms in the afternoon. Highs in the mid-80s. Chance of rain 50%. Wednesday night, a chance of thunderstorms in the evening. Mostly cloudy with a chance of showers. Lows in the upper 60s. Chance of rain 50%. Thursday, partly sunny with a chance of showers. A chance of thunderstorms in the afternoon. Highs in the upper 80s. Chance of rain 40%. On the latest weather map, high pressure exits today as a cold front approaches from the west and moves through the region early Saturday night. High pressure returns for Sunday and Monday. The forecast for the Central Highlands. Rest of tonight, partly cloudy. Near steady temperature in the lower 60s. Southwest winds around 5 miles per hour. Friday, partly cloudy in the morning, then clearing. Highs in the mid-80s. Southwest winds 10 to 15 miles per hour. Gusts up to 30 miles per hour in the afternoon. Friday night, partly cloudy in the evening, then mostly cloudy with a chance of showers with a slight chance of thunderstorms after midnight. Lows in the mid-60s. Southwest winds 10 to 15 miles per hour with gusts up to 30 miles per hour. Chance of rain 40%. Saturday, partly sunny.
A chance of showers in the morning, then showers with a chance of thunderstorms in the afternoon. Highs in the lower 80s. Southwest winds 10 to 15 miles per hour with gusts up to 30 miles per hour. Chance of rain 90%. Saturday night, showers with a chance of thunderstorms in the evening, then a chance of showers after midnight. Humid with lows in the mid-60s. West winds 5 to 10 miles per hour. Chance of rain near 100%. Sunday, partly cloudy in the morning, then clearing. Highs in the lower 80s. Sunday night, partly cloudy. Lows in the lower 60s. At 6 a.m., weather reports for selected cities. At Mansfield-Lom Regional Airport, it was clear. The temperature was 62 degrees, the dew point 53, and the relative humidity 72%. The wind was south, at 5 miles an hour. The pressure was 30.10 inches and rising. Elsewhere across Ohio, at Findlay, it was clear, with a temperature of 60. It was partly cloudy, with a temperature of 56 at Worcester, 60 at Marion, 58 at Toledo Express, and 64 at Cleveland. Under partly cloudy skies, Akron-Canton Regional Airport reported 62, Youngstown reported 60, Cincinnati reported 63, and Columbus reported 61. At Dayton, it was mostly cloudy, with a temperature of 64. Reports from nearby cities outside Ohio, it was mostly cloudy. It was 57 at Pittsburgh, 62 at Detroit, 59 at Buffalo, 64 at Indianapolis, and 73 at Chicago. The current time is 6:23 a.m. Eastern Daylight Time. 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On the latest weather map, high pressure exits today as a cold front approaches from the west and moves through the region early Saturday night. High pressure returns for Sunday and Monday. The forecast for the Central Highlands. West of tonight, partly cloudy. Near steady temperature in the lower 60s. Southwest winds around 5 miles per hour. Friday, partly cloudy in the morning, then clearing. Highs in the mid-80s. Southwest winds 10 to 15 miles per hour. Gusts up to 30 miles per hour in the afternoon. Friday night, partly cloudy in the evening, then mostly cloudy with a chance of showers with a slight chance of thunderstorms after midnight. Lows in the mid-60s. Southwest winds 10 to 15 miles per hour with gusts up to 30 miles per hour. Chance of rain 40%. Saturday, partly sunny. A chance of showers in the morning, then showers with a chance of thunderstorms in the afternoon. Highs in the lower 80s. Southwest winds 10 to 15 miles per hour with gusts up to 30 miles per hour. Chance of rain 90%. Saturday night, showers with a chance of thunderstorms in the evening, then a chance of showers after midnight. Humid with lows in the mid-60s. West winds 5 to 10 miles per hour. Chance of rain near 100%. Sunday, partly cloudy in the morning, then clearing. Highs in the lower 80s. Sunday night, partly cloudy. Lows in the lower 60s. At 6 a.m., weather reports for selected cities. At Mansfield-Lom Regional Airport, it was clear. The temperature was 62 degrees, the dew point 53, and the relative humidity 72%. The wind was south, at 5 miles an hour. The pressure was 30.10 inches and rising. Elsewhere across Ohio, at Findlay, it was clear, with a temperature of 60. It was partly cloudy, with a temperature of 56 at Worcester, 60 at Marion, 58 at Toledo Express, and 64 at Cleveland. Under partly cloudy skies, Akron-Canton Regional Airport reported 62, Youngstown reported 60, Cincinnati reported 63, and Columbus reported 61. At Dayton, it was mostly cloudy, with a temperature of 64. Reports from nearby cities outside Ohio, it was mostly cloudy. It was 57 at Pittsburgh, 62 at Detroit, 59 at Buffalo, 64 at Indianapolis, and 73 at Chicago. The current time is 6:26 a.m. Eastern Daylight Time.
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On the latest weather map, high pressure exits today as a cold front approaches from the west and moves through the region early Saturday night. High pressure returns for Sunday and Monday. The forecast for the Central Highlands. Rest of tonight, partly cloudy. Near steady temperature in the lower 60s. Southwest winds around 5 miles per hour. Friday, partly cloudy in the morning, then clearing. Highs in the mid-80s. Southwest winds 10 to 15 miles per hour. Gusts up to 30 miles per hour in the afternoon. Friday night, partly cloudy in the evening, then mostly cloudy with a chance of showers with a slight chance of thunderstorms after midnight. Lows in the mid-60s. Southwest winds 10 to 15 miles per hour with gusts up to 30 miles per hour. Chance of rain 40%. Saturday, partly sunny. A chance of showers in the morning, then showers with a chance of thunderstorms in the afternoon. Highs in the lower 80s. Southwest winds 10 to 15 miles per hour with gusts up to 30 miles per hour. Chance of rain 90%. Saturday night, showers with a chance of thunderstorms in the evening, then a chance of showers after midnight. Humid with lows in the mid-60s. West winds 5 to 10 miles per hour. Chance of rain near 100%. Sunday, partly cloudy in the morning, then clearing. Highs in the lower 80s. Sunday night, partly cloudy. Lows in the lower 60s. At 6 a.m., weather reports for selected cities. At Mansfield Lawn Regional Airport, it was clear. The temperature was 62 degrees, the dew point 53, and the relative humidity 72%. The wind was south, at 5 miles an hour. The pressure was 30.10 inches and rising. Elsewhere across Ohio, at Findlay, it was clear, with a temperature of 60. It was partly cloudy, with a temperature of 56 at Worcester, 60 at Marion, 58 at Toledo Express, and 64 at Cleveland. Under partly cloudy skies, Akron-Canton Regional Airport reported 62, Youngstown reported 60, Cincinnati reported 63, and Columbus reported 61. At Dayton, it was mostly cloudy, with a temperature of 64. Reports from nearby cities outside Ohio, it was mostly cloudy. It was 57 at Pittsburgh, 62 at Detroit, 59 at Buffalo, 64 at Indianapolis, and 73 at Chicago. The extended forecast for the Central Highlands. Monday, partly cloudy. Highs in the mid-80s. Monday night, mostly cloudy. Lows in the mid-60s. Tuesday, partly sunny. A chance of showers and thunderstorms in the afternoon. Highs in the mid-80s. Chance of rain 50%. Tuesday night, a chance of thunderstorms in the evening. Mostly cloudy with a chance of showers. Lows in the upper 60s. Chance of rain 50%. Wednesday, mostly cloudy in the morning, then becoming partly sunny. A chance of showers. A chance of thunderstorms in the afternoon. Highs in the mid-80s. Chance of rain 50%. Wednesday night, a chance of thunderstorms in the evening. Mostly cloudy with a chance of showers. Lows in the upper 60s. Chance of rain 50%. Thursday, partly sunny with a chance of showers. A chance of thunderstorms in the afternoon. Highs in the upper 80s. Chance of rain 40%. The Mansfield, Ohio climate summary for yesterday, June 4, 2026. Yesterday's high temperature was 82 degrees. The normal high is 77. Yesterday's low temperature was 52 degrees. The normal low is 56. No precipitation fell yesterday, which leaves the monthly total at 0.00 inches. This is 0.63 inches below the normal amount of 0.63 inches for June. The total precipitation for the year still stands at 18.83 inches, which is 0.65 inches above normal. No snow fell yesterday, which brings the monthly total to 0.0 inches. The total snowfall since July 1st still stands at 29.6 inches. There were no heating degree days yesterday.
This leaves the monthly total at 10. The yearly total since July 1st is 5,903. There were 2 cooling degree days yesterday. This brings the monthly total to 2. The yearly total since January 1st is 56. The normal high temperature for today is 77 degrees, and the normal low is 56. The record high for today is 100, which occurred in 1925, and the record low is 37, which occurred in 1946. Sunrise today is at 5:59 a.m. and sunset is at 8:58 p.m. The current time is 6:32 a.m. Eastern Daylight Time. 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On the latest weather map, high pressure exits today as a cold front approaches from the west and moves through the region early Saturday night. High pressure Saturday night. High pressure returns for Sunday and Monday. The forecast for the Central Highlands. Rest of tonight, partly cloudy. Near steady temperature in the lower 60s. Southwest winds around 5 miles per hour. Friday, partly cloudy in the morning, then clearing. Highs in the mid-80s. Southwest winds 10 to 15 miles per hour. Gusts up to 30 miles per hour in the afternoon. Friday night, partly cloudy in the evening, then mostly cloudy with a chance of showers with a slight chance of thunderstorms after midnight. Lows in the mid-60s. Southwest winds 10 to 15 miles per hour with gusts up to 30 miles per hour. Chance of rain 40%. Saturday, partly sunny. A chance of showers in the morning, then showers with a chance of thunderstorms in the afternoon. Highs in the lower 80s. Southwest winds 10 to 15 miles per hour with gusts up to 30 miles per hour. Chance of rain 90%. Saturday night, showers with a chance of thunderstorms in the evening, then a chance of showers after midnight. Humid with lows in the mid-60s. West winds 5 to 10 miles per hour. Chance of rain near 100%. Sunday, partly cloudy in the morning, then clearing. Highs in the lower 80s. Sunday night, partly cloudy. Lows in the lower 60s. At 6 a.m., weather reports for selected cities. At Mansfield-Lom Regional Airport, it was clear. The temperature was 62 degrees, the dew point 53, and the relative humidity 72%. The wind was south, at 5 miles an hour. The pressure was 30.10 inches and rising. Elsewhere across Ohio, at Findlay, it was clear, with a temperature of 60. It was partly cloudy, with a temperature of 56 at Worcester, 60 at Marion, 58 at Toledo Express, and 64 at Cleveland. Under partly cloudy skies, Akron-Canton Regional Airport reported 62, Youngstown reported 60, Cincinnati reported 63, and Columbus reported 61. At Dayton, it was mostly cloudy, with a temperature of 64. Reports from nearby cities outside Ohio, it was mostly cloudy. It was 57 at Pittsburgh, 62 at Detroit, 59 at Buffalo, 64 at Indianapolis, and 73 at Chicago. The current time is 6:35 a.m. Eastern Daylight Time. 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On the latest weather map, high pressure exits today as a cold front approaches from the west and moves through the region early Saturday night. High pressure returns for Sunday and Monday. The forecast for the Central Highlands. Rest of tonight, partly cloudy. Near steady temperature in the lower 60s. Southwest winds around 5 miles per hour. Friday, partly cloudy in the morning, then clearing. Highs in the mid-80s. Southwest winds 10 to 15 miles per hour. Gusts up to 30 miles per hour in the afternoon. Friday night, partly cloudy in the evening, then mostly cloudy with a chance of showers with a slight chance of thunderstorms after midnight. Lows in the mid-60s.
southwest winds 10 to 15 miles per hour with gusts up to 30 miles per hour. Chance of rain 40%. Saturday, partly sunny. A chance

chance of showers in the morning, then showers with a chance of thunderstorms in the afternoon. Highs in the lower 80s. Southwest winds 10 to 15 miles per hour with gusts up to 30 miles per hour. Chance of rain 90%. Saturday night, showers with a chance of thunderstorms in the evening, then a chance of showers after midnight. Humid with lows in the mid-60s. West winds 5 to 10 miles per hour. Chance of rain near 100%. Sunday, partly cloudy in the morning, then clearing. Highs in the lower 80s. Sunday night, partly cloudy. Lows in the lower 60s. At 6 a.m., weather reports for selected cities. At Mansfield Long Regional Airport, it was clear. The temperature was 62 degrees, the dew point 53, and the relative humidity 72%. The wind was south, at 5 miles an hour. The pressure was 30.10 inches and rising. Elsewhere across Ohio, at Findlay, it was clear, with a temperature of 60. It was partly cloudy, with a temperature of 56 at Worcester, 60 at Marion, 58 at Toledo Express, and 64 at Cleveland. Under partly cloudy skies, Akron-Canton Regional Airport reported 62, Youngstown reported 60, Cincinnati reported 63, and Columbus reported 61. At Dayton, it was mostly cloudy, with a temperature of 64. Reports from nearby cities outside Ohio, it was mostly cloudy. It was 57 at Pittsburgh, 62 at Detroit, 59 at Buffalo, 64 at Indianapolis, and 73 at Chicago. The current time is 6:38 a.m. Eastern Daylight Time. 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On the latest weather map, high pressure exits today as a cold front approaches from the west and moves through the region early Saturday night. High pressure returns for Sunday and Monday. The forecast for the Central Highlands. Rest of tonight, partly cloudy. Near steady temperature in the lower 60s. Southwest winds around 5 miles per hour. Friday, partly cloudy in the morning, then clearing. Highs in the mid-80s. Southwest winds 10 to 15 miles per hour. Gusts up to 30 miles per hour in the afternoon. Friday night, partly cloudy in the evening, then mostly cloudy with a chance of showers with a slight chance of thunderstorms after midnight. Lows in the mid-60s. Southwest winds 10 to 15 miles per hour with gusts up to 30 miles per hour. Chance of rain 40%. Saturday, partly sunny. A chance of showers in the morning, then showers with a chance of thunderstorms in the afternoon. Highs in the lower 80s. Southwest winds 10 to 15 miles per hour with gusts up to 30 miles per hour. Chance of rain 90%. Saturday night, showers with a chance of thunderstorms in the evening, then a chance of showers after midnight. Humid with lows in the mid-60s. West winds 5 to 10 miles per hour. Chance of rain near 100%. Sunday, partly cloudy in the morning, then clearing. Highs in the lower 80s. Sunday night, partly cloudy. Lows in the lower 60s. The extended forecast for the Central Highlands. Monday, partly cloudy. Highs in the mid-80s. Monday night, mostly cloudy. Lows in the mid-60s. Tuesday, partly sunny. A chance of showers and thunderstorms in the afternoon. Highs in the mid-80s. Chance of rain 50%. Tuesday night, a chance of thunderstorms in the evening. Mostly cloudy with a chance of showers. Lows in the upper 60s. Chance of rain 50%. Wednesday, mostly cloudy in the morning, then becoming partly sunny. A chance of showers. A chance of thunderstorms in the afternoon. Highs in the mid-80s. Chance of rain 50%. Wednesday night, a chance of thunderstorms in the evening. Mostly cloudy with a chance of showers. Lows in the upper 60s. Chance of rain 50%. Thursday, partly sunny with a chance of showers. A chance of thunderstorms in the afternoon. Highs in the upper 80s. Chance of rain 40%.
at 6 a.m. Weather reports for selected cities. At Mansfield Long Regional Airport, it was clear. The temperature was 62 degrees, the dew point 53, and the relative humidity 72%. The wind was south, at 5 miles an hour. The pressure was 30.10 inches and rising. Elsewhere across Ohio, at Findlay, it was clear, with a temperature of 60. It was partly cloudy, with a temperature of 56 at Worcester, 60 at Marion, 58 at Toledo Express, and 64 at Cleveland. Under partly cloudy skies, Akron-Canton Regional Airport reported 62, Youngstown reported 60, Cincinnati reported 63, and Columbus reported 61. At Dayton, it was mostly cloudy, with a temperature of 64. Reports from nearby cities outside Ohio, it was mostly cloudy. It was 57 at Pittsburgh, 62 at Detroit, 59 at Buffalo, 64 at Indianapolis, and 73 at Chicago. The current time is 6:43 a.m. Eastern Daylight Time. 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On the latest weather map, high pressure exits today as a cold front approaches from the west and moves through the region early Saturday night. High pressure returns for Sunday and Monday. The forecast for the Central Highlands. Rest of tonight, partly cloudy. Near steady temperature in the lower 60s. Southwest winds around 5 miles per hour. Friday, partly cloudy in the morning, then clearing. Highs in the mid-80s. Southwest winds 10 to 15 miles per hour. Gusts up to 30 miles per hour in the afternoon. Friday night, partly cloudy in the evening, then mostly cloudy with a chance of showers with a slight chance of thunderstorms after midnight. Lows in the mid-60s. Southwest winds 10 to 15 miles per hour with gusts up to 30 miles per hour. Chance of rain 40%. Saturday, partly sunny. A chance of showers in the morning, then showers with a chance of thunderstorms in the afternoon. Highs in the lower 80s. Southwest winds 10 to 15 miles per hour with gusts up to 30 miles per hour. Chance of rain 90%. Saturday night, showers with a chance of thunderstorms in the evening, then a chance of showers after midnight. Humid with lows in the mid-60s. West winds 5 to 10 miles per hour. Chance of rain near 100%. Sunday, partly cloudy in the morning, then clearing. Highs in the lower 80s. Sunday night, partly cloudy. Lows in the lower 60s. The Mansfield, Ohio climate summary for yesterday, June 4, 2026. Yesterday's high temperature was 82 degrees. The normal high is 77. Yesterday's low temperature was 52 degrees. The normal low is 56. No precipitation fell yesterday, which leaves the monthly total at 0.00 inches. This is 0.63 inches below the normal amount of 0.63 inches for June. The total precipitation for the year still stands at 18.83 inches, which is 0.65 inches above normal. No snow fell yesterday, which brings the monthly total to 0.0 inches. The total snowfall since July 1st still stands at 29.6 inches. There were no heating degree days yesterday. This leaves the monthly total at 10. The yearly total since July 1st is 5,903. There were 2 cooling degree days yesterday. This brings the monthly total to 2. The yearly total since January 1st is 56. The normal high temperature for today is 77 degrees, and the normal low is 56. The record high for today is 100, which occurred in 1925, and the record low is 37, which occurred in 1946. Sunrise today is at 5:59 a.m. and sunset is at 8:58 p.m. At 6 a.m., weather reports for selected cities. At Mansfield Long Regional Airport, it was clear. The temperature was 62 degrees, the dew point 53, and the relative humidity 72%. The wind was south, at 5 miles an hour. The pressure was 30.10 inches and rising. Elsewhere across Ohio, at Findlay, it was clear, with a temperature of 60.
It was partly cloudy, with a temperature of 56 at Worcester, 60 at Marion, 58 at Toledo Express, and 64 at Cleveland. Under partly cloudy skies, Akron-Canton Regional Airport reported 62, Youngstown reported 60, Cincinnati reported 63, and Columbus reported 61. At Dayton, it was mostly cloudy, with a temperature of 64. Reports from nearby cities outside Ohio, it was mostly cloudy. It was 57 at Pittsburgh, 62 at Detroit, 59 at Buffalo, 64 at Indianapolis, and 73 at Chicago. The current time is 6:47 a.m. Eastern Daylight Time. 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On the latest weather map, high pressure exits today as a cold front approaches from the west and moves through the region early Saturday night. High pressure returns for Sunday and Monday. The forecast for the Central Highlands. West of tonight, partly cloudy. Near steady temperature in the lower 60s. Southwest winds around 5 miles per hour. Friday, partly cloudy in the morning, then clearing. Highs in the mid-80s. Southwest winds 10 to 15 miles per hour. Gusts up to 30 miles per hour in the afternoon. Friday night, partly cloudy in the evening, then mostly cloudy with a chance of showers with a slight chance of thunderstorms after midnight. Lows in the mid-60s. Southwest winds 10 to 15 miles per hour with gusts up to 30 miles per hour. Chance of rain 40%. Saturday, partly sunny. A chance of showers in the morning, then showers with a chance of thunderstorms in the afternoon. Highs in the lower 80s. Southwest winds 10 to 15 miles per hour with gusts up to 30 miles per hour. Chance of rain 90%. Saturday night, showers with a chance of thunderstorms in the evening, then a chance of showers after midnight. Humid with lows in the mid-60s. West winds 5 to 10 miles per hour. Chance of rain near 100%. Sunday, partly cloudy in the morning, then clearing. Highs in the lower 80s. Sunday night, partly cloudy. Lows in the lower 60s. At 6 a.m., weather reports for selected cities. At Mansfield-Lom Regional Airport, it was clear. The temperature was 62 degrees, the dew point 53, and the relative humidity 72%. The wind was south, at 5 miles an hour. The pressure was 30.10 inches and rising. Elsewhere across Ohio, at Findlay, it was clear, with a temperature of 60. It was partly cloudy, with a temperature of 56 at Worcester, 60 at Marion, 58 at Toledo Express, and 64 at Cleveland. Under partly cloudy skies, Akron-Canton Regional Airport reported 62, Youngstown reported 60, Cincinnati reported 63, and Columbus reported 61. At Dayton, it was mostly cloudy, with a temperature of 64. Reports from nearby cities outside Ohio, it was mostly cloudy. It was 57 at Pittsburgh, 62 at Detroit, 59 at Buffalo, 64 at Indianapolis, and 73 at Chicago. The extended forecast for the Central Highlands. Monday, partly cloudy. Highs in the mid-80s. Monday night, mostly cloudy. Lows in the mid-60s. Tuesday, partly sunny. A chance of showers and thunderstorms in the afternoon. Highs in the mid-80s. Chance of rain 50%. Tuesday night, a chance of thunderstorms in the evening. Mostly cloudy with a chance of showers. Lows in the upper 60s. Chance of rain 50%. Wednesday, mostly cloudy in the morning, then becoming partly sunny. A chance of showers. A chance of thunderstorms in the afternoon. Highs in the mid-80s. Chance of rain 50%. Wednesday night, a chance of thunderstorms in the evening. Mostly cloudy with a chance of showers. Lows in the upper 60s. Chance of rain 50%. Thursday, partly sunny with a chance of showers. A chance of thunderstorms in the afternoon. Highs in the upper 80s. Chance of rain 40%. The current time is 6:51 a.m. Eastern Daylight Time.
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On the latest weather map, high pressure exits today as a cold front approaches from the west and moves through the region early Saturday night. High pressure returns for Sunday and Monday. The forecast for the Central Highlands. Rest of tonight, partly cloudy. Near steady temperature in the lower 60s. Southwest winds around 5 miles per hour. Friday, partly cloudy in the morning, then clearing. Highs in the mid-80s. Southwest winds 10 to 15 miles per hour. Gusts up to 30 miles per hour in the afternoon. Friday night, partly cloudy in the evening, then mostly cloudy with a chance of showers with a slight chance of thunderstorms after midnight. Lows in the mid-60s. Southwest winds 10 to 15 miles per hour with gusts up to 30 miles per hour. Chance of rain 40%. Saturday, partly sunny. A chance of showers in the morning, then showers with a chance of thunderstorms in the afternoon. Highs in the lower 80s. Southwest winds 10 to 15 miles per hour with gusts up to 30 miles per hour. Chance of rain 90%. Saturday night, showers with a chance of thunderstorms in the evening, then a chance of showers after midnight. Humid with lows in the mid-60s. West winds 5 to 10 miles per hour. Chance of rain near 100%. Sunday, partly cloudy in the morning, then clearing. Highs in the lower 80s. Sunday night, partly cloudy. Lows in the lower 60s. At 6 a.m., weather reports for selected cities. At Mansfield Long Regional Airport, it was clear. The temperature was 62 degrees, the dew point 53, and the relative humidity 72%. The wind was south, at 5 miles an hour. The pressure was 30.10 inches and rising. Elsewhere across Ohio, at Findlay, it was clear, with a temperature of 60. It was partly cloudy, with a temperature of 56 at Worcester, 60 at Marion, 58 at Toledo Express, and 64 at Cleveland. Under partly cloudy skies, Akron-Canton Regional Airport reported 62, Youngstown reported 60, Cincinnati reported 63, and Columbus reported 61. At Dayton, it was mostly cloudy, with a temperature of 64. Reports from nearby cities outside Ohio, it was mostly cloudy. It was 57 at Pittsburgh, 62 at Detroit, 59 at Buffalo, 64 at Indianapolis, and 73 at Chicago. The current time is 6:55 a.m. Eastern Daylight Time. 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On the latest weather map, high pressure exits today as a cold front approaches from the west and moves through the region early Saturday night. High pressure returns for Sunday and Monday. The forecast for the Central Highlands. Rest of tonight, partly cloudy. Near steady temperature in the lower 60s. Southwest winds around 5 miles per hour. Friday, partly cloudy in the morning, then clearing. Highs in the mid-80s. Southwest winds 10 to 15 miles per hour. Gusts up to 30 miles per hour in the afternoon. Friday night, partly cloudy in the evening, then mostly cloudy with a chance of showers with a slight chance of thunderstorms after midnight. Lows in the mid-60s. Southwest winds 10 to 15 miles per hour with gusts up to 30 miles per hour. Chance of rain 40%. Saturday, partly sunny. A chance of showers in the morning, then showers with a chance of thunderstorms in the afternoon. Highs in the lower 80s. Southwest winds 10 to 15 miles per hour with gusts up to 30 miles per hour. Chance of rain 90%. Saturday night, showers with a chance of thunderstorms in the evening, then a chance of showers after midnight. Humid with lows in the mid-60s. West winds 5 to 10 miles per hour. Chance of rain near 100%. Sunday, partly cloudy in the morning, then clearing. Highs in the lower 80s. Sunday night, partly cloudy.
lows in the lower 60s. At 6 a.m., weather reports for selected cities at Man.

63, and Columbus reported 61. At Dayton, it was mostly cloudy, with a temperature of 64. Reports from nearby cities outside Ohio, it was mostly cloudy. It was 57 at Pittsburgh, 62 at Detroit, 59 at Buffalo, 64 at Indianapolis, and 73 at Chicago. The current time is 6:58 a.m. Eastern Daylight Time. 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On the latest weather map, high pressure exits today as a cold front approaches from the west and moves through the region early Saturday night. High pressure returns for Sunday and Monday. The forecast for the Central Highlands. West of tonight, partly cloudy. Near steady temperature in the lower 60s. Southwest winds around 5 miles per hour. Friday, partly cloudy in the morning, then clearing. Highs in the mid-80s. Southwest winds 10 to 15 miles per hour. Gusts up to 30 miles per hour in the afternoon. Friday night, partly cloudy in the evening, then mostly cloudy with a chance of showers with a slight chance of thunderstorms after midnight. Lows in the mid-60s. Southwest winds 10 to 15 miles per hour with gusts up to 30 miles per hour. Chance of rain 40%. Saturday, partly sunny. A chance of showers in the morning, then showers with a chance of thunderstorms in the afternoon. Highs in the lower 80s. Southwest winds 10 to 15 miles per hour with gusts up to 30 miles per hour. Chance of rain 90%. Saturday night, showers with a chance of thunderstorms in the evening, then a chance of showers after midnight. Humid with lows in the mid-60s. West winds 5 to 10 miles per hour. Chance of rain near 100%. Sunday, partly cloudy in the morning, then clearing. Highs in the lower 80s. Sunday night, partly cloudy. Lows in the lower 60s. The Nearshore Marine Forecast. For the following marine location, the islands to Vermilion. Today, southwest winds 5 to 15 knots increasing to 15 to 20 knots. Mostly sunny. Waves 2 feet or less. Tonight, southwest winds 15 to 20 knots. A chance of showers with a slight chance of thunderstorms overnight. Waves 1 to 3 feet. Saturday, southwest winds 15 to 20 knots becoming west 10 to 15 knots. A chance of showers in the morning, then showers likely with a chance of thunderstorms in the afternoon. Waves 2 to 4 feet subsiding to 1 to 3 feet. Saturday night, west winds 10 knots or less. A chance of showers and thunderstorms in the evening, then a chance of showers overnight. Waves 2 feet or less. Winds and waves higher in and near thunderstorms. The water temperature off Toledo is 66 degrees, off Cleveland 57 degrees, and off Erie 53 degrees. The extended forecast for the Central Highlands. Monday, partly cloudy. Highs in the mid-80s. Monday night, mostly cloudy. Lows in the mid-60s. Tuesday, partly sunny. A chance of showers and thunderstorms in the afternoon. Highs in the mid-80s. Chance of rain 50%. Tuesday night, a chance of thunderstorms in the evening. Mostly cloudy with a chance of showers. Lows in the upper 60s. Chance of rain 50%. Wednesday, mostly cloudy in the morning, then becoming partly sunny. A chance of showers. A chance of thunderstorms in the afternoon. Highs in the mid-80s. Chance of rain 50%. Wednesday night, a chance of thunderstorms in the evening. Mostly cloudy with a chance of showers. Lows in the upper 60s. Chance of rain 50%. Thursday, partly sunny with a chance of showers. A chance of thunderstorms in the afternoon. Highs in the upper 80s. Chance of rain 40%. The Mansfield, Ohio climate summary for yesterday, June 4, 2026. Yesterday's high temperature was 82 degrees. The normal high is 77. Yesterday's low temperature was 52 degrees. The normal low is 56. No precipitation fell yesterday, which leaves the monthly total at 0.00 inches.

This is 0.63 inches below the normal amount of 0.63 inches for June. The total precipitation for the year still stands at 18.83 inches, which is 0.65 inches above normal. No snow fell yesterday, which brings the monthly total to 0.0 inches. The total snowfall since July 1st still stands at 29.6 inches. There were no heating degree days yesterday. This leaves the monthly total at 10. The yearly total since July 1st is 5,903. There were 2 cooling degree days yesterday. This brings the monthly total to 2. The yearly total since January 1st is 56. The normal high temperature for today is 77 degrees, and the normal low is 56. The record high for today is 100, which occurred in 1925, and the record low is 37, which occurred in 1946. Sunrise today is at 5:59 a.m. and sunset is at 8:58 p.m. At 6 a.m., weather reports for selected cities, at Mansfield Lawn Regional Airport, it was clear. The temperature was 62 degrees, the dew point 53, and the relative humidity 72%. The wind was south, at 5 miles an hour. The pressure was 30.10 inches and rising. Elsewhere across Ohio, at Findlay, it was clear, with a temperature of 60. It was partly cloudy, with a temperature of 56 at Worcester, 60 at Marion, 58 at Toledo Express, and 64 at Cleveland. Under partly cloudy skies, Akron-Canton Regional Airport reported 62, Youngstown reported 60, Cincinnati reported 63, and Columbus reported 61. At Dayton, it was mostly cloudy, with a temperature of 64. Reports from nearby cities outside Ohio, it was mostly cloudy. It was 57 at Pittsburgh, 62 at Detroit, 59 at Buffalo, 64 at Indianapolis, and 73 at Chicago. The current time is 7:04 a.m. Eastern Daylight Time. 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On the latest weather map, high pressure exits today as a cold front approaches from the west and moves through the region early Saturday night. High pressure returns for Sunday and Monday. The forecast for the Central Highlands. West of tonight, partly cloudy. Near steady temperature in the lower 60s. Southwest winds around 5 miles per hour. Friday, partly cloudy in the morning, then clearing. Highs in the mid-80s. Southwest winds 10 to 15 miles per hour. Gusts up to 30 miles per hour in the afternoon. Friday night, partly cloudy in the evening, then mostly cloudy with a chance of showers with a slight chance of thunderstorms after midnight. Lows in the mid-60s. Southwest winds 10 to 15 miles per hour with gusts up to 30 miles per hour. Chance of rain 40%. Saturday, partly sunny. A chance of showers in the morning, then showers with a chance of thunderstorms in the afternoon. Highs in the lower 80s. Southwest winds 10 to 15 miles per hour with gusts up to 30 miles per hour. Chance of rain 90%. Saturday night, showers with a chance of thunderstorms in the evening, then a chance of showers after midnight. Humid with lows in the mid-60s. West winds 5 to 10 miles per hour. Chance of rain near 100%. Sunday, partly cloudy in the morning, then clearing. Highs in the lower 80s. Sunday night, partly cloudy. Lows in the lower 60s. At 7 a.m., weather reports for selected cities, at Mansfield Lawn Regional Airport, it was clear. The temperature was 62 degrees, the dew point 54, and the relative humidity 74%. The wind was south, at 5 miles an hour. The pressure was 30.10 inches and steady. Elsewhere across Ohio, it was partly cloudy, with a temperature of 58 at Worcester, 65 at Cleveland, 62 at Akron-Canton Regional Airport, 62 at Youngstown, and 59 at Cincinnati. It was mostly cloudy, with a temperature of 63 at Toledo Express, 66 at Dayton, 63 at Findlay, and 63 at Columbus. At Marion, it was cloudy, with a temperature of 62. Reports from nearby cities outside Ohio,
Skies ranged from partly cloudy to mostly cloudy. It was 59 at Pittsburgh, 64 at Detroit, 61 at Buffalo, 63 at Indianapolis, and 72 at Chicago. The current time is 7:08 a.m. Eastern Daylight Time. 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On the latest weather map, high pressure exits today as a cold front approaches from the west and moves through the region early Saturday night. High pressure returns for Sunday and Monday. The forecast for the Central Highlands. West of tonight, partly cloudy. Near steady temperature in the lower 60s. Southwest winds around 5 miles per hour. Friday, partly cloudy in the morning, then clearing. Highs in the mid-80s. Southwest winds 10 to 15 miles per hour. Gusts up to 30 miles per hour in the afternoon. Friday night, partly cloudy in the evening, then mostly cloudy with a chance of showers with a slight chance of thunderstorms after midnight. Lows in the mid-60s. Southwest winds 10 to 15 miles per hour with gusts up to 30 miles per hour. Chance of rain 40%. Saturday, partly sunny. A chance of showers in the morning, then showers with a chance of thunderstorms in the afternoon. Highs in the lower 80s. Southwest winds 10 to 15 miles per hour with gusts up to 30 miles per hour. Chance of rain 90%. Saturday night, showers with a chance of thunderstorms in the evening, then a chance of showers after midnight. Humid with lows in the mid-60s. West winds 5 to 10 miles per hour. Chance of rain near 100%. Sunday, partly cloudy in the morning, then clearing. Highs in the lower 80s. Sunday night, partly cloudy. Lows in the lower 60s. The extended forecast for the Central Highlands. Monday, partly cloudy. Highs in the mid-80s. Monday night, mostly cloudy. Lows in the mid-60s. Tuesday, partly sunny. A chance of showers and thunderstorms in the afternoon. Highs in the mid-80s. Chance of rain 50%. Tuesday night, a chance of thunderstorms in the evening. Mostly cloudy with a chance of showers. Lows in the upper 60s. Chance of rain 50%. Wednesday, mostly cloudy in the morning, then becoming partly sunny. A chance of showers. A chance of thunderstorms in the afternoon. Highs in the mid-80s. Chance of rain 50%. Wednesday night, a chance of thunderstorms in the evening. Mostly cloudy with a chance of showers. Lows in the upper 60s. Chance of rain 50%. Thursday, partly sunny with a chance of showers. A chance of thunderstorms in the afternoon. Highs in the upper 80s. Chance of rain 40%. At 7 a.m., weather reports for selected cities at Mansfield Long Regional Airport, it was clear. The temperature was 62 degrees, the dew point 54, and the relative humidity 74%. The wind was south, at 5 miles an hour. The pressure was 30.10 inches and steady. Elsewhere across Ohio, it was partly cloudy, with a temperature of 58 at Worcester, 65 at Cleveland, 62 at Akron-Canton Regional Airport, 62 at Youngstown, and 59 at Cincinnati. It was mostly cloudy, with a temperature of 63 at Toledo Express, 66 at Dayton, 63 at Findlay, and 63 at Columbus. At Marion, it was cloudy, with a temperature of 62. Reports from nearby cities outside Ohio, skies ranged from partly cloudy to mostly cloudy. It was 59 at Pittsburgh, 64 at Detroit, 61 at Buffalo, 63 at Indianapolis, and 72 at Chicago. The current time is 7:12 a.m. Eastern Daylight Time. 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On the latest weather map, high pressure exits today as a cold front approaches from the west and moves through the region early Saturday night.
High pressure returns for Sunday and Monday. The forecast for the Central Highlands. Rest of tonight, partly cloudy. Near steady temperature in the lower 60s. Southwest winds around 5 miles per hour. Friday, partly cloudy in the morning, then clearing. Highs in the mid-80s. Southwest winds 10 to 15 miles per hour. Gusts up to 30 miles per hour in the afternoon. Friday night, partly cloudy in the evening, then mostly cloudy with a chance of showers with a slight chance of thunderstorms after midnight. Lows in the mid-60s. Southwest winds 10 to 15 miles per hour with gusts up to 30 miles per hour. Chance of rain 40%. Saturday, partly sunny. A chance of showers in the morning, then showers with a chance of thunderstorms in the afternoon. Highs in the lower 80s. Southwest winds 10 to 15 miles per hour with gusts up to 30 miles per hour. Chance of rain 90%. Saturday night, showers with a chance of thunderstorms in the evening, then a chance of showers after midnight. Humid with lows in the mid-60s. West winds 5 to 10 miles per hour. Chance of rain near 100%. Sunday, partly cloudy in the morning, then clearing. Highs in the lower 80s. Sunday night, partly cloudy. Lows in the lower 60s. At 7 a.m., weather reports for selected cities. At Mansfield Lawn Regional Airport, it was clear. The temperature was 62 degrees, the dew point 54, and the relative humidity 74%. The wind was south, at 5 miles an hour. The pressure was 30.10 inches and steady. Elsewhere across Ohio, at Worcester, it was clear, with a temperature of 58. It was partly cloudy, with a temperature of 65 at Cleveland, 62 at Akron-Canton Regional Airport, 62 at Youngstown, and 59 at Cincinnati. It was mostly cloudy, with a temperature of 63 at Toledo Express, 66 at Dayton, 63 at Findlay, and 63 at Columbus. At Marion, it was cloudy, with a temperature of 62. Reports from nearby cities outside Ohio, skies ranged from partly cloudy to mostly cloudy. It was 59 at Pittsburgh, 64 at Detroit, 61 at Buffalo, 63 at Indianapolis, and 72 at Chicago. The Mansfield, Ohio climate summary for yesterday, June 4, 2026. Yesterday's high temperature was 82 degrees. The normal high is 77. Yesterday's low temperature was 52 degrees. The normal low is 56. No precipitation fell yesterday, which leaves the monthly total at 0.00 inches. This is 0.63 inches below the normal amount of 0.63 inches for June. The total precipitation for the year still stands at 18.83 inches, which is 0.65 inches above normal. No snow fell yesterday, which brings the monthly total to 0.0 inches. The total snowfall since July 1st still stands at 29.6 inches. There were no heating degree days yesterday. This leaves the monthly total at 10. The yearly total since July 1st is 5,903. There were 2 cooling degree days yesterday. This brings the monthly total to 2. The yearly total since January 1st is 56. The normal high temperature for today is 77 degrees, and the normal low is 56. The record high for today is 100, which occurred in 1925, and the record low is 37, which occurred in 1946. Sunrise today is at 5:59 a.m. and sunset is at 8:58 p.m. The current time is 7:16 a.m. Eastern Daylight Time. 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On the latest weather map, high pressure exits today as a cold front approaches from the west and moves through the region early Saturday night. High pressure returns for Sunday and Monday. The forecast for the Central Highlands. Rest of tonight, partly cloudy. Near steady temperature in the lower 60s. Southwest winds around 5 miles per hour. Friday, partly cloudy in the morning, then clearing. Highs in the mid-80s. Southwest winds 10 to 15 miles per hour.
gusts up to 30 miles per hour in the afternoon. Friday night, partly cloudy in the evening, then mostly cloudy with a chance of showers with a slight chance of thunderstorms after midnight. Lows in the mid-60s. Southwest winds 10 to 15 miles per hour with gusts up to 30 miles per hour. Chance of rain 40%. Saturday, partly sunny. A chance of showers in the morning, then showers with a chance of thunderstorms in the afternoon. Highs in the lower 80s. Southwest winds 10 to 15 miles per hour with gusts up to 30 miles per hour. Chance of rain 90%. Saturday night, showers with a chance of thunderstorms in the evening, then a chance of showers after midnight. Humid with lows in the mid-60s. West winds 5 to 10 miles per hour. Chance of rain near 100%. Sunday, partly cloudy in the morning, then clearing. Highs in the lower 80s. Sunday night, partly cloudy. Lows in the lower 60s. At 7 a.m., weather reports for selected cities. At Mansfield Long Regional Airport, it was clear. The temperature was 62 degrees, the dew point 54, and the relative humidity 74%. The wind was south, at 5 miles an hour. The pressure was 30.10 inches and steady. Elsewhere across Ohio, at Worcester, it was clear, with a temperature of 58. It was partly cloudy, with a temperature of 65 at Cleveland, 62 at Akron-Canton Regional Airport, 62 at Youngstown, and 59 at Cincinnati. It was mostly cloudy, with a temperature of 63 at Toledo Express, 66 at Dayton, 63 at Findlay, and 63 at Columbus. At Marion, it was cloudy, with a temperature of 62. Reports from nearby cities outside Ohio, skies ranged from partly cloudy to mostly cloudy. It was 59 at Pittsburgh, 64 at Detroit, 61 at Buffalo, 63 at Indianapolis, and 72 at Chicago. The current time is 7:19 a.m. Eastern Daylight Time. 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On the latest weather map, high pressure exits today as a cold front approaches from the west and moves through the region early Saturday night. High pressure returns for Sunday and Monday. The forecast for the Central Highlands. Today, partly cloudy this morning, then clearing. Highs in the mid-80s. Southwest winds 10 to 15 miles per hour. Gusts up to 30 miles per hour this afternoon. Tonight, partly cloudy in the evening, then mostly cloudy with a chance of showers with a slight chance of thunderstorms after midnight. Lows in the mid-60s. Southwest winds 10 to 15 miles per hour with gusts up to 30 miles per hour. Chance of rain 40%. Saturday, partly sunny. A chance of showers with a slight chance of thunderstorms in the morning, then showers with a chance of thunderstorms in the afternoon. Highs in the lower 80s. Southwest winds 10 to 15 miles per hour with gusts up to 30 miles per hour. Chance of rain 90%. Saturday night, showers with a chance of thunderstorms in the evening, then a chance of showers after midnight. Humid with lows in the mid-60s. West winds 5 to 10 miles per hour. Chance of rain near 100%. Sunday, partly cloudy in the morning, then clearing. Highs in the lower 80s. North winds 5 to 10 miles per hour. Sunday night, partly cloudy. Lows in the lower 60s. The extended forecast for the Central Highlands. Monday, partly cloudy. Highs in the mid-80s. Monday night, mostly cloudy. Lows in the mid-60s. Tuesday, partly sunny. A chance of showers and thunderstorms in the afternoon. Highs in the mid-80s. Chance of rain 50%. Tuesday night, a chance of thunderstorms in the evening. Mostly cloudy with a chance of showers. Lows in the upper 60s. Chance of rain 50%. Wednesday, mostly cloudy in the morning, then becoming partly sunny. A chance of showers. A chance of thunderstorms in the afternoon. Highs in the mid-80s. Chance of rain 50%. Wednesday night, a chance of thunderstorms in the evening. Mostly cloudy with a chance of showers.
lows in the upper 60s. Chance of rain 50%. Thursday, partly sunny with a chance of showers. A chance of thunderstorms in the afternoon. Highs in the upper 80s. Chance of rain 40%. At 7 a.m., weather reports for selected cities. At Mansfield Long Regional Airport, it was clear. The temperature was 62 degrees, the dew point 54, and the relative humidity 74%. The wind was south, at 5 miles an hour. The pressure was 30.10 inches and steady. Elsewhere across Ohio, at Worcester, it was clear, with a temperature of 58. It was partly cloudy, with a temperature of 65 at Cleveland, 62 at Akron-Canton Regional Airport, 62 at Youngstown, and 59 at Cincinnati. It was mostly cloudy, with a temperature of 63 at Toledo Express, 66 at Dayton, 63 at Findlay, and 63 at Columbus. At Marion, it was cloudy, with a temperature of 62. Reports from nearby cities outside Ohio, skies ranged from partly cloudy to mostly cloudy. It was 59 at Pittsburgh, 64 at Detroit, 61 at Buffalo, 63 at Indianapolis, and 72 at Chicago. The current time is 7:24 a.m. Eastern Daylight Time. 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On the latest weather map, high pressure exits today as a cold front approaches from the west and moves through the region early Saturday night. High pressure returns for Sunday and Monday. The forecast for the Central Highlands. Today, partly cloudy this morning, then clearing. Highs in the mid-80s. Southwest winds 10 to 15 miles per hour. Gusts up to 30 miles per hour this afternoon. Tonight, partly cloudy in the evening, then mostly cloudy with a chance of showers with a slight chance of thunderstorms after midnight. Lows in the mid-60s. Southwest winds 10 to 15 miles per hour with gusts up to 30 miles per hour. Chance of rain 40%. Saturday, partly sunny. A chance of showers with a slight chance of thunderstorms in the morning, then showers with a chance of thunderstorms in the afternoon. Highs in the lower 80s. Southwest winds 10 to 15 miles per hour with gusts up to 30 miles per hour. Chance of rain 90%. Saturday night, showers with a chance of thunderstorms in the evening, then a chance of showers after midnight. Humid with lows in the mid-60s. West winds 5 to 10 miles per hour. Chance of rain near 100%. Sunday, partly cloudy in the morning, then clearing. Highs in the lower 80s. North winds 5 to 10 miles per hour. Sunday night, partly cloudy. Lows in the lower 60s. At 7 a.m., weather reports for selected cities. At Mansfield Long Regional Airport, it was clear. The temperature was 62 degrees, the dew point 54, and the relative humidity 74%. The wind was south, at 5 miles an hour. The pressure was 30.10 inches and steady. Elsewhere across Ohio, at Worcester, it was clear, with a temperature of 58. It was partly cloudy, with a temperature of 65 at Cleveland, 62 at Akron-Canton Regional Airport, 62 at Youngstown, and 59 at Cincinnati. It was mostly cloudy, with a temperature of 63 at Toledo Express, 66 at Dayton, 63 at Findlay, and 63 at Columbus. At Marion, it was cloudy, with a temperature of 62. Reports from nearby cities outside Ohio, skies ranged from partly cloudy to mostly cloudy. It was 59 at Pittsburgh, 64 at Detroit, 61 at Buffalo, 63 at Indianapolis, and 72 at Chicago. The current time is 7:27 a.m. Eastern Daylight Time. 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On the latest weather map, high pressure exits today as a cold front approaches from the west and moves through the region early Saturday night. High pressure returns for Sunday and Monday.
the forecast for the Central Highlands. Today, partly cloudy this morning, then clearing. Highs in the mid-80s. Southwest winds 10 to 15 miles per hour. Gusts up to 30 miles per hour this afternoon. Tonight, partly cloudy in the evening, then mostly cloudy with a chance of showers with a slight chance of thunderstorms after midnight. Lows in the mid-60s. Southwest winds 10 to 15 miles per hour with gusts up to 30 miles per hour. Chance of rain 40%. Saturday, partly sunny. A chance of showers with a slight chance of thunderstorms in the morning, then showers with a chance of thunderstorms in the afternoon. Highs in the lower 80s. Southwest winds 10 to 15 miles per hour with gusts up to 30 miles per hour. Chance of rain 90%. Saturday night, showers with a chance of thunderstorms in the evening, then a chance of showers after midnight. Humid with lows in the mid-60s. West winds 5 to 10 miles per hour. Chance of rain near 100%. Sunday, partly cloudy in the morning, then clearing. Highs in the lower 80s. North winds 5 to 10 miles per hour. Sunday night, partly cloudy. Lows in the lower 60s. At 7 a.m., weather reports for selected cities. At Mansfield Lawn Regional Airport, it was clear. The temperature was 62 degrees, the dew point 54, and the relative humidity 74%. The wind was south, at 5 miles an hour. The pressure was 30.10 inches and steady. Elsewhere across Ohio, at Worcester, it was clear, with a temperature of 58. It was partly cloudy, with a temperature of 65 at Cleveland, 62 at Akron-Canton Regional Airport, 62 at Youngstown, and 59 at Cincinnati. It was mostly cloudy, with a temperature of 63 at Toledo Express, 66 at Dayton, 63 at Findlay, and 63 at Columbus. At Marion, it was cloudy, with a temperature of 62. Reports from nearby cities outside Ohio, skies ranged from partly cloudy to mostly cloudy. It was 59 at Pittsburgh, 64 at Detroit, 61 at Buffalo, 63 at Indianapolis, and 72 at Chicago. The extended forecast for the Central Highlands. Monday, partly cloudy. Highs in the mid-80s. Monday night, mostly cloudy. Lows in the mid-60s. Tuesday, partly sunny. A chance of showers and thunderstorms in the afternoon. Highs in the mid-80s. Chance of rain 50%. Tuesday night, a chance of thunderstorms in the evening. Mostly cloudy with a chance of showers. Lows in the upper 60s. Chance of rain 50%. Wednesday, mostly cloudy in the morning, then becoming partly sunny. A chance of showers. A chance of thunderstorms in the afternoon. Highs in the mid-80s. Chance of rain 50%. Wednesday night, a chance of thunderstorms in the evening. Mostly cloudy with a chance of showers. Lows in the upper 60s. Chance of rain 50%. Thursday, partly sunny with a chance of showers. A chance of thunderstorms in the afternoon. Highs in the upper 80s. Chance of rain 40%. The Mansfield, Ohio climate summary for yesterday, June 4, 2026. Yesterday's high temperature was 82 degrees. The normal high is 77. Yesterday's low temperature was 52 degrees. The normal low is 56. No precipitation fell yesterday, which leaves the monthly total at 0.00 inches. This is 0.63 inches below the normal amount of 0.63 inches for June. The total precipitation for the year still stands at 18.83 inches, which is 0.65 inches above normal. No snow fell yesterday, which brings the monthly total to 0.0 inches. The total snowfall since July 1st still stands at 29.6 inches. There were no heating degree days yesterday. This leaves the monthly total at 10. The yearly total since July 1st is 5,903. There were 2 cooling degree days yesterday. This brings the monthly total to 2. The yearly total since January 1st is 56. The normal high temperature for today is 77 degrees, and the normal low is 56. The record high for today is 100, which occurred in 1925, and the record low is 37, which occurred in 1946.
Sunrise today is at 5:59 a.m. and sunset is at 8:58 p.m. The current time is 7:32 a.m. Eastern Daylight Time. 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On the latest weather map, high pressure exits today as a cold front approaches from the west and moves through the region early Saturday night. High pressure returns for Sunday and Monday. The forecast for the Central Highlands. Today, partly cloudy this morning, then clearing. Highs in the mid-80s. Southwest winds 10 to 15 miles per hour. Gusts up to 30 miles per hour this afternoon. Tonight, partly cloudy in the evening, then mostly cloudy with a chance of showers with a slight chance of thunderstorms after midnight. Lows in the mid-60s. Southwest winds 10 to 15 miles per hour with gusts up to 30 miles per hour. Chance of rain 40%. Saturday, partly sunny. A chance of showers with a slight chance of thunderstorms in the morning, then showers with a chance of thunderstorms in the afternoon. Highs in the lower 80s. Southwest winds 10 to 15 miles per hour with gusts up to 30 miles per hour. Chance of rain 90%. Saturday night, showers with a chance of thunderstorms in the evening, then a chance of showers after midnight. Humid with lows in the mid-60s. West winds 5 to 10 miles per hour. Chance of rain near 100%. Sunday, partly cloudy in the morning, then clearing. Highs in the lower 80s. North winds 5 to 10 miles per hour. Sunday night, partly cloudy. Lows in the lower 60s. At 7 a.m., weather reports for selected cities. At Mansfield Long Regional Airport, it was clear. The temperature was 62 degrees, the dew point 54, and the relative humidity 74%. The wind was south, at 5 miles an hour. The pressure was 30.10 inches and steady. Elsewhere across Ohio, at Worcester, it was clear, with a temperature of 58. It was partly cloudy, with a temperature of 65 at Cleveland, 62 at Akron-Canton Regional Airport, 62 at Youngstown, and 59 at Cincinnati. It was mostly cloudy, with a temperature of 63 at Toledo Express, 66 at Dayton, 63 at Findlay, and 63 at Columbus. At Marion, it was cloudy, with a temperature of 62. Reports from nearby cities outside Ohio, skies ranged from partly cloudy to mostly cloudy. It was 59 at Pittsburgh, 64 at Detroit, 61 at Buffalo, 63 at Indianapolis, and 72 at Chicago. The current time is 7:35 a.m. Eastern Daylight Time. 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On the latest weather map, high pressure exits today as a cold front approaches from the west and moves through the region early Saturday night. High pressure returns for Sunday and Monday. The forecast for the Central Highlands. Today, partly cloudy this morning, then clearing. Highs in the mid-80s. Southwest winds 10 to 15 miles per hour. Gusts up to 30 miles per hour this afternoon. Tonight, partly cloudy in the evening, then mostly cloudy with a chance of showers with a slight chance of thunderstorms after midnight. Lows in the mid-60s. Southwest winds 10 to 15 miles per hour with gusts up to 30 miles per hour. Chance of rain 40%. Saturday, partly sunny. A chance of showers with a slight chance of thunderstorms in the morning, then showers with a chance of thunderstorms in the afternoon. Highs in the lower 80s. Southwest winds 10 to 15 miles per hour with gusts up to 30 miles per hour. Chance of rain 90%. Saturday night, showers with a chance of thunderstorms in the evening, then a chance of showers after midnight. Humid with lows in the mid-60s. West winds 5 to 10 miles per hour. Chance of rain near 100%. Sunday, partly cloudy in the morning, then clearing. Highs in the lower 80s.
North winds 5 to 10 miles per hour. Sunday night, partly cloudy. Lows in the lower 60s. At 7 a.m.

Weather reports for selected cities at Mansfield Lawn Regional Airport, it was clear. The temperature was 62 degrees, the dew point 54, and the relative humidity 74%. The wind was south, at 5 miles an hour. The pressure was 30.10 inches and steady. Elsewhere across Ohio, at Worcester, it was clear, with a temperature of 58. It was partly cloudy, with a temperature of 65 at Cleveland, 62 at Akron-Canton Regional Airport, 62 at Youngstown, and 59 at Cincinnati. It was mostly cloudy, with a temperature of 63 at Toledo Express, 66 at Dayton, 63 at Findlay, and 63 at Columbus. At Marion, it was cloudy, with a temperature of 62. Reports from nearby cities outside Ohio, skies ranged from partly cloudy to mostly cloudy. It was 59 at Pittsburgh, 64 at Detroit, 61 at Buffalo, 63 at Indianapolis, and 72 at Chicago. The current time is 7:38 a.m. Eastern Daylight Time. 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On the latest weather map, high pressure exits today as a cold front approaches from the west and moves through the region early Saturday night. High pressure returns for Sunday and Monday. The forecast for the Central Highlands. Today, partly cloudy this morning, then clearing. Highs in the mid-80s. Southwest winds 10 to 15 miles per hour. Gusts up to 30 miles per hour this afternoon. Tonight, partly cloudy in the evening, then mostly cloudy with a chance of showers with a slight chance of thunderstorms after midnight. Lows in the mid-60s. Southwest winds 10 to 15 miles per hour with gusts up to 30 miles per hour. Chance of rain 40%. Saturday, partly sunny. A chance of showers with a slight chance of thunderstorms in the morning, then showers with a chance of thunderstorms in the afternoon. Highs in the lower 80s. Southwest winds 10 to 15 miles per hour with gusts up to 30 miles per hour. Chance of rain 90%. Saturday night, showers with a chance of thunderstorms in the evening, then a chance of showers after midnight. Humid with lows in the mid-60s. West winds 5 to 10 miles per hour. Chance of rain near 100%. Sunday, partly cloudy in the morning, then clearing. Highs in the lower 80s. North winds 5 to 10 miles per hour. Sunday night, partly cloudy. Lows in the lower 60s. The extended forecast for the Central Highlands. Monday, partly cloudy. Highs in the mid-80s. Monday night, mostly cloudy. Lows in the mid-60s. Tuesday, partly sunny. A chance of showers and thunderstorms in the afternoon. Highs in the mid-80s. Chance of rain 50%. Tuesday night, a chance of thunderstorms in the evening. Mostly cloudy with a chance of showers. Lows in the upper 60s. Chance of rain 50%. Wednesday, mostly cloudy in the morning, then becoming partly sunny. A chance of showers. A chance of thunderstorms in the afternoon. Highs in the mid-80s. Chance of rain 50%. Wednesday night, a chance of thunderstorms in the evening. Mostly cloudy with a chance of showers. Lows in the upper 60s. Chance of rain 50%. Thursday, partly sunny with a chance of showers. A chance of thunderstorms in the afternoon. Highs in the upper 80s. Chance of rain 40%. At 7 a.m., weather reports for selected cities at Mansfield Lawn Regional Airport, it was clear. The temperature was 62 degrees, the dew point 54, and the relative humidity 74%. The wind was south, at 5 miles an hour. The pressure was 30.10 inches and steady. Elsewhere across Ohio, at Worcester, it was clear, with a temperature of 58. It was partly cloudy, with a temperature of 65 at Cleveland, 62 at Akron-Canton Regional Airport, 62 at Youngstown, and 59 at Cincinnati. It was mostly cloudy, with a temperature of 63 at Toledo Express, 66 at Dayton, 63 at Findlay, and 63 at Columbus. At Marion, it was cloudy, with a temperature of 62.
reports from nearby cities outside Ohio, skies ranged from partly cloudy to mostly cloudy. It was 59 at Pittsburgh, 64 at Detroit, 61 at Buffalo, 63 at Indianapolis, and 72 at Chicago. The current time is 7:43 a.m. Eastern Daylight Time. 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On the latest weather map, high pressure exits today as a cold front approaches from the west and moves through the region early Saturday night. High pressure returns for Sunday and Monday. The forecast for the Central Highlands. Today, partly cloudy this morning, then clearing. Highs in the mid-80s. Southwest winds 10 to 15 miles per hour. Gusts up to 30 miles per hour this afternoon. Tonight, partly cloudy in the evening, then mostly cloudy with a chance of showers with a slight chance of thunderstorms after midnight. Lows in the mid-60s. Southwest winds 10 to 15 miles per hour with gusts up to 30 miles per hour. Chance of rain 40%. Saturday, partly sunny. A chance of showers with a slight chance of thunderstorms in the morning, then showers with a chance of thunderstorms in the afternoon. Highs in the lower 80s. Southwest winds 10 to 15 miles per hour with gusts up to 30 miles per hour. Chance of rain 90%. Saturday night, showers with a chance of thunderstorms in the evening, then a chance of showers after midnight. Humid with lows in the mid-60s. West winds 5 to 10 miles per hour. Chance of rain near 100%. Sunday, partly cloudy in the morning, then clearing. Highs in the lower 80s. North winds 5 to 10 miles per hour. Sunday night, partly cloudy. Lows in the lower 60s. At 7 a.m., weather reports for selected cities at Mansfield Lawn Regional Airport, it was clear. The temperature was 62 degrees, the dew point 54, and the relative humidity 74%. The wind was south, at 5 miles an hour. The pressure was 30.10 inches and steady. Elsewhere across Ohio, at Worcester, it was clear, with a temperature of 58. It was partly cloudy, with a temperature of 65 at Cleveland, 62 at Akron-Canton Regional Airport, 62 at Youngstown, and 59 at Cincinnati. It was mostly cloudy, with a temperature of 63 at Toledo Express, 66 at Dayton, 63 at Findlay, and 63 at Columbus. At Marion, it was cloudy, with a temperature of 62. Reports from nearby cities outside Ohio, skies ranged from partly cloudy to mostly cloudy. It was 59 at Pittsburgh, 64 at Detroit, 61 at Buffalo, 63 at Indianapolis, and 72 at Chicago. The Mansfield, Ohio climate summary for yesterday, June 4, 2026. Yesterday's high temperature was 82 degrees. The normal high is 77. Yesterday's low temperature was 52 degrees. The normal low is 56. No precipitation fell yesterday, which leaves the monthly total at 0.00 inches. This is 0.63 inches below the normal amount of 0.63 inches for June. The total precipitation for the year still stands at 18.83 inches, which is 0.65 inches above normal. No snow fell yesterday, which brings the monthly total to 0.0 inches. The total snowfall since July 1st still stands at 29.6 inches. There were no heating degree days yesterday. This leaves the monthly total at 10. The yearly total since July 1st is 5,903. There were 2 cooling degree days yesterday. This brings the monthly total to 2. The yearly total since January 1st is 56. The normal high temperature for today is 77 degrees, and the normal low is 56. The record high for today is 100, which occurred in 1925, and the record low is 37, which occurred in 1946. Sunrise today is at 5:59 a.m. and sunset is at 8:58 p.m. The current time is 7:47 a.m. Eastern Daylight Time. 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
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On the latest weather map, high pressure exits today as a cold front approaches from the west and moves through the region early Saturday night. High pressure returns for Sunday and Monday. The forecast for the Central Highlands. Today, partly cloudy this morning, then clearing. Highs in the mid-80s. Southwest winds 10 to 15 miles per hour. Gusts up to 30 miles per hour this afternoon. Tonight, partly cloudy in the evening, then mostly cloudy with a chance of showers with a slight chance of thunderstorms after midnight. Lows in the mid-60s. Southwest winds 10 to 15 miles per hour with gusts up to 30 miles per hour. Chance of rain 40%. Saturday, partly sunny. A chance of showers with a slight chance of thunderstorms in the morning, then showers with a chance of thunderstorms in the afternoon. Highs in the lower 80s. Southwest winds 10 to 15 miles per hour with gusts up to 30 miles per hour. Chance of rain 90%. Saturday night, showers with a chance of thunderstorms in the evening, then a chance of showers after midnight. Humid with lows in the mid-60s. West winds 5 to 10 miles per hour. Chance of rain near 100%. Sunday, partly cloudy in the morning, then clearing. Highs in the lower 80s. North winds 5 to 10 miles per hour. Sunday night, partly cloudy. Lows in the lower 60s. At 7 a.m., weather reports for selected cities. At Mansfield Long Regional Airport, it was clear. The temperature was 62 degrees, the dew point 54, and the relative humidity 74%. The wind was south, at 5 miles an hour. The pressure was 30.10 inches and steady. Elsewhere across Ohio, at Worcester, it was clear, with a temperature of 58. It was partly cloudy, with a temperature of 65 at Cleveland, 62 at Akron-Canton Regional Airport, 62 at Youngstown, and 59 at Cincinnati. It was mostly cloudy, with a temperature of 63 at Toledo Express, 66 at Dayton, 63 at Findlay, and 63 at Columbus. At Marion, it was cloudy, with a temperature of 62. Reports from nearby cities outside Ohio, skies ranged from partly cloudy to mostly cloudy. It was 59 at Pittsburgh, 64 at Detroit, 61 at Buffalo, 63 at Indianapolis, and 72 at Chicago. The extended forecast for the Central Highlands. Monday, partly cloudy. Highs in the mid-80s. Monday night, mostly cloudy. Lows in the mid-60s. Tuesday, partly sunny. A chance of showers and thunderstorms in the afternoon. Highs in the mid-80s. Chance of rain 50%. Tuesday night, a chance of thunderstorms in the evening. Mostly cloudy with a chance of showers. Lows in the upper 60s. Chance of rain 50%. Wednesday, mostly cloudy in the morning, then becoming partly sunny. A chance of showers. A chance of thunderstorms in the afternoon. Highs in the mid-80s. Chance of rain 50%. Wednesday night, a chance of thunderstorms in the evening. Mostly cloudy with a chance of showers. Lows in the upper 60s. Chance of rain 50%. Thursday, partly sunny with a chance of showers. A chance of thunderstorms in the afternoon. Highs in the upper 80s. Chance of rain 40%. The current time is 7:51 a.m. Eastern Daylight Time. 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On the latest weather map, high pressure exits today as a cold front approaches from the west and moves through the region early Saturday night. High pressure returns for Sunday and Monday. The forecast for the Central Highlands. Today, partly cloudy this morning, then clearing. Highs in the mid-80s. Southwest winds 10 to 15 miles per hour. Gusts up to 30 miles per hour this afternoon. Tonight, partly cloudy in the evening, then mostly cloudy with a chance of showers with a slight chance of thunderstorms after midnight. Lows in the mid-60s.
southwest winds 10 to 15 miles per hour with gusts up to 30 miles per hour. Chance of rain 40%. Saturday, partly sunny. A chance of showers with a slight chance of thunderstorms in the morning, then showers with a chance of thunderstorms in the afternoon. Highs in the lower 80s. Southwest winds 10 to 15 miles per hour with gusts up to 30 miles per hour. Chance of rain 90%. Saturday night, showers with a chance of thunderstorms in the evening, then a chance of showers after midnight. Humid with lows in the mid-60s. West winds 5 to 10 miles per hour. Chance of rain near 100%. Sunday, partly cloudy in the morning, then clearing. Highs in the lower 80s. North winds 5 to 10 miles per hour. Sunday night, partly cloudy. Lows in the lower 60s. At 7 a.m., weather reports for selected cities. At Mansfield Long Regional Airport, it was clear. The temperature was 62 degrees, the dew point 54, and the relative humidity 74%. The wind was south, at 5 miles an hour. The pressure was 30.10 inches and steady. Elsewhere across Ohio, at Worcester, it was clear, with a temperature of 58. It was partly cloudy, with a temperature of 65 at Cleveland, 62 at Akron-Canton Regional Airport, 62 at Youngstown, and 59 at Cincinnati. It was mostly cloudy, with a temperature of 63 at Toledo Express, 66 at Dayton, 63 at Findlay, and 63 at Columbus. At Marion, it was cloudy, with a temperature of 62. Reports from nearby cities outside Ohio, skies ranged from partly cloudy to mostly cloudy. It was 59 at Pittsburgh, 64 at Detroit, 61 at Buffalo, 63 at Indianapolis, and 72 at Chicago. The current time is 7:54 a.m. Eastern Daylight Time. 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On the latest weather map, high pressure exits today as a cold front approaches from the west and moves through the region early Saturday night. High pressure returns for Sunday and Monday. The forecast for the Central Highlands. Today, partly cloudy this morning, then clearing. Highs in the mid-80s. Southwest winds 10 to 15 miles per hour. Gusts up to 30 miles per hour this afternoon. Tonight, partly cloudy in the evening, then mostly cloudy with a chance of showers with a slight chance of thunderstorms after midnight. Lows in the mid-60s. Southwest winds 10 to 15 miles per hour with gusts up to 30 miles per hour. Chance of rain 40%. Saturday, partly sunny. A chance of showers with a slight chance of thunderstorms in the morning, then showers with a chance of thunderstorms in the afternoon. Highs in the lower 80s. Southwest winds 10 to 15 miles per hour with gusts up to 30 miles per hour. Chance of rain 90%. Saturday night, showers with a chance of thunderstorms in the evening, then a chance of showers after midnight. Humid with lows in the mid-60s. West winds 5 to 10 miles per hour. Chance of rain near 100%. Sunday, partly cloudy in the morning, then clearing. Highs in the lower 80s. North winds 5 to 10 miles per hour. Sunday night, partly cloudy. Lows in the lower 60s. At 7 a.m., weather reports for selected cities. At Mansfield Long Regional Airport, it was clear. The temperature was 62 degrees, the dew point 54, and the relative humidity 74%. The wind was south, at 5 miles an hour. The pressure was 30.10 inches and steady. Elsewhere across Ohio, at Worcester, it was clear, with a temperature of 58. It was partly cloudy, with a temperature of 65 at Cleveland, 62 at Akron-Canton Regional Airport, 62 at Youngstown, and 59 at Cincinnati. It was mostly cloudy, with a temperature of 63 at Toledo Express, 66 at Dayton, 63 at Findlay, and 63 at Columbus. At Marion, it was cloudy, with a temperature of 62. Reports from nearby cities outside Ohio, skies ranged from partly cloudy to mostly cloudy. It was 59 at Pittsburgh, 64 at Detroit, 61 at Buffalo,
63 at Indianapolis, and 72 at Chicago.

this morning, then clearing. Highs in the mid-80s. Southwest winds 10 to 15 miles per hour. Gusts up to 30 miles per hour this afternoon. Tonight, partly cloudy in the evening, then mostly cloudy with a chance of showers with a slight chance of thunderstorms after midnight. Lows in the mid-60s. Southwest winds 10 to 15 miles per hour with gusts up to 30 miles per hour. Chance of rain 40%. Saturday, partly sunny. A chance of showers with a slight chance of thunderstorms in the morning, then showers with a chance of thunderstorms in the afternoon. Highs in the lower 80s. Southwest winds 10 to 15 miles per hour with gusts up to 30 miles per hour. Chance of rain 90%. Saturday night, showers with a chance of thunderstorms in the evening, then a chance of showers after midnight. Humid with lows in the mid-60s. West winds 5 to 10 miles per hour. Chance of rain near 100%. Sunday, partly cloudy in the morning, then clearing. Highs in the lower 80s. North winds 5 to 10 miles per hour. Sunday night, partly cloudy. Lows in the lower 60s. At 7 a.m., weather reports for selected cities. At Mansfield Long Regional Airport, it was clear. The temperature was 62 degrees, the dew point 54, and the relative humidity 74%. The wind was south, at 5 miles an hour. The pressure was 30.10 inches and steady. Elsewhere across Ohio, at Worcester, it was clear, with a temperature of 58. It was partly cloudy, with a temperature of 65 at Cleveland, 62 at Akron-Canton Regional Airport, 62 at Youngstown, and 59 at Cincinnati. It was mostly cloudy, with a temperature of 63 at Toledo Express, 66 at Dayton, 63 at Findlay, and 63 at Columbus. At Marion, it was cloudy, with a temperature of 62. Reports from nearby cities outside Ohio, skies ranged from partly cloudy to mostly cloudy. It was 59 at Pittsburgh, 64 at Detroit, 61 at Buffalo, 63 at Indianapolis, and 72 at Chicago. The Nearshore Marine Forecast. For the following marine location, the islands to Vermilion. Today, southwest winds 5 to 15 knots increasing to 15 to 20 knots. Mostly sunny. Waves 2 feet or less. Tonight, southwest winds 15 to 20 knots. A chance of showers with a slight chance of thunderstorms overnight. Waves 1 to 3 feet. Saturday, southwest winds 15 to 20 knots becoming west 10 to 15 knots. A chance of showers in the morning, then showers likely with a chance of thunderstorms in the afternoon. Waves 2 to 4 feet subsiding to 1 to 3 feet. Saturday night, west winds 10 knots or less. A chance of showers and thunderstorms in the evening, then a chance of showers overnight. Waves 2 feet or less. Winds and waves higher in and near thunderstorms. The water temperature off Toledo is 66 degrees, off Cleveland 57 degrees, and off Erie 53 degrees. The extended forecast for the Central Highlands. Monday, partly cloudy. Highs in the mid-80s. Monday night, mostly cloudy. Lows in the mid-60s. Tuesday, partly sunny. A chance of showers and thunderstorms in the afternoon. Highs in the mid-80s. Chance of rain 50%. Tuesday night, a chance of thunderstorms in the evening. Mostly cloudy with a chance of showers. Lows in the upper 60s. Chance of rain 50%. Wednesday, mostly cloudy in the morning, then becoming partly sunny. A chance of showers. A chance of thunderstorms in the afternoon. Highs in the mid-80s. Chance of rain 50%. Wednesday night, a chance of thunderstorms in the evening. Mostly cloudy with a chance of showers. Lows in the upper 60s. Chance of rain 50%. Thursday, partly sunny with a chance of showers. A chance of thunderstorms in the afternoon. Highs in the upper 80s. Chance of rain 40%. The Mansfield, Ohio climate summary for yesterday, June 4, 2026. Yesterday's high temperature was 82 degrees. The normal high is 77. Yesterday's low temperature was 52 degrees. The normal low is 56. No precipitation fell yesterday, which leaves the monthly total at 0.00 inches. This is 0.

3 inches below the normal amount of 0.63 inches for June. The total precipitation for the year still stands at 18.83 inches, which is 0.65 inches above normal. No snow fell yesterday, which brings the monthly total to 0.0 inches. The total snowfall since July 1st still stands at 29.6 inches. There were no heating degree days yesterday. This leaves the monthly total at 10. The yearly total since July 1st is 5,903. There were 2 cooling degree days yesterday. This brings the monthly total to 2. The yearly total since January 1st is 56. The normal high temperature for today is 77 degrees, and the normal low is 56. The record high for today is 100, which occurred in 1925, and the record low is 37, which occurred in 1946. Sunrise today is at 5:59 a.m. and sunset is at 8:58 p.m. The current time is 8:04 a.m. Eastern Daylight Time. 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On the latest weather map, high pressure exits today as a cold front approaches from the west and moves through the region early Saturday night. High pressure returns for Sunday and Monday. The forecast for the Central Highlands. Today, partly cloudy this morning, then clearing. Highs in the mid-80s. Southwest winds 10 to 15 miles per hour. Gusts up to 30 miles per hour this afternoon. Tonight, partly cloudy in the evening, then mostly cloudy with a chance of showers with a slight chance of thunderstorms after midnight. Lows in the mid-60s. Southwest winds 10 to 15 miles per hour with gusts up to 30 miles per hour. Chance of rain 40%. Saturday, partly sunny. A chance of showers with a slight chance of thunderstorms in the morning, then showers with a chance of thunderstorms in the afternoon. Highs in the lower 80s. Southwest winds 10 to 15 miles per hour with gusts up to 30 miles per hour. Chance of rain 90%. Saturday night, showers with a chance of thunderstorms in the evening, then a chance of showers after midnight. Humid with lows in the mid-60s. West winds 5 to 10 miles per hour. Chance of rain near 100%. Sunday, partly cloudy in the morning, then clearing. Highs in the lower 80s. North winds 5 to 10 miles per hour. Sunday night, partly cloudy. Lows in the lower 60s. The current time is 8:06 a.m. Eastern Daylight Time. 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On the latest weather map, high pressure exits today as a cold front approaches from the west and moves through the region early Saturday night. High pressure returns for Sunday and Monday. The forecast for the Central Highlands. Today, partly cloudy this morning, then clearing. Highs in the mid-80s. Southwest winds 10 to 15 miles per hour. Gusts up to 30 miles per hour this afternoon. Tonight, partly cloudy in the evening, then mostly cloudy with a chance of showers with a slight chance of thunderstorms after midnight. Lows in the mid-60s. Southwest winds 10 to 15 miles per hour with gusts up to 30 miles per hour. Chance of rain 40%. Saturday, partly sunny. A chance of showers with a slight chance of thunderstorms in the morning, then showers with a chance of thunderstorms in the afternoon. Highs in the lower 80s. Southwest winds 10 to 15 miles per hour with gusts up to 30 miles per hour. Chance of rain 90%. Saturday night, showers with a chance of thunderstorms in the evening, then a chance of showers after midnight. Humid with lows in the mid-60s. West winds 5 to 10 miles per hour. Chance of rain near 100%. Sunday, partly cloudy in the morning, then clearing. Highs in the lower 80s. North winds 5 to 10 miles per hour. Sunday night, partly cloudy. Lows in the lower 60s. At 8 a.m., weather reports for selected cities,
At Mansfield Lom Regional Airport, it was mostly sunny. The temperature was 67 degrees, the dew point 56, and the relative humidity 67%. The wind was south, at 5 miles an hour. The pressure was 30.10 inches and steady. Elsewhere across Ohio, it was mostly sunny, with a temperature of 65 at Marion, 67 at Toledo Express, 68 at Cleveland, and 66 at Akron-Canton Regional Airport. Under mostly sunny skies, Youngstown reported 66, Findlay reported 67, and Columbus reported 66. At Cincinnati, it was partly sunny, with a temperature of 66. Reports from nearby cities outside Ohio, skies ranged from mostly sunny to partly sunny. It was 63 at Pittsburgh, 68 at Detroit, 68 at Buffalo, 67 at Indianapolis, and 74 at Chicago. The current time is 8:09 a.m. Eastern Daylight Time. 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On the latest weather map, high pressure exits today as a cold front approaches from the west and moves through the region early Saturday night. High pressure returns for Sunday and Monday. The forecast for the Central Highlands. Today, partly cloudy this morning, then clearing. Highs in the mid-80s. Southwest winds 10 to 15 miles per hour. Gusts up to 30 miles per hour this afternoon. Tonight, partly cloudy in the evening, then mostly cloudy with a chance of showers with a slight chance of thunderstorms after midnight. Lows in the mid-60s. Southwest winds 10 to 15 miles per hour with gusts up to 30 miles per hour. Chance of rain 40%. Saturday, partly sunny. A chance of showers with a slight chance of thunderstorms in the morning, then showers with a chance of thunderstorms in the afternoon. Highs in the lower 80s. Southwest winds 10 to 15 miles per hour with gusts up to 30 miles per hour. Chance of rain 90%. Saturday night, showers with a chance of thunderstorms in the evening, then a chance of showers after midnight. Humid with lows in the mid-60s. West winds 5 to 10 miles per hour. Chance of rain near 100%. Sunday, partly cloudy in the morning, then clearing. Highs in the lower 80s. North winds 5 to 10 miles per hour. Sunday night, partly cloudy. Lows in the lower 60s. The extended forecast for the Central Highlands. Monday, partly cloudy. Highs in the mid-80s. Monday night, mostly cloudy. Lows in the mid-60s. Tuesday, partly sunny. A chance of showers and thunderstorms in the afternoon. Highs in the mid-80s. Chance of rain 50%. Tuesday night, a chance of thunderstorms in the evening. Mostly cloudy with a chance of showers. Lows in the upper 60s. Chance of rain 50%. Wednesday, mostly cloudy in the morning, then becoming partly sunny. A chance of showers. A chance of thunderstorms in the afternoon. Highs in the mid-80s. Chance of rain 50%. Wednesday night, a chance of thunderstorms in the evening. Mostly cloudy with a chance of showers. Lows in the upper 60s. Chance of rain 50%. Thursday, partly sunny with a chance of showers. A chance of thunderstorms in the afternoon. Highs in the upper 80s. Chance of rain 40%. At 8 a.m., weather reports for selected cities. At Mansfield Lom Regional Airport, it was mostly sunny. The temperature was 67 degrees, the dew point 56, and the relative humidity 67%. The wind was south, at 5 miles an hour. The pressure was 30.10 inches and steady. Elsewhere across Ohio, it was mostly sunny, with a temperature of 65 at Marion, 67 at Toledo Express, 68 at Cleveland, and 66 at Akron-Canton Regional Airport. Under mostly sunny skies, Youngstown reported 66, Findlay reported 67, and Columbus reported 66. At Cincinnati, it was partly sunny, with a temperature of 66. Reports from nearby cities outside Ohio, skies ranged from mostly sunny to partly sunny. It was 63 at Pittsburgh, 68 at Detroit,
68 at Buffalo, 67 at Indianapolis, and 74 at Chicago. At 8 a.m., weather reports for selected cities. At Mansfield Lawn Regional Airport, it was mostly sunny. The temperature was 67 degrees, the dew point 56, and the relative humidity 67%. The wind was south, at 5 miles an hour. The pressure was 30.10 inches and steady. Elsewhere across Ohio, temperatures were between 65 and 68 degrees. At Worcester, it was sunny. It was mostly sunny at Marion, Toledo Express, Cleveland, and Akron-Canton Regional Airport. At Youngstown, Findlay, and Columbus, it was mostly sunny. It was partly sunny at Cincinnati and Dayton. Reports from nearby cities outside Ohio, skies ranged from mostly sunny to partly sunny. It was 63 at Pittsburgh, 68 at Detroit, 68 at Buffalo, 67 at Indianapolis, and 74 at Chicago. The current time is 8:14 a.m. Eastern Daylight Time. 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On the latest weather map, high pressure exits today as a cold front approaches from the west and moves through the region early Saturday night. High pressure returns for Sunday and Monday. The Mansfield, Ohio climate summary for yesterday, June 4, 2026. Yesterday's high temperature was 82 degrees. The normal high is 77. Yesterday's low temperature was 52 degrees. The normal low is 56. No precipitation fell yesterday, which leaves the monthly total at 0.00 inches. This is 0.63 inches below the normal amount of 0.63 inches for June. The total precipitation for the year still stands at 18.83 inches, which is 0.65 inches above normal. No snow fell yesterday, which brings the monthly total to 0.0 inches. The total snowfall since July 1st still stands at 29.6 inches. There were no heating degree days yesterday. This leaves the monthly total at 10. The yearly total since July 1st is 5,903. There were 2 cooling degree days yesterday. This brings the monthly total to 2. The yearly total since January 1st is 56. The normal high temperature for today is 77 degrees, and the normal low is 56. The record high for today is 100, which occurred in 1925, and the record low is 37, which occurred in 1946. Sunrise today is at 5:59 a.m. and sunset is at 8:58 p.m. The forecast for the Central Highlands. Today, partly cloudy this morning, then clearing. Highs in the mid-80s. Southwest winds 10 to 15 miles per hour. Gusts up to 30 miles per hour this afternoon. Tonight, partly cloudy in the evening, then mostly cloudy with a chance of showers with a slight chance of thunderstorms after midnight. Lows in the mid-60s. Southwest winds 10 to 15 miles per hour with gusts up to 30 miles per hour. Chance of rain 40%. Saturday, partly sunny. A chance of showers with a slight chance of thunderstorms in the morning, then showers with a chance of thunderstorms in the afternoon. Highs in the lower 80s. Southwest winds 10 to 15 miles per hour with gusts up to 30 miles per hour. Chance of rain 90%. Saturday night, showers with a chance of thunderstorms in the evening, then a chance of showers after midnight. Humid with lows in the mid-60s. West winds 5 to 10 miles per hour. Chance of rain near 100%. Sunday, partly cloudy in the morning, then clearing. Highs in the lower 80s. North winds 5 to 10 miles per hour. Sunday night, partly cloudy. Lows in the lower 60s. At 8 a.m., weather reports for selected cities. At Mansfield Lawn Regional Airport, it was mostly sunny. The temperature was 67 degrees, the dew point 56, and the relative humidity 67%. The wind was south, at 5 miles an hour. The pressure was 30.10 inches and steady. Elsewhere across Ohio, temperatures were between 65 and 68 degrees. At Worcester, it was sunny.
It was mostly sunny at Marion, Toledo Express, Cleveland, and Akron-Canton Regional Airport. At Youngstown, Findlay, and Columbus, it was mostly sunny. It was partly sunny at Cincinnati and Dayton. Reports from nearby cities outside Ohio, skies ranged from mostly sunny to partly sunny. It was 63 at Pittsburgh, 68 at Detroit, 68 at Buffalo, 67 at Indianapolis, and 74 at Chicago. The current time is 8:18 a.m. Eastern Daylight Time. 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On the latest weather map, high pressure exits today as a cold front approaches from the west and moves through the region early Saturday night. High pressure returns for Sunday and Monday. The forecast for the Central Highlands. Today, partly cloudy this morning, then clearing. Highs in the mid-80s. Southwest winds 10 to 15 miles per hour. Gusts up to 30 miles per hour this afternoon. Tonight, partly cloudy in the evening, then mostly cloudy with a chance of showers with a slight chance of thunderstorms after midnight. Lows in the mid-60s. Southwest winds 10 to 15 miles per hour with gusts up to 30 miles per hour. Chance of rain 40%. Saturday, partly sunny. A chance of showers with a slight chance of thunderstorms in the morning, then showers with a chance of thunderstorms in the afternoon. Highs in the lower 80s. Southwest winds 10 to 15 miles per hour with gusts up to 30 miles per hour. Chance of rain 90%. Saturday night, showers with a chance of thunderstorms in the evening, then a chance of showers after midnight. Humid with lows in the mid-60s. West winds 5 to 10 miles per hour. Chance of rain near 100%. Sunday, partly cloudy in the morning, then clearing. Highs in the lower 80s. North winds 5 to 10 miles per hour. Sunday night, partly cloudy. Lows in the lower 60s. The extended forecast for the Central Highlands. Monday, partly cloudy. Highs in the mid-80s. Monday night, mostly cloudy. Lows in the mid-60s. Tuesday, partly sunny. A chance of showers and thunderstorms in the afternoon. Highs in the mid-80s. Chance of rain 50%. Tuesday night, a chance of thunderstorms in the evening. Mostly cloudy with a chance of showers. Lows in the upper 60s. Chance of rain 50%. Wednesday, mostly cloudy in the morning, then becoming partly sunny. A chance of showers. A chance of thunderstorms in the afternoon. Highs in the mid-80s. Chance of rain 50%. Wednesday night, a chance of thunderstorms in the evening. Mostly cloudy with a chance of showers. Lows in the upper 60s. Chance of rain 50%. Thursday, partly sunny with a chance of showers. A chance of thunderstorms in the afternoon. Highs in the upper 80s. Chance of rain 40%. At 8 a.m., weather reports for selected cities. At Mansfield-Long Regional Airport, it was mostly sunny. The temperature was 67 degrees, the dew point 56, and the relative humidity 67%. The wind was south, at 5 miles an hour. The pressure was 30.10 inches and steady. Elsewhere across Ohio, temperatures were between 65 and 68 degrees. At Worcester, it was sunny. It was mostly sunny at Marion, Toledo Express, Cleveland, and Akron-Canton Regional Airport. At Youngstown, Findlay, and Columbus, it was mostly sunny. It was partly sunny at Cincinnati and Dayton. Reports from nearby cities outside Ohio. Skies ranged from mostly sunny to partly sunny. It was 63 at Pittsburgh, 68 at Detroit, 68 at Buffalo, 67 at Indianapolis, and 74 at Chicago. The current time is 8:22 a.m. Eastern Daylight Time. 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
On the latest weather map, high pressure exits today as a cold front approaches from the west and moves through the region early Saturday night. High pressure returns for Sunday and Monday. The forecast for the Central Highlands. Today, partly cloudy this morning, then clearing. Highs in the mid-80s. Southwest winds 10 to 15 miles per hour. Gusts up to 30 miles per hour this afternoon. Tonight, partly cloudy in the evening, then mostly cloudy with a chance of showers with a slight chance of thunderstorms after midnight. Lows in the mid-60s. Southwest winds 10 to 15 miles per hour with gusts up to 30 miles per hour. Chance of rain 40%. Saturday, partly sunny. A chance of showers with a slight chance of thunderstorms in the morning, then showers with a chance of thunderstorms in the afternoon. Highs in the lower 80s. Southwest winds 10 to 15 miles per hour with gusts up to 30 miles per hour. Chance of rain 90%. Saturday night, showers with a chance of thunderstorms in the evening, then a chance of showers after midnight. Humid with lows in the mid-60s. West winds 5 to 10 miles per hour. Chance of rain near 100%. Sunday, partly cloudy in the morning, then clearing. Highs in the lower 80s. North winds 5 to 10 miles per hour. Sunday night, partly cloudy. Lows in the lower 60s. At 8 a.m., weather reports for selected cities. At Mansfield Long Regional Airport, it was mostly sunny. The temperature was 67 degrees, the dew point 56, and the relative humidity 67%. The wind was south, at 5 miles an hour. The pressure was 30.10 inches and steady. Elsewhere across Ohio, temperatures were between 65 and 68 degrees. At Worcester, it was sunny. It was mostly sunny at Marion, Toledo Express, Cleveland, and Akron-Canton Regional Airport. At Youngstown, Findlay, and Columbus, it was mostly sunny. It was partly sunny at Cincinnati and Dayton. Reports from nearby cities outside Ohio, skies ranged from mostly sunny to partly sunny. It was 63 at Pittsburgh, 68 at Detroit, 68 at Buffalo, 67 at Indianapolis, and 74 at Chicago. The current time is 8:25 a.m. Eastern Daylight Time. 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On the latest weather map, high pressure exits today as a cold front approaches from the west and moves through the region early Saturday night. High pressure returns for Sunday and Monday. The forecast for the Central Highlands. Today, partly cloudy this morning, then clearing. Highs in the mid-80s. Southwest winds 10 to 15 miles per hour. Gusts up to 30 miles per hour this afternoon. Tonight, partly cloudy in the evening, then mostly cloudy with a chance of showers with a slight chance of thunderstorms after midnight. Lows in the mid-60s. Southwest winds 10 to 15 miles per hour with gusts up to 30 miles per hour. Chance of rain 40%. Saturday, partly sunny. A chance of showers with a slight chance of thunderstorms in the morning, then showers with a chance of thunderstorms in the afternoon. Highs in the lower 80s. Southwest winds 10 to 15 miles per hour with gusts up to 30 miles per hour. Chance of rain 90%. Saturday night, showers with a chance of thunderstorms in the evening, then a chance of showers after midnight. Humid with lows in the mid-60s. West winds 5 to 10 miles per hour. Chance of rain near 100%. Sunday, partly cloudy in the morning, then clearing. Highs in the lower 80s. North winds 5 to 10 miles per hour. Sunday night, partly cloudy. Lows in the lower 60s. At 8 a.m., weather reports for selected cities. At Mansfield Long Regional Airport, it was mostly sunny. The temperature was 67 degrees, the dew point 56, and the relative humidity 67%. The wind was south, at 5 miles an hour. The pressure was 30.10 inches and steady. Elsewhere across Ohio, temperatures were between 65 and 68 degrees. At Worcester, it was sunny.
It was mostly sunny at Marion, Toledo Express, Cleveland, and Akron-Canton Regional Airport. At Youngstown, Findlay, and Columbus, it was mostly sunny. It was partly sunny at Cincinnati and Dayton. Reports from nearby cities outside Ohio, skies ranged from mostly sunny to partly sunny. It was 63 at Pittsburgh, 68 at Detroit, 68 at Buffalo, 67 at Indianapolis, and 74 at Chicago. The current time is 8:28 a.m. Eastern Daylight Time. 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On the latest weather map, high pressure exits today as a cold front approaches from the west and moves through the region early Saturday night. High pressure returns for Sunday and Monday. The forecast for the Central Highlands. Today, partly cloudy this morning, then clearing. Highs in the mid-80s. Southwest winds 10 to 15 miles per hour. Gusts up to 30 miles per hour this afternoon. Tonight, partly cloudy in the evening, then mostly cloudy with a chance of showers with a slight chance of thunderstorms after midnight. Lows in the mid-60s. Southwest winds 10 to 15 miles per hour with gusts up to 30 miles per hour. Chance of rain 40%. Saturday, partly sunny. A chance of showers with a slight chance of thunderstorms in the morning, then showers with a chance of thunderstorms in the afternoon. Highs in the lower 80s. Southwest winds 10 to 15 miles per hour with gusts up to 30 miles per hour. Chance of rain 90%. Saturday night, showers with a chance of thunderstorms in the evening, then a chance of showers after midnight. Humid with lows in the mid-60s. West winds 5 to 10 miles per hour. Chance of rain near 100%. Sunday, partly cloudy in the morning, then clearing. Highs in the lower 80s. North winds 5 to 10 miles per hour. Sunday night, partly cloudy. Lows in the lower 60s. The extended forecast for the Central Highlands. Monday, partly cloudy. Highs in the mid-80s. Monday night, mostly cloudy. Lows in the mid-60s. Tuesday, partly sunny. A chance of showers and thunderstorms in the afternoon. Highs in the mid-80s. Chance of rain 50%. Tuesday night, a chance of thunderstorms in the evening. Mostly cloudy with a chance of showers. Lows in the upper 60s. Chance of rain 50%. Wednesday, mostly cloudy in the morning, then becoming partly sunny. A chance of showers. A chance of thunderstorms in the afternoon. Highs in the mid-80s. Chance of rain 50%. Wednesday night, a chance of thunderstorms in the evening. Mostly cloudy with a chance of showers. Lows in the upper 60s. Chance of rain 50%. Thursday, partly sunny with a chance of showers. A chance of thunderstorms in the afternoon. Highs in the upper 80s. Chance of rain 40%. The Mansfield, Ohio climate summary for yesterday, June 4, 2026. Yesterday's high temperature was 82 degrees. The normal high is 77. Yesterday's low temperature was 52 degrees. The normal low is 56. No precipitation fell yesterday, which leaves the monthly total at 0.00 inches. This is 0.63 inches below the normal amount of 0.63 inches for June. The total precipitation for the year still stands at 18.83 inches, which is 0.65 inches above normal. No snow fell yesterday, which brings the monthly total to 0.0 inches. The total snowfall since July 1st still stands at 29.6 inches. There were no heating degree days yesterday. This leaves the monthly total at 10. The yearly total since July 1st is 5,903. There were 2 cooling degree days yesterday. This brings the monthly total to 2. The yearly total since January 1st is 56. The normal high temperature for today is 77 degrees, and the normal low is 56. The record high for today is 100, which occurred in 1925, and the record low is 37, which occurred in 1946.
Sunrise today is at 5:59 a.m. and sunset is at 8:58 p.m. At 8 a.m., weather reports for selected cities. At Mansfield-Lom Regional Airport, it was mostly sunny. The temperature was 67 degrees, the dew point 56, and the relative humidity 67%. The wind was south, at 5 miles an hour. The pressure was 30.10 inches and steady. Elsewhere across Ohio, temperatures were between 65 and 68 degrees. At Worcester, it was sunny. It was mostly sunny at Marion, Toledo Express, Cleveland, and Akron-Canton Regional Airport. At Youngstown, Findlay, and Columbus, it was mostly sunny. It was partly sunny at Cincinnati and Dayton. Reports from nearby cities outside Ohio, skies ranged from mostly sunny to partly sunny. It was 63 at Pittsburgh, 68 at Detroit, 68 at Buffalo, 67 at Indianapolis, and 74 at Chicago. The current time is 8:34 a.m. Eastern Daylight Time. 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On the latest weather map, high pressure exits today as a cold front approaches from the west and moves through the region early Saturday night. High pressure returns for Sunday and Monday. The forecast for the Central Highlands. Today, partly cloudy this morning, then clearing. Highs in the mid-80s. Southwest winds 10 to 15 miles per hour. Gusts up to 30 miles per hour this afternoon. Tonight, partly cloudy in the evening, then mostly cloudy with a chance of showers with a slight chance of thunderstorms after midnight. Lows in the mid-60s. Southwest winds 10 to 15 miles per hour with gusts up to 30 miles per hour. Chance of rain 40%. Saturday, partly sunny. A chance of showers with a slight chance of thunderstorms in the morning, then showers with a chance of thunderstorms in the afternoon. Highs in the lower 80s. Southwest winds 10 to 15 miles per hour with gusts up to 30 miles per hour. Chance of rain 90%. Saturday night, showers with a chance of thunderstorms in the evening, then a chance of showers after midnight. Humid with lows in the mid-60s. West winds 5 to 10 miles per hour. Chance of rain near 100%. Sunday, partly cloudy in the morning, then clearing. Highs in the lower 80s. North winds 5 to 10 miles per hour. Sunday night, partly cloudy. Lows in the lower 60s. At 8 a.m., weather reports for selected cities. At Mansfield-Lom Regional Airport, it was mostly sunny. The temperature was 67 degrees, the dew point 56, and the relative humidity 67%. The wind was south, at 5 miles an hour. The pressure was 30.10 inches and steady. Elsewhere across Ohio, temperatures were between 65 and 68 degrees. At Worcester, it was sunny. It was mostly sunny at Marion, Toledo Express, Cleveland, and Akron-Canton Regional Airport. At Youngstown, Findlay, and Columbus, it was mostly sunny. It was partly sunny at Cincinnati and Dayton. Reports from nearby cities outside Ohio, skies ranged from mostly sunny to partly sunny. It was 63 at Pittsburgh, 68 at Detroit, 68 at Buffalo, 67 at Indianapolis, and 74 at Chicago. The current time is 8:37 a.m. Eastern Daylight Time. 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On the latest weather map, high pressure exits today as a cold front approaches from the west and moves through the region early Saturday night. High pressure returns for Sunday and Monday. The forecast for the Central Highlands. Today, partly cloudy this morning, then clearing. Highs in the mid-80s. Southwest winds 10 to 15 miles per hour. Gusts up to 30 miles per hour this afternoon.
Tonight, partly cloudy in the evening, then mostly cloudy with a chance of showers with a slight chance of thunderstorms after midnight. Lows in the mid-60s. Southwest winds 10 to 15 miles per hour with gusts up to 30 miles per hour. Chance of rain 40%. Saturday, partly sunny. A chance of showers with a slight chance of thunderstorms in the morning, then showers with a chance of thunderstorms in the afternoon. Highs in the lower 80s. Southwest winds 10 to 15 miles per hour with gusts up to 30 miles per hour. Chance of rain 90%. Saturday night, showers with a chance of thunderstorms in the evening, then a chance of showers after midnight. Humid with lows in the mid-60s. West winds 5 to 10 miles per hour. Chance of rain near 100%. Sunday, partly cloudy in the morning, then clearing. Highs in the lower 80s. North winds 5 to 10 miles per hour. Sunday night, partly cloudy. Lows in the lower 60s. At 8 a.m., weather reports for selected cities. At Mansfield Long Regional Airport, it was mostly sunny. The temperature was 67 degrees, the dew point 56, and the relative humidity 67%. The wind was south, at 5 miles an hour. The pressure was 30.10 inches and steady. Elsewhere across Ohio, temperatures were between 65 and 68 degrees. At Worcester, it was sunny. It was mostly sunny at Marion, Toledo Express, Cleveland, and Akron-Canton Regional Airport. At Youngstown, Findlay, and Columbus, it was mostly sunny. It was partly sunny at Cincinnati and Dayton. Reports from nearby cities outside Ohio, skies ranged from mostly sunny to partly sunny. It was 63 at Pittsburgh, 68 at Detroit, 68 at Buffalo, 67 at Indianapolis, and 74 at Chicago. The extended forecast for the Central Highlands. Monday, partly cloudy. Highs in the mid-80s. Monday night, mostly cloudy. Lows in the mid-60s. Tuesday, partly sunny. A chance of showers and thunderstorms in the afternoon. Highs in the mid-80s. Chance of rain 50%. Tuesday night, a chance of thunderstorms in the evening. Mostly cloudy with a chance of showers. Lows in the upper 60s. Chance of rain 50%. Wednesday, mostly cloudy in the morning, then becoming partly sunny. A chance of showers. A chance of thunderstorms in the afternoon. Highs in the mid-80s. Chance of rain 50%. Wednesday night, a chance of thunderstorms in the evening. Mostly cloudy with a chance of showers. Lows in the upper 60s. Chance of rain 50%. Thursday, partly sunny with a chance of showers. A chance of thunderstorms in the afternoon. Highs in the upper 80s. Chance of rain 40%. The current time is 8:41 a.m. Eastern Daylight Time. 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On the latest weather map, high pressure exits today as a cold front approaches from the west and moves through the region early Saturday night. High pressure returns for Sunday and Monday. The forecast for the Central Highlands. Today, partly cloudy this morning, then clearing. Highs in the mid-80s. Southwest winds 10 to 15 miles per hour. Gusts up to 30 miles per hour this afternoon. Tonight, partly cloudy in the evening, then mostly cloudy with a chance of showers with a slight chance of thunderstorms after midnight. Lows in the mid-60s. Southwest winds 10 to 15 miles per hour with gusts up to 30 miles per hour. Chance of rain 40%. Saturday, partly sunny. A chance of showers with a slight chance of thunderstorms in the morning, then showers with a chance of thunderstorms in the afternoon. Highs in the lower 80s. Southwest winds 10 to 15 miles per hour with gusts up to 30 miles per hour. Chance of rain 90%. Saturday night, showers with a chance of thunderstorms in the evening, then a chance of showers after midnight. Humid with lows in the mid-60s. West winds 5 to 10 miles per hour. Chance of rain near 100%. Sunday, partly cloudy in the morning,
then clearing. Highs in the lower 80s. North winds 5 to 10 miles per hour. Sunday night, partly cloudy. Lows in the lower 60s. At 8 a.m., weather reports for selected cities. At Mansfield Long Regional Airport, it was mostly sunny. The temperature was 67 degrees, the dew point 56, and the relative humidity 67%. The wind was south, at 5 miles an hour. The pressure was 30.10 inches and steady. Elsewhere across Ohio, temperatures were between 65 and 68 degrees. At Worcester, it was sunny. It was mostly sunny at Marion, Toledo Express, Cleveland, and Akron-Canton Regional Airport. At Youngstown, Findlay, and Columbus, it was mostly sunny. It was partly sunny at Cincinnati and Dayton. Reports from nearby cities outside Ohio, skies ranged from mostly sunny to partly sunny. It was 63 at Pittsburgh, 68 at Detroit, 68 at Buffalo, 67 at Indianapolis, and 74 at Chicago. The current time is 8:44 a.m. Eastern Daylight Time. 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On the latest weather map, high pressure exits today as a cold front approaches from the west and moves through the region early Saturday night. High pressure returns for Sunday and Monday. The forecast for the Central Highlands. Today, partly cloudy this morning, then clearing. Highs in the mid-80s. Southwest winds 10 to 15 miles per hour. Gusts up to 30 miles per hour this afternoon. Tonight, partly cloudy in the evening, then mostly cloudy with a chance of showers with a slight chance of thunderstorms after midnight. Lows in the mid-60s. Southwest winds 10 to 15 miles per hour with gusts up to 30 miles per hour. Chance of rain 40%. Saturday, partly sunny. A chance of showers with a slight chance of thunderstorms in the morning, then showers with a chance of thunderstorms in the afternoon. Highs in the lower 80s. Southwest winds 10 to 15 miles per hour with gusts up to 30 miles per hour. Chance of rain 90%. Saturday night, showers with a chance of thunderstorms in the evening, then a chance of showers after midnight. Humid with lows in the mid-60s. West winds 5 to 10 miles per hour. Chance of rain near 100%. Sunday, partly cloudy in the morning, then clearing. Highs in the lower 80s. North winds 5 to 10 miles per hour. Sunday night, partly cloudy. Lows in the lower 60s. The Mansfield, Ohio climate summary for yesterday, June 4, 2026. Yesterday's high temperature was 82 degrees. The normal high is 77. Yesterday's low temperature was 52 degrees. The normal low is 56. No precipitation fell yesterday, which leaves the monthly total at 0.00 inches. This is 0.63 inches below the normal amount of 0.63 inches for June. The total precipitation for the year still stands at 18.83 inches, which is 0.65 inches above normal. No snow fell yesterday, which brings the monthly total to 0.0 inches. The total snowfall since July 1st still stands at 29.6 inches. There were no heating degree days yesterday. This leaves the monthly total at 10. The yearly total since July 1st is 5,903. There were 2 cooling degree days yesterday. This brings the monthly total to 2. The yearly total since January 1st is 56. The normal high temperature for today is 77 degrees, and the normal low is 56. The record high for today is 100, which occurred in 1925, and the record low is 37, which occurred in 1946. Sunrise today is at 5:59 a.m. and sunset is at 8:58 p.m. At 8 a.m., weather reports for selected cities. At Mansfield Long Regional Airport, it was mostly sunny. The temperature was 67 degrees, the dew point 56, and the relative humidity 67%. The wind was south, at 5 miles an hour. The pressure was 30.10 inches and steady. Elsewhere across Ohio, temperatures were between 65 and 68 degrees.
Ed Wooster, it was sunny. It was mostly sunny at Marion, Toledo Express, Cleveland, and Akron-Canton Regional Airport. At Youngstown, Findlay, and Columbus, it was mostly sunny. It was partly sunny at Cincinnati and Dayton. Reports from nearby cities outside Ohio, skies ranged from mostly sunny to partly sunny. It was 63 at Pittsburgh, 68 at Detroit, 68 at Buffalo, 67 at Indianapolis, and 74 at Chicago. The current time is 8:48 a.m. Eastern Daylight Time. 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On the latest weather map, high pressure exits today as a cold front approaches from the west and moves through the region early Saturday night. High pressure returns for Sunday and Monday. The forecast for the Central Highlands. Today, partly cloudy this morning, then clearing. Highs in the mid-80s. Southwest winds 10 to 15 miles per hour. Gusts up to 30 miles per hour this afternoon. Tonight, partly cloudy in the evening, then mostly cloudy with a chance of showers with a slight chance of thunderstorms after midnight. Lows in the mid-60s. Southwest winds 10 to 15 miles per hour with gusts up to 30 miles per hour. Chance of rain 40%. Saturday, partly sunny. A chance of showers with a slight chance of thunderstorms in the morning, then showers with a chance of thunderstorms in the afternoon. Highs in the lower 80s. Southwest winds 10 to 15 miles per hour with gusts up to 30 miles per hour. Chance of rain 90%. Saturday night, showers with a chance of thunderstorms in the evening, then a chance of showers after midnight. Humid with lows in the mid-60s. West winds 5 to 10 miles per hour. Chance of rain near 100%. Sunday, partly cloudy in the morning, then clearing. Highs in the lower 80s. North winds 5 to 10 miles per hour. Sunday night, partly cloudy. Lows in the lower 60s. The extended forecast for the Central Highlands. Monday, partly cloudy. Highs in the mid-80s. Monday night, mostly cloudy. Lows in the mid-60s. Tuesday, partly sunny. A chance of showers and thunderstorms in the afternoon. Highs in the mid-80s. Chance of rain 50%. Tuesday night, a chance of thunderstorms in the evening. Mostly cloudy with a chance of showers. Lows in the upper 60s. Chance of rain 50%. Wednesday, mostly cloudy in the morning, then becoming partly sunny. A chance of showers. A chance of thunderstorms in the afternoon. Highs in the mid-80s. Chance of rain 50%. Wednesday night, a chance of thunderstorms in the evening. Mostly cloudy with a chance of showers. Lows in the upper 60s. Chance of rain 50%. Thursday, partly sunny with a chance of showers. A chance of thunderstorms in the afternoon. Highs in the upper 80s. Chance of rain 40%. At 8 a.m., weather reports for selected cities. At Mansfield-Lom Regional Airport, it was mostly sunny. The temperature was 67 degrees, the dew point 56, and the relative humidity 67%. The wind was south, at 5 miles an hour. The pressure was 30.10 inches and steady. Elsewhere across Ohio, temperatures were between 65 and 68 degrees. At Wooster, it was sunny. It was mostly sunny at Marion, Toledo Express, Cleveland, and Akron-Canton Regional Airport. At Youngstown, Findlay, and Columbus, it was mostly sunny. It was partly sunny at Cincinnati and Dayton. Reports from nearby cities outside Ohio, skies ranged from mostly sunny to partly sunny. It was 63 at Pittsburgh, 68 at Detroit, 68 at Buffalo, 67 at Indianapolis, and 74 at Chicago. The current time is 8:52 a.m. Eastern Daylight Time. 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
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On the latest weather map, high pressure exits today as a cold front approaches from the west and moves through the region early Saturday night. High pressure returns for Sunday and Monday. The forecast for the Central Highlands. Today, partly cloudy this morning, then clearing. Highs in the mid-80s. Southwest winds 10 to 15 miles per hour. Gusts up to 30 miles per hour this afternoon. Tonight, partly cloudy in the evening, then mostly cloudy with a chance of showers with a slight chance of thunderstorms after midnight. Lows in the mid-60s. Southwest winds 10 to 15 miles per hour with gusts up to 30 miles per hour. Chance of rain 40%. Saturday, partly sunny. A chance of showers with a slight chance of thunderstorms in the morning, then showers with a chance of thunderstorms in the afternoon. Highs in the lower 80s. Southwest winds 10 to 15 miles per hour with gusts up to 30 miles per hour. Chance of rain 90%. Saturday night, showers with a chance of thunderstorms in the evening, then a chance of showers after midnight. Humid with lows in the mid-60s. West winds 5 to 10 miles per hour. Chance of rain near 100%. Sunday, partly cloudy in the morning, then clearing. Highs in the lower 80s. North winds 5 to 10 miles per hour. Sunday night, partly cloudy. Lows in the lower 60s. At 8 a.m., weather reports for selected cities. At Mansfield Lawn Regional Airport, it was mostly sunny. The temperature was 67 degrees, the dew point 56, and the relative humidity 67%. The wind was south, at 5 miles an hour. The pressure was 30.10 inches and steady. Elsewhere across Ohio, temperatures were between 65 and 68 degrees. At Worcester, it was sunny. It was mostly sunny at Marion, Toledo Express, Cleveland, and Akron-Canton Regional Airport. At Youngstown, Findlay, and Columbus, it was mostly sunny. It was partly sunny at Cincinnati and Dayton. Reports from nearby cities outside Ohio, skies ranged from mostly sunny to partly sunny. It was 63 at Pittsburgh, 68 at Detroit, 68 at Buffalo, 67 at Indianapolis, and 74 at Chicago. The current time is 8:55 a.m. Eastern Daylight Time. 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On the latest weather map, high pressure exits today as a cold front approaches from the west and moves through the region early Saturday night. High pressure returns for Sunday and Monday. The forecast for the Central Highlands. Today, partly cloudy this morning, then clearing. Highs in the mid-80s. Southwest winds 10 to 15 miles per hour. Gusts up to 30 miles per hour this afternoon. Tonight, partly cloudy in the evening, then mostly cloudy with a chance of showers with a slight chance of thunderstorms after midnight. Lows in the mid-60s. Southwest winds 10 to 15 miles per hour with gusts up to 30 miles per hour. Chance of rain 40%. Saturday, partly sunny. A chance of showers with a slight chance of thunderstorms in the morning, then showers with a chance of thunderstorms in the afternoon. Highs in the lower 80s. Southwest winds 10 to 15 miles per hour with gusts up to 30 miles per hour. Chance of rain 90%. Saturday night, showers with a chance of thunderstorms in the evening, then a chance of showers after midnight. Humid with lows in the mid-60s. West winds 5 to 10 miles per hour. Chance of rain near 100%. Sunday, partly cloudy in the morning, then clearing. Highs in the lower 80s. North winds 5 to 10 miles per hour. Sunday night, partly cloudy. Lows in the lower 60s. At 8 a.m., weather reports for selected cities. At Mansfield Lawn Regional Airport, it was mostly sunny. The temperature was 67 degrees, the dew point 56, and the relative humidity 67%. The wind was south, at 5 miles an hour.
the pressure was 30.10 inches and steady. Elsewhere across Ohio, temperatures were between 65 and 68 degrees. At Worcester, it was sunny. It was mostly sunny at Marion, Toledo Express, Cleveland, and Akron-Canton Regional Airport. At Youngstown, Findlay, and Columbus, it was mostly sunny. It was partly sunny at Cincinnati and Dayton.

on the latest weather map, high pressure exits today as a cold front approaches from the west and moves through the region early Saturday night. High pressure returns for Sunday and Monday. The forecast for the Central Highlands. Today, partly cloudy this morning, then clearing. Highs in the mid-80s. Southwest winds 10 to 15 miles per hour. Gusts up to 30 miles per hour this afternoon. Tonight, partly cloudy in the evening, then mostly cloudy with a chance of showers with a slight chance of thunderstorms after midnight. Lows in the mid-60s. Southwest winds 10 to 15 miles per hour with gusts up to 30 miles per hour. Chance of rain 40%. Saturday, partly sunny. A chance of showers with a slight chance of thunderstorms in the morning, then showers with a chance of thunderstorms in the afternoon. Highs in the lower 80s. Southwest winds 10 to 15 miles per hour with gusts up to 30 miles per hour. Chance of rain 90%. Saturday night, showers with a chance of thunderstorms in the evening, then a chance of showers after midnight. Humid with lows in the mid-60s. West winds 5 to 10 miles per hour. Chance of rain near 100%. Sunday, partly cloudy in the morning, then clearing. Highs in the lower 80s. North winds 5 to 10 miles per hour. Sunday night, partly cloudy. Lows in the lower 60s. The Nearshore Marine Forecast. For the following marine location, the islands to Vermilion. Today, southwest winds 5 to 15 knots, increasing to 15 to 20 knots. Mostly sunny. Waves 2 feet or less. Tonight, southwest winds 15 to 20 knots. A chance of showers with a slight chance of thunderstorms overnight. Waves 1 to 3 feet. Saturday, southwest winds 15 to 20 knots, becoming west 10 to 15 knots. A chance of showers in the morning, then showers likely with a chance of thunderstorms in the afternoon. Waves 2 to 4 feet, subsiding to 1 to 3 feet. Saturday night, west winds 10 knots or less. A chance of showers and thunderstorms in the evening, then a chance of showers overnight. Waves 2 feet or less. Winds and waves higher in and near thunderstorms. The water temperature off Toledo is 66 degrees, off Cleveland 57 degrees, and off Erie 53 degrees. The extended forecast for the Central Highlands. Monday, partly cloudy. Highs in the mid-80s. Monday night, mostly cloudy. Lows in the mid-60s. Tuesday, partly sunny. A chance of showers and thunderstorms in the afternoon. Highs in the mid-80s. Chance of rain 50%. Tuesday night, a chance of thunderstorms in the evening. Mostly cloudy with a chance of showers. Lows in the upper 60s. Chance of rain 50%. Wednesday, mostly cloudy in the morning, then becoming partly sunny. A chance of showers. A chance of thunderstorms in the afternoon. Highs in the mid-80s. Chance of rain 50%. Wednesday night, a chance of thunderstorms in the evening. Mostly cloudy with a chance of showers. Lows in the upper 60s. Chance of rain 50%. Thursday, partly sunny with a chance of showers. A chance of thunderstorms in the afternoon. Highs in the upper 80s. Chance of rain 40%. The Mansfield, Ohio climate summary for yesterday, June 4, 2026. Yesterday's high temperature was 82 degrees. The normal high is 77. Yesterday's low temperature was 52 degrees. The normal low is 56. No precipitation fell yesterday, which leaves the monthly total at 0.00 inches. This is 0.63 inches below the normal amount of 0.63 inches for June. The total precipitation for the year still stands at 18.83 inches, which is 0.65 inches above normal. No snow fell yesterday, which brings the monthly total to 0.0 inches. The total snowfall since July 1st still stands at 29.6 inches. There were no heating degree days yesterday. This leaves the monthly total at 10. The yearly total since July 1st is 5,903. There were 2 cooling degree days yesterday. This brings the monthly total to 2. The yearly total since January 1st is 56. The normal high temperature for today is 77 degrees, and the normal low is 56.

record high for today is 100, which occurred in 1925, and the record low is 37, which occurred in 1946. Sunrise today is at 5:59 a.m. and sunset is at 8:58 p.m. At 8 a.m., weather reports for selected cities. At Mansfield Lawn Regional Airport, it was mostly sunny. The temperature was 67 degrees, the dew point 56, and the relative humidity 67%. The wind was south, at 5 miles an hour. The pressure was 30.10 inches and steady. Elsewhere across Ohio, temperatures were between 65 and 68 degrees. At Worcester, it was sunny. It was mostly sunny at Marion, Toledo Express, Cleveland, and Akron-Canton Regional Airport. At Youngstown, Findlay, and Columbus, it was mostly sunny. It was partly sunny at Cincinnati and Dayton. Reports from nearby cities outside Ohio, skies ranged from mostly sunny to partly sunny. It was 63 at Pittsburgh, 68 at Detroit, 68 at Buffalo, 67 at Indianapolis, and 74 at Chicago. The current time is 9:05 a.m. Eastern Daylight Time. 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On the latest weather map, high pressure exits today as a cold front approaches from the west and moves through the region early Saturday night. High pressure returns for Sunday and Monday. The forecast for the Central Highlands. Today, partly cloudy this morning, then clearing. Highs in the mid-80s. Southwest winds 10 to 15 miles per hour. Gusts up to 30 miles per hour this afternoon. Tonight, partly cloudy in the evening, then mostly cloudy with a chance of showers with a slight chance of thunderstorms after midnight. Lows in the mid-60s. Southwest winds 10 to 15 miles per hour with gusts up to 30 miles per hour. Chance of rain 40%. Saturday, partly sunny. A chance of showers with a slight chance of thunderstorms in the morning, then showers with a chance of thunderstorms in the afternoon. Highs in the lower 80s. Southwest winds 10 to 15 miles per hour with gusts up to 30 miles per hour. Chance of rain 90%. Saturday night, showers with a chance of thunderstorms in the evening, then a chance of showers after midnight. Humid with lows in the mid-60s. West winds 5 to 10 miles per hour. Chance of rain near 100%. Sunday, partly cloudy in the morning, then clearing. Highs in the lower 80s. North winds 5 to 10 miles per hour. Sunday night, partly cloudy. Lows in the lower 60s. At 9 a.m., weather reports for selected cities. At Mansfield Lawn Regional Airport, it was partly sunny. The temperature was 72 degrees, the dew point 57, and the relative humidity 59%. The wind was southwest, at 7 miles an hour. The pressure was 30.10 inches and steady. Elsewhere across Ohio, temperatures were between 70 and 73 degrees. At Worcester, it was sunny. It was mostly sunny at Marion, Cleveland, Akron-Canton Regional Airport, Youngstown, and Cincinnati. It was partly sunny at Toledo Express, Dayton, Findlay, and Columbus. Reports from nearby cities outside Ohio. Skies ranged from mostly sunny to partly sunny, and temperatures were between 71 and 74 degrees. The current time is 9:08 a.m. Eastern Daylight Time. 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On the latest weather map, high pressure exits today as a cold front approaches from the west and moves through the region early Saturday night. High pressure returns for Sunday and Monday. The forecast for the Central Highlands. Today, partly cloudy this morning, then clearing. Highs in the mid-80s. Southwest winds 10 to 15 miles per hour. Gusts up to 30 miles per hour this afternoon. Tonight, partly cloudy in the evening, then mostly cloudy with a chance of showers with a slight chance of thunderstorms after midnight.
lows in the mid-60s. Southwest winds 10 to 15 miles per hour with gusts up to 30 miles per hour. Chance of rain 40%. Saturday, partly sunny. A chance of showers with a slight chance of thunderstorms in the morning, then showers with a chance of thunderstorms in the afternoon. Highs in the lower 80s. Southwest winds 10 to 15 miles per hour with gusts up to 30 miles per hour. Chance of rain 90%. Saturday night, showers with a chance of thunderstorms in the evening, then a chance of showers after midnight. Humid with lows in the mid-60s. West winds 5 to 10 miles per hour. Chance of rain near 100%. Sunday, partly cloudy in the morning, then clearing. Highs in the lower 80s. North winds 5 to 10 miles per hour. Sunday night, partly cloudy. Lows in the lower 60s. The extended forecast for the Central Highlands. Monday, partly cloudy. Highs in the mid-80s. Monday night, mostly cloudy. Lows in the mid-60s. Tuesday, partly sunny. A chance of showers and thunderstorms in the afternoon. Highs in the mid-80s. Chance of rain 50%. Tuesday night, a chance of thunderstorms in the evening. Mostly cloudy with a chance of showers. Lows in the upper 60s. Chance of rain 50%. Wednesday, mostly cloudy in the morning, then becoming partly sunny. A chance of showers. A chance of thunderstorms in the afternoon. Highs in the mid-80s. Chance of rain 50%. Wednesday night, a chance of thunderstorms in the evening. Mostly cloudy with a chance of showers. Lows in the upper 60s. Chance of rain 50%. Thursday, partly sunny with a chance of showers. A chance of thunderstorms in the afternoon. Highs in the upper 80s. Chance of rain 40%. At 9 a.m., weather reports for selected cities. At Mansfield Long Regional Airport, it was partly sunny. The temperature was 72 degrees, the dew point 57, and the relative humidity 59%. The wind was southwest, at 7 miles an hour. The pressure was 30.10 inches and steady. Elsewhere across Ohio, temperatures were between 70 and 73 degrees. At Worcester, it was sunny. It was mostly sunny at Marion, Cleveland, Akron-Canton Regional Airport, Youngstown, and Cincinnati. It was partly sunny at Toledo Express, Dayton, Findlay, and Columbus. Reports from nearby cities outside Ohio, skies ranged from mostly sunny to partly sunny, and temperatures were between 71 and 74 degrees. The current time is 9:12 a.m. Eastern Daylight Time. 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On the latest weather map, high pressure exits today as a cold front approaches from the west and moves through the region early Saturday night. High pressure returns for Sunday and Monday. The forecast for the Central Highlands. Today, partly cloudy this morning, then clearing. Highs in the mid-80s. Southwest winds 10 to 15 miles per hour. Gusts up to 30 miles per hour this afternoon. Tonight, partly cloudy in the evening, then mostly cloudy with a chance of showers with a slight chance of thunderstorms after midnight. Lows in the mid-60s. Southwest winds 10 to 15 miles per hour with gusts up to 30 miles per hour. Chance of rain 40%. Saturday, partly sunny. A chance of showers with a slight chance of thunderstorms in the morning, then showers with a chance of thunderstorms in the afternoon. Highs in the lower 80s. Southwest winds 10 to 15 miles per hour with gusts up to 30 miles per hour. Chance of rain 90%. Saturday night, showers with a chance of thunderstorms in the evening, then a chance of showers after midnight. Humid with lows in the mid-60s. West winds 5 to 10 miles per hour. Chance of rain near 100%. Sunday, partly cloudy in the morning, then clearing. Highs in the lower 80s. North winds 5 to 10 miles per hour. Sunday night, partly cloudy. Lows in the lower 60s. At 9 a.m., weather reports for selected cities.
At Mansfield Lom Regional Airport, it was partly sunny. The temperature was 72 degrees, the dew point 57, and the relative humidity 59%. The wind was southwest, at 7 miles an hour. The pressure was 30.10 inches and steady. Elsewhere across Ohio, temperatures were between 70 and 73 degrees. At Worcester, it was sunny. It was mostly sunny at Marion, Cleveland, Akron-Canton Regional Airport, Youngstown, and Cincinnati. It was partly sunny at Toledo Express, Dayton, Findlay, and Columbus. Reports from nearby cities outside Ohio, skies ranged from mostly sunny to partly sunny, and temperatures were between 71 and 74 degrees. The current time is 9:14 a.m. Eastern Daylight Time. 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The Mansfield, Ohio climate summary for yesterday, June 4, 2026. Yesterday's high temperature was 82 degrees. The normal high is 77. Yesterday's low temperature was 52 degrees. The normal low is 56. No precipitation fell yesterday, which leaves the monthly total at 0.00 inches. This is 0.63 inches below the normal amount of 0.63 inches for June. The total precipitation for the year still stands at 18.83 inches, which is 0.65 inches above normal. No snow fell yesterday, which brings the monthly total to 0.0 inches. The total snowfall since July 1st still stands at 29.6 inches. There were no heating degree days yesterday. This leaves the monthly total at 10. The yearly total since July 1st is 5,903. There were two cooling degree days yesterday. This brings the monthly total to 2. The yearly total since January 1st is 56. The normal high temperature for today is 77 degrees, and the normal low is 56. The record high for today is 100, which occurred in 1925, and the record low is 37, which occurred in 1946. Sunrise today is at 5:59 a.m. and sunset is at 8:58 p.m. On the latest weather map, high pressure exits today as a cold front approaches from the west and moves through the region early Saturday night. High pressure returns for Sunday and Monday. The forecast for the Central Highlands. Today, partly cloudy this morning, then clearing. Highs in the mid-80s. Southwest winds 10 to 15 miles per hour. Gusts up to 30 miles per hour this afternoon. Tonight, partly cloudy in the evening, then mostly cloudy with a chance of showers with a slight chance of thunderstorms after midnight. Lows in the mid-60s. Southwest winds 10 to 15 miles per hour with gusts up to 30 miles per hour. Chance of rain 40%. Saturday, partly sunny. A chance of showers with a slight chance of thunderstorms in the morning, then showers with a chance of thunderstorms in the afternoon. Highs in the lower 80s. Southwest winds 10 to 15 miles per hour with gusts up to 30 miles per hour. Chance of rain 90%. Saturday night, showers with a chance of thunderstorms in the evening, then a chance of showers after midnight. Humid with lows in the mid-60s. West winds 5 to 10 miles per hour. Chance of rain near 100%. Sunday, partly cloudy in the morning, then clearing. Highs in the lower 80s. North winds 5 to 10 miles per hour. Sunday night, partly cloudy. Lows in the lower 60s. At 9 a.m., weather reports for selected cities. At Mansfield Lom Regional Airport, it was partly sunny. The temperature was 72 degrees, the dew point 57, and the relative humidity 59%. The wind was southwest, at 7 miles an hour. The pressure was 30.10 inches and steady. Elsewhere across Ohio, temperatures were between 70 and 73 degrees. At Worcester, it was sunny. It was mostly sunny at Marion, Cleveland, Akron-Canton Regional Airport, Youngstown, and Cincinnati. It was partly sunny at Toledo Express, Dayton, Findlay, and Columbus. Reports from nearby cities outside Ohio,
Skies ranged from mostly sunny to partly sunny, and temperatures were between 71 and 74 degrees. The current time is 9:19 a.m. Eastern Daylight Time. 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On the latest weather map, high pressure exits today as a cold front approaches from the west and moves through the region early Saturday night. High pressure returns for Sunday and Monday. The forecast for the Central Highlands. Today, partly cloudy this morning, then clearing. Highs in the mid-80s. Southwest winds 10 to 15 miles per hour. Gusts up to 30 miles per hour this afternoon. Tonight, partly cloudy in the evening, then mostly cloudy with a chance of showers with a slight chance of thunderstorms after midnight. Lows in the mid-60s. Southwest winds 10 to 15 miles per hour with gusts up to 30 miles per hour. Chance of rain 40%. Saturday, partly sunny. A chance of showers with a slight chance of thunderstorms in the morning, then showers with a chance of thunderstorms in the afternoon. Highs in the lower 80s. Southwest winds 10 to 15 miles per hour with gusts up to 30 miles per hour. Chance of rain 90%. Saturday night, showers with a chance of thunderstorms in the evening, then a chance of showers after midnight. Humid with lows in the mid-60s. West winds 5 to 10 miles per hour. Chance of rain near 100%. Sunday, partly cloudy in the morning, then clearing. Highs in the lower 80s. North winds 5 to 10 miles per hour. Sunday night, partly cloudy. Lows in the lower 60s. The extended forecast for the Central Highlands. Monday, partly cloudy. Highs in the mid-80s. Monday night, mostly cloudy. Lows in the mid-60s. Tuesday, partly sunny. A chance of showers and thunderstorms in the afternoon. Highs in the mid-80s. Chance of rain 50%. Tuesday night, a chance of thunderstorms in the evening. Mostly cloudy with a chance of showers. Lows in the upper 60s. Chance of rain 50%. Wednesday, mostly cloudy in the morning, then becoming partly sunny. A chance of showers. A chance of thunderstorms in the afternoon. Highs in the mid-80s. Chance of rain 50%. Wednesday night, a chance of thunderstorms in the evening. Mostly cloudy with a chance of showers. Lows in the upper 60s. Chance of rain 50%. Thursday, partly sunny with a chance of showers. A chance of thunderstorms in the afternoon. Highs in the upper 80s. Chance of rain 40%. At 9 a.m., weather reports for selected cities. At Mansfield Long Regional Airport, it was partly sunny. The temperature was 72 degrees, the dew point 57, and the relative humidity 59%. The wind was southwest, at 7 miles an hour. The pressure was 30.10 inches and steady. Elsewhere across Ohio, temperatures were between 70 and 73 degrees. At Worcester, it was sunny. It was mostly sunny at Marion, Cleveland, Akron-Canton Regional Airport, Youngstown, and Cincinnati. It was partly sunny at Toledo Express, Dayton, Findlay, and Columbus. Reports from nearby cities outside Ohio, skies ranged from mostly sunny to partly sunny, and temperatures were between 71 and 74 degrees. The current time is 9:23 a.m. Eastern Daylight Time. 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On the latest weather map, high pressure exits today as a cold front approaches from the west and moves through the region early Saturday night. High pressure returns for Sunday and Monday. The forecast for the Central Highlands. Today, partly cloudy this morning, then clearing. Highs in the mid-80s. Southwest winds 10 to 15 miles per hour. Gusts up to 30 miles per hour this afternoon.
Tonight, partly cloudy in the evening, then mostly cloudy with a chance of showers with a slight chance of thunderstorms after midnight. Lows in the mid-60s. Southwest winds 10 to 15 miles per hour with gusts up to 30 miles per hour. Chance of rain 40%. Saturday, partly sunny. A chance of showers with a slight chance of thunderstorms in the morning, then showers with a chance of thunderstorms in the afternoon. Highs in the lower 80s. Southwest winds 10 to 15 miles per hour with gusts up to 30 miles per hour. Chance of rain 90%. Saturday night, showers with a chance of thunderstorms in the evening, then a chance of showers after midnight. Humid with lows in the mid-60s. West winds 5 to 10 miles per hour. Chance of rain near 100%. Sunday, partly cloudy in the morning, then clearing. Highs in the lower 80s. North winds 5 to 10 miles per hour. Sunday night, partly cloudy. Lows in the lower 60s. At 9 a.m., weather reports for selected cities. At Mansfield Long Regional Airport, it was partly sunny. The temperature was 72 degrees, the dew point 57, and the relative humidity 59%. The wind was southwest, at 7 miles an hour. The pressure was 30.10 inches and steady. Elsewhere across Ohio, temperatures were between 70 and 73 degrees. At Worcester, it was sunny. It was mostly sunny at Marion, Cleveland, Akron-Canton Regional Airport, Youngstown, and Cincinnati. It was partly sunny at Toledo Express, Dayton, Findlay, and Columbus. Reports from nearby cities outside Ohio, skies ranged from mostly sunny to partly sunny, and temperatures were between 71 and 74 degrees. The current time is 9:25 a.m. Eastern Daylight Time. 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On the latest weather map, high pressure exits today as a cold front approaches from the west and moves through the region early Saturday night. High pressure returns for Sunday and Monday. The forecast for the Central Highlands. Today, partly cloudy this morning, then clearing. Highs in the mid-80s. Southwest winds 10 to 15 miles per hour. Gusts up to 30 miles per hour this afternoon. Tonight, partly cloudy in the evening, then mostly cloudy with a chance of showers with a slight chance of thunderstorms after midnight. Lows in the mid-60s. Southwest winds 10 to 15 miles per hour with gusts up to 30 miles per hour. Chance of rain 40%. Saturday, partly sunny. A chance of showers with a slight chance of thunderstorms in the morning, then showers with a chance of thunderstorms in the afternoon. Highs in the lower 80s. Southwest winds 10 to 15 miles per hour with gusts up to 30 miles per hour. Chance of rain 90%. Saturday night, showers with a chance of thunderstorms in the evening, then a chance of showers after midnight. Humid with lows in the mid-60s. West winds 5 to 10 miles per hour. Chance of rain near 100%. Sunday, partly cloudy in the morning, then clearing. Highs in the lower 80s. North winds 5 to 10 miles per hour. Sunday night, partly cloudy. Lows in the lower 60s. At 9 a.m., weather reports for selected cities. At Mansfield Long Regional Airport, it was partly sunny. The temperature was 72 degrees, the dew point 57, and the relative humidity 59%. The wind was southwest, at 7 miles an hour. The pressure was 30.10 inches and steady. Elsewhere across Ohio, temperatures were between 70 and 73 degrees. At Worcester, it was sunny. It was mostly sunny at Marion, Cleveland, Akron-Canton Regional Airport, Youngstown, and Cincinnati. It was partly sunny at Toledo Express, Dayton, Findlay, and Columbus. Reports from nearby cities outside Ohio, skies ranged from mostly sunny to partly sunny, and temperatures were between 71 and 74 degrees. The current time is 9:28 a.m. Eastern Daylight Time. 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
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On the latest weather map, high pressure exits today as a cold front approaches from the west and moves through the region early Saturday night. High pressure returns for Sunday and Monday. The forecast for the Central Highlands. Today, partly cloudy this morning, then clearing. Highs in the mid-80s. Southwest winds 10 to 15 miles per hour. Gusts up to 30 miles per hour this afternoon. Tonight, partly cloudy in the evening, then mostly cloudy with a chance of showers with a slight chance of thunderstorms after midnight. Lows in the mid-60s. Southwest winds 10 to 15 miles per hour with gusts up to 30 miles per hour. Chance of rain 40%. Saturday, partly sunny. A chance of showers with a slight chance of thunderstorms in the morning, then showers with a chance of thunderstorms in the afternoon. Highs in the lower 80s. Southwest winds 10 to 15 miles per hour with gusts up to 30 miles per hour. Chance of rain 90%. Saturday night, showers with a chance of thunderstorms in the evening, then a chance of showers after midnight. Humid with lows in the mid-60s. West winds 5 to 10 miles per hour. Chance of rain near 100%. Sunday, partly cloudy in the morning, then clearing. Highs in the lower 80s. North winds 5 to 10 miles per hour. Sunday night, partly cloudy. Lows in the lower 60s. The extended forecast for the Central Highlands. Monday, partly cloudy. Highs in the mid-80s. Monday night, mostly cloudy. Lows in the mid-60s. Tuesday, partly sunny. A chance of showers and thunderstorms in the afternoon. Highs in the mid-80s. Chance of rain 50%. Tuesday night, a chance of thunderstorms in the evening. Mostly cloudy with a chance of showers. Lows in the upper 60s. Chance of rain 50%. Wednesday, mostly cloudy in the morning, then becoming partly sunny. A chance of showers. A chance of thunderstorms in the afternoon. Highs in the mid-80s. Chance of rain 50%. Wednesday night, a chance of thunderstorms in the evening. Mostly cloudy with a chance of showers. Lows in the upper 60s. Chance of rain 50%. Thursday, partly sunny with a chance of showers. A chance of thunderstorms in the afternoon. Highs in the upper 80s. Chance of rain 40%. The Mansfield, Ohio climate summary for yesterday, June 4, 2026. Yesterday's high temperature was 82 degrees. The normal high is 77. Yesterday's low temperature was 52 degrees. The normal low is 56. No precipitation fell yesterday, which leaves the monthly total at 0.00 inches. This is 0.63 inches below the normal amount of 0.63 inches for June. The total precipitation for the year still stands at 18.83 inches, which is 0.65 inches above normal. No snow fell yesterday, which brings the monthly total to 0.0 inches. The total snowfall since July 1st still stands at 29.6 inches. There were no heating degree days yesterday. This leaves the monthly total at 10. The yearly total since July 1st is 5,903. There were 2 cooling degree days yesterday. This brings the monthly total to 2. The yearly total since January 1st is 56. The normal high temperature for today is 77 degrees, and the normal low is 56. The record high for today is 100, which occurred in 1925, and the record low is 37, which occurred in 1946. Sunrise today is at 5:59 a.m. and sunset is at 8:58 p.m. At 9 a.m., weather reports for selected cities, at Manports for selected cities, at Mansfield Long Regional Airport, it was partly sunny. The temperature was 72 degrees, the dew point 57, and the relative humidity 59%. The wind was southwest, at 7 miles an hour. The pressure was 30.10 inches and steady. Elsewhere across Ohio, temperatures were between 70 and 73 degrees. At Worcester, it was sunny. It was mostly sunny at Marion, Cleveland, Akron-Canton Regional Airport, Youngstown, and Cincinnati.
It was partly sunny at Toledo Express, Dayton, Findlay, and Columbus. Reports from nearby cities outside Ohio, skies ranged from mostly sunny to partly sunny, and temperatures were between 71 and 74 degrees.

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The current time is 9:34 a.m. Eastern Daylight Time. 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On the latest weather map, high pressure exits today as a cold front approaches from the west and moves through the region early Saturday night. High pressure returns for Sunday and Monday. The forecast for the Central Highlands. Today, partly cloudy this morning, then clearing. Highs in the mid-80s. Southwest winds 10 to 15 miles per hour. Gusts up to 30 miles per hour this afternoon. Tonight, partly cloudy in the evening, then mostly cloudy with a chance of showers with a slight chance of thunderstorms after midnight. Lows in the mid-60s. Southwest winds 10 to 15 miles per hour with gusts up to 30 miles per hour. Chance of rain 40%. Saturday, partly sunny. A chance of showers with a slight chance of thunderstorms in the morning, then showers with a chance of thunderstorms in the afternoon. Highs in the lower 80s. Southwest winds 10 to 15 miles per hour with gusts up to 30 miles per hour. Chance of rain 90%. Saturday night, showers with a chance of thunderstorms in the evening, then a chance of showers after midnight. Humid with lows in the mid-60s. West winds 5 to 10 miles per hour. Chance of rain near 100%. Sunday, partly cloudy in the morning, then clearing. Highs in the lower 80s. North winds 5 to 10 miles per hour. Sunday night, partly cloudy. Lows in the lower 60s. The forecast for the Central Highlands. Rest of today, mostly sunny. Highs in the mid-80s. Southwest winds 10 to 15 miles per hour. Gusts up to 30 miles per hour this afternoon. Tonight, partly cloudy in the evening, then mostly cloudy with a chance of showers with a slight chance of thunderstorms after midnight. Lows in the mid-60s. Southwest winds 10 to 15 miles per hour with gusts up to 30 miles per hour. Chance of rain 40%. Saturday, partly sunny. A chance of showers with a slight chance of thunderstorms in the morning, then showers with a chance of thunderstorms in the afternoon. Highs in the lower 80s. Southwest winds 10 to 15 miles per hour with gusts up to 30 miles per hour. Chance of rain 90%. Saturday night, showers with a chance of thunderstorms in the evening, then a chance of showers after midnight. Humid with lows in the mid-60s. West winds 5 to 10 miles per hour. Chance of rain near 100%. Sunday, partly cloudy in the morning, then clearing. Highs in the lower 80s. North winds 5 to 10 miles per hour. Sunday night, partly cloudy. Lows in the lower 60s. The extended forecast for the Central Highlands. Monday, partly cloudy. Highs in the mid-80s. Monday night, mostly cloudy. Lows in the mid-60s. Tuesday, partly sunny. A chance of showers and thunderstorms in the afternoon. Highs in the mid-80s. Chance of rain 50%. Tuesday night, a chance of thunderstorms in the evening. Mostly cloudy with a chance of showers. Lows in the upper 60s. Chance of rain 50%. Wednesday, mostly cloudy in the morning, then becoming partly sunny. A chance of showers. A chance of thunderstorms in the afternoon. Highs in the mid-80s. Chance of rain 50%. Wednesday night, a chance of thunderstorms in the evening. Mostly cloudy with a chance of showers. Lows in the upper 60s. Chance of rain 50%. Thursday, partly sunny with a chance of showers. A chance of thunderstorms in the afternoon. Highs in the upper 80s. Chance of rain 40%. At 9 a.m., weather reports for selected cities. At Mansfield-Lawn Regional Airport, it was partly sunny. The temperature was 72 degrees, the dew point 57, and the relative humidity 59%. The wind was southwest, at 7 miles an hour. The pressure was 30.10 inches and steady. Elsewhere across Ohio, temperatures were between 70 and 73 degrees. At Worcester, it was sunny. It was mostly sunny at Marion, Cleveland,
Akron Canton Regional Airport, Youngstown, in Cincinnati. It was partly sunny at Toledo Express, Dayton, Findlay, and Columbus. Reports from nearby cities outside Ohio, skies ranged from mostly sunny to partly sunny, and temperatures were between 71 and 74 degrees. The current time is 9:39 a.m. Eastern Daylight Time. 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On the latest weather map, high pressure exits today as a cold front approaches from the west and moves through the region early Saturday night. High pressure returns for Sunday and Monday. The forecast for the Central Highlands. West of today, mostly sunny. Highs in the mid-80s. Southwest winds 10 to 15 miles per hour. Gusts up to 30 miles per hour this afternoon. Tonight, partly cloudy in the evening, then mostly cloudy with a chance of showers with a slight chance of thunderstorms after midnight. Lows in the mid-60s. Southwest winds 10 to 15 miles per hour with gusts up to 30 miles per hour. Chance of rain 40%. Saturday, partly sunny. A chance of showers with a slight chance of thunderstorms in the morning, then showers with a chance of thunderstorms in the afternoon. Highs in the lower 80s. Southwest winds 10 to 15 miles per hour with gusts up to 30 miles per hour. Chance of rain 90%. Saturday night, showers with a chance of thunderstorms in the evening, then a chance of showers after midnight. Humid with lows in the mid-60s. West winds 5 to 10 miles per hour. Chance of rain near 100%. Sunday, partly cloudy in the morning, then clearing. Highs in the lower 80s. North winds 5 to 10 miles per hour. Sunday night, partly cloudy. Lows in the lower 60s. The extended forecast for the Central Highlands. Monday, partly cloudy. Highs in the mid-80s. Monday night, mostly cloudy. Lows in the mid-60s. Tuesday, partly sunny. A chance of showers and thunderstorms in the afternoon. Highs in the mid-80s. Chance of rain 50%. Tuesday night, a chance of thunderstorms in the evening. Mostly cloudy with a chance of showers. Lows in the upper 60s. Chance of rain 50%. Wednesday, mostly cloudy in the morning, then becoming partly sunny. A chance of showers. A chance of thunderstorms in the afternoon. Highs in the mid-80s. Chance of rain 50%. Wednesday night, a chance of thunderstorms in the evening. Mostly cloudy with a chance of showers. Lows in the upper 60s. Chance of rain 50%. Thursday, partly sunny with a chance of showers. A chance of thunderstorms in the afternoon. Highs in the upper 80s. Chance of rain 40%. At 9 a.m., weather reports for selected cities. At Mansfield-Lom Regional Airport, it was partly sunny. The temperature was 72 degrees, the dew point 57, and the relative humidity 59%. The wind was southwest, at 7 miles an hour. The pressure was 30.10 inches and steady. Elsewhere across Ohio, temperatures were between 70 and 73 degrees. At Worcester, it was sunny. It was mostly sunny at Marion, Cleveland, Akron-Canton Regional Airport, Youngstown, in Cincinnati. It was partly sunny at Toledo Express, Dayton, Findlay, and Columbus. Reports from nearby cities outside Ohio, skies ranged from mostly sunny to partly sunny, and temperatures were between 71 and 74 degrees. The current time is 9:43 a.m. Eastern Daylight Time. 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On the latest weather map, high pressure exits today as a cold front approaches from the west and moves through the region early Saturday night. High pressure returns for Sunday and Monday. The forecast for the Central Highlands. West of today, mostly sunny. Highs in the mid-80s.
southwest winds 10 to 15 miles per hour. Gusts up to 30 miles per hour this afternoon. Tonight, partly cloudy in the evening, then mostly cloudy with a chance of showers with a slight chance of thunderstorms after midnight. Lows in the mid-60s. Southwest winds 10 to 15 miles per hour with gusts up to 30 miles per hour. Chance of rain 40%. Saturday, partly sunny. A chance of showers with a slight chance of thunderstorms in the morning, then showers with a chance of thunderstorms in the afternoon. Highs in the lower 80s. Southwest winds 10 to 15 miles per hour with gusts up to 30 miles per hour. Chance of rain 90%. Saturday night, showers with a chance of thunderstorms in the evening, then a chance of showers after midnight. Humid with lows in the mid-60s. West winds 5 to 10 miles per hour. Chance of rain near 100%. Sunday, partly cloudy in the morning, then clearing. Highs in the lower 80s. North winds 5 to 10 miles per hour. Sunday night, partly cloudy. Lows in the lower 60s. The Mansfield, Ohio climate summary for yesterday, June 4, 2026. Yesterday's high temperature was 82 degrees. The normal high is 77. Yesterday's low temperature was 52 degrees. The normal low is 56. No precipitation fell yesterday, which leaves the monthly total at 0.00 inches. This is 0.63 inches below the normal amount of 0.63 inches for June. The total precipitation for the year still stands at 18.83 inches, which is 0.65 inches above normal. No snow fell yesterday, which brings the monthly total to 0.0 inches. The total snowfall since July 1st still stands at 29.6 inches. There were no heating degree days yesterday. This leaves the monthly total at 10. The yearly total since July 1st is 5,903. There were 2 cooling degree days yesterday. This brings the monthly total to 2. The yearly total since January 1st is 56. The normal high temperature for today is 77 degrees, and the normal low is 56. The record high for today is 100, which occurred in 1925, and the record low is 37, which occurred in 1946. Sunrise today is at 5:59 a.m. and sunset is at 8:58 p.m. At 9 a.m., weather reports for selected cities. At Mansfield Lawn Regional Airport, it was partly sunny. The temperature was 72 degrees, the dew point 57, and the relative humidity 59%. The wind was southwest, at 7 miles an hour. The pressure was 30.10 inches and steady. Elsewhere across Ohio, temperatures were between 70 and 73 degrees. At Worcester, it was sunny. It was mostly sunny at Marion, Cleveland, Akron-Canton Regional Airport, Youngstown, and Cincinnati. It was partly sunny at Toledo Express, Dayton, Findlay, and Columbus. Reports from nearby cities outside Ohio, skies ranged from mostly sunny to partly sunny, and temperatures were between 71 and 74 degrees. The current time is 9:47 a.m. Eastern Daylight Time. 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On the latest weather map, high pressure exits today as a cold front approaches from the west and moves through the region early Saturday night. High pressure returns for Sunday and Monday. The forecast for the Central Highlands. Rest of today, mostly sunny. Highs in the mid-80s. Southwest winds 10 to 15 miles per hour. Gusts up to 30 miles per hour this afternoon. Tonight, partly cloudy in the evening, then mostly cloudy with a chance of showers with a slight chance of thunderstorms after midnight. Lows in the mid-60s. Southwest winds 10 to 15 miles per hour with gusts up to 30 miles per hour. Chance of rain 40%. Saturday, partly sunny. A chance of showers with a slight chance of thunderstorms in the morning, then showers with a chance of thunderstorms in the afternoon. Highs in the lower 80s. Southwest winds 10 to 15 miles per hour with gusts up to 30 miles per hour. Chance of rain 90%. Saturday night,
showers with a chance of thunderstorms in the evening, then a chance of showers after midnight. Humid with lows in the mid-60s. West winds 5 to 10 miles per hour. Chance of rain near 100%. Sunday, partly cloudy in the morning, then clearing. Highs in the lower 80s. North winds 5 to 10 miles per hour. Sunday night, partly cloudy. Lows in the lower 60s. At 9 a.m., weather reports for selected cities. At Mansfield Lawn Regional Airport, it was partly sunny. The temperature was 72 degrees, the dew point 57, and the relative humidity 59%. The wind was southwest, at 7 miles an hour. The pressure was 30.10 inches and steady. Elsewhere across Ohio, temperatures were between 70 and 73 degrees. At Worcester, it was sunny. It was mostly sunny at Marion, Cleveland, Akron-Canton Regional Airport, Youngstown, and Cincinnati. It was partly sunny at Toledo Express, Dayton, Findlay, and Columbus. Reports from nearby cities outside Ohio, skies ranged from mostly sunny to partly sunny, and temperatures were between 71 and 74 degrees. The extended forecast for the Central Highlands. Monday, partly cloudy. Highs in the mid-80s. Monday night, mostly cloudy. Lows in the mid-60s. Tuesday, partly sunny. A chance of showers and thunderstorms in the afternoon. Highs in the mid-80s. Chance of rain 50%. Tuesday night, a chance of thunderstorms in the evening. Mostly cloudy with a chance of showers. Lows in the upper 60s. Chance of rain 50%. Wednesday, mostly cloudy in the morning, then becoming partly sunny. A chance of showers. A chance of thunderstorms in the afternoon. Highs in the mid-80s. Chance of rain 50%. Wednesday night, a chance of thunderstorms in the evening. Mostly cloudy with a chance of showers. Lows in the upper 60s. Chance of rain 50%. Thursday, partly sunny with a chance of showers. A chance of thunderstorms in the afternoon. Highs in the upper 80s. Chance of rain 40%. The current time is 9:51 a.m. Eastern Daylight Time. 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On the latest weather map, high pressure exits today as a cold front approaches from the west and moves through the region early Saturday night. High pressure returns for Sunday and Monday. The forecast for the Central Highlands. West of today, mostly sunny. Highs in the mid-80s. Southwest winds 10 to 15 miles per hour. Gusts up to 30 miles per hour this afternoon. Tonight, partly cloudy in the evening, then mostly cloudy with a chance of showers with a slight chance of thunderstorms after midnight. Lows in the mid-60s. Southwest winds 10 to 15 miles per hour with gusts up to 30 miles per hour. Chance of rain 40%. Saturday, partly sunny. A chance of showers with a slight chance of thunderstorms in the morning, then showers with a chance of thunderstorms in the afternoon. Highs in the lower 80s. Southwest winds 10 to 15 miles per hour with gusts up to 30 miles per hour. Chance of rain 90%. Saturday night, showers with a chance of thunderstorms in the evening, then a chance of showers after midnight. Humid with lows in the mid-60s. West winds 5 to 10 miles per hour. Chance of rain near 100%. Sunday, partly cloudy in the morning, then clearing. Highs in the lower 80s. North winds 5 to 10 miles per hour. Sunday night, partly cloudy. Lows in the lower 60s. At 9 a.m., weather reports for selected cities. At Mansfield Lawn Regional Airport, it was partly sunny. The temperature was 72 degrees, the dew point 57, and the relative humidity 59%. The wind was southwest, at 7 miles an hour. The pressure was 30.10 inches and steady. Elsewhere across Ohio, temperatures were between 70 and 73 degrees. At Worcester, it was sunny. It was mostly sunny at Marion, Cleveland, Akron-Canton Regional Airport, Youngstown, and Cincinnati.
It was partly sunny at Toledo Express, Dayton, Findlay, and Columbus. Reports from nearby cities outside Ohio, skies ranged from mostly sunny to partly sunny, and temperatures were between 71 and 74 degrees. The current time is 9:54 a.m. Eastern Daylight Time. 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On the latest weather map, high pressure exits today as a cold front approaches from the west and moves through the region early Saturday night. High pressure returns for Sunday and Monday. The forecast for the Central Highlands. Rest of today, mostly sunny. Highs in the mid-80s. Southwest winds 10 to 15 miles per hour. Gusts up to 30 miles per hour this afternoon. Tonight, partly cloudy in the evening, then mostly cloudy with a chance of showers with a slight chance of thunderstorms after midnight. Lows in the mid-60s. Southwest winds 10 to 15 miles per hour with gusts up to 30 miles per hour. Chance of rain 40%. Saturday, partly sunny. A chance of showers with a slight chance of thunderstorms in the morning, then showers with a chance of thunderstorms in the afternoon. Highs in the lower 80s. Southwest winds 10 to 15 miles per hour with gusts up to 30 miles per hour. Chance of rain 90%. Saturday night, showers with a chance of thunderstorms in the evening, then a chance of showers after midnight. Humid with lows in the mid-60s. West winds 5 to 10 miles per hour. Chance of rain near 100%. Sunday, partly cloudy in the morning, then clearing. Highs in the lower 80s. North winds 5 to 10 miles per hour. Sunday night, partly cloudy. Lows in the lower 60s. At 9 a.m., weather reports for selected cities. At Mansfield Long Regional Airport, it was partly sunny. The temperature was 72 degrees, the dew point 57, and the relative humidity 59%. The wind was southwest, at 7 miles an hour. The pressure was 30.10 inches and steady. Elsewhere across Ohio, temperatures were between 70 and 73 degrees. At Worcester, it was sunny. It was mostly sunny at Marion, Cleveland, Akron-Canton Regional Airport, Youngstown, and Cincinnati. It was partly sunny at Toledo Express, Dayton, Findlay, and Columbus. Reports from nearby cities outside Ohio, skies ranged from mostly sunny to partly sunny, and temperatures were between 71 and 74 degrees. The current time is 9:57 a.m. Eastern Daylight Time. 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On the latest weather map, high pressure exits today as a cold front approaches from the west and moves through the region early Saturday night. High pressure returns for Sunday and Monday. The forecast for the Central Highlands. Rest of today, mostly sunny. Highs in the mid-80s. Southwest winds 10 to 15 miles per hour. Gusts up to 30 miles per hour this afternoon. Tonight, partly cloudy in the evening, then mostly cloudy with a chance of showers with a slight chance of thunderstorms after midnight. Lows in the mid-60s. Southwest winds 10 to 15 miles per hour with gusts up to 30 miles per hour. Chance of rain 40%. Saturday, partly sunny. A chance of showers with a slight chance of thunderstorms in the morning, then showers with a chance of thunderstorms in the afternoon. Highs in the lower 80s. Southwest winds 10 to 15 miles per hour with gusts up to 30 miles per hour. Chance of rain 90%. Saturday night, showers with a chance of thunderstorms in the evening, then a chance of showers after midnight. Humid with lows in the mid-60s. West winds 5 to 10 miles per hour. Chance of rain near 100%. Sunday, partly cloudy in the morning, then clearing. Highs in the lower 80s. North winds 5 to 10 miles per hour. Sunday night, partly cloudy. Lows in the lower 60s. At 9 a.m.,
Weather report

Reports from nearby cities outside Ohio. Skies ranged from mostly sunny to partly sunny, and temperatures were between 71 and 74 degrees. The current time is 9:59 a.m. Eastern Daylight Time. 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The Nearshore Marine Forecast. For the following marine location, the islands to Vermilion. Today, southwest winds 5 to 15 knots increasing to 15 to 20 knots. Mostly sunny. Waves 2 feet or less. Tonight, southwest winds 15 to 20 knots. A chance of showers with a slight chance of thunderstorms overnight. Waves 1 to 3 feet. Saturday, southwest winds 15 to 20 knots becoming west 10 to 15 knots. A chance of showers in the morning, then showers likely with a chance of thunderstorms in the afternoon. Waves 2 to 4 feet subsiding to 1 to 3 feet. Saturday night, west winds 10 knots or less. A chance of showers and thunderstorms in the evening, then a chance of showers overnight. Waves 2 feet or less. Winds and waves higher in and near thunderstorms. The water temperature off Toledo is 66 degrees, off Cleveland 57 degrees, and off Erie 53 degrees. The extended forecast for the Central Highlands. Monday, partly cloudy. Highs in the mid-80s. Monday night, mostly cloudy. Lows in the mid-60s. Tuesday, partly sunny. A chance of showers and thunderstorms in the afternoon. Highs in the mid-80s. Chance of rain 50%. Tuesday night, a chance of thunderstorms in the evening. Mostly cloudy with a chance of showers. Lows in the upper 60s. Chance of rain 50%. Wednesday, mostly cloudy in the morning, then becoming partly sunny. A chance of showers. A chance of thunderstorms in the afternoon. Highs in the mid-80s. Chance of rain 50%. Wednesday night, a chance of thunderstorms in the evening. Mostly cloudy with a chance of showers. Lows in the upper 60s. Chance of rain 50%. Thursday, partly sunny with a chance of showers. A chance of thunderstorms in the afternoon. Highs in the upper 80s. Chance of rain 40%. At 9 a.m., weather reports for selected cities. At Mansfield Long Regional Airport, it was partly sunny. The temperature was 72 degrees, the dew point 57, and the relative humidity 59%. The wind was southwest, at 7 miles an hour. The pressure was 30.10 inches and steady. Elsewhere across Ohio, temperatures were between 70 and 73 degrees. At Worcester, it was sunny. It was mostly sunny at Marion, Cleveland, Akron-Canton Regional Airport, Youngstown, and Cincinnati. It was partly sunny at Toledo Express, Dayton, Findlay, and Columbus. Reports from nearby cities outside Ohio. Skies ranged from mostly sunny to partly sunny, and temperatures were between 71 and 74 degrees. The Nearshore Marine Forecast. For the following marine location, the islands to Vermilion. This afternoon, southwest winds 10 to 15 knots increasing to 15 to 20 knots. Mostly sunny. Waves 2 feet or less. Tonight, southwest winds 15 to 20 knots. A chance of showers with a slight chance of thunderstorms overnight. Waves 1 to 3 feet. Saturday, southwest winds 15 to 20 knots becoming west 10 to 15 knots. A chance of showers in the morning, then showers likely with a chance of thunderstorms in the afternoon. Waves 2 to 4 feet subsiding to 1 to 3 feet. Saturday night, west winds 10 knots or less becoming northwest. A chance of showers and thunderstorms in the evening, then a chance of showers overnight. Waves 2 feet or less. Winds and waves higher in and near thunderstorms. The water temperature off Toledo is 67 degrees, off Cleveland 56 degrees, and off Erie 53 degrees. The current time is 10:04 a.m. Eastern Daylight Time. 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

information for the Central Highlands over station WWG57 from Butler on a frequency of 162.450 MHz. On the latest weather map, high pressure exits today as a cold front approaches from the west and moves through the region early Saturday night. High pressure returns for Sunday and Monday. The forecast for the Central Highlands. Rest of today, mostly sunny. Highs in the mid-80s. Southwest winds 10 to 15 miles per hour. Gusts up to 30 miles per hour this afternoon. Tonight, partly cloudy in the evening, then mostly cloudy with a chance of showers with a slight chance of thunderstorms after midnight. Lows in the mid-60s. Southwest winds 10 to 15 miles per hour with gusts up to 30 miles per hour. Chance of rain 40%. Saturday, partly sunny. A chance of showers with a slight chance of thunderstorms in the morning, then showers with a chance of thunderstorms in the afternoon. Highs in the lower 80s. Southwest winds 10 to 15 miles per hour with gusts up to 30 miles per hour. Chance of rain 90%. Saturday night, showers with a chance of thunderstorms in the evening, then a chance of showers after midnight. Humid with lows in the mid-60s. West winds 5 to 10 miles per hour. Chance of rain near 100%. Sunday, partly cloudy in the morning, then clearing. Highs in the lower 80s. North winds 5 to 10 miles per hour. Sunday night, partly cloudy. Lows in the lower 60s. At 10 a.m., weather reports for selected cities. At Mansfield Long Regional Airport, it was sunny. The temperature was 76 degrees, the dew point 57, and the relative humidity 51%. The wind was southwest, at 10 miles an hour. The pressure was 30.10 inches and steady. Elsewhere across Ohio, skies ranged from sunny to mostly sunny, and temperatures were between 73 and 77 degrees. Reports from nearby cities outside Ohio, temperatures were between 72 and 77 degrees. At Chicago, rain was falling. It was mostly sunny at Pittsburgh, Detroit, Buffalo, and Indianapolis. The current time is 10:07 a.m. Eastern Daylight Time. 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On the latest weather map, high pressure exits today as a cold front approaches from the west and moves through the region early Saturday night. High pressure returns for Sunday and Monday. The forecast for the Central Highlands. Rest of today, mostly sunny. Highs in the mid-80s. Southwest winds 10 to 15 miles per hour. Gusts up to 30 miles per hour this afternoon. Tonight, partly cloudy in the evening, then mostly cloudy with a chance of showers with a slight chance of thunderstorms after midnight. Lows in the mid-60s. Southwest winds 10 to 15 miles per hour with gusts up to 30 miles per hour. Chance of rain 40%. Saturday, partly sunny. A chance of showers with a slight chance of thunderstorms in the morning, then showers with a chance of thunderstorms in the afternoon. Highs in the lower 80s. Southwest winds 10 to 15 miles per hour with gusts up to 30 miles per hour. Chance of rain 90%. Saturday night, showers with a chance of thunderstorms in the evening, then a chance of showers after midnight. Humid with lows in the mid-60s. West winds 5 to 10 miles per hour. Chance of rain near 100%. Sunday, partly cloudy in the morning, then clearing. Highs in the lower 80s. North winds 5 to 10 miles per hour. Sunday night, partly cloudy. Lows in the lower 60s. At 10 a.m., weather reports for selected cities. At Mansfield Long Regional Airport, it was sunny. The temperature was 76 degrees, the dew point 57, and the relative humidity 51%. The wind was southwest, at 10 miles an hour. The pressure was 30.10 inches and steady. Elsewhere across Ohio, skies ranged from sunny to mostly sunny, and temperatures were between 73 and 77 degrees. Reports from nearby cities outside Ohio, temperatures were between 72 and 77 degrees. At Chicago, rain was falling.
It was mostly sunny at Pittsburgh, Detroit, Buffalo, and Indianapolis. The current time is 10:09 a.m. Eastern Daylight Time. 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The extended forecast for the Central Highlands. Monday, partly cloudy. Highs in the mid-80s. Monday night, mostly cloudy. Lows in the mid-60s. Tuesday, partly sunny. A chance of showers and thunderstorms in the afternoon. Highs in the mid-80s. Chance of rain 50%. Tuesday night, a chance of thunderstorms in the evening. Mostly cloudy with a chance of showers. Lows in the upper 60s. Chance of rain 50%. Wednesday, mostly cloudy in the morning, then becoming partly sunny. A chance of showers. A chance of thunderstorms in the afternoon. Highs in the mid-80s. Chance of rain 50%. Wednesday night, a chance of thunderstorms in the evening. Mostly cloudy with a chance of showers. Lows in the upper 60s. Chance of rain 50%. Thursday, partly sunny with a chance of showers. A chance of thunderstorms in the afternoon. Highs in the upper 80s. Chance of rain 40%. On the latest weather map, high pressure exits today as a cold front approaches from the west and moves through the region early Saturday night. High pressure returns for Sunday and Monday. The forecast for the Central Highlands. Rest of today, mostly sunny. Highs in the mid-80s. Southwest winds 10 to 15 miles per hour. Gusts up to 30 miles per hour this afternoon. Tonight, partly cloudy in the evening, then mostly cloudy with a chance of showers with a slight chance of thunderstorms after midnight. Lows in the mid-60s. Southwest winds 10 to 15 miles per hour with gusts up to 30 miles per hour. Chance of rain 40%. Saturday, partly sunny. A chance of showers with a slight chance of thunderstorms in the morning, then showers with a chance of thunderstorms in the afternoon. Highs in the lower 80s. Southwest winds 10 to 15 miles per hour with gusts up to 30 miles per hour. Chance of rain 90%. Saturday night, showers with a chance of thunderstorms in the evening, then a chance of showers after midnight. Humid with lows in the mid-60s. West winds 5 to 10 miles per hour. Chance of rain near 100%. Sunday, partly cloudy in the morning, then clearing. Highs in the lower 80s. North winds 5 to 10 miles per hour. Sunday night, partly cloudy. Lows in the lower 60s. At 10 a.m., weather reports for selected cities. At Mansfield-Lom Regional Airport, it was sunny. The temperature was 76 degrees, the dew point 57, and the relative humidity 51%. The wind was southwest, at 10 miles an hour. The pressure was 30.10 inches and steady. Elsewhere across Ohio, skies ranged from sunny to mostly sunny, and temperatures were between 73 and 77 degrees. Reports from nearby cities outside Ohio, temperatures were between 72 and 77 degrees. At Chicago, rain was falling. It was mostly sunny at Pittsburgh, Detroit, Buffalo, and Indianapolis. At 10 a.m., weather reports for selected cities. At Mansfield-Lom Regional Airport, it was sunny. The temperature was 76 degrees, the dew point 57, and the relative humidity 51%. The wind was southwest, at 10 miles an hour. The pressure was 30.10 inches and steady. Elsewhere across Ohio, skies ranged from sunny to mostly sunny, and temperatures were between 73 and 77 degrees. Reports from nearby cities outside Ohio, temperatures were between 72 and 77 degrees. At Chicago, rain was falling. It was mostly sunny at Pittsburgh, Detroit, Buffalo, and Indianapolis. The current time is 10:14 a.m. Eastern Daylight Time. 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
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On the latest weather map, high pressure exits today as a cold front approaches from the west and moves through the region early Saturday night. High pressure returns for Sunday and Monday. The forecast for the Central Highlands. Rest of today, mostly sunny. Highs in the mid-80s. Southwest winds 10 to 15 miles per hour. Gusts up to 30 miles per hour this afternoon. Tonight, partly cloudy in the evening, then mostly cloudy with a chance of showers with a slight chance of thunderstorms after midnight. Lows in the mid-60s. Southwest winds 10 to 15 miles per hour with gusts up to 30 miles per hour. Chance of rain 40%. Saturday, partly sunny. A chance of showers with a slight chance of thunderstorms in the morning, then showers with a chance of thunderstorms in the afternoon. Highs in the lower 80s. Southwest winds 10 to 15 miles per hour with gusts up to 30 miles per hour. Chance of rain 90%. Saturday night, showers with a chance of thunderstorms in the evening, then a chance of showers after midnight. Humid with lows in the mid-60s. West winds 5 to 10 miles per hour. Chance of rain near 100%. Sunday, partly cloudy in the morning, then clearing. Highs in the lower 80s. North winds 5 to 10 miles per hour. Sunday night, partly cloudy. Lows in the lower 60s. At 10 a.m., weather reports for selected cities. At Mansfield Lawn Regional Airport, it was sunny. The temperature was 76 degrees, the dew point 57, and the relative humidity 51%. The wind was southwest, at 10 miles an hour. The pressure was 30.10 inches and steady. Elsewhere across Ohio, skies ranged from sunny to mostly sunny, and temperatures were between 73 and 77 degrees. Reports from nearby cities outside Ohio, temperatures were between 72 and 77 degrees. At Chicago, rain was falling. It was mostly sunny at Pittsburgh, Detroit, Buffalo, and Indianapolis. The current time is 10:17 a.m. Eastern Daylight Time. 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On the latest weather map, high pressure exits today as a cold front approaches from the west and moves through the region early Saturday night. High pressure returns for Sunday and Monday. The forecast for the Central Highlands. Rest of today, mostly sunny. Highs in the mid-80s. Southwest winds 10 to 15 miles per hour. Gusts up to 30 miles per hour this afternoon. Tonight, partly cloudy in the evening, then mostly cloudy with a chance of showers with a slight chance of thunderstorms after midnight. Lows in the mid-60s. Southwest winds 10 to 15 miles per hour with gusts up to 30 miles per hour. Chance of rain 40%. Saturday, partly sunny. A chance of showers with a slight chance of thunderstorms in the morning, then showers with a chance of thunderstorms in the afternoon. Highs in the lower 80s. Southwest winds 10 to 15 miles per hour with gusts up to 30 miles per hour. Chance of rain 90%. Saturday night, showers with a chance of thunderstorms in the evening, then a chance of showers after midnight. Humid with lows in the mid-60s. West winds 5 to 10 miles per hour. Chance of rain near 100%. Sunday, partly cloudy in the morning, then clearing. Highs in the lower 80s. North winds 5 to 10 miles per hour. Sunday night, partly cloudy. Lows in the lower 60s. At 10 a.m., weather reports for selected cities. At Mansfield Lawn Regional Airport, it was sunny. The temperature was 76 degrees, the dew point 57, and the relative humidity 51%. The wind was southwest, at 10 miles an hour. The pressure was 30.10 inches and steady. Elsewhere across Ohio, skies ranged from sunny to mostly sunny, and temperatures were between 73 and 77 degrees. Reports from nearby cities outside Ohio, temperatures were between 72 and 77 degrees.
at Chicago, rain was falling. It was mostly sunny at Pittsburgh, Detroit, Buffalo, and Indianapolis. The current time is 10:19 a.m. Eastern Daylight Time. 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The extended forecast for the Central Highlands. Monday, partly cloudy. Highs in the mid-80s. Monday night, mostly cloudy. Lows in the mid-60s. Tuesday, partly sunny. A chance of showers and thunderstorms in the afternoon. Highs in the mid-80s. Chance of rain 50%. Tuesday night, a chance of thunderstorms in the evening. Mostly cloudy with a chance of showers. Lows in the upper 60s. Chance of rain 50%. Wednesday, mostly cloudy in the morning, then becoming partly sunny. A chance of showers. A chance of thunderstorms in the afternoon. Highs in the mid-80s. Chance of rain 50%. Wednesday night, a chance of thunderstorms in the evening. Mostly cloudy with a chance of showers. Lows in the upper 60s. Chance of rain 50%. Thursday, partly sunny with a chance of showers. A chance of thunderstorms in the afternoon. Highs in the upper 80s. Chance of rain 40%. On the latest weather map, high pressure exits today as a cold front approaches from the west and moves through the region early Saturday night. High pressure returns for Sunday and Monday. The forecast for the Central Highlands. West of today, mostly sunny. Highs in the mid-80s. Southwest winds 10 to 15 miles per hour. Gusts up to 30 miles per hour this afternoon. Tonight, partly cloudy in the evening, then mostly cloudy with a chance of showers with a slight chance of thunderstorms after midnight. Lows in the mid-60s. Southwest winds 10 to 15 miles per hour with gusts up to 30 miles per hour. Chance of rain 40%. Saturday, partly sunny. A chance of showers with a slight chance of thunderstorms in the morning, then showers with a chance of thunderstorms in the afternoon. Highs in the lower 80s. Southwest winds 10 to 15 miles per hour with gusts up to 30 miles per hour. Chance of rain 90%. Saturday night, showers with a chance of thunderstorms in the evening, then a chance of showers after midnight. Humid with lows in the mid-60s. West winds 5 to 10 miles per hour. Chance of rain near 100%. Sunday, partly cloudy in the morning, then clearing. Highs in the lower 80s. North winds 5 to 10 miles per hour. Sunday night, partly cloudy. Lows in the lower 60s. At 10 a.m., weather reports for selected cities. At Mansfield Long Regional Airport, it was sunny. The temperature was 76 degrees, the dew point 57, and the relative humidity 51%. The wind was southwest, at 10 miles an hour. The pressure was 30.10 inches and steady. Elsewhere across Ohio, skies ranged from sunny to mostly sunny, and temperatures were between 73 and 77 degrees. Reports from nearby cities outside Ohio, temperatures were between 72 and 77 degrees. At Chicago, rain was falling. It was mostly sunny at Pittsburgh, Detroit, Buffalo, and Indianapolis. The current time is 10:23 a.m. Eastern Daylight Time. 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On the latest weather map, high pressure exits today as a cold front approaches from the west and moves through the region early Saturday night. High pressure returns for Sunday and Monday. The forecast for the Central Highlands. West of today, mostly sunny. Highs in the mid-80s. Southwest winds 10 to 15 miles per hour. Gusts up to 30 miles per hour this afternoon. Tonight, partly cloudy in the evening, then mostly cloudy with a chance of showers with a slight chance of thunderstorms after midnight. Lows in the mid-60s.
southwest winds 10 to 15 miles per hour with gusts up to 30 miles per hour. Chance of rain 40%. Saturday, partly sunny. A chance of showers with a slight chance of thunderstorms in the morning, then showers with a chance of thunderstorms in the afternoon. Highs in the lower 80s. Southwest winds 10 to 15 miles per hour with gusts up to 30 miles per hour. Chance of rain 90%. Saturday night, showers with a chance of thunderstorms in the evening, then a chance of showers after midnight. Humid with lows in the mid-60s. West winds 5 to 10 miles per hour. Chance of rain near 100%. Sunday, partly cloudy in the morning, then clearing. Highs in the lower 80s. North winds 5 to 10 miles per hour. Sunday night, partly cloudy. Lows in the lower 60s. At 10 a.m., weather reports for selected cities. At Mansfield Lawn Regional Airport, it was sunny. The temperature was 76 degrees, the dew point 57, and the relative humidity 51%. The wind was southwest, at 10 miles an hour. The pressure was 30.10 inches and steady. Elsewhere across Ohio, skies ranged from sunny to mostly sunny, and temperatures were between 73 and 77 degrees. Reports from nearby cities outside Ohio, temperatures were between 72 and 77 degrees. At Chicago, rain was falling. It was mostly sunny at Pittsburgh, Detroit, Buffalo, and Indianapolis. The current time is 10:26 a.m. Eastern Daylight Time. 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On the latest weather map, high pressure exits today as a cold front approaches from the west and moves through the region early Saturday night. High pressure returns for Sunday and Monday. The forecast for the Central Highlands. West of today, mostly sunny. Highs in the mid-80s. Southwest winds 10 to 15 miles per hour. Gusts up to 30 miles per hour this afternoon. Tonight, partly cloudy in the evening, then mostly cloudy with a chance of showers with a slight chance of thunderstorms after midnight. Lows in the mid-60s. Southwest winds 10 to 15 miles per hour with gusts up to 30 miles per hour. Chance of rain 40%. Saturday, partly sunny. A chance of showers with a slight chance of thunderstorms in the morning, then showers with a chance of thunderstorms in the afternoon. Highs in the lower 80s. Southwest winds 10 to 15 miles per hour with gusts up to 30 miles per hour. Chance of rain 90%. Saturday night, showers with a chance of thunderstorms in the evening, then a chance of showers after midnight. Humid with lows in the mid-60s. West winds 5 to 10 miles per hour. Chance of rain near 100%. Sunday, partly cloudy in the morning, then clearing. Highs in the lower 80s. North winds 5 to 10 miles per hour. Sunday night, partly cloudy. Lows in the lower 60s. At 10 a.m., weather reports for selected cities. At Mansfield Lawn Regional Airport, it was sunny. The temperature was 76 degrees, the dew point 57, and the relative humidity 51%. The wind was southwest, at 10 miles an hour. The pressure was 30.10 inches and steady. Elsewhere across Ohio, skies ranged from sunny to mostly sunny, and temperatures were between 73 and 77 degrees. Reports from nearby cities outside Ohio, temperatures were between 72 and 77 degrees. At Chicago, rain was falling. It was mostly sunny at Pittsburgh, Detroit, Buffalo, and Indianapolis. The current time is 10:28 a.m. Eastern Daylight Time. 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On the latest weather map, high pressure exits today as a cold front approaches from the west and moves through the region early Saturday night. High pressure returns for Sunday and Monday. The forecast for the Central Highlands.
Rest of today, mostly sunny. Highs in the mid-80s. Southwest winds 10 to 15 miles per hour. Gusts up to 30 miles per hour this afternoon. Tonight, partly cloudy in the evening, then mostly cloudy with a chance of showers with a slight chance of thunderstorms after midnight. Lows in the mid-60s. Southwest winds 10 to 15 miles per hour with gusts up to 30 miles per hour. Chance of rain 40%. Saturday, partly sunny. A chance of showers with a slight chance of thunderstorms in the morning, then showers with a chance of thunderstorms in the afternoon. Highs in the lower 80s. Southwest winds 10 to 15 miles per hour with gusts up to 30 miles per hour. Chance of rain 90%. Saturday night, showers with a chance of thunderstorms in the evening, then a chance of showers after midnight. Humid with lows in the mid-60s. West winds 5 to 10 miles per hour. Chance of rain near 100%. Sunday, partly cloudy in the morning, then clearing. Highs in the lower 80s. North winds 5 to 10 miles per hour. Sunday night, partly cloudy. Lows in the lower 60s. The extended forecast for the Central Highlands. Monday, partly cloudy. Highs in the mid-80s. Monday night, mostly cloudy. Lows in the mid-60s. Tuesday, partly sunny. A chance of showers and thunderstorms in the afternoon. Highs in the mid-80s. Chance of rain 50%. Tuesday night, a chance of thunderstorms in the evening. Mostly cloudy with a chance of showers. Lows in the upper 60s. Chance of rain 50%. Wednesday, mostly cloudy in the morning, then becoming partly sunny. A chance of showers. A chance of thunderstorms in the afternoon. Highs in the mid-80s. Chance of rain 50%. Wednesday night, a chance of thunderstorms in the evening. Mostly cloudy with a chance of showers. Lows in the upper 60s. Chance of rain 50%. Thursday, partly sunny with a chance of showers. A chance of thunderstorms in the afternoon. Highs in the upper 80s. Chance of rain 40%. At 10 a.m., weather reports for selected cities. At Mansfield Lawn Regional Airport, it was sunny. The temperature was 76 degrees, the dew point 57, and the relative humidity 51%. The wind was southwest, at 10 miles an hour. The pressure was 30.10 inches and steady. Elsewhere across Ohio, skies ranged from sunny to mostly sunny, and temperatures were between 73 and 77 degrees. Reports from nearby cities outside Ohio, temperatures were between 72 and 77 degrees. At Chicago, rain was falling. It was mostly sunny at Pittsburgh, Detroit, Buffalo, and Indianapolis. The current time is 10:32 a.m. Eastern Daylight Time. 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On the latest weather map, high pressure exits today as a cold front approaches from the west and moves through the region early Saturday night. High pressure returns for Sunday and Monday. The forecast for the Central Highlands. Rest of today, mostly sunny. Highs in the mid-80s. Southwest winds 10 to 15 miles per hour. Gusts up to 30 miles per hour this afternoon. Tonight, partly cloudy in the evening, then mostly cloudy with a chance of showers with a slight chance of thunderstorms after midnight. Lows in the mid-60s. Southwest winds 10 to 15 miles per hour with gusts up to 30 miles per hour. Chance of rain 40%. Saturday, partly sunny. A chance of showers with a slight chance of thunderstorms in the morning, then showers with a chance of thunderstorms in the afternoon. Highs in the lower 80s. Southwest winds 10 to 15 miles per hour with gusts up to 30 miles per hour. Chance of rain 90%. Saturday night, showers with a chance of thunderstorms in the evening, then a chance of showers after midnight. Humid with lows in the mid-60s. West winds 5 to 10 miles per hour. Chance of rain near 100%. Sunday, partly cloudy in the morning, then clearing. Highs in the lower 80s.
North winds 5 to 10 miles per hour. Sunday night, partly cloudy. Lows in the lower 60s. At 10 a.m., weather reports for selected cities. At Mansfield Lawn Regional Airport, it was sunny. The temperature was 76 degrees, the dew point 57, and the relative humidity 51%. The wind was southwest, at 10 miles an hour. The pressure was 30.10 inches and steady. Elsewhere across Ohio, skies ranged from sunny to mostly sunny, and temperatures were between 73 and 77 degrees. Reports from nearby cities outside Ohio, temperatures were between 72 and 77 degrees. At Chicago, rain was falling. It was mostly sunny at Pittsburgh, Detroit, Buffalo, and Indianapolis. The current time is 10:35 a.m. Eastern Daylight Time. 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On the latest weather map, high pressure exits today as a cold front approaches from the west and moves through the region early Saturday night. High pressure returns for Sunday and Monday. The forecast for the Central Highlands. West of today, mostly sunny. Highs in the mid-80s. Southwest winds 10 to 15 miles per hour. Gusts up to 30 miles per hour this afternoon. Tonight, partly cloudy in the evening, then mostly cloudy with a chance of showers with a slight chance of thunderstorms after midnight. Lows in the mid-60s. Southwest winds 10 to 15 miles per hour with gusts up to 30 miles per hour. Chance of rain 40%. Saturday, partly sunny. A chance of showers with a slight chance of thunderstorms in the morning, then showers with a chance of thunderstorms in the afternoon. Highs in the lower 80s. Southwest winds 10 to 15 miles per hour with gusts up to 30 miles per hour. Chance of rain 90%. Saturday night, showers with a chance of thunderstorms in the evening, then a chance of showers after midnight. Humid with lows in the mid-60s. West winds 5 to 10 miles per hour. Chance of rain near 100%. Sunday, partly cloudy in the morning, then clearing. Highs in the lower 80s. North winds 5 to 10 miles per hour. Sunday night, partly cloudy. Lows in the lower 60s. At 10 a.m., weather reports for selected cities. At Mansfield Lawn Regional Airport, it was sunny. The temperature was 76 degrees, the dew point 57, and the relative humidity 51%. The wind was southwest, at 10 miles an hour. The pressure was 30.10 inches and steady. Elsewhere across Ohio, skies ranged from sunny to mostly sunny, and temperatures were between 73 and 77 degrees. Reports from nearby cities outside Ohio, temperatures were between 72 and 77 degrees. At Chicago, rain was falling. It was mostly sunny at Pittsburgh, Detroit, Buffalo, and Indianapolis. The current time is 10:38 a.m. Eastern Daylight Time. 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On the latest weather map, high pressure exits today as a cold front approaches from the west and moves through the region early Saturday night. High pressure returns for Sunday and Monday. The forecast for the Central Highlands. West of today, mostly sunny. Highs in the mid-80s. Southwest winds 10 to 15 miles per hour. Gusts up to 30 miles per hour this afternoon. Tonight, partly cloudy in the evening, then mostly cloudy with a chance of showers with a slight chance of thunderstorms after midnight. Lows in the mid-60s. Southwest winds 10 to 15 miles per hour with gusts up to 30 miles per hour. Chance of rain 40%. Saturday, partly sunny. A chance of showers with a slight chance of thunderstorms in the morning, then showers with a chance of thunderstorms in the afternoon. Highs in the lower 80s. Southwest winds 10 to 15 miles per hour with gusts up to 30 miles per hour. Chance of rain 90%.
Saturday night, showers with a chance of thunderstorms in the evening, then a chance of showers after midnight. Humid with lows in the mid-60s. West winds 5 to 10 miles per hour. Chance of rain near 100%. Sunday, partly cloudy in the morning, then clearing. Highs in the lower 80s. North winds 5 to 10 miles per hour. Sunday night, partly cloudy. Lows in the lower 60s. At 10 a.m., weather reports for selected cities. At Mansfield Lawn Regional Airport, it was sunny. The temperature was 76 degrees, the dew point 57, and the relative humidity 51%. The wind was southwest, at 10 miles an hour. The pressure was 30.10 inches and steady. Elsewhere across Ohio, skies ranged from sunny to mostly sunny, and temperatures were between 73 and 77 degrees. Reports from nearby cities outside Ohio, temperatures were between 72 and 77 degrees. At Chicago, rain was falling. It was mostly sunny at Pittsburgh, Detroit, Buffalo, and Indianapolis. The extended forecast for the Central Highlands. Monday, partly cloudy. Highs in the mid-80s. Monday night, mostly cloudy. Lows in the mid-60s. Tuesday, partly sunny. A chance of showers and thunderstorms in the afternoon. Highs in the mid-80s. Chance of rain 50%. Tuesday night, a chance of thunderstorms in the evening. Mostly cloudy with a chance of showers. Lows in the upper 60s. Chance of rain 50%. Wednesday, mostly cloudy in the morning, then becoming partly sunny. A chance of showers. A chance of thunderstorms in the afternoon. Highs in the mid-80s. Chance of rain 50%. Wednesday night, a chance of thunderstorms in the evening. Mostly cloudy with a chance of showers. Lows in the upper 60s. Chance of rain 50%. Thursday, partly sunny with a chance of showers. A chance of thunderstorms in the afternoon. Highs in the upper 80s. Chance of rain 40%. The current time is 10:41 a.m. Eastern Daylight Time. 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On the latest weather map, high pressure exits today as a cold front approaches from the west and moves through the region early Saturday night. High pressure returns for Sunday and Monday. The forecast for the Central Highlands. West of today, mostly sunny. Highs in the mid-80s. Southwest winds 10 to 15 miles per hour. Gusts up to 30 miles per hour this afternoon. Tonight, partly cloudy in the evening, then mostly cloudy with a chance of showers with a slight chance of thunderstorms after midnight. Lows in the mid-60s. Southwest winds 10 to 15 miles per hour with gusts up to 30 miles per hour. Chance of rain 40%. Saturday, partly sunny. A chance of showers with a slight chance of thunderstorms in the morning, then showers with a chance of thunderstorms in the afternoon. Highs in the lower 80s. Southwest winds 10 to 15 miles per hour with gusts up to 30 miles per hour. Chance of rain 90%. Saturday night, showers with a chance of thunderstorms in the evening, then a chance of showers after midnight. Humid with lows in the mid-60s. West winds 5 to 10 miles per hour. Chance of rain near 100%. Sunday, partly cloudy in the morning, then clearing. Highs in the lower 80s. North winds 5 to 10 miles per hour. Sunday night, partly cloudy. Lows in the lower 60s. At 10 a.m., weather reports for selected cities. At Mansfield Lawn Regional Airport, it was sunny. The temperature was 76 degrees, the dew point 57, and the relative humidity 51%. The wind was southwest, at 10 miles an hour. The pressure was 30.10 inches and steady. Elsewhere across Ohio, skies ranged from sunny to mostly sunny, and temperatures were between 73 and 77 degrees. Reports from nearby cities outside Ohio, temperatures were between 72 and 77 degrees. At Chicago, rain was falling.
It was mostly sunny at Pittsburgh, Detroit, Buffalo, and Indianapolis. The current time is 10:44 a.m. Eastern Daylight Time. 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On the latest weather map, high pressure exits today as a cold front approaches from the west and moves through the region early Saturday night. High pressure returns for Sunday and Monday. The forecast for the Central Highlands. Rest of today, mostly sunny. Highs in the mid-80s. Southwest winds 10 to 15 miles per hour. Gusts up to 30 miles per hour this afternoon. Tonight, partly cloudy in the evening, then mostly cloudy with a chance of showers with a slight chance of thunderstorms after midnight. Lows in the mid-60s. Southwest winds 10 to 15 miles per hour with gusts up to 30 miles per hour. Chance of rain 40%. Saturday, partly sunny. A chance of showers with a slight chance of thunderstorms in the morning, then showers with a chance of thunderstorms in the afternoon. Highs in the lower 80s. Southwest winds 10 to 15 miles per hour with gusts up to 30 miles per hour. Chance of rain 90%. Saturday night, showers with a chance of thunderstorms in the evening, then a chance of showers after midnight. Humid with lows in the mid-60s. West winds 5 to 10 miles per hour. Chance of rain near 100%. Sunday, partly cloudy in the morning, then clearing. Highs in the lower 80s. North winds 5 to 10 miles per hour. Sunday night, partly cloudy. Lows in the lower 60s. At 10 a.m., weather reports for selected cities. At Mansfield-Lom Regional Airport, it was sunny. The temperature was 76 degrees, the dew point 57, and the relative humidity 51%. The wind was southwest, at 10 miles an hour. The pressure was 30.10 inches and steady. Elsewhere across Ohio, skies ranged from sunny to mostly sunny, and temperatures were between 73 and 77 degrees. Reports from nearby cities outside Ohio, temperatures were between 72 and 77 degrees. At Chicago, rain was falling. It was mostly sunny at Pittsburgh, Detroit, Buffalo, and Indianapolis. The current time is 10:47 a.m. Eastern Daylight Time. 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On the latest weather map, high pressure exits today as a cold front approaches from the west and moves through the region early Saturday night. High pressure returns for Sunday and Monday. The forecast for the Central Highlands. Rest of today, mostly sunny. Highs in the mid-80s. Southwest winds 10 to 15 miles per hour. Gusts up to 30 miles per hour this afternoon. Tonight, partly cloudy in the evening, then mostly cloudy with a chance of showers with a slight chance of thunderstorms after midnight. Lows in the mid-60s. Southwest winds 10 to 15 miles per hour with gusts up to 30 miles per hour. Chance of rain 40%. Saturday, partly sunny. A chance of showers with a slight chance of thunderstorms in the morning, then showers with a chance of thunderstorms in the afternoon. Highs in the lower 80s. Southwest winds 10 to 15 miles per hour with gusts up to 30 miles per hour. Chance of rain 90%. Saturday night, showers with a chance of thunderstorms in the evening, then a chance of showers after midnight. Humid with lows in the mid-60s. West winds 5 to 10 miles per hour. Chance of rain near 100%. Sunday, partly cloudy in the morning, then clearing. Highs in the lower 80s. North winds 5 to 10 miles per hour. Sunday night, partly cloudy. Lows in the lower 60s. At 10 a.m., weather reports for selected cities. At Mansfield-Lom Regional Airport, it was sunny. The temperature was 76 degrees, the dew point 57, and the relative humidity 51%. The wind was southwest, at 10 miles an hour.
The pressure was 30.10 inches and steady. Elsewhere across Ohio, skies ranged from sunny to mostly sunny, and temperatures were between 73 and 77 degrees. Reports from nearby cities outside Ohio, temperatures were between 72 and 77 degrees. At Chicago, rain was falling. It was mostly sunny at Pittsburgh, Detroit, Buffalo, and Indianapolis. The current time is 10:49 a.m. Eastern Daylight Time. 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The extended forecast for the Central Highlands. Monday, partly cloudy. Highs in the mid-80s. Monday night, mostly cloudy. Lows in the mid-60s. Tuesday, partly sunny. A chance of showers and thunderstorms in the afternoon. Highs in the mid-80s. Chance of rain 50%. Tuesday night, a chance of thunderstorms in the evening. Mostly cloudy with a chance of showers. Lows in the upper 60s. Chance of rain 50%. Wednesday, mostly cloudy in the morning, then becoming partly sunny. A chance of showers. A chance of thunderstorms in the afternoon. Highs in the mid-80s. Chance of rain 50%. Wednesday night, a chance of thunderstorms in the evening. Mostly cloudy with a chance of showers. Lows in the upper 60s. Chance of rain 50%. Thursday, partly sunny with a chance of showers. A chance of thunderstorms in the afternoon. Highs in the upper 80s. Chance of rain 40%. On the latest weather map, high pressure exits today as a cold front approaches from the west and moves through the region early Saturday night. High pressure returns for Sunday and Monday. The forecast for the Central Highlands. West of today, mostly sunny. Highs in the mid-80s. Southwest winds 10 to 15 miles per hour. Gusts up to 30 miles per hour this afternoon. Tonight, partly cloudy in the evening, then mostly cloudy with a chance of showers with a slight chance of thunderstorms after midnight. Lows in the mid-60s. Southwest winds 10 to 15 miles per hour with gusts up to 30 miles per hour. Chance of rain 40%. Saturday, partly sunny. A chance of showers with a slight chance of thunderstorms in the morning, then showers with a chance of thunderstorms in the afternoon. Highs in the lower 80s. Southwest winds 10 to 15 miles per hour with gusts up to 30 miles per hour. Chance of rain 90%. Saturday night, showers with a chance of thunderstorms in the evening, then a chance of showers after midnight. Humid with lows in the mid-60s. West winds 5 to 10 miles per hour. Chance of rain near 100%. Sunday, partly cloudy in the morning, then clearing. Highs in the lower 80s. North winds 5 to 10 miles per hour. Sunday night, partly cloudy. Lows in the lower 60s. At 10 a.m., weather reports for selected cities. At Mansfield-Lawn Regional Airport, it was sunny. The temperature was 76 degrees, the dew point 57, and the relative humidity 51%. The wind was southwest, at 10 miles an hour. The pressure was 30.10 inches and steady. Elsewhere across Ohio, skies ranged from sunny to mostly sunny, and temperatures were between 73 and 77 degrees. Reports from nearby cities outside Ohio, temperatures were between 72 and 77 degrees. At Chicago, rain was falling. It was mostly sunny at Pittsburgh, Detroit, Buffalo, and Indianapolis. The current time is 10:53 a.m. Eastern Daylight Time. 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On the latest weather map, high pressure exits today as a cold front approaches from the west and moves through the region early Saturday night. High pressure returns for Sunday and Monday. The forecast for the Central Highlands. West of today, mostly sunny.
Highs in the mid-80s. Southwest winds 10 to 15 miles per hour. Gusts up to 30 miles per hour this afternoon. Tonight, partly cloudy in the evening, then mostly cloudy with a chance of showers with a slight chance of thunderstorms after midnight. Lows in the mid-60s. Southwest winds 10 to 15 miles per hour with gusts up to 30 miles per hour. Chance of rain 40%. Saturday, partly sunny. A chance of showers with a slight chance of thunderstorms in the morning, then showers with a chance of thunderstorms in the afternoon. Highs in the lower 80s. Southwest winds 10 to 15 miles per hour with gusts up to 30 miles per hour. Chance of rain 90%. Saturday night, showers with a chance of thunderstorms in the evening, then a chance of showers after midnight. Humid with lows in the mid-60s. West winds 5 to 10 miles per hour. Chance of rain near 100%. Sunday, partly cloudy in the morning, then clearing. Highs in the lower 80s. North winds 5 to 10 miles per hour. Sunday night, partly cloudy. Lows in the lower 60s. At 10 a.m., weather reports for selected cities. At Mansfield Lawn Regional Airport, it was sunny. The temperature was 76 degrees, the dew point 57, and the relative humidity 51%. The wind was southwest, at 10 miles an hour. The pressure was 30.10 inches and steady. Elsewhere across Ohio, skies ranged from sunny to mostly sunny, and temperatures were between 73 and 77 degrees. Reports from nearby cities outside Ohio, temperatures were between 72 and 77 degrees. At Chicago, rain was falling. It was mostly sunny at Pittsburgh, Detroit, Buffalo, and Indianapolis. The current time is 10:56 a.m. Eastern Daylight Time. 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On the latest weather map, high pressure exits today as a cold front approaches from the west and moves through the region early Saturday night. High pressure returns for Sunday and Monday. The forecast for the Central Highlands. West of today, mostly sunny. Highs in the mid-80s. Southwest winds 10 to 15 miles per hour. Gusts up to 30 miles per hour this afternoon. Tonight, partly cloudy in the evening, then mostly cloudy with a chance of showers with a slight chance of thunderstorms after midnight. Lows in the mid-60s. Southwest winds 10 to 15 miles per hour with gusts up to 30 miles per hour. Chance of rain 40%. Saturday, partly sunny. A chance of showers with a slight chance of thunderstorms in the morning, then showers with a chance of thunderstorms in the afternoon. Highs in the lower 80s. Southwest winds 10 to 15 miles per hour with gusts up to 30 miles per hour. Chance of rain 90%. Saturday night, showers with a chance of thunderstorms in the evening, then a chance of showers after midnight. Humid with lows in the mid-60s. West winds 5 to 10 miles per hour. Chance of rain near 100%. Sunday, partly cloudy in the morning, then clearing. Highs in the lower 80s. North winds 5 to 10 miles per hour. Sunday night, partly cloudy. Lows in the lower 60s. At 10 a.m., weather reports for selected cities. At Mansfield Lawn Regional Airport, it was sunny. The temperature was 76 degrees. The dew point 57, and the relative humidity 51%. The wind was southwest, at 10 miles an hour. The pressure was 30.10 inches and steady. Elsewhere across Ohio, skies ranged from sunny to mostly sunny, and temperatures were between 73 and 77 degrees. Reports from nearby cities outside Ohio, temperatures were between 72 and 77 degrees. At Chicago, rain was falling. It was mostly sunny at Pittsburgh, Detroit, Buffalo, and Indianapolis. The current time is 10:59 a.m. Eastern Daylight Time. 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
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On the latest weather map, high pressure exits today as a cold front approaches from the west and moves through the region early Saturday night. High pressure returns.

thunderstorms in the morning, then showers with a chance of thunderstorms in the afternoon. Highs in the lower 80s. Southwest winds 10 to 15 miles per hour with gusts up to 30 miles per hour. Chance of rain 90%. Saturday night, showers with a chance of thunderstorms in the evening, then a chance of showers after midnight. Humid with lows in the mid-60s. West winds 5 to 10 miles per hour. Chance of rain near 100%. Sunday, partly cloudy in the morning, then clearing. Highs in the lower 80s. North winds 5 to 10 miles per hour. Sunday night, partly cloudy. Lows in the lower 60s. The Nearshore Marine Forecast. For the following marine location, the islands to Vermilion. This afternoon, southwest winds 10 to 15 knots, increasing to 15 to 20 knots. Mostly sunny. Waves 2 feet or less. Tonight, southwest winds 15 to 20 knots. A chance of showers with a slight chance of thunderstorms overnight. Waves 1 to 3 feet. Saturday, southwest winds 15 to 20 knots, becoming west 10 to 15 knots. A chance of showers in the morning, then showers likely with a chance of thunderstorms in the afternoon. Waves 2 to 4 feet, subsiding to 1 to 3 feet. Saturday night, west winds 10 knots or less, becoming northwest. A chance of showers and thunderstorms in the evening, then a chance of showers overnight. Waves 2 feet or less. Winds and waves higher in and near thunderstorms. The water temperature off Toledo is 67 degrees, off Cleveland 56 degrees, and off Erie 53 degrees. The extended forecast for the Central Highlands. Monday, partly cloudy. Highs in the mid-80s. Monday night, mostly cloudy. Lows in the mid-60s. Tuesday, partly sunny. A chance of showers and thunderstorms in the afternoon. Highs in the mid-80s. Chance of rain 50%. Tuesday night, a chance of thunderstorms in the evening. Mostly cloudy with a chance of showers. Lows in the upper 60s. Chance of rain 50%. Wednesday, mostly cloudy in the morning, then becoming partly sunny. A chance of showers. A chance of thunderstorms in the afternoon. Highs in the mid-80s. Chance of rain 50%. Wednesday night, a chance of thunderstorms in the evening. Mostly cloudy with a chance of showers. Lows in the upper 60s. Chance of rain 50%. Thursday, partly sunny with a chance of showers. A chance of thunderstorms in the afternoon. Highs in the upper 80s. Chance of rain 40%. At 10 a.m., weather reports for selected cities. At Mansfield Long Regional Airport, it was sunny. The temperature was 76 degrees, the dew point 57, and the relative humidity 51%. The wind was southwest, at 10 miles an hour. The pressure was 30.10 inches and steady. Elsewhere across Ohio, skies ranged from sunny to mostly sunny, and temperatures were between 73 and 77 degrees. Reports from nearby cities outside Ohio, temperatures were between 72 and 77 degrees. At Chicago, rain was falling. It was mostly sunny at Pittsburgh, Detroit, Buffalo, and Indianapolis. The current time is 11:04 a.m. Eastern Daylight Time. 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On the latest weather map, high pressure exits today as a cold front approaches from the west and moves through the region early Saturday night. High pressure returns for Sunday and Monday. The forecast for the Central Highlands. Rest of today, mostly sunny. Highs in the mid-80s. Southwest winds 10 to 15 miles per hour. Gusts up to 30 miles per hour this afternoon. Tonight, partly cloudy in the evening, then mostly cloudy with a chance of showers with a slight chance of thunderstorms after midnight. Lows in the mid-60s. Southwest winds 10 to 15 miles per hour with gusts up to 30 miles per hour. Chance of rain 40%. Saturday, partly sunny. A chance of showers with a slight chance of thunderstorms in the morning, then showers with a chance of thunderstorms in the afternoon.

highs in the lower 80s. Southwest winds 10 to 15 miles per hour with gusts up to 30 miles per hour. Chance of rain 90%. Saturday night, showers with a chance of thunderstorms in the evening, then a chance of showers after midnight. Humid with lows in the mid-60s. West winds 5 to 10 miles per hour. Chance of rain near 100%. Sunday, partly cloudy in the morning, then clearing. Highs in the lower 80s. North winds 5 to 10 miles per hour. Sunday night, partly cloudy. Lows in the lower 60s. At 11 a.m., weather reports for selected cities. At Mansfield Long Regional Airport, it was mostly sunny. The temperature was 78 degrees, the dew point 56, and the relative humidity 46%. The wind was southwest, at 12 miles an hour. The pressure was 30.09 inches and falling. Elsewhere across Ohio, skies ranged from mostly sunny to partly sunny, and temperatures were between 77 and 81 degrees. Reports from nearby cities outside Ohio, it was mostly sunny, with a temperature of 79 at Pittsburgh, 80 at Detroit, 75 at Buffalo, and 77 at Indianapolis. At Chicago, it was cloudy, with a temperature of 71. The current time is 11:06 a.m. Eastern Daylight Time. 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On the latest weather map, high pressure exits today as a cold front approaches from the west and moves through the region early Saturday night. High pressure returns for Sunday and Monday. The forecast for the Central Highlands. Rest of today, mostly sunny. Highs in the mid-80s. Southwest winds 10 to 15 miles per hour. Gusts up to 30 miles per hour this afternoon. Tonight, partly cloudy in the evening, then mostly cloudy with a chance of showers with a slight chance of thunderstorms after midnight. Lows in the mid-60s. Southwest winds 10 to 15 miles per hour with gusts up to 30 miles per hour. Chance of rain 40%. Saturday, partly sunny. A chance of showers with a slight chance of thunderstorms in the morning, then showers with a chance of thunderstorms in the afternoon. Highs in the lower 80s. Southwest winds 10 to 15 miles per hour with gusts up to 30 miles per hour. Chance of rain 90%. Saturday night, showers with a chance of thunderstorms in the evening, then a chance of showers after midnight. Humid with lows in the mid-60s. West winds 5 to 10 miles per hour. Chance of rain near 100%. Sunday, partly cloudy in the morning, then clearing. Highs in the lower 80s. North winds 5 to 10 miles per hour. Sunday night, partly cloudy. Lows in the lower 60s. At 11 a.m., weather reports for selected cities. At Mansfield Long Regional Airport, it was mostly sunny. The temperature was 78 degrees, the dew point 56, and the relative humidity 46%. The wind was southwest, at 12 miles an hour. The pressure was 30.09 inches and falling. Elsewhere across Ohio, skies ranged from mostly sunny to partly sunny, and temperatures were between 77 and 81 degrees. Reports from nearby cities outside Ohio, it was mostly sunny, with a temperature of 79 at Pittsburgh, 80 at Detroit, 75 at Buffalo, and 77 at Indianapolis. At Chicago, it was cloudy, with a temperature of 71. The current time is 11:09 a.m. Eastern Daylight Time. 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On the latest weather map, high pressure exits today as a cold front approaches from the west and moves through the region early Saturday night. High pressure returns for Sunday and Monday. The extended forecast for the Central Highlands. Monday, partly cloudy. Highs in the mid-80s. Monday night, mostly cloudy. Lows in the mid-60s. Tuesday, partly sunny.
a chance of showers and thunderstorms in the afternoon. Highs in the mid-80s. Chance of rain 50%. Tuesday night, a chance of thunderstorms in the evening. Mostly cloudy with a chance of showers. Lows in the upper 60s. Chance of rain 50%. Wednesday, mostly cloudy in the morning, then becoming partly sunny. A chance of showers. A chance of thunderstorms in the afternoon. Highs in the mid-80s. Chance of rain 50%. Wednesday night, a chance of thunderstorms in the evening. Mostly cloudy with a chance of showers. Lows in the upper 60s. Chance of rain 50%. Thursday, partly sunny with a chance of showers. A chance of thunderstorms in the afternoon. Highs in the upper 80s. Chance of rain 40%. The forecast for the Central Highlands. Rest of today, mostly sunny. Highs in the mid-80s. Southwest winds 10 to 15 miles per hour. Gusts up to 30 miles per hour this afternoon. Tonight, partly cloudy in the evening, then mostly cloudy with a chance of showers with a slight chance of thunderstorms after midnight. Lows in the mid-60s. Southwest winds 10 to 15 miles per hour with gusts up to 30 miles per hour. Chance of rain 40%. Saturday, partly sunny. A chance of showers with a slight chance of thunderstorms in the morning, then showers with a chance of thunderstorms in the afternoon. Highs in the lower 80s. Southwest winds 10 to 15 miles per hour with gusts up to 30 miles per hour. Chance of rain 90%. Saturday night, showers with a chance of thunderstorms in the evening, then a chance of showers after midnight. Humid with lows in the mid-60s. West winds 5 to 10 miles per hour. Chance of rain near 100%. Sunday, partly cloudy in the morning, then clearing. Highs in the lower 80s. North winds 5 to 10 miles per hour. Sunday night, partly cloudy. Lows in the lower 60s. At 11 a.m., weather reports for selected cities. At Mansfield Long Regional Airport, it was mostly sunny. The temperature was 78 degrees, the dew point 56, and the relative humidity 46%. The wind was southwest, at 12 miles an hour. The pressure was 30.09 inches and falling. Elsewhere across Ohio, skies ranged from mostly sunny to partly sunny, and temperatures were between 77 and 81 degrees. Reports from nearby cities outside Ohio, it was mostly sunny, with a temperature of 79 at Pittsburgh, 80 at Detroit, 75 at Buffalo, and 77 at Indianapolis. At Chicago, it was cloudy, with a temperature of 71. The current time is 11:13 a.m. Eastern Daylight Time. 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On the latest weather map, high pressure exits today as a cold front approaches from the west and moves through the region early Saturday night. High pressure returns for Sunday and Monday. The forecast for the Central Highlands. Rest of today, mostly sunny. Highs in the mid-80s. Southwest winds 10 to 15 miles per hour. Gusts up to 30 miles per hour this afternoon. Tonight, partly cloudy in the evening, then mostly cloudy with a chance of showers with a slight chance of thunderstorms after midnight. Lows in the mid-60s. Southwest winds 10 to 15 miles per hour with gusts up to 30 miles per hour. Chance of rain 40%. Saturday, partly sunny. A chance of showers with a slight chance of thunderstorms in the morning, then showers with a chance of thunderstorms in the afternoon. Highs in the lower 80s. Southwest winds 10 to 15 miles per hour with gusts up to 30 miles per hour. Chance of rain 90%. Saturday night, showers with a chance of thunderstorms in the evening, then a chance of showers after midnight. Humid with lows in the mid-60s. West winds 5 to 10 miles per hour. Chance of rain near 100%. Sunday, partly cloudy in the morning, then clearing. Highs in the lower 80s. North winds 5 to 10 miles per hour. Sunday night, partly cloudy. Lows in the lower 60s.
at 11 a.m. Weather reports for selected cities. At Mansfield Lom Regional Airport, it was mostly sunny. The temperature was 78 degrees, the dew point 56, and the relative humidity 46%. The wind was southwest, at 12 miles an hour. The pressure was 30.09 inches and falling. Elsewhere across Ohio, skies ranged from mostly sunny to partly sunny, and temperatures were between 77 and 81 degrees. Reports from nearby cities outside Ohio, it was mostly sunny, with a temperature of 79 at Pittsburgh, 80 at Detroit, 75 at Buffalo, and 77 at Indianapolis. At Chicago, it was cloudy, with a temperature of 71. The current time is 11:16 a.m. Eastern Daylight Time. 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On the latest weather map, high pressure exits today as a cold front approaches from the west and moves through the region early Saturday night. High pressure returns for Sunday and Monday. The forecast for the Central Highlands. Rest of today, mostly sunny. Highs in the mid-80s. Southwest winds 10 to 15 miles per hour. Gusts up to 30 miles per hour this afternoon. Tonight, partly cloudy in the evening, then mostly cloudy with a chance of showers with a slight chance of thunderstorms after midnight. Lows in the mid-60s. Southwest winds 10 to 15 miles per hour with gusts up to 30 miles per hour. Chance of rain 40%. Saturday, partly sunny. A chance of showers with a slight chance of thunderstorms in the morning, then showers with a chance of thunderstorms in the afternoon. Highs in the lower 80s. Southwest winds 10 to 15 miles per hour with gusts up to 30 miles per hour. Chance of rain 90%. Saturday night, showers with a chance of thunderstorms in the evening, then a chance of showers after midnight. Humid with lows in the mid-60s. West winds 5 to 10 miles per hour. Chance of rain near 100%. Sunday, partly cloudy in the morning, then clearing. Highs in the lower 80s. North winds 5 to 10 miles per hour. Sunday night, partly cloudy. Lows in the lower 60s. At 11 a.m., weather reports for selected cities. At Mansfield Lom Regional Airport, it was mostly sunny. The temperature was 78 degrees, the dew point 56, and the relative humidity 46%. The wind was southwest, at 12 miles an hour. The pressure was 30.09 inches and falling. Elsewhere across Ohio, skies ranged from mostly sunny to partly sunny, and temperatures were between 77 and 81 degrees. Reports from nearby cities outside Ohio, it was mostly sunny, with a temperature of 79 at Pittsburgh, 80 at Detroit, 75 at Buffalo, and 77 at Indianapolis. At Chicago, it was cloudy, with a temperature of 71. The current time is 11:18 a.m. Eastern Daylight Time. 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On the latest weather map, high pressure exits today as a cold front approaches from the west and moves through the region early Saturday night. High pressure returns for Sunday and Monday. The forecast for the Central Highlands. Rest of today, mostly sunny. Highs in the mid-80s. Southwest winds 10 to 15 miles per hour. Gusts up to 30 miles per hour this afternoon. Tonight, partly cloudy in the evening, then mostly cloudy with a chance of showers with a slight chance of thunderstorms after midnight. Lows in the mid-60s. Southwest winds 10 to 15 miles per hour with gusts up to 30 miles per hour. Chance of rain 40%. Saturday, partly sunny. A chance of showers with a slight chance of thunderstorms in the morning, then showers with a chance of thunderstorms in the afternoon. Highs in the lower 80s. Southwest winds 10 to 15 miles per hour with gusts up to 30 miles per hour. Chance of rain 90%. Saturday night,
showers with a chance of thunderstorms in the evening, then a chance of showers after midnight. Humid with lows in the mid-60s. West winds 5 to 10 miles per hour. Chance of rain near 100%. Sunday, partly cloudy in the morning, then clearing. Highs in the lower 80s. North winds 5 to 10 miles per hour. Sunday night, partly cloudy. Lows in the lower 60s. The extended forecast for the Central Highlands. Monday, partly cloudy. Highs in the mid-80s. Monday night, mostly cloudy. Lows in the mid-60s. Tuesday, partly sunny. A chance of showers and thunderstorms in the afternoon. Highs in the mid-80s. Chance of rain 50%. Tuesday night, a chance of thunderstorms in the evening. Mostly cloudy with a chance of showers. Lows in the upper 60s. Chance of rain 50%. Wednesday, mostly cloudy in the morning, then becoming partly sunny. A chance of showers. A chance of thunderstorms in the afternoon. Highs in the mid-80s. Chance of rain 50%. Wednesday night, a chance of thunderstorms in the evening. Mostly cloudy with a chance of showers. Lows in the upper 60s. Chance of rain 50%. Thursday, partly sunny with a chance of showers. A chance of thunderstorms in the afternoon. Highs in the upper 80s. Chance of rain 40%. At 11 a.m., weather reports for selected cities. At Mansfield Long Regional Airport, it was mostly sunny. The temperature was 78 degrees, the dew point 56, and the relative humidity 46%. The wind was southwest, at 12 miles an hour. The pressure was 30.09 inches and falling. Elsewhere across Ohio, skies ranged from mostly sunny to partly sunny, and temperatures were between 77 and 81 degrees. Reports from nearby cities outside Ohio, it was mostly sunny, with a temperature of 79 at Pittsburgh, 80 at Detroit, 75 at Buffalo, and 77 at Indianapolis. At Chicago, it was cloudy, with a temperature of 71. The current time is 11:22 a.m. Eastern Daylight Time. 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On the latest weather map, high pressure exits today as a cold front approaches from the west and moves through the region early Saturday night. High pressure returns for Sunday and Monday. The forecast for the Central Highlands. West of today, mostly sunny. Highs in the mid-80s. Southwest winds 10 to 15 miles per hour. Gusts up to 30 miles per hour this afternoon. Tonight, partly cloudy in the evening, then mostly cloudy with a chance of showers with a slight chance of thunderstorms after midnight. Lows in the mid-60s. Southwest winds 10 to 15 miles per hour with gusts up to 30 miles per hour. Chance of rain 40%. Saturday, partly sunny. A chance of showers with a slight chance of thunderstorms in the morning, then showers with a chance of thunderstorms in the afternoon. Highs in the lower 80s. Southwest winds 10 to 15 miles per hour with gusts up to 30 miles per hour. Chance of rain 90%. Saturday night, showers with a chance of thunderstorms in the evening, then a chance of showers after midnight. Humid with lows in the mid-60s. West winds 5 to 10 miles per hour. Chance of rain near 100%. Sunday, partly cloudy in the morning, then clearing. Highs in the lower 80s. North winds 5 to 10 miles per hour. Sunday night, partly cloudy. Lows in the lower 60s. At 11 a.m., weather reports for selected cities. At Mansfield Long Regional Airport, it was mostly sunny. The temperature was 78 degrees, the dew point 56, and the relative humidity 46%. The wind was southwest, at 12 miles an hour. The pressure was 30.09 inches and falling. Elsewhere across Ohio, skies ranged from mostly sunny to partly sunny, and temperatures were between 77 and 81 degrees. Reports from nearby cities outside Ohio, it was mostly sunny, with a temperature of 79 at Pittsburgh, 80 at Detroit,
75 at Buffalo, and 77 at Indianapolis. At Chicago, it was cloudy, with a temperature of 71. The current time is 11:25 a.m. Eastern Daylight Time. 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On the latest weather map, high pressure exits today as a cold front approaches from the west and moves through the region early Saturday night. High pressure returns for Sunday and Monday. The forecast for the Central Highlands. Rest of today, mostly sunny. Highs in the mid-80s. Southwest winds 10 to 15 miles per hour. Gusts up to 30 miles per hour this afternoon. Tonight, partly cloudy in the evening, then mostly cloudy with a chance of showers with a slight chance of thunderstorms after midnight. Lows in the mid-60s. Southwest winds 10 to 15 miles per hour with gusts up to 30 miles per hour. Chance of rain 40%. Saturday, partly sunny. A chance of showers with a slight chance of thunderstorms in the morning, then showers with a chance of thunderstorms in the afternoon. Highs in the lower 80s. Southwest winds 10 to 15 miles per hour with gusts up to 30 miles per hour. Chance of rain 90%. Saturday night, showers with a chance of thunderstorms in the evening, then a chance of showers after midnight. Humid with lows in the mid-60s. West winds 5 to 10 miles per hour. Chance of rain near 100%. Sunday, partly cloudy in the morning, then clearing. Highs in the lower 80s. North winds 5 to 10 miles per hour. Sunday night, partly cloudy. Lows in the lower 60s. At 11 a.m., weather reports for selected cities. At Mansfield-Lom Regional Airport, it was mostly sunny. The temperature was 78 degrees. The dew point 56, and the relative humidity 46%. The wind was southwest, at 12 miles an hour. The pressure was 30.09 inches and falling. Elsewhere across Ohio, skies ranged from mostly sunny to partly sunny, and temperatures were between 77 and 81 degrees. Reports from nearby cities outside Ohio, it was mostly sunny, with a temperature of 79 at Pittsburgh, 80 at Detroit, 75 at Buffalo, and 77 at Indianapolis. At Chicago, it was cloudy, with a temperature of 71. The current time is 11:28 a.m. Eastern Daylight Time. 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On the latest weather map, high pressure exits today as a cold front approaches from the west and moves through the region early Saturday night. High pressure returns for Sunday and Monday. The forecast for the Central Highlands. Rest of today, mostly sunny. Highs in the mid-80s. Southwest winds 10 to 15 miles per hour. Gusts up to 30 miles per hour this afternoon. Tonight, partly cloudy in the evening, then mostly cloudy with a chance of showers with a slight chance of thunderstorms after midnight. Lows in the mid-60s. Southwest winds 10 to 15 miles per hour with gusts up to 30 miles per hour. Chance of rain 40%. Saturday, partly sunny. A chance of showers with a slight chance of thunderstorms in the morning, then showers with a chance of thunderstorms in the afternoon. Highs in the lower 80s. Southwest winds 10 to 15 miles per hour with gusts up to 30 miles per hour. Chance of rain 90%. Saturday night, showers with a chance of thunderstorms in the evening, then a chance of showers after midnight. Humid with lows in the mid-60s. West winds 5 to 10 miles per hour. Chance of rain near 100%. Sunday, partly cloudy in the morning, then clearing. Highs in the lower 80s. North winds 5 to 10 miles per hour. Sunday night, partly cloudy. Lows in the lower 60s. At 11 a.m., weather reports for selected cities. At Mansfield-Lom Regional Airport, it was mostly sunny. The temperature was 78 degrees, the dew point 56,
and the relative humidity 46%. The wind was southwest, at 12 miles an hour. The pressure was 30.09 inches and falling. Elsewhere across Ohio, skies ranged from mostly sunny to partly sunny, and temperatures were between 77 and 81 degrees. Reports from nearby cities outside Ohio, it was mostly sunny, with a temperature of 79 at Pittsburgh, 80 at Detroit, 75 at Buffalo, and 77 at Indianapolis. At Chicago, it was cloudy, with a temperature of 71. The extended forecast for the Central Highlands. Monday, partly cloudy. Highs in the mid-80s. Monday night, mostly cloudy. Lows in the mid-60s. Tuesday, partly sunny. A chance of showers and thunderstorms in the afternoon. Highs in the mid-80s. Chance of rain 50%. Tuesday night, a chance of thunderstorms in the evening. Mostly cloudy with a chance of showers. Lows in the upper 60s. Chance of rain 50%. Wednesday, mostly cloudy in the morning, then becoming partly sunny. A chance of showers. A chance of thunderstorms in the afternoon. Highs in the mid-80s. Chance of rain 50%. Wednesday night, a chance of thunderstorms in the evening. Mostly cloudy with a chance of showers. Lows in the upper 60s. Chance of rain 50%. Thursday, partly sunny with a chance of showers. A chance of thunderstorms in the afternoon. Highs in the upper 80s. Chance of rain 40%. The current time is 11:31 a.m. Eastern Daylight Time. 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On the latest weather map, high pressure exits today as a cold front approaches from the west and moves through the region early Saturday night. High pressure returns for Sunday and Monday. The forecast for the Central Highlands. Rest of today, mostly sunny. Highs in the mid-80s. Southwest winds 10 to 15 miles per hour. Gusts up to 30 miles per hour this afternoon. Tonight, partly cloudy in the evening, then mostly cloudy with a chance of showers with a slight chance of thunderstorms after midnight. Lows in the mid-60s. Southwest winds 10 to 15 miles per hour with gusts up to 30 miles per hour. Chance of rain 40%. Saturday, partly sunny. A chance of showers with a slight chance of thunderstorms in the morning, then showers with a chance of thunderstorms in the afternoon. Highs in the lower 80s. Southwest winds 10 to 15 miles per hour with gusts up to 30 miles per hour. Chance of rain 90%. Saturday night, showers with a chance of thunderstorms in the evening, then a chance of showers after midnight. Humid with lows in the mid-60s. West winds 5 to 10 miles per hour. Chance of rain near 100%. Sunday, partly cloudy in the morning, then clearing. Highs in the lower 80s. North winds 5 to 10 miles per hour. Sunday night, partly cloudy. Lows in the lower 60s. At 11 a.m., weather reports for selected cities. At Mansfield Long Regional Airport, it was mostly sunny. The temperature was 78 degrees, the dew point 56, and the relative humidity 46%. The wind was southwest, at 12 miles an hour. The pressure was 30.09 inches and falling. Elsewhere across Ohio, skies ranged from mostly sunny to partly sunny, and temperatures were between 77 and 81 degrees. Reports from nearby cities outside Ohio, it was mostly sunny, with a temperature of 79 at Pittsburgh, 80 at Detroit, 75 at Buffalo, and 77 at Indianapolis. At Chicago, it was cloudy, with a temperature of 71. The current time is 11:34 a.m. Eastern Daylight Time. 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On the latest weather map, high pressure exits today as a cold front approaches from the west and moves through the region early Saturday night.
High pressure returns for Sunday and Monday. The forecast for the Central Highlands. Rest of today, mostly sunny. Highs in the mid-80s. Southwest winds 10 to 15 miles per hour. Gusts up to 30 miles per hour this afternoon. Tonight, partly cloudy in the evening, then mostly cloudy with a chance of showers with a slight chance of thunderstorms after midnight. Lows in the mid-60s. Southwest winds 10 to 15 miles per hour with gusts up to 30 miles per hour. Chance of rain 40%. Saturday, partly sunny. A chance of showers with a slight chance of thunderstorms in the morning, then showers with a chance of thunderstorms in the afternoon. Highs in the lower 80s. Southwest winds 10 to 15 miles per hour with gusts up to 30 miles per hour. Chance of rain 90%. Saturday night, showers with a chance of thunderstorms in the evening, then a chance of showers after midnight. Humid with lows in the mid-60s. West winds 5 to 10 miles per hour. Chance of rain near 100%. Sunday, partly cloudy in the morning, then clearing. Highs in the lower 80s. North winds 5 to 10 miles per hour. Sunday night, partly cloudy. Lows in the lower 60s. At 11 a.m., weather reports for selected cities. At Mansfield-Lom Regional Airport, it was mostly sunny. The temperature was 78 degrees, the dew point 56, and the relative humidity 46%. The wind was southwest, at 12 miles an hour. The pressure was 30.09 inches and falling. Elsewhere across Ohio, skies ranged from mostly sunny to partly sunny, and temperatures were between 77 and 81 degrees. Reports from nearby cities outside Ohio, it was mostly sunny, with a temperature of 79 at Pittsburgh, 80 at Detroit, 75 at Buffalo, and 77 at Indianapolis. At Chicago, it was cloudy, with a temperature of 71. The current time is 11:37 a.m. Eastern Daylight Time. 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On the latest weather map, high pressure exits today as a cold front approaches from the west and moves through the region early Saturday night. High pressure returns for Sunday and Monday. The forecast for the Central Highlands. Rest of today, mostly sunny. Highs in the mid-80s. Southwest winds 10 to 15 miles per hour. Gusts up to 30 miles per hour this afternoon. Tonight, partly cloudy in the evening, then mostly cloudy with a chance of showers with a slight chance of thunderstorms after midnight. Lows in the mid-60s. Southwest winds 10 to 15 miles per hour with gusts up to 30 miles per hour. Chance of rain 40%. Saturday, partly sunny. A chance of showers with a slight chance of thunderstorms in the morning, then showers with a chance of thunderstorms in the afternoon. Highs in the lower 80s. Southwest winds 10 to 15 miles per hour with gusts up to 30 miles per hour. Chance of rain 90%. Saturday night, showers with a chance of thunderstorms in the evening, then a chance of showers after midnight. Humid with lows in the mid-60s. West winds 5 to 10 miles per hour. Chance of rain near 100%. Sunday, partly cloudy in the morning, then clearing. Highs in the lower 80s. North winds 5 to 10 miles per hour. Sunday night, partly cloudy. Lows in the lower 60s. At 11 a.m., weather reports for selected cities. At Mansfield-Lom Regional Airport, it was mostly sunny. The temperature was 78 degrees, the dew point 56, and the relative humidity 46%. The wind was southwest, at 12 miles an hour. The pressure was 30.09 inches and falling. Elsewhere across Ohio, skies ranged from mostly sunny to partly sunny, and temperatures were between 77 and 81 degrees. Reports from nearby cities outside Ohio, it was mostly sunny, with a temperature of 79 at Pittsburgh, 80 at Detroit, 75 at Buffalo, and 77 at Indianapolis. At Chicago, it was cloudy, with a temperature of 71. The extended forecast for the Central Highlands. Monday, partly cloudy.
Highs in the mid-80s. Monday night, mostly cloudy. Lows in the mid-60s. Tuesday, partly sunny. A chance of showers and thunderstorms in the afternoon. Highs in the mid-80s. Chance of rain 50%. Tuesday night, a chance of thunderstorms in the evening. Mostly cloudy with a chance of showers. Lows in the upper 60s. Chance of rain 50%. Wednesday, mostly cloudy in the morning, then becoming partly sunny. A chance of showers. A chance of thunderstorms in the afternoon. Highs in the mid-80s. Chance of rain 50%. Wednesday night, a chance of thunderstorms in the evening. Mostly cloudy with a chance of showers. Lows in the upper 60s. Chance of rain 50%. Thursday, partly sunny with a chance of showers. A chance of thunderstorms in the afternoon. Highs in the upper 80s. Chance of rain 40%. The current time is 11:41 a.m. Eastern Daylight Time. 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On the latest weather map, high pressure exits today as a cold front approaches from the west and moves through the region early Saturday night. High pressure returns for Sunday and Monday. The forecast for the Central Highlands. West of today, mostly sunny. Highs in the mid-80s. Southwest winds 10 to 15 miles per hour. Gusts up to 30 miles per hour this afternoon. Tonight, partly cloudy in the evening, then mostly cloudy with a chance of showers with a slight chance of thunderstorms after midnight. Lows in the mid-60s. Southwest winds 10 to 15 miles per hour with gusts up to 30 miles per hour. Chance of rain 40%. Saturday, partly sunny. A chance of showers with a slight chance of thunderstorms in the morning, then showers with a chance of thunderstorms in the afternoon. Highs in the lower 80s. Southwest winds 10 to 15 miles per hour with gusts up to 30 miles per hour. Chance of rain 90%. Saturday night, showers with a chance of thunderstorms in the evening, then a chance of showers after midnight. Humid with lows in the mid-60s. West winds 5 to 10 miles per hour. Chance of rain near 100%. Sunday, partly cloudy in the morning, then clearing. Highs in the lower 80s. North winds 5 to 10 miles per hour. Sunday night, partly cloudy. Lows in the lower 60s. At 11 a.m., weather reports for selected cities. At Mansfield-Lawn Regional Airport, it was mostly sunny. The temperature was 78 degrees, the dew point 56, and the relative humidity 46%. The wind was southwest, at 12 miles an hour. The pressure was 30.09 inches and falling. Elsewhere across Ohio, skies ranged from mostly sunny to partly sunny, and temperatures were between 77 and 81 degrees. Reports from nearby cities outside Ohio, it was mostly sunny, with a temperature of 79 at Pittsburgh, 80 at Detroit, 75 at Buffalo, and 77 at Indianapolis. At Chicago, it was cloudy, with a temperature of 71. The current time is 11:43 a.m. Eastern Daylight Time. 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On the latest weather map, high pressure exits today as a cold front approaches from the west and moves through the region early Saturday night. High pressure returns for Sunday and Monday. The forecast for the Central Highlands. West of today, mostly sunny. Highs in the mid-80s. Southwest winds 10 to 15 miles per hour. Gusts up to 30 miles per hour this afternoon. Tonight, partly cloudy in the evening, then mostly cloudy with a chance of showers with a slight chance of thunderstorms after midnight. Lows in the mid-60s. Southwest winds 10 to 15 miles per hour with gusts up to 30 miles per hour. Chance of rain 40%. Saturday, partly sunny.
A chance of showers with a slight chance of thunderstorms in the morning, then showers with a chance of thunderstorms in the afternoon. Highs in the lower 80s. Southwest winds 10 to 15 miles per hour with gusts up to 30 miles per hour. Chance of rain 90%. Saturday night, showers with a chance of thunderstorms in the evening, then a chance of showers after midnight. Humid with lows in the mid-60s. West winds 5 to 10 miles per hour. Chance of rain near 100%. Sunday, partly cloudy in the morning, then clearing. Highs in the lower 80s. North winds 5 to 10 miles per hour. Sunday night, partly cloudy. Lows in the lower 60s. At 11 a.m., weather reports for selected cities. At Mansfield Lawn Regional Airport, it was mostly sunny. The temperature was 78 degrees, the dew point 56, and the relative humidity 46%. The wind was southwest, at 12 miles an hour. The pressure was 30.09 inches and falling. Elsewhere across Ohio, skies ranged from mostly sunny to partly sunny, and temperatures were between 77 and 81 degrees. Reports from nearby cities outside Ohio, it was mostly sunny, with a temperature of 79 at Pittsburgh, 80 at Detroit, 75 at Buffalo, and 77 at Indianapolis. At Chicago, it was cloudy, with a temperature of 71. The current time is 11:46 a.m. Eastern Daylight Time. 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On the latest weather map, high pressure exits today as a cold front approaches from the west and moves through the region early Saturday night. High pressure returns for Sunday and Monday. The forecast for the Central Highlands. Rest of today, mostly sunny. Highs in the mid-80s. Southwest winds 10 to 15 miles per hour. Gusts up to 30 miles per hour this afternoon. Tonight, partly cloudy in the evening, then mostly cloudy with a chance of showers with a slight chance of thunderstorms after midnight. Lows in the mid-60s. Southwest winds 10 to 15 miles per hour with gusts up to 30 miles per hour. Chance of rain 40%. Saturday, partly sunny. A chance of showers with a slight chance of thunderstorms in the morning, then showers with a chance of thunderstorms in the afternoon. Highs in the lower 80s. Southwest winds 10 to 15 miles per hour with gusts up to 30 miles per hour. Chance of rain 90%. Saturday night, showers with a chance of thunderstorms in the evening, then a chance of showers after midnight. Humid with lows in the mid-60s. West winds 5 to 10 miles per hour. Chance of rain near 100%. Sunday, partly cloudy in the morning, then clearing. Highs in the lower 80s. North winds 5 to 10 miles per hour. Sunday night, partly cloudy. Lows in the lower 60s. At 11 a.m., weather reports for selected cities. At Mansfield Lawn Regional Airport, it was mostly sunny. The temperature was 78 degrees, the dew point 56, and the relative humidity 46%. The wind was southwest, at 12 miles an hour. The pressure was 30.09 inches and falling. Elsewhere across Ohio, skies ranged from mostly sunny to partly sunny, and temperatures were between 77 and 81 degrees. Reports from nearby cities outside Ohio, it was mostly sunny, with a temperature of 79 at Pittsburgh, 80 at Detroit, 75 at Buffalo, and 77 at Indianapolis. At Chicago, it was cloudy, with a temperature of 71. The current time is 11:49 a.m. Eastern Daylight Time. 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On the latest weather map, high pressure exits today as a cold front approaches from the west and moves through the region early Saturday night. High pressure returns for Sunday and Monday. The forecast for the Central Highlands. Rest of today, mostly sunny. Highs in the mid-80s.
southwest winds 10 to 15 miles per hour. Gusts up to 30 miles per hour this afternoon. Tonight, partly cloudy in the evening, then mostly cloudy with a chance of showers with a slight chance of thunderstorms after midnight. Lows in the mid-60s. Southwest winds 10 to 15 miles per hour with gusts up to 30 miles per hour. Chance of rain 40%. Saturday, partly sunny. A chance of showers with a slight chance of thunderstorms in the morning, then showers with a chance of thunderstorms in the afternoon. Highs in the lower 80s. Southwest winds 10 to 15 miles per hour with gusts up to 30 miles per hour. Chance of rain 90%. Saturday night, showers with a chance of thunderstorms in the evening, then a chance of showers after midnight. Humid with lows in the mid-60s. West winds 5 to 10 miles per hour. Chance of rain near 100%. Sunday, partly cloudy in the morning, then clearing. Highs in the lower 80s. North winds 5 to 10 miles per hour. Sunday night, partly cloudy. Lows in the lower 60s. The extended forecast for the Central Highlands. Monday, partly cloudy. Highs in the mid-80s. Monday night, mostly cloudy. Lows in the mid-60s. Tuesday, partly sunny. A chance of showers and thunderstorms in the afternoon. Highs in the mid-80s. Chance of rain 50%. Tuesday night, a chance of thunderstorms in the evening. Mostly cloudy with a chance of showers. Lows in the upper 60s. Chance of rain 50%. Wednesday, mostly cloudy in the morning, then becoming partly sunny. A chance of showers. A chance of thunderstorms in the afternoon. Highs in the mid-80s. Chance of rain 50%. Wednesday night, a chance of thunderstorms in the evening. Mostly cloudy with a chance of showers. Lows in the upper 60s. Chance of rain 50%. Thursday, partly sunny with a chance of showers. A chance of thunderstorms in the afternoon. Highs in the upper 80s. Chance of rain 40%. At 11 a.m., weather reports for selected cities. At Mansfield-Lom Regional Airport, it was mostly sunny. The temperature was 78 degrees, the dew point 56, and the relative humidity 46%. The wind was southwest, at 12 miles an hour. The pressure was 30.09 inches and falling. Elsewhere across Ohio, skies ranged from mostly sunny to partly sunny, and temperatures were between 77 and 81 degrees. Reports from nearby cities outside Ohio, it was mostly sunny, with a temperature of 79 at Pittsburgh, 80 at Detroit, 75 at Buffalo, and 77 at Indianapolis. At Chicago, it was cloudy, with a temperature of 71. The current time is 11:53 a.m. Eastern Daylight Time. 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On the latest weather map, high pressure exits today as a cold front approaches from the west and moves through the region early Saturday night. High pressure returns for Sunday and Monday. The forecast for the Central Highlands. West of today, mostly sunny. Highs in the mid-80s. Southwest winds 10 to 15 miles per hour. Gusts up to 30 miles per hour this afternoon. Tonight, partly cloudy in the evening, then mostly cloudy with a chance of showers with a slight chance of thunderstorms after midnight. Lows in the mid-60s. Southwest winds 10 to 15 miles per hour with gusts up to 30 miles per hour. Chance of rain 40%. Saturday, partly sunny. A chance of showers with a slight chance of thunderstorms in the morning, then showers with a chance of thunderstorms in the afternoon. Highs in the lower 80s. Southwest winds 10 to 15 miles per hour with gusts up to 30 miles per hour. Chance of rain 90%. Saturday night, showers with a chance of thunderstorms in the evening, then a chance of showers after midnight. Humid with lows in the mid-60s. West winds 5 to 10 miles per hour. Chance of rain near 100%. Sunday, partly cloudy in the morning, then clearing. Highs in the lower 80s. North winds 5 to 10 miles per hour.
Sunday night, partly cloudy. Lows in the lower 60s. At 11 a.m., weather reports for selected cities. At Mansfield-Lom Regional Airport, it was mostly sunny. The temperature was 78 degrees, the dew point 56, and the relative humidity 46%. The wind was southwest, at 12 miles an hour. The pressure was 30.09 inches and falling. Elsewhere across Ohio, skies ranged from mostly sunny to partly sunny, and temperatures were between 77 and 81 degrees. Reports from nearby cities outside Ohio, it was mostly sunny, with a temperature of 79 at Pittsburgh, 80 at Detroit, 75 at Buffalo, and 77 at Indianapolis. At Chicago, it was cloudy, with a temperature of 71. The current time is 11:55 a.m. Eastern Daylight Time. 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On the latest weather map, high pressure exits today as a cold front approaches from the west and moves through the region early Saturday night. High pressure returns for Sunday and Monday. The forecast for the Central Highlands. Rest of today, mostly sunny. Highs in the mid-80s. Southwest winds 10 to 15 miles per hour. Gusts up to 30 miles per hour this afternoon. Tonight, partly cloudy in the evening, then mostly cloudy with a chance of showers with a slight chance of thunderstorms after midnight. Lows in the mid-60s. Southwest winds 10 to 15 miles per hour with gusts up to 30 miles per hour. Chance of rain 40%. Saturday, partly sunny. A chance of showers with a slight chance of thunderstorms in the morning, then showers with a chance of thunderstorms in the afternoon. Highs in the lower 80s. Southwest winds 10 to 15 miles per hour with gusts up to 30 miles per hour. Chance of rain 90%. Saturday night, showers with a chance of thunderstorms in the evening, then a chance of showers after midnight. Humid with lows in the mid-60s. West winds 5 to 10 miles per hour. Chance of rain near 100%. Sunday, partly cloudy in the morning, then clearing. Highs in the lower 80s. North winds 5 to 10 miles per hour. Sunday night, partly cloudy. Lows in the lower 60s. At 11 a.m., weather reports for selected cities. At Mansfield-Lom Regional Airport, it was mostly sunny. The temperature was 78 degrees, the dew point 56, and the relative humidity 46%. The wind was southwest, at 12 miles an hour. The pressure was 30.09 inches and falling. Elsewhere across Ohio, skies ranged from mostly sunny to partly sunny, and temperatures were between 77 and 81 degrees. Reports from nearby cities outside Ohio, it was mostly sunny, with a temperature of 79 at Pittsburgh, 80 at Detroit, 75 at Buffalo, and 77 at Indianapolis. At Chicago, it was cloudy, with a temperature of 71. The current time is 11:58 a.m. Eastern Daylight Time. 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On the latest weather map, high pressure exits today as a cold front approaches from the west and moves through the region early Saturday night. High pressure returns for Sunday and Monday. The forecast for the Central Highlands. Rest of today, mostly sunny. Highs in the mid-80s. Southwest winds 10 to 15 miles per hour. Gusts up to 30 miles per hour this afternoon. Tonight, partly cloudy in the evening, then mostly cloudy with a chance of showers with a slight chance of thunderstorms after midnight. Lows in the mid-60s. Southwest winds 10 to 15 miles per hour with gusts up to 30 miles per hour. Chance of rain 40%. Saturday, partly sunny. A chance of showers with a slight chance of thunderstorms in the morning, then showers with a chance of thunderstorms in the afternoon. Highs in the lower 80s. Southwest winds 10 to 15 miles per hour with gusts up to 30 miles per hour.
chance of rain 90%. Saturday night, showers with a chance of thunderstorms in the evening, then a chance of showers after midnight. Humid with lows in the mid-60s. West winds 5.

a chance of showers with a slight chance of thunderstorms overnight. Waves 1 to 3 feet. Saturday, southwest winds 15 to 20 knots becoming west 10 to 15 knots. A chance of showers in the morning, then showers likely with a chance of thunderstorms in the afternoon. Waves 2 to 4 feet subsiding to 1 to 3 feet. Saturday night, west winds 10 knots or less becoming northwest. A chance of showers and thunderstorms in the evening, then a chance of showers overnight. Waves 2 feet or less. Winds and waves higher in and near thunderstorms. The water temperature off Toledo is 67 degrees, off Cleveland 56 degrees, and off Erie 53 degrees. The extended forecast for the Central Highlands. Monday, partly cloudy. Highs in the mid-80s. Monday night, mostly cloudy. Lows in the mid-60s. Tuesday, partly sunny. A chance of showers and thunderstorms in the afternoon. Highs in the mid-80s. Chance of rain 50%. Tuesday night, a chance of thunderstorms in the evening. Mostly cloudy with a chance of showers. Lows in the upper 60s. Chance of rain 50%. Wednesday, mostly cloudy in the morning, then becoming partly sunny. A chance of showers. A chance of thunderstorms in the afternoon. Highs in the mid-80s. Chance of rain 50%. Wednesday night, a chance of thunderstorms in the evening. Mostly cloudy with a chance of showers. Lows in the upper 60s. Chance of rain 50%. Thursday, partly sunny with a chance of showers. A chance of thunderstorms in the afternoon. Highs in the upper 80s. Chance of rain 40%. At 11 a.m., weather reports for selected cities. At Mansfield Long Regional Airport, it was mostly sunny. The temperature was 78 degrees, the dew point 56, and the relative humidity 46%. The wind was southwest, at 12 miles an hour. The pressure was 30.09 inches and falling. Elsewhere across Ohio, skies ranged from mostly sunny to partly sunny, and temperatures were between 77 and 81 degrees. Reports from nearby cities outside Ohio, it was mostly sunny, with a temperature of 79 at Pittsburgh, 80 at Detroit, 75 at Buffalo, and 77 at Indianapolis. At Chicago, it was cloudy, with a temperature of 71. The current time is 12:03 p.m. Eastern Daylight Time. 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On the latest weather map, high pressure exits today as a cold front approaches from the west and moves through the region early Saturday night. High pressure returns for Sunday and Monday. The forecast for the Central Highlands. Rest of today, mostly sunny. Highs in the mid-80s. Southwest winds 10 to 15 miles per hour. Gusts up to 30 miles per hour this afternoon. Tonight, partly cloudy in the evening, then mostly cloudy with a chance of showers with a slight chance of thunderstorms after midnight. Lows in the mid-60s. Southwest winds 10 to 15 miles per hour with gusts up to 30 miles per hour. Chance of rain 40%. Saturday, partly sunny. A chance of showers with a slight chance of thunderstorms in the morning, then showers with a chance of thunderstorms in the afternoon. Highs in the lower 80s. Southwest winds 10 to 15 miles per hour with gusts up to 30 miles per hour. Chance of rain 90%. Saturday night, showers with a chance of thunderstorms in the evening, then a chance of showers after midnight. Humid with lows in the mid-60s. West winds 5 to 10 miles per hour. Chance of rain near 100%. Sunday, partly cloudy in the morning, then clearing. Highs in the lower 80s. North winds 5 to 10 miles per hour. Sunday night, partly cloudy. Lows in the lower 60s. At noon, weather reports for selected cities. At Mansfield Long Regional Airport, it was mostly sunny. The temperature was 79 degrees, the dew point 55, and the relative humidity 43%. The wind was southwest, at 13 miles an hour. The pressure was 30.08 inches and falling.

Across Ohio, skies ranged from mostly sunny to partly sunny, and temperatures were between 78 and 82 degrees. Reports from nearby cities outside Ohio, it was mostly sunny, with a temperature of 80 at Pittsburgh, 83 at Detroit, 75 at Buffalo, and 79 at Indianapolis. At Chicago, it was cloudy, with a temperature of 74. The current time is 12:06 p.m. Eastern Daylight Time. 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On the latest weather map, high pressure exits today as a cold front approaches from the west and moves through the region early Saturday night. High pressure returns for Sunday and Monday. The forecast for the Central Highlands. Rest of today, mostly sunny. Highs in the mid-80s. Southwest winds 10 to 15 miles per hour. Gusts up to 30 miles per hour this afternoon. Tonight, partly cloudy in the evening, then mostly cloudy with a chance of showers with a slight chance of thunderstorms after midnight. Lows in the mid-60s. Southwest winds 10 to 15 miles per hour with gusts up to 30 miles per hour. Chance of rain 40%. Saturday, partly sunny. A chance of showers with a slight chance of thunderstorms in the morning, then showers with a chance of thunderstorms in the afternoon. Highs in the lower 80s. Southwest winds 10 to 15 miles per hour with gusts up to 30 miles per hour. Chance of rain 90%. Saturday night, showers with a chance of thunderstorms in the evening, then a chance of showers after midnight. Humid with lows in the mid-60s. West winds 5 to 10 miles per hour. Chance of rain near 100%. Sunday, partly cloudy in the morning, then clearing. Highs in the lower 80s. North winds 5 to 10 miles per hour. Sunday night, partly cloudy. Lows in the lower 60s. At noon, weather reports for selected cities. At Mansfield-Lawn Regional Airport, it was mostly sunny. The temperature was 79 degrees, the dew point 55, and the relative humidity 43%. The wind was southwest, at 13 miles an hour. The pressure was 30.08 inches and falling. Elsewhere across Ohio, skies ranged from mostly sunny to partly sunny, and temperatures were between 78 and 82 degrees. Reports from nearby cities outside Ohio, it was mostly sunny, with a temperature of 80 at Pittsburgh, 83 at Detroit, 75 at Buffalo, and 79 at Indianapolis. At Chicago, it was cloudy, with a temperature of 74. The current time is 12:09 p.m. Eastern Daylight Time. 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On the latest weather map, high pressure exits today as a cold front approaches from the west and moves through the region early Saturday night. High pressure returns for Sunday and Monday. The forecast for the Central Highlands. Rest of today, mostly sunny. Highs in the mid-80s. Southwest winds 10 to 15 miles per hour. Gusts up to 30 miles per hour this afternoon. Tonight, partly cloudy in the evening, then mostly cloudy with a chance of showers with a slight chance of thunderstorms after midnight. Lows in the mid-60s. Southwest winds 10 to 15 miles per hour with gusts up to 30 miles per hour. Chance of rain 40%. Saturday, partly sunny. A chance of showers with a slight chance of thunderstorms in the morning, then showers with a chance of thunderstorms in the afternoon. Highs in the lower 80s. Southwest winds 10 to 15 miles per hour with gusts up to 30 miles per hour. Chance of rain 90%. Saturday night, showers with a chance of thunderstorms in the evening, then a chance of showers after midnight. Humid with lows in the mid-60s. West winds 5 to 10 miles per hour. Chance of rain near 100%. Sunday, partly cloudy in the morning, then clearing. Highs in the lower 80s. North winds 5 to 10 miles per hour. Sunday night, partly cloudy.
lows in the lower 60s. The extended forecast for the Central Highlands. Monday, partly cloudy. Highs in the mid-80s. Monday night, mostly cloudy. Lows in the mid-60s. Tuesday, partly sunny. A chance of showers and thunderstorms in the afternoon. Highs in the mid-80s. Chance of rain 50%. Tuesday night, a chance of thunderstorms in the evening. Mostly cloudy with a chance of showers. Lows in the upper 60s. Chance of rain 50%. Wednesday, mostly cloudy in the morning, then becoming partly sunny. A chance of showers. A chance of thunderstorms in the afternoon. Highs in the mid-80s. Chance of rain 50%. Wednesday night, a chance of thunderstorms in the evening. Mostly cloudy with a chance of showers. Lows in the upper 60s. Chance of rain 50%. Thursday, partly sunny with a chance of showers. A chance of thunderstorms in the afternoon. Highs in the upper 80s. Chance of rain 40%. At noon, weather reports for selected cities. At Mansfield-Lom Regional Airport, it was mostly sunny. The temperature was 79 degrees, the dew point 55, and the relative humidity 43%. The wind was southwest, at 13 miles an hour. The pressure was 30.08 inches and falling. Elsewhere across Ohio, skies ranged from mostly sunny to partly sunny, and temperatures were between 78 and 82 degrees. Reports from nearby cities outside Ohio, it was mostly sunny, with a temperature of 80 at Pittsburgh, 83 at Detroit, 75 at Buffalo, and 79 at Indianapolis. At Chicago, it was cloudy, with a temperature of 74. The current time is 12:12 p.m. Eastern Daylight Time. 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On the latest weather map, high pressure exits today as a cold front approaches from the west and moves through the region early Saturday night. High pressure returns for Sunday and Monday. The forecast for the Central Highlands. Rest of today, mostly sunny. Highs in the mid-80s. Southwest winds 10 to 15 miles per hour. Gusts up to 30 miles per hour this afternoon. Tonight, partly cloudy in the evening, then mostly cloudy with a chance of showers with a slight chance of thunderstorms after midnight. Lows in the mid-60s. Southwest winds 10 to 15 miles per hour with gusts up to 30 miles per hour. Chance of rain 40%. Saturday, partly sunny. A chance of showers with a slight chance of thunderstorms in the morning, then showers with a chance of thunderstorms in the afternoon. Highs in the lower 80s. Southwest winds 10 to 15 miles per hour with gusts up to 30 miles per hour. Chance of rain 90%. Saturday night, showers with a chance of thunderstorms in the evening, then a chance of showers after midnight. Humid with lows in the mid-60s. West winds 5 to 10 miles per hour. Chance of rain near 100%. Sunday, partly cloudy in the morning, then clearing. Highs in the lower 80s. North winds 5 to 10 miles per hour. Sunday night, partly cloudy. Lows in the lower 60s. At noon, weather reports for selected cities. At Mansfield-Lom Regional Airport, it was mostly sunny. The temperature was 79 degrees, the dew point 55, and the relative humidity 43%. The wind was southwest, at 13 miles an hour. The pressure was 30.08 inches and falling. Elsewhere across Ohio, skies ranged from mostly sunny to partly sunny, and temperatures were between 78 and 82 degrees. Reports from nearby cities outside Ohio, it was mostly sunny, with a temperature of 80 at Pittsburgh, 83 at Detroit, 75 at Buffalo, and 79 at Indianapolis. At Chicago, it was cloudy, with a temperature of 74. The current time is 12:15 p.m. Eastern Daylight Time. 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
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On the latest weather map, high pressure exits today as a cold front approaches from the west and moves through the region early Saturday night. High pressure returns for Sunday and Monday. The forecast for the Central Highlands. Rest of today, mostly sunny. Highs in the mid-80s. Southwest winds 10 to 15 miles per hour. Gusts up to 30 miles per hour this afternoon. Tonight, partly cloudy in the evening, then mostly cloudy with a chance of showers with a slight chance of thunderstorms after midnight. Lows in the mid-60s. Southwest winds 10 to 15 miles per hour with gusts up to 30 miles per hour. Chance of rain 40%. Saturday, partly sunny. A chance of showers with a slight chance of thunderstorms in the morning, then showers with a chance of thunderstorms in the afternoon. Highs in the lower 80s. Southwest winds 10 to 15 miles per hour with gusts up to 30 miles per hour. Chance of rain 90%. Saturday night, showers with a chance of thunderstorms in the evening, then a chance of showers after midnight. Humid with lows in the mid-60s. West winds 5 to 10 miles per hour. Chance of rain near 100%. Sunday, partly cloudy in the morning, then clearing. Highs in the lower 80s. North winds 5 to 10 miles per hour. Sunday night, partly cloudy. Lows in the lower 60s. At noon, weather reports for selected cities. At Mansfield Long Regional Airport, it was mostly sunny. The temperature was 79 degrees, the dew point 55, and the relative humidity 43%. The wind was southwest, at 13 miles an hour. The pressure was 30.08 inches and falling. Elsewhere across Ohio, skies ranged from mostly sunny to partly sunny, and temperatures were between 78 and 82 degrees. Reports from nearby cities outside Ohio, it was mostly sunny, with a temperature of 80 at Pittsburgh, 83 at Detroit, 75 at Buffalo, and 79 at Indianapolis. At Chicago, it was cloudy, with a temperature of 74. The current time is 12:18 p.m. Eastern Daylight Time. 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On the latest weather map, high pressure exits today as a cold front approaches from the west and moves through the region early Saturday night. High pressure returns for Sunday and Monday. The forecast for the Central Highlands. Rest of today, mostly sunny. Highs in the mid-80s. Southwest winds 10 to 15 miles per hour. Gusts up to 30 miles per hour this afternoon. Tonight, partly cloudy in the evening, then mostly cloudy with a chance of showers with a slight chance of thunderstorms after midnight. Lows in the mid-60s. Southwest winds 10 to 15 miles per hour with gusts up to 30 miles per hour. Chance of rain 40%. Saturday, partly sunny. A chance of showers with a slight chance of thunderstorms in the morning, then showers with a chance of thunderstorms in the afternoon. Highs in the lower 80s. Southwest winds 10 to 15 miles per hour with gusts up to 30 miles per hour. Chance of rain 90%. Saturday night, showers with a chance of thunderstorms in the evening, then a chance of showers after midnight. Humid with lows in the mid-60s. West winds 5 to 10 miles per hour. Chance of rain near 100%. Sunday, partly cloudy in the morning, then clearing. Highs in the lower 80s. North winds 5 to 10 miles per hour. Sunday night, partly cloudy. Lows in the lower 60s. The extended forecast for the Central Highlands. Monday, partly cloudy. Highs in the mid-80s. Monday night, mostly cloudy. Lows in the mid-60s. Tuesday, partly sunny. A chance of showers and thunderstorms in the afternoon. Highs in the mid-80s. Chance of rain 50%. Tuesday night, a chance of thunderstorms in the evening. Mostly cloudy with a chance of showers. Lows in the upper 60s. Chance of rain 50%.
Wednesday, mostly cloudy in the morning, then becoming partly sunny. A chance of showers. A chance of thunderstorms in the afternoon. Highs in the mid-80s. Chance of rain 50%. Wednesday night, a chance of thunderstorms in the evening. Mostly cloudy with a chance of showers. Lows in the upper 60s. Chance of rain 50%. Thursday, partly sunny with a chance of showers. A chance of thunderstorms in the afternoon. Highs in the upper 80s. Chance of rain 40%. At noon, weather reports for selected cities. At Mansfield-Long Regional Airport, it was mostly sunny. The temperature was 79 degrees, the dew point 55, and the relative humidity 43%. The wind was southwest, at 13 miles an hour. The pressure was 30.08 inches and falling. Elsewhere across Ohio, skies ranged from mostly sunny to partly sunny, and temperatures were between 78 and 82 degrees. Reports from nearby cities outside Ohio, it was mostly sunny, with a temperature of 80 at Pittsburgh, 83 at Detroit, 75 at Buffalo, and 79 at Indianapolis. At Chicago, it was cloudy, with a temperature of 74. The current time is 12:22 p.m. Eastern Daylight Time. 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On the latest weather map, high pressure exits today as a cold front approaches from the west and moves through the region early Saturday night. High pressure returns for Sunday and Monday. The forecast for the Central Highlands. Rest of today, mostly sunny. Highs in the mid-80s. Southwest winds 10 to 15 miles per hour. Gusts up to 30 miles per hour this afternoon. Tonight, partly cloudy in the evening, then mostly cloudy with a chance of showers with a slight chance of thunderstorms after midnight. Lows in the mid-60s. Southwest winds 10 to 15 miles per hour with gusts up to 30 miles per hour. Chance of rain 40%. Saturday, partly sunny. A chance of showers with a slight chance of thunderstorms in the morning, then showers with a chance of thunderstorms in the afternoon. Highs in the lower 80s. Southwest winds 10 to 15 miles per hour with gusts up to 30 miles per hour. Chance of rain 90%. Saturday night, showers with a chance of thunderstorms in the evening, then a chance of showers after midnight. Humid with lows in the mid-60s. West winds 5 to 10 miles per hour. Chance of rain near 100%. Sunday, partly cloudy in the morning, then clearing. Highs in the lower 80s. North winds 5 to 10 miles per hour. Sunday night, partly cloudy. Lows in the lower 60s. At noon, weather reports for selected cities. At Mansfield-Long Regional Airport, it was mostly sunny. The temperature was 79 degrees, the dew point 55, and the relative humidity 43%. The wind was southwest, at 13 miles an hour. The pressure was 30.08 inches and falling. Elsewhere across Ohio, skies ranged from mostly sunny to partly sunny, and temperatures were between 78 and 82 degrees. Reports from nearby cities outside Ohio, it was mostly sunny, with a temperature of 80 at Pittsburgh, 83 at Detroit, 75 at Buffalo, and 79 at Indianapolis. At Chicago, it was cloudy, with a temperature of 74. The current time is 12:24 p.m. Eastern Daylight Time. 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On the latest weather map, high pressure exits today as a cold front approaches from the west and moves through the region early Saturday night. High pressure returns for Sunday and Monday. The forecast for the Central Highlands. Rest of today, mostly sunny. Highs in the mid-80s. Southwest winds 10 to 15 miles per hour. Gusts up to 30 miles per hour this afternoon. Tonight,
tonight, partly cloudy in the evening, then mostly cloudy with a chance of showers with a slight chance of thunderstorms after midnight. Lows in the mid-60s. Southwest winds 10 to 15 miles per hour with gusts up to 30 miles per hour. Chance of rain 40%. Saturday, partly sunny. A chance of showers with a slight chance of thunderstorms in the morning, then showers with a chance of thunderstorms in the afternoon. Highs in the lower 80s. Southwest winds 10 to 15 miles per hour with gusts up to 30 miles per hour. Chance of rain 90%. Saturday night, showers with a chance of thunderstorms in the evening, then a chance of showers after midnight. Humid with lows in the mid-60s. West winds 5 to 10 miles per hour. Chance of rain near 100%. Sunday, partly cloudy in the morning, then clearing. Highs in the lower 80s. North winds 5 to 10 miles per hour. Sunday night, partly cloudy. Lows in the lower 60s. At noon, weather reports for selected cities. At Mansfield Long Regional Airport, it was mostly sunny. The temperature was 79 degrees, the dew point 55, and the relative humidity 43%. The wind was southwest, at 13 miles an hour. The pressure was 30.08 inches and falling. Elsewhere across Ohio, skies ranged from mostly sunny to partly sunny, and temperatures were between 78 and 82 degrees. Reports from nearby cities outside Ohio, it was mostly sunny, with a temperature of 80 at Pittsburgh, 83 at Detroit, 75 at Buffalo, and 79 at Indianapolis. At Chicago, it was cloudy, with a temperature of 74. The current time is 12:27 p.m. Eastern Daylight Time. 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On the latest weather map, high pressure exits today as a cold front approaches from the west and moves through the region early Saturday night. High pressure returns for Sunday and Monday. The forecast for the Central Highlands. Rest of today, mostly sunny. Highs in the mid-80s. Southwest winds 10 to 15 miles per hour. Gusts up to 30 miles per hour this afternoon. Tonight, partly cloudy in the evening, then mostly cloudy with a chance of showers with a slight chance of thunderstorms after midnight. Lows in the mid-60s. Southwest winds 10 to 15 miles per hour with gusts up to 30 miles per hour. Chance of rain 40%. Saturday, partly sunny. A chance of showers with a slight chance of thunderstorms in the morning, then showers with a chance of thunderstorms in the afternoon. Highs in the lower 80s. Southwest winds 10 to 15 miles per hour with gusts up to 30 miles per hour. Chance of rain 90%. Saturday night, showers with a chance of thunderstorms in the evening, then a chance of showers after midnight. Humid with lows in the mid-60s. West winds 5 to 10 miles per hour. Chance of rain near 100%. Sunday, partly cloudy in the morning, then clearing. Highs in the lower 80s. North winds 5 to 10 miles per hour. Sunday night, partly cloudy. Lows in the lower 60s. At noon, weather reports for selected cities. At Mansfield Long Regional Airport, it was mostly sunny. The temperature was 79 degrees, the dew point 55, and the relative humidity 43%. The wind was southwest, at 13 miles an hour. The pressure was 30.08 inches and falling. Elsewhere across Ohio, skies ranged from mostly sunny to partly sunny, and temperatures were between 78 and 82 degrees. Reports from nearby cities outside Ohio, it was mostly sunny, with a temperature of 80 at Pittsburgh, 83 at Detroit, 75 at Buffalo, and 79 at Indianapolis. At Chicago, it was cloudy, with a temperature of 74. The extended forecast for the Central Highlands. Monday, partly cloudy. Highs in the mid-80s. Monday night, mostly cloudy. Lows in the mid-60s. Tuesday, partly sunny. A chance of showers and thunderstorms in the afternoon. Highs in the mid-80s. Chance of rain 50%. Tuesday night, a chance of thunderstorms in the evening.
Mostly cloudy with a chance of showers. Lows in the upper 60s. Chance of rain 50%. Wednesday, mostly cloudy in the morning, then becoming partly sunny. A chance of showers. A chance of thunderstorms in the afternoon. Highs in the mid-80s. Chance of rain 50%. Wednesday night, a chance of thunderstorms in the evening. Mostly cloudy with a chance of showers. Lows in the upper 60s. Chance of rain 50%. Thursday, partly sunny with a chance of showers. A chance of thunderstorms in the afternoon. Highs in the upper 80s. Chance of rain 40%. The current time is 12:31 p.m. Eastern Daylight Time. 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On the latest weather map, high pressure exits today as a cold front approaches from the west and moves through the region early Saturday night. High pressure returns for Sunday and Monday. The forecast for the Central Highlands. Rest of today, mostly sunny. Highs in the mid-80s. Southwest winds 10 to 15 miles per hour. Gusts up to 30 miles per hour this afternoon. Tonight, partly cloudy in the evening, then mostly cloudy with a chance of showers with a slight chance of thunderstorms after midnight. Lows in the mid-60s. Southwest winds 10 to 15 miles per hour with gusts up to 30 miles per hour. Chance of rain 40%. Saturday, partly sunny. A chance of showers with a slight chance of thunderstorms in the morning, then showers with a chance of thunderstorms in the afternoon. Highs in the lower 80s. Southwest winds 10 to 15 miles per hour with gusts up to 30 miles per hour. Chance of rain 90%. Saturday night, showers with a chance of thunderstorms in the evening, then a chance of showers after midnight. Humid with lows in the mid-60s. West winds 5 to 10 miles per hour. Chance of rain near 100%. Sunday, partly cloudy in the morning, then clearing. Highs in the lower 80s. North winds 5 to 10 miles per hour. Sunday night, partly cloudy. Lows in the lower 60s. At noon, weather reports for selected cities. At Mansfield Lawn Regional Airport, it was mostly sunny. The temperature was 79 degrees, the dew point 55, and the relative humidity 43%. The wind was southwest, at 13 miles an hour. The pressure was 30.08 inches and falling. Elsewhere across Ohio, skies ranged from mostly sunny to partly sunny, and temperatures were between 78 and 82 degrees. Reports from nearby cities outside Ohio, it was mostly sunny, with a temperature of 80 at Pittsburgh, 83 at Detroit, 75 at Buffalo, and 79 at Indianapolis. At Chicago, it was cloudy, with a temperature of 74. The current time is 12:34 p.m. Eastern Daylight Time. 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On the latest weather map, high pressure exits today as a cold front approaches from the west and moves through the region early Saturday night. High pressure returns for Sunday and Monday. The forecast for the Central Highlands. Rest of today, mostly sunny. Highs in the mid-80s. Southwest winds 10 to 15 miles per hour. Gusts up to 30 miles per hour this afternoon. Tonight, partly cloudy in the evening, then mostly cloudy with a chance of showers with a slight chance of thunderstorms after midnight. Lows in the mid-60s. Southwest winds 10 to 15 miles per hour with gusts up to 30 miles per hour. Chance of rain 40%. Saturday, partly sunny. A chance of showers with a slight chance of thunderstorms in the morning, then showers with a chance of thunderstorms in the afternoon. Highs in the lower 80s. Southwest winds 10 to 15 miles per hour with gusts up to 30 miles per hour. Chance of rain 90%. Saturday night, showers with a chance of thunderstorms in the evening, then a chance of showers after midnight.
humid with lows in the mid-60s. West winds 5 to 10 miles per hour. Chance of rain near 100%. Sunday, partly cloudy in the morning, then clearing. Highs in the lower 80s. North winds 5 to 10 miles per hour. Sunday night, partly cloudy. Lows in the lower 60s. At noon, weather reports for selected cities. At Mansfield-Lom Regional Airport, it was mostly sunny. The temperature was 79 degrees, the dew point 55, and the relative humidity 43%. The wind was southwest, at 13 miles an hour. The pressure was 30.08 inches and falling. Elsewhere across Ohio, skies ranged from mostly sunny to partly sunny, and temperatures were between 78 and 82 degrees. Reports from nearby cities outside Ohio, it was mostly sunny, with a temperature of 80 at Pittsburgh, 83 at Detroit, 75 at Buffalo, and 79 at Indianapolis. At Chicago, it was cloudy, with a temperature of 74. The current time is 12:36 p.m. Eastern Daylight Time. 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On the latest weather map, high pressure exits today as a cold front approaches from the west and moves through the region early Saturday night. High pressure returns for Sunday and Monday. The forecast for the Central Highlands. West of today, mostly sunny. Highs in the mid-80s. Southwest winds 10 to 15 miles per hour. Gusts up to 30 miles per hour this afternoon. Tonight, partly cloudy in the evening, then mostly cloudy with a chance of showers with a slight chance of thunderstorms after midnight. Lows in the mid-60s. Southwest winds 10 to 15 miles per hour with gusts up to 30 miles per hour. Chance of rain 40%. Saturday, partly sunny. A chance of showers with a slight chance of thunderstorms in the morning, then showers with a chance of thunderstorms in the afternoon. Highs in the lower 80s. Southwest winds 10 to 15 miles per hour with gusts up to 30 miles per hour. Chance of rain 90%. Saturday night, showers with a chance of thunderstorms in the evening, then a chance of showers after midnight. Humid with lows in the mid-60s. West winds 5 to 10 miles per hour. Chance of rain near 100%. Sunday, partly cloudy in the morning, then clearing. Highs in the lower 80s. North winds 5 to 10 miles per hour. Sunday night, partly cloudy. Lows in the lower 60s. At noon, weather reports for selected cities. At Mansfield-Lom Regional Airport, it was mostly sunny. The temperature was 79 degrees, the dew point 55, and the relative humidity 43%. The wind was southwest, at 13 miles an hour. The pressure was 30.08 inches and falling. Elsewhere across Ohio, skies ranged from mostly sunny to partly sunny, and temperatures were between 78 and 82 degrees. Reports from nearby cities outside Ohio, it was mostly sunny, with a temperature of 80 at Pittsburgh, 83 at Detroit, 75 at Buffalo, and 79 at Indianapolis. At Chicago, it was cloudy, with a temperature of 74. The current time is 12:39 p.m. Eastern Daylight Time. 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We supply the latest available information for the Central Highlands over station WWG57 from Butler on a frequency of 162.450 MHz. On the latest weather map, high pressure exits today as a cold front approaches from the west and moves through the region early Saturday night. High pressure returns for Sunday and Monday. The extended forecast for the Central Highlands. Monday, partly cloudy. Highs in the mid-80s. Monday night, mostly cloudy. Lows in the mid-60s. Tuesday, partly sunny. A chance of showers and thunderstorms in the afternoon. Highs in the mid-80s. Chance of rain 50%. Tuesday night, a chance of thunderstorms in the evening. Mostly cloudy with a chance of showers. Lows in the upper 60s. Chance of rain 50%.
Wednesday, mostly cloudy in the morning, then becoming partly sunny. A chance of showers. A chance of thunderstorms in the afternoon. Highs in the mid-80s. Chance of rain 50%. Wednesday night, a chance of thunderstorms in the evening. Mostly cloudy with a chance of showers. Lows in the upper 60s. Chance of rain 50%. Thursday, partly sunny with a chance of showers. A chance of thunderstorms in the afternoon. Highs in the upper 80s. Chance of rain 40%. The forecast for the Central Highlands. Rest of today, mostly sunny. Highs in the mid-80s. Southwest winds 10 to 15 miles per hour. Gusts up to 30 miles per hour this afternoon. Tonight, partly cloudy in the evening, then mostly cloudy with a chance of showers with a slight chance of thunderstorms after midnight. Lows in the mid-60s. Southwest winds 10 to 15 miles per hour with gusts up to 30 miles per hour. Chance of rain 40%. Saturday, partly sunny. A chance of showers with a slight chance of thunderstorms in the morning, then showers with a chance of thunderstorms in the afternoon. Highs in the lower 80s. Southwest winds 10 to 15 miles per hour with gusts up to 30 miles per hour. Chance of rain 90%. Saturday night, showers with a chance of thunderstorms in the evening, then a chance of showers after midnight. Humid with lows in the mid-60s. West winds 5 to 10 miles per hour. Chance of rain near 100%. Sunday, partly cloudy in the morning, then clearing. Highs in the lower 80s. North winds 5 to 10 miles per hour. Sunday night, partly cloudy. Lows in the lower 60s. At noon, weather reports for selected cities. At Mansfield Long Regional Airport, it was mostly sunny. The temperature was 79 degrees, the dew point 55, and the relative humidity 43%. The wind was southwest, at 13 miles an hour. The pressure was 30.08 inches and falling. Elsewhere across Ohio, skies ranged from mostly sunny to partly sunny, and temperatures were between 78 and 82 degrees. Reports from nearby cities outside Ohio, it was mostly sunny, with a temperature of 80 at Pittsburgh, 83 at Detroit, 75 at Buffalo, and 79 at Indianapolis. At Chicago, it was cloudy, with a temperature of 74. The current time is 12:43 p.m. Eastern Daylight Time. 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On the latest weather map, high pressure exits today as a cold front approaches from the west and moves through the region early Saturday night. High pressure returns for Sunday and Monday. The forecast for the Central Highlands. Rest of today, mostly sunny. Highs in the mid-80s. Southwest winds 10 to 15 miles per hour. Gusts up to 30 miles per hour this afternoon. Tonight, partly cloudy in the evening, then mostly cloudy with a chance of showers with a slight chance of thunderstorms after midnight. Lows in the mid-60s. Southwest winds 10 to 15 miles per hour with gusts up to 30 miles per hour. Chance of rain 40%. Saturday, partly sunny. A chance of showers with a slight chance of thunderstorms in the morning, then showers with a chance of thunderstorms in the afternoon. Highs in the lower 80s. Southwest winds 10 to 15 miles per hour with gusts up to 30 miles per hour. Chance of rain 90%. Saturday night, showers with a chance of thunderstorms in the evening, then a chance of showers after midnight. Humid with lows in the mid-60s. West winds 5 to 10 miles per hour. Chance of rain near 100%. Sunday, partly cloudy in the morning, then clearing. Highs in the lower 80s. North winds 5 to 10 miles per hour. Sunday night, partly cloudy. Lows in the lower 60s. At noon, weather reports for selected cities. At Mansfield Long Regional Airport, it was mostly sunny. The temperature was 79 degrees, the dew point 55, and the relative humidity 43%. The wind was southwest, at 13 miles an hour. The pressure was 30.08 inches and falling.
Elsewhere across Ohio, skies ranged from mostly sunny to partly sunny, and temperatures were between 78 and 82 degrees. Reports from nearby cities outside Ohio, it was mostly sunny, with a temperature of 80 at Pittsburgh, 83 at Detroit, 75 at Buffalo, and 79 at Indianapolis. At Chicago, it was cloudy, with a temperature of 74. The current time is 12:46 p.m. Eastern Daylight Time. 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On the latest weather map, high pressure exits today as a cold front approaches from the west and moves through the region early Saturday night. High pressure returns for Sunday and Monday. The forecast for the Central Highlands. West of today, mostly sunny. Highs in the mid-80s. Southwest winds 10 to 15 miles per hour. Gusts up to 30 miles per hour this afternoon. Tonight, partly cloudy in the evening, then mostly cloudy with a chance of showers with a slight chance of thunderstorms after midnight. Lows in the mid-60s. Southwest winds 10 to 15 miles per hour with gusts up to 30 miles per hour. Chance of rain 40%. Saturday, partly sunny. A chance of showers with a slight chance of thunderstorms in the morning, then showers with a chance of thunderstorms in the afternoon. Highs in the lower 80s. Southwest winds 10 to 15 miles per hour with gusts up to 30 miles per hour. Chance of rain 90%. Saturday night, showers with a chance of thunderstorms in the evening, then a chance of showers after midnight. Humid with lows in the mid-60s. West winds 5 to 10 miles per hour. Chance of rain near 100%. Sunday, partly cloudy in the morning, then clearing. Highs in the lower 80s. North winds 5 to 10 miles per hour. Sunday night, partly cloudy. Lows in the lower 60s. At noon, weather reports for selected cities. At Mansfield-Long Regional Airport, it was mostly sunny. The temperature was 79 degrees, the dew point 55, and the relative humidity 43%. The wind was southwest, at 13 miles an hour. The pressure was 30.08 inches and falling. Elsewhere across Ohio, skies ranged from mostly sunny to partly sunny, and temperatures were between 78 and 82 degrees. Reports from nearby cities outside Ohio, it was mostly sunny, with a temperature of 80 at Pittsburgh, 83 at Detroit, 75 at Buffalo, and 79 at Indianapolis. At Chicago, it was cloudy, with a temperature of 74. The current time is 12:48 p.m. Eastern Daylight Time. 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On the latest weather map, high pressure exits today as a cold front approaches from the west and moves through the region early Saturday night. High pressure returns for Sunday and Monday. The forecast for the Central Highlands. West of today, mostly sunny. Highs in the mid-80s. Southwest winds 10 to 15 miles per hour. Gusts up to 30 miles per hour this afternoon. Tonight, partly cloudy in the evening, then mostly cloudy with a chance of showers with a slight chance of thunderstorms after midnight. Lows in the mid-60s. Southwest winds 10 to 15 miles per hour with gusts up to 30 miles per hour. Chance of rain 40%. Saturday, partly sunny. A chance of showers with a slight chance of thunderstorms in the morning, then showers with a chance of thunderstorms in the afternoon. Highs in the lower 80s. Southwest winds 10 to 15 miles per hour with gusts up to 30 miles per hour. Chance of rain 90%. Saturday night, showers with a chance of thunderstorms in the evening, then a chance of showers after midnight. Humid with lows in the mid-60s. West winds 5 to 10 miles per hour. Chance of rain near 100%. Sunday, partly cloudy in the morning, then clearing. Highs in the lower 80s. North winds 5 to 10 miles per hour. Sunday night, partly cloudy.
lows in the lower 60s. The extended forecast for the Central Highlands. Monday, partly cloudy. Highs in the mid-80s. Monday night, mostly cloudy. Lows in the mid-60s. Tuesday, partly sunny. A chance of showers and thunderstorms in the afternoon. Highs in the mid-80s. Chance of rain 50%. Tuesday night, a chance of thunderstorms in the evening. Mostly cloudy with a chance of showers. Lows in the upper 60s. Chance of rain 50%. Wednesday, mostly cloudy in the morning, then becoming partly sunny. A chance of showers. A chance of thunderstorms in the afternoon. Highs in the mid-80s. Chance of rain 50%. Wednesday night, a chance of thunderstorms in the evening. Mostly cloudy with a chance of showers. Lows in the upper 60s. Chance of rain 50%. Thursday, partly sunny with a chance of showers. A chance of thunderstorms in the afternoon. Highs in the upper 80s. Chance of rain 40%. At noon, weather reports for selected cities. At Mansfield Long Regional Airport, it was mostly sunny. The temperature was 79 degrees, the dew point 55, and the relative humidity 43%. The wind was southwest, at 13 miles an hour. The pressure was 30.08 inches and falling. Elsewhere across Ohio, skies ranged from mostly sunny to partly sunny, and temperatures were between 78 and 82 degrees. Reports from nearby cities outside Ohio, it was mostly sunny, with a temperature of 80 at Pittsburgh, 83 at Detroit, 75 at Buffalo, and 79 at Indianapolis. At Chicago, it was cloudy, with a temperature of 74. The current time is 12:52 p.m. Eastern Daylight Time. 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On the latest weather map, high pressure exits today as a cold front approaches from the west and moves through the region early Saturday night. High pressure returns for Sunday and Monday. The forecast for the Central Highlands. West of today, mostly sunny. Highs in the mid-80s. Southwest winds 10 to 15 miles per hour. Gusts up to 30 miles per hour this afternoon. Tonight, partly cloudy in the evening, then mostly cloudy with a chance of showers with a slight chance of thunderstorms after midnight. Lows in the mid-60s. Southwest winds 10 to 15 miles per hour with gusts up to 30 miles per hour. Chance of rain 40%. Saturday, partly sunny. A chance of showers with a slight chance of thunderstorms in the morning, then showers with a chance of thunderstorms in the afternoon. Highs in the lower 80s. Southwest winds 10 to 15 miles per hour with gusts up to 30 miles per hour. Chance of rain 90%. Saturday night, showers with a chance of thunderstorms in the evening, then a chance of showers after midnight. Humid with lows in the mid-60s. West winds 5 to 10 miles per hour. Chance of rain near 100%. Sunday, partly cloudy in the morning, then clearing. Highs in the lower 80s. North winds 5 to 10 miles per hour. Sunday night, partly cloudy. Lows in the lower 60s. At noon, weather reports for selected cities. At Mansfield Long Regional Airport, it was mostly sunny. The temperature was 79 degrees, the dew point 55, and the relative humidity 43%. The wind was southwest, at 13 miles an hour. The pressure was 30.08 inches and falling. Elsewhere across Ohio, skies ranged from mostly sunny to partly sunny, and temperatures were between 78 and 82 degrees. Reports from nearby cities outside Ohio, it was mostly sunny, with a temperature of 80 at Pittsburgh, 83 at Detroit, 75 at Buffalo, and 79 at Indianapolis. At Chicago, it was cloudy, with a temperature of 74. The current time is 12:55 p.m. Eastern Daylight Time. 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
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On the latest weather map, high pressure exits today as a cold front approaches from the west and moves through the region early Saturday night. High pressure returns for Sunday and Monday. The forecast for the Central Highlands. Rest of today, mostly sunny. Highs in the mid-80s. Southwest winds 10 to 15 miles per hour. Gusts up to 30 miles per hour this afternoon. Tonight, partly cloudy in the evening, then mostly cloudy with a chance of showers with a slight chance of thunderstorms after midnight. Lows in the mid-60s. Southwest winds 10 to 15 miles per hour with gusts up to 30 miles per hour. Chance of rain 40%. Saturday, partly sunny. A chance of showers with a slight chance of thunderstorms in the morning, then showers with a chance of thunderstorms in the afternoon. Highs in the lower 80s. Southwest winds 10 to 15 miles per hour with gusts up to 30 miles per hour. Chance of rain 90%. Saturday night, showers with a chance of thunderstorms in the evening, then a chance of showers after midnight. Humid with lows in the mid-60s. West winds 5 to 10 miles per hour. Chance of rain near 100%. Sunday, partly cloudy in the morning, then clearing. Highs in the lower 80s. North winds 5 to 10 miles per hour. Sunday night, partly cloudy. Lows in the lower 60s. At noon, weather reports for selected cities. At Mansfield-Lawn Regional Airport, it was mostly sunny. The temperature was 79 degrees, the dew point 55, and the relative humidity 43%. The wind was southwest, at 13 miles an hour. The pressure was 30.08 inches and falling. Elsewhere across Ohio, skies ranged from mostly sunny to partly sunny, and temperatures were between 78 and 82 degrees. Reports from nearby cities outside Ohio, it was mostly sunny, with a temperature of 80 at Pittsburgh, 83 at Detroit, 75 at Buffalo, and 79 at Indianapolis. At Chicago, it was cloudy, with a temperature of 74. The current time is 12:58 p.m. Eastern Daylight Time. 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On the latest weather map, high pressure exits today as a cold front approaches from the west and moves through the region early Saturday night. High pressure returns for Sunday and Monday. The forecast for the Central Highlands. Rest of today, mostly sunny. Highs in the mid-80s. Southwest winds 10 to 15 miles per hour. Gusts up to 30 miles per hour this afternoon. Tonight, partly cloudy in the evening, then mostly cloudy with a chance of showers with a slight chance of thunderstorms after midnight. Lows in the mid-60s. Southwest winds 10 to 15 miles per hour with gusts up to 30 miles per hour. Chance of rain 40%. Saturday, partly sunny. A chance of showers with a slight chance of thunderstorms in the morning, then showers with a chance of thunderstorms in the afternoon. Highs in the lower 80s. Southwest winds 10 to 15 miles per hour with gusts up to 30 miles per hour. Chance of rain 90%. Saturday night, showers with a chance of thunderstorms in the evening, then a chance of showers after midnight. Humid with lows in the mid-60s. West winds 5 to 10 miles per hour. Chance of rain near 100%. Sunday, partly cloudy in the morning, then clearing. Highs in the lower 80s. North winds 5 to 10 miles per hour. Sunday night, partly cloudy. Lows in the lower 60s. At noon, weather reports for selected cities. At Mansfield-Lawn Regional Airport, it was mostly sunny. The temperature was 79 degrees, the dew point 55, and the relative humidity 43%. The wind was southwest, at 13 miles an hour. The pressure was 30.08 inches and falling. Elsewhere across Ohio, skies ranged from mostly sunny to partly sunny, and temperatures were between 78 and 82 degrees. Reports from nearby cities outside Ohio,
It was mostly sunny, with a temperature of 80 at Pittsburgh, 83 at Detroit, 75 at Buffalo, and 79 at Indianapolis. At Chicago, it was cloudy, with a temperature of 74. The Nearshore Marine Forecast. For the following marine location, the islands to Vermilion. This afternoon, southwest winds 10 to 15 knots, increasing to 15 to 20 knots. Mostly sunny.

2 feet or less. Winds and waves higher in and near thunderstorms. The water temperature off Toledo is 67 degrees, off Cleveland 56 degrees, and off Erie 53 degrees. The extended forecast for the Central Highlands. Monday, partly cloudy. Highs in the mid-80s. Monday night, mostly cloudy. Lows in the mid-60s. Tuesday, partly sunny. A chance of showers and thunderstorms in the afternoon. Highs in the mid-80s. Chance of rain 50%. Tuesday night, a chance of thunderstorms in the evening. Mostly cloudy with a chance of showers. Lows in the upper 60s. Chance of rain 50%. Wednesday, mostly cloudy in the morning, then becoming partly sunny. A chance of showers. A chance of thunderstorms in the afternoon. Highs in the mid-80s. Chance of rain 50%. Wednesday night, a chance of thunderstorms in the evening. Mostly cloudy with a chance of showers. Lows in the upper 60s. Chance of rain 50%. Thursday, partly sunny with a chance of showers. A chance of thunderstorms in the afternoon. Highs in the upper 80s. Chance of rain 40%. The current time is 1:02 p.m. Eastern Daylight Time. 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On the latest weather map, high pressure exits today as a cold front approaches from the west and moves through the region early Saturday night. High pressure returns for Sunday and Monday. The forecast for the Central Highlands. Rest of today, mostly sunny. Highs in the mid-80s. Southwest winds 10 to 15 miles per hour. Gusts up to 30 miles per hour this afternoon. Tonight, partly cloudy in the evening, then mostly cloudy with a chance of showers with a slight chance of thunderstorms after midnight. Lows in the mid-60s. Southwest winds 10 to 15 miles per hour with gusts up to 30 miles per hour. Chance of rain 40%. Saturday, partly sunny. A chance of showers with a slight chance of thunderstorms in the morning, then showers with a chance of thunderstorms in the afternoon. Highs in the lower 80s. Southwest winds 10 to 15 miles per hour with gusts up to 30 miles per hour. Chance of rain 90%. Saturday night, showers with a chance of thunderstorms in the evening, then a chance of showers after midnight. Humid with lows in the mid-60s. West winds 5 to 10 miles per hour. Chance of rain near 100%. Sunday, partly cloudy in the morning, then clearing. Highs in the lower 80s. North winds 5 to 10 miles per hour. Sunday night, partly cloudy. Lows in the lower 60s. At noon, weather reports for selected cities. At Mansfield-Lom Regional Airport, it was mostly sunny. The temperature was 79 degrees, the dew point 55, and the relative humidity 43%. The wind was southwest, at 13 miles an hour. The pressure was 30.08 inches and falling. Elsewhere across Ohio, skies ranged from mostly sunny to partly sunny, and temperatures were between 78 and 82 degrees. Reports from nearby cities outside Ohio, it was mostly sunny, with a temperature of 80 at Pittsburgh, 83 at Detroit, 75 at Buffalo, and 79 at Indianapolis. At Chicago, it was cloudy, with a temperature of 74. At 1 p.m., weather reports for selected cities. At Mansfield-Lom Regional Airport, light rain was falling. The temperature was 81 degrees, the dew point 55, and the relative humidity 40%. The wind was southwest, at 13 miles an hour, gusting to 23. The pressure was 30.07 inches and falling. Elsewhere across Ohio, skies ranged from mostly sunny to partly sunny, and temperatures were between 79 and 83 degrees. Reports from nearby cities outside Ohio, skies ranged from partly sunny to cloudy. It was 80 at Pittsburgh, 84 at Detroit, 76 at Buffalo, 80 at Indianapolis, and 75 at Chicago. The current time is 1:06 p.m. Eastern Daylight Time. 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

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On the latest weather map, high pressure exits today as a cold front approaches from the west and moves through the region early Saturday night. High pressure returns for Sunday and Monday. The forecast for the Central Highlands. Rest of today, mostly sunny. Highs in the mid-80s. Southwest winds 10 to 15 miles per hour. Gusts up to 30 miles per hour this afternoon. Tonight, partly cloudy in the evening, then mostly cloudy with a chance of showers with a slight chance of thunderstorms after midnight. Lows in the mid-60s. Southwest winds 10 to 15 miles per hour with gusts up to 30 miles per hour. Chance of rain 40%. Saturday, partly sunny. A chance of showers with a slight chance of thunderstorms in the morning, then showers with a chance of thunderstorms in the afternoon. Highs in the lower 80s. Southwest winds 10 to 15 miles per hour with gusts up to 30 miles per hour. Chance of rain 90%. Saturday night, showers with a chance of thunderstorms in the evening, then a chance of showers after midnight. Humid with lows in the mid-60s. West winds 5 to 10 miles per hour. Chance of rain near 100%. Sunday, partly cloudy in the morning, then clearing. Highs in the lower 80s. North winds 5 to 10 miles per hour. Sunday night, partly cloudy. Lows in the lower 60s. At 1 p.m., weather reports for selected cities. At Mansfield Lawn Regional Airport, light rain was falling. The temperature was 81 degrees, the dew point 55, and the relative humidity 40%. The wind was southwest, at 13 miles an hour, gusting to 23. The pressure was 30.07 inches and falling. Elsewhere across Ohio, skies ranged from mostly sunny to partly sunny, and temperatures were between 79 and 83 degrees. Reports from nearby cities outside Ohio, skies ranged from partly sunny to cloudy. It was 80 at Pittsburgh, 84 at Detroit, 76 at Buffalo, 80 at Indianapolis, and 75 at Chicago. The current time is 1:09 p.m. Eastern Daylight Time. 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On the latest weather map, high pressure exits today as a cold front approaches from the west and moves through the region early Saturday night. High pressure returns for Sunday and Monday. The forecast for the Central Highlands. Rest of today, mostly sunny. Highs in the mid-80s. Southwest winds 10 to 15 miles per hour. Gusts up to 30 miles per hour this afternoon. Tonight, partly cloudy in the evening, then mostly cloudy with a chance of showers with a slight chance of thunderstorms after midnight. Lows in the mid-60s. Southwest winds 10 to 15 miles per hour with gusts up to 30 miles per hour. Chance of rain 40%. Saturday, partly sunny. A chance of showers with a slight chance of thunderstorms in the morning, then showers with a chance of thunderstorms in the afternoon. Highs in the lower 80s. Southwest winds 10 to 15 miles per hour with gusts up to 30 miles per hour. Chance of rain 90%. Saturday night, showers with a chance of thunderstorms in the evening, then a chance of showers after midnight. Humid with lows in the mid-60s. West winds 5 to 10 miles per hour. Chance of rain near 100%. Sunday, partly cloudy in the morning, then clearing. Highs in the lower 80s. North winds 5 to 10 miles per hour. Sunday night, partly cloudy. Lows in the lower 60s. The extended forecast for the Central Highlands. Monday, partly cloudy. Highs in the mid-80s. Monday night, mostly cloudy. Lows in the mid-60s. Tuesday, partly sunny. A chance of showers and thunderstorms in the afternoon. Highs in the mid-80s. Chance of rain 50%. Tuesday night, a chance of thunderstorms in the evening. Mostly cloudy with a chance of showers. Lows in the upper 60s.
chance of rain 50%. Wednesday, mostly cloudy in the morning, then becoming partly sunny. A chance of showers. A chance of thunderstorms in the afternoon. Highs in the mid-80s. Chance of rain 50%. Wednesday night, a chance of thunderstorms in the evening. Mostly cloudy with a chance of showers. Lows in the upper 60s. Chance of rain 50%. Thursday, partly sunny with a chance of showers. A chance of thunderstorms in the afternoon. Highs in the upper 80s. Chance of rain 40%. At 1 p.m., weather reports for selected cities. At Mansfield Long Regional Airport, light rain was falling. The temperature was 81 degrees, the dew point 55, and the relative humidity 40%. The wind was southwest, at 13 miles an hour, gusting to 23. The pressure was 30.07 inches and falling. Elsewhere across Ohio, skies ranged from mostly sunny to partly sunny, and temperatures were between 79 and 83 degrees. Reports from nearby cities outside Ohio, skies ranged from partly sunny to cloudy. It was 80 at Pittsburgh, 84 at Detroit, 76 at Buffalo, 80 at Indianapolis, and 75 at Chicago. The current time is 1:12 p.m. Eastern Daylight Time. 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On the latest weather map, high pressure exits today as a cold front approaches from the west and moves through the region early Saturday night. High pressure returns for Sunday and Monday. The forecast for the Central Highlands. West of today, mostly sunny. Highs in the mid-80s. Southwest winds 10 to 15 miles per hour. Gusts up to 30 miles per hour this afternoon. Tonight, partly cloudy in the evening, then mostly cloudy with a chance of showers with a slight chance of thunderstorms after midnight. Lows in the mid-60s. Southwest winds 10 to 15 miles per hour with gusts up to 30 miles per hour. Chance of rain 40%. Saturday, partly sunny. A chance of showers with a slight chance of thunderstorms in the morning, then showers with a chance of thunderstorms in the afternoon. Highs in the lower 80s. Southwest winds 10 to 15 miles per hour with gusts up to 30 miles per hour. Chance of rain 90%. Saturday night, showers with a chance of thunderstorms in the evening, then a chance of showers after midnight. Humid with lows in the mid-60s. West winds 5 to 10 miles per hour. Chance of rain near 100%. Sunday, partly cloudy in the morning, then clearing. Highs in the lower 80s. North winds 5 to 10 miles per hour. Sunday night, partly cloudy. Lows in the lower 60s. At 1 p.m., weather reports for selected cities. At Mansfield Long Regional Airport, light rain was falling. The temperature was 81 degrees, the dew point 55, and the relative humidity 40%. The wind was southwest, at 13 miles an hour, gusting to 23. The pressure was 30.07 inches and falling. Elsewhere across Ohio, skies ranged from mostly sunny to partly sunny, and temperatures were between 79 and 83 degrees. Reports from nearby cities outside Ohio, skies ranged from partly sunny to cloudy. It was 80 at Pittsburgh, 84 at Detroit, 76 at Buffalo, 80 at Indianapolis, and 75 at Chicago. The current time is 1:15 p.m. Eastern Daylight Time. 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On the latest weather map, high pressure exits today as a cold front approaches from the west and moves through the region early Saturday night. High pressure returns for Sunday and Monday. The forecast for the Central Highlands. West of today, mostly sunny. Highs in the mid-80s. Southwest winds 10 to 15 miles per hour. Gusts up to 30 miles per hour this afternoon.
Tonight, partly cloudy in the evening, then mostly cloudy with a chance of showers with a slight chance of thunderstorms after midnight. Lows in the mid-60s. Southwest winds 10 to 15 miles per hour with gusts up to 30 miles per hour. Chance of rain 40%. Saturday, partly sunny. A chance of showers with a slight chance of thunderstorms in the morning, then showers with a chance of thunderstorms in the afternoon. Highs in the lower 80s. Southwest winds 10 to 15 miles per hour with gusts up to 30 miles per hour. Chance of rain 90%. Saturday night, showers with a chance of thunderstorms in the evening, then a chance of showers after midnight. Humid with lows in the mid-60s. West winds 5 to 10 miles per hour. Chance of rain near 100%. Sunday, partly cloudy in the morning, then clearing. Highs in the lower 80s. North winds 5 to 10 miles per hour. Sunday night, partly cloudy. Lows in the lower 60s. At 1 p.m., weather reports for selected cities. At Mansfield Lawn Regional Airport, light rain was falling. The temperature was 81 degrees, the dew point 55, and the relative humidity 40%. The wind was southwest, at 13 miles an hour, gusting to 23. The pressure was 30.07 inches and falling. Elsewhere across Ohio, skies ranged from mostly sunny to partly sunny, and temperatures were between 79 and 83 degrees. Reports from nearby cities outside Ohio, skies ranged from partly sunny to cloudy. It was 80 at Pittsburgh, 84 at Detroit, 76 at Buffalo, 80 at Indianapolis, and 75 at Chicago. The current time is 1:18 p.m. Eastern Daylight Time. 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On the latest weather map, high pressure exits today as a cold front approaches from the west and moves through the region early Saturday night. High pressure returns for Sunday and Monday. The forecast for the Central Highlands. Rest of today, mostly sunny. Highs in the mid-80s. Southwest winds 10 to 15 miles per hour. Gusts up to 30 miles per hour this afternoon. Tonight, partly cloudy in the evening, then mostly cloudy with a chance of showers with a slight chance of thunderstorms after midnight. Lows in the mid-60s. Southwest winds 10 to 15 miles per hour with gusts up to 30 miles per hour. Chance of rain 40%. Saturday, partly sunny. A chance of showers with a slight chance of thunderstorms in the morning, then showers with a chance of thunderstorms in the afternoon. Highs in the lower 80s. Southwest winds 10 to 15 miles per hour with gusts up to 30 miles per hour. Chance of rain 90%. Saturday night, showers with a chance of thunderstorms in the evening, then a chance of showers after midnight. Humid with lows in the mid-60s. West winds 5 to 10 miles per hour. Chance of rain near 100%. Sunday, partly cloudy in the morning, then clearing. Highs in the lower 80s. North winds 5 to 10 miles per hour. Sunday night, partly cloudy. Lows in the lower 60s. The extended forecast for the Central Highlands. Monday, partly cloudy. Highs in the mid-80s. Monday night, mostly cloudy. Lows in the mid-60s. Tuesday, partly sunny. A chance of showers and thunderstorms in the afternoon. Highs in the mid-80s. Chance of rain 50%. Tuesday night, a chance of thunderstorms in the evening. Mostly cloudy with a chance of showers. Lows in the upper 60s. Chance of rain 50%. Wednesday, mostly cloudy in the morning, then becoming partly sunny. A chance of showers. A chance of thunderstorms in the afternoon. Highs in the mid-80s. Chance of rain 50%. Wednesday night, a chance of thunderstorms in the evening. Mostly cloudy with a chance of showers. Lows in the upper 60s. Chance of rain 50%. Thursday, partly sunny with a chance of showers. A chance of thunderstorms in the afternoon. Highs in the upper 80s. Chance of rain 40%. At 1 p.m., weather reports for selected cities.
At Mansfield Lawn Regional Airport, light rain was falling. The temperature was 81 degrees, the dew point 55, and the relative humidity 40%. The wind was southwest, at 13 miles an hour, gusting to 23. The pressure was 30.07 inches and falling. Elsewhere across Ohio, skies ranged from mostly sunny to partly sunny, and temperatures were between 79 and 83 degrees. Reports from nearby cities outside Ohio, skies ranged from partly sunny to cloudy. It was 80 at Pittsburgh, 84 at Detroit, 76 at Buffalo, 80 at Indianapolis, and 75 at Chicago. The current time is 1:22 p.m. Eastern Daylight Time. 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On the latest weather map, high pressure exits today as a cold front approaches from the west and moves through the region early Saturday night. High pressure returns for Sunday and Monday. The forecast for the Central Highlands. Rest of today, mostly sunny. Highs in the mid-80s. Southwest winds 10 to 15 miles per hour. Gusts up to 30 miles per hour this afternoon. Tonight, partly cloudy in the evening, then mostly cloudy with a chance of showers with a slight chance of thunderstorms after midnight. Lows in the mid-60s. Southwest winds 10 to 15 miles per hour with gusts up to 30 miles per hour. Chance of rain 40%. Saturday, partly sunny. A chance of showers with a slight chance of thunderstorms in the morning, then showers with a chance of thunderstorms in the afternoon. Highs in the lower 80s. Southwest winds 10 to 15 miles per hour with gusts up to 30 miles per hour. Chance of rain 90%. Saturday night, showers with a chance of thunderstorms in the evening, then a chance of showers after midnight. Humid with lows in the mid-60s. West winds 5 to 10 miles per hour. Chance of rain near 100%. Sunday, partly cloudy in the morning, then clearing. Highs in the lower 80s. North winds 5 to 10 miles per hour. Sunday night, partly cloudy. Lows in the lower 60s. At 1 p.m., weather reports for selected cities. At Mansfield Lawn Regional Airport, light rain was falling. The temperature was 81 degrees, the dew point 55, and the relative humidity 40%. The wind was southwest, at 13 miles an hour, gusting to 23. The pressure was 30.07 inches and falling. Elsewhere across Ohio, skies ranged from mostly sunny to partly sunny, and temperatures were between 79 and 83 degrees. Reports from nearby cities outside Ohio, skies ranged from partly sunny to cloudy. It was 80 at Pittsburgh, 84 at Detroit, 76 at Buffalo, 80 at Indianapolis, and 75 at Chicago. The current time is 1:24 p.m. Eastern Daylight Time. 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On the latest weather map, high pressure exits today as a cold front approaches from the west and moves through the region early Saturday night. High pressure returns for Sunday and Monday. The forecast for the Central Highlands. Rest of today, mostly sunny. Highs in the mid-80s. Southwest winds 10 to 15 miles per hour. Gusts up to 30 miles per hour this afternoon. Tonight, partly cloudy in the evening, then mostly cloudy with a chance of showers with a slight chance of thunderstorms after midnight. Lows in the mid-60s. Southwest winds 10 to 15 miles per hour with gusts up to 30 miles per hour. Chance of rain 40%. Saturday, partly sunny. A chance of showers with a slight chance of thunderstorms in the morning, then showers with a chance of thunderstorms in the afternoon. Highs in the lower 80s. Southwest winds 10 to 15 miles per hour with gusts up to 30 miles per hour. Chance of rain 90%. Saturday night, showers with a chance of thunderstorms in the evening, then a chance of showers after midnight.
humid with lows in the mid-60s. West winds 5 to 10 miles per hour. Chance of rain near 100%. Sunday, partly cloudy in the morning, then clearing. Highs in the lower 80s. North winds 5 to 10 miles per hour. Sunday night, partly cloudy. Lows in the lower 60s. At 1 p.m., weather reports for selected cities. At Mansfield Lawn Regional Airport, light rain was falling. The temperature was 81 degrees, the dew point 55, and the relative humidity 40%. The wind was southwest, at 13 miles an hour, gusting to 23. The pressure was 30.07 inches and falling. Elsewhere across Ohio, skies ranged from mostly sunny to partly sunny, and temperatures were between 79 and 83 degrees. Reports from nearby cities outside Ohio, skies ranged from partly sunny to cloudy. It was 80 at Pittsburgh, 84 at Detroit, 76 at Buffalo, 80 at Indianapolis, and 75 at Chicago. The current time is 1:27 p.m. Eastern Daylight Time. 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On the latest weather map, high pressure exits today as a cold front approaches from the west and moves through the region early Saturday night. High pressure returns for Sunday and Monday. The forecast for the Central Highlands. West of today, mostly sunny. Highs in the mid-80s. Southwest winds 10 to 15 miles per hour. Gusts up to 30 miles per hour this afternoon. Tonight, partly cloudy in the evening, then mostly cloudy with a chance of showers with a slight chance of thunderstorms after midnight. Lows in the mid-60s. Southwest winds 10 to 15 miles per hour with gusts up to 30 miles per hour. Chance of rain 40%. Saturday, partly sunny. A chance of showers with a slight chance of thunderstorms in the morning, then showers with a chance of thunderstorms in the afternoon. Highs in the lower 80s. Southwest winds 10 to 15 miles per hour with gusts up to 30 miles per hour. Chance of rain 90%. Saturday night, showers with a chance of thunderstorms in the evening, then a chance of showers after midnight. Humid with lows in the mid-60s. West winds 5 to 10 miles per hour. Chance of rain near 100%. Sunday, partly cloudy in the morning, then clearing. Highs in the lower 80s. North winds 5 to 10 miles per hour. Sunday night, partly cloudy. Lows in the lower 60s. At 1 p.m., weather reports for selected cities. At Mansfield Lawn Regional Airport, light rain was falling. The temperature was 81 degrees, the dew point 55, and the relative humidity 40%. The wind was southwest, at 13 miles an hour, gusting to 23. The pressure was 30.07 inches and falling. Elsewhere across Ohio, skies ranged from mostly sunny to partly sunny, and temperatures were between 79 and 83 degrees. Reports from nearby cities outside Ohio, skies ranged from partly sunny to cloudy. It was 80 at Pittsburgh, 84 at Detroit, 76 at Buffalo, 80 at Indianapolis, and 75 at Chicago. The extended forecast for the Central Highlands. Monday, partly cloudy. Highs in the mid-80s. Monday night, mostly cloudy. Lows in the mid-60s. Tuesday, partly sunny. A chance of showers and thunderstorms in the afternoon. Highs in the mid-80s. Chance of rain 50%. Tuesday night, a chance of thunderstorms in the evening. Mostly cloudy with a chance of showers. Lows in the upper 60s. Chance of rain 50%. Wednesday, mostly cloudy in the morning, then becoming partly sunny. A chance of showers. A chance of thunderstorms in the afternoon. Highs in the mid-80s. Chance of rain 50%. Wednesday night, a chance of thunderstorms in the evening. Mostly cloudy with a chance of showers. Lows in the upper 60s. Chance of rain 50%. Thursday, partly sunny with a chance of showers. A chance of thunderstorms in the afternoon. Highs in the upper 80s. Chance of rain 40%.
The current time is 1:31 p.m. Eastern Daylight Time. 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On the latest weather map, high pressure exits today as a cold front approaches from the west and moves through the region early Saturday night. High pressure returns for Sunday and Monday. The forecast for the Central Highlands. Rest of today, mostly sunny. Highs in the mid-80s. Southwest winds 10 to 15 miles per hour. Gusts up to 30 miles per hour this afternoon. Tonight, partly cloudy in the evening, then mostly cloudy with a chance of showers with a slight chance of thunderstorms after midnight. Lows in the mid-60s. Southwest winds 10 to 15 miles per hour with gusts up to 30 miles per hour. Chance of rain 40%. Saturday, partly sunny. A chance of showers with a slight chance of thunderstorms in the morning, then showers with a chance of thunderstorms in the afternoon. Highs in the lower 80s. Southwest winds 10 to 15 miles per hour with gusts up to 30 miles per hour. Chance of rain 90%. Saturday night, showers with a chance of thunderstorms in the evening, then a chance of showers after midnight. Humid with lows in the mid-60s. West winds 5 to 10 miles per hour. Chance of rain near 100%. Sunday, partly cloudy in the morning, then clearing. Highs in the lower 80s. North winds 5 to 10 miles per hour. Sunday night, partly cloudy. Lows in the lower 60s. At 1 p.m., weather reports for selected cities. At Mansfield Long Regional Airport, light rain was falling. The temperature was 81 degrees, the dew point 55, and the relative humidity 40%. The wind was southwest, at 13 miles an hour, gusting to 23. The pressure was 30.07 inches and falling. Elsewhere across Ohio, skies ranged from mostly sunny to partly sunny, and temperatures were between 79 and 83 degrees. Reports from nearby cities outside Ohio, skies ranged from partly sunny to cloudy. It was 80 at Pittsburgh, 84 at Detroit, 76 at Buffalo, 80 at Indianapolis, and 75 at Chicago. The current time is 1:34 p.m. Eastern Daylight Time. 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On the latest weather map, high pressure exits today as a cold front approaches from the west and moves through the region early Saturday night. High pressure returns for Sunday and Monday. The forecast for the Central Highlands. Rest of today, mostly sunny. Highs in the mid-80s. Southwest winds 10 to 15 miles per hour. Gusts up to 30 miles per hour this afternoon. Tonight, partly cloudy in the evening, then mostly cloudy with a chance of showers with a slight chance of thunderstorms after midnight. Lows in the mid-60s. Southwest winds 10 to 15 miles per hour with gusts up to 30 miles per hour. Chance of rain 40%. Saturday, partly sunny. A chance of showers with a slight chance of thunderstorms in the morning, then showers with a chance of thunderstorms in the afternoon. Highs in the lower 80s. Southwest winds 10 to 15 miles per hour with gusts up to 30 miles per hour. Chance of rain 90%. Saturday night, showers with a chance of thunderstorms in the evening, then a chance of showers after midnight. Humid with lows in the mid-60s. West winds 5 to 10 miles per hour. Chance of rain near 100%. Sunday, partly cloudy in the morning, then clearing. Highs in the lower 80s. North winds 5 to 10 miles per hour. Sunday night, partly cloudy. Lows in the lower 60s. At 1 p.m., weather reports for selected cities. At Mansfield Long Regional Airport, light rain was falling. The temperature was 81 degrees, the dew point 55, and the relative humidity 40%. The wind was southwest, at 13 miles an hour, gusting to 23.
The pressure was 30.07 inches and falling. Elsewhere across Ohio, skies ranged from mostly sunny to partly sunny, and temperatures were between 79 and 83 degrees. Reports from nearby cities outside Ohio, skies ranged from partly sunny to cloudy. It was 80 at Pittsburgh, 84 at Detroit, 76 at Buffalo, 80 at Indianapolis, and 75 at Chicago. The current time is 1:36 p.m. Eastern Daylight Time. 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On the latest weather map, high pressure exits today as a cold front approaches from the west and moves through the region early Saturday night. High pressure returns for Sunday and Monday. The forecast for the Central Highlands. West of today, mostly sunny. Highs in the mid-80s. Southwest winds 10 to 15 miles per hour. Gusts up to 30 miles per hour this afternoon. Tonight, partly cloudy in the evening, then mostly cloudy with a chance of showers with a slight chance of thunderstorms after midnight. Lows in the mid-60s. Southwest winds 10 to 15 miles per hour with gusts up to 30 miles per hour. Chance of rain 40%. Saturday, partly sunny. A chance of showers with a slight chance of thunderstorms in the morning, then showers with a chance of thunderstorms in the afternoon. Highs in the lower 80s. Southwest winds 10 to 15 miles per hour with gusts up to 30 miles per hour. Chance of rain 90%. Saturday night, showers with a chance of thunderstorms in the evening, then a chance of showers after midnight. Humid with lows in the mid-60s. West winds 5 to 10 miles per hour. Chance of rain near 100%. Sunday, partly cloudy in the morning, then clearing. Highs in the lower 80s. North winds 5 to 10 miles per hour. Sunday night, partly cloudy. Lows in the lower 60s. At 1 p.m., weather reports for selected cities. At Mansfield-Lawn Regional Airport, light rain was falling. The temperature was 81 degrees, the dew point 55, and the relative humidity 40%. The wind was southwest, at 13 miles an hour, gusting to 23. The pressure was 30.07 inches and falling. Elsewhere across Ohio, skies ranged from mostly sunny to partly sunny, and temperatures were between 79 and 83 degrees. Reports from nearby cities outside Ohio, skies ranged from partly sunny to cloudy. It was 80 at Pittsburgh, 84 at Detroit, 76 at Buffalo, 80 at Indianapolis, and 75 at Chicago. The current time is 1:39 p.m. Eastern Daylight Time. 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On the latest weather map, high pressure exits today as a cold front approaches from the west and moves through the region early Saturday night. High pressure returns for Sunday and Monday. The extended forecast for the Central Highlands. Monday, partly cloudy. Highs in the mid-80s. Monday night, mostly cloudy. Lows in the mid-60s. Tuesday, partly sunny. A chance of showers and thunderstorms in the afternoon. Highs in the mid-80s. Chance of rain 50%. Tuesday night, a chance of thunderstorms in the evening. Mostly cloudy with a chance of showers. Lows in the upper 60s. Chance of rain 50%. Wednesday, mostly cloudy in the morning, then becoming partly sunny. A chance of showers. A chance of thunderstorms in the afternoon. Highs in the mid-80s. Chance of rain 50%. Wednesday night, a chance of thunderstorms in the evening. Mostly cloudy with a chance of showers. Lows in the upper 60s. Chance of rain 50%. Thursday, partly sunny with a chance of showers. A chance of thunderstorms in the afternoon. Highs in the upper 80s. Chance of rain 40%. The forecast for the Central Highlands. West of today, mostly sunny.
Highs in the mid-80s. Southwest winds 10 to 15 miles per hour. Gusts up to 30 miles per hour this afternoon. Tonight, partly cloudy in the evening, then mostly cloudy with a chance of showers with a slight chance of thunderstorms after midnight. Lows in the mid-60s. Southwest winds 10 to 15 miles per hour with gusts up to 30 miles per hour. Chance of rain 40%. Saturday, partly sunny. A chance of showers with a slight chance of thunderstorms in the morning, then showers with a chance of thunderstorms in the afternoon. Highs in the lower 80s. Southwest winds 10 to 15 miles per hour with gusts up to 30 miles per hour. Chance of rain 90%. Saturday night, showers with a chance of thunderstorms in the evening, then a chance of showers after midnight. Humid with lows in the mid-60s. West winds 5 to 10 miles per hour. Chance of rain near 100%. Sunday, partly cloudy in the morning, then clearing. Highs in the lower 80s. North winds 5 to 10 miles per hour. Sunday night, partly cloudy. Lows in the lower 60s. At 1 p.m., weather reports for selected cities. At Mansfield Lawn Regional Airport, light rain was falling. The temperature was 81 degrees, the dew point 55, and the relative humidity 40%. The wind was southwest, at 13 miles an hour, gusting to 23. The pressure was 30.07 inches and falling. Elsewhere across Ohio, skies ranged from mostly sunny to partly sunny, and temperatures were between 79 and 83 degrees. Reports from nearby cities outside Ohio, skies ranged from partly sunny to cloudy. It was 80 at Pittsburgh, 84 at Detroit, 76 at Buffalo, 80 at Indianapolis, and 75 at Chicago. The current time is 1:43 p.m. Eastern Daylight Time. 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On the latest weather map, high pressure exits today as a cold front approaches from the west and moves through the region early Saturday night. High pressure returns for Sunday and Monday. The forecast for the Central Highlands. Rest of today, mostly sunny. Highs in the mid-80s. Southwest winds 10 to 15 miles per hour. Gusts up to 30 miles per hour this afternoon. Tonight, partly cloudy in the evening, then mostly cloudy with a chance of showers with a slight chance of thunderstorms after midnight. Lows in the mid-60s. Southwest winds 10 to 15 miles per hour with gusts up to 30 miles per hour. Chance of rain 40%. Saturday, partly sunny. A chance of showers with a slight chance of thunderstorms in the morning, then showers with a chance of thunderstorms in the afternoon. Highs in the lower 80s. Southwest winds 10 to 15 miles per hour with gusts up to 30 miles per hour. Chance of rain 90%. Saturday night, showers with a chance of thunderstorms in the evening, then a chance of showers after midnight. Humid with lows in the mid-60s. West winds 5 to 10 miles per hour. Chance of rain near 100%. Sunday, partly cloudy in the morning, then clearing. Highs in the lower 80s. North winds 5 to 10 miles per hour. Sunday night, partly cloudy. Lows in the lower 60s. At 1 p.m., weather reports for selected cities. At Mansfield Lawn Regional Airport, light rain was falling. The temperature was 81 degrees, the dew point 55, and the relative humidity 40%. The wind was southwest, at 13 miles an hour, gusting to 23. The pressure was 30.07 inches and falling. Elsewhere across Ohio, skies ranged from mostly sunny to partly sunny, and temperatures were between 79 and 83 degrees. Reports from nearby cities outside Ohio, skies ranged from partly sunny to cloudy. It was 80 at Pittsburgh, 84 at Detroit, 76 at Buffalo, 80 at Indianapolis, and 75 at Chicago. The current time is 1:46 p.m. Eastern Daylight Time. 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
We supply the latest available information for the Central Highlands over station WWG57 from Butler on a frequency of 162.450 MHz. On the latest weather map, high pressure exits today as a cold front approaches from the west and moves through the region early Saturday night. High pressure returns for Sunday and Monday. The forecast for the Central Highlands. Rest of today, mostly sunny. Highs in the mid-80s. Southwest winds 10 to 15 miles per hour. Gusts up to 30 miles per hour this afternoon. Tonight, partly cloudy in the evening, then mostly cloudy with a chance of showers with a slight chance of thunderstorms after midnight. Lows in the mid-60s. Southwest winds 10 to 15 miles per hour with gusts up to 30 miles per hour. Chance of rain 40%. Saturday, partly sunny. A chance of showers with a slight chance of thunderstorms in the morning, then showers with a chance of thunderstorms in the afternoon. Highs in the lower 80s. Southwest winds 10 to 15 miles per hour with gusts up to 30 miles per hour. Chance of rain 90%. Saturday night, showers with a chance of thunderstorms in the evening, then a chance of showers after midnight. Humid with lows in the mid-60s. West winds 5 to 10 miles per hour. Chance of rain near 100%. Sunday, partly cloudy in the morning, then clearing. Highs in the lower 80s. North winds 5 to 10 miles per hour. Sunday night, partly cloudy. Lows in the lower 60s. At 1 p.m., weather reports for selected cities. At Mansfield-Lom Regional Airport, light rain was falling. The temperature was 81 degrees, the dew point 55, and the relative humidity 40%. The wind was southwest, at 13 miles an hour, gusting to 23. The pressure was 30.07 inches and falling. Elsewhere across Ohio, skies ranged from mostly sunny to partly sunny, and temperatures were between 79 and 83 degrees. Reports from nearby cities outside Ohio, skies ranged from partly sunny to cloudy. It was 80 at Pittsburgh, 84 at Detroit, 76 at Buffalo, 80 at Indianapolis, and 75 at Chicago. The current time is 1:48 p.m. Eastern Daylight Time. 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On the latest weather map, high pressure exits today as a cold front approaches from the west and moves through the region early Saturday night. High pressure returns for Sunday and Monday. The forecast for the Central Highlands. Rest of today, mostly sunny. Highs in the mid-80s. Southwest winds 10 to 15 miles per hour. Gusts up to 30 miles per hour this afternoon. Tonight, partly cloudy in the evening, then mostly cloudy with a chance of showers with a slight chance of thunderstorms after midnight. Lows in the mid-60s. Southwest winds 10 to 15 miles per hour with gusts up to 30 miles per hour. Chance of rain 40%. Saturday, partly sunny. A chance of showers with a slight chance of thunderstorms in the morning, then showers with a chance of thunderstorms in the afternoon. Highs in the lower 80s. Southwest winds 10 to 15 miles per hour with gusts up to 30 miles per hour. Chance of rain 90%. Saturday night, showers with a chance of thunderstorms in the evening, then a chance of showers after midnight. Humid with lows in the mid-60s. West winds 5 to 10 miles per hour. Chance of rain near 100%. Sunday, partly cloudy in the morning, then clearing. Highs in the lower 80s. North winds 5 to 10 miles per hour. Sunday night, partly cloudy. Lows in the lower 60s. The extended forecast for the Central Highlands. Monday, partly cloudy. Highs in the mid-80s. Monday night, mostly cloudy. Lows in the mid-60s. Tuesday, partly sunny. A chance of showers and thunderstorms in the afternoon. Highs in the mid-80s. Chance of rain 50%. Tuesday night, a chance of thunderstorms in the evening. Mostly cloudy with a chance of showers. Lows in the upper 60s. Chance of rain 50%. Wednesday,
mostly cloudy in the morning, then becoming partly sunny. A chance of showers. A chance of thunderstorms in the afternoon. Highs in the mid-80s. Chance of rain 50%. Wednesday night, a chance of thunderstorms in the evening. Mostly cloudy with a chance of showers. Lows in the upper 60s. Chance of rain 50%. Thursday, partly sunny with a chance of showers. A chance of thunderstorms in the afternoon. Highs in the upper 80s. Chance of rain 40%. At 1 p.m., weather reports for selected cities. At Mansfield Lawn Regional Airport, light rain was falling. The temperature was 81 degrees, the dew point 55, and the relative humidity 40%. The wind was southwest, at 13 miles an hour, gusting to 23. The pressure was 30.07 inches and falling. Elsewhere across Ohio, skies ranged from mostly sunny to partly sunny, and temperatures were between 79 and 83 degrees. Reports from nearby cities outside Ohio, skies ranged from partly sunny to cloudy. It was 80 at Pittsburgh, 84 at Detroit, 76 at Buffalo, 80 at Indianapolis, and 75 at Chicago. The current time is 1:52 p.m. Eastern Daylight Time. 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On the latest weather map, high pressure exits today as a cold front approaches from the west and moves through the region early Saturday night. High pressure returns for Sunday and Monday. The forecast for the Central Highlands. Rest of today, mostly sunny. Highs in the mid-80s. Southwest winds 10 to 15 miles per hour. Gusts up to 30 miles per hour this afternoon. Tonight, partly cloudy in the evening, then mostly cloudy with a chance of showers with a slight chance of thunderstorms after midnight. Lows in the mid-60s. Southwest winds 10 to 15 miles per hour with gusts up to 30 miles per hour. Chance of rain 40%. Saturday, partly sunny. A chance of showers with a slight chance of thunderstorms in the morning, then showers with a chance of thunderstorms in the afternoon. Highs in the lower 80s. Southwest winds 10 to 15 miles per hour with gusts up to 30 miles per hour. Chance of rain 90%. Saturday night, showers with a chance of thunderstorms in the evening, then a chance of showers after midnight. Humid with lows in the mid-60s. West winds 5 to 10 miles per hour. Chance of rain near 100%. Sunday, partly cloudy in the morning, then clearing. Highs in the lower 80s. North winds 5 to 10 miles per hour. Sunday night, partly cloudy. Lows in the lower 60s. At 1 p.m., weather reports for selected cities. At Mansfield Lawn Regional Airport, light rain was falling. The temperature was 81 degrees, the dew point 55, and the relative humidity 40%. The wind was southwest, at 13 miles an hour, gusting to 23. The pressure was 30.07 inches and falling. Elsewhere across Ohio, skies ranged from mostly sunny to partly sunny, and temperatures were between 79 and 83 degrees. Reports from nearby cities outside Ohio, skies ranged from partly sunny to cloudy. It was 80 at Pittsburgh, 84 at Detroit, 76 at Buffalo, 80 at Indianapolis, and 75 at Chicago. The current time is 1:55 p.m. Eastern Daylight Time. 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On the latest weather map, high pressure exits today as a cold front approaches from the west and moves through the region early Saturday night. High pressure returns for Sunday and Monday. The forecast for the Central Highlands. Rest of today, mostly sunny. Highs in the mid-80s. Southwest winds 10 to 15 miles per hour. Gusts up to 30 miles per hour this afternoon.
Tonight, partly cloudy in the evening, then mostly cloudy with a chance of showers with a slight chance of thunderstorms after midnight. Lows in the mid-60s. Southwest winds 10 to 15 miles per hour with gusts up to 30 miles per hour. Chance of rain 40%. Saturday, partly sunny. A chance of showers with a slight chance of thunderstorms in the morning, then showers with a chance of thunderstorms in the afternoon. Highs in the lower 80s. Southwest winds 10 to 15 miles per hour with gusts up to 30 miles per hour. Chance of rain 90%. Saturday night, showers with a chance of thunderstorms in the evening, then a chance of showers after midnight. Humid with lows in the mid-60s. West winds 5 to 10 miles per hour. Chance of rain near 100%. Sunday, partly cloudy in the morning, then clearing. Highs in the lower 80s. North winds 5 to 10 miles per hour. Sunday night, partly cloudy. Lows in the lower 60s. At 1 p.m., weather reports for selected cities. At Mansfield Lawn Regional Airport, light rain was falling. The temperature was 81 degrees, the dew point 55, and the relative humidity 40%. The wind was southwest, at 13 miles an hour, gusting to 23. The pressure was 30.07 inches and falling. Elsewhere across Ohio, skies ranged from mostly sunny to partly sunny, and temperatures were between 79 and 83 degrees. Reports from nearby cities outside Ohio, skies ranged from partly sunny to cloudy. It was 80 at Pittsburgh, 84 at Detroit, 76 at Buffalo, 80 at Indianapolis, and 75 at Chicago. The current time is 1:58 p.m. Eastern Daylight Time. 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On the latest weather map, high pressure exits today as a cold front approaches from the west and moves through the region early Saturday night. High pressure returns for Sunday and Monday. The forecast for the Central Highlands. West of today, mostly sunny. Highs in the mid-80s. Southwest winds 10 to 15 miles per hour. Gusts up to 30 miles per hour this afternoon. Tonight, partly cloudy in the evening, then mostly cloudy with a chance of showers with a slight chance of thunderstorms after midnight. Lows in the mid-60s. Southwest winds 10 to 15 miles per hour with gusts up to 30 miles per hour. Chance of rain 40%. Saturday, partly sunny. A chance of showers with a slight chance of thunderstorms in the morning, then showers with a chance of thunderstorms in the afternoon. Highs in the lower 80s. Southwest winds 10 to 15 miles per hour with gusts up to 30 miles per hour. Chance of rain 90%. Saturday night, showers with a chance of thunderstorms in the evening, then a chance of showers after midnight. Humid with lows in the mid-60s. West winds 5 to 10 miles per hour. Chance of rain near 100%. Sunday, partly cloudy in the morning, then clearing. Highs in the lower 80s. North winds 5 to 10 miles per hour. Sunday night, partly cloudy. Lows in the lower 60s. The Nearshore Marine Forecast. For the following marine location, the islands to Vermilion. This afternoon, southwest winds 10 to 15 knots increasing to 15 to 20 knots. Mostly sunny. Waves 2 feet or less. Tonight, southwest winds 15 to 20 knots. A chance of showers with a slight chance of thunderstorms overnight. Waves 1 to 3 feet. Saturday, southwest winds 15 to 20 knots becoming west 10 to 15 knots. A chance of showers in the morning, then showers likely with a chance of thunderstorms in the afternoon. Waves 2 to 4 feet subsiding to 1 to 3 feet. Saturday night, west winds 10 knots or less becoming northwest. A chance of showers and thunderstorms in the evening, then a chance of showers overnight. Waves 2 feet or less. Winds and waves higher in and near thunderstorms. The water temperature off Toledo is 67 degrees, off Cleveland 56 degrees, and off Erie 53 degrees. The extended forecast for the Central Highlands. Monday, partly cloudy.
Highs in the mid-80s. Monday night, mostly cloudy. Lows in the mid-60s. Tuesday, partly sunny. A chance of showers and thunderstorms in the afternoon. Highs in the mid-80s. Chance of rain 50%. Tuesday night, a chance of thunderstorms in the evening.

highs in the upper 80s. Chance of rain 40%. At 1 p.m., weather reports for selected cities. At Mansfield Lawn Regional Airport, light rain was falling. The temperature was 81 degrees, the dew point 55, and the relative humidity 40%. The wind was southwest, at 13 miles an hour, gusting to 23. The pressure was 30.07 inches and falling. Elsewhere across Ohio, skies ranged from mostly sunny to partly sunny, and temperatures were between 79 and 83 degrees. Reports from nearby cities outside Ohio, skies ranged from partly sunny to cloudy. It was 80 at Pittsburgh, 84 at Detroit, 76 at Buffalo, 80 at Indianapolis, and 75 at Chicago. The current time is 2:03 p.m. Eastern Daylight Time. 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On the latest weather map, high pressure exits today as a cold front approaches from the west and moves through the region early Saturday night. High pressure returns for Sunday and Monday. The forecast for the Central Highlands. West of today, mostly sunny. Highs in the mid-80s. Southwest winds 10 to 15 miles per hour. Gusts up to 30 miles per hour this afternoon. Tonight, partly cloudy in the evening, then mostly cloudy with a chance of showers with a slight chance of thunderstorms after midnight. Lows in the mid-60s. Southwest winds 10 to 15 miles per hour with gusts up to 30 miles per hour. Chance of rain 40%. Saturday, partly sunny. A chance of showers with a slight chance of thunderstorms in the morning, then showers with a chance of thunderstorms in the afternoon. Highs in the lower 80s. Southwest winds 10 to 15 miles per hour with gusts up to 30 miles per hour. Chance of rain 90%. Saturday night, showers with a chance of thunderstorms in the evening, then a chance of showers after midnight. Humid with lows in the mid-60s. West winds 5 to 10 miles per hour. Chance of rain near 100%. Sunday, partly cloudy in the morning, then clearing. Highs in the lower 80s. North winds 5 to 10 miles per hour. Sunday night, partly cloudy. Lows in the lower 60s. At 1 p.m., weather reports for selected cities. At Mansfield Lawn Regional Airport, light rain was falling. The temperature was 81 degrees, the dew point 55, and the relative humidity 40%. The wind was southwest, at 13 miles an hour, gusting to 23. The pressure was 30.07 inches and falling. Elsewhere across Ohio, skies ranged from mostly sunny to partly sunny, and temperatures were between 79 and 83 degrees. Reports from nearby cities outside Ohio, skies ranged from partly sunny to cloudy. It was 80 at Pittsburgh, 84 at Detroit, 76 at Buffalo, 80 at Indianapolis, and 75 at Chicago. At 2 p.m., weather reports for selected cities. At Mansfield Lawn Regional Airport, it was mostly sunny. The temperature was 80 degrees, the dew point 53, and the relative humidity 39%. The wind was southwest, at 16 miles an hour, gusting to 26. The pressure was 30.05 inches and falling. Elsewhere across Ohio, skies ranged from mostly sunny to partly sunny, and temperatures were between 81 and 84 degrees. Reports from nearby cities outside Ohio, at Chicago, rain was falling, with a temperature of 74. It was partly sunny, with a temperature of 82 at Pittsburgh, 77 at Buffalo, and 81 at Indianapolis. At Detroit, it was cloudy, with a temperature of 83. The current time is 2:06 p.m. Eastern Daylight Time. 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On the latest weather map, high pressure exits today as a cold front approaches from the west and moves through the region early Saturday night. High pressure returns for Sunday and Monday. The forecast for the Central Highlands.

Islands. Rest of today, mostly sunny. Highs in the mid-80s. Southwest winds 10 to 15 miles per hour. Gusts up to 30 miles per hour this afternoon. Tonight, partly cloudy in the evening, then mostly cloudy with a chance of showers with a slight chance of thunderstorms after midnight. Lows in the mid-60s. Southwest winds 10 to 15 miles per hour with gusts up to 30 miles per hour. Chance of rain 40%. Saturday, partly sunny. A chance of showers with a slight chance of thunderstorms in the morning, then showers with a chance of thunderstorms in the afternoon. Highs in the lower 80s. Southwest winds 10 to 15 miles per hour with gusts up to 30 miles per hour. Chance of rain 90%. Saturday night, showers with a chance of thunderstorms in the evening, then a chance of showers after midnight. Humid with lows in the mid-60s. West winds 5 to 10 miles per hour. Chance of rain near 100%. Sunday, partly cloudy in the morning, then clearing. Highs in the lower 80s. North winds 5 to 10 miles per hour. Sunday night, partly cloudy. Lows in the lower 60s. At 2 p.m., weather reports for selected cities. At Mansfield Lawn Regional Airport, it was mostly sunny. The temperature was 80 degrees, the dew point 53, and the relative humidity 39%. The wind was southwest, at 16 miles an hour, gusting to 26. The pressure was 30.05 inches and falling. Elsewhere across Ohio, skies ranged from mostly sunny to partly sunny, and temperatures were between 81 and 84 degrees. Reports from nearby cities outside Ohio, at Chicago, rain was falling, with a temperature of 74. It was partly sunny, with a temperature of 82 at Pittsburgh, 77 at Buffalo, and 81 at Indianapolis. At Detroit, it was cloudy, with a temperature of 83. The current time is 2:09 p.m. Eastern Daylight Time. 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On the latest weather map, high pressure exits today as a cold front approaches from the west and moves through the region early Saturday night. High pressure returns for Sunday and Monday. The forecast for the Central Highlands. Rest of today, mostly sunny. Highs in the mid-80s. Southwest winds 10 to 15 miles per hour. Gusts up to 30 miles per hour this afternoon. Tonight, partly cloudy in the evening, then mostly cloudy with a chance of showers with a slight chance of thunderstorms after midnight. Lows in the mid-60s. Southwest winds 10 to 15 miles per hour with gusts up to 30 miles per hour. Chance of rain 40%. Saturday, partly sunny. A chance of showers with a slight chance of thunderstorms in the morning, then showers with a chance of thunderstorms in the afternoon. Highs in the lower 80s. Southwest winds 10 to 15 miles per hour with gusts up to 30 miles per hour. Chance of rain 90%. Saturday night, showers with a chance of thunderstorms in the evening, then a chance of showers after midnight. Humid with lows in the mid-60s. West winds 5 to 10 miles per hour. Chance of rain near 100%. Sunday, partly cloudy in the morning, then clearing. Highs in the lower 80s. North winds 5 to 10 miles per hour. Sunday night, partly cloudy. Lows in the lower 60s. The extended forecast for the Central Highlands. Monday, partly cloudy. Highs in the mid-80s. Monday night, mostly cloudy. Lows in the mid-60s. Tuesday, partly sunny. A chance of showers and thunderstorms in the afternoon. Highs in the mid-80s. Chance of rain 50%. Tuesday night, a chance of thunderstorms in the evening. Mostly cloudy with a chance of showers. Lows in the upper 60s. Chance of rain 50%. Wednesday, mostly cloudy in the morning, then becoming partly sunny. A chance of showers. A chance of thunderstorms in the afternoon. Highs in the mid-80s. Chance of rain 50%. Wednesday night, a chance of thunderstorms in the evening. Mostly cloudy with a chance of showers.
lows in the upper 60s. Chance of rain 50%. Thursday, partly sunny with a chance of showers. A chance of thunderstorms in the afternoon. Highs in the upper 80s. Chance of rain 40%. At 2 p.m., weather reports for selected cities. At Mansfield Lawn Regional Airport, it was mostly sunny. The temperature was 80 degrees, the dew point 53, and the relative humidity 39%. The wind was southwest, at 16 miles an hour, gusting to 26. The pressure was 30.05 inches and falling. Elsewhere across Ohio, skies ranged from mostly sunny to partly sunny, and temperatures were between 81 and 84 degrees. Reports from nearby cities outside Ohio, at Chicago, rain was falling, with a temperature of 74. It was partly sunny, with a temperature of 82 at Pittsburgh, 77 at Buffalo, and 81 at Indianapolis. At Detroit, it was cloudy, with a temperature of 83. The current time is 2:13 p.m. Eastern Daylight Time. 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On the latest weather map, high pressure exits today as a cold front approaches from the west and moves through the region early Saturday night. High pressure returns for Sunday and Monday. The forecast for the Central Highlands. West of today, mostly sunny. Highs in the mid-80s. Southwest winds 10 to 15 miles per hour. Gusts up to 30 miles per hour this afternoon. Tonight, partly cloudy in the evening, then mostly cloudy with a chance of showers with a slight chance of thunderstorms after midnight. Lows in the mid-60s. Southwest winds 10 to 15 miles per hour with gusts up to 30 miles per hour. Chance of rain 40%. Saturday, partly sunny. A chance of showers with a slight chance of thunderstorms in the morning, then showers with a chance of thunderstorms in the afternoon. Highs in the lower 80s. Southwest winds 10 to 15 miles per hour with gusts up to 30 miles per hour. Chance of rain 90%. Saturday night, showers with a chance of thunderstorms in the evening, then a chance of showers after midnight. Humid with lows in the mid-60s. West winds 5 to 10 miles per hour. Chance of rain near 100%. Sunday, partly cloudy in the morning, then clearing. Highs in the lower 80s. North winds 5 to 10 miles per hour. Sunday night, partly cloudy. Lows in the lower 60s. At 2 p.m., weather reports for selected cities. At Mansfield Lawn Regional Airport, it was mostly sunny. The temperature was 80 degrees, the dew point 53, and the relative humidity 39%. The wind was southwest, at 16 miles an hour, gusting to 26. The pressure was 30.05 inches and falling. Elsewhere across Ohio, temperatures were between 81 and 84 degrees. At Marion, it was sunny. It was mostly sunny at Worcester, Cincinnati, and Findlay. It was partly sunny at Toledo Express, Cleveland, and Akron-Canton Regional Airport. At Youngstown, Dayton, and Columbus, it was partly sunny. Reports from nearby cities outside Ohio, at Chicago, rain was falling, with a temperature of 74. It was partly sunny, with a temperature of 82 at Pittsburgh, 77 at Buffalo, and 81 at Indianapolis. At Detroit, it was cloudy, with a temperature of 83. The current time is 2:16 p.m. Eastern Daylight Time. 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On the latest weather map, high pressure exits today as a cold front approaches from the west and moves through the region early Saturday night. High pressure returns for Sunday and Monday. The forecast for the Central Highlands. West of today, mostly sunny. Highs in the mid-80s. Southwest winds 10 to 15 miles per hour. Gusts up to 30 miles per hour this afternoon.
Tonight, partly cloudy in the evening, then mostly cloudy with a chance of showers with a slight chance of thunderstorms after midnight. Lows in the mid-60s. Southwest winds 10 to 15 miles per hour with gusts up to 30 miles per hour. Chance of rain 40%. Saturday, partly sunny. A chance of showers with a slight chance of thunderstorms in the morning, then showers with a chance of thunderstorms in the afternoon. Highs in the lower 80s. Southwest winds 10 to 15 miles per hour with gusts up to 30 miles per hour. Chance of rain 90%. Saturday night, showers with a chance of thunderstorms in the evening, then a chance of showers after midnight. Humid with lows in the mid-60s. West winds 5 to 10 miles per hour. Chance of rain near 100%. Sunday, partly cloudy in the morning, then clearing. Highs in the lower 80s. North winds 5 to 10 miles per hour. Sunday night, partly cloudy. Lows in the lower 60s. At 2 p.m., weather reports for selected cities. At Mansfield Lawn Regional Airport, it was mostly sunny. The temperature was 80 degrees, the dew point 53, and the relative humidity 39%. The wind was southwest, at 16 miles an hour, gusting to 26. The pressure was 30.05 inches and falling. Elsewhere across Ohio, temperatures were between 81 and 84 degrees. At Marion, it was sunny. It was mostly sunny at Worcester, Cincinnati, and Findlay. It was partly sunny at Toledo Express, Cleveland, and Akron-Canton Regional Airport. At Youngstown, Dayton, and Columbus, it was partly sunny. Reports from nearby cities outside Ohio, at Chicago, rain was falling, with a temperature of 74. It was partly sunny, with a temperature of 82 at Pittsburgh, 77 at Buffalo, and 81 at Indianapolis. At Detroit, it was cloudy, with a temperature of 83. The current time is 2:19 p.m. Eastern Daylight Time. 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On the latest weather map, high pressure exits today as a cold front approaches from the west and moves through the region early Saturday night. High pressure returns for Sunday and Monday. The forecast for the Central Highlands. Rest of today, mostly sunny. Highs in the mid-80s. Southwest winds 10 to 15 miles per hour. Gusts up to 30 miles per hour this afternoon. Tonight, partly cloudy in the evening, then mostly cloudy with a chance of showers with a slight chance of thunderstorms after midnight. Lows in the mid-60s. Southwest winds 10 to 15 miles per hour with gusts up to 30 miles per hour. Chance of rain 40%. Saturday, partly sunny. A chance of showers with a slight chance of thunderstorms in the morning, then showers with a chance of thunderstorms in the afternoon. Highs in the lower 80s. Southwest winds 10 to 15 miles per hour with gusts up to 30 miles per hour. Chance of rain 90%. Saturday night, showers with a chance of thunderstorms in the evening, then a chance of showers after midnight. Humid with lows in the mid-60s. West winds 5 to 10 miles per hour. Chance of rain near 100%. Sunday, partly cloudy in the morning, then clearing. Highs in the lower 80s. North winds 5 to 10 miles per hour. Sunday night, partly cloudy. Lows in the lower 60s. The extended forecast for the Central Highlands. Monday, partly cloudy. Highs in the mid-80s. Monday night, mostly cloudy. Lows in the mid-60s. Tuesday, partly sunny. A chance of showers and thunderstorms in the afternoon. Highs in the mid-80s. Chance of rain 50%. Tuesday night, a chance of thunderstorms in the evening. Mostly cloudy with a chance of showers. Lows in the upper 60s. Chance of rain 50%. Wednesday, mostly cloudy in the morning, then becoming partly sunny. A chance of showers. A chance of thunderstorms in the afternoon. Highs in the mid-80s. Chance of rain 50%. Wednesday night, a chance of thunderstorms in the evening. Mostly cloudy with a chance of showers.
lows in the upper 60s. Chance of rain 50%. Thursday, partly sunny with a chance of showers. A chance of thunderstorms in the afternoon. Highs in the upper 80s. Chance of rain 40%. At 2 p.m., weather reports for selected cities. At Mansfield-Lom Regional Airport, it was mostly sunny. The temperature was 80 degrees, the dew point 53, and the relative humidity 39%. The wind was southwest, at 16 miles an hour, gusting to 26. The pressure was 30.05 inches and falling. Elsewhere across Ohio, temperatures were between 81 and 84 degrees. At Marion, it was sunny. It was mostly sunny at Worcester, Cincinnati, and Findlay. It was partly sunny at Toledo Express, Cleveland, and Akron-Canton Regional Airport. At Youngstown, Dayton, and Columbus, it was partly sunny. Reports from nearby cities outside Ohio, at Chicago, rain was falling, with a temperature of 74. It was partly sunny, with a temperature of 82 at Pittsburgh, 77 at Buffalo, and 81 at Indianapolis. At Detroit, it was cloudy, with a temperature of 83. The current time is 2:23 p.m. Eastern Daylight Time. 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On the latest weather map, high pressure exits today as a cold front approaches from the west and moves through the region early Saturday night. High pressure returns for Sunday and Monday. The forecast for the Central Highlands. West of today, mostly sunny. Highs in the mid-80s. Southwest winds 10 to 15 miles per hour. Gusts up to 30 miles per hour this afternoon. Tonight, partly cloudy in the evening, then mostly cloudy with a chance of showers with a slight chance of thunderstorms after midnight. Lows in the mid-60s. Southwest winds 10 to 15 miles per hour with gusts up to 30 miles per hour. Chance of rain 40%. Saturday, partly sunny. A chance of showers with a slight chance of thunderstorms in the morning, then showers with a chance of thunderstorms in the afternoon. Highs in the lower 80s. Southwest winds 10 to 15 miles per hour with gusts up to 30 miles per hour. Chance of rain 90%. Saturday night, showers with a chance of thunderstorms in the evening, then a chance of showers after midnight. Humid with lows in the mid-60s. West winds 5 to 10 miles per hour. Chance of rain near 100%. Sunday, partly cloudy in the morning, then clearing. Highs in the lower 80s. North winds 5 to 10 miles per hour. Sunday night, partly cloudy. Lows in the lower 60s. At 2 p.m., weather reports for selected cities. At Mansfield-Lom Regional Airport, it was mostly sunny. The temperature was 80 degrees, the dew point 53, and the relative humidity 39%. The wind was southwest, at 16 miles an hour, gusting to 26. The pressure was 30.05 inches and falling. Elsewhere across Ohio, temperatures were between 81 and 84 degrees. At Marion, it was sunny. It was mostly sunny at Worcester, Cincinnati, and Findlay. It was partly sunny at Toledo Express, Cleveland, and Akron-Canton Regional Airport. At Youngstown, Dayton, and Columbus, it was partly sunny. Reports from nearby cities outside Ohio, at Chicago, rain was falling, with a temperature of 74. It was partly sunny, with a temperature of 82 at Pittsburgh, 77 at Buffalo, and 81 at Indianapolis. At Detroit, it was cloudy, with a temperature of 83. The current time is 2:26 p.m. Eastern Daylight Time. 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On the latest weather map, high pressure exits today as a cold front approaches from the west and moves through the region early Saturday night. High pressure returns for Sunday and Monday. The forecast for the Central Highlands.
Rest of today, mostly sunny. Highs in the mid-80s. Southwest winds 10 to 15 miles per hour. Gusts up to 30 miles per hour this afternoon. Tonight, partly cloudy in the evening, then mostly cloudy with a chance of showers with a slight chance of thunderstorms after midnight. Lows in the mid-60s. Southwest winds 10 to 15 miles per hour with gusts up to 30 miles per hour. Chance of rain 40%. Saturday, partly sunny. A chance of showers with a slight chance of thunderstorms in the morning, then showers with a chance of thunderstorms in the afternoon. Highs in the lower 80s. Southwest winds 10 to 15 miles per hour with gusts up to 30 miles per hour. Chance of rain 90%. Saturday night, showers with a chance of thunderstorms in the evening, then a chance of showers after midnight. Humid with lows in the mid-60s. West winds 5 to 10 miles per hour. Chance of rain near 100%. Sunday, partly cloudy in the morning, then clearing. Highs in the lower 80s. North winds 5 to 10 miles per hour. Sunday night, partly cloudy. Lows in the lower 60s. At 2 p.m., weather reports for selected cities. At Mansfield-Lom Regional Airport, it was mostly sunny. The temperature was 80 degrees, the dew point 53, and the relative humidity 39%. The wind was southwest, at 16 miles an hour, gusting to 26. The pressure was 30.05 inches and falling. Elsewhere across Ohio, temperatures were between 81 and 84 degrees. At Marion, it was sunny. It was mostly sunny at Worcester, Cincinnati, and Findlay. It was partly sunny at Toledo Express, Cleveland, and Akron-Canton Regional Airport. At Youngstown, Dayton, and Columbus, it was partly sunny. Reports from nearby cities outside Ohio, at Chicago, rain was falling, with a temperature of 74. It was partly sunny, with a temperature of 82 at Pittsburgh, 77 at Buffalo, and 81 at Indianapolis. At Detroit, it was cloudy, with a temperature of 83. The current time is 2:29 p.m. Eastern Daylight Time. 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On the latest weather map, high pressure exits today as a cold front approaches from the west and moves through the region early Saturday night. High pressure returns for Sunday and Monday. The extended forecast for the Central Highlands. Monday, partly cloudy. Highs in the mid-80s. Monday night, mostly cloudy. Lows in the mid-60s. Tuesday, partly sunny. A chance of showers and thunderstorms in the afternoon. Highs in the mid-80s. Chance of rain 50%. Tuesday night, a chance of thunderstorms in the evening. Mostly cloudy with a chance of showers. Lows in the upper 60s. Chance of rain 50%. Wednesday, mostly cloudy in the morning, then becoming partly sunny. A chance of showers. A chance of thunderstorms in the afternoon. Highs in the mid-80s. Chance of rain 50%. Wednesday night, a chance of thunderstorms in the evening. Mostly cloudy with a chance of showers. Lows in the upper 60s. Chance of rain 50%. Thursday, partly sunny with a chance of showers. A chance of thunderstorms in the afternoon. Highs in the upper 80s. Chance of rain 40%. The forecast for the Central Highlands. Rest of today, mostly sunny. Highs in the mid-80s. Southwest winds 10 to 15 miles per hour. Gusts up to 30 miles per hour this afternoon. Tonight, partly cloudy in the evening, then mostly cloudy with a chance of showers with a slight chance of thunderstorms after midnight. Lows in the mid-60s. Southwest winds 10 to 15 miles per hour with gusts up to 30 miles per hour. Chance of rain 40%. Saturday, partly sunny. A chance of showers with a slight chance of thunderstorms in the morning, then showers with a chance of thunderstorms in the afternoon. Highs in the lower 80s. Southwest winds 10 to 15 miles per hour with gusts up to 30 miles per hour. Chance of rain 90%. Saturday night,
showers with a chance of thunderstorms in the evening, then a chance of showers after midnight. Humid with lows in the mid-60s. West winds 5 to 10 miles per hour. Chance of rain near 100%. Sunday, partly cloudy in the morning, then clearing. Highs in the lower 80s. North winds 5 to 10 miles per hour. Sunday night, partly cloudy. Lows in the lower 60s. At 2 p.m., weather reports for selected cities. At Mansfield Lawn Regional Airport, it was mostly sunny. The temperature was 80 degrees, the dew point 53, and the relative humidity 39%. The wind was southwest, at 16 miles an hour, gusting to 26. The pressure was 30.05 inches and falling. Elsewhere across Ohio, temperatures were between 81 and 84 degrees. At Marion, it was sunny. It was mostly sunny at Worcester, Cincinnati, and Findlay. It was partly sunny at Toledo Express, Cleveland, and Akron-Canton Regional Airport. At Youngstown, Dayton, and Columbus, it was partly sunny. Reports from nearby cities outside Ohio, at Chicago, rain was falling, with a temperature of 74. It was partly sunny, with a temperature of 82 at Pittsburgh, 77 at Buffalo, and 81 at Indianapolis. At Detroit, it was cloudy, with a temperature of 83. The current time is 2:33 p.m. Eastern Daylight Time. 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On the latest weather map, high pressure exits today as a cold front approaches from the west and moves through the region early Saturday night. High pressure returns for Sunday and Monday. The forecast for the Central Highlands. West of today, mostly sunny. Highs in the mid-80s. Southwest winds 10 to 15 miles per hour. Gusts up to 30 miles per hour this afternoon. Tonight, partly cloudy in the evening, then mostly cloudy with a chance of showers with a slight chance of thunderstorms after midnight. Lows in the mid-60s. Southwest winds 10 to 15 miles per hour with gusts up to 30 miles per hour. Chance of rain 40%. Saturday, partly sunny. A chance of showers with a slight chance of thunderstorms in the morning, then showers with a chance of thunderstorms in the afternoon. Highs in the lower 80s. Southwest winds 10 to 15 miles per hour with gusts up to 30 miles per hour. Chance of rain 90%. Saturday night, showers with a chance of thunderstorms in the evening, then a chance of showers after midnight. Humid with lows in the mid-60s. West winds 5 to 10 miles per hour. Chance of rain near 100%. Sunday, partly cloudy in the morning, then clearing. Highs in the lower 80s. North winds 5 to 10 miles per hour. Sunday night, partly cloudy. Lows in the lower 60s. The forecast for the Central Highlands. This afternoon, mostly sunny. Near steady temperature in the mid-80s. Southwest winds around 15 miles per hour with gusts up to 30 miles per hour. Tonight, partly cloudy in the evening, then mostly cloudy with a slight chance of showers and thunderstorms after midnight. Lows in the upper 60s. Southwest winds 10 to 15 miles per hour with gusts up to 30 miles per hour. Chance of rain 20%. Saturday, partly sunny with a chance of showers and thunderstorms in the morning, then mostly cloudy with showers with thunderstorms likely in the afternoon. Highs in the lower 80s. Southwest winds 10 to 15 miles per hour with gusts up to 30 miles per hour. Chance of rain 80%. Saturday night, mostly cloudy. Showers with thunderstorms likely in the evening, then a chance of showers after midnight. Humid with lows in the mid-60s. West winds 5 to 10 miles per hour. Chance of rain 80%. Sunday, partly cloudy. Highs in the lower 80s. North winds 5 to 10 miles per hour. Sunday night, partly cloudy. Lows in the lower 60s. The forecast for the Central Highlands. This afternoon, mostly sunny. Near steady temperature in the mid-80s.
southwest winds around 15 miles per hour with gusts up to 30 miles per hour. Tonight, partly cloudy in the evening, then mostly cloudy with a slight chance of showers and thunderstorms after midnight. Lows in the upper 60s. Southwest winds 10 to 15 miles per hour with gusts up to 30 miles per hour. Chance of rain 20%. Saturday, partly sunny with a chance of showers and thunderstorms in the morning, then mostly cloudy with showers with thunderstorms likely in the afternoon. Highs in the lower 80s. Southwest winds 10 to 15 miles per hour with gusts up to 30 miles per hour. Chance of rain 80%. Saturday night, mostly cloudy. Showers with thunderstorms likely in the evening, then a chance of showers after midnight. Humid with lows in the mid-60s. West winds 5 to 10 miles per hour. Chance of rain 80%. Sunday, partly cloudy. Highs in the lower 80s. North winds 5 to 10 miles per hour. Sunday night, partly cloudy. Lows in the lower 60s. The extended forecast for the Central Highlands. Monday, partly sunny. Highs in the mid-80s. Monday night, mostly cloudy. A chance of showers after midnight. Lows in the mid-60s. Chance of rain 30%. Tuesday, partly sunny with a chance of showers in the morning, then mostly cloudy with showers likely with a chance of thunderstorms in the afternoon. Highs in the mid-80s. Chance of rain 70%. Tuesday night, mostly cloudy with a chance of thunderstorms. Showers likely, mainly in the evening. Lows in the upper 60s. Chance of rain 70%. Wednesday, mostly cloudy in the morning, then becoming partly sunny. A chance of showers. A chance of thunderstorms in the afternoon. Highs in the upper 80s. Chance of rain 50%. Wednesday night, mostly cloudy with a chance of showers and thunderstorms. Lows around 70. Chance of rain 50%. Thursday, partly sunny with a chance of showers. A chance of thunderstorms in the afternoon. Hot with highs in the lower 90s. Chance of rain 50%. Heat index values in the upper 90s in the afternoon. At 2 p.m., weather reports for selected cities. At Mansfield Long Regional Airport, it was mostly sunny. The temperature was 80 degrees, the dew point 53, and the relative humidity 39%. The wind was southwest, at 16 miles an hour, gusting to 26. The pressure was 30.05 inches and falling. Elsewhere across Ohio, temperatures were between 81 and 84 degrees. At Marion, it was sunny. It was mostly sunny at Worcester, Cincinnati, and Findlay. It was partly sunny at Toledo Express, Cleveland, and Akron-Canton Regional Airport. At Youngstown, Dayton, and Columbus, it was partly sunny. Reports from nearby cities outside Ohio, at Chicago, rain was falling, with a temperature of 74. It was partly sunny, with a temperature of 82 at Pittsburgh, 77 at Buffalo, and 81 at Indianapolis. At Detroit, it was cloudy, with a temperature of 83. The extended forecast for the Central Highlands. Monday, partly sunny. Highs in the mid-80s. Monday night, mostly cloudy. A chance of showers after midnight. Lows in the mid-60s. Chance of rain 30%. Tuesday, partly sunny with a chance of showers in the morning, then mostly cloudy with showers likely with a chance of thunderstorms in the afternoon. Highs in the mid-80s. Chance of rain 70%. Tuesday night, mostly cloudy with a chance of thunderstorms. Showers likely, mainly in the evening. Lows in the upper 60s. Chance of rain 70%. Wednesday, mostly cloudy in the morning, then becoming partly sunny. A chance of showers. A chance of thunderstorms in the afternoon. Highs in the upper 80s. Chance of rain 50%. Wednesday night, mostly cloudy with a chance of showers and thunderstorms. Lows around 70. Chance of rain 50%. Thursday, partly sunny with a chance of showers. A chance of thunderstorms in the afternoon. Hot with highs in the lower 90s. Chance of rain 50%. Heat index values in the upper 90s in the afternoon. The current time is 2:41 p.m. Eastern Daylight Time.
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On the latest weather map, high pressure exits today as a cold front approaches from the west and moves through the region early Saturday night. High pressure returns for Sunday and Monday. The forecast for the Central Highlands. This afternoon, mostly sunny. Near steady temperature in the mid-80s. Southwest winds around 15 miles per hour with gusts up to 30 miles per hour. Tonight, partly cloudy in the evening, then mostly cloudy with a slight chance of showers and thunderstorms after midnight. Lows in the upper 60s. Southwest winds 10 to 15 miles per hour with gusts up to 30 miles per hour. Chance of rain 20%. Saturday, partly sunny with a chance of showers and thunderstorms in the morning, then mostly cloudy with showers with thunderstorms likely in the afternoon. Highs in the lower 80s. Southwest winds 10 to 15 miles per hour with gusts up to 30 miles per hour. Chance of rain 80%. Saturday night, mostly cloudy. Showers with thunderstorms likely in the evening, then a chance of showers after midnight. Humid with lows in the mid-60s. West winds 5 to 10 miles per hour. Chance of rain 80%. Sunday, partly cloudy. Highs in the lower 80s. North winds 5 to 10 miles per hour. Sunday night, partly cloudy. Lows in the lower 60s. At 2 p.m., weather reports for selected cities. At Mansfield Long Regional Airport, it was mostly sunny. The temperature was 80 degrees. The dew point 53, and the relative humidity 39%. The wind was southwest, at 16 miles an hour, gusting to 26. The pressure was 30.05 inches and falling. Elsewhere across Ohio, temperatures were between 81 and 84 degrees. At Marion, it was sunny. It was mostly sunny at Worcester, Cincinnati, and Findlay. It was partly sunny at Toledo Express, Cleveland, and Akron-Canton Regional Airport. At Youngstown, Dayton, and Columbus, it was partly sunny. Reports from nearby cities outside Ohio, at Chicago, rain was falling, with a temperature of 74. It was partly sunny, with a temperature of 82 at Pittsburgh, 77 at Buffalo, and 81 at Indianapolis. At Detroit, it was cloudy, with a temperature of 83. The current time is 2:44 p.m. Eastern Daylight Time. 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We supply the latest available information for the Central Highlands over station WWG 57 from Butler on a frequency of 162.450 MHz. On the latest weather map, high pressure exits today as a cold front approaches from the west and moves through the region early Saturday night. High pressure returns for Sunday and Monday. On the latest weather map, a high pressure ridge exits slowly southeastward before a cold front sweeps southeastward across our region late Saturday afternoon through Saturday night. Behind the front, another ridge affects northern Ohio and northwest Pennsylvania through at least this Monday as the embedded high pressure center wobbles southeastward from northern Ontario to ocean waters near the mid-Atlantic states. The forecast for the Central Highlands. This afternoon, mostly sunny. Near steady temperature in the mid-80s. Southwest winds around 15 miles per hour with gusts up to 30 miles per hour. Tonight, partly cloudy in the evening, then mostly cloudy with a slight chance of showers and thunderstorms after midnight. Lows in the upper 60s. Southwest winds 10 to 15 miles per hour with gusts up to 30 miles per hour. Chance of rain 20%. Saturday, partly sunny with a chance of showers and thunderstorms in the morning, then mostly cloudy with showers with thunderstorms likely in the afternoon. Highs in the lower 80s. Southwest winds 10 to 15 miles per hour with gusts up to 30 miles per hour. Chance of rain 80%. Saturday night, mostly cloudy. Showers with thunderstorms likely in the evening, then a chance of showers after midnight. Humid with lows in the mid-60s. West winds 5 to 10 miles per hour. Chance of rain 80%. Sunday, partly cloudy.
Highs in the lower 80s. North winds 5 to 10 miles per hour. Sunday night, partly cloudy. Lows in the lower 60s. At 2 p.m., weather reports for selected cities. At Mansfield Long Regional Airport, it was mostly sunny. The temperature was 80 degrees, the dew point 53, and the relative humidity 39%. The wind was southwest, at 16 miles an hour, gusting to 26. The pressure was 30.05 inches and falling. Elsewhere across Ohio, temperatures were between 81 and 84 degrees. At Marion, it was sunny. It was mostly sunny at Worcester, Cincinnati, and Findlay. It was partly sunny at Toledo Express, Cleveland, and Akron-Canton Regional Airport. At Youngstown, Dayton, and Columbus, it was partly sunny. Reports from nearby cities outside Ohio, at Chicago, rain was falling, with a temperature of 74. It was partly sunny, with a temperature of 82 at Pittsburgh, 77 at Buffalo, and 81 at Indianapolis. At Detroit, it was cloudy, with a temperature of 83. The current time is 2:48 p.m. Eastern Daylight Time. 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We supply the latest available information for the Central Highlands over station WWG57 from Butler on a frequency of 162.450 MHz. On the latest weather map, a high-pressure ridge exits slowly southeastward before a cold front sweeps southeastward across our region late Saturday afternoon through Saturday night. Behind the front, another ridge affects northern Ohio and northwest Pennsylvania through at least this Monday as the embedded high-pressure center wobbles southeastward from northern Ontario to ocean waters near the mid-Atlantic states. The forecast for the Central Highlands. This afternoon, mostly sunny. Near steady temperature in the mid-80s. Southwest winds around 15 miles per hour with gusts up to 30 miles per hour. Tonight, partly cloudy in the evening, then mostly cloudy with a slight chance of showers and thunderstorms after midnight. Lows in the upper 60s. Southwest winds 10 to 15 miles per hour with gusts up to 30 miles per hour. Chance of rain 20%. Saturday, partly sunny with a chance of showers and thunderstorms in the morning, then mostly cloudy with showers with thunderstorms likely in the afternoon. Highs in the lower 80s. Southwest winds 10 to 15 miles per hour with gusts up to 30 miles per hour. Chance of rain 80%. Saturday night, mostly cloudy. Showers with thunderstorms likely in the evening, then a chance of showers after midnight. Humid with lows in the mid-60s. West winds 5 to 10 miles per hour. Chance of rain 80%. Sunday, partly cloudy. Highs in the lower 80s. North winds 5 to 10 miles per hour. Sunday night, partly cloudy. Lows in the lower 60s. The extended forecast for the Central Highlands. Monday, partly sunny. Highs in the mid-80s. Monday night, mostly cloudy. A chance of showers after midnight. Lows in the mid-60s. Chance of rain 30%. Tuesday, partly sunny with a chance of showers in the morning, then mostly cloudy with showers likely with a chance of thunderstorms in the afternoon. Highs in the mid-80s. Chance of rain 70%. Tuesday night, mostly cloudy with a chance of thunderstorms. Showers likely, mainly in the evening. Lows in the upper 60s. Chance of rain 70%. Wednesday, mostly cloudy in the morning, then becoming partly sunny. A chance of showers. A chance of thunderstorms in the afternoon. Highs in the upper 80s. Chance of rain 50%. Wednesday night, mostly cloudy with a chance of showers and thunderstorms. Lows around 70. Chance of rain 50%. Thursday, partly sunny with a chance of showers. A chance of thunderstorms in the afternoon. Hot with highs in the lower 90s. Chance of rain 50%. Heat index values in the upper 90s in the afternoon. At 2 p.m., weather reports for selected cities. At Mansfield Long Regional Airport, it was mostly sunny. The temperature was 80 degrees, the dew point 53, and the relative humidity 39%. The wind was southwest, at 16 miles an hour, gusting to 26.
The pressure was 30.05 inches and falling. Elsewhere across Ohio, temperatures were between 81 and 84 degrees. At Marion, it was sunny. It was mostly sunny at Worcester, Cincinnati, and Findlay. It was partly sunny at Toledo Express, Cleveland, and Akron-Canton Regional Airport. At Youngstown, Dayton, and Columbus, it was partly sunny. Reports from nearby cities outside Ohio, at Chicago, rain was falling, with a temperature of 74. It was partly sunny, with a temperature of 82 at Pittsburgh, 77 at Buffalo, and 81 at Indianapolis. At Detroit, it was cloudy, with a temperature of 83. The current time is 2:52 p.m. Eastern Daylight Time. 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We supply the latest available information for the Central Highlands over station WWG57 from Butler on a frequency of 162.450 MHz. On the latest weather map, a high-pressure ridge exits slowly southeastward before a cold front sweeps southeastward across our region late Saturday afternoon through Saturday night. Behind the front, another ridge affects northern Ohio and northwest Pennsylvania through at least this Monday as the embedded high-pressure center wobbles southeastward from northern Ontario to ocean waters near the mid-Atlantic states. The forecast for the Central Highlands. This afternoon, mostly sunny. Near steady temperature in the mid-80s. Southwest winds around 15 miles per hour with gusts up to 30 miles per hour. Tonight, partly cloudy in the evening, then mostly cloudy with a slight chance of showers and thunderstorms after midnight. Lows in the upper 60s. Southwest winds 10 to 15 miles per hour with gusts up to 30 miles per hour. Chance of rain 20%. Saturday, partly sunny with a chance of showers and thunderstorms in the morning, then mostly cloudy with showers with thunderstorms likely in the afternoon. Highs in the lower 80s. Southwest winds 10 to 15 miles per hour with gusts up to 30 miles per hour. Chance of rain 80%. Saturday night, mostly cloudy. Showers with thunderstorms likely in the evening, then a chance of showers after midnight. Humid with lows in the mid-60s. West winds 5 to 10 miles per hour. Chance of rain 80%. Sunday, partly cloudy. Highs in the lower 80s. North winds 5 to 10 miles per hour. Sunday night, partly cloudy. Lows in the lower 60s. At 2 p.m., weather reports for selected cities. At Mansfield-Lom Regional Airport, it was mostly sunny. The temperature was 80 degrees, the dew point 53, and the relative humidity 39%. The wind was southwest, at 16 miles an hour, gusting to 26. The pressure was 30.05 inches and falling. Elsewhere across Ohio, temperatures were between 81 and 84 degrees. At Marion, it was sunny. It was mostly sunny at Worcester, Cincinnati, and Findlay. It was partly sunny at Toledo Express, Cleveland, and Akron-Canton Regional Airport. At Youngstown, Dayton, and Columbus, it was partly sunny. Reports from nearby cities outside Ohio, at Chicago, rain was falling, with a temperature of 74. It was partly sunny, with a temperature of 82 at Pittsburgh, 77 at Buffalo, and 81 at Indianapolis. At Detroit, it was cloudy, with a temperature of 83. The current time is 2:55 p.m. Eastern Daylight Time. 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We supply the latest available information for the Central Highlands over station WWG57 from Butler on a frequency of 162.450 MHz. On the latest weather map, a high-pressure ridge exits slowly southeastward before a cold front sweeps southeastward across our region late Saturday afternoon through Saturday night. Behind the front, another ridge affects northern Ohio and northwest Pennsylvania through at least this Monday as the embedded high-pressure center wobbles southeastward from northern Ontario to ocean waters near the mid-Atlantic states. The forecast for the Central Highlands. This afternoon, mostly sunny. Near steady temperature in the mid-80s. Southwest winds around 15 miles per hour with gusts up to 30 miles per hour. Tonight, partly cloudy in the evening,
then mostly cloudy with a slight chance of showers and thunderstorms after midnight. Lows in the upper 60s. Southwest winds 10 to 15 miles per hour with gusts up to 30 miles per hour. Chance of rain 20%. Saturday, partly sunny with a chance of showers and thunderstorms in the morning, then mostly cloudy with showers with thunderstorms likely in the afternoon. Highs in the lower 80s. Southwest winds 10 to 15 miles per hour with gusts up to 30 miles per hour. Chance of rain 80%. Saturday night, mostly cloudy. Showers with thunderstorms likely in the evening, then a chance of showers after midnight. Humid with lows in the mid-60s. West winds 5 to 10 miles per hour. Chance of rain 80%. Sunday, partly cloudy. Highs in the lower 80s. North winds 5 to 10 miles per hour. Sunday night, partly cloudy. Lows in the lower 60s. At 2 p.m., weather reports for selected cities. At Mansfield Long Regional Airport, it was mostly sunny. The temperature was 80 degrees, the dew point 53, and the relative humidity 39%. The wind was southwest, at 16 miles an hour, gusting to 26. The pressure was 30.05 inches and falling. Elsewhere across Ohio, temperatures were between 81 and 84 degrees. At Marion, it was sunny. It was mostly sunny at Worcester, Cincinnati, and Findlay. It was partly sunny at Toledo Express, Cleveland, and Akron-Canton Regional Airport. At Youngstown, Dayton, and Columbus, it was partly sunny. Reports from nearby cities outside Ohio, at Chicago, rain was falling, with a temperature of 74. It was partly sunny, with a temperature of 82 at Pittsburgh, 77 at Buffalo, and 81 at Indianapolis. At Detroit, it was cloudy, with a temperature of 83. The current time is 2:59 p.m. Eastern Daylight Time. 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We supply the latest available information for the Central Highlands over station WWG57 from Butler on a frequency of 162.450 MHz. On the latest weather map, a high-pressure ridge exits slowly southeastward before a cold front sweeps southeastward across our region late Saturday afternoon through Saturday night. Behind the front, another ridge affects northern Ohio and northwest Pennsylvania through at least this Monday as the embedded high-pressure center wobbles southeastward from northern Ontario to ocean waters near the mid-Atlantic states. The forecast for the Central Highlands. This afternoon, mostly sunny. Near steady temperature in the mid-80s. Southwest winds around 15 miles per hour with gusts up to 30 miles per hour. Tonight, partly cloudy in the evening, then mostly cloudy with a slight chance of showers and thunderstorms after midnight. Lows in the upper 60s. Southwest winds 10 to 15 miles per hour with gusts up to 30 miles per hour. Chance of rain 20%. Saturday, partly sunny with a chance of showers and thunderstorms in the morning, then mostly cloudy with showers with thunderstorms likely in the afternoon. Highs in the lower 80s. Southwest winds 10 to 15 miles per hour with gusts up to 30 miles per hour. Chance of rain 80%. Saturday night, mostly cloudy. Showers with thunderstorms likely in the evening, then a chance of showers after midnight. Humid with lows in the mid-60s. West winds 5 to 10 miles per hour. Chance of rain 80%. Sunday, partly cloudy. Highs in the lower 80s. North winds 5 to 10 miles per hour. Sunday night, partly cloudy. Lows in the lower 60s. The Nearshore Marine Forecast. For the following marine location, the islands to Vermilion. This afternoon, southwest winds 10 to 15 knots increasing to 15 to 20 knots. Mostly sunny. Waves 2 feet or less. Tonight, southwest winds 15 to 20 knots. A chance of showers with a slight chance of thunderstorms overnight. Waves 1 to 3 feet. Saturday, southwest winds 15 to 20 knots becoming west 10 to 15 knots. A chance of showers in the morning, then showers likely with a chance of thunderstorms in the afternoon. Waves 2 to 4 feet subsiding to 1 to 3 feet. Saturday night, west winds 10 knots or less becoming northwest.
a chance of showers and thunderstorms in the evening, then a chance of showers overnight. Waves 2 feet or less. Winds and waves higher in and near thunderstorms. The water temperature off Toledo is 67 degrees, off Cleveland

the evening. Lows in the upper 60s. Chance of rain 70%. Wednesday, mostly cloudy in the morning, then becoming partly sunny. A chance of showers. A chance of thunderstorms in the afternoon. Highs in the upper 80s. Chance of rain 50%. Wednesday night, mostly cloudy with a chance of showers and thunderstorms. Lows around 70. Chance of rain 50%. Thursday, partly sunny with a chance of showers. A chance of thunderstorms in the afternoon. Hot with highs in the lower 90s. Chance of rain 50%. Heat index values in the upper 90s in the afternoon. At 2 p.m., weather reports for selected cities. At Mansfield Long Regional Airport, it was mostly sunny. The temperature was 80 degrees, the dew point 53, and the relative humidity 39%. The wind was southwest, at 16 miles an hour, gusting to 26. The pressure was 30.05 inches and falling. Elsewhere across Ohio, temperatures were between 81 and 84 degrees. At Marion, it was sunny. It was mostly sunny at Worcester, Cincinnati, and Findlay. It was partly sunny at Toledo Express, Cleveland, and Akron-Canton Regional Airport. At Youngstown, Dayton, and Columbus, it was partly sunny. Reports from nearby cities outside Ohio, at Chicago, rain was falling, with a temperature of 74. It was partly sunny, with a temperature of 82 at Pittsburgh, 77 at Buffalo, and 81 at Indianapolis. At Detroit, it was cloudy, with a temperature of 83. The current time is 3:04 p.m. Eastern Daylight Time. 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We supply the latest available information for the Central Highlands over station WWG 57 from Butler on a frequency of 162.450 MHz. On the latest weather map, a high-pressure ridge exits slowly southeastward before a cold front sweeps southeastward across our region late Saturday afternoon through Saturday night. Behind the front, another ridge affects northern Ohio and northwest Pennsylvania through at least this Monday as the embedded high-pressure center wobbles southeastward from northern Ontario to ocean waters near the mid-Atlantic states. The forecast for the Central Highlands. This afternoon, mostly sunny. Near steady temperature in the mid-80s. Southwest winds around 15 miles per hour with gusts up to 30 miles per hour. Tonight, partly cloudy in the evening, then mostly cloudy with a slight chance of showers and thunderstorms after midnight. Lows in the upper 60s. Southwest winds 10 to 15 miles per hour with gusts up to 30 miles per hour. Chance of rain 20%. Saturday, partly sunny with a chance of showers and thunderstorms in the morning, then mostly cloudy with showers with thunderstorms likely in the afternoon. Highs in the lower 80s. Southwest winds 10 to 15 miles per hour with gusts up to 30 miles per hour. Chance of rain 80%. Saturday night, mostly cloudy. Showers with thunderstorms likely in the evening, then a chance of showers after midnight. Humid with lows in the mid-60s. West winds 5 to 10 miles per hour. Chance of rain 80%. Sunday, partly cloudy. Highs in the lower 80s. North winds 5 to 10 miles per hour. Sunday night, partly cloudy. Lows in the lower 60s. At 3 p.m., weather reports for selected cities. At Mansfield Long Regional Airport, it was mostly sunny. The temperature was 82 degrees, the dew point 53, and the relative humidity 36%. The wind was south, at 17 miles an hour, gusting to 30. The pressure was 30.02 inches and falling. Elsewhere across Ohio, temperatures were between 81 and 86 degrees. At Marion, it was sunny. It was mostly sunny at Worcester, Toledo Express, Akron-Canton Regional Airport, and Cincinnati. At Dayton, Findlay, and Columbus, it was mostly sunny. It was partly sunny at Cleveland and Youngstown. Reports from nearby cities outside Ohio, at Indianapolis, it was mostly sunny, with a temperature of 82. It was partly sunny, with a temperature of 82 at Pittsburgh and 79 at Buffalo. It was cloudy, with a temperature of 83 at Detroit and 73 at Chicago. The current time is 3:06

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On the latest weather map, a high-pressure ridge exits slowly southeastward before a cold front sweeps southeastward across our region late Saturday afternoon through Saturday night. Behind the front, another ridge affects northern Ohio and northwest Pennsylvania through at least this Monday as the embedded high-pressure center wobbles southeastward from northern Ontario to ocean waters near the mid-Atlantic states. The forecast for the Central Highlands. This afternoon, mostly sunny. Near steady temperature in the mid-80s. Southwest winds around 15 miles per hour with gusts up to 30 miles per hour. Tonight, partly cloudy in the evening, then mostly cloudy with a slight chance of showers and thunderstorms after midnight. Lows in the upper 60s. Southwest winds 10 to 15 miles per hour with gusts up to 30 miles per hour. Chance of rain 20%. Saturday, partly sunny with a chance of showers and thunderstorms in the morning, then mostly cloudy with showers with thunderstorms likely in the afternoon. Highs in the lower 80s. Southwest winds 10 to 15 miles per hour with gusts up to 30 miles per hour. Chance of rain 80%. Saturday night, mostly cloudy. Showers with thunderstorms likely in the evening, then a chance of showers after midnight. Humid with lows in the mid-60s. West winds 5 to 10 miles per hour. Chance of rain 80%. Sunday, partly cloudy. Highs in the lower 80s. North winds 5 to 10 miles per hour. Sunday night, partly cloudy. Lows in the lower 60s. At 3 p.m., weather reports for selected cities. At Mansfield-Lawn Regional Airport, it was mostly sunny. The temperature was 82 degrees, the dew point 53, and the relative humidity 36%. The wind was south, at 17 miles an hour, gusting to 30. The pressure was 30.02 inches and falling. Elsewhere across Ohio, temperatures were between 81 and 86 degrees. At Marion, it was sunny. It was mostly sunny at Worcester, Toledo Express, Akron-Canton Regional Airport, and Cincinnati. At Dayton, Findlay, and Columbus, it was mostly sunny. It was partly sunny at Cleveland and Youngstown. Reports from nearby cities outside Ohio, at Indianapolis, it was mostly sunny, with a temperature of 82. It was partly sunny, with a temperature of 82 at Pittsburgh and 79 at Buffalo. It was cloudy, with a temperature of 83 at Detroit and 73 at Chicago. The extended forecast for the Central Highlands. Monday, partly sunny. Highs in the mid-80s. Monday night, mostly cloudy. A chance of showers after midnight. Lows in the mid-60s. Chance of rain 30%. Tuesday, partly sunny with a chance of showers in the morning, then mostly cloudy with showers likely with a chance of thunderstorms in the afternoon. Highs in the mid-80s. Chance of rain 70%. Tuesday night, mostly cloudy with a chance of thunderstorms. Showers likely, mainly in the evening. Lows in the upper 60s. Chance of rain 70%. Wednesday, mostly cloudy in the morning, then becoming partly sunny. A chance of showers. A chance of thunderstorms in the afternoon. Highs in the upper 80s. Chance of rain 50%. Wednesday night, mostly cloudy with a chance of showers and thunderstorms. Lows around 70. Chance of rain 50%. Thursday, partly sunny with a chance of showers. A chance of thunderstorms in the afternoon. Hot with highs in the lower 90s. Chance of rain 50%. Heat index values in the upper 90s in the afternoon. The current time is 3:12 p.m. Eastern Daylight Time. 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On the latest weather map,
A high-pressure ridge exits slowly southeastward before a cold front sweeps southeastward across our region late Saturday afternoon through Saturday night. Behind the front, another ridge affects northern Ohio and northwest Pennsylvania through at least this Monday as the embedded high-pressure center wobbles southeastward from northern Ontario to ocean waters near the mid-Atlantic states. The forecast for the Central Highlands. This afternoon, mostly sunny. Near steady temperature in the mid-80s. Southwest winds around 15 miles per hour with gusts up to 30 miles per hour. Tonight, partly cloudy in the evening, then mostly cloudy with a slight chance of showers and thunderstorms after midnight. Lows in the upper 60s. Southwest winds 10 to 15 miles per hour with gusts up to 30 miles per hour. Chance of rain 20%. Saturday, partly sunny with a chance of showers and thunderstorms in the morning, then mostly cloudy with showers with thunderstorms likely in the afternoon. Highs in the lower 80s. Southwest winds 10 to 15 miles per hour with gusts up to 30 miles per hour. Chance of rain 80%. Saturday night, mostly cloudy. Showers with thunderstorms likely in the evening, then a chance of showers after midnight. Humid with lows in the mid-60s. West winds 5 to 10 miles per hour. Chance of rain 80%. Sunday, partly cloudy. Highs in the lower 80s. North winds 5 to 10 miles per hour. Sunday night, partly cloudy. Lows in the lower 60s. At 3 p.m., weather reports for selected cities. At Mansfield Lawn Regional Airport, it was sunny. The temperature was 82 degrees, the dew point 53, and the relative humidity 36%. The wind was south, at 17 miles an hour, gusting to 30. The pressure was 30.02 inches and falling. Elsewhere across Ohio, temperatures were between 81 and 86 degrees. At Marion, it was sunny. It was mostly sunny at Worcester, Toledo Express, Akron-Canton Regional Airport, and Cincinnati. At Dayton, Findlay, and Columbus, it was mostly sunny. It was partly sunny at Cleveland and Youngstown. Reports from nearby cities outside Ohio, at Indianapolis, it was mostly sunny, with a temperature of 82. It was partly sunny, with a temperature of 82 at Pittsburgh, and 79 at Buffalo. It was cloudy, with a temperature of 83 at Detroit, and 73 at Chicago. The current time is 3:15 p.m. Eastern Daylight Time. 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On the latest weather map, a high-pressure ridge exits slowly southeastward before a cold front sweeps southeastward across our region late Saturday afternoon through Saturday night. Behind the front, another ridge affects northern Ohio and northwest Pennsylvania through at least this Monday as the embedded high-pressure center wobbles southeastward from northern Ontario to ocean waters near the mid-Atlantic states. The forecast for the Central Highlands. This afternoon, mostly sunny. Near steady temperature in the mid-80s. Southwest winds around 15 miles per hour with gusts up to 30 miles per hour. Tonight, partly cloudy in the evening, then mostly cloudy with a slight chance of showers and thunderstorms after midnight. Lows in the upper 60s. Southwest winds 10 to 15 miles per hour with gusts up to 30 miles per hour. Chance of rain 20%. Saturday, partly sunny with a chance of showers and thunderstorms in the morning, then mostly cloudy with showers with thunderstorms likely in the afternoon. Highs in the lower 80s. Southwest winds 10 to 15 miles per hour with gusts up to 30 miles per hour. Chance of rain 80%. Saturday night, mostly cloudy. Showers with thunderstorms likely in the evening, then a chance of showers after midnight. Humid with lows in the mid-60s. West winds 5 to 10 miles per hour. Chance of rain 80%. Sunday, partly cloudy. Highs in the lower 80s. North winds 5 to 10 miles per hour. Sunday night, partly cloudy. Lows in the lower 60s. At 3 p.m., weather reports for selected cities. At Mansfield Lawn Regional Airport, it was sunny.
The temperature was 82 degrees, the dew point 53, and the relative humidity 36%. The wind was south, at 17 miles an hour, gusting to 30. The pressure was 30.02 inches and falling. Elsewhere across Ohio, temperatures were between 81 and 86 degrees. At Marion, it was sunny. It was mostly sunny at Worcester, Toledo Express, Akron-Canton Regional Airport, and Cincinnati. At Dayton, Findlay, and Columbus, it was mostly sunny. It was partly sunny at Cleveland and Youngstown. Reports from nearby cities outside Ohio, at Indianapolis, it was mostly sunny, with a temperature of 82. It was partly sunny, with a temperature of 82 at Pittsburgh, and 79 at Buffalo. It was cloudy, with a temperature of 83 at Detroit, and 73 at Chicago. The current time is 3:18 p.m. Eastern Daylight Time. 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We supply the latest available information for the Central Highlands over station WWG57 from Butler on a frequency of 162.450 MHz. On the latest weather map, a high-pressure ridge exits slowly southeastward before a cold front sweeps southeastward across our region late Saturday afternoon through Saturday night. Behind the front, another ridge affects northern Ohio and northwest Pennsylvania through at least this Monday as the embedded high-pressure center wobbles southeastward from northern Ontario to ocean waters near the mid-Atlantic states. The forecast for the Central Highlands. This afternoon, mostly sunny. Near steady temperature in the mid-80s. Southwest winds around 15 miles per hour with gusts up to 30 miles per hour. Tonight, partly cloudy in the evening, then mostly cloudy with a slight chance of showers and thunderstorms after midnight. Lows in the upper 60s. Southwest winds 10 to 15 miles per hour with gusts up to 30 miles per hour. Chance of rain 20%. Saturday, partly sunny with a chance of showers and thunderstorms in the morning, then mostly cloudy with showers with thunderstorms likely in the afternoon. Highs in the lower 80s. Southwest winds 10 to 15 miles per hour with gusts up to 30 miles per hour. Chance of rain 80%. Saturday night, mostly cloudy. Showers with thunderstorms likely in the evening, then a chance of showers after midnight. Humid with lows in the mid-60s. West winds 5 to 10 miles per hour. Chance of rain 80%. Sunday, partly cloudy. Highs in the lower 80s. North winds 5 to 10 miles per hour. Sunday night, partly cloudy. Lows in the lower 60s. The extended forecast for the Central Highlands. Monday, partly sunny. Highs in the mid-80s. Monday night, mostly cloudy. A chance of showers after midnight. Lows in the mid-60s. Chance of rain 30%. Tuesday, partly sunny with a chance of showers in the morning, then mostly cloudy with showers likely with a chance of thunderstorms in the afternoon. Highs in the mid-80s. Chance of rain 70%. Tuesday night, mostly cloudy with a chance of thunderstorms. Showers likely, mainly in the evening. Lows in the upper 60s. Chance of rain 70%. Wednesday, mostly cloudy in the morning, then becoming partly sunny. A chance of showers. A chance of thunderstorms in the afternoon. Highs in the upper 80s. Chance of rain 50%. Wednesday night, mostly cloudy with a chance of showers and thunderstorms. Lows around 70. Chance of rain 50%. Thursday, partly sunny with a chance of showers. A chance of thunderstorms in the afternoon. Hot with highs in the lower 90s. Chance of rain 50%. Heat index values in the upper 90s in the afternoon. At 3 p.m., weather reports for selected cities. At Mansfield-Lawn Regional Airport, it was sunny. The temperature was 82 degrees, the dew point 53, and the relative humidity 36%. The wind was south, at 17 miles an hour, gusting to 30. The pressure was 30.02 inches and falling. Elsewhere across Ohio, temperatures were between 81 and 86 degrees. At Marion, it was sunny. It was mostly sunny at Worcester, Toledo Express, Akron-Canton Regional Airport, and Cincinnati. At Dayton,
St. Lee, and Columbus, it was mostly sunny. It was partly sunny at Cleveland and Youngstown. Reports from nearby cities outside Ohio, Indianapolis, it was mostly sunny, with a temperature of 82. It was partly sunny, with a temperature of 82 at Pittsburgh, and 79 at Buffalo. It was cloudy, with a temperature of 83 at Detroit, and 73 at Chicago. The current time is 3:23 p.m. Eastern Daylight Time. 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We supply the latest available information for the Central Highlands over station WWG 57 from Butler on a frequency of 162.450 MHz. On the latest weather map, a high-pressure ridge exits slowly southeastward before a cold front sweeps southeastward across our region late Saturday afternoon through Saturday night. Behind the front, another ridge affects northern Ohio and northwest Pennsylvania through at least this Monday as the embedded high-pressure center wobbles southeastward from northern Ontario to ocean waters near the mid-Atlantic states. The forecast for the Central Highlands. This afternoon, mostly sunny. Near steady temperature in the mid-80s. Southwest winds around 15 miles per hour with gusts up to 30 miles per hour. Tonight, partly cloudy in the evening, then mostly cloudy with a slight chance of showers and thunderstorms after midnight. Lows in the upper 60s. Southwest winds 10 to 15 miles per hour with gusts up to 30 miles per hour. Chance of rain 20%. Saturday, partly sunny with a chance of showers and thunderstorms in the morning, then mostly cloudy with showers with thunderstorms likely in the afternoon. Highs in the lower 80s. Southwest winds 10 to 15 miles per hour with gusts up to 30 miles per hour. Chance of rain 80%. Saturday night, mostly cloudy. Showers with thunderstorms likely in the evening, then a chance of showers after midnight. Humid with lows in the mid-60s. West winds 5 to 10 miles per hour. Chance of rain 80%. Sunday, partly cloudy. Highs in the lower 80s. North winds 5 to 10 miles per hour. Sunday night, partly cloudy. Lows in the lower 60s. At 3 p.m., weather reports for selected cities. At Mansfield-Lom Regional Airport, it was sunny. The temperature was 82 degrees, the dew point 53, and the relative humidity 36%. The wind was south, at 17 miles an hour, gusting to 30. The pressure was 30.02 inches and falling. Elsewhere across Ohio, temperatures were between 81 and 86 degrees. At Marion, it was sunny. It was mostly sunny at Worcester, Toledo Express, Akron-Canton Regional Airport, and Cincinnati. At Dayton, St. Lee, and Columbus, it was mostly sunny. It was partly sunny at Cleveland and Youngstown. Reports from nearby cities outside Ohio, at Indianapolis, it was mostly sunny, with a temperature of 82. It was partly sunny, with a temperature of 82 at Pittsburgh, and 79 at Buffalo. It was cloudy, with a temperature of 83 at Detroit, and 73 at Chicago. The current time is 3:26 p.m. Eastern Daylight Time. 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We supply the latest available information for the Central Highlands over station WWG 57 from Butler on a frequency of 162.450 MHz. On the latest weather map, a high-pressure ridge exits slowly southeastward before a cold front sweeps southeastward across our region late Saturday afternoon through Saturday night. Behind the front, another ridge affects northern Ohio and northwest Pennsylvania through at least this Monday as the embedded high-pressure center wobbles southeastward from northern Ontario to ocean waters near the mid-Atlantic states. The forecast for the Central Highlands. This afternoon, mostly sunny. Near steady temperature in the mid-80s. Southwest winds around 15 miles per hour with gusts up to 30 miles per hour. Tonight, partly cloudy in the evening, then mostly cloudy with a slight chance of showers and thunderstorms after midnight. Lows in the upper 60s. Southwest winds 10 to 15 miles per hour with gusts up to 30 miles per hour. Chance of rain 20%. Saturday, partly sunny with a chance of showers and thunderstorms in the morning,
then mostly cloudy with showers with thunderstorms likely in the afternoon. Highs in the lower 80s. Southwest winds 10 to 15 miles per hour with gusts up to 30 miles per hour. Chance of rain 80%. Saturday night, mostly cloudy. Showers with thunderstorms likely in the evening, then a chance of showers after midnight. Humid with lows in the mid-60s. West winds 5 to 10 miles per hour. Chance of rain 80%. Sunday, partly cloudy. Highs in the lower 80s. North winds 5 to 10 miles per hour. Sunday night, partly cloudy. Lows in the lower 60s. At 3 p.m., weather reports for selected cities. At Mansfield Long Regional Airport, it was sunny. The temperature was 82 degrees, the dew point 53, and the relative humidity 36%. The wind was south, at 17 miles an hour, gusting to 30. The pressure was 30.02 inches and falling. Elsewhere across Ohio, temperatures were between 81 and 86 degrees. At Marion, it was sunny. It was mostly sunny at Worcester, Toledo Express, Akron-Canton Regional Airport, and Cincinnati. At Dayton, Findlay, and Columbus, it was mostly sunny. It was partly sunny at Cleveland and Youngstown. Reports from nearby cities outside Ohio, at Indianapolis, it was mostly sunny, with a temperature of 82. It was partly sunny, with a temperature of 82 at Pittsburgh, and 79 at Buffalo. It was cloudy, with a temperature of 83 at Detroit, and 73 at Chicago. The current time is 3:29 p.m. Eastern Daylight Time. 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We supply the latest available information for the Central Highlands over station WWG57 from Butler on a frequency of 162.450 MHz. On the latest weather map, a high-pressure ridge exits slowly southeastward before a cold front sweeps southeastward across our region late Saturday afternoon through Saturday night. Behind the front, another ridge affects northern Ohio and northwest Pennsylvania through at least this Monday as the embedded high-pressure center wobbles southeastward from northern Ontario to ocean waters near the mid-Atlantic states. The extended forecast for the Central Highlands. Monday, partly sunny. Highs in the mid-80s. Monday night, mostly cloudy. A chance of showers after midnight. Lows in the mid-60s. Chance of rain 30%. Tuesday, partly sunny with a chance of showers in the morning, then mostly cloudy with showers likely with a chance of thunderstorms in the afternoon. Highs in the mid-80s. Chance of rain 70%. Tuesday night, mostly cloudy with a chance of thunderstorms. Showers likely, mainly in the evening. Lows in the upper 60s. Chance of rain 70%. Wednesday, mostly cloudy in the morning, then becoming partly sunny. A chance of showers. A chance of thunderstorms in the afternoon. Highs in the upper 80s. Chance of rain 50%. Wednesday night, mostly cloudy with a chance of showers and thunderstorms. Lows around 70. Chance of rain 50%. Thursday, partly sunny with a chance of showers. A chance of thunderstorms in the afternoon. Hot with highs in the lower 90s. Chance of rain 50%. Heat index values in the upper 90s in the afternoon. The forecast for the Central Highlands. This afternoon, mostly sunny. Near steady temperature in the mid-80s. Southwest winds around 15 miles per hour with gusts up to 30 miles per hour. Tonight, partly cloudy in the evening, then mostly cloudy with a slight chance of showers and thunderstorms after midnight. Lows in the upper 60s. Southwest winds 10 to 15 miles per hour with gusts up to 30 miles per hour. Chance of rain 20%. Saturday, partly sunny with a chance of showers and thunderstorms in the morning, then mostly cloudy with showers with thunderstorms likely in the afternoon. Highs in the lower 80s. Southwest winds 10 to 15 miles per hour with gusts up to 30 miles per hour. Chance of rain 80%. Saturday night, mostly cloudy. Showers with thunderstorms likely in the evening, then a chance of showers after midnight. Humid with lows in the mid-60s. West winds 5 to 10 miles per hour. Chance of rain 80%.
Sunday, partly cloudy. Highs in the lower 80s. North winds 5 to 10 miles per hour. Sunday night, partly cloudy. Lows in the lower 60s. At 3 p.m., weather reports for selected cities. At Mansfield Long Regional Airport, it was sunny. The temperature was 82 degrees, the dew point 53, and the relative humidity 36%. The wind was south, at 17 miles an hour, gusting to 30. The pressure was 30.02 inches and falling. Elsewhere across Ohio, temperatures were between 81 and 86 degrees. At Marion, it was sunny. It was mostly sunny at Worcester, Toledo Express, Akron-Canton Regional Airport, and Cincinnati. At Dayton, Findlay, and Columbus, it was mostly sunny. It was partly sunny at Cleveland and Youngstown. Reports from nearby cities outside Ohio. At Indianapolis, it was mostly sunny, with a temperature of 82. It was partly sunny, with a temperature of 82 at Pittsburgh, and 79 at Buffalo. It was cloudy, with a temperature of 83 at Detroit, and 73 at Chicago. The current time is 3:33 p.m. Eastern Daylight Time. 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We supply the latest available information for the Central Highlands over station WWG57 from Butler on a frequency of 162.450 MHz. On the latest weather map, a high-pressure ridge exits slowly southeastward before a cold front sweeps southeastward across our region late Saturday afternoon through Saturday night. Behind the front, another ridge affects northern Ohio and northwest Pennsylvania through at least this Monday as the embedded high-pressure center wobbles southeastward from northern Ontario to ocean waters near the mid-Atlantic states. The forecast for the Central Highlands. This afternoon, mostly sunny. Near steady temperature in the mid-80s. Southwest winds around 15 miles per hour with gusts up to 30 miles per hour. Tonight, partly cloudy in the evening, then mostly cloudy with a slight chance of showers and thunderstorms after midnight. Lows in the upper 60s. Southwest winds 10 to 15 miles per hour with gusts up to 30 miles per hour. Chance of rain 20%. Saturday, partly sunny with a chance of showers and thunderstorms in the morning, then mostly cloudy with showers with thunderstorms likely in the afternoon. Highs in the lower 80s. Southwest winds 10 to 15 miles per hour with gusts up to 30 miles per hour. Chance of rain 80%. Saturday night, mostly cloudy. Showers with thunderstorms likely in the evening, then a chance of showers after midnight. Humid with lows in the mid-60s. West winds 5 to 10 miles per hour. Chance of rain 80%. Sunday, partly cloudy. Highs in the lower 80s. North winds 5 to 10 miles per hour. Sunday night, partly cloudy. Lows in the lower 60s. At 3 p.m., weather reports for selected cities. At Mansfield Long Regional Airport, it was sunny. The temperature was 82 degrees, the dew point 53, and the relative humidity 36%. The wind was south, at 17 miles an hour, gusting to 30. The pressure was 30.02 inches and falling. Elsewhere across Ohio, temperatures were between 81 and 86 degrees. At Marion, it was sunny. It was mostly sunny at Worcester, Toledo Express, Akron-Canton Regional Airport, and Cincinnati. At Dayton, Findlay, and Columbus, it was mostly sunny. It was partly sunny at Cleveland and Youngstown. Reports from nearby cities outside Ohio. At Indianapolis, it was mostly sunny, with a temperature of 82. It was partly sunny, with a temperature of 82 at Pittsburgh, and 79 at Buffalo. It was cloudy, with a temperature of 83 at Detroit, and 73 at Chicago. The current time is 3:37 p.m. Eastern Daylight Time. 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
On the latest weather map, a high pressure ridge exits slowly southeastward before a cold front sweeps southeastward across our region late Saturday afternoon through Saturday night. Behind the front, another ridge affects northern Ohio and northwest Pennsylvania through at least this Monday as the embedded high pressure center wobbles southeastward from northern Ontario to ocean waters near the mid-Atlantic states. The forecast for the Central Highlands. This afternoon, mostly sunny. Near steady temperature in the mid-80s. Southwest winds around 15 miles per hour with gusts up to 30 miles per hour. Tonight, partly cloudy in the evening, then mostly cloudy with a slight chance of showers and thunderstorms after midnight. Lows in the upper 60s. Southwest winds 10 to 15 miles per hour with gusts up to 30 miles per hour. Chance of rain 20%. Saturday, partly sunny with a chance of showers and thunderstorms in the morning, then mostly cloudy with showers with thunderstorms likely in the afternoon. Highs in the lower 80s. Southwest winds 10 to 15 miles per hour with gusts up to 30 miles per hour. Chance of rain 80%. Saturday night, mostly cloudy. Showers with thunderstorms likely in the evening, then a chance of showers after midnight. Humid with lows in the mid-60s. West winds 5 to 10 miles per hour. Chance of rain 80%. Sunday, partly cloudy. Highs in the lower 80s. North winds 5 to 10 miles per hour. Sunday night, partly cloudy. Lows in the lower 60s. At 3 p.m., weather reports for selected cities. At Mansfield Long Regional Airport, it was sunny. The temperature was 82 degrees, the dew point 53, and the relative humidity 36%. The wind was south, at 17 miles an hour, gusting to 30. The pressure was 30.02 inches and falling. Elsewhere across Ohio, temperatures were between 81 and 86 degrees. At Marion, it was sunny. It was mostly sunny at Worcester, Toledo Express, Akron-Canton Regional Airport, and Cincinnati. At Dayton, Findlay, and Columbus, it was mostly sunny. It was partly sunny at Cleveland and Youngstown. Reports from nearby cities outside Ohio, at Indianapolis, it was mostly sunny, with a temperature of 82. It was partly sunny, with a temperature of 82 at Pittsburgh, and 79 at Buffalo. It was cloudy, with a temperature of 83 at Detroit, and 73 at Chicago. The extended forecast for the Central Highlands. Monday, partly sunny. Highs in the mid-80s. Monday night, mostly cloudy. A chance of showers after midnight. Lows in the mid-60s. Chance of rain 30%. Tuesday, partly sunny with a chance of showers in the morning, then mostly cloudy with showers likely with a chance of thunderstorms in the afternoon. Highs in the mid-80s. Chance of rain 70%. Tuesday night, mostly cloudy with a chance of thunderstorms. Showers likely, mainly in the evening. Lows in the upper 60s. Chance of rain 70%. Wednesday, mostly cloudy in the morning, then becoming partly sunny. A chance of showers. A chance of thunderstorms in the afternoon. Highs in the upper 80s. Chance of rain 50%. Wednesday night, mostly cloudy with a chance of showers and thunderstorms. Lows around 70. Chance of rain 50%. Thursday, partly sunny with a chance of showers. A chance of thunderstorms in the afternoon. Hot with highs in the lower 90s. Chance of rain 50%. Heat index values in the upper 90s in the afternoon. The current time is 3:41 p.m. Eastern Daylight Time. 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On the latest weather map, a high-pressure ridge exits slowly southeastward before a cold front sweeps southeastward across our region late Saturday afternoon through Saturday night. Behind the front, another ridge affects northern Ohio and northwest Pennsylvania through at least this Monday as the embedded high-pressure center wobbles southeastward from northern Ontario to ocean waters near the mid-Atlantic states. The forecast for the Central Highlands. This afternoon, mostly sunny. Near steady temperature in the mid-80s.
southwest winds around 15 miles per hour with gusts up to 30 miles per hour. Tonight, partly cloudy in the evening, then mostly cloudy with a slight chance of showers and thunderstorms after midnight. Lows in the upper 60s. Southwest winds 10 to 15 miles per hour with gusts up to 30 miles per hour. Chance of rain 20%. Saturday, partly sunny with a chance of showers and thunderstorms in the morning, then mostly cloudy with showers with thunderstorms likely in the afternoon. Highs in the lower 80s. Southwest winds 10 to 15 miles per hour with gusts up to 30 miles per hour. Chance of rain 80%. Saturday night, mostly cloudy. Showers with thunderstorms likely in the evening, then a chance of showers after midnight. Humid with lows in the mid-60s. West winds 5 to 10 miles per hour. Chance of rain 80%. Sunday, partly cloudy. Highs in the lower 80s. North winds 5 to 10 miles per hour. Sunday night, partly cloudy. Lows in the lower 60s. At 3 p.m., weather reports for selected cities. At Mansfield Long Regional Airport, it was sunny. The temperature was 82 degrees, the dew point 53, and the relative humidity 36%. The wind was south, at 17 miles an hour, gusting to 30. The pressure was 30.02 inches and falling. Elsewhere across Ohio, temperatures were between 81 and 86 degrees. At Marion, it was sunny. It was mostly sunny at Worcester, Toledo Express, Akron-Canton Regional Airport, and Cincinnati. At Dayton, Findlay, and Columbus, it was mostly sunny. It was partly sunny at Cleveland and Youngstown. Reports from nearby cities outside Ohio, at Indianapolis, it was mostly sunny, with a temperature of 82. It was partly sunny, with a temperature of 82 at Pittsburgh, and 79 at Buffalo. It was cloudy, with a temperature of 83 at Detroit, and 73 at Chicago. The current time is 3:44 p.m. Eastern Daylight Time. 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We supply the latest available information for the Central Highlands over station WWG57 from Butler on a frequency of 162.450 MHz. On the latest weather map, a high-pressure ridge exits slowly southeastward before a cold front sweeps southeastward across our region late Saturday afternoon through Saturday night. Behind the front, another ridge affects northern Ohio and northwest Pennsylvania through at least this Monday as the embedded high-pressure center wobbles southeastward from northern Ontario to ocean waters near the mid-Atlantic states. The forecast for the Central Highlands. This afternoon, mostly sunny. Near steady temperature in the mid-80s. Southwest winds around 15 miles per hour with gusts up to 30 miles per hour. Tonight, partly cloudy in the evening, then mostly cloudy with a slight chance of showers and thunderstorms after midnight. Lows in the upper 60s. Southwest winds 10 to 15 miles per hour with gusts up to 30 miles per hour. Chance of rain 20%. Saturday, partly sunny with a chance of showers and thunderstorms in the morning, then mostly cloudy with showers with thunderstorms likely in the afternoon. Highs in the lower 80s. Southwest winds 10 to 15 miles per hour with gusts up to 30 miles per hour. Chance of rain 80%. Saturday night, mostly cloudy. Showers with thunderstorms likely in the evening, then a chance of showers after midnight. Humid with lows in the mid-60s. West winds 5 to 10 miles per hour. Chance of rain 80%. Sunday, partly cloudy. Highs in the lower 80s. North winds 5 to 10 miles per hour. Sunday night, partly cloudy. Lows in the lower 60s. At 3 p.m., weather reports for selected cities. At Mansfield Long Regional Airport, it was sunny. The temperature was 82 degrees. The dew point 53, and the relative humidity 36%. The wind was south, at 17 miles an hour, gusting to 30. The pressure was 30.02 inches and falling. Elsewhere across Ohio, temperatures were between 81 and 86 degrees. At Marion, it was sunny. It was mostly sunny at Worcester, Toledo Express, Akron-Canton Regional Airport, and Cincinnati. At Dayton,
Findlay, and Columbus, it was mostly sunny. It was partly sunny at Cleveland and Youngstown. Reports from nearby cities outside Ohio, at Indianapolis, it was mostly sunny, with a temperature of 82. It was partly sunny, with a temperature of 82 at Pittsburgh, and 79 at Buffalo. It was cloudy, with a temperature of 83 at Detroit, and 73 at Chicago. The current time is 3:47 p.m. Eastern Daylight Time. 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We supply the latest available information for the Central Highlands over station WWG 57 from Butler on a frequency of 162.450 MHz. On the latest weather map, a high pressure ridge exits slowly southeastward before a cold front sweeps southeastward across our region late Saturday afternoon through Saturday night. Behind the front, another ridge affects northern Ohio and northwest Pennsylvania through at least this Monday as the embedded high pressure center wobbles southeastward from northern Ontario to ocean waters near the mid-Atlantic states. The forecast for the Central Highlands. This afternoon, mostly sunny. Near steady temperature in the mid-80s. Southwest winds around 15 miles per hour with gusts up to 30 miles per hour. Tonight, partly cloudy in the evening, then mostly cloudy with a slight chance of showers and thunderstorms after midnight. Lows in the upper 60s. Southwest winds 10 to 15 miles per hour with gusts up to 30 miles per hour. Chance of rain 20%. Saturday, partly sunny with a chance of showers and thunderstorms in the morning, then mostly cloudy with showers with thunderstorms likely in the afternoon. Highs in the lower 80s. Southwest winds 10 to 15 miles per hour with gusts up to 30 miles per hour. Chance of rain 80%. Saturday night, mostly cloudy. Showers with thunderstorms likely in the evening, then a chance of showers after midnight. Humid with lows in the mid-60s. West winds 5 to 10 miles per hour. Chance of rain 80%. Sunday, partly cloudy. Highs in the lower 80s. North winds 5 to 10 miles per hour. Sunday night, partly cloudy. Lows in the lower 60s. The extended forecast for the Central Highlands. Monday, partly sunny. Highs in the mid-80s. Monday night, mostly cloudy. A chance of showers after midnight. Lows in the mid-60s. Chance of rain 30%. Tuesday, partly sunny with a chance of showers in the morning. Then mostly cloudy with showers likely with a chance of thunderstorms in the afternoon. Highs in the mid-80s. Chance of rain 70%. Tuesday night, mostly cloudy with a chance of thunderstorms. Showers likely, mainly in the evening. Lows in the upper 60s. Chance of rain 70%. Wednesday, mostly cloudy in the morning, then becoming partly sunny. A chance of showers. A chance of thunderstorms in the afternoon. Highs in the upper 80s. Chance of rain 50%. Wednesday night, mostly cloudy with a chance of showers and thunderstorms. Lows around 70. Chance of rain 50%. Thursday, partly sunny with a chance of showers. A chance of thunderstorms in the afternoon. Hot with highs in the lower 90s. Chance of rain 50%. Heat index values in the upper 90s in the afternoon. At 3 p.m., weather reports for selected cities. At Mansfield Long Regional Airport, it was sunny. The temperature was 82 degrees, the dew point 53, and the relative humidity 36%. The wind was south, at 17 miles an hour, gusting to 30. The pressure was 30.02 inches and falling. Elsewhere across Ohio, temperatures were between 81 and 86 degrees. At Marion, it was sunny. It was mostly sunny at Worcester, Toledo Express, Akron-Canton Regional Airport, and Cincinnati. At Dayton, Findlay, and Columbus, it was mostly sunny. It was partly sunny at Cleveland and Youngstown. Reports from nearby cities outside Ohio, at Indianapolis, it was mostly sunny, with a temperature of 82. It was partly sunny, with a temperature of 82 at Pittsburgh, and 79 at Buffalo. It was cloudy, with a temperature of 83 at Detroit, and 73 at Chicago. The current time is 3:52 p.m. Eastern Daylight Time.
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On the latest weather map, a high pressure ridge exits slowly southeastward before a cold front sweeps southeastward across our region late Saturday afternoon through Saturday night. Behind the front, another ridge affects northern Ohio and northwest Pennsylvania through at least this Monday as the embedded high pressure center wobbles southeastward from northern Ontario to ocean waters near the mid-Atlantic states. The forecast for the Central Highlands. This afternoon, mostly sunny. Near steady temperature in the mid-80s. Southwest winds around 15 miles per hour with gusts up to 30 miles per hour. Tonight, partly cloudy in the evening, then mostly cloudy with a slight chance of showers and thunderstorms after midnight. Lows in the upper 60s. Southwest winds 10 to 15 miles per hour with gusts up to 30 miles per hour. Chance of rain 20%. Saturday, partly sunny with a chance of showers and thunderstorms in the morning, then mostly cloudy with showers with thunderstorms likely in the afternoon. Highs in the lower 80s. Southwest winds 10 to 15 miles per hour with gusts up to 30 miles per hour. Chance of rain 80%. Saturday night, mostly cloudy. Showers with thunderstorms likely in the evening, then a chance of showers after midnight. Humid with lows in the mid-60s. West winds 5 to 10 miles per hour. Chance of rain 80%. Sunday, partly cloudy. Highs in the lower 80s. North winds 5 to 10 miles per hour. Sunday night, partly cloudy. Lows in the lower 60s. At 3 p.m., weather reports for selected cities. At Mansfield Long Regional Airport, it was sunny. The temperature was 82 degrees, the dew point 53, and the relative humidity 36%. The wind was south, at 17 miles an hour, gusting to 30. The pressure was 30.02 inches and falling. Elsewhere across Ohio, temperatures were between 81 and 86 degrees. At Marion, it was sunny. It was mostly sunny at Worcester, Toledo Express, Akron-Canton Regional Airport, and Cincinnati. At Dayton, Findlay, and Columbus, it was mostly sunny. It was partly sunny at Cleveland and Youngstown. Reports from nearby cities outside Ohio, at Indianapolis, it was mostly sunny, with a temperature of 82. It was partly sunny, with a temperature of 82 at Pittsburgh, and 79 at Buffalo. It was cloudy, with a temperature of 83 at Detroit, and 73 at Chicago. The current time is 3:55 p.m. Eastern Daylight Time. 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We supply the latest available information for the Central Highlands over station WWG 57 from Butler on a frequency of 162.450 MHz. On the latest weather map, a high pressure ridge exits slowly southeastward before a cold front sweeps southeastward across our region late Saturday afternoon through Saturday night. Behind the front, another ridge affects northern Ohio and northwest Pennsylvania through at least this Monday as the embedded high pressure center wobbles southeastward from northern Ontario to ocean waters near the mid-Atlantic states. The forecast for the Central Highlands. This afternoon, mostly sunny. Near steady temperature in the mid-80s. Southwest winds around 15 miles per hour with gusts up to 30 miles per hour. Tonight, partly cloudy in the evening, then mostly cloudy with a slight chance of showers and thunderstorms after midnight. Lows in the upper 60s. Southwest winds 10 to 15 miles per hour with gusts up to 30 miles per hour. Chance of rain 20%. Saturday, partly sunny with a chance of showers and thunderstorms in the morning, then mostly cloudy with showers with thunderstorms likely in the afternoon. Highs in the lower 80s. Southwest winds 10 to 15 miles per hour with gusts up to 30 miles per hour. Chance of rain 80%. Saturday night, mostly cloudy. Showers with thunderstorms likely in the evening, then a chance of showers after midnight. Humid with lows in the mid-60s. West winds 5 to 10 miles per hour. Chance of rain 80%. Sunday, partly cloudy.
Highs in the lower 80s. North winds 5 to 10 miles per hour. Sunday night, partly cloudy. Lows in the lower 60s. At 3 p.m., weather reports for selected cities. At Mansfield Long Regional Airport, it was sunny. The temperature was 82 degrees, the dew point 53, and the relative humidity 36%. The wind was south, at 17 miles an hour, gusting to 30. The pressure was 30.02 inches and falling. Elsewhere across Ohio, temperatures were between 81 and 86 degrees. At Marion, it was sunny. It was mostly sunny at Worcester, Toledo Express, Akron-Canton Regional Airport, and Cincinnati. At Dayton, Findlay, and Columbus, it was mostly sunny. It was partly sunny at Cleveland and Youngstown. Reports from nearby cities outside Ohio, at Indianapolis, it was mostly sunny, with a temperature of 82. It was partly sunny, with a temperature of 82 at Pittsburgh, and 79 at Buffalo. It was cloudy, with a temperature of 83 at Detroit, and 73 at Chicago. The Nearshore Marine Forecast. For the following marine location, the islands to Vermilion. Tonight, southwest winds 15 to 20 knots. A slight chance of showers and thunderstorms late this evening. A chance of showers and thunderstorms after midnight, then a chance of showers with a slight chance of thunderstorms late. Waves 1 to 3 feet. Saturday, southwest winds 15 to 20 knots becoming west 10 to 15 knots. A chance of showers and thunderstorms in the morning, then showers likely with a chance of thunderstorms in the afternoon. Waves 1 to 3 feet. Saturday night, west winds 10 knots or less becoming northwest. A chance of showers and thunderstorms in the evening. Waves 2 feet or less. Sunday, northeast winds 10 knots or less. Mostly sunny. Waves 1 foot or less. Winds and waves higher in and near thunderstorms. The water temperature off Toledo is 67 degrees, off Cleveland 56 degrees, and off Erie 53 degrees. The current time is 3:59 p.m. Eastern Daylight Time. 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We supply the latest available information for the Central Highlands over station WWG 57 from Butler on a frequency of 162.450 MHz. The extended forecast for the Central Highlands. Monday, partly sunny. Highs in the mid-80s. Monday night, mostly cloudy. A chance of showers after midnight. Lows in the mid-60s. Chance of rain 30%. Tuesday, partly sunny with a chance of showers in the morning, then mostly cloudy with showers likely with a chance of thunderstorms in the afternoon. Highs in the mid-80s. Chance of rain 70%. Tuesday night, mostly cloudy with a chance of thunderstorms. Showers likely, mainly in the evening. Lows in the upper 60s. Chance of rain 70%. Wednesday, mostly cloudy in the morning, then becoming partly sunny. A chance of showers. A chance of thunderstorms in the afternoon. Highs in the upper 80s. Chance of rain 50%. Wednesday night, mostly cloudy with a chance of showers and thunderstorms. Lows around 70. Chance of rain 50%. Thursday, partly sunny with a chance of showers. A chance of thunderstorms in the afternoon. Hot with highs in the lower 90s. Chance of rain 50%. Heat index values in the upper 90s in the afternoon. On the latest weather map, a high pressure ridge exits slowly southeastward before a cold front sweeps southeastward across our region late Saturday afternoon through Saturday night. Behind the front, another ridge affects northern Ohio and northwest Pennsylvania through at least this Monday as the embedded high pressure center wobbles southeastward from northern Ontario to ocean waters near the mid-Atlantic states. The forecast for the Central Highlands. This afternoon, mostly sunny. Near steady temperature in the mid-80s. Southwest winds around 15 miles per hour with gusts up to 30 miles per hour. Tonight, partly cloudy in the evening, then mostly cloudy with a slight chance of showers and thunderstorms after midnight. Lows in the upper 60s. Southwest winds 10 to 15 miles per hour with gusts up to 30 miles per hour. Chance of rain 20%.
Saturday, partly sunny with a chance of showers and thunderstorms in the morning, then mostly cloudy with showers with thunderstorms likely in the afternoon. Highs in the lower 80s. Southwest winds 10 to 15 miles per hour with gusts up to 30 miles per hour. Chance of rain 80%.

relative humidity 36%. The wind was south at 17 miles an hour, gusting to 30. The pressure was 30.02 inches and falling. Elsewhere across Ohio, temperatures were between 81 and 86 degrees. At Marion, it was sunny. It was mostly sunny at Worcester, Toledo Express, Akron-Canton Regional Airport, and Cincinnati. At Dayton, Findlay, and Columbus, it was mostly sunny. It was partly sunny at Cleveland and Youngstown. Reports from nearby cities outside Ohio, at Indianapolis, it was mostly sunny, with a temperature of 82. It was partly sunny, with a temperature of 82 at Pittsburgh, and 79 at Buffalo. It was cloudy, with a temperature of 83 at Detroit, and 73 at Chicago. The Nearshore Marine Forecast. For the following marine location, the islands to Vermilion. Tonight, southwest winds 15 to 20 knots. A slight chance of showers and thunderstorms late this evening. A chance of showers and thunderstorms after midnight, then a chance of showers with a slight chance of thunderstorms late. Waves 1 to 3 feet. Saturday, southwest winds 15 to 20 knots becoming west 10 to 15 knots. A chance of showers and thunderstorms in the morning, then showers likely with a chance of thunderstorms in the afternoon. Waves 1 to 3 feet. Saturday night, west winds 10 knots or less becoming northwest. A chance of showers and thunderstorms in the evening. Waves 2 feet or less. Sunday, northeast winds 10 knots or less. Mostly sunny. Waves 1 foot or less. Winds and waves higher in and near thunderstorms. The water temperature off Toledo is 67 degrees, off Cleveland 56 degrees, and off Erie 53 degrees. The current time is 4:05 p.m. Eastern Daylight Time. 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On the latest weather map, a high-pressure ridge exits slowly southeastward before a cold front sweeps southeastward across our region late Saturday afternoon through Saturday night. Behind the front, another ridge affects northern Ohio and northwest Pennsylvania through at least this Monday as the embedded high-pressure center wobbles southeastward from northern Ontario to ocean waters near the mid-Atlantic states. The forecast for the Central Highlands. This afternoon, mostly sunny. Near steady temperature in the mid-80s. Southwest winds around 15 miles per hour with gusts up to 30 miles per hour. Tonight, partly cloudy in the evening, then mostly cloudy with a slight chance of showers and thunderstorms after midnight. Lows in the upper 60s. Southwest winds 10 to 15 miles per hour with gusts up to 30 miles per hour. Chance of rain 20%. Saturday, partly sunny with a chance of showers and thunderstorms in the morning, then mostly cloudy with showers with thunderstorms likely in the afternoon. Highs in the lower 80s. Southwest winds 10 to 15 miles per hour with gusts up to 30 miles per hour. Chance of rain 80%. Saturday night, mostly cloudy. Showers with thunderstorms likely in the evening, then a chance of showers after midnight. Humid with lows in the mid-60s. West winds 5 to 10 miles per hour. Chance of rain 80%. Sunday, partly cloudy. Highs in the lower 80s. North winds 5 to 10 miles per hour. Sunday night, partly cloudy. Lows in the lower 60s. At 4 p.m., weather reports for selected cities. At Mansfield Long Regional Airport, it was sunny. The temperature was 83 degrees, the dew point 54, and the relative humidity 36%. The wind was southwest, at 15 miles an hour, gusting to 32. The pressure was 30.00 inches and falling. Elsewhere across Ohio, it was sunny, with a temperature of 84 at Worcester, and 84 at Marion. It was mostly sunny, with a temperature of 85 at Cleveland, 82 at Akron-Canton Regional Airport, 82 at Dayton, 84 at Findlay, and 85 at Columbus. It was partly sunny, with a temperature of 86 at Toledo Express, 83 at Youngstown, and 80 at Cincinnati. Reports from nearby cities outside Ohio, at Indianapolis, it was mostly sunny,

temperature of 83. It was partly sunny, with a temperature of 83 at Pittsburgh and 79 at Buffalo. It was cloudy, with a temperature of 82 at Detroit and 74 at Chicago. The current time is 4:08 p.m. Eastern Daylight Time. 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We supply the latest available information for the Central Highlands over station WWG57 from Butler on a frequency of 162.450 MHz. On the latest weather map, a high-pressure ridge exits slowly southeastward before a cold front sweeps southeastward across our region late Saturday afternoon through Saturday night. Behind the front, another ridge affects northern Ohio and northwest Pennsylvania through at least this Monday as the embedded high-pressure center wobbles southeastward from northern Ontario to ocean waters near the mid-Atlantic states. The forecast for the Central Highlands. This afternoon, mostly sunny. Near steady temperature in the mid-80s. Southwest winds around 15 miles per hour with gusts up to 30 miles per hour. Tonight, partly cloudy in the evening, then mostly cloudy with a slight chance of showers and thunderstorms after midnight. Lows in the upper 60s. Southwest winds 10 to 15 miles per hour with gusts up to 30 miles per hour. Chance of rain 20%. Saturday, partly sunny with a chance of showers and thunderstorms in the morning, then mostly cloudy with showers with thunderstorms likely in the afternoon. Highs in the lower 80s. Southwest winds 10 to 15 miles per hour with gusts up to 30 miles per hour. Chance of rain 80%. Saturday night, mostly cloudy. Showers with thunderstorms likely in the evening, then a chance of showers after midnight. Humid with lows in the mid-60s. West winds 5 to 10 miles per hour. Chance of rain 80%. Sunday, partly cloudy. Highs in the lower 80s. North winds 5 to 10 miles per hour. Sunday night, partly cloudy. Lows in the lower 60s. The extended forecast for the Central Highlands. Monday, partly sunny. Highs in the mid-80s. Monday night, mostly cloudy. A chance of showers after midnight. Lows in the mid-60s. Chance of rain 30%. Tuesday, partly sunny with a chance of showers in the morning, then mostly cloudy with showers likely with a chance of thunderstorms in the afternoon. Highs in the mid-80s. Chance of rain 70%. Tuesday night, mostly cloudy with a chance of thunderstorms. Showers likely, mainly in the evening. Lows in the upper 60s. Chance of rain 70%. Wednesday, mostly cloudy in the morning, then becoming partly sunny. A chance of showers. A chance of thunderstorms in the afternoon. Highs in the upper 80s. Chance of rain 50%. Wednesday night, mostly cloudy with a chance of showers and thunderstorms. Lows around 70. Chance of rain 50%. Thursday, partly sunny with a chance of showers. A chance of thunderstorms in the afternoon. Hot with highs in the lower 90s. Chance of rain 50%. Heat index values in the upper 90s in the afternoon. At 4 p.m., weather reports for selected cities. At Mansfield Long Regional Airport, it was sunny. The temperature was 83 degrees, the dew point 54, and the relative humidity 36%. The wind was southwest, at 15 miles an hour, gusting to 32. The pressure was 30.00 inches and falling. Elsewhere across Ohio, it was sunny, with a temperature of 84 at Wooster and 84 at Marion. It was mostly sunny, with a temperature of 85 at Cleveland, 82 at Akron-Canton Regional Airport, 82 at Dayton, 84 at Findlay, and 85 at Columbus. It was partly sunny, with a temperature of 86 at Toledo Express, 83 at Youngstown, and 80 at Cincinnati. Reports from nearby cities outside Ohio, at Indianapolis, it was mostly sunny, with a temperature of 83. It was partly sunny, with a temperature of 83 at Pittsburgh, and 79 at Buffalo. It was cloudy, with a temperature of 82 at Detroit, and 74 at Chicago. The current time is 4:13 p.m. Eastern Daylight Time. 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
We supply the latest available information for the Central Highlands over station WWG57 from Butler on a frequency of 162.450 MHz. On the latest weather map, a high pressure ridge exits slowly southeastward before a cold front sweeps southeastward across our region late Saturday afternoon through Saturday night. Behind the front, another ridge affects northern Ohio and northwest Pennsylvania through at least this Monday as the embedded high pressure center wobbles southeastward from northern Ontario to ocean waters near the mid-Atlantic states. The forecast for the Central Highlands. This afternoon, mostly sunny. Near steady temperature in the mid-80s. Southwest winds around 15 miles per hour with gusts up to 30 miles per hour. Tonight, partly cloudy in the evening, then mostly cloudy with a slight chance of showers and thunderstorms after midnight. Lows in the upper 60s. Southwest winds 10 to 15 miles per hour with gusts up to 30 miles per hour. Chance of rain 20%. Saturday, partly sunny with a chance of showers and thunderstorms in the morning, then mostly cloudy with showers with thunderstorms likely in the afternoon. Highs in the lower 80s. Southwest winds 10 to 15 miles per hour with gusts up to 30 miles per hour. Chance of rain 80%. Saturday night, mostly cloudy. Showers with thunderstorms likely in the evening, then a chance of showers after midnight. Humid with lows in the mid-60s. West winds 5 to 10 miles per hour. Chance of rain 80%. Sunday, partly cloudy. Highs in the lower 80s. North winds 5 to 10 miles per hour. Sunday night, partly cloudy. Lows in the lower 60s. At 4 p.m., weather reports for selected cities. At Mansfield-Lawn Regional Airport, it was mostly sunny. The temperature was 83 degrees, the dew point 54, and the relative humidity 36%. The wind was southwest, at 15 miles an hour, gusting to 32. The pressure was 30.00 inches and falling. Elsewhere across Ohio, skies ranged from mostly sunny to partly sunny. It was 84 at Wooster, 84 at Marion, 86 at Toledo Express, 85 at Cleveland, and 82 at Akron-Canton Regional Airport. Youngstown reported 83, Cincinnati reported 80, Dayton reported 82, Findlay reported 84, and Columbus reported 85. Reports from nearby cities outside Ohio, at Indianapolis, it was mostly sunny, with a temperature of 83. It was partly sunny, with a temperature of 83 at Pittsburgh, and 79 at Buffalo. It was cloudy, with a temperature of 82 at Detroit, and 74 at Chicago. The current time is 4:16 p.m. Eastern Daylight Time. 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On the latest weather map, a high pressure ridge exits slowly southeastward before a cold front sweeps southeastward across our region late Saturday afternoon through Saturday night. Behind the front, another ridge affects northern Ohio and northwest Pennsylvania through at least this Monday as the embedded high pressure center wobbles southeastward from northern Ontario to ocean waters near the mid-Atlantic states. The forecast for the Central Highlands. This afternoon, mostly sunny. Near steady temperature in the mid-80s. Southwest winds around 15 miles per hour with gusts up to 30 miles per hour. Tonight, partly cloudy in the evening, then mostly cloudy with a slight chance of showers and thunderstorms after midnight. Lows in the upper 60s. Southwest winds 10 to 15 miles per hour with gusts up to 30 miles per hour. Chance of rain 20%. Saturday, partly sunny with a chance of showers and thunderstorms in the morning, then mostly cloudy with showers with thunderstorms likely in the afternoon. Highs in the lower 80s. Southwest winds 10 to 15 miles per hour with gusts up to 30 miles per hour. Chance of rain 80%. Saturday night, mostly cloudy. Showers with thunderstorms likely in the evening, then a chance of showers after midnight. Humid with lows in the mid-60s. West winds 5 to 10 miles per hour. Chance of rain 80%. Sunday, partly cloudy. Highs in the lower 80s. North winds 5 to 10 miles per hour.
Sunday night, partly cloudy. Lows in the lower 60s. At 4 p.m., weather reports for selected cities. At Mansfield-Lom Regional Airport, it was mostly sunny. The temperature was 83 degrees, the dew point 54, and the relative humidity 36%. The wind was southwest, at 15 miles an hour, gusting to 32. The pressure was 30.00 inches and falling. Elsewhere across Ohio, skies ranged from mostly sunny to partly sunny. It was 84 at Wooster, 84 at Marion, 86 at Toledo Express, 85 at Cleveland, and 82 at Akron-Canton Regional Airport. Youngstown reported 83, Cincinnati reported 80, Dayton reported 82, Findlay reported 84, and Columbus reported 85. Reports from nearby cities outside Ohio. At Indianapolis, it was mostly sunny, with a temperature of 83. It was partly sunny, with a temperature of 83 at Pittsburgh, and 79 at Buffalo. It was cloudy, with a temperature of 82 at Detroit, and 74 at Chicago. The current time is 4:19 p.m. Eastern Daylight Time. 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The extended forecast for the Central Highlands. Monday, partly sunny. Highs in the mid-80s. Monday night, mostly cloudy. A chance of showers after midnight. Lows in the mid-60s. Chance of rain 30%. Tuesday, partly sunny with a chance of showers in the morning, then mostly cloudy with showers likely with a chance of thunderstorms in the afternoon. Highs in the mid-80s. Chance of rain 70%. Tuesday night, mostly cloudy with a chance of thunderstorms. Showers likely, mainly in the evening. Lows in the upper 60s. Chance of rain 70%. Wednesday, mostly cloudy in the morning, then becoming partly sunny. A chance of showers. A chance of thunderstorms in the afternoon. Highs in the upper 80s. Chance of rain 50%. Wednesday night, mostly cloudy with a chance of showers and thunderstorms. Lows around 70. Chance of rain 50%. Thursday, partly sunny with a chance of showers. A chance of thunderstorms in the afternoon. Hot with highs in the lower 90s. Chance of rain 50%. Heat index values in the upper 90s in the afternoon. On the latest weather map, a high pressure ridge exits slowly southeastward before a cold front sweeps southeastward across our region late Saturday afternoon through Saturday night. Behind the front, another ridge affects northern Ohio and northwest Pennsylvania through at least this Monday as the embedded high pressure center wobbles southeastward from northern Ontario to ocean waters near the mid-Atlantic states. The forecast for the Central Highlands. This afternoon, mostly sunny. Near steady temperature in the mid-80s. Southwest winds around 15 miles per hour with gusts up to 30 miles per hour. Tonight, partly cloudy in the evening, then mostly cloudy with a slight chance of showers and thunderstorms after midnight. Lows in the upper 60s. Southwest winds 10 to 15 miles per hour with gusts up to 30 miles per hour. Chance of rain 20%. Saturday, partly sunny with a chance of showers and thunderstorms in the morning, then mostly cloudy with showers with thunderstorms likely in the afternoon. Highs in the lower 80s. Southwest winds 10 to 15 miles per hour with gusts up to 30 miles per hour. Chance of rain 80%. Saturday night, mostly cloudy. Showers with thunderstorms likely in the evening, then a chance of showers after midnight. Humid with lows in the mid-60s. West winds 5 to 10 miles per hour. Chance of rain 80%. Sunday, partly cloudy. Highs in the lower 80s. North winds 5 to 10 miles per hour. Sunday night, partly cloudy. Lows in the lower 60s. At 4 p.m., weather reports for selected cities. At Mansfield-Lom Regional Airport, it was mostly sunny. The temperature was 83 degrees. The dew point 54, and the relative humidity 36%. The wind was southwest, at 15 miles an hour, gusting to 32. The pressure was 30.00 inches and falling.
Elsewhere across Ohio, skies ranged from mostly sunny to partly sunny. It was 84 at Wooster, 84 at Marion, 86 at Toledo Express, 85 at Cleveland, and 82 at Akron-Canton Regional Airport. Youngstown reported 83, Cincinnati reported 80, Dayton reported 82, Findlay reported 84, and Columbus reported 85. Reports from nearby cities outside Ohio, at Indianapolis, it was mostly sunny, with a temperature of 83. It was partly sunny, with a temperature of 83 at Pittsburgh, and 79 at Buffalo. It was cloudy, with a temperature of 82 at Detroit, and 74 at Chicago. The current time is 4:24 p.m. Eastern Daylight Time. 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On the latest weather map, a high-pressure ridge exits slowly southeastward before a cold front sweeps southeastward across our region late Saturday afternoon through Saturday night. Behind the front, another ridge affects northern Ohio and northwest Pennsylvania through at least this Monday as the embedded high-pressure center wobbles southeastward from northern Ontario to ocean waters near the mid-Atlantic states. The forecast for the Central Highlands. This afternoon, mostly sunny. Near steady temperature in the mid-80s. Southwest winds around 15 miles per hour with gusts up to 30 miles per hour. Tonight, partly cloudy in the evening, then mostly cloudy with a slight chance of showers and thunderstorms after midnight. Lows in the upper 60s. Southwest winds 10 to 15 miles per hour with gusts up to 30 miles per hour. Chance of rain 20%. Saturday, partly sunny with a chance of showers and thunderstorms in the morning, then mostly cloudy with showers with thunderstorms likely in the afternoon. Highs in the lower 80s. Southwest winds 10 to 15 miles per hour with gusts up to 30 miles per hour. Chance of rain 80%. Saturday night, mostly cloudy. Showers with thunderstorms likely in the evening, then a chance of showers after midnight. Humid with lows in the mid-60s. West winds 5 to 10 miles per hour. Chance of rain 80%. Sunday, partly cloudy. Highs in the lower 80s. North winds 5 to 10 miles per hour. Sunday night, partly cloudy. Lows in the lower 60s. At 4 p.m., weather reports for selected cities. At Mansfield Lawn Regional Airport, it was mostly sunny. The temperature was 83 degrees, the dew point 54, and the relative humidity 36%. The wind was southwest, at 15 miles an hour, gusting to 32. The pressure was 30.00 inches and falling. Elsewhere across Ohio, skies ranged from mostly sunny to partly sunny. It was 84 at Wooster, 84 at Marion, 86 at Toledo Express, 85 at Cleveland, and 82 at Akron-Canton Regional Airport. Youngstown reported 83, Cincinnati reported 80, Dayton reported 82, Findlay reported 84, and Columbus reported 85. Reports from nearby cities outside Ohio, at Indianapolis, it was mostly sunny, with a temperature of 83. It was partly sunny, with a temperature of 83 at Pittsburgh, and 79 at Buffalo. It was cloudy, with a temperature of 82 at Detroit, and 74 at Chicago. The current time is 4:27 p.m. Eastern Daylight Time. 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On the latest weather map, a high-pressure ridge exits slowly southeastward before a cold front sweeps southeastward across our region late Saturday afternoon through Saturday night. Behind the front, another ridge affects northern Ohio and northwest Pennsylvania through at least this Monday as the embedded high-pressure center wobbles southeastward from northern Ontario to ocean waters near the mid-Atlantic states. The forecast for the Central Highlands. This afternoon, mostly sunny. Near steady temperature in the mid-80s. Southwest winds around 15 miles per hour with gusts up to 30 miles per hour. Tonight, partly cloudy in the evening,
then mostly cloudy with a slight chance of showers and thunderstorms after midnight. Lows in the upper 60s. Southwest winds 10 to 15 miles per hour with gusts up to 30 miles per hour. Chance of rain 20%. Saturday, partly sunny with a chance of showers and thunderstorms in the morning, then mostly cloudy with showers with thunderstorms likely in the afternoon. Highs in the lower 80s. Southwest winds 10 to 15 miles per hour with gusts up to 30 miles per hour. Chance of rain 80%. Saturday night, mostly cloudy. Showers with thunderstorms likely in the evening, then a chance of showers after midnight. Humid with lows in the mid-60s. West winds 5 to 10 miles per hour. Chance of rain 80%. Sunday, partly cloudy. Highs in the lower 80s. North winds 5 to 10 miles per hour. Sunday night, partly cloudy. Lows in the lower 60s. At 4 p.m., weather reports for selected cities. At Mansfield-Lom Regional Airport, it was mostly sunny. The temperature was 83 degrees, the dew point 54, and the relative humidity 36%. The wind was southwest, at 15 miles an hour, gusting to 32. The pressure was 30.00 inches and falling. Elsewhere across Ohio, skies ranged from mostly sunny to partly sunny. It was 84 at Wooster, 84 at Marion, 86 at Toledo Express, 85 at Cleveland, and 82 at Akron-Canton Regional Airport. Youngstown reported 83, Cincinnati reported 80, Dayton reported 82, Findlay reported 84, and Columbus reported 85. Reports from nearby cities outside Ohio, at Indianapolis, it was mostly sunny, with a temperature of 83. It was partly sunny, with a temperature of 83 at Pittsburgh, and 79 at Buffalo. It was cloudy, with a temperature of 82 at Detroit, and 74 at Chicago. The extended forecast for the Central Highlands. Monday, partly sunny. Highs in the mid-80s. Monday night, mostly cloudy. A chance of showers after midnight. Lows in the mid-60s. Chance of rain 30%. Tuesday, partly sunny with a chance of showers in the morning, then mostly cloudy with showers likely with a chance of thunderstorms in the afternoon. Highs in the mid-80s. Chance of rain 70%. Tuesday night, mostly cloudy with a chance of thunderstorms. Showers likely, mainly in the evening. Lows in the upper 60s. Chance of rain 70%. Wednesday, mostly cloudy in the morning, then becoming partly sunny. A chance of showers. A chance of thunderstorms in the afternoon. Highs in the upper 80s. Chance of rain 50%. Wednesday night, mostly cloudy with a chance of showers and thunderstorms. Lows around 70. Chance of rain 50%. Thursday, partly sunny with a chance of showers. A chance of thunderstorms in the afternoon. Hot with highs in the lower 90s. Chance of rain 50%. Heat index values in the upper 90s in the afternoon. The current time is 4:31 p.m. Eastern Daylight Time. 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On the latest weather map, a high-pressure ridge exits slowly southeastward before a cold front sweeps southeastward across our region late Saturday afternoon through Saturday night. Behind the front, another ridge affects northern Ohio and northwest Pennsylvania through at least this Monday as the embedded high-pressure center wobbles southeastward from northern Ontario to ocean waters near the mid-Atlantic states. The forecast for the Central Highlands. This afternoon, mostly sunny. Near steady temperature in the mid-80s. Southwest winds around 15 miles per hour with gusts up to 30 miles per hour. Tonight, partly cloudy in the evening, then mostly cloudy with a slight chance of showers and thunderstorms after midnight. Lows in the upper 60s. Southwest winds 10 to 15 miles per hour with gusts up to 30 miles per hour. Chance of rain 20%. Chance of rain 20%. Saturday, partly sunny with a chance of showers and thunderstorms in the morning, then mostly cloudy with showers with thunderstorms likely in the afternoon. Highs in the lower 80s.

southwest winds 10 to 15 miles per hour with gusts up to 30 miles per hour. Chance of rain 80%. Saturday night, mostly cloudy. Showers with thunderstorms likely in the evening, then a chance of showers after midnight. Humid with lows in the mid-60s. West winds 5 to 10 miles per hour. Chance of rain 80%. Sunday, partly cloudy. Highs in the lower 80s. North winds 5 to 10 miles per hour. Sunday night, partly cloudy. Lows in the lower 60s. At 4 p.m., weather reports for selected cities. At Mansfield Lawn Regional Airport, it was mostly sunny. The temperature was 83 degrees, the dew point 54, and the relative humidity 36%. The wind was southwest, at 15 miles an hour, gusting to 32. The pressure was 30.00 inches and falling. Elsewhere across Ohio, skies ranged from mostly sunny to partly sunny. It was 84 at Wooster, 84 at Marion, 86 at Toledo Express, 85 at Cleveland, and 82 at Akron-Canton Regional Airport. Youngstown reported 83, Cincinnati reported 80, Dayton reported 82, Findlay reported 84, and Columbus reported 85. Reports from nearby cities outside Ohio, at Indianapolis, it was mostly sunny, with a temperature of 83. It was partly sunny, with a temperature of 83 at Pittsburgh, and 79 at Buffalo. It was cloudy, with a temperature of 82 at Detroit, and 74 at Chicago. The current time is 4:35 p.m. Eastern Daylight Time. 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On the latest weather map, a high-pressure ridge exits slowly southeastward before a cold front sweeps southeastward across our region late Saturday afternoon through Saturday night. Behind the front, another ridge affects northern Ohio and northwest Pennsylvania through at least this Monday as the embedded high-pressure center wobbles southeastward from northern Ontario to ocean waters near the mid-Atlantic states. The forecast for the Central Highlands. This afternoon, mostly sunny. Near steady temperature in the mid-80s. Southwest winds around 15 miles per hour with gusts up to 30 miles per hour. Tonight, partly cloudy in the evening, then mostly cloudy with a slight chance of showers and thunderstorms after midnight. Lows in the upper 60s. Southwest winds 10 to 15 miles per hour with gusts up to 30 miles per hour. Chance of rain 20%. Saturday, partly sunny with a chance of showers and thunderstorms in the morning, then mostly cloudy with showers with thunderstorms likely in the afternoon. Highs in the lower 80s. Southwest winds 10 to 15 miles per hour with gusts up to 30 miles per hour. Chance of rain 80%. Saturday night, mostly cloudy. Showers with thunderstorms likely in the evening, then a chance of showers after midnight. Humid with lows in the mid-60s. West winds 5 to 10 miles per hour. Chance of rain 80%. Sunday, partly cloudy. Highs in the lower 80s. North winds 5 to 10 miles per hour. Sunday night, partly cloudy. Lows in the lower 60s. At 4 p.m., weather reports for selected cities. At Mansfield Lawn Regional Airport, it was mostly sunny. The temperature was 83 degrees, the dew point 54, and the relative humidity 36%. The wind was southwest, at 15 miles an hour, gusting to 32. The pressure was 30.00 inches and falling. Elsewhere across Ohio, skies ranged from mostly sunny to partly sunny. It was 84 at Wooster, 84 at Marion, 86 at Toledo Express, 85 at Cleveland, and 82 at Akron-Canton Regional Airport. Youngstown reported 83, Cincinnati reported 80, Dayton reported 82, Findlay reported 84, and Columbus reported 85. Reports from nearby cities outside Ohio, at Indianapolis, it was mostly sunny, with a temperature of 83. It was partly sunny, with a temperature of 83 at Pittsburgh, and 79 at Buffalo. It was cloudy, with a temperature of 82 at Detroit, and 74 at Chicago. The current time is 4:38 p.m. Eastern Daylight Time.
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On the latest weather map, a high-pressure ridge exits slowly southeastward before a cold front sweeps southeastward across our region late Saturday afternoon through Saturday night. Behind the front, another ridge affects northern Ohio and northwest Pennsylvania through at least this Monday as the embedded high-pressure center wobbles southeastward from northern Ontario to ocean waters near the mid-Atlantic states. The forecast for the Central Highlands. This afternoon, mostly sunny. Near steady temperature in the mid-80s. Southwest winds around 15 miles per hour with gusts up to 30 miles per hour. Tonight, partly cloudy in the evening, then mostly cloudy with a slight chance of showers and thunderstorms after midnight. Lows in the upper 60s. Southwest winds 10 to 15 miles per hour with gusts up to 30 miles per hour. Chance of rain 20%. Saturday, partly sunny with a chance of showers and thunderstorms in the morning, then mostly cloudy with showers with thunderstorms likely in the afternoon. Highs in the lower 80s. Southwest winds 10 to 15 miles per hour with gusts up to 30 miles per hour. Chance of rain 80%. Saturday night, mostly cloudy. Showers with thunderstorms likely in the evening, then a chance of showers after midnight. Humid with lows in the mid-60s. West winds 5 to 10 miles per hour. Chance of rain 80%. Sunday, partly cloudy. Highs in the lower 80s. North winds 5 to 10 miles per hour. Sunday night, partly cloudy. Lows in the lower 60s. The extended forecast for the Central Highlands. Monday, partly sunny. Highs in the mid-80s. Monday night, mostly cloudy. A chance of showers after midnight. Lows in the mid-60s. Chance of rain 30%. Tuesday, partly sunny with a chance of showers in the morning, then mostly cloudy with showers likely with a chance of thunderstorms in the afternoon. Highs in the mid-80s. Chance of rain 70%. Tuesday night, mostly cloudy with a chance of thunderstorms. Showers likely, mainly in the evening. Lows in the upper 60s. Chance of rain 70%. Wednesday, mostly cloudy in the morning, then becoming partly sunny. A chance of showers. A chance of thunderstorms in the afternoon. Highs in the upper 80s. Chance of rain 50%. Wednesday night, mostly cloudy with a chance of showers and thunderstorms. Lows around 70. Chance of rain 50%. Thursday, partly sunny with a chance of showers. A chance of thunderstorms in the afternoon. Hot with highs in the lower 90s. Chance of rain 50%. Heat index values in the upper 90s in the afternoon. At 4 p.m., weather reports for selected cities. At Mansfield-Lom Regional Airport, it was mostly sunny. The temperature was 83 degrees, the dew point 54, and the relative humidity 36%. The wind was southwest, at 15 miles an hour, gusting to 32. The pressure was 30.00 inches and falling. Elsewhere across Ohio, skies ranged from mostly sunny to partly sunny. It was 84 at Wooster, 84 at Marion, 86 at Toledo Express, 85 at Cleveland, and 82 at Akron-Canton Regional Airport. Youngstown reported 83, Cincinnati reported 80, Dayton reported 82, Findlay reported 84, and Columbus reported 85. Reports from nearby cities outside Ohio. At Indianapolis, it was mostly sunny, with a temperature of 83. It was partly sunny, with a temperature of 83 at Pittsburgh, and 79 at Buffalo. It was cloudy, with a temperature of 82 at Detroit, and 74 at Chicago. The current time is 4:42 p.m. Eastern Daylight Time. 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On the latest weather map,
A high-pressure ridge exits slowly southeastward before a cold front sweeps southeastward across our region late Saturday afternoon through Saturday night. Behind the front, another ridge affects northern Ohio and northwest Pennsylvania through at least this Monday as the embedded high-pressure center wobbles southeastward from northern Ontario to ocean waters near the mid-Atlantic states. The forecast for the Central Highlands. This afternoon, mostly sunny. Near steady temperature in the mid-80s. Southwest winds around 15 miles per hour with gusts up to 30 miles per hour. Tonight, partly cloudy in the evening, then mostly cloudy with a slight chance of showers and thunderstorms after midnight. Lows in the upper 60s. Southwest winds 10 to 15 miles per hour with gusts up to 30 miles per hour. Chance of rain 20%. Saturday, partly sunny with a chance of showers and thunderstorms in the morning, then mostly cloudy with showers with thunderstorms likely in the afternoon. Highs in the lower 80s. Southwest winds 10 to 15 miles per hour with gusts up to 30 miles per hour. Chance of rain 80%. Saturday night, mostly cloudy. Showers with thunderstorms likely in the evening, then a chance of showers after midnight. Humid with lows in the mid-60s. West winds 5 to 10 miles per hour. Chance of rain 80%. Sunday, partly cloudy. Highs in the lower 80s. North winds 5 to 10 miles per hour. Sunday night, partly cloudy. Lows in the lower 60s. At 4 p.m., weather reports for selected cities. At Mansfield-Lom Regional Airport, it was mostly sunny. The temperature was 83 degrees, the dew point 54, and the relative humidity 36%. The wind was southwest, at 15 miles an hour, gusting to 32. The pressure was 30.00 inches and falling. Elsewhere across Ohio, skies ranged from mostly sunny to partly sunny. It was 84 at Wooster, 84 at Marion, 86 at Toledo Express, 85 at Cleveland, and 82 at Akron-Canton Regional Airport. Youngstown reported 83, Cincinnati reported 80, Dayton reported 82, Findlay reported 84, and Columbus reported 85. Reports from nearby cities outside Ohio. At Indianapolis, it was mostly sunny, with a temperature of 83. It was partly sunny, with a temperature of 83 at Pittsburgh, and 79 at Buffalo. It was cloudy, with a temperature of 82 at Detroit, and 74 at Chicago. The current time is 4:46 p.m. Eastern Daylight Time. 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On the latest weather map, a high-pressure ridge exits slowly southeastward before a cold front sweeps southeastward across our region late Saturday afternoon through Saturday night. Behind the front, another ridge affects northern Ohio and northwest Pennsylvania through at least this Monday as the embedded high-pressure center wobbles southeastward from northern Ontario to ocean waters near the mid-Atlantic states. The forecast for the Central Highlands. This afternoon, mostly sunny. Near steady temperature in the mid-80s. Southwest winds around 15 miles per hour with gusts up to 30 miles per hour. Tonight, partly cloudy in the evening, then mostly cloudy with a slight chance of showers and thunderstorms after midnight. Lows in the upper 60s. Southwest winds 10 to 15 miles per hour with gusts up to 30 miles per hour. Chance of rain 20%. Saturday, partly sunny with a chance of showers and thunderstorms in the morning, then mostly cloudy with showers with thunderstorms likely in the afternoon. Highs in the lower 80s. Southwest winds 10 to 15 miles per hour with gusts up to 30 miles per hour. Chance of rain 80%. Saturday night, mostly cloudy. Showers with thunderstorms likely in the evening, then a chance of showers after midnight. Humid with lows in the mid-60s. West winds 5 to 10 miles per hour. Chance of rain 80%. Sunday, partly cloudy. Highs in the lower 80s. North winds 5 to 10 miles per hour. Sunday night, partly cloudy. Lows in the lower 60s. At 4 p.m., weather reports for selected cities. At Mansfield-Lom Regional Airport, it was mostly sunny.
the temperature was 83 degrees, the dew point 54, and the relative humidity 36%. The wind was southwest, at 15 miles an hour, gusting to 32. The pressure was 30.00 inches and falling. Elsewhere across Ohio, skies ranged from mostly sunny to partly sunny. It was 84 at Wooster, 84 at Marion, 86 at Toledo Express, 85 at Cleveland, and 82 at Akron-Canton Regional Airport. Youngstown reported 83, Cincinnati reported 80, Dayton reported 82, Findlay reported 84, and Columbus reported 85. Reports from nearby cities outside Ohio, at Indianapolis, it was mostly sunny, with a temperature of 83. It was partly sunny, with a temperature of 83 at Pittsburgh, and 79 at Buffalo. It was cloudy, with a temperature of 82 at Detroit, and 74 at Chicago. The current time is 4:49 p.m. Eastern Daylight Time. 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We supply the latest available information for the Central Highlands over station WWG57 from Butler on a frequency of 162.450 MHz. On the latest weather map, a high-pressure ridge exits slowly southeastward before a cold front sweeps southeastward across our region late Saturday afternoon through Saturday night. Behind the front, another ridge affects northern Ohio and northwest Pennsylvania through at least this Monday as the embedded high-pressure center wobbles southeastward from northern Ontario to ocean waters near the mid-Atlantic states. The extended forecast for the Central Highlands. Monday, partly sunny. Highs in the mid-80s. Monday night, mostly cloudy. A chance of showers after midnight. Lows in the mid-60s. Chance of rain 30%. Tuesday, partly sunny with a chance of showers in the morning, then mostly cloudy with showers likely with a chance of thunderstorms in the afternoon. Highs in the mid-80s. Chance of rain 70%. Tuesday night, mostly cloudy with a chance of thunderstorms. Showers likely, mainly in the evening. Lows in the upper 60s. Chance of rain 70%. Wednesday, mostly cloudy in the morning, then becoming partly sunny. A chance of showers. A chance of thunderstorms in the afternoon. Highs in the upper 80s. Chance of rain 50%. Wednesday night, mostly cloudy with a chance of showers and thunderstorms. Lows around 70. Chance of rain 50%. Thursday, partly sunny with a chance of showers. A chance of thunderstorms in the afternoon. Hot with highs in the lower 90s. Chance of rain 50%. Heat index values in the upper 90s in the afternoon. The forecast for the Central Highlands. This afternoon, mostly sunny. Near steady temperature in the mid-80s. Southwest winds around 15 miles per hour with gusts up to 30 miles per hour. Tonight, partly cloudy in the evening, then mostly cloudy with a slight chance of showers and thunderstorms after midnight. Lows in the upper 60s. Southwest winds 10 to 15 miles per hour with gusts up to 30 miles per hour. Chance of rain 20%. Saturday, partly sunny with a chance of showers and thunderstorms in the morning, then mostly cloudy with showers with thunderstorms likely in the afternoon. Highs in the lower 80s. Southwest winds 10 to 15 miles per hour with gusts up to 30 miles per hour. Chance of rain 80%. Saturday night, mostly cloudy. Showers with thunderstorms likely in the evening, then a chance of showers after midnight. Humid with lows in the mid-60s. West winds 5 to 10 miles per hour. Chance of rain 80%. Sunday, partly cloudy. Highs in the lower 80s. North winds 5 to 10 miles per hour. Sunday night, partly cloudy. Lows in the lower 60s. At 4 p.m., weather reports for selected cities. At Mansfield-Lom Regional Airport, it was mostly sunny. The temperature was 83 degrees, the dew point 54, and the relative humidity 36%. The wind was southwest, at 15 miles an hour, gusting to 32. The pressure was 30.00 inches and falling. Elsewhere across Ohio, skies ranged from mostly sunny to partly sunny. It was 84 at Wooster, 84 at Marion, 86 at Toledo Express, 85 at Cleveland,
and 82 at Akron-Canton Regional Airport. Youngstown reported 83, Cincinnati reported 80, Dayton reported 82, Findlay reported 84, and Columbus reported 85. Reports from nearby cities outside Ohio, at Indianapolis, it was mostly sunny, with a temperature of 83. It was partly sunny, with a temperature of 83 at Pittsburgh, and 79 at Buffalo. It was cloudy, with a temperature of 82 at Detroit, and 74 at Chicago. The current time is 4:53 p.m. Eastern Daylight Time. 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On the latest weather map, a high-pressure ridge exits slowly southeastward before a cold front sweeps southeastward across our region late Saturday afternoon through Saturday night. Behind the front, another ridge affects northern Ohio and northwest Pennsylvania through at least this Monday as the embedded high-pressure center wobbles southeastward from northern Ontario to ocean waters near the mid-Atlantic states. The forecast for the Central Highlands. This afternoon, mostly sunny. Near steady temperature in the mid-80s. Southwest winds around 15 miles per hour with gusts up to 30 miles per hour. Tonight, partly cloudy in the evening, then mostly cloudy with a slight chance of showers and thunderstorms after midnight. Lows in the upper 60s. Southwest winds 10 to 15 miles per hour with gusts up to 30 miles per hour. Chance of rain 20%. Saturday, partly sunny with a chance of showers and thunderstorms in the morning, then mostly cloudy with showers with thunderstorms likely in the afternoon. Highs in the lower 80s. Southwest winds 10 to 15 miles per hour with gusts up to 30 miles per hour. Chance of rain 80%. Saturday night, mostly cloudy. Showers with thunderstorms likely in the evening, then a chance of showers after midnight. Humid with lows in the mid-60s. West winds 5 to 10 miles per hour. Chance of rain 80%. Sunday, partly cloudy. Highs in the lower 80s. North winds 5 to 10 miles per hour. Sunday night, partly cloudy. Lows in the lower 60s. At 4 p.m., weather reports for selected cities. At Mansfield-Lom Regional Airport, it was mostly sunny. The temperature was 83 degrees, the dew point 54, and the relative humidity 36%. The wind was southwest, at 15 miles an hour, gusting to 32. The pressure was 30.00 inches and falling. Elsewhere across Ohio, skies ranged from mostly sunny to partly sunny. It was 84 at Wooster, 84 at Marion, 86 at Toledo Express, 85 at Cleveland, and 82 at Akron-Canton Regional Airport. Youngstown reported 83, Cincinnati reported 80, Dayton reported 82, Findlay reported 84, and Columbus reported 85. Reports from nearby cities outside Ohio, at Indianapolis, it was mostly sunny, with a temperature of 83. It was partly sunny, with a temperature of 83 at Pittsburgh, and 79 at Buffalo. It was cloudy, with a temperature of 82 at Detroit, and 74 at Chicago. The current time is 4:57 p.m. Eastern Daylight Time. 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On the latest weather map, a high-pressure ridge exits slowly southeastward before a cold front sweeps southeastward across our region late Saturday afternoon through Saturday night. Behind the front, another ridge affects northern Ohio and northwest Pennsylvania through at least this Monday as the embedded high-pressure center wobbles southeastward from northern Ontario to ocean waters near the mid-Atlantic states. The forecast for the Central Highlands. This afternoon, mostly sunny. Near steady temperature in the mid-80s. Southwest winds around 15 miles per hour with gusts up to 30 miles per hour. Tonight, partly cloudy in the evening, then mostly cloudy with a slight chance of showers and thunderstorms after midnight. Lows in the upper 60s.
southwest winds 10 to 15 miles per hour with gusts up to 30 miles per hour. Chance of rain 20%. Saturday, partly sunny with a chance of showers and thunderstorms in the morning, then mostly cloudy with showers with thunderstorms likely in the afternoon. Highs in the lower 80s. Southwest winds 10 to 15 miles per hour with gusts up to 30 miles per hour. Chance of rain 80%. Saturday night, mostly cloudy. Showers with thunderstorms likely in the evening, then a chance of showers after midnight. Humid with lows in the mid-60s. West winds 5 to 10 miles per hour. Chance of rain 80%. Sunday, partly cloudy. Highs in the lower 80s. North winds 5 to 10 miles per hour. Sunday night, partly cloudy. Lows in the lower 60s. At 4 p.m., weather reports for selected cities. At Mansfield Long Regional Airport, it was mostly sunny. The temperature was 83 degrees, the dew point 54, and the relative humidity 36%. The wind was southwest, at 15 miles an hour, gusting to 32. The pressure was 30.00 inches and falling. Elsewhere across Ohio, skies ranged from mostly sunny to partly sunny. It was 84 at Wooster, 84 at Marion, 86 at Toledo Express, 85 at Cleveland, and 82 at Akron-Canton Regional Airport. Youngstown reported 83, Cincinnati reported 80, Dayton reported 82, Findlay reported 84, and Columbus reported 85. Reports from nearby cities outside Ohio, at Indianapolis, it was mostly sunny, with a temperature of 83. It was partly sunny, with a temperature of 83 at Pittsburgh, and 79 at Buffalo. It was cloudy, with a temperature of 82 at Detroit, and 74 at Chicago. The Nearshore Marine Forecast. For the following marine location, the islands to Vermilion. Tonight, southwest winds 15 to 20 knots. A slight chance of showers and thunderstorms late this evening. A chance of showers and thunderstorms after midnight, then a chance of showers with a slight chance of thunderstorms late. Waves 1 to 3 feet. Saturday, southwest winds 15 to 20 knots becoming west 10 to 15 knots. A chance of showers and thunderstorms in the morning, then showers likely with a chance of thunderstorms in the afternoon. Waves 1 to 3 feet. Saturday night, west winds 10 knots or less becoming northwest. A chance of showers and thunderstorms in the evening. Waves 2 feet or less. Sunday, northeast winds 10 knots or less. Mostly sunny. Waves 1 foot or less. Winds and waves higher in and near thunderstorms. The water temperature off Toledo is 67 degrees, off Cleveland 56 degrees, and off Erie 53 degrees. The extended forecast for the Central Highlands. Monday, partly sunny. Highs in the mid-80s. Monday night, mostly cloudy. A chance of showers after midnight. Lows in the mid-60s. Chance of rain 30%. Tuesday, partly sunny with a chance of showers in the morning, then mostly cloudy with showers likely with a chance of thunderstorms in the afternoon. Highs in the mid-80s. Chance of rain 70%. Tuesday night, mostly cloudy with a chance of thunderstorms. Showers likely, mainly in the evening. Lows in the upper 60s. Chance of rain 70%. Wednesday, mostly cloudy in the morning, then becoming partly sunny. A chance of showers. A chance of thunderstorms in the afternoon. Highs in the upper 80s. Chance of rain 50%. Wednesday night, mostly cloudy with a chance of showers and thunderstorms. Lows around 70. Chance of rain 50%. Thursday, partly sunny with a chance of showers. A chance of thunderstorms in the afternoon. Hot with highs in the lower 90s. Chance of rain 50%. Heat index values in the upper 90s in the afternoon. The current time is 5:02 p.m. Eastern Daylight Time. 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On the latest weather map,
A high-pressure ridge exits slowly southeastward before a cold front sweeps southeastward across our region late Saturday afternoon through Saturday night. Behind the front, another ridge affects northern Ohio and northwest Pennsylvania through at least this Monday as the embedded high-pressure center wobbles southeastward from northern

cloudy with showers with thunderstorms likely in the afternoon. Highs in the lower 80s. Southwest winds 10 to 15 miles per hour with gusts up to 30 miles per hour. Chance of rain 80%. Saturday night, mostly cloudy. Showers with thunderstorms likely in the evening, then a chance of showers after midnight. Humid with lows in the mid-60s. West winds 5 to 10 miles per hour. Chance of rain 80%. Sunday, partly cloudy. Highs in the lower 80s. North winds 5 to 10 miles per hour. Sunday night, partly cloudy. Lows in the lower 60s. At 4 p.m., weather reports for selected cities. At Mansfield-Lom Regional Airport, it was mostly sunny. The temperature was 83 degrees, the dew point 54, and the relative humidity 36%. The wind was southwest, at 15 miles an hour, gusting to 32. The pressure was 30.00 inches and falling. Elsewhere across Ohio, skies ranged from mostly sunny to partly sunny. It was 84 at Wooster, 84 at Marion, 86 at Toledo Express, 85 at Cleveland, and 82 at Akron-Canton Regional Airport. Youngstown reported 83, Cincinnati reported 80, Dayton reported 82, Findlay reported 84, and Columbus reported 85. Reports from nearby cities outside Ohio, at Indianapolis, it was mostly sunny, with a temperature of 83. It was partly sunny, with a temperature of 83 at Pittsburgh, and 79 at Buffalo. It was cloudy, with a temperature of 82 at Detroit, and 74 at Chicago. At 5 p.m., weather reports for selected cities, at Mansfield-Lom Regional Airport, light rain was falling. The temperature was 83 degrees, the dew point 54, and the relative humidity 36%. The wind was southwest, at 16 miles an hour, gusting to 28. The pressure was 29.99 inches and falling. Elsewhere across Ohio, temperatures were between 81 and 85 degrees. At Findlay, it was sunny. It was mostly sunny at Wooster, Marion, and Cleveland. At Akron-Canton Regional Airport, Cincinnati, and Columbus, it was mostly sunny. It was partly sunny at Youngstown and Dayton. At Toledo Express, it was cloudy. Reports from nearby cities outside Ohio, rain was falling, with a temperature of 81 at Detroit, and 75 at Chicago. It was partly sunny, with a temperature of 82 at Pittsburgh, 79 at Buffalo, and 83 at Indianapolis. The current time is 5:07 p.m. Eastern Daylight Time. 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On the latest weather map, a high pressure ridge exits slowly southeastward before a cold front sweeps southeastward across our region late Saturday afternoon through Saturday night. Behind the front, another ridge affects northern Ohio and northwest Pennsylvania through at least this Monday as the embedded high-pressure center wobbles southeastward from northern Ontario to ocean waters near the mid-Atlantic states. The forecast for the Central Highlands. This afternoon, mostly sunny. Near steady temperature in the mid-80s. Southwest winds around 15 miles per hour with gusts up to 30 miles per hour. Tonight, partly cloudy in the evening, then mostly cloudy with a slight chance of showers and thunderstorms after midnight. Lows in the upper 60s. Southwest winds 10 to 15 miles per hour with gusts up to 30 miles per hour. Chance of rain 20%. Saturday, partly sunny with a chance of showers and thunderstorms in the morning, then mostly cloudy with showers with thunderstorms likely in the afternoon. Highs in the lower 80s. Southwest winds 10 to 15 miles per hour with gusts up to 30 miles per hour. Chance of rain 80%. Saturday night, mostly cloudy. Showers with thunderstorms likely in the evening, then a chance of showers after midnight. Humid with lows in the mid-60s. West winds 5 to 10 miles per hour. Chance of rain 80%. Sunday, partly cloudy. Highs in the lower 80s. North winds 5 to 10 miles per hour. Sunday night, partly cloudy. Lows in the lower 60s. At 5 p.m., weather report.

for selected cities, at Mansfield Lawn Regional Airport, light rain was falling. The temperature was 83 degrees, the dew point 54, and the relative humidity 36%. The wind was southwest, at 16 miles an hour, gusting to 28. The pressure was 29.99 inches and falling. Elsewhere across Ohio, temperatures were between 81 and 85 degrees. At Findlay, it was sunny. It was mostly sunny at Worcester, Marion, and Cleveland. At Akron-Canton Regional Airport, Cincinnati, and Columbus, it was mostly sunny. It was partly sunny at Youngstown and Dayton. At Toledo Express, it was cloudy. Reports from nearby cities outside Ohio, rain was falling, with a temperature of 81 at Detroit, and 75 at Chicago. It was partly sunny, with a temperature of 82 at Pittsburgh, 79 at Buffalo, and 83 at Indianapolis. The extended forecast for the Central Highlands. Monday, partly sunny. Highs in the mid-80s. Monday night, mostly cloudy. A chance of showers after midnight. Lows in the mid-60s. Chance of rain 30%. Tuesday, partly sunny with a chance of showers in the morning, then mostly cloudy with showers likely with a chance of thunderstorms in the afternoon. Highs in the mid-80s. Chance of rain 70%. Tuesday night, mostly cloudy with a chance of thunderstorms. Showers likely, mainly in the evening. Lows in the upper 60s. Chance of rain 70%. Wednesday, mostly cloudy in the morning, then becoming partly sunny. A chance of showers. A chance of thunderstorms in the afternoon. Highs in the upper 80s. Chance of rain 50%. Wednesday night, mostly cloudy with a chance of showers and thunderstorms. Lows around 70. Chance of rain 50%. Thursday, partly sunny with a chance of showers. A chance of thunderstorms in the afternoon. Hot with highs in the lower 90s. Chance of rain 50%. Heat index values in the upper 90s in the afternoon. The current time is 5:11 p.m. Eastern Daylight Time. 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On the latest weather map, a high pressure ridge exits slowly southeastward before a cold front sweeps southeastward across our region late Saturday afternoon through Saturday night. Behind the front, another ridge affects northern Ohio and northwest Pennsylvania through at least this Monday as the embedded high pressure center wobbles southeastward from northern Ontario to ocean waters near the mid-Atlantic states. The forecast for the Central Highlands. This afternoon, mostly sunny. Near steady temperature in the mid-80s. Southwest winds around 15 miles per hour with gusts up to 30 miles per hour. Tonight, partly cloudy in the evening, then mostly cloudy with a slight chance of showers and thunderstorms after midnight. Lows in the upper 60s. Southwest winds 10 to 15 miles per hour with gusts up to 30 miles per hour. Chance of rain 20%. Saturday, partly sunny with a chance of showers and thunderstorms in the morning, then mostly cloudy with showers with thunderstorms likely in the afternoon. Highs in the lower 80s. Southwest winds 10 to 15 miles per hour with gusts up to 30 miles per hour. Chance of rain 80%. Saturday night, mostly cloudy. Showers with thunderstorms likely in the evening, then a chance of showers after midnight. Humid with lows in the mid-60s. West winds 5 to 10 miles per hour. Chance of rain 80%. Sunday, partly cloudy. Highs in the lower 80s. North winds 5 to 10 miles per hour. Sunday night, partly cloudy. Lows in the lower 60s. At 5 p.m., weather reports for selected cities. At Mansfield Lawn Regional Airport, light rain was falling. The temperature was 83 degrees, the dew point 54, and the relative humidity 36%. The wind was southwest, at 16 miles an hour, gusting to 28. The pressure was 29.99 inches and falling. Elsewhere across Ohio, temperatures were between 81 and 85 degrees. At Findlay, it was sunny.
It was mostly sunny at Worcester, Marion, and Cleveland. At Akron-Canton Regional Airport, Cincinnati, and Columbus, it was mostly sunny. It was partly sunny at Youngstown and Dayton. At Toledo Express, it was cloudy. Reports from nearby cities outside Ohio, rain was falling, with a temperature of 81 at Detroit, and 75 at Chicago. It was partly sunny, with a temperature of 82 at Pittsburgh, 79 at Buffalo, and 83 at Indianapolis. The current time is 5:14 p.m. Eastern Daylight Time. 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On the latest weather map, a high-pressure ridge exits slowly southeastward before a cold front sweeps southeastward across our region late Saturday afternoon through Saturday night. Behind the front, another ridge affects northern Ohio and northwest Pennsylvania through at least this Monday as the embedded high-pressure center wobbles southeastward from northern Ontario to ocean waters near the mid-Atlantic states. The forecast for the Central Highlands. This afternoon, mostly sunny. Near steady temperature in the mid-80s. Southwest winds around 15 miles per hour with gusts up to 30 miles per hour. Tonight, partly cloudy in the evening, then mostly cloudy with a slight chance of showers and thunderstorms after midnight. Lows in the upper 60s. Southwest winds 10 to 15 miles per hour with gusts up to 30 miles per hour. Chance of rain 20%. Saturday, partly sunny with a chance of showers and thunderstorms in the morning, then mostly cloudy with showers with thunderstorms likely in the afternoon. Highs in the lower 80s. Southwest winds 10 to 15 miles per hour with gusts up to 30 miles per hour. Chance of rain 80%. Saturday night, mostly cloudy. Showers with thunderstorms likely in the evening, then a chance of showers after midnight. Humid with lows in the mid-60s. West winds 5 to 10 miles per hour. Chance of rain 80%. Sunday, partly cloudy. Highs in the lower 80s. North winds 5 to 10 miles per hour. Sunday night, partly cloudy. Lows in the lower 60s. At 5 p.m., weather reports for selected cities. At Mansfield Lawn Regional Airport, light rain was falling. The temperature was 83 degrees, the dew point 54, and the relative humidity 36%. The wind was southwest, at 16 miles an hour, gusting to 28. The pressure was 29.99 inches and falling. Elsewhere across Ohio, temperatures were between 81 and 85 degrees. At Findlay, it was sunny. It was mostly sunny at Worcester, Marion, and Cleveland. At Akron-Canton Regional Airport, Cincinnati, and Columbus, it was mostly sunny. It was partly sunny at Youngstown and Dayton. At Toledo Express, it was cloudy. Reports from nearby cities outside Ohio, rain was falling, with a temperature of 81 at Detroit, and 75 at Chicago. It was partly sunny, with a temperature of 82 at Pittsburgh, 79 at Buffalo, and 83 at Indianapolis. The current time is 5:17 p.m. Eastern Daylight Time. 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On the latest weather map, a high-pressure ridge exits slowly southeastward before a cold front sweeps southeastward across our region late Saturday afternoon through Saturday night. Behind the front, another ridge affects northern Ohio and northwest Pennsylvania through at least this Monday as the embedded high-pressure center wobbles southeastward from northern Ontario to ocean waters near the mid-Atlantic states. The forecast for the Central Highlands. This afternoon, mostly sunny. Near steady temperature in the mid-80s. Southwest winds around 15 miles per hour with gusts up to 30 miles per hour. Tonight, partly cloudy in the evening, then mostly cloudy with a slight chance of showers and thunderstorms after midnight. Lows in the upper 60s. Southwest winds 10 to 15 miles per hour with gusts up to 30 miles per hour.
chance of rain 20%. Saturday, partly sunny with a chance of showers and thunderstorms in the morning, then mostly cloudy with showers with thunderstorms likely in the afternoon. Highs in the lower 80s. Southwest winds 10 to 15 miles per hour with gusts up to 30 miles per hour. Chance of rain 80%. Saturday night, mostly cloudy. Showers with thunderstorms likely in the evening, then a chance of showers after midnight. Humid with lows in the mid-60s. West winds 5 to 10 miles per hour. Chance of rain 80%. Sunday, partly cloudy. Highs in the lower 80s. North winds 5 to 10 miles per hour. Sunday night, partly cloudy. Lows in the lower 60s. At 5 p.m., weather reports for selected cities. At Mansfield Lawn Regional Airport, light rain was falling. The temperature was 83 degrees, the dew point 54, and the relative humidity 36%. The wind was southwest, at 16 miles an hour, gusting to 28. The pressure was 29.99 inches and falling. Elsewhere across Ohio, temperatures were between 81 and 85 degrees. At Findlay, it was sunny. It was mostly sunny at Worcester, Marion, and Cleveland. At Akron-Canton Regional Airport, Cincinnati, and Columbus, it was mostly sunny. It was partly sunny at Youngstown and Dayton. At Toledo Express, it was cloudy. Reports from nearby cities outside Ohio, rain was falling, with a temperature of 81 at Detroit and 75 at Chicago. It was partly sunny, with a temperature of 82 at Pittsburgh, 79 at Buffalo, and 83 at Indianapolis. The extended forecast for the Central Highlands. Monday, partly sunny. Highs in the mid-80s. Monday night, mostly cloudy. A chance of showers after midnight. Lows in the mid-60s. Chance of rain 30%. Tuesday, partly sunny with a chance of showers in the morning, then mostly cloudy with showers likely with a chance of thunderstorms in the afternoon. Highs in the mid-80s. Chance of rain 70%. Tuesday night, mostly cloudy with a chance of thunderstorms. Showers likely, mainly in the evening. Lows in the upper 60s. Chance of rain 70%. Wednesday, mostly cloudy in the morning, then becoming partly sunny. A chance of showers. A chance of thunderstorms in the afternoon. Highs in the upper 80s. Chance of rain 50%. Wednesday night, mostly cloudy with a chance of showers and thunderstorms. Lows around 70. Chance of rain 50%. Thursday, partly sunny with a chance of showers. A chance of thunderstorms in the afternoon. Hot with highs in the lower 90s. Chance of rain 50%. Heat index values in the upper 90s in the afternoon. The current time is 5:22 p.m. Eastern Daylight Time. 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On the latest weather map, a high-pressure ridge exits slowly southeastward before a cold front sweeps southeastward across our region late Saturday afternoon through Saturday night. Behind the front, another ridge affects northern Ohio and northwest Pennsylvania through at least this Monday as the embedded high-pressure center wobbles southeastward from northern Ontario to ocean waters near the mid-Atlantic states. The forecast for the Central Highlands. This afternoon, mostly sunny. Near steady temperature in the mid-80s. Southwest winds around 15 miles per hour with gusts up to 30 miles per hour. Tonight, partly cloudy in the evening, then mostly cloudy with a slight chance of showers and thunderstorms after midnight. Lows in the upper 60s. Southwest winds 10 to 15 miles per hour with gusts up to 30 miles per hour. Chance of rain 20%. Saturday, partly sunny with a chance of showers and thunderstorms in the morning, then mostly cloudy with showers with thunderstorms likely in the afternoon. Highs in the lower 80s. Southwest winds 10 to 15 miles per hour with gusts up to 30 miles per hour. Chance of rain 80%. Saturday night, mostly cloudy. Showers with thunderstorms likely in the evening, then a chance of showers after midnight.
humid with lows in the mid-60s. West winds 5 to 10 miles per hour. Chance of rain 80%. Sunday, partly cloudy. Highs in the lower 80s. North winds 5 to 10 miles per hour. Sunday night, partly cloudy. Lows in the lower 60s. At 5 p.m., weather reports for selected cities. At Mansfield Lawn Regional Airport, light rain was falling. The temperature was 83 degrees, the dew point 54, and the relative humidity 36%. The wind was southwest, at 16 miles an hour, gusting to 28. The pressure was 29.99 inches and falling. Elsewhere across Ohio, temperatures were between 81 and 85 degrees. At Findlay, it was sunny. It was mostly sunny at Worcester, Marion, and Cleveland. At Akron-Canton Regional Airport, Cincinnati, and Columbus, it was mostly sunny. It was partly sunny at Youngstown and Dayton. At Toledo Express, it was cloudy. Reports from nearby cities outside Ohio, rain was falling, with a temperature of 81 at Detroit and 75 at Chicago. It was partly sunny, with a temperature of 82 at Pittsburgh, 79 at Buffalo, and 83 at Indianapolis. The current time is 5:25 p.m. Eastern Daylight Time. 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On the latest weather map, a high-pressure ridge exits slowly southeastward before a cold front sweeps southeastward across our region late Saturday afternoon through Saturday night. Behind the front, another ridge affects northern Ohio and northwest Pennsylvania through at least this Monday as the embedded high-pressure center wobbles southeastward from northern Ontario to ocean waters near the mid-Atlantic states. The forecast for the Central Highlands. This afternoon, mostly sunny. Near steady temperature in the mid-80s. Southwest winds around 15 miles per hour with gusts up to 30 miles per hour. Tonight, partly cloudy in the evening, then mostly cloudy with a slight chance of showers and thunderstorms after midnight. Lows in the upper 60s. Southwest winds 10 to 15 miles per hour with gusts up to 30 miles per hour. Chance of rain 20%. Saturday, partly sunny with a chance of showers and thunderstorms in the morning, then mostly cloudy with showers with thunderstorms likely in the afternoon. Highs in the lower 80s. Southwest winds 10 to 15 miles per hour with gusts up to 30 miles per hour. Chance of rain 80%. Saturday night, mostly cloudy. Showers with thunderstorms likely in the evening, then a chance of showers after midnight. Humid with lows in the mid-60s. West winds 5 to 10 miles per hour. Chance of rain 80%. Sunday, partly cloudy. Highs in the lower 80s. North winds 5 to 10 miles per hour. Sunday night, partly cloudy. Lows in the lower 60s. At 5 p.m., weather reports for selected cities. At Mansfield Lawn Regional Airport, light rain was falling. The temperature was 83 degrees, the dew point 54, and the relative humidity 36%. The wind was southwest, at 16 miles an hour, gusting to 28. The pressure was 29.99 inches and falling. Elsewhere across Ohio, temperatures were between 81 and 85 degrees. At Findlay, it was sunny. It was mostly sunny at Worcester, Marion, and Cleveland. At Akron-Canton Regional Airport, Cincinnati, and Columbus, it was mostly sunny. It was partly sunny at Youngstown and Dayton. At Toledo Express, it was cloudy. Reports from nearby cities outside Ohio, rain was falling, with a temperature of 81 at Detroit and 75 at Chicago. It was partly sunny, with a temperature of 82 at Pittsburgh, 79 at Buffalo, and 83 at Indianapolis. The current time is 5:28 p.m. Eastern Daylight Time. 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On the latest weather map,
A high-pressure ridge exits slowly southeastward before a cold front sweeps southeastward across our region late Saturday afternoon through Saturday night. Behind the front, another ridge affects northern Ohio and northwest Pennsylvania through at least this Monday as the embedded high-pressure center wobbles southeastward from northern Ontario to ocean waters near the mid-Atlantic states. The forecast for the Central Highlands. This afternoon, mostly sunny. Near steady temperature in the mid-80s. Southwest winds around 15 miles per hour with gusts up to 30 miles per hour. Tonight, partly cloudy in the evening, then mostly cloudy with a slight chance of showers and thunderstorms after midnight. Lows in the upper 60s. Southwest winds 10 to 15 miles per hour with gusts up to 30 miles per hour. Chance of rain 20%. Saturday, partly sunny with a chance of showers and thunderstorms in the morning, then mostly cloudy with showers with thunderstorms likely in the afternoon. Highs in the lower 80s. Southwest winds 10 to 15 miles per hour with gusts up to 30 miles per hour. Chance of rain 80%. Saturday night, mostly cloudy. Showers with thunderstorms likely in the evening, then a chance of showers after midnight. Humid with lows in the mid-60s. West winds 5 to 10 miles per hour. Chance of rain 80%. Sunday, partly cloudy. Highs in the lower 80s. North winds 5 to 10 miles per hour. Sunday night, partly cloudy. Lows in the lower 60s. The extended forecast for the Central Highlands. Monday, partly sunny. Highs in the mid-80s. Monday night, mostly cloudy. A chance of showers after midnight. Lows in the mid-60s. Chance of rain 30%. Tuesday, partly sunny with a chance of showers in the morning, then mostly cloudy with showers likely with a chance of thunderstorms in the afternoon. Highs in the mid-80s. Chance of rain 70%. Tuesday night, mostly cloudy with a chance of thunderstorms. Showers likely, mainly in the evening. Lows in the upper 60s. Chance of rain 70%. Wednesday, mostly cloudy in the morning, then becoming partly sunny. A chance of showers. A chance of thunderstorms in the afternoon. Highs in the upper 80s. Chance of rain 50%. Wednesday night, mostly cloudy with a chance of showers and thunderstorms. Lows around 70. Chance of rain 50%. Thursday, partly sunny with a chance of showers. A chance of thunderstorms in the afternoon. Hot with highs in the lower 90s. Chance of rain 50%. Heat index values in the upper 90s in the afternoon. At 5 p.m., weather reports for selected cities. At Mansfield Lawn Regional Airport, light rain was falling. The temperature was 83 degrees, the dew point 54, and the relative humidity 36%. The wind was southwest, at 16 miles an hour, gusting to 28. The pressure was 29.99 inches and falling. Elsewhere across Ohio, temperatures were between 81 and 85 degrees. At Findlay, it was sunny. It was mostly sunny at Worcester, Marion, and Cleveland. At Akron-Canton Regional Airport, Cincinnati, and Columbus, it was mostly sunny. It was partly sunny at Youngstown and Dayton. At Toledo Express, it was cloudy. Reports from nearby cities outside Ohio, rain was falling, with a temperature of 81 at Detroit, and 75 at Chicago. It was partly sunny, with a temperature of 82 at Pittsburgh, 79 at Buffalo, and 83 at Indianapolis. The current time is 5:33 p.m. Eastern Daylight Time. 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On the latest weather map, a high-pressure ridge exits slowly southeastward before a cold front sweeps southeastward across our region late Saturday afternoon through Saturday night. Behind the front, another ridge affects northern Ohio and northwest Pennsylvania through at least this Monday as the embedded high-pressure center wobbles southeastward from northern Ontario to ocean waters near the mid-Atlantic states. The forecast for the Central Highlands. This afternoon, mostly sunny. Near steady temperature in the mid-80s.
southwest winds around 15 miles per hour with gusts up to 30 miles per hour. Tonight, partly cloudy in the evening, then mostly cloudy with a slight chance of showers and thunderstorms after midnight. Lows in the upper 60s. Southwest winds 10 to 15 miles per hour with gusts up to 30 miles per hour. Chance of rain 20%. Saturday, partly sunny with a chance of showers and thunderstorms in the morning, then mostly cloudy with showers with thunderstorms likely in the afternoon. Highs in the lower 80s. Southwest winds 10 to 15 miles per hour with gusts up to 30 miles per hour. Chance of rain 80%. Saturday night, mostly cloudy. Showers with thunderstorms likely in the evening, then a chance of showers after midnight. Humid with lows in the mid-60s. West winds 5 to 10 miles per hour. Chance of rain 80%. Sunday, partly cloudy. Highs in the lower 80s. North winds 5 to 10 miles per hour. Sunday night, partly cloudy. Lows in the lower 60s. At 5 p.m., weather reports for selected cities. At Mansfield Lawn Regional Airport, light rain was falling. The temperature was 83 degrees, the dew point 54, and the relative humidity 36%. The wind was southwest, at 16 miles an hour, gusting to 28. The pressure was 29.99 inches and falling. Elsewhere across Ohio, temperatures were between 81 and 85 degrees. At Findlay, it was sunny. It was mostly sunny at Worcester, Marion, and Cleveland. At Akron-Canton Regional Airport, Cincinnati, and Columbus, it was mostly sunny. It was partly sunny at Youngstown and Dayton. At Toledo Express, it was cloudy. Reports from nearby cities outside Ohio, rain was falling, with a temperature of 81 at Detroit and 75 at Chicago. It was partly sunny, with a temperature of 82 at Pittsburgh, 79 at Buffalo, and 83 at Indianapolis. The current time is 5:36 p.m. Eastern Daylight Time. 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On the latest weather map, a high-pressure ridge exits slowly southeastward before a cold front sweeps southeastward across our region late Saturday afternoon through Saturday night. Behind the front, another ridge affects northern Ohio and northwest Pennsylvania through at least this Monday as the embedded high-pressure center wobbles southeastward from northern Ontario to ocean waters near the mid-Atlantic states. The forecast for the Central Highlands. This afternoon, mostly sunny. Near steady temperature in the mid-80s. Southwest winds around 15 miles per hour with gusts up to 30 miles per hour. Tonight, partly cloudy in the evening, then mostly cloudy with a slight chance of showers and thunderstorms after midnight. Lows in the upper 60s. Southwest winds 10 to 15 miles per hour with gusts up to 30 miles per hour. Chance of rain 20%. Saturday, partly sunny with a chance of showers and thunderstorms in the morning, then mostly cloudy with showers with thunderstorms likely in the afternoon. Highs in the lower 80s. Southwest winds 10 to 15 miles per hour with gusts up to 30 miles per hour. Chance of rain 80%. Saturday night, mostly cloudy. Showers with thunderstorms likely in the evening, then a chance of showers after midnight. Humid with lows in the mid-60s. West winds 5 to 10 miles per hour. Chance of rain 80%. Sunday, partly cloudy. Highs in the lower 80s. North winds 5 to 10 miles per hour. Sunday night, partly cloudy. Lows in the lower 60s. At 5 p.m., weather reports for selected cities. At Mansfield Lawn Regional Airport, light rain was falling. The temperature was 83 degrees, the dew point 54, and the relative humidity 36%. The wind was southwest, at 16 miles an hour, gusting to 28. The pressure was 29.99 inches and falling. Elsewhere across Ohio, temperatures were between 81 and 85 degrees. At Findlay, it was sunny. It was mostly sunny at Worcester, Marion, and Cleveland. At Akron-Canton Regional Airport,
Cincinnati, and Columbus, it was mostly sunny. It was partly sunny at Youngstown and Dayton. At Toledo Express, it was cloudy. Reports from nearby cities outside Ohio, rain was falling, with a temperature of 81 at Detroit and 75 at Chicago. It was partly sunny, with a temperature of 82 at Pittsburgh, 79 at Buffalo, and 83 at Indianapolis. The current time is 5:39 p.m. Eastern Daylight Time. 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We supply the latest available information for the Central Highlands over station WWG57 from Butler on a frequency of 162.450 MHz. On the latest weather map, a high-pressure ridge exits slowly southeastward before a cold front sweeps southeastward across our region late Saturday afternoon through Saturday night. Behind the front, another ridge affects northern Ohio and northwest Pennsylvania through at least this Monday as the embedded high-pressure center wobbles southeastward from northern Ontario to ocean waters near the mid-Atlantic states. The extended forecast for the Central Highlands. Monday, partly sunny. Highs in the mid-80s. Monday night, mostly cloudy. A chance of showers after midnight. Lows in the mid-60s. Chance of rain 30%. Tuesday, partly sunny with a chance of showers in the morning, then mostly cloudy with showers likely with a chance of thunderstorms in the afternoon. Highs in the mid-80s. Chance of rain 70%. Tuesday night, mostly cloudy with a chance of thunderstorms. Showers likely, mainly in the evening. Lows in the upper 60s. Chance of rain 70%. Wednesday, mostly cloudy in the morning, then becoming partly sunny. A chance of showers. A chance of thunderstorms in the afternoon. Highs in the upper 80s. Chance of rain 50%. Wednesday night, mostly cloudy with a chance of showers and thunderstorms. Lows around 70. Chance of rain 50%. Thursday, partly sunny with a chance of showers. A chance of thunderstorms in the afternoon. Hot with highs in the lower 90s. Chance of rain 50%. Heat index values in the upper 90s in the afternoon. The forecast for the Central Highlands. This afternoon, mostly sunny. Near steady temperature in the mid-80s. Southwest winds around 15 miles per hour with gusts up to 30 miles per hour. Tonight, partly cloudy in the evening, then mostly cloudy with a slight chance of showers and thunderstorms after midnight. Lows in the upper 60s. Southwest winds 10 to 15 miles per hour with gusts up to 30 miles per hour. Chance of rain 20%. Saturday, partly sunny with a chance of showers and thunderstorms in the morning, then mostly cloudy with showers with thunderstorms likely in the afternoon. Highs in the lower 80s. Southwest winds 10 to 15 miles per hour with gusts up to 30 miles per hour. Chance of rain 80%. Saturday night, mostly cloudy. Showers with thunderstorms likely in the evening, then a chance of showers after midnight. Humid with lows in the mid-60s. West winds 5 to 10 miles per hour. Chance of rain 80%. Sunday, partly cloudy. Highs in the lower 80s. North winds 5 to 10 miles per hour. Sunday night, partly cloudy. Lows in the lower 60s. At 5 p.m., weather reports for selected cities. At Mansfield Lawn Regional Airport, light rain was falling. The temperature was 83 degrees, the dew point 54, and the relative humidity 36%. The wind was southwest, at 16 miles an hour, gusting to 28. The pressure was 29.99 inches and falling. Elsewhere across Ohio, temperatures were between 81 and 85 degrees. At Findlay, it was sunny. It was mostly sunny at Worcester, Marion, and Cleveland. At Akron-Canton Regional Airport, Cincinnati, and Columbus, it was mostly sunny. It was partly sunny at Youngstown and Dayton. At Toledo Express, it was cloudy. Reports from nearby cities outside Ohio, rain was falling, with a temperature of 81 at Detroit and 75 at Chicago. It was partly sunny, with a temperature of 82 at Pittsburgh, 79 at Buffalo, and 83 at Indianapolis. The current time is 5:43 p.m. Eastern Daylight Time.
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On the latest weather map, a high-pressure ridge exits slowly southeastward before a cold front sweeps southeastward across our region late Saturday afternoon through Saturday night. Behind the front, another ridge affects northern Ohio and northwest Pennsylvania through at least this Monday as the embedded high-pressure center wobbles southeastward from northern Ontario to ocean waters near the mid-Atlantic states. The forecast for the Central Highlands. This afternoon, mostly sunny. Near steady temperature in the mid-80s. Southwest winds around 15 miles per hour with gusts up to 30 miles per hour. Tonight, partly cloudy in the evening, then mostly cloudy with a slight chance of showers and thunderstorms after midnight. Lows in the upper 60s. Southwest winds 10 to 15 miles per hour with gusts up to 30 miles per hour. Chance of rain 20%. Saturday, partly sunny with a chance of showers and thunderstorms in the morning, then mostly cloudy with showers with thunderstorms likely in the afternoon. Highs in the lower 80s. Southwest winds 10 to 15 miles per hour with gusts up to 30 miles per hour. Chance of rain 80%. Saturday night, mostly cloudy. Showers with thunderstorms likely in the evening, then a chance of showers after midnight. Humid with lows in the mid-60s. West winds 5 to 10 miles per hour. Chance of rain 80%. Sunday, partly cloudy. Highs in the lower 80s. North winds 5 to 10 miles per hour. Sunday night, partly cloudy. Lows in the lower 60s. At 5 p.m., weather reports for selected cities. At Mansfield Lawn Regional Airport, light rain was falling. The temperature was 83 degrees, the dew point 54, and the relative humidity 36%. The wind was southwest, at 16 miles an hour, gusting to 28. The pressure was 29.99 inches and falling. Elsewhere across Ohio, temperatures were between 81 and 85 degrees. At Findlay, it was sunny. It was mostly sunny at Worcester, Marion, and Cleveland. At Akron-Canton Regional Airport, Cincinnati, and Columbus, it was mostly sunny. It was partly sunny at Youngstown and Dayton. At Toledo Express, it was cloudy. Reports from nearby cities outside Ohio, rain was falling, with a temperature of 81 at Detroit, and 75 at Chicago. It was partly sunny, with a temperature of 82 at Pittsburgh, 79 at Buffalo, and 83 at Indianapolis. The Mansfield, Ohio climate summary for this evening, as of 5:15 p.m., June 5, 2026. Today's high temperature was 84 degrees. The normal high is 77. The record high is 100 degrees, which was set in 1925. Today's low temperature was 59 degrees. The normal low is 56. The record low is 37 degrees, which was last set in 1990. No precipitation fell today. No snow fell today, which brings the monthly total to 0.0 inches. The total snowfall since July 1st still stands at 29.6 inches. Sunset tonight is at 8:58 p.m. Sunrise tomorrow is at 5:59 a.m. The current time is 5:47 p.m. Eastern Daylight Time. 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On the latest weather map, a high-pressure ridge exits slowly southeastward before a cold front sweeps southeastward across our region late Saturday afternoon through Saturday night. Behind the front, another ridge affects northern Ohio and northwest Pennsylvania through at least this Monday as the embedded high-pressure center wobbles southeastward from northern Ontario to ocean waters near the mid-Atlantic states. The forecast for the Central Highlands. This afternoon, mostly sunny. Near steady temperature in the mid-80s. Southwest winds around 15 miles per hour with gusts up to 30 miles per hour. Tonight, partly cloudy in the evening, then mostly cloudy with a slight chance of showers and thunderstorms after midnight.
lows in the upper 60s. Southwest winds 10 to 15 miles per hour with gusts up to 30 miles per hour. Chance of rain 20%. Saturday, partly sunny with a chance of showers and thunderstorms in the morning, then mostly cloudy with showers with thunderstorms likely in the afternoon. Highs in the lower 80s. Southwest winds 10 to 15 miles per hour with gusts up to 30 miles per hour. Chance of rain 80%. Saturday night, mostly cloudy. Showers with thunderstorms likely in the evening, then a chance of showers after midnight. Humid with lows in the mid-60s. West winds 5 to 10 miles per hour. Chance of rain 80%. Sunday, partly cloudy. Highs in the lower 80s. North winds 5 to 10 miles per hour. Sunday night, partly cloudy. Lows in the lower 60s. At 5 p.m., weather reports for selected cities. At Mansfield Lawn Regional Airport, light rain was falling. The temperature was 83 degrees, the dew point 54, and the relative humidity 36%. The wind was southwest, at 16 miles an hour, gusting to 28. The pressure was 29.99 inches and falling. Elsewhere across Ohio, temperatures were between 81 and 85 degrees. At Findlay, it was sunny. It was mostly sunny at Worcester, Marion, and Cleveland. At Akron-Canton Regional Airport, Cincinnati, and Columbus, it was mostly sunny. It was partly sunny at Youngstown and Dayton. At Toledo Express, it was cloudy. Reports from nearby cities outside Ohio, rain was falling, with a temperature of 81 at Detroit, and 75 at Chicago. It was partly sunny, with a temperature of 82 at Pittsburgh, 79 at Buffalo, and 83 at Indianapolis. The extended forecast for the Central Highlands. Monday, partly sunny. Highs in the mid-80s. Monday night, mostly cloudy. A chance of showers after midnight. Lows in the mid-60s. Chance of rain 30%. Tuesday, partly sunny with a chance of showers in the morning, then mostly cloudy with showers likely with a chance of thunderstorms in the afternoon. Highs in the mid-80s. Chance of rain 70%. Tuesday night, mostly cloudy with a chance of thunderstorms. Showers likely, mainly in the evening. Lows in the upper 60s. Chance of rain 70%. Wednesday, mostly cloudy in the morning, then becoming partly sunny. A chance of showers. A chance of thunderstorms in the afternoon. Highs in the upper 80s. Chance of rain 50%. Wednesday night, mostly cloudy with a chance of showers and thunderstorms. Lows around 70. Chance of rain 50%. Thursday, partly sunny with a chance of showers. A chance of thunderstorms in the afternoon. Hot with highs in the lower 90s. Chance of rain 50%. Heat index values in the upper 90s in the afternoon. The current time is 5:52 p.m. Eastern Daylight Time. 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On the latest weather map, a high-pressure ridge exits slowly southeastward before a cold front sweeps southeastward across our region late Saturday afternoon through Saturday night. Behind the front, another ridge affects northern Ohio and northwest Pennsylvania through at least this Monday as the embedded high-pressure center wobbles southeastward from northern Ontario to ocean waters near the mid-Atlantic states. The forecast for the Central Highlands. This afternoon, mostly sunny. Near steady temperature in the mid-80s. Southwest winds around 15 miles per hour with gusts up to 30 miles per hour. Tonight, partly cloudy in the evening, then mostly cloudy with a slight chance of showers and thunderstorms after midnight. Lows in the upper 60s. Southwest winds 10 to 15 miles per hour with gusts up to 30 miles per hour. Chance of rain 20%. Saturday, partly sunny with a chance of showers and thunderstorms in the morning, then mostly cloudy with showers with thunderstorms likely in the afternoon. Highs in the lower 80s. Southwest winds 10 to 15 miles per hour with gusts up to 30 miles per hour. Chance of rain 80%.
Saturday night, mostly cloudy. Showers with thunderstorms likely in the evening, then a chance of showers after midnight. Humid with lows in the mid-60s. West winds 5 to 10 miles per hour. Chance of rain 80%. Sunday, partly cloudy. Highs in the lower 80s. North winds 5 to 10 miles per hour. Sunday night, partly cloudy. Lows in the lower 60s. At 5 p.m., weather reports for selected cities. At Mansfield Lawn Regional Airport, light rain was falling. The temperature was 83 degrees, the dew point 54, and the relative humidity 36%. The wind was southwest, at 16 miles an hour, gusting to 28. The pressure was 29.99 inches and falling. Elsewhere across Ohio, temperatures were between 81 and 85 degrees. At Findlay, it was sunny. It was mostly sunny at Worcester, Marion, and Cleveland. At Akron-Canton Regional Airport, Cincinnati, and Columbus, it was mostly sunny. It was partly sunny at Youngstown and Dayton. At Toledo Express, it was cloudy. Reports from nearby cities outside Ohio, rain was falling, with a temperature of 81 at Detroit and 75 at Chicago. It was partly sunny, with a temperature of 82 at Pittsburgh, 79 at Buffalo, and 83 at Indianapolis. The current time is 5:55 p.m. Eastern Daylight Time. 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On the latest weather map, a high-pressure ridge exits slowly southeastward before a cold front sweeps southeastward across our region late Saturday afternoon through Saturday night. Behind the front, another ridge affects northern Ohio and northwest Pennsylvania through at least this Monday as the embedded high-pressure center wobbles southeastward from northern Ontario to ocean waters near the mid-Atlantic states. The forecast for the Central Highlands. This afternoon, mostly sunny. Near steady temperature in the mid-80s. Southwest winds around 15 miles per hour with gusts up to 30 miles per hour. Tonight, partly cloudy in the evening, then mostly cloudy with a slight chance of showers and thunderstorms after midnight. Lows in the upper 60s. Southwest winds 10 to 15 miles per hour with gusts up to 30 miles per hour. Chance of rain 20%. Saturday, partly sunny with a chance of showers and thunderstorms in the morning, then mostly cloudy with showers with thunderstorms likely in the afternoon. Highs in the lower 80s. Southwest winds 10 to 15 miles per hour with gusts up to 30 miles per hour. Chance of rain 80%. Saturday night, mostly cloudy. Showers with thunderstorms likely in the evening, then a chance of showers after midnight. Humid with lows in the mid-60s. West winds 5 to 10 miles per hour. Chance of rain 80%. Sunday, partly cloudy. Highs in the lower 80s. North winds 5 to 10 miles per hour. Sunday night, partly cloudy. Lows in the lower 60s. At 5 p.m., weather reports for selected cities. At Mansfield Lawn Regional Airport, light rain was falling. The temperature was 83 degrees, the dew point 54, and the relative humidity 36%. The wind was southwest, at 16 miles an hour, gusting to 28. The pressure was 29.99 inches and falling. Elsewhere across Ohio, temperatures were between 81 and 85 degrees. At Findlay, it was sunny. It was mostly sunny at Worcester, Marion, and Cleveland. At Akron-Canton Regional Airport, Cincinnati, and Columbus, it was mostly sunny. It was partly sunny at Youngstown and Dayton. At Toledo Express, it was cloudy. Reports from nearby cities outside Ohio, rain was falling, with a temperature of 81 at Detroit and 75 at Chicago. It was partly sunny, with a temperature of 82 at Pittsburgh, 79 at Buffalo, and 83 at Indianapolis. The current time is 5:58 p.m. Eastern Daylight Time. 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
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On the latest weather map, a high-pressure ridge exits slowly southeastward before a cold front sweeps southeastward across our region late Saturday afternoon through Saturday night. Behind the front, another ridge affects northern Ohio and northwest Pennsylvania through at least this Monday as the embedded high-pressure center wobbles southeastward from northern Ontario to ocean waters near the mid-Atlantic states. The forecast for the Central Highlands. This afternoon, mostly sunny. Near steady temperature in the mid-80s. Southwest winds around 15 miles per hour with gusts up to 30 miles per hour. Tonight, partly cloudy in the evening, then mostly cloudy with a slight chance of showers and thunderstorms after midnight. Lows in the upper 60s. Southwest winds 10 to 15 miles per hour with gusts up to 30 miles per hour. Chance of rain 20%. Saturday, partly sunny with a chance of showers and thunderstorms in the morning, then mostly cloudy with showers with thunderstorms likely in the afternoon. Highs in the lower 80s. Southwest winds 10 to 15 miles per hour with gusts up to 30 miles per hour. Chance of rain 80%. Saturday night, mostly cloudy. Showers with thunderstorms likely in the evening, then a chance of showers after midnight. Humid with lows in the mid-60s. West winds 5 to 10 miles per hour. Chance of rain 80%. Sunday, partly cloudy. Highs in the lower 80s. North winds 5 to 10 miles per hour. Sunday night, partly cloudy. Lows in the lower 60s. The Nearshore Marine Forecast. For the following marine location, the islands to Vermilion. Tonight, southwest winds 15 to 20 knots. A slight chance of showers and thunderstorms late this evening. A chance of showers and thunderstorms after midnight, then a chance of showers with a slight chance of thunderstorms late. Waves 1 to 3 feet. Saturday, southwest winds 15 to 20 knots becoming west 10 to 15 knots. A chance of showers and thunderstorms in the morning, then showers likely with a chance of thunderstorms in the afternoon. Waves 1 to 3 feet. Saturday night, west winds 10 knots or less becoming northwest. A chance of showers and thunderstorms in the evening. Waves 2 feet or less. Sunday, northeast winds 10 knots or less. Mostly sunny. Waves 1 foot or less. Winds and waves higher in and near thunderstorms. The water temperature off Toledo is 67 degrees, off Cleveland 56 degrees, and off Erie 53 degrees. The extended forecast for the Central Highlands. Monday, partly sunny. Highs in the mid-80s. Monday night, mostly cloudy. A chance of showers after midnight. Lows in the mid-60s. Chance of rain 30%. Tuesday, partly sunny with a chance of showers in the morning, then mostly cloudy with showers likely with a chance of thunderstorms in the afternoon. Highs in the mid-80s. Chance of rain 70%. Tuesday night, mostly cloudy with a chance of thunderstorms. Showers likely, mainly in the evening. Lows in the upper 60s. Chance of rain 70%. Wednesday, mostly cloudy in the morning, then becoming partly sunny. A chance of showers. A chance of thunderstorms in the afternoon. Highs in the upper 80s. Chance of rain 50%. Wednesday night, mostly cloudy with a chance of showers and thunderstorms. Lows around 70. Chance of rain 50%. Thursday, partly sunny with a chance of showers. A chance of thunderstorms in the afternoon. Hot with highs in the lower 90s. Chance of rain 50%. Heat index values in the upper 90s in the afternoon. The Mansfield, Ohio climate summary for this evening, as of 5:15 p.m., June 5, 2026. Today's high temperature was 84 degrees. The normal high is 77. The record high is 100 degrees, which was set in 1925. Today's low temperature was 59 degrees. The normal low is 56. The record low is 37 degrees, which was last set in 1990. No precipitation fell today. No snow fell today, which brings the monthly total to 0.0 inches.
The total snowfall since July 1st still stands at 29.6 inches. Sunset tonight is at 8:58 p.m. Sunrise tomorrow is at 5:59 a.m. At 5 p.m., weather reports for selected cities at Mansfield-Long Regional Airport.

at Toledo Express, it was cloudy. Reports from nearby cities outside Ohio, rain was falling, with a temperature of 81 at Detroit, and 75 at Chicago. It was partly sunny, with a temperature of 82 at Pittsburgh, 79 at Buffalo, and 83 at Indianapolis. The current time is 6:05 p.m. Eastern Daylight Time. 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On the latest weather map, a high-pressure ridge exits slowly southeastward before a cold front sweeps southeastward across our region late Saturday afternoon through Saturday night. Behind the front, another ridge affects northern Ohio and northwest Pennsylvania through at least this Monday as the embedded high-pressure center wobbles southeastward from northern Ontario to ocean waters near the mid-Atlantic states. The forecast for the Central Highlands. This afternoon, mostly sunny. Near steady temperature in the mid-80s. Southwest winds around 15 miles per hour with gusts up to 30 miles per hour. Tonight, partly cloudy in the evening, then mostly cloudy with a slight chance of showers and thunderstorms after midnight. Lows in the upper 60s. Southwest winds 10 to 15 miles per hour with gusts up to 30 miles per hour. Chance of rain 20%. Saturday, partly sunny with a chance of showers and thunderstorms in the morning, then mostly cloudy with showers with thunderstorms likely in the afternoon. Highs in the lower 80s. Southwest winds 10 to 15 miles per hour with gusts up to 30 miles per hour. Chance of rain 80%. Saturday night, mostly cloudy. Showers with thunderstorms likely in the evening, then a chance of showers after midnight. Humid with lows in the mid-60s. West winds 5 to 10 miles per hour. Chance of rain 80%. Sunday, partly cloudy. Highs in the lower 80s. North winds 5 to 10 miles per hour. Sunday night, partly cloudy. Lows in the lower 60s. At 6 p.m., weather reports for selected cities. At Mansfield-Lom Regional Airport, it was mostly sunny. The temperature was 81 degrees, the dew point 54, and the relative humidity 39%. The wind was southwest, at 17 miles an hour, gusting to 25. The pressure was 29.98 inches and falling. Elsewhere across Ohio, temperatures were between 81 and 84 degrees. At Findlay, it was sunny. It was mostly sunny at Worcester, Marion, Cleveland, and Akron-Canton Regional Airport. At Youngstown, Cincinnati, Dayton, and Columbus, it was mostly sunny. At Toledo Express, it was partly sunny. Reports from nearby cities outside Ohio, at Pittsburgh, it was mostly sunny, with a temperature of 83. It was partly sunny, with a temperature of 76 at Buffalo, and 79 at Chicago. It was cloudy, with a temperature of 81 at Detroit, and 81 at Indianapolis. The current time is 6:08 p.m. Eastern Daylight Time. 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On the latest weather map, a high-pressure ridge exits slowly southeastward before a cold front sweeps southeastward across our region late Saturday afternoon through Saturday night. Behind the front, another ridge affects northern Ohio and northwest Pennsylvania through at least this Monday as the embedded high-pressure center wobbles southeastward from northern Ontario to ocean waters near the mid-Atlantic states. The forecast for the Central Highlands. This afternoon, mostly sunny. Near steady temperature in the mid-80s. Southwest winds around 15 miles per hour with gusts up to 30 miles per hour. Tonight, partly cloudy in the evening, then mostly cloudy with a slight chance of showers and thunderstorms after midnight. Lows in the upper 60s. Southwest winds 10 to 15 miles per hour with gusts up to 30 miles per hour. Chance of rain 20%. Saturday, partly sunny with a chance of showers and thunderstorms in the morning, then mostly cloudy with showers with thunderstorms likely in the afternoon. Highs in the lower 80s.

southwest winds 10 to 15 miles per hour with gusts up to 30 miles per hour. Chance of rain 80%. Saturday night, mostly cloudy. Showers with thunderstorms likely in the evening, then a chance of showers after midnight. Humid with lows in the mid-60s. West winds 5 to 10 miles per hour. Chance of rain 80%. Sunday, partly cloudy. Highs in the lower 80s. North winds 5 to 10 miles per hour. Sunday night, partly cloudy. Lows in the lower 60s. The extended forecast for the Central Highlands. Monday, partly sunny. Highs in the mid-80s. Monday night, mostly cloudy. A chance of showers after midnight. Lows in the mid-60s. Chance of rain 30%. Tuesday, partly sunny with a chance of showers in the morning, then mostly cloudy with showers likely with a chance of thunderstorms in the afternoon. Highs in the mid-80s. Chance of rain 70%. Tuesday night, mostly cloudy with a chance of thunderstorms. Showers likely, mainly in the evening. Lows in the upper 60s. Chance of rain 70%. Wednesday, mostly cloudy in the morning, then becoming partly sunny. A chance of showers. A chance of thunderstorms in the afternoon. Highs in the upper 80s. Chance of rain 50%. Wednesday night, mostly cloudy with a chance of showers and thunderstorms. Lows around 70. Chance of rain 50%. Thursday, partly sunny with a chance of showers. A chance of thunderstorms in the afternoon. Hot with highs in the lower 90s. Chance of rain 50%. Heat index values in the upper 90s in the afternoon. At 6 p.m., weather reports for selected cities. At Mansfield Long Regional Airport, it was mostly sunny. The temperature was 81 degrees, the dew point 54, and the relative humidity 39%. The wind was southwest, at 17 miles an hour, gusting to 25. The pressure was 29.98 inches and falling. Elsewhere across Ohio, temperatures were between 81 and 84 degrees. At Findlay, it was sunny. It was mostly sunny at Worcester, Marion, Cleveland, and Akron-Canton Regional Airport. At Youngstown, Cincinnati, Dayton, and Columbus, it was mostly sunny. At Toledo Express, it was partly sunny. Reports from nearby cities outside Ohio, at Pittsburgh, it was mostly sunny, with a temperature of 83. It was partly sunny, with a temperature of 76 at Buffalo, and 79 at Chicago. It was cloudy, with a temperature of 81 at Detroit, and 81 at Indianapolis. The current time is 6:12 p.m. Eastern Daylight Time. 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On the latest weather map, a high-pressure ridge exits slowly southeastward before a cold front sweeps southeastward across our region late Saturday afternoon through Saturday night. Behind the front, another ridge affects northern Ohio and northwest Pennsylvania through at least this Monday as the embedded high-pressure center wobbles southeastward from northern Ontario to ocean waters near the mid-Atlantic states. The forecast for the Central Highlands. This afternoon, mostly sunny. Near steady temperature in the mid-80s. Southwest winds around 15 miles per hour with gusts up to 30 miles per hour. Tonight, partly cloudy in the evening, then mostly cloudy with a slight chance of showers and thunderstorms after midnight. Lows in the upper 60s. Southwest winds 10 to 15 miles per hour with gusts up to 30 miles per hour. Chance of rain 20%. Saturday, partly sunny with a chance of showers and thunderstorms in the morning, then mostly cloudy with showers with thunderstorms likely in the afternoon. Highs in the lower 80s. Southwest winds 10 to 15 miles per hour with gusts up to 30 miles per hour. Chance of rain 80%. Saturday night, mostly cloudy. Showers with thunderstorms likely in the evening, then a chance of showers after midnight. Humid with lows in the mid-60s. West winds 5 to 10 miles per hour. Chance of rain 80%. Sunday, partly cloudy. Highs in the lower 80s.
North winds 5 to 10 miles per hour. Sunday night, partly cloudy. Lows in the lower 60s. At 6 p.m., weather reports for selected cities. At Mansfield Lawn Regional Airport, it was mostly sunny. The temperature was 81 degrees, the dew point 54, and the relative humidity 39%. The wind was southwest, at 17 miles an hour, gusting to 25. The pressure was 29.98 inches and falling. Elsewhere across Ohio, skies ranged from mostly sunny to partly sunny, and temperatures were between 81 and 84 degrees. Reports from nearby cities outside Ohio. At Pittsburgh, it was mostly sunny, with a temperature of 83. It was partly sunny, with a temperature of 76 at Buffalo, and 79 at Chicago. It was cloudy, with a temperature of 81 at Detroit, and 81 at Indianapolis. The Mansfield, Ohio climate summary for this evening, as of 5:15 p.m., June 5, 2026. Today's high temperature was 84 degrees. The normal high is 77. The record high is 100 degrees, which was set in 1925. Today's low temperature was 59 degrees. The normal low is 56. The record low is 37 degrees, which was last set in 1990. No precipitation fell today. No snow fell today, which brings the monthly total to 0.0 inches. The total snowfall since July 1st still stands at 29.6 inches. Sunset tonight is at 8:58 p.m. Sunrise tomorrow is at 5:59 a.m. The current time is 6:16 p.m. Eastern Daylight Time. 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On the latest weather map, a high-pressure ridge exits slowly southeastward before a cold front sweeps southeastward across our region late Saturday afternoon through Saturday night. Behind the front, another ridge affects northern Ohio and northwest Pennsylvania through at least this Monday as the embedded high-pressure center wobbles southeastward from northern Ontario to ocean waters near the mid-Atlantic states. The forecast for the Central Highlands. This afternoon, mostly sunny. Near steady temperature in the mid-80s. Southwest winds around 15 miles per hour with gusts up to 30 miles per hour. Tonight, partly cloudy in the evening, then mostly cloudy with a slight chance of showers and thunderstorms after midnight. Lows in the upper 60s. Southwest winds 10 to 15 miles per hour with gusts up to 30 miles per hour. Chance of rain 20%. Saturday, partly sunny with a chance of showers and thunderstorms in the morning, then mostly cloudy with showers with thunderstorms likely in the afternoon. Highs in the lower 80s. Southwest winds 10 to 15 miles per hour with gusts up to 30 miles per hour. Chance of rain 80%. Saturday night, mostly cloudy. Showers with thunderstorms likely in the evening, then a chance of showers after midnight. Humid with lows in the mid-60s. West winds 5 to 10 miles per hour. Chance of rain 80%. Sunday, partly cloudy. Highs in the lower 80s. North winds 5 to 10 miles per hour. Sunday night, partly cloudy. Lows in the lower 60s. At 6 p.m., weather reports for selected cities. At Mansfield Lawn Regional Airport, it was mostly sunny. The temperature was 81 degrees, the dew point 54, and the relative humidity 39%. The wind was southwest, at 17 miles an hour, gusting to 25. The pressure was 29.98 inches and falling. Elsewhere across Ohio, skies ranged from mostly sunny to partly sunny, and temperatures were between 81 and 84 degrees. Reports from nearby cities outside Ohio. At Pittsburgh, it was mostly sunny, with a temperature of 83. It was partly sunny, with a temperature of 76 at Buffalo, and 79 at Chicago. It was cloudy, with a temperature of 81 at Detroit, and 81 at Indianapolis. The current time is 6:19 p.m. Eastern Daylight Time. 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
We supply the latest available information for the Central Highlands over station WWG57 from Butler on a frequency of 162.450 MHz. On the latest weather map, a high pressure ridge exits slowly southeastward before a cold front sweeps southeastward across our region late Saturday afternoon through Saturday night. Behind the front, another ridge affects northern Ohio and northwest Pennsylvania through at least this Monday as the embedded high pressure center wobbles southeastward from northern Ontario to ocean waters near the mid-Atlantic states. The extended forecast for the Central Highlands. Monday, partly sunny. Highs in the mid-80s. Monday night, mostly cloudy. A chance of showers after midnight. Lows in the mid-60s. Chance of rain 30%. Tuesday, partly sunny with a chance of showers in the morning, then mostly cloudy with showers likely with a chance of thunderstorms in the afternoon. Highs in the mid-80s. Chance of rain 70%. Tuesday night, mostly cloudy with a chance of thunderstorms. Showers likely, mainly in the evening. Lows in the upper 60s. Chance of rain 70%. Wednesday, mostly cloudy in the morning, then becoming partly sunny. A chance of showers. A chance of thunderstorms in the afternoon. Highs in the upper 80s. Chance of rain 50%. Wednesday night, mostly cloudy with a chance of showers and thunderstorms. Lows around 70. Chance of rain 50%. Thursday, partly sunny with a chance of showers. A chance of thunderstorms in the afternoon. Hot with highs in the lower 90s. Chance of rain 50%. Heat index values in the upper 90s in the afternoon. The forecast for the Central Highlands. This afternoon, mostly sunny. Near steady temperature in the mid-80s. Southwest winds around 15 miles per hour with gusts up to 30 miles per hour. Tonight, partly cloudy in the evening, then mostly cloudy with a slight chance of showers and thunderstorms after midnight. Lows in the upper 60s. Southwest winds 10 to 15 miles per hour with gusts up to 30 miles per hour. Chance of rain 20%. Saturday, partly sunny with a chance of showers and thunderstorms in the morning, then mostly cloudy with showers with thunderstorms likely in the afternoon. Highs in the lower 80s. Southwest winds 10 to 15 miles per hour with gusts up to 30 miles per hour. Chance of rain 80%. Saturday night, mostly cloudy. Showers with thunderstorms likely in the evening, then a chance of showers after midnight. Humid with lows in the mid-60s. West winds 5 to 10 miles per hour. Chance of rain 80%. Sunday, partly cloudy. Highs in the lower 80s. North winds 5 to 10 miles per hour. Sunday night, partly cloudy. Lows in the lower 60s. At 6 p.m., weather reports for selected cities. At Mansfield Long Regional Airport, it was mostly sunny. The temperature was 81 degrees, the dew point 54, and the relative humidity 39%. The wind was southwest, at 17 miles an hour, gusting to 25. The pressure was 29.98 inches and falling. Elsewhere across Ohio, skies ranged from mostly sunny to partly sunny, and temperatures were between 81 and 84 degrees. Reports from nearby cities outside Ohio. At Pittsburgh, it was mostly sunny, with a temperature of 83. It was partly sunny, with a temperature of 76 at Buffalo, and 79 at Chicago. It was cloudy, with a temperature of 81 at Detroit, and 81 at Indianapolis. The current time is 6:23 p.m. Eastern Daylight Time. 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We supply the latest available information for the Central Highlands over station WWG57 from Butler on a frequency of 162.450 MHz. On the latest weather map, a high pressure ridge exits slowly southeastward before a cold front sweeps southeastward across our region late Saturday afternoon through Saturday night. Behind the front, another ridge affects northern Ohio and northwest Pennsylvania through at least this Monday as the embedded high-pressure center wobbles southeastward from northern Ontario to ocean waters near the mid-Atlantic states. The forecast for the Central Highlands. This afternoon, mostly sunny. Near steady temperature in the mid-80s.
southwest winds around 15 miles per hour with gusts up to 30 miles per hour. Tonight, partly cloudy in the evening, then mostly cloudy with a slight chance of showers and thunderstorms after midnight. Lows in the upper 60s. Southwest winds 10 to 15 miles per hour with gusts up to 30 miles per hour. Chance of rain 20%. Saturday, partly sunny with a chance of showers and thunderstorms in the morning, then mostly cloudy with showers with thunderstorms likely in the afternoon. Highs in the lower 80s. Southwest winds 10 to 15 miles per hour with gusts up to 30 miles per hour. Chance of rain 80%. Saturday night, mostly cloudy. Showers with thunderstorms likely in the evening, then a chance of showers after midnight. Humid with lows in the mid-60s. West winds 5 to 10 miles per hour. Chance of rain 80%. Sunday, partly cloudy. Highs in the lower 80s. North winds 5 to 10 miles per hour. Sunday night, partly cloudy. Lows in the lower 60s. At 6 p.m., weather reports for selected cities. At Mansfield Long Regional Airport, it was mostly sunny. The temperature was 81 degrees, the dew point 54, and the relative humidity 39%. The wind was southwest, at 17 miles an hour, gusting to 25. The pressure was 29.98 inches and falling. Elsewhere across Ohio, skies ranged from mostly sunny to partly sunny, and temperatures were between 81 and 84 degrees. Reports from nearby cities outside Ohio. At Pittsburgh, it was mostly sunny, with a temperature of 83. It was partly sunny, with a temperature of 76 at Buffalo, and 79 at Chicago. It was cloudy, with a temperature of 81 at Detroit, and 81 at Indianapolis. The current time is 6:26 p.m. Eastern Daylight Time. 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We supply the latest available information for the Central Highlands over station WWG57 from Butler on a frequency of 162.450 MHz. On the latest weather map, a high-pressure ridge exits slowly southeastward before a cold front sweeps southeastward across our region late Saturday afternoon through Saturday night. Behind the front, another ridge affects northern Ohio and northwest Pennsylvania through at least this Monday as the embedded high-pressure center wobbles southeastward from northern Ontario to ocean waters near the mid-Atlantic states. The forecast for the Central Highlands. This afternoon, mostly sunny. Near steady temperature in the mid-80s. Southwest winds around 15 miles per hour with gusts up to 30 miles per hour. Tonight, partly cloudy in the evening, then mostly cloudy with a slight chance of showers and thunderstorms after midnight. Lows in the upper 60s. Southwest winds 10 to 15 miles per hour with gusts up to 30 miles per hour. Chance of rain 20%. Saturday, partly sunny with a chance of showers and thunderstorms in the morning, then mostly cloudy with showers with thunderstorms likely in the afternoon. Highs in the lower 80s. Southwest winds 10 to 15 miles per hour with gusts up to 30 miles per hour. Chance of rain 80%. Saturday night, mostly cloudy. Showers with thunderstorms likely in the evening, then a chance of showers after midnight. Humid with lows in the mid-60s. West winds 5 to 10 miles per hour. Chance of rain 80%. Sunday, partly cloudy. Highs in the lower 80s. North winds 5 to 10 miles per hour. Sunday night, partly cloudy. Lows in the lower 60s. At 6 p.m., weather reports for selected cities. At Mansfield Long Regional Airport, it was mostly sunny. The temperature was 81 degrees, the dew point 54, and the relative humidity 39%. The wind was southwest, at 17 miles an hour, gusting to 25. The pressure was 29.98 inches and falling. Elsewhere across Ohio, skies ranged from mostly sunny to partly sunny, and temperatures were between 81 and 84 degrees. Reports from nearby cities outside Ohio. At Pittsburgh, it was mostly sunny, with a temperature of 83. It was partly sunny, with a temperature of 76 at Buffalo, and 79 at Chicago. It was cloudy, with a temperature of 81 at Detroit, and 81 at Indianapolis.
The current time is 6:29 p.m. Eastern Daylight Time. 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The extended forecast for the Central Highlands. Monday, partly sunny. Highs in the mid-80s. Monday night, mostly cloudy. A chance of showers after midnight. Lows in the mid-60s. Chance of rain 30%. Tuesday, partly sunny with a chance of showers in the morning, then mostly cloudy with showers likely with a chance of thunderstorms in the afternoon. Highs in the mid-80s. Chance of rain 70%. Tuesday night, mostly cloudy with a chance of thunderstorms. Showers likely, mainly in the evening. Lows in the upper 60s. Chance of rain 70%. Wednesday, mostly cloudy in the morning, then becoming partly sunny. A chance of showers. A chance of thunderstorms in the afternoon. Highs in the upper 80s. Chance of rain 50%. Wednesday night, mostly cloudy with a chance of showers and thunderstorms. Lows around 70. Chance of rain 50%. Thursday, partly sunny with a chance of showers. A chance of thunderstorms in the afternoon. Hot with highs in the lower 90s. Chance of rain 50%. Heat index values in the upper 90s in the afternoon. The Mansfield, Ohio climate summary for this evening, as of 5:15 p.m., June 5, 2026. Today's high temperature was 84 degrees. The normal high is 77. The record high is 100 degrees, which was set in 1925. Today's low temperature was 59 degrees. The normal low is 56. The record low is 37 degrees, which was last set in 1990. No precipitation fell today. No snow fell today, which brings the monthly total to 0.0 inches. The total snowfall since July 1st still stands at 29.6 inches. Sunset tonight is at 8:58 p.m. Sunrise tomorrow is at 5:59 a.m. On the latest weather map, a high-pressure ridge exits slowly southeastward before a cold front sweeps southeastward across our region late Saturday afternoon through Saturday night. Behind the front, another ridge affects northern Ohio and northwest Pennsylvania through at least this Monday as the embedded high-pressure center wobbles southeastward from northern Ontario to ocean waters near the mid-Atlantic states. The forecast for the Central Highlands. This afternoon, mostly sunny. Near steady temperature in the mid-80s. Southwest winds around 15 miles per hour with gusts up to 30 miles per hour. Tonight, partly cloudy in the evening, then mostly cloudy with a slight chance of showers and thunderstorms after midnight. Lows in the upper 60s. Southwest winds 10 to 15 miles per hour with gusts up to 30 miles per hour. Chance of rain 20%. Saturday, partly sunny with a chance of showers and thunderstorms in the morning, then mostly cloudy with showers with thunderstorms likely in the afternoon. Highs in the lower 80s. Southwest lower 80s. Southwest winds 10 to 15 miles per hour with gusts up to 30 miles per hour. Chance of rain 80%. Saturday night, mostly cloudy. Showers with thunderstorms likely in the evening, then a chance of showers after midnight. Humid with lows in the mid-60s. West winds 5 to 10 miles per hour. Chance of rain 80%. Sunday, partly cloudy. Highs in the lower 80s. North winds 5 to 10 miles per hour. Sunday night, partly cloudy. Lows in the lower 60s. At 6 p.m., weather reports for selected cities. At Mansfield Long Regional Airport, it was mostly sunny. The temperature was 81 degrees, the dew point 54, and the relative humidity 39%. The wind was southwest, at 17 miles an hour, gusting to 25. The pressure was 29.98 inches and falling. Elsewhere across Ohio, skies ranged from mostly sunny to partly sunny, and temperatures were between 81 and 84 degrees. Reports from nearby cities outside Ohio. At Pittsburgh, it was mostly sunny, with a temperature of 83. It was partly sunny, with a temperature of 76 at Buffalo, and 79 at Chicago.
It was cloudy, with a temperature of 81 at Detroit, and 81 at Indianapolis. The current time is 6:34 p.m.

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On the latest weather map, a high-pressure ridge exits slowly southeastward before a cold front sweeps southeastward across our region late Saturday afternoon through Saturday night. Behind the front, another ridge affects northern Ohio and northwest Pennsylvania through at least this Monday as the embedded high-pressure center wobbles southeastward from northern Ontario to ocean waters near the mid-Atlantic states. The forecast for the Central Highlands. This afternoon, mostly sunny. Near steady temperature in the mid-80s. Southwest winds around 15 miles per hour with gusts up to 30 miles per hour. Tonight, partly cloudy in the evening, then mostly cloudy with a slight chance of showers and thunderstorms after midnight. Lows in the upper 60s. Southwest winds 10 to 15 miles per hour with gusts up to 30 miles per hour. Chance of rain 20%. Saturday, partly sunny with a chance of showers and thunderstorms in the morning, then mostly cloudy with showers with thunderstorms likely in the afternoon. Highs in the lower 80s. Southwest winds 10 to 15 miles per hour with gusts up to 30 miles per hour. Chance of rain 80%. Saturday night, mostly cloudy. Showers with thunderstorms likely in the evening, then a chance of showers after midnight. Humid with lows in the mid-60s. West winds 5 to 10 miles per hour. Chance of rain 80%. Sunday, partly cloudy. Highs in the lower 80s. North winds 5 to 10 miles per hour. Sunday night, partly cloudy. Lows in the lower 60s. At 6 p.m., weather reports for selected cities. At Mansfield Lawn Regional Airport, it was mostly sunny. The temperature was 81 degrees, the dew point 54, and the relative humidity 39%. The wind was southwest, at 17 miles an hour, gusting to 25. The pressure was 29.98 inches and falling. Elsewhere across Ohio, skies ranged from mostly sunny to partly sunny, and temperatures were between 81 and 84 degrees. Reports from nearby cities outside Ohio, at Pittsburgh, it was mostly sunny, with a temperature of 83. It was partly sunny, with a temperature of 76 at Buffalo, and 79 at Chicago. It was cloudy, with a temperature of 81 at Detroit, and 81 at Indianapolis. The current time is 6:37 p.m. Eastern Daylight Time. 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On the latest weather map, a high-pressure ridge exits slowly southeastward before a cold front sweeps southeastward across our region late Saturday afternoon through Saturday night. Behind the front, another ridge affects northern Ohio and northwest Pennsylvania through at least this Monday as the embedded high-pressure center wobbles southeastward from northern Ontario to ocean waters near the mid-Atlantic states. The forecast for the Central Highlands. This afternoon, mostly sunny. Near steady temperature in the mid-80s. Southwest winds around 15 miles per hour with gusts up to 30 miles per hour. Tonight, partly cloudy in the evening, then mostly cloudy with a slight chance of showers and thunderstorms after midnight. Lows in the upper 60s. Southwest winds 10 to 15 miles per hour with gusts up to 30 miles per hour. Chance of rain 20%. Saturday, partly sunny with a chance of showers and thunderstorms in the morning, then mostly cloudy with showers with thunderstorms likely in the afternoon. Highs in the lower 80s. Southwest winds 10 to 15 miles per hour with gusts up to 30 miles per hour. Chance of rain 80%. Saturday night, mostly cloudy. Showers with thunderstorms likely in the evening, then a chance of showers after midnight. Humid with lows in the mid-60s. West winds 5 to 10 miles per hour. Chance of rain 80%. Sunday, partly cloudy. Highs in the lower 80s. North winds 5 to 10 miles per hour. Sunday night, partly cloudy. Lows in the lower 60s.
at 6 p.m. Weather reports for selected cities. At Mansfield Lom Regional Airport, it was mostly sunny. The temperature was 81 degrees, the dew point 54, and the relative humidity 39%. The wind was southwest, at 17 miles an hour, gusting to 25. The pressure was 29.98 inches and falling. Elsewhere across Ohio, skies ranged from mostly sunny to partly sunny, and temperatures were between 81 and 84 degrees. Reports from nearby cities outside Ohio. At Pittsburgh, it was mostly sunny, with a temperature of 83. It was partly sunny, with a temperature of 76 at Buffalo, and 79 at Chicago. It was cloudy, with a temperature of 81 at Detroit, and 81 at Indianapolis. The extended forecast for the Central Highlands. Monday, partly sunny. Highs in the mid-80s. Monday night, mostly cloudy. A chance of showers after midnight. Lows in the mid-60s. Chance of rain 30%. Tuesday, partly sunny with a chance of showers in the morning, then mostly cloudy with showers likely with a chance of thunderstorms in the afternoon. Highs in the mid-80s. Chance of rain 70%. Tuesday night, mostly cloudy with a chance of thunderstorms. Showers likely, mainly in the evening. Lows in the upper 60s. Chance of rain 70%. Wednesday, mostly cloudy in the morning, then becoming partly sunny. A chance of showers. A chance of thunderstorms in the afternoon. Highs in the upper 80s. Chance of rain 50%. Wednesday night, mostly cloudy with a chance of showers and thunderstorms. Lows around 70. Chance of rain 50%. Thursday, partly sunny with a chance of showers. A chance of thunderstorms in the afternoon. Hot with highs in the lower 90s. Chance of rain 50%. Heat index values in the upper 90s in the afternoon. The current time is 6:41 p.m. Eastern Daylight Time. 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On the latest weather map, a high-pressure ridge exits slowly southeastward before a cold front sweeps southeastward across our region late Saturday afternoon through Saturday night. Behind the front, another ridge affects northern Ohio and northwest Pennsylvania through at least this Monday as the embedded high-pressure center wobbles southeastward from northern Ontario to ocean waters near the mid-Atlantic states. The forecast for the Central Highlands. This afternoon, mostly sunny. Near steady temperature in the mid-80s. Southwest winds around 15 miles per hour with gusts up to 30 miles per hour. Tonight, partly cloudy in the evening, then mostly cloudy with a slight chance of showers and thunderstorms after midnight. Lows in the upper 60s. Southwest winds 10 to 15 miles per hour with gusts up to 30 miles per hour. Chance of rain 20%. Saturday, partly sunny with a chance of showers and thunderstorms in the morning, then mostly cloudy with showers with thunderstorms likely in the afternoon. Highs in the lower 80s. Southwest winds 10 to 15 miles per hour with gusts up to 30 miles per hour. Chance of rain 80%. Saturday night, mostly cloudy. Showers with thunderstorms likely in the evening, then a chance of showers after midnight. Humid with lows in the mid-60s. West winds 5 to 10 miles per hour. Chance of rain 80%. Sunday, partly cloudy. Highs in the lower 80s. North winds 5 to 10 miles per hour. Sunday night, partly cloudy. Lows in the lower 60s. At 6 p.m., weather reports for selected cities. At Mansfield Lom Regional Airport, it was mostly sunny. The temperature was 81 degrees, the dew point 54, and the relative humidity 39%. The wind was southwest, at 17 miles an hour, gusting to 25. The pressure was 29.98 inches and falling. Elsewhere across Ohio, skies ranged from mostly sunny to partly sunny, and temperatures were between 81 and 84 degrees. Reports from nearby cities outside Ohio. At Pittsburgh, it was mostly sunny, with a temperature of 83.
It was partly sunny, with a temperature of 76 at Buffalo, and 79 at Chicago. It was cloudy, with a temperature of 81 at Detroit, and 81 at Indianapolis. The current time is 6:44 p.m. Eastern Daylight Time. 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The Mansfield, Ohio climate summary for this evening, as of 5:15 p.m., June 5, 2026. Today's high temperature was 84 degrees. The normal high is 77. The record high is 100 degrees, which was set in 1925. Today's low temperature was 59 degrees. The normal low is 56. The record low is 37 degrees, which was last set in 1990. No precipitation fell today. No snow fell today, which brings the monthly total to 0.0 inches. The total snowfall since July 1st still stands at 29.6 inches. Sunset tonight is at 8:58 p.m. Sunrise tomorrow is at 5:59 a.m. On the latest weather map, a high-pressure ridge exits slowly southeastward before a cold front sweeps southeastward across our region late Saturday afternoon through Saturday night. Behind the front, another ridge affects northern Ohio and northwest Pennsylvania through at least this Monday as the embedded high-pressure center wobbles southeastward from northern Ontario to ocean waters near the mid-Atlantic states. The forecast for the Central Highlands. This afternoon, mostly sunny. Near steady temperature in the mid-80s. Southwest winds around 15 miles per hour with gusts up to 30 miles per hour. Tonight, partly cloudy in the evening, then mostly cloudy with a slight chance of showers and thunderstorms after midnight. Lows in the upper 60s. Southwest winds 10 to 15 miles per hour with gusts up to 30 miles per hour. Chance of rain 20%. Saturday, partly sunny with a chance of showers and thunderstorms in the morning, then mostly cloudy with showers with thunderstorms likely in the afternoon. Highs in the lower 80s. Southwest winds 10 to 15 miles per hour with gusts up to 30 miles per hour. Chance of rain 80%. Saturday night, mostly cloudy. Showers with thunderstorms likely in the evening, then a chance of showers after midnight. Humid with lows in the mid-60s. West winds 5 to 10 miles per hour. Chance of rain 80%. Sunday, partly cloudy. Highs in the lower 80s. North winds 5 to 10 miles per hour. Sunday night, partly cloudy. Lows in the lower 60s. At 6 p.m., weather reports for selected cities. At Mansfield Long Regional Airport, it was mostly sunny. The temperature was 81 degrees, the dew point 54, and the relative humidity 39%. The wind was southwest, at 17 miles an hour, gusting to 25. The pressure was 29.98 inches and falling. Elsewhere across Ohio, skies ranged from mostly sunny to partly sunny, and temperatures were between 81 and 84 degrees. Reports from nearby cities outside Ohio, at Pittsburgh, it was mostly sunny, with a temperature of 83. It was partly sunny, with a temperature of 76 at Buffalo, and 79 at Chicago. It was cloudy, with a temperature of 81 at Detroit, and 81 at Indianapolis. The current time is 6:48 p.m. Eastern Daylight Time. 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We supply the latest available information for the Central Highlands over station WWG57 from Butler on a frequency of 162.450 MHz. On the latest weather map, a high-pressure ridge exits slowly southeastward before a cold front sweeps southeastward across our region late Saturday afternoon through Saturday night. Behind the front, another ridge affects northern Ohio and northwest Pennsylvania through at least this Monday as the embedded high-pressure center wobbles southeastward from northern Ontario to ocean waters near the mid-Atlantic states. The forecast for the Central Highlands. This afternoon, mostly sunny. Near steady temperature in the mid-80s. Southwest winds around 15 miles per hour with gusts up to 30 miles per hour. Tonight,
partly cloudy in the evening, then mostly cloudy with a slight chance of showers and thunderstorms after midnight. Lows in the upper 60s. Southwest winds 10 to 15 miles per hour with gusts up to 30 miles per hour. Chance of rain 20%. Saturday, partly sunny with a chance of showers and thunderstorms in the morning, then mostly cloudy with showers with thunderstorms likely in the afternoon. Highs in the lower 80s. Southwest winds 10 to 15 miles per hour with gusts up to 30 miles per hour. Chance of rain 80%. Saturday night, mostly cloudy. Showers with thunderstorms likely in the evening, then a chance of showers after midnight. Humid with lows in the mid-60s. West winds 5 to 10 miles per hour. Chance of rain 80%. Sunday, partly cloudy. Highs in the lower 80s. North winds 5 to 10 miles per hour. Sunday night, partly cloudy. Lows in the lower 60s. The extended forecast for the Central Highlands. Monday, partly sunny. Highs in the mid-80s. Monday night, mostly cloudy. A chance of showers after midnight. Lows in the mid-60s. Chance of rain 30%. Tuesday, partly sunny with a chance of showers in the morning, then mostly cloudy with showers likely with a chance of thunderstorms in the afternoon. Highs in the mid-80s. Chance of rain 70%. Tuesday night, mostly cloudy with a chance of thunderstorms. Showers likely, mainly in the evening. Lows in the upper 60s. Chance of rain 70%. Wednesday, mostly cloudy in the morning, then becoming partly sunny. A chance of showers. A chance of thunderstorms in the afternoon. Highs in the upper 80s. Chance of rain 50%. Wednesday night, mostly cloudy with a chance of showers and thunderstorms. Lows around 70. Chance of rain 50%. Thursday, partly sunny with a chance of showers. A chance of thunderstorms in the afternoon. Hot with highs in the lower 90s. Chance of rain 50%. Heat index values in the upper 90s in the afternoon. At 6 p.m., weather reports for selected cities. At Mansfield Lawn Regional Airport, it was mostly sunny. The temperature was 81 degrees, the dew point 54, and the relative humidity 39%. The wind was southwest, at 17 miles an hour, gusting to 25. The pressure was 29.98 inches and falling. Elsewhere across Ohio, skies ranged from mostly sunny to partly sunny, and temperatures were between 81 and 84 degrees. Reports from nearby cities outside Ohio. At Pittsburgh, it was mostly sunny, with a temperature of 83. It was partly sunny, with a temperature of 76 at Buffalo, and 79 at Chicago. It was cloudy, with a temperature of 81 at Detroit, and 81 at Indianapolis. The current time is 6:52 p.m. Eastern Daylight Time. 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On the latest weather map, a high-pressure ridge exits slowly southeastward before a cold front sweeps southeastward across our region late Saturday afternoon through Saturday night. Behind the front, another ridge affects northern Ohio and northwest Pennsylvania through at least this Monday as the embedded high-pressure center wobbles southeastward from northern Ontario to ocean waters near the mid-Atlantic states. The forecast for the Central Highlands. This afternoon, mostly sunny. Near steady temperature in the mid-80s. Southwest winds around 15 miles per hour with gusts up to 30 miles per hour. Tonight, partly cloudy in the evening, then mostly cloudy with a slight chance of showers and thunderstorms after midnight. Lows in the upper 60s. Southwest winds 10 to 15 miles per hour with gusts up to 30 miles per hour. Chance of rain 20%. Saturday, partly sunny with a chance of showers and thunderstorms in the morning, then mostly cloudy with showers with thunderstorms likely in the afternoon. Highs in the lower 80s. Southwest winds 10 to 15 miles per hour with gusts up to 30 miles per hour. Chance of rain 80%. Saturday night, mostly cloudy. Showers with thunderstorms likely in the evening, then a chance of showers after midnight.
Humid with lows in the mid-60s. West winds 5 to 10 miles per hour. Chance of rain 80%. Sunday, partly cloudy. Highs in the lower 80s. North winds 5 to 10 miles per hour. Sunday night, partly cloudy. Lows in the lower 60s. At 6 p.m., weather reports for selected cities. At Mansfield-Lom Regional Airport, it was mostly sunny. The temperature was 81 degrees, the dew point 54, and the relative humidity 39%. The wind was southwest, at 17 miles an hour, gusting to 25. The pressure was 29.98 inches and falling. Elsewhere across Ohio, skies ranged from mostly sunny to partly sunny, and temperatures were between 81 and 84 degrees. Reports from nearby cities outside Ohio. At Pittsburgh, it was mostly sunny, with a temperature of 83. It was partly sunny, with a temperature of 76 at Buffalo, and 79 at Chicago. It was cloudy, with a temperature of 81 at Detroit, and 81 at Indianapolis. The current time is 6:55 p.m. Eastern Daylight Time. 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On the latest weather map, a high-pressure ridge exits slowly southeastward before a cold front sweeps southeastward across our region late Saturday afternoon through Saturday night. Behind the front, another ridge affects northern Ohio and northwest Pennsylvania through at least this Monday as the embedded high-pressure center wobbles southeastward from northern Ontario to ocean waters near the mid-Atlantic states. The forecast for the Central Highlands. This afternoon, mostly sunny. Near steady temperature in the mid-80s. Southwest winds around 15 miles per hour with gusts up to 30 miles per hour. Tonight, partly cloudy in the evening, then mostly cloudy with a slight chance of showers and thunderstorms after midnight. Lows in the upper 60s. Southwest winds 10 to 15 miles per hour with gusts up to 30 miles per hour. Chance of rain 20%. Saturday, partly sunny with a chance of showers and thunderstorms in the morning, then mostly cloudy with showers with thunderstorms likely in the afternoon. Highs in the lower 80s. Southwest winds 10 to 15 miles per hour with gusts up to 30 miles per hour. Chance of rain 80%. Saturday night, mostly cloudy. Showers with thunderstorms likely in the evening, then a chance of showers after midnight. Humid with lows in the mid-60s. West winds 5 to 10 miles per hour. Chance of rain 80%. Sunday, partly cloudy. Highs in the lower 80s. North winds 5 to 10 miles per hour. Sunday night, partly cloudy. Lows in the lower 60s. At 6 p.m., weather reports for selected cities. At Mansfield-Lom Regional Airport, it was mostly sunny. The temperature was 81 degrees, the dew point 54, and the relative humidity 39%. The wind was southwest, at 17 miles an hour, gusting to 25. The pressure was 29.98 inches and falling. Elsewhere across Ohio, skies ranged from mostly sunny to partly sunny, and temperatures were between 81 and 84 degrees. Reports from nearby cities outside Ohio. At Pittsburgh, it was mostly sunny, with a temperature of 83. It was partly sunny, with a temperature of 76 at Buffalo, and 79 at Chicago. It was cloudy, with a temperature of 81 at Detroit, and 81 at Indianapolis. The current time is 6:58 p.m. Eastern Daylight Time. 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On the latest weather map, a high-pressure ridge exits slowly southeastward before a cold front sweeps southeastward across our region late Saturday afternoon through Saturday night. Behind the front, another ridge affects northern Ohio and northwest Pennsylvania through at least this Monday as the embedded high-pressure center wobbles southeastward from northern Ontario to ocean waters near the mid-Atlantic states. The forecast for the Central Highlands.
This afternoon, mostly sunny. Near steady temperature in the mid-80s. Southwest winds around 15 miles per hour with gusts up to 30 miles per hour. Tonight, partly cloudy in the evening, then mostly cloudy with a slight chance of showers and thunderstorms after midnight. Lows in the upper 60s. Southwest winds 10 to 15 miles per hour with gusts up to 30 miles per hour. Chance of rain 20%. Saturday, partly sunny with a chance of showers and thunderstorms in the morning, then mostly cloudy with showers with thunderstorms likely in the afternoon. Highs in the lower 80s. Southwest winds 10 to 15 miles per hour with gusts up to 30 miles per hour. Chance of rain 80%. Saturday night, mostly cloudy. Showers with thunderstorms likely in the evening, then a chance of showers after midnight. Humid with lows in the mid-60s. West winds 5 to 10 miles per hour. Chance of rain 80%. Sunday, partly cloudy. Highs in the lower 80s. North winds 5 to 10 miles per hour. Sunday night, partly cloudy. Lows in the lower 60s. The Nearshore Marine Forecast. For the following marine location, the islands to Vermilion. Tonight, southwest winds 15 to 20 knots. A slight chance of showers and thunderstorms late this evening. A chance of showers and thunderstorms after midnight, then a chance of showers with a slight chance of thunderstorms late. Waves 1 to 3 feet. Saturday, southwest winds 15 to 20 knots becoming west 10 to 15 knots. A chance of showers and thunderstorms in the morning, then showers likely with a chance of thunderstorms in the afternoon. Waves 1 to 3 feet. Saturday night, west winds 10 knots or less becoming northwest. A chance of showers and thunderstorms in the evening. Waves 2 feet or less. Sunday, northeast winds 10 knots or less. Mostly sunny. Waves 1 foot or less. Winds and waves higher in and near thunderstorms. The water temperature off Toledo is 67 degrees, off Cleveland 56 degrees, and off Erie 53 degrees. The extended forecast for the Central Highlands. Monday, partly sunny. Highs in the mid-80s. Monday night, mostly cloudy. A chance of showers after midnight. Lows in the mid-60s. Chance of rain 30%. Tuesday, partly sunny with a chance of showers in the morning, then mostly cloudy with showers likely with a chance of thunderstorms in the afternoon. Highs in the mid-80s. Chance of rain 70%. Tuesday night, mostly cloudy with a chance of thunderstorms. Showers likely, mainly in the evening. Lows in the upper 60s. Chance of rain 70%. Wednesday, mostly cloudy in the morning, then becoming partly sunny. A chance of showers. A chance of thunderstorms in the afternoon. Highs in the upper 80s. Chance of rain 50%. Wednesday night, mostly cloudy with a chance of showers and thunderstorms. Lows around 70. Chance of rain 50%. Thursday, partly sunny with a chance of showers. A chance of thunderstorms in the afternoon. Hot with highs in the lower 90s. Chance of rain 50%. Heat index values in the upper 90s in the afternoon. The Mansfield, Ohio climate summary for this evening, as of 5:15 p.m., June 5, 2026. Today's high temperature was 84 degrees. The normal high is 77. The record high is 100 degrees, which was set in 1925. Today's low temperature was 59 degrees. The normal low is 56. The record low is 37 degrees, which was last set in 1990. No precipitation fell today. No snow fell today, which brings the monthly total to 0.0 inches. The total snowfall since July 1st still stands at 29.6 inches. Sunset tonight is at 8:58 p.m. Sunrise tomorrow is at 5:59 a.m. At 6 p.m., weather reports for selected cities. At Mansfield Long Regional Airport, it was mostly sunny. The temperature was 81 degrees, the dew point 54, and the relative humidity 39%. The wind was southwest, at 17 miles an hour, gusting to 25. The pressure was 29.98 inches and falling.
Elsewhere across Ohio, skies ranged from mostly sunny to partly sunny, and temperatures were between 81 and 84 degrees. Reports from nearby cities outside Ohio, at Pittsburgh, it was mostly sunny, with a temperature

high pressure ridge exits slowly southeastward before a cold front sweeps southeastward across our region late Saturday afternoon through Saturday night. Behind the front, another ridge affects northern Ohio and northwest Pennsylvania through at least this Monday as the embedded high pressure center wobbles southeastward from northern Ontario to ocean waters near the mid-Atlantic states. The forecast for the Central Highlands. This afternoon, mostly sunny. Near steady temperature in the mid-80s. Southwest winds around 15 miles per hour with gusts up to 30 miles per hour. Tonight, partly cloudy in the evening, then mostly cloudy with a slight chance of showers and thunderstorms after midnight. Lows in the upper 60s. Southwest winds 10 to 15 miles per hour with gusts up to 30 miles per hour. Chance of rain 20%. Saturday, partly sunny with a chance of showers and thunderstorms in the morning, then mostly cloudy with showers with thunderstorms likely in the afternoon. Highs in the lower 80s. Southwest winds 10 to 15 miles per hour with gusts up to 30 miles per hour. Chance of rain 80%. Saturday night, mostly cloudy. Showers with thunderstorms likely in the evening, then a chance of showers after midnight. Humid with lows in the mid-60s. West winds 5 to 10 miles per hour. Chance of rain 80%. Sunday, partly cloudy. Highs in the lower 80s. North winds 5 to 10 miles per hour. Sunday night, partly cloudy. Lows in the lower 60s. At 7 p.m., weather reports for selected cities. At Mansfield-Lawn Regional Airport, it was mostly sunny. The temperature was 81 degrees, the dew point 54, and the relative humidity 39%. The wind was southwest, at 14 miles an hour, gusting to 28. The pressure was 29.95 inches and falling. Elsewhere across Ohio, skies ranged from mostly sunny to partly sunny, and temperatures were between 79 and 84 degrees. Reports from nearby cities outside Ohio, at Pittsburgh, it was mostly sunny, with a temperature of 82. It was partly sunny, with a temperature of 75 at Buffalo, 79 at Indianapolis, and 79 at Chicago. At Detroit, it was cloudy, with a temperature of 80. The current time is 7:07 p.m. Eastern Daylight Time. 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On the latest weather map, a high-pressure ridge exits slowly southeastward before a cold front sweeps southeastward across our region late Saturday afternoon through Saturday night. Behind the front, another ridge affects northern Ohio and northwest Pennsylvania through at least this Monday as the embedded high-pressure center wobbles southeastward from northern Ontario to ocean waters near the mid-Atlantic states. The forecast for the Central Highlands. This afternoon, mostly sunny. Near steady temperature in the mid-80s. Southwest winds around 15 miles per hour with gusts up to 30 miles per hour. Tonight, partly cloudy in the evening, then mostly cloudy with a slight chance of showers and thunderstorms after midnight. Lows in the upper 60s. Southwest winds 10 to 15 miles per hour with gusts up to 30 miles per hour. Chance of rain 20%. Saturday, partly sunny with a chance of showers and thunderstorms in the morning, then mostly cloudy with showers with thunderstorms likely in the afternoon. Highs in the lower 80s. Southwest winds 10 to 15 miles per hour with gusts up to 30 miles per hour. Chance of rain 80%. Saturday night, mostly cloudy. Showers with thunderstorms likely in the evening, then a chance of showers after midnight. Humid with lows in the mid-60s. West winds 5 to 10 miles per hour. Chance of rain 80%. Sunday, partly cloudy. Highs in the lower 80s. North winds 5 to 10 miles per hour. Sunday night, partly cloudy. Lows in the lower 60s. The extended forecast for the Central Highlands. Monday, partly sunny. Highs in the mid-80s. Monday night, mostly cloudy. A chance of showers after midnight. Lows in the mid-60s. Chance of rain 30%. Tuesday, partly sunny with a chance of showers in the morning, then mostly cloudy with

showers likely with a chance of thunderstorms in the afternoon. Highs in the mid-80s. Chance of rain 70%. Tuesday night, mostly cloudy with a chance of thunderstorms. Showers likely, mainly in the evening. Lows in the upper 60s. Chance of rain 70%. Wednesday, mostly cloudy in the morning, then becoming partly sunny. A chance of showers. A chance of thunderstorms in the afternoon. Highs in the upper 80s. Chance of rain 50%. Wednesday night, mostly cloudy with a chance of showers and thunderstorms. Lows around 70. Chance of rain 50%. Thursday, partly sunny with a chance of showers. A chance of thunderstorms in the afternoon. Hot with highs in the lower 90s. Chance of rain 50%. Heat index values in the upper 90s in the afternoon. At 7 p.m., weather reports for selected cities. At Mansfield Long Regional Airport, it was mostly sunny. The temperature was 81 degrees, the dew point 54, and the relative humidity 39%. The wind was southwest, at 14 miles an hour, gusting to 28. The pressure was 29.95 inches and falling. Elsewhere across Ohio, skies ranged from mostly sunny to partly sunny, and temperatures were between 79 and 84 degrees. Reports from nearby cities outside Ohio. At Pittsburgh, it was mostly sunny, with a temperature of 82. It was partly sunny, with a temperature of 75 at Buffalo, 79 at Indianapolis, and 79 at Chicago. At Detroit, it was cloudy, with a temperature of 80. The current time is 7:12 p.m. Eastern Daylight Time. 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On the latest weather map, a high-pressure ridge exits slowly southeastward before a cold front sweeps southeastward across our region late Saturday afternoon through Saturday night. Behind the front, another ridge affects northern Ohio and northwest Pennsylvania through at least this Monday as the embedded high-pressure center wobbles southeastward from northern Ontario to ocean waters near the mid-Atlantic states. The forecast for the Central Highlands. This afternoon, mostly sunny. Near steady temperature in the mid-80s. Southwest winds around 15 miles per hour with gusts up to 30 miles per hour. Tonight, partly cloudy in the evening, then mostly cloudy with a slight chance of showers and thunderstorms after midnight. Lows in the upper 60s. Southwest winds 10 to 15 miles per hour with gusts up to 30 miles per hour. Chance of rain 20%. Saturday, partly sunny with a chance of showers and thunderstorms in the morning, then mostly cloudy with showers with thunderstorms likely in the afternoon. Highs in the lower 80s. Southwest winds 10 to 15 miles per hour with gusts up to 30 miles per hour. Chance of rain 80%. Saturday night, mostly cloudy. Showers with thunderstorms likely in the evening, then a chance of showers after midnight. Humid with lows in the mid-60s. West winds 5 to 10 miles per hour. Chance of rain 80%. Sunday, partly cloudy. Highs in the lower 80s. North winds 5 to 10 miles per hour. Sunday night, partly cloudy. Lows in the lower 60s. At 7 p.m., weather reports for selected cities. At Mansfield Long Regional Airport, it was sunny. The temperature was 81 degrees, the dew point 54, and the relative humidity 39%. The wind was southwest, at 14 miles an hour, gusting to 28. The pressure was 29.95 inches and falling. Elsewhere across Ohio, skies ranged from mostly sunny to partly sunny, and temperatures were between 79 and 84 degrees. Reports from nearby cities outside Ohio. At Pittsburgh, it was mostly sunny, with a temperature of 82. It was partly sunny, with a temperature of 75 at Buffalo, 79 at Indianapolis, and 79 at Chicago. At Detroit, it was cloudy, with a temperature of 80. The Mansfield, Ohio climate summary for this evening, as of 5:15 p.m., June 5, 2026. Today's high temperature was 84 degrees. The normal high is 77.
The record high is 100 degrees, which was set in 1925. Today's low temperature was 59 degrees. The normal low is 56. The record low is 37 degrees, which was last set in 1990. No precipitation fell today. No snow fell today, which brings the monthly total to 0.0 inches. The total snowfall since July 1st still stands at 29.6 inches. Sunset tonight is at 8:58 p.m. Sunrise tomorrow is at 5:59 a.m. The current time is 7:15 p.m. Eastern Daylight Time. 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On the latest weather map, a high-pressure ridge exits slowly southeastward before a cold front sweeps southeastward across our region late Saturday afternoon through Saturday night. Behind the front, another ridge affects northern Ohio and northwest Pennsylvania through at least this Monday as the embedded high-pressure center wobbles southeastward from northern Ontario to ocean waters near the mid-Atlantic states. The forecast for the Central Highlands. This afternoon, mostly sunny. Near steady temperature in the mid-80s. Southwest winds around 15 miles per hour with gusts up to 30 miles per hour. Tonight, partly cloudy in the evening, then mostly cloudy with a slight chance of showers and thunderstorms after midnight. Lows in the upper 60s. Southwest winds 10 to 15 miles per hour with gusts up to 30 miles per hour. Chance of rain 20%. Saturday, partly sunny with a chance of showers and thunderstorms in the morning, then mostly cloudy with showers with thunderstorms likely in the afternoon. Highs in the lower 80s. Southwest winds 10 to 15 miles per hour with gusts up to 30 miles per hour. Chance of rain 80%. Saturday night, mostly cloudy. Showers with thunderstorms likely in the evening, then a chance of showers after midnight. Humid with lows in the mid-60s. West winds 5 to 10 miles per hour. Chance of rain 80%. Sunday, partly cloudy. Highs in the lower 80s. North winds 5 to 10 miles per hour. Sunday night, partly cloudy. Lows in the lower 60s. At 7 p.m., weather reports for selected cities. At Mansfield Long Regional Airport, it was sunny. The temperature was 81 degrees, the dew point 54, and the relative humidity 39%. The wind was southwest, at 14 miles an hour, gusting to 28. The pressure was 29.95 inches and falling. Elsewhere across Ohio, skies ranged from mostly sunny to partly sunny, and temperatures were between 79 and 84 degrees. Reports from nearby cities outside Ohio, at Pittsburgh, it was mostly sunny, with a temperature of 82. It was partly sunny, with a temperature of 75 at Buffalo, 79 at Indianapolis, and 79 at Chicago. At Detroit, it was cloudy, with a temperature of 80. The current time is 7:18 p.m. Eastern Daylight Time. 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On the latest weather map, a high-pressure ridge exits slowly southeastward before a cold front sweeps southeastward across our region late Saturday afternoon through Saturday night. Behind the front, another ridge affects northern Ohio and northwest Pennsylvania through at least this Monday as the embedded high-pressure center wobbles southeastward from northern Ontario to ocean waters near the mid-Atlantic states. The forecast for the Central Highlands. This afternoon, mostly sunny. Near steady temperature in the mid-80s. Southwest winds around 15 miles per hour with gusts up to 30 miles per hour. Tonight, partly cloudy in the evening, then mostly cloudy with a slight chance of showers and thunderstorms after midnight. Lows in the upper 60s. Southwest winds 10 to 15 miles per hour with gusts up to 30 miles per hour. Chance of rain 20%. Saturday, partly sunny with a chance of showers and thunderstorms in the morning, then mostly cloudy with showers with thunderstorms likely in the afternoon.
Highs in the lower 80s. Southwest winds 10 to 15 miles per hour with gusts up to 30 miles per hour. Chance of rain 80%. Saturday night, mostly cloudy. Showers with thunderstorms likely in the evening, then a chance of showers after midnight. Humid with lows in the mid-60s. West winds 5 to 10 miles per hour. Chance of rain 80%. Sunday, partly cloudy. Highs in the lower 80s. North winds 5 to 10 miles per hour. Sunday night, partly cloudy. Lows in the lower 60s. The forecast for the Central Highlands. Tonight, partly cloudy this evening, then mostly cloudy with a slight chance of showers and thunderstorms after midnight. Lows in the upper 60s. Southwest winds 10 to 15 miles per hour with gusts up to 30 miles per hour. Chance of rain 20%. Saturday, partly sunny with a chance of showers and thunderstorms in the morning, then mostly cloudy with showers with thunderstorms likely in the afternoon. Highs in the lower 80s. Southwest winds 10 to 15 miles per hour with gusts up to 30 miles per hour. Chance of rain 80%. Saturday night, mostly cloudy. Showers with thunderstorms likely in the evening, then a chance of showers with a slight chance of thunderstorms after midnight. Humid with lows in the mid-60s. West winds 5 to 10 miles per hour. Chance of rain 80%. Sunday, partly cloudy. Highs in the lower 80s. North winds 5 to 10 miles per hour. Sunday night, partly cloudy. Lows in the lower 60s. Northeast winds 5 to 10 miles per hour, becoming east after midnight. Monday, partly sunny. Highs in the mid-80s. Monday night, mostly cloudy. A chance of showers after midnight. Lows in the mid-60s. Chance of rain 30%. The extended forecast for the Central Highlands. Tuesday, partly sunny with a chance of showers in the morning, then mostly cloudy with showers likely with a chance of thunderstorms in the afternoon. Highs in the mid-80s. Chance of rain 70%. Tuesday night, mostly cloudy with a chance of thunderstorms. Showers likely, mainly in the evening. Lows in the upper 60s. Chance of rain 70%. Wednesday, mostly cloudy in the morning, then becoming partly sunny. A chance of showers. A chance of thunderstorms in the afternoon. Highs in the upper 80s. Chance of rain 50%. Wednesday night, mostly cloudy with a chance of showers and thunderstorms. Lows around 70. Chance of rain 50%. Thursday, partly sunny with a chance of showers. A chance of thunderstorms in the afternoon. Hot with highs in the lower 90s. Chance of rain 50%. Heat index values in the upper 90s in the afternoon. Thursday night, partly cloudy. A chance of showers and thunderstorms in the evening. Lows in the lower 70s. Chance of rain 50%. Heat index values in the upper 90s early in the evening. Friday, partly cloudy. A chance of showers and thunderstorms in the afternoon. Hot with highs in the lower 90s. Chance of rain 40%. Heat index values in the upper 90s in the afternoon. At 7 p.m., weather reports for selected cities. At Mansfield Lawn Regional Airport, it was sunny. The temperature was 81 degrees, the dew point 54, and the relative humidity 39%. The wind was southwest, at 14 miles an hour, gusting to 28. The pressure was 29.95 inches and falling. Elsewhere across Ohio, skies ranged from mostly sunny to partly sunny, and temperatures were between 79 and 84 degrees. Reports from nearby cities outside Ohio. At Pittsburgh, it was mostly sunny, with a temperature of 82. It was partly sunny, with a temperature of 75 at Buffalo, 79 at Indianapolis, and 79 at Chicago. At Detroit, it was cloudy, with a temperature of 80. The current time is 7:24 p.m. Eastern Daylight Time. 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
On the latest weather map, a high-pressure ridge exits slowly southeastward before a cold front sweeps southeastward across our region late Saturday afternoon through Saturday night. Behind the front, another ridge affects northern Ohio and northwest Pennsylvania through at least this Monday as the embedded high-pressure center wobbles southeastward from northern Ontario to ocean waters near the mid-Atlantic states. The forecast for the Central Highlands. Tonight, partly cloudy this evening, then mostly cloudy with a slight chance of showers and thunderstorms after midnight. Lows in the upper 60s. Southwest winds 10 to 15 miles per hour with gusts up to 30 miles per hour. Chance of rain 20%. Saturday, partly sunny with a chance of showers and thunderstorms in the morning, then mostly cloudy with showers with thunderstorms likely in the afternoon. Highs in the lower 80s. Southwest winds 10 to 15 miles per hour with gusts up to 30 miles per hour. Chance of rain 80%. Saturday night, mostly cloudy. Showers with thunderstorms likely in the evening, then a chance of showers with a slight chance of thunderstorms after midnight. Humid with lows in the mid-60s. West winds 5 to 10 miles per hour. Chance of rain 80%. Sunday, partly cloudy. Highs in the lower 80s. North winds 5 to 10 miles per hour. Sunday night, partly cloudy. Lows in the lower 60s. Northeast winds 5 to 10 miles per hour, becoming east after midnight. Monday, partly sunny. Highs in the mid-80s. Monday night, mostly cloudy. A chance of showers after midnight. Lows in the mid-60s. Chance of rain 30%. At 7 p.m., weather reports for selected cities. At Mansfield Lawn Regional Airport, it was sunny. The temperature was 81 degrees, the dew point 54, and the relative humidity 39%. The wind was southwest, at 14 miles an hour, gusting to 28. The pressure was 29.95 inches and falling. Elsewhere across Ohio, skies ranged from mostly sunny to partly sunny, and temperatures were between 79 and 84 degrees. Reports from nearby cities outside Ohio, at Pittsburgh, it was mostly sunny, with a temperature of 82. It was partly sunny, with a temperature of 75 at Buffalo, 79 at Indianapolis, and 79 at Chicago. At Detroit, it was cloudy, with a temperature of 80. The current time is 7:27 p.m. Eastern Daylight Time. 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We supply the latest available information for the Central Highlands over station WWG57 from Butler on a frequency of 162.450 MHz. On the latest weather map, a high-pressure ridge exits slowly southeastward before a cold front sweeps southeastward across our region late Saturday afternoon through Saturday night. Behind the front, another ridge affects northern Ohio and northwest Pennsylvania through at least this Monday as the embedded high-pressure center wobbles southeastward from northern Ontario to ocean waters near the mid-Atlantic states. The forecast for the Central Highlands. Tonight, partly cloudy this evening, then mostly cloudy with a slight chance of showers and thunderstorms after midnight. Lows in the upper 60s. Southwest winds 10 to 15 miles per hour with gusts up to 30 miles per hour. Chance of rain 20%. Saturday, partly sunny with a chance of showers and thunderstorms in the morning, then mostly cloudy with showers with thunderstorms likely in the afternoon. Highs in the lower 80s. Southwest winds 10 to 15 miles per hour with gusts up to 30 miles per hour. Chance of rain 80%. Saturday night, mostly cloudy. Showers with thunderstorms likely in the evening, then a chance of showers with a slight chance of thunderstorms after midnight. Humid with lows in the mid-60s. West winds 5 to 10 miles per hour. Chance of rain 80%. Sunday, partly cloudy. Highs in the lower 80s. North winds 5 to 10 miles per hour. Sunday night, partly cloudy. Lows in the lower 60s. Northeast winds 5 to 10 miles per hour, becoming east after midnight. Monday, partly sunny. Highs in the mid-80s. Monday night, mostly cloudy. A chance of showers after midnight. Lows in the mid-60s. Chance of rain 30%.
the extended forecast for the Central Highlands. Tuesday, partly sunny with a chance of showers in the morning, then mostly cloudy with showers likely with a chance of thunderstorms in the afternoon. Highs in the mid-80s. Chance of rain 70%. Tuesday night, mostly cloudy with a chance of thunderstorms. Showers likely, mainly in the evening. Lows in the upper 60s. Chance of rain 70%. Wednesday, mostly cloudy in the morning, then becoming partly sunny. A chance of showers. A chance of thunderstorms in the afternoon. Highs in the upper 80s. Chance of rain 50%. Wednesday night, mostly cloudy with a chance of showers and thunderstorms. Lows around 70. Chance of rain 50%. Thursday, partly sunny with a chance of showers. A chance of thunderstorms in the afternoon. Hot with highs in the lower 90s. Chance of rain 50%. Heat index values in the upper 90s in the afternoon. Thursday night, partly cloudy. A chance of showers and thunderstorms in the evening. Lows in the lower 70s. Chance of rain 50%. Heat index values in the upper 90s early in the evening. Friday, partly cloudy. A chance of showers and thunderstorms in the afternoon. Hot with highs in the lower 90s. Chance of rain 40%. Heat index values in the upper 90s in the afternoon. The Mansfield, Ohio climate summary for this evening, as of 5:15 p.m., June 5, 2026. Today's high temperature was 84 degrees. The normal high is 77. The record high is 100 degrees, which was set in 1925. Today's low temperature was 59 degrees. The normal low is 56. The record low is 37 degrees, which was last set in 1990. No precipitation fell today. No snow fell today, which brings the monthly total to 0.0 inches. The total snowfall since July 1st still stands at 29.6 inches. Sunset tonight is at 8:58 p.m. Sunrise tomorrow is at 5:59 a.m. At 7 p.m., weather reports for selected cities. At Mansfield Lawn Regional Airport, it was sunny. The temperature was 81 degrees, the dew point 54, and the relative humidity 39%. The wind was southwest, at 14 miles an hour, gusting to 28. The pressure was 29.95 inches and falling. Elsewhere across Ohio, skies ranged from mostly sunny to partly sunny, and temperatures were between 79 and 84 degrees. Reports from nearby cities outside Ohio. At Pittsburgh, it was mostly sunny, with a temperature of 82. It was partly sunny, with a temperature of 75 at Buffalo, 79 at Indianapolis, and 79 at Chicago. At Detroit, it was cloudy, with a temperature of 80. The current time is 7:33 p.m. Eastern Daylight Time. 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On the latest weather map, a high-pressure ridge exits slowly southeastward before a cold front sweeps southeastward across our region late Saturday afternoon through Saturday night. Behind the front, another ridge affects northern Ohio and northwest Pennsylvania through at least this Monday as the embedded high-pressure center wobbles southeastward from northern Ontario to ocean waters near the mid-Atlantic states. The forecast for the Central Highlands. Tonight, partly cloudy this evening, then mostly cloudy with a slight chance of showers and thunderstorms after midnight. Lows in the upper 60s. Southwest winds 10 to 15 miles per hour with gusts up to 30 miles per hour. Chance of rain 20%. Saturday, partly sunny with a chance of showers and thunderstorms in the morning, then mostly cloudy with showers with thunderstorms likely in the afternoon. Highs in the lower 80s. Southwest winds 10 to 15 miles per hour with gusts up to 30 miles per hour. Chance of rain 80%. Saturday night, mostly cloudy. Showers with thunderstorms likely in the evening, then a chance of showers with a slight chance of thunderstorms after midnight. Humid with lows in the mid-60s. West winds 5 to 10 miles per hour. Chance of rain 80%. Sunday, partly cloudy. Highs in the lower 80s.
North winds 5 to 10 miles per hour. Sunday night, partly cloudy. Lows in the lower 60s. Northeast winds 5 to 10 miles per hour, becoming east after midnight. Monday, partly sunny. Highs in the mid-80s. Monday night, mostly cloudy. A chance of showers after midnight. Lows in the mid-60s. Chance of rain 30%. At 7 p.m., weather reports for selected cities. At Mansfield Lawn Regional Airport, it was sunny. The temperature was 81 degrees, the dew point 54, and the relative humidity 39%. The wind was southwest, at 14 miles an hour, gusting to 28. The pressure was 29.95 inches and falling. Elsewhere across Ohio, skies ranged from mostly sunny to partly sunny, and temperatures were between 79 and 84 degrees. Reports from nearby cities outside Ohio. At Pittsburgh, it was mostly sunny, with a temperature of 82. It was partly sunny, with a temperature of 75 at Buffalo, 79 at Indianapolis, and 79 at Chicago. At Detroit, it was cloudy, with a temperature of 80. The current time is 7:36 p.m. Eastern Daylight Time. 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We supply the latest available information for the Central Highlands over station WWG57 from Butler on a frequency of 162.450 MHz. On the latest weather map, a high-pressure ridge exits slowly southeastward before a cold front sweeps southeastward across our region late Saturday afternoon through Saturday night. Behind the front, another ridge affects northern Ohio and northwest Pennsylvania through at least this Monday as the embedded high-pressure center wobbles southeastward from northern Ontario to ocean waters near the mid-Atlantic states. The forecast for the Central Highlands. Tonight, partly cloudy this evening, then mostly cloudy with a slight chance of showers and thunderstorms after midnight. Lows in the upper 60s. Southwest winds 10 to 15 miles per hour with gusts up to 30 miles per hour. Chance of rain 20%. Saturday, partly sunny with a chance of showers and thunderstorms in the morning, then mostly cloudy with showers with thunderstorms likely in the afternoon. Highs in the lower 80s. Southwest winds 10 to 15 miles per hour with gusts up to 30 miles per hour. Chance of rain 80%. Saturday night, mostly cloudy. Showers with thunderstorms likely in the evening, then a chance of showers with a slight chance of thunderstorms after midnight. Humid with lows in the mid-60s. West winds 5 to 10 miles per hour. Chance of rain 80%. Sunday, partly cloudy. Highs in the lower 80s. North winds 5 to 10 miles per hour. Sunday night, partly cloudy. Lows in the lower 60s. Northeast winds 5 to 10 miles per hour, becoming east after midnight. Monday, partly sunny. Highs in the mid-80s. Monday night, mostly cloudy. A chance of showers after midnight. Lows in the mid-60s. Chance of rain 30%. At 7 p.m., weather reports for selected cities. At Mansfield Lawn Regional Airport, it was sunny. The temperature was 81 degrees, the dew point 54, and the relative humidity 39%. The wind was southwest, at 14 miles an hour, gusting to 28. The pressure was 29.95 inches and falling. Elsewhere across Ohio, skies ranged from mostly sunny to partly sunny, and temperatures were between 79 and 84 degrees. Reports from nearby cities outside Ohio. At Pittsburgh, it was mostly sunny, with a temperature of 82. It was partly sunny, with a temperature of 75 at Buffalo, 79 at Indianapolis, and 79 at Chicago. At Detroit, it was cloudy, with a temperature of 80. The current time is 7:39 p.m. Eastern Daylight Time. 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We supply the latest available information for the Central Highlands over station WWG57 from Butler on a frequency of 162.450 MHz. The extended forecast for the Central Highlands. Tuesday, partly sunny with a chance of showers in the morning, then mostly cloudy with showers likely with a chance of thunderstorms in the afternoon.
Highs in the mid-80s. Chance of rain 70%. Tuesday night, mostly cloudy with a chance of thunderstorms. Showers likely, mainly in the evening. Lows in the upper 60s. Chance of rain 70%. Wednesday, mostly cloudy in the morning, then becoming partly sunny. A chance of showers. A chance of thunderstorms in the afternoon. Highs in the upper 80s. Chance of rain 50%. Wednesday night, mostly cloudy with a chance of showers and thunderstorms. Lows around 70. Chance of rain 50%. Thursday, partly sunny with a chance of showers. A chance of thunderstorms in the afternoon. Hot with highs in the lower 90s. Chance of rain 50%. Heat index values in the upper 90s in the afternoon. Thursday night, partly cloudy. A chance of showers and thunderstorms in the evening. Lows in the lower 70s. Chance of rain 50%. Heat index values in the upper 90s early in the evening. Friday, partly cloudy. A chance of showers and thunderstorms in the afternoon. Hot with highs in the lower 90s. Chance of rain 40%. Heat index values in the upper 90s in the afternoon. On the latest weather map, a high pressure ridge exits slowly southeastward before a cold front sweeps southeastward across our region late Saturday afternoon through Saturday night. Behind the front, another ridge affects northern Ohio and northwest Pennsylvania through at least this Monday as the embedded high pressure center wobbles southeastward from northern Ontario to ocean waters near the mid-Atlantic states. The forecast for the Central Highlands. Tonight, partly cloudy this evening, then mostly cloudy with a slight chance of showers and thunderstorms after midnight. Lows in the upper 60s. Southwest winds 10 to 15 miles per hour with gusts up to 30 miles per hour. Chance of rain 20%. Saturday, partly sunny with a chance of showers and thunderstorms in the morning, then mostly cloudy with showers with thunderstorms likely in the afternoon. Highs in the lower 80s. Southwest winds 10 to 15 miles per hour with gusts up to 30 miles per hour. Chance of rain 80%. Saturday night, mostly cloudy. Showers with thunderstorms likely in the evening, then a chance of showers with a slight chance of thunderstorms after midnight. Humid with lows in the mid-60s. West winds 5 to 10 miles per hour. Chance of rain 80%. Sunday, partly cloudy. Highs in the lower 80s. North winds 5 to 10 miles per hour. Sunday night, partly cloudy. Lows in the lower 60s. Northeast winds 5 to 10 miles per hour, becoming east after midnight. Monday, partly sunny. Highs in the mid-80s. Monday night, mostly cloudy. A chance of showers after midnight. Lows in the mid-60s. Chance of rain 30%. At 7 p.m., weather reports for selected cities. At Mansfield Long Regional Airport, it was sunny. The temperature was 81 degrees, the dew point 54, and the relative humidity 39%. The wind was southwest, at 14 miles an hour, gusting to 28. The pressure was 29.95 inches and falling. Elsewhere across Ohio, skies ranged from mostly sunny to partly sunny, and temperatures were between 79 and 84 degrees. Reports from nearby cities outside Ohio, at Pittsburgh, it was mostly sunny, with a temperature of 82. It was partly sunny, with a temperature of 75 at Buffalo, 79 at Indianapolis, and 79 at Chicago. At Detroit, it was cloudy, with a temperature of 80. The current time is 7:44 p.m. Eastern Daylight Time. 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On the latest weather map, a high pressure ridge exits slowly southeastward before a cold front sweeps southeastward across our region late Saturday afternoon through Saturday night. Behind the front, another ridge affects northern Ohio and northwest Pennsylvania through at least this Monday as the embedded high pressure center wobbles southeastward from northern Ontario to ocean waters near the mid-Atlantic states. The Mansfield, Ohio climate summary for this evening, as of 5:15 p.m., June 5th, 2026.
Today's high temperature was 84 degrees. The normal high is 77. The record high is 100 degrees, which was set in 1925. Today's low temperature was 59 degrees. The normal low is 56. The record low is 37 degrees, which was last set in 1990. No precipitation fell today. No snow fell today, which brings the monthly total to 0.0 inches. The total snowfall since July 1st still stands at 29.6 inches. Sunset tonight is at 8:58 p.m. Sunrise tomorrow is at 5:59 a.m. The forecast for the Central Highlands. Tonight, partly cloudy this evening, then mostly cloudy with a slight chance of showers and thunderstorms after midnight. Lows in the upper 60s. Southwest winds 10 to 15 miles per hour with gusts up to 30 miles per hour. Chance of rain 20%. Saturday, partly sunny with a chance of showers and thunderstorms in the morning, then mostly cloudy with showers with thunderstorms likely in the afternoon. Highs in the lower 80s. Southwest winds 10 to 15 miles per hour with gusts up to 30 miles per hour. Chance of rain 80%. Saturday night, mostly cloudy. Showers with thunderstorms likely in the evening, then a chance of showers with a slight chance of thunderstorms after midnight. Humid with lows in the mid-60s. West winds 5 to 10 miles per hour. Chance of rain 80%. Sunday, partly cloudy. Highs in the lower 80s. North winds 5 to 10 miles per hour. Sunday night, partly cloudy. Lows in the lower 60s. Northeast winds 5 to 10 miles per hour, becoming east after midnight. Monday, partly sunny. Highs in the mid-80s. Monday night, mostly cloudy. A chance of showers after midnight. Lows in the mid-60s. Chance of rain 30%. At 7 p.m., weather reports for selected cities. At Mansfield Long Regional Airport, it was sunny. The temperature was 81 degrees, the dew point 54, and the relative humidity 39%. The wind was southwest, at 14 miles an hour, gusting to 28. The pressure was 29.95 inches and falling. Elsewhere across Ohio, skies ranged from mostly sunny to partly sunny, and temperatures were between 79 and 84 degrees. Reports from nearby cities outside Ohio. At Pittsburgh, it was mostly sunny, with a temperature of 82. It was partly sunny, with a temperature of 75 at Buffalo, 79 at Indianapolis, and 79 at Chicago. At Detroit, it was cloudy, with a temperature of 80. The current time is 7:48 p.m. Eastern Daylight Time. 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We supply the latest available information for the Central Highlands over station WWG57 from Butler on a frequency of 162.450 MHz. On the latest weather map, a high pressure ridge exits slowly southeastward before a cold front sweeps southeastward across our region late Saturday afternoon through Saturday night. Behind the front, another ridge affects northern Ohio and northwest Pennsylvania through at least this Monday as the embedded high pressure center wobbles southeastward from northern Ontario to ocean waters near the mid-Atlantic states. The forecast for the Central Highlands. Tonight, partly cloudy this evening, then mostly cloudy with a slight chance of showers and thunderstorms after midnight. Lows in the upper 60s. Southwest winds 10 to 15 miles per hour with gusts up to 30 miles per hour. Chance of rain 20%. Saturday, partly sunny with a chance of showers and thunderstorms in the morning, then mostly cloudy with showers with thunderstorms likely in the afternoon. Highs in the lower 80s. Southwest winds 10 to 15 miles per hour with gusts up to 30 miles per hour. Chance of rain 80%. Saturday night, mostly cloudy. Showers with thunderstorms likely in the evening, then a chance of showers with a slight chance of thunderstorms after midnight. Humid with lows in the mid-60s. West winds 5 to 10 miles per hour. Chance of rain 80%. Sunday, partly cloudy. Highs in the lower 80s. North winds 5 to 10 miles per hour. Sunday night, partly cloudy. Lows in the lower 60s. Northeast winds 5 to 10 miles per hour.
becoming east after midnight. Monday, partly sunny. Highs in the mid-80s. Monday night, mostly cloudy. A chance of showers after midnight. Lows in the mid-60s. Chance of rain 30%. The extended forecast for the Central Highlands. Tuesday, partly sunny with a chance of showers in the morning, then mostly cloudy with showers likely with a chance of thunderstorms in the afternoon. Highs in the mid-80s. Chance of rain 70%. Tuesday night, mostly cloudy with a chance of thunderstorms. Showers likely, mainly in the evening. Lows in the upper 60s. Chance of rain 70%. Wednesday, mostly cloudy in the morning, then becoming partly sunny. A chance of showers. A chance of thunderstorms in the afternoon. Highs in the upper 80s. Chance of rain 50%. Wednesday night, mostly cloudy with a chance of showers and thunderstorms. Lows around 70. Chance of rain 50%. Thursday, partly sunny with a chance of showers. A chance of thunderstorms in the afternoon. Hot with highs in the lower 90s. Chance of rain 50%. Heat index values in the upper 90s in the afternoon. Thursday night, partly cloudy. A chance of showers and thunderstorms in the evening. Lows in the lower 70s. Chance of rain 50%. Heat index values in the upper 90s early in the evening. Friday, partly cloudy. A chance of showers and thunderstorms in the afternoon. Hot with highs in the lower 90s. Chance of rain 40%. Heat index values in the upper 90s in the afternoon. At 7 p.m., weather reports for selected cities. At Mansfield Long Regional Airport, it was sunny. The temperature was 81 degrees, the dew point 54, and the relative humidity 39%. The wind was southwest, at 14 miles an hour, gusting to 28. The pressure was 29.95 inches and falling. Elsewhere across Ohio, skies ranged from mostly sunny to partly sunny, and temperatures were between 79 and 84 degrees. Reports from nearby cities outside Ohio. At Pittsburgh, it was mostly sunny, with a temperature of 82. It was partly sunny, with a temperature of 75 at Buffalo, 79 at Indianapolis, and 79 at Chicago. At Detroit, it was cloudy, with a temperature of 80. The current time is 7:52 p.m. Eastern Daylight Time. 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On the latest weather map, a high-pressure ridge exits slowly southeastward before a cold front sweeps southeastward across our region late Saturday afternoon through Saturday night. Behind the front, another ridge affects northern Ohio and northwest Pennsylvania through at least this Monday as the embedded high-pressure center wobbles southeastward from northern Ontario to ocean waters near the mid-Atlantic states. The forecast for the Central Highlands. Tonight, partly cloudy this evening, then mostly cloudy with a slight chance of showers and thunderstorms after midnight. Lows in the upper 60s. Southwest winds 10 to 15 miles per hour with gusts up to 30 miles per hour. Chance of rain 20%. Saturday, partly sunny with a chance of showers and thunderstorms in the morning, then mostly cloudy with showers with thunderstorms likely in the afternoon. Highs in the lower 80s. Southwest winds 10 to 15 miles per hour with gusts up to 30 miles per hour. Chance of rain 80%. Saturday night, mostly cloudy. Showers with thunderstorms likely in the evening, then a chance of showers with a slight chance of thunderstorms after midnight. Humid with lows in the mid-60s. West winds 5 to 10 miles per hour. Chance of rain 80%. Sunday, partly cloudy. Highs in the lower 80s. North winds 5 to 10 miles per hour. Sunday night, partly cloudy. Lows in the lower 60s. Northeast winds 5 to 10 miles per hour, becoming east after midnight. Monday, partly sunny. Highs in the mid-80s. Monday night, mostly cloudy. A chance of showers after midnight. Lows in the mid-60s. Chance of rain 30%.
At 7 p.m., weather reports for selected cities. At Mansfield Lom Regional Airport, it was sunny. The temperature was 81 degrees, the dew point 54, and the relative humidity 39%. The wind was southwest, at 14 miles an hour, gusting to 28. The pressure was 29.95 inches and falling. Elsewhere across Ohio, skies ranged from mostly sunny to partly sunny, and temperatures were between 79 and 84 degrees. Reports from nearby cities outside Ohio. At Pittsburgh, it was mostly sunny, with a temperature of 82. It was partly sunny, with a temperature of 75 at Buffalo, 79 at Indianapolis, and 79 at Chicago. At Detroit, it was cloudy, with a temperature of 80. The current time is 7:55 p.m. Eastern Daylight Time. 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On the latest weather map, a high-pressure ridge exits slowly southeastward before a cold front sweeps southeastward across our region late Saturday afternoon through Saturday night. Behind the front, another ridge affects northern Ohio and northwest Pennsylvania through at least this Monday as the embedded high-pressure center wobbles southeastward from northern Ontario to ocean waters near the mid-Atlantic states. The forecast for the Central Highlands. Tonight, partly cloudy this evening, then mostly cloudy with a slight chance of showers and thunderstorms after midnight. Lows in the upper 60s. Southwest winds 10 to 15 miles per hour with gusts up to 30 miles per hour. Chance of rain 20%. Saturday, partly sunny with a chance of showers and thunderstorms in the morning, then mostly cloudy with showers with thunderstorms likely in the afternoon. Highs in the lower 80s. Southwest winds 10 to 15 miles per hour with gusts up to 30 miles per hour. Chance of rain 80%. Saturday night, mostly cloudy. Showers with thunderstorms likely in the evening, then a chance of showers with a slight chance of thunderstorms after midnight. Humid with lows in the mid-60s. West winds 5 to 10 miles per hour. Chance of rain 80%. Sunday, partly cloudy. Highs in the lower 80s. North winds 5 to 10 miles per hour. Sunday night, partly cloudy. Lows in the lower 60s. Northeast winds 5 to 10 miles per hour, becoming east after midnight. Monday, partly sunny. Highs in the mid-80s. Monday night, mostly cloudy. A chance of showers after midnight. Lows in the mid-60s. Chance of rain 30%. At 7 p.m., weather reports for selected cities. At Mansfield Lom Regional Airport, it was sunny. The temperature was 81 degrees, the dew point 54, and the relative humidity 39%. The wind was southwest, at 14 miles an hour, gusting to 28. The pressure was 29.95 inches and falling. Elsewhere across Ohio, skies ranged from mostly sunny to partly sunny, and temperatures were between 79 and 84 degrees. Reports from nearby cities outside Ohio. At Pittsburgh, it was mostly sunny, with a temperature of 82. It was partly sunny, with a temperature of 75 at Buffalo, 79 at Indianapolis, and 79 at Chicago. At Detroit, it was cloudy, with a temperature of 80. The current time is 7:59 p.m. Eastern Daylight Time. 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We supply the latest available information for the Central Highlands over station WWG57 from Butler on a frequency of 162.450 MHz. On the latest weather map, a high-pressure ridge exits slowly southeastward before a cold front sweeps southeastward across our region late Saturday afternoon through Saturday night. Behind the front, another ridge affects northern Ohio and northwest Pennsylvania through at least this Monday as the embedded high-pressure center wobbles southeastward from northern Ontario to ocean waters near the mid-Atlantic states. The forecast for the Central Highlands. Tonight, partly cloudy this evening, then mostly cloudy with a slight chance of showers and thunderstorms after midnight. Lows in the upper 60s.
southwest winds 10 to 15 miles per hour with gusts up to 30 miles per hour. Chance of rain 20%. Saturday, partly sunny with a chance of showers and thunderstorms in the morning, then mostly cloudy with showers with thunderstorms likely in the afternoon. Highs in the low